0: This kid did it, whose dad used to take him outside and sort of teach him how to shoot. Yeah, okay. I'm swallowing that one. I mean, come on. Shit, man. We're going to do this story 5 years from now. We're going to find out what happened to stupid Charlie Kirk. And I'm going to remember. And I'm going to, I told you so, you know, Andrew Wilson.
1: We've got, let's see.
0: I mean, you know, I used to make fun of, like, you know, you watch. I mean, I would, listen, I would take the worst gigs of the least of the Baldwin brothers and put them on the top of my resume. But, like, you see Daniel Baldwin in a movie, you're like, what the fuck is this? Like, Anaconda 7.
1: I was just going to say Daniel.
0: You know, I'd kill for your career, Daniel.
1: You mean Daniel?
0: But this Andrew Wilson is on a new fucking level. Is there not Die Hard 7? I mean, there's nothing else. You're wasting your lineage.
1: Look at his IMDb.
0: It should be stellar.
1: He was born in 1964. So he's 62-ish.
0: Sean Penn's age.
1: Actor, director, known for...
0: Yes.
1: Whip It. In 2009. Time Trap in 2017.
0: That was hilarious. I saw that.
1: Oh, he was in Idiocracy.
0: Okay. That's a documentary, though.
1: Which is also his brother's.
0: Oh, they let you in.
1: Luke Wilson is the star of that, right?
0: Oh, that's nice. It wasn't Andrew. Are you sure? You want to check? How many Wes Anderson movies has this motherfucker been in? You know, this bothers me. I think Luke Wilson is a good actor, right? You like Luke Wilson?
1: Yes.
0: Okay. Let's be honest.
1: I like Owen Wilson.
0: Uh-huh. Really?
1: I think he's okay in certain roles. I mean, I've heard he's a puke of a human, but some roles I've
0: liked. He does that thing where he talks like this. He just does the funny fucking voice. It's just bullshit. Yeah. Listen, man, I think Andrew.
1: Well, I don't know what you're talking about.
0: Yeah, if you didn't have a weird voice, Andrew, for some reason you didn't get the weird voice. Like, look, I haven't heard your voice. Why didn't you get the part your dumb brother got? I like Luke, but I think the other one is like, whatever. Why didn't you get his parts? What's wrong with your agent?
1: Yeah, I'm not seeing a whole ton of credits. Most recently, his last credit was 2017.
0: Your brothers suck. When was Luke Wilson's last credit? So show me that. When was What's-His-Face? Owen Wilson, the big star. That's bullshit, man. Now no, Andrew's, I mean, got a fucking debate. Candace fucking Taylor. This is bullshit. When was the last time Nicolas Cage was in a movie? He's in all the movies. Any related to Emilio Estevez, Charlie Sheen, and the other ones? Are they
1: who?
0: Coppolas? Aren't they all related to the Coppolas?
1: I think
0: Emilio is.
1: Are they?
0: Yeah, Nicolas Cage.
1: I mean, I know
0: is.
1: Nick Cage is.
0: Emilio Estevez. He didn't get shit.
1: I didn't know Emilio was.
0: You might want to Google that, but I'm pretty sure. Emilio Estevez hadn't been in shit in a long time. You know, but his brothers are in shit all the time. I bet he begged for a part. Please put me in Young Guns. Please put me in Young Guns. Shit. Luke Wilson. Andrew Wilson can't get one Wes Anderson fucking movie. No Royal Tannenbaums.
1: Oh, no. He was... I saw something. He was somebody's hand.
0: The fucking shit.
1: For a close-up. It was Ben Stiller's hand in some...
0: Oh, yes. Got it. Dude, you're playing Ben Stiller's hand? Your brothers are mean as shit.
1: I saw
0: man.
1: It on his IMDb.
0: Wait, why did they get all the good roles, Andrew? They're like, oh, don't give Andrew anything. I want that. I want that. I wanted that. Your brother was in that movie Woody Allen directed. What a creep, right?
1: Whip It.
0: That's the Devo song. Whip It. God.
1: He's their older brother.
0: Yeah. Okay. Shit. You hate him, don't you? I bet he does. You got to do a movie with Candace fucking Taylor. That's embarrassing.
1: Candace Owens debates.
0: Oh, what's the difference? A couple of shit bags. Shit, man.
1: Luke Wilson just did 7 episodes of the Hawk TV series.
0: Just did!
1: He did an episode of Bad Thoughts this year. He did
0: this year
1: 10 episodes last year voicing Bruce Wayne and Batman.
0: Oh my
1: in
0: God.
1: A cartoon series.
0: He's doing. I got to listen to Luke Wilson play Batman. Somebody dig up Val fucking Kilmer. Are you kidding me? Andrew, this is insane. Your brother is working way too much. That is bullshit.
1: So that's Luke's year.
0: Luke can't even throw you a role in Batman?
1: I don't know what Owen does anymore. Or, Andrew does anymore. Because if he stopped, his last credit's 2017.
0: He gets ignored by his brothers. They don't help him. He just has to interview Candace Owens.
1: Owen Wilson just did an episode on Rick and Morty, a voice.
0: Holy shit.
1: Oh,
0: God, I don't want to hear his voice in these cartoons. Batman.
1: He's been doing a lot of it. He did a... he was Charlie the Wonder Dog in a movie cartoon voice. He was Charlie.
0: Andrew, you could have done that. Wolf, wolf, wolf. Come here. Read for it.
1: 10 episodes in a movie... Or his TV series, Stick? I don't know what that is.
0: Oh, my God. What again, when was Andrew's last television show where he got to be a voice of anything?
1: He had a podcast series.
0: This guy.
1: Tom Slick, Mystery Hunter. He played Tom Slick.
0: Is that still Owen?
1: Yeah, yeah, yeah.
0: God damn, take the day off, motherfucker.
1: Year and a half, yeah.
0: Shit, a year and a half? That's all he did a year and a half?
1: Yeah.
0: There's other people out there that would like to work, dickhead. You got to be Batman. You got to be all the roles. You can't share.
1: Let's move on from these Wilsons.
0: Wilson, you should.
1: I've got a bunch of stuff to talk about.
0: So much resentment, I bet, at Thanksgiving when they all hang out.
1: Did you see this Iranian official who had a great line against Trump?
0: Right.
1: A reporter said, Trump is saying Iran tried to assassinate him in Turkey.
0: Okay.
1: And Araghchi or something, I guess is this guy's name, said, no, there's absolutely no need for it. And the reporter said, why?
0: Yeah.
1: And he said, because Trump is already destroying the United States. We don't need to eliminate him.
0: Damn. Roasted.
2: And true.
0: Yeah. I mean, listen.
1: You know, Putin is like, don't you dare touch him.
0: Right.
1: He's driving that America into the shitter. America will no longer be a superpower by the time Trump and the Republicans are done.
0: Well, I think the definition of superpower has changed. But
1: superpower.
0: It certainly doesn't include powers that they can't even get clean water on a fucking aircraft carrier. I mean, what the fuck? All that tech on an aircraft carrier. And nobody's got a Brita filter. Are you fucking kidding me? Goddamn Pete. That's his fault, right?
1: Well, and then there's this other story. Did you see the competition we had against, like, war games? Against Ukraine?
0: Oh, yes. Excuse me. I've been screaming about this for months and months and months. We have been getting our ass handed to us before these war games even start. Because what happens is these drones see people standing around doing nothing, and then they go kill them before they get to the front lines.
1: Yeah, but this is against us.
0: Yes.
1: Head to head in an exercise.
0: Us meaning NATO?
1: With Ukrainians. No, the United States alone.
0: Yeah.
1: Just recently, had some battlefield drills.
0: Oh, land? Okay.
1: And we got our asses handed to us.
0: What kind of drone? Does it have...
1: U.S. Army faced off against Ukrainian drone operators at a military exercise in Germany. It didn't go well for the Americans.
0: Right.
1: During the exercise called Combined Resolve, Ukrainian drone units easily spotted and defeated U.S. troops and armored vehicles on rotation from Fort Hood in Texas.
0: Yeah, and they get them before they hit the front lines. And these drones, I guess what happened, right? They fly very low to the ground, invisible to radar. And then these drones cost, like, I don't know what, $10 at Radio Shack, and they take out a $10 million, like, troop carrier.
1: The exercise... let's see. America pioneered using long-range drones in war. The Pentagon has recently spent billions acquiring new drone and counter-drone technology and formed special units to operate it. Still in the Middle East this year, the U.S. has struggled to defend against Iran's long-range drones, which have killed and injured soldiers and destroyed aircraft. The drubbing in Germany conveyed lessons from Ukraine focused on short-range battlefield drones.
0: Yes.
1: The exercise tested visiting troops' ability to operate and defend against the proliferation of smaller frontline drones that have dominated the conflict between Russia and Ukraine.
0: Yeah, guys, go on YouTube. Watch some. They're all over YouTube, these battles with Ukraine versus the Russians. This is inexcusable. And I listened to some of our military that based in Africa or something talking about this drone unit, how they're developing this and that. And they said, well, it's similar to what they have in Ukraine, but less primitive. Fuck off. We're less primitive. Get the fuck out of here.
1: Air Force General Alexis Grinkiewicz said, you can't get training like this in the United States.
0: Because we are like Russia. We are like Russia. We are old men slipping into a warm tub. We are not nimble. We are way behind the curve on this. And it is asymmetrical warfare. And we're getting into a different world, right? Because they could send these. Ukraine can do a whole invasion without people. They got these drones that carry just as much firepower as a fucking aircraft carrier, right? Aircraft carrier drone launches a smaller boat drone. Boat drone lands, amphibious landing. The other drones roll out of the motherfuckers. Those drones launch a bunch of scary ass drones that fly through the sky and kill everybody that's not under fucking ground. You got to be underground. Shit, it's crazy. I mean, the Ukrainians are hitting Russian targets deep, close to Siberia sometimes. That means we're gettable. We got one ocean. The Atlantic between us? Fuck. We're fucked.
1: Then what was it about that we just found out that they ordered several hundred millions of dollars worth of planes?
0: Yeah.
1: And then they just let them, they're all sitting in a field somewhere?
0: Right, sitting on a runway.
1: Yeah.
0: That's what Ukraine does. They find where the planes are landed because, you know, they have to land somewhere, right? All they have to do is get intel on where they are, and then they send the drone, fly low to the ground, and blow them up while they're on the tarmac.
1: Oh, here, DHS rushed to purchase a small fleet of jets last fall to use in deportation flights.
0: Yeah, shit.
1: So this isn't even war related. This is DHS bought $464 million for 10 aircraft. And according to the New York Times report yesterday, those jets have gone largely unused, sitting on the ground at airports for months at a time.
0: Insane.
1: Of the planes are Boeing 737s, passenger jets that can seat about 200 people, and they want to use them for mass deportations. But the planes spent most of their time parked at a small airport in Lake Charles, Louisiana.
0: Damn.
1: Because DHS reportedly does not have enough staff to operate them.
0: That is insane. That is nuts. We should sell those planes to whatever asshole will buy them and go drone. We got to get into this drone technology because we are way fucking behind. I mean, we're way behind because, you know, fuck, Russia could launch. I mean, Russia is getting their ass handed to them in many ways by Ukraine, but they're catching up, right? And they're involved in this drone warfare. And we are now behind Russia's tech in drones. That's scary.
1: The other three planes are luxury business jets.
0: Shit.
1: Two Gulfstream 650s and a Boeing 737-8 Max, the later of which is equipped with flat screen TVs, a bar, a kitchen, showers, and a queen size bed.
0: A fucking shower?
1: Soon after acquiring the jets, the DHS sought to loan or lease them to other government agencies for use by senior officials, including
0: Pete Hegseth,
1: Cash Patel.
0: God damn it, Cash. I forgot about you. See, listen to this.
1: Tom Homan and members of Trump's family.
0: Let me tell you, Trump's family. Day one, motherfuckers. My administration, all those people, put them on those planes. We're flying to Guantanamo. That's your destination. That's your final destination, bitches. That is crazy, right? You're telling me that these aircraft carriers don't have food, don't have clean water. We got two showers on one tiny little bitch-ass plane? Are you kidding me? But nothing on these aircraft carriers. No clean water, the bases in the Middle East, indefensible to drones, right? We're getting killed in the Middle East by drones at our bases. We cannot defend against the drones. We're running out of interceptors. With this cunt, Pete Hegseth has two showers? Or Cash Patel, the lesser cunt, I guess.
1: And now...
0: What is wrong?
1: Mark Wayne Mullen...
0: Oh, fuck. Guantanamo.
1: Our current DHS secretary. And the former dog-murdering DHS secretary, Kristi Noem...
0: Guantanamo.
1: Are blaming each other for these planes.
0: Well, fight it out, then. Fight it out in the Thunderdome.
1: And I don't know exactly how... To be honest with you, I Mark Wayne Mullen is a piece of shit, as is Kristi Noem, but he just started not that long ago, right? How could she blame him for these orders of these planes that happened while she was in charge?
0: Hey, Mark Wayne, why do you have two showers in your plane? You worried it's going to smell like war or whatever that bullshit you said to Congress? These people deserve prison. I mean, really, we got to lock these motherfuckers up when we're done with this shit. Come on. The dog killing is Mark Wayne Mullen's shitbag. And Cash Patel.
1: A spokesperson for Kristi Noem said that the jet purchase was finalized under Mullen. The contract size reportedly went up by $303 million on the day that Mullen was sworn in.
0: God.
1: So maybe she is right. Regardless of who's responsible, the Jets are wasting taxpayer money sitting on a tarmac. Democratic Senators Chris Murphy and Patty Murray, who sit on the Senate Appropriations Committee, said that DHS officials told them most of the planes would not be used for deportations at all.
0: Which means most of the planes will be used for deportation all the fucking time, right? Shit, fuck this. This is crazy. Our military is
1: everything's
0: fucked up
1: everything's
0: by these drones. Iran is, I bet you they're killing us with these drones. We just don't know because the media doesn't care to fucking report on this. I mean, really. Shit.
1: Also, Faithless Friday, everybody. Yay.
0: Jesus, what are you doing to us lately? I mean, is this your fault?
1: Well, I mean, arguably everything, right?
0: I mean,
1: and nothing. That's the funny thing is, right. He's all powerful, all knowing, all present.
0: According to Kent Chris,
1: can do everything.
0: Right.
1: Yet does nothing. On the other hand, gives us free will to fuck up. Yet he knows what's going to happen.
0: How much do you think that vest is that Kent Christmas had on?
1: I don't know.
0: I mean, it's got to be hundreds.
1: This story is don't make me like this guy story.
0: Oh, yeah, yeah. Mm.
1: But this is in New York.
0: Yes.
1: And a bunch of these whiny little piss baby diaper bitch twat face conservatives in New York.
0: Cuomo!
1: Muslim haters.
0: Okay.
1: Racist, xenophobe, you know, typical Republicans, okay, let's just say.
0: Okay.
1: There's going to be they always have ceremonies on 9/11 and the mayor goes.
0: Oh, okay.
1: And they are screaming that he must be banned.
0: Who?
1: Zoran Mamdani, the current mayor, must be banned from going.
0: Why?
1: To the 9/11 ceremony because he's a filthy Muslim terrorist, Ryan.
0: Oh my God. Shit. Hey, you know who should be banned from going to any of these? Anybody in the FBI who ignored the emails from the San Diego office saying, hey, we've got Al-Qaeda here and they're learning how to fly planes without landing them and they're coming to New York. We have this information. And nobody read that shit. Nobody read those emails. Ban those motherfuckers. Ban those people.
1: So here is a person quite entertaining, actually, recently.
0: Is this Rudy? Is Rudy back?
1: No.
0: God damn it.
1: Quite entertaining in a recent debate.
0: Yes.
1: When he was running for mayor of the city.
0: Cuomo!
1: No.
0: Damn.
1: Sliwa.
0: Oh, yeah, yeah. This fuckhead.
1: Curtis Sliwa, who is an idiot and a dipshit and a conservative and a, you know, kind of a bootlicker. And
0: go kick his ass, Mom Donnie.
1: And way into paramilitary shit and, you know, vigilantism and all that. That was that's his whole vibe. He was just asked what he thinks about all these people who want to stop Mom Donnie from going to the ceremony.
0: Okay.
2: But what is your thoughts on the criticism of him, especially because in a lot of the cases, it's not anything he said, it's an idea of who he is.
3: Ridiculous. He's the mayor. Stop being sore losers.
1: Ridiculous. Shit. He's the mayor. Stop being sore losers.
0: The bar is so low on the conservative side. It's like this guy says something that's correct, but really basic human ass shit. Of course, it's dumb.
1: Well, and proof that we're in the upside down.
0: Right. And this dumb reporter has to say, it's not really about what he says, but based on the idea of who he is. You just say, hey, reporter, just say it's not the idea of who he is. It's that he's Muslim. Right. That's their problem.
1: And
0: they're racist.
1: Proof that we're in the upside down is that Curtis Sliwa is the voice of reason.
0: Shit, man.
1: In this case.
0: Again, this is somebody, these fuckhead fascists say something that's right every once in a while. God, man. Shit.
1: Ridiculous.
2: Your thoughts on the criticism. In a lot of these cases, it's not anything he said. It's an idea of who he is.
3: Ridiculous. He's the mayor. Stop being sore losers. You knew this is Zoran Mandami. He was never a fake, phony, fraudulent Fugazi like a lot of politicians. He told you who he was.
1: It's Fugazi, isn't it? But
0: what is that? Does that mean? What is that?
1: You know, asshole, I guess.
0: Okay.
1: Motherfucker.
0: That's not a slur, right?
1: Yeah, it is. Well, not a racist slur.
0: Right. Okay. Wow, good job. Boy, this Sleewell's killing it today. Was it racist?
1: It means fake or bullshit. Fugazi is a slang term that means fake, bogus, counterfeit, or inauthentic.
0: Holy shit, this Sliwell woke up today and wasn't a racist. Good job, buddy.
1: He was never a Fugazi.
3: A lot of politicians. He told you who he was. Once he got elected, you should have known he was going to be there at 9/11. Now, if you choose to turn your back on him, then I don't want to ever tell family members what they should be doing on this holiday. That's your, not holiday, but this solemn occasion. That's your choice. But I believe you respect the office. He's the mayor. He's representing the city. Unlike what my former friend, Sid Rosenberg, did with Cuomo, that I think stopped him dead in his tracks. I think it was 10 days before the election when they were joking around about what would happen if Mandami were the mayor on the occasion of 9/11. You know, do you think that there'd be another 9/11? And Cuomo ended up laughing along with that shock jock. I think when you did internal polls, as we did, that really hurt him because he was gaining momentum. Remember, don't vote for Sliwa. A vote for Sliwa is a vote for Mandami. He was gaining traction, and then he made that stupid remark and then didn't handle it well, and then Zohan exploited the hell out of it, as he should. That was Islamophobic. He's the mayor. Get used to it.
1: There you go.
0: Shit, man.
1: Amazing.
0: What did you take? Extra Benadryl today or something? It's like, this Sliwell wasn't racist.
1: Must not have gotten hit in the head today.
0: Yay! Good job, buddy. Well, that's good. Now you're fucking remotely human.
1: And a great accent.
0: Yeah. I mean, you're no Cuomo, but... And no...
1: A similar accent.
0: Giuliani, I mean, you know.
1: What time are we coming up on here? We got about
0: 3:05,
1: less than a half hour left on the big show.
0: Cuomo.
1: Thanks for buying shit through the Amazon link, crabdiving.com/Amazon. Use that link every time you go to buy shit. We get a little commission. Doesn't cost you fuck.
0: Yay.
1: All. We've got, good news.
0: Yes.
1: Sort of. Adding to the pile, I forgot what the number I saw recently of court cases that Trump has lost.
0: Yes.
1: Recently. Double digits, definitely.
0: Oh, that's awesome.
1: This one is the ridiculous lawsuit that he filed, the Department of Justice,
0: air quotes,
1: filed against Harvard.

0: S's find the legacy admissions.
1: Yeah.
0: Because they're the dumbest.
1: Wow. Do you hear that, Donald?
0: Yeah. Well, a perfect example.
1: Is he really legacy? I mean, God, I mean, don't
0: well,
1: you
0: his dad paid money to get him into Wharton.
1: Right, right.
0: I mean, legacy or bribery, whichever you want. Or if they donate, you know, they you donate know, to the school and suddenly your kid gets in.
1: I can't tell you. If I'm Harvard and so and Donald Trump walls, I was like, how much do I have to donate to get, you know, Barron into something? I'd be like, hey, you don't have enough money. Fuck his legacy. Is that how Don Jr. got into law school?
0: Of course.
1: And Eric Trump
0: of
1: got
0: course,
1: into Juilliard and all that
0: course,
1: shit or wherever they went?
0: Of course. Of course.
1: Laura went to Juilliard, right? She's a performer.
0: A federal judge dismissed the lawsuit filed by Trump's Department of Injustice at Harvard against Harvard, finding the government offered. This is the, what the judge wrote.
1: Okay.
0: Offered no plausible allegation.
1: No plausible. What do you mean by that, judge? There's nothing.
0: The DOJ sued the venerated university in March, accusing it of discriminating against Israeli and Jewish students. Oh, that's what it was. Amid widespread campus protests in the wake of the attacks on Israel by Hamas.
1: Yeah.
0: No. Who wrote this?
1: I don't know.
0: First of all, fuck them at Mediaite. They were protesting the genocidal response of Israel following the 2023 attack
1: right.
0: by Hamas, which
1: right.
0: was horrific
1: right.
0: and a war crime
1: right.
0: And terror and all of the
1: yes.
0: above and horrible, but
1: right.
0: terror and atrocities in response to terror and atrocities are still, guess what? Fucking terror and atrocities.
1: That's right.
0: And that's what these people were protesting. And that's where this Department of Injustice decided to pry open their saggy white butt cheeks and spray shit all over the Constitution.
1: Jeez.
0: By taking away the rights of these students to say this is some bullshit and to protest.
1: Right, right.
0: On one of the biggest places of protest that we have on campuses.
1: Yeah, yeah. The saggy white butt cheeks were pried apart. Is that what happened to the reflecting pond?
0: And they, so they went and sued Harvard saying that Harvard was violating civil rights of Jewish students.
1: Yeah.
0: By letting them have to see that.
1: Have to see it.
0: Now, I agree if they, you know, if they locked, you know, if the protesters took over buildings or
1: yeah,
0: whatever
1: yeah.
0: and didn't, if they're out protesting
1: yes.
0: in public, I don't give a fuck. If they're preventing certain people, if they were just preventing Jewish students, which is their lying claim that they were preventing the Jews from moving and going into the, you know, doing their classes and stuff.
1: Yeah.
0: Like that. It's just bullshit.
1: Well, they just don't want the protests. They don't want any protests, right?
0: You can't protest Israel. Yeah, they want to make that illegal.
1: Yeah,
0: literally, and that's what this lawsuit was about, and that's what why this judge was like, this is some fucking bullshit,
1: right?
0: The judge, what's his name? We like him, Richard Stearns of the U.S.
1: Yes.
0: District Court for Massachusetts, was appointed. Oh, he's an old one. He was appointed by Clinton,
1: Bill Clinton. Really, shit.
0: He wrote that the alleged incidents, the Trump administration argued that they violated Title VI were, quote, singly and collectively to be too isolated and episodic to support a plausible inference that any institutionalized noncompliance persists at Harvard.
1: Shit. Shit.
0: So they were too few and far between
1: right.
0: to sue Harvard for violating, for institutionally violating civil rights.
1: The lawsuit wasn't plausible.
0: Yes.
1: There's a lot of shit not plausible on today's show.
0: But there's more.
1: Okay.
0: He says it is... there was an alternative argument presented by the government that it had provided the statutorily required notice of violation and determined that compliance cannot

0: he secured by voluntary means, was also rejected by the court.
1: Damn!
0: With the judge writing that the complaint is, quote, devoid of any factual allegations.
1: What do you mean by that?
0: Plausibly establishing that any events that might be construed as evidence of noncompliance.
1: That is the fanciest fucking Harvard-ass way to say there's nothing there there. It's a nothing burger, right? Devoid of anything worth a fuck. Is that what he means?
0: Devoid of any factual allegations, I think is pretty self-explanatory.
1: Bullshit, right? It's bullshit.
0: Which is typical of these, and which is why we need to be making a list of all these fucking lawyers.
1: I got a list,
0: go and argue this. And they need to be disbarred yesterday.
1: In public disbarment. I want that. I want to rent a stadium, a big
0: we
1: stadium.
0: We said Oprah.
1: Oh yeah. Yeah. Oprah will put Oprah on a
0: reach under your seats, guys.
1: It's gotta be a big venue. It's gonna be a big venue. It'll teach people. You can go to law school. You're still going to be paying off your fucking law school bills, but you'll be disbarred because you support this little Nazi regime. Right? Still got to pay off that loan, motherfuckers.
0: The judge also said the Trump administration's, quote, understanding of the determination requirement is inconsistent with the compliance-oriented focus of the statute. In other words, you don't know what you're fucking talking about.
1: Can we make a rule about lawyers? Can you just say shit very plainly? And you can use fuck every now and then. You don't have to not ever use it. Why is legal language devoid of fuck? I mean, because you said a bunch of stuff today. You read a bunch of shit. It's just fucking bullshit, right?
0: I concur.
1: Devoid of anything factual.
0: I agree. I think
1: it's a load of shit.
0: I think it's bullshit to keep regular people ignorant.
1: Right.
0: And to, you know, keep the lawyers making money.
1: Quit hiding behind your flowery ass fucking motherfucking language. We're coming for you. We're disbarring your ass. Who's getting disbarred? Giuliani's getting disbarred. Mike Lindell's getting disbarred.
0: He's not a lawyer.
1: No, he's not.
0: I know, it's hard to believe.
1: You imagine him in law school. God, you lost, Mike. That's sad.
2: I'm not. Oh, no, we're still looking at it.
1: And I slept on your pillow last night. Lumpy as shit, man. My ear hurts. You got a lump of foam in it.
0: Did you really use that pillow?
1: Yeah. And I actually, what do you mean by use? I laid on it for a second and was like, fuck this. is this for sleeping? You chunking it, you're making the chunks too big. Is it that? It's a hard day at the office at the My Pillow. You're cranking out these pillows. You're not chunking them up as much. You're getting rid of the special recipe. So you think it's crack?
0: What else have I got here in my spreadsheet?
1: Just chunking them up in a machine, shitting out a bunch of foam, putting them in a pillowcase. That's it.
0: We talked about Sliwa. We talked about, we didn't talk about, I had this on Wednesday's show.
1: Yes.
0: We didn't get to it though. The New York Times piece.
1: Ooh, wee.
0: Written by, Dr. Jonathan Reiner. Who wrote an opinion piece for the New York Times.
1: Okay.
0: Entitled.
1: Yes.
0: This is a complicated emotions.
1: That's the name of it?
0: No, I'm saying what people are probably going to feel.
1: Okay.
0: I was Dick Cheney's cardiologist.
1: Wow, you did. I mean,
0: Trump has not looked well, and we should know why is the headline.
1: Whatever about Trump. Why did you keep that guy alive for so long?
0: Hence my saying is going to be complicated.
1: I don't know. Guantanamo for him, too.
0: He writes, Dick Cheney's heart problems were never a national secret, and I vehemently do not advocate sending people who help people, sending doctors who do their job.
1: Yeah.
0: Even on assholes.
1: Right. But there's other people you could have worked on. People you could have worked on that needed a heart.
0: I disagree with Ryan.
1: This guy shot somebody in the face because what about that doctor? He shot a guy in the face hunting grouse, right? It's like the grouse are on the ground. You shoot them,
0: pheasant,
1: right?
0: Pheasant, I thought.
1: Pheasant. You fire down, not face level. But you saved that guy's heart so many times.
0: Dick Cheney's heart problems were never a national secret, he writes. I was Mr. Cheney's cardiologist for 27 years, including his 2 terms as vice president. During his time in the White House, He needed stents, a defibrillator, and medical treatment for an arrhythmia and a blood clot in his leg.
1: Anything.
0: After the defibrillator was implanted in 2001, he would frequently show visitors to the West Wing office a sample device provided him by the manufacturer.
1: Oh, how lucky for Dick Cheney.
0: There's what's inside me.
1: Imagine all these nice people out there on the planet that would love that nice, shiny new piece of machinery to keep them alive. But let's get it to this Saint Dick Cheney that killed how many people in Iran or Iraq?
0: I think there's enough to go around.
1: 250,000 civilians died in Iraq. Him and Scooter Libby did it all. Save their hearts, please.
0: Mr. Cheney's candor about his health was an anomaly for an American politician. Grover Cleveland underwent secret cancer surgery while he was president on board a yacht.
1: When was that, though?
0: For maximum privacy.
1: Yes. When was that? I mean, that was a long...
0: Grover, late, early 1900s, probably?
1: Yeah, really? You know what, man? You saved Dick Cheney so he could kill all those people in Iraq. Good job.
0: And late 1800s.
1: Wow. They knew about...
0: Oh, he was like a Trump. He was the other president that skipped a term. He was the 22nd and 24th president.
1: No offense, Grover Cleveland, but what they did to Dick Cheney to keep that fucknut Nazi alive is nothing compared to what was... Did they know about cancer in the 1800s?
0: Yeah.
1: Really? What did they do? Put a leech on him? Or?
0: How horrible. Just chop off whatever it is.
1: Okay.
0: Franklin Delano Roosevelt hid his use of a wheelchair from the public.
1: That's okay.
0: Ahead of his campaign for a fourth term, he struggled with severe hypertension and congestive heart failure, but the public was told the president's health was excellent in all respects.
1: Yeah, but see what he did, he invented Social Security, did a lot of good shit.
0: We were also at war at the time, too.
1: Right,
0: like,
1: right.
0: He did like a real war, not one of these Trump wars.
1: Yeah. He did a lot of good shit. Now, Dick Cheney, with the time afforded him by these evil-ass doctors, he didn't really do a lot of good shit like FDR did, right? Gosh.
0: Joe Biden's disastrous debate performance raised concerns that the White House had attempted to conceal his decline for weeks after his hospitalization this summer. Senator Mitch McConnell shared almost no details about why he was absent from office.
1: You wanted Mitch McConnell to share details? Fuck off. He couldn't. I mean, wait, is he dead?
0: Despite reassurances from the White House to the contrary, at times over the past, the president does not look well. I am not Mr. Trump's doctor and have only reviewed his records that have been made public, but Mr. Trump is probably the most photographed president in history, and a variety of physical ailments are easy to see.
1: Are you helping save him, too?
0: He's had large bruises on both hands,
1: swelling
0: in his legs, and episodes when it appears that he is struggling to stay awake.
1: Slow down!
0: He's also had advanced imaging performed for unclear reasons.
1: Oh, God. That's... Come on. Advanced imaging, you don't need that to see how fucked up he is.
0: He also says that there are small things that, you know, it doesn't, not everybody has to know if, you know,
1: I want to know
0: if the president, you know, has a hemorrhoid or something, but
1: imagine
0: if it's affecting their capacity to serve, possibly.
1: Imagine if Dick Cheney had all these fat shots, he could be these GLP, whatever the fuck.
0: Then this doctor goes on to talk about a bill that Jamie Raskin introduced.
1: Yes.
0: To create a congressional commission that would establish a panel outside the executive branch that would be able to have access to the health and fitness information of the president.
1: Why don't we have a panel that says decide what Nazi we're going to let have this amazing medical care? How about that? Jeez.
0: He says, ideally, such a panel would be empowered to review data from routine presidential physical exams, as well as assessments performed when medical concerns emerge. If such a commission were in place today, here are some of the medical questions it could clarify concerning Mr. Yeah. Trump's health, of which the American public deserves answers to all of them.
1: You know what, Jamie? Go ahead. I know you're
0: going to... I've got the list of...
1: Oh, okay.
0: ...of things that...
1: Do they get to examine him?
0: He wants to know if he was a part of this commission, he would want to know.
1: Right.
0: He said, Dr. Barbarella, that's Trump's doctor.
1: Barbarella?
0: Barbarella.
1: From the movie?
0: Dr. Barbarella. Dr. Barbarella's recent report states, that's Curtis Lee we're reading, that the president was evaluated by 22 consultants, an extraordinary number of specialists for even the most extensive executive health evaluation.
1: Right.
0: Why were so many physicians summoned, and what were their specialties?
1: Okay, you want to know that?
0: Number two, Trump often shows prominent bruising on his hands, which the White House attributes to frequent handshaking and frequent use of aspirin. Trauma from handshaking has never seemed plausible.
1: Right.
0: And it does not explain why the president's left hand is often similarly discolored.
1: Well, he's fucked up. That's what's going on.
0: And why would the president be taking a dose of aspirin four times as high as the dose typically recommended by doctors?
1: Because he's stupid or lying or dying or all.
0: Which, by the way, I don't think it's recommended anymore. Right. I think it's one of those things where it's like it's salt, you know.
1: Yeah.
0: Before you couldn't have salt because it caused high blood pressure. Now they know that's not true.
1: Hey, Trump, take some Tylenol from the early 80s. See if that helps.
0: Swelling in the president's legs.
1: Gross. How can you tell? Oh, the cankles? Is that what you're saying?
0: I did see a story that Trump is really upset by all this coverage of the wig he was wearing.
1: Yeah.
0: Or whatever happened to his hair, that one day it's wispy in the wind on the tarmac, and the next day it's luxuriant blonde locks.
1: Right.
0: Swelling the president's legs last summer led to an unscheduled medical evaluation. The president's physician described the problem as chronic venous insufficiency.
1: Ah, shut up, doc.
0: A condition common in older people that results from leaky valves in the veins of the legs. It usually develops gradually over a long period. But Trump's comprehensive physical exam just a few months earlier.
1: Yeah.
0: There was no documented swelling in the president's legs. That's true.
1: Maybe he had on compression Spanx.
0: If that's true, his swelling would be, by definition, acute and not chronic.
1: Ooh.
0: Acute leg swelling is a potentially much more consequential finding that can be caused by issues such as heart and kidney disease.
1: I'm laughing about something else I thought of.
0: The president often appears to be struggling to stay awake. Signs of a condition doctors refer to as excessive daytime somnolence.
1: Maybe he's struggling to, you know, stay pulsing. You know what I mean?
0: This problem, which is sometimes evident during Oval Office events, was not addressed in the report.
1: Events? You call those events? I've seen all those events, and it's sad.
0: There are several possible causes for the symptoms, some of which could have serious complications if left untreated. Has the president's medical team identified the source of the issue, and how are they addressing
1: it? Get in there, RFK! You know what they... Hey, Jamie, you know what? I want all this shit you're talking about, too, but I want panel. I want Trump to walk in, you know, in a gown, get up, and you should get to examine him by yourself. Get in there. Poke and prod in that motherfucker. Feel those cankles.
0: Number five, he talks about the imaging, the advanced imaging of the heart and abdomen. Trump said he had just as a precaution.
1: Yeah.
0: And the doctor's like, they don't do that for just
1: precaution. Hey, glove up, Raskin. Who else gets to glove up and examine this fuck nut? Put the Nazi on the examination table and let Congress really look at it. We don't need the data. Feel around in there.
0: Past Trump medical reports have disclosed the president's use of the drug finasteride.
1: Oh, really?
0: Which prevents hair loss. The drug was not mentioned in the report after
1: hair loss.
0: After Trump's most recent medical examination.
1: Who fucking cares?
0: Yeah, maybe he has hymns. Isn't it hymns?
1: But don't you hate Donald? Don't you have a lot of shit going on? It's like you care about your hair loss. Your fucking ankles are about to explode. Let Chris Murphy stick his finger up there, see what's going on in that commission. We don't want to look at the data. Examine his ass.
0: And the current report, this doctor said, doesn't have finasteride on it. And he says it doesn't really matter in any material way if the president is or is not taking a hair loss drug. The more important question is what medications, if any, what other medications has the White House decided to withhold from public?
1: Right. Get him in there. Strip him down. Get a look at this motherfucker. Figure out what's going on.
0: Person, man, woman.
1: Oh, yeah.
0: Camera, TV. The president has spoken about how well he performs on cognitive testing. However, the exam that Trump describes, the Montreal Cognitive Assessment, is a brief and basic screening tool with simple questions like draw a clock or identify the camel. Often performed in response to a concern from the patient or a member of the family.
1: Right. Barron's worried his dad's losing it.
0: Why has the president undergone this test numerous times? And have there been any more sophisticated neurocognitive assessments performed.
1: Well, crack his thing open and look in there. See how the brain's doing. Jamie, get up in there. Get up in there and examine the guy. Hands on.
0: Some people would argue that these personal medical details are more than the public deserves to know. After all, Buckingham Palace has not revealed many details about King Charles's cancer.
1: Well, like King
0: or
1: Charles.
0: His treatment.
1: I don't give a fuck about that.
0: But the United States does not have a king.
1: Right.
0: In a representative democracy, the people must have confidence in the health of their leader and in the leader's capacity to guide the nation. We have been kept in the dark too long.
1: Is there a rim shot at the end of that bullshit? I mean, come
0: on. Dick Cheney's former cardiologist.
1: Right, right. God. Hey, good job keeping that fuck alive to kill so many people in that war. Good job to you. Shit. You ever like, is there somebody I can work on that's not a fucking war criminal? The cardiologists ever say that? Or is are all the best doctors working on old, rich, white war criminals in this country? Is that what's going on?
0: Oh, yeah.
1: Shit.
0: Sure.
1: That's in Mangione's manifesto, right? Should be. God damn.
0: 7 minutes-ish left here on the big show, everybody. Thanks for listening. We appreciate it. We appreciate you buying shit through the Amazon link, too.
1: Right. Don't you think that's how it should be, though? Like, what? Trump should get wheeled into the commission, and Jamie Raskin and Chuck Schumer, all these guys, they got to put on the hair net thing, the scrubs, glove up, and look for yourself.
0: Oh, who wants to do that?
1: It's their job. It's their job to protect us. They're our representatives. Get in there and figure out what's wrong with him. Give him a bunch of swabs. Take some biopsies. Get all up in that shit.
0: We're done. I did Kent Christmas already.
1: God damn.
0: The story.
1: What do you think Kent Christmas is doing right now? I'm going to say laundry. I mean, that guy's got quite a wardrobe.
0: Yeah, of which he does not do his own laundry. You know, he's got probably...
1: Professional.
0: Some girls from the youth club.
1: No, man. That guy has professionals doing his. You probably.
0: Oh, I'm sure.
1: He interviews. Like, hey, I'm interviewing. Your job is to take care of my sequiny vests. They're very important to me and valuable. Give me your CV.
0: He
1: looks like Elvis. I mean,
0: we've got a couple of minutes, like I said.
1: I have to hear that there's no shark stories, and we're sort of.
0: Oh, I didn't say that.
1: Well, I assume we're getting things are getting better in that regard.
0: I mean, I can.
1: No.
0: Do some shark stories. For
1: no,
0: you
1: I just
0: if you
1: noticed
0: want.
1: That we didn't. I noticed we didn't have any, so that's nice. this bothers me. It's like this guy. Imagine you go to medical.
0: But
1: school.
0: But it's not that I don't have them. I haven't gotten to
1: I
0: them
1: see,
0: yet.
1: I see. You go to medical school. You study your whole life only to keep war criminals alive. I mean, my fucking God. That's fucked up, man. I'm sorry. That is fucked up. Even Hitler needs a cardiologist, I guess. Jeez.
0: Brave man grabs 10-foot shark by the tail to save 19-year-old woman.
1: To save the person, right?
0: From the jaws of the predator.
1: Was the shark okay? Did he make it?
0: A young girl survived a vicious shark attack that left her with 200 stitches and fragments of the shark's teeth stuck inside her skin.
1: That motherfucker.
0: All thanks to the bravery of a man who grabbed the predator by its tail to save her.
1: Run for something! Run for office! Shit. At least you didn't save Dick Cheney from a shark attack. It was some nice person.
0: The 19-year-old was attacked by what they believe was a 10-foot-long great white shark.
1: God damn, that's too big.
0: Australia, Perth.
1: Yeah, you guys got to get your shit together. We're going to kick you out of NATO if you don't get these sharks under control.
0: So there you go. I mean, you know, I get those sent to us.
1: Are there any standards for being in the UN with, like, can you be in the UN and you just let your countrymen just get eaten and massacred by these fucking sharks day in, day out?
0: The UN?
1: Yeah, I mean, are you allowed to be a part of the... Australia's a part of the normal free world, but people go swimming there all the time and come out with less limbs than they had before they went in the water?
0: You know, sometimes.
1: God damn, I mean, you know, is that more important than having free and fair elections or just getting eaten by these monsters all the time? What's it matter?
0: There's another story. There's an update, Ryan.
1: Crab diving update.
0: On one of your greatest heroes.
1: Oh, okay. Hmm.
0: Dexter?
1: Huh? I'm just kidding. I said Dexter.
0: According to data, this is in North Carolina.
3: Okay.
0: So far this year, over 600 people have reported being bitten by venomous snakes.
1: Go get them.
0: Just in North Carolina.
1: How many?
0: 600.
1: Jesus. Are we in the Middle Ages? Fucking get these motherfuckers. Drones. Drones.
0: Medical experts in North Carolina, which is the state with the highest rate of venomous snake bites per capita.
1: Shame on you.
0: In the country.
1: Shame.
0: They say that how quickly someone seeks medical attention after the bite can drastically affect the severity of the injury and the recovery.
1: Wow.
0: No fucking duh.
1: Dude, get these drones in the air, heat signatures on the snakes, take them the fuck out, AI, the whole bit.
0: Let's see. When Shelley Leslie stepped out of her car this summer, she didn't realize she'd soon be facing medical bills approaching $100,000.
1: That is not fair. Fuck that.
0: She has been sharing her painful recovery on social media after having been bitten by, you want to guess, a snake?
1: Oh, I'm going to go with a copperhead, Pat.
0: You're right, Ryan.
1: These snakes, let's eradicate these motherfuckers. Boy, if I was president, day one, copperhead roundup. You better be careful. Bring me the dead copperheads.
0: She said, I felt like my leg was on fire.
1: Shit.
0: On fire.
1: Shit.
0: It was like hot fire traveling up my leg.
1: God,
0: her walking
1: damn.
0: Is now improving, but for several weeks she needed crutches to move around.
1: That is not fair. That Dick Cheney, was his life was extended by these doctors to do war crimes. But yet this poor woman gets attacked by a snake.
0: She's also filed a complaint with the EMS in the county.
1: Oh, shit.
0: Because the EMS said, they said her bite was dry, meaning it didn't inject any venom.
1: What the fuck?
0: That was an oopsie, because it totally did.
1: If you vote for me, day one, we're taking care of that shit. We're getting rid of these fucking snakes.
0: And the medical staff then at the emergency department took the EMS's word for it and treated it as a regular bite. Without venom.
1: I hate this story. This is an injustice.
0: And meanwhile, she, a couple days later, after she felt like her leg was going to fall off, she ended up at a different emergency department to get her first anti-venom treatments.
1: You know what, man?
0: Much later than the recommended time for treatment.
1: God damn, these EMS people. How the fuck do you know if the venom got in there?
0: Yeah, yeah.
1: Shame!
0: Even though anti-venom can be necessary to counter the effects of snake bites, treatments can cost close to $100,000.
1: Fuck that, North Carolina! Get rid of your fucking snakes! It's not her fault she stepped out of her fucking car! I mean,
0: I know, right?
1: Kill these snakes, man! Kill them! Kill them! By the pound! I mean, giving me snakes, I will give you a... How do you do that? You need a tax write-off? Give me my executive pin! Shit, man. Day one...
0: I guess we'll get to the update on Monday.
1: I'm sending
0: ice about
1: to
0: the
1: get
0: guy
1: these
0: who's
1: snakes.
0: Been taking hundreds of snake bites and having his blood examined
1: to create anti-venom.
0: To create anti-venom.
1: This guy's a fucking hero. Sorry, Jesus. This guy's better than you. Sorry. That's like literally helping. I appreciate this guy. Thank you for the sacrifice you're making. But fuck those EMS people, fucking dickheads.
0: We gotta bail, y'all. We'll be back on Monday at the usual time.
1: Fuck me.
0: Thanks for buying shit to the Amazon link, crabdiving.com/Amazon. 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
1: All the very funny Patrick Vile on X or Instagram at Vile Experience. Oh, so freaking Boyle.
0: Blessed weekend to the all. Stay out of North Carolina because they got a bunch of fucking snakes there.
1: Damn.
0: We'll hit you up on... I don't know. I've heard it's beautiful. I've never been to North Carolina.
1: Yeah, but shit.
0: We'll be back on Monday. Bye-bye.
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0: What do you have to lose by trying something new like Trump? What the hell do you have to lose? You have to lose. You have to lose.
1: Mr. Trump is so stupid. My God, my God.
0: We won with poorly educated. I love the poorly educated.
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0: But you know what? 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
6: 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It doesn't cost you fuck all. Just helps us out here with a few of tiny, tiny pennies from Bezos's giant bowl of money. And join us on our social media at Crab Diving on the we're on the usuals. We never go on the other ones, although we have accounts everywhere. But we do occasionally frequent X and Blue Sky, mostly during the show. That's it, everybody. Good show. We'll talk to you on Wednesday.
7: I've almost got the picture of this fat fuck holding up that taco.
6: Oh, okay.
7: Is Mitch McConnell dead yet?
6: I was trying. In fact, I had right clicked on it to copy it right before the show, and I couldn't get into my messenger because I haven't used it on this computer in a while, and I'm a couple of passwords in, and I don't remember what my new password is, because I really live on Apple products, but we do the show on on my gaming PC, which is a Microsoft.
7: Yeah.
6: So I don't have the connectivity that the Apple products have.
7: Taco is Taco is Trump always chickens out. Is that it?
6: Yeah, Trump always chickens out.
7: Which what is this taco thing?
6: Iran.
7: About?
6: It's the Iran thing. It's
7: I wish you would.
6: We're gonna destroy you. We're gonna bomb you. Oh wait, everything's fine. We've got a ceasefire. We're gonna be friends again. It's great. Oh, the strait's open. Wait, no, it's closed again. Wait, it's open. No, we closed it. They didn't close it. We closed it.
7: In the meantime, I don't know why the media doesn't follow this. How many Patriot missiles did we use this week in Iran on the Middle East? How many? I wonder.
6: Oh, I kind of hear this from, well, I hear it from lefty media. So
7: that's all that matters.
6: Yeah, I hear
7: that's
6: it from
7: all
6: lefty
7: that matters.
6: Media.
7: It's because Trump, because this is the prediction, and nobody believes this, and NATO ain't ready for it. Russia's going to make a push. They're going to make a push into someplace other than Ukraine, and it's going to be a NATO country, and NATO is going to ask the Ukrainians to protect it from Russia's long range missiles, the way they're kind of doing now. We ain't ready for that. We're not ready for Russia. That's sad.
6: Let's get to the headlines, everybody. I'm really happy about this headline over at the HuffPo. It makes me smile.
7: Oh, what's up with his health?
6: Not that much.
7: Oh, okay.
6: Are you kidding?
7: Shit, man.
6: I'd be playing happy days are here again.
7: Yeah, send over a case of measles or reach or Biden.
6: But no, Hunter. I've said I really don't want him to be ill and have to leave office or die because I want him to continue to suffer.
7: Yeah.
6: With these polls, there's more historically low polls for him out.
7: Right.
6: Which he is in complete denial of course. So we got all this shit in Iran, all the fires everywhere in the world that he started, his fucking tariffs, all this bullshit. And what is Trump raging about today?
7: The reflecting pond?
6: He's mad at Jeanine Pirro.
7: Oh, yeah.
6: Because she didn't get that guy.
7: Yeah.
6: Who allegedly destroyed his entire pond.
7: Arrest her, Donald. Arrest her and throw her in jail. Audit her. Torture her.
6: Even though,
7: I mean? I love it.
6: Even though the DOJ's own report literally said this was determined to be an issue of poor installation.
7: Yeah.
6: And
7: what?
6: Not vandalism.
7: Right. Oh, yeah, yeah.
6: And Trump's denying that.
7: He's a bitch. He's a fucking bitch.
6: And
7: and so is Jeanine. I love it. You deserve every bit of this, Jeanine Pirro. 100%. I bask in the suffering of you or whatever's going on.
6: I mean, it's big red. Shelby, we're doing a show here. It's big red letters over at the HuffPo. Trump rages. She choked.
7: Maybe. Right. Right. She did. She did. And Trump, you choked in Iran. You know what I mean?
6: That's what he's mad about.
7: Big fucking
6: that's
7: choker,
6: mad
7: you
6: about.
7: Bitch.
6: A visibly angry President Donald Trump told reporters Monday he thought Jeanine Pirro, quote, choked in light of her decision to drop criminal charges against a former Olympian she accused of damaging the Lincoln Memorial reflecting pool. Remember, she when that report came out,
7: right,
6: that it was the installation.
7: Yeah.
6: She chucked the Department of the Interior under the bus.
7: Right.
6: She said, don't blame me. We got the reports from the Interior people and the Department of Interior police who said that this guy damaged it. We're going by what they say.
7: Hey, Jeanine, you worthless piece of shit. Why don't you just do what he says, though? Like, why don't you just follow the Trump narrative? Like, what's the big deal? I mean, why?
6: She did.
7: But
6: she,
7: why?
6: But
7: right.
6: she finally had to drop the case because she knew that once it would get to a judge,
7: yeah,
6: or once it would be brought to a grand jury with that evidence, that it would be an even bigger L,
7: right,
6: for them, and they would look even dumber knowing that they had that evidence,
7: yeah,
6: and they still took it to a grand jury.
7: You're not going
6: to
7: save yourself by making a good decision every now and then, Jeanine. You're still going to be disbarred.
8: Frankly, I think she choked.
7: I wish.
6: Trump said while also blaming the judge, of course, in the case. I don't know what the hell happened.
7: Shit, man.
6: Oh, here we go. You want to hear the mellifluous tones?
7: Oh, yeah. Let's hear this. Wait, this
9: to Jeanine.
7: Bitch.
9: And frankly, I think she choked because the judge was really vicious. Instead of going after the people that did it, the judge went after her.
6: He's kind of slurry, isn't he?
7: Yeah. Well, I saw him. I watched this on MS Now, and he looked better than he should have. I will say that. Whatever injectable they're giving him, he looks better than he did in moments during the campaign.
6: Adrenochrome.
7: You know?
9: Going after the people that did it, the judge went after her and went after her department. And I guess she choked. I don't know what the hell happened.
10: Are you reconsidering her role?
9: I don't know what. You don't. You're fake news. Don't ever talk again. You're fake news. One of the worst in the business. Fortunately, nobody watches you. But
7: I saw this. And this kid from MS Now, he looks like he's 12. And you know, it's kind of funny. Yeah, fuck Donald. Fuck you, Donald. It's the freedom of the press. You fuck. I don't know why. Why do we allow this guy to be president anymore is beyond fucking me.
6: He was mad at that guy because he had asked him earlier about why he should get a different tax code than everybody else in the country.
7: Oh, yeah.
6: Because he's got the immunity now for...
7: Right.
6: And Trump said, don't ever talk again.
7: Well, Donald, you did it. I mean, I would say, if I were you, I'd say to that it's like, because I made it so you guys can't fuck with me. I've outsmarted everyone again. I'd brag about it. I don't understand why you're trying to pretend like what you're doing is, you know, legal on any level, I would be bragging about it. I would brag about it if I were you, because you are beating us. As stupid as you sound right now, we're losing to you. So sources, I don't understand the defensiveness here.
6: Sources told CNN Trump is indeed furious with Pirro and it's highly likely she'll be removed
7: there
6: from
7: you go,
6: her
7: Donald.
6: Job.
7: Ah, Janine, go back to Fox. Beg for your old job back. Like you, like Hex said, Hexeth will do the same. But Hexeth always does what he says. I don't understand why, Janine, you folded. Why?
6: Oh, listen.
9: Graffiti all over it. I won't say what was on the sidewalk, but horrible, horrible, horrible, disgusting stuff. And not only did we fix it, we have military standing there watching it. And if anybody touches it, that was the one mistake with the reflecting pond. They hadn't put up the cameras yet. Confession. They had enough up because you see what's happening. But if they would have had them up, we would have had it would have been a lot easier. And I was disappointed with Janine Pirro, really disappointed with Janine Pirro. She folded like an umbrella.
7: Like your penis.
8: She folded like an umbrella.
7: You know, if I was in the press, if there's anybody in that press with half a spine, they should say, Mr. President, what do you mean the military's guarding the reflecting pool? I thought the military wasn't supposed to operate like the military inside our own borders. Are you confessing to a crime? Are you confessing? That's a confession, isn't it? The military is guarding the reflecting pool. Do we care about the Constitution
6: anymore?
7: Well,
6: it's the anymore?
7: National Guard. No, but he said.
6: Right.
7: The military
6: is. I think it's
7: is
6: the National Guard.
7: He said the military is guarding the reflection pool. Mr. President, does the Constitution allow for the military on our soil to guard the reflecting pool? Why not that question?
6: It might be Department of Interior Police, too.
7: Right. Tell me that. You know, I mean, he said military. Our rapist, lying president said military.
6: Yes. Anyway, that's the headline at the HuffPo. Over to the Drudge Report.
7: Yay.
6: Iran taunts. Disturbing. It's a... The Daily Express. So, you know, I think my computer just got herpes. It's a right-wing patriot news site.
7: Yeah.
6: Disturbing mural showing toppled Statue of Liberty emerges in Iran amid chilling threats.
7: No, that's not the Statue of Liberty toppled. That is, it's swimming away. It's swimming away from us.
6: A billboard depicting a fallen Statue of Liberty and crowds carrying Iranian and Shiite flags appeared in Revolution Square on Monday as commuters drove in Tehran, Iran. The harrowing images are just the latest in the Iranian threats the U.S. has faced via murals or statues in Iran. The latest threats via murals and statues in Iran.
7: Boy, I would love to know. Yeah. What's the truth? How bad are we getting our asses fucking kicked it over there? That's what I want to know.
6: It's not going well.
7: Of course it's not. I'm going to get something to drink.
6: It's really not going well. The there is another story, in fact, about that. The on again, off again, on again, off again, on again, off again is one of the headlines. From AFP, Trump has made some of the most aggressive public threats about military actions of any modern U.S. president. He has walked back many of them, too. The 80-year-old Republican's comments about the U.S. war against Iran have shifted, sometimes dramatically and quickly, since the conflict erupted on February 28th. He has repeatedly declared victory, claiming Iran's military capabilities were utterly defeated, only to later tweak the war timeline or threaten Tehran with more strikes.
7: This
6: is just a recap.
7: Getting played.
6: The latest one, it's just all the flip-flop. Latest one, August 1st, we've just been asked by Iran and other Middle Eastern countries to hold off any attack, Trump said, claiming that the perimeters of a deal. Perimeters, not parameters.
7: Right.
6: The perimeters of a deal has been agreed to. Iran's state media has, by the way, vigorously denied. that any request was made.
7: Yeah, yeah, yeah.
6: Trump said they begged us to stop bombing. And Iran is like, we did not.
7: I bet they didn't. And I bet we don't know what's going on. And I think it's going to be shocking when we figure it out. We're burning through these Patriot missiles. What's up with that? What happens? Oh, I don't know when we need them. This shitbag Taco just reversed an agreement he had with Ukraine. He was going to give them Patriots. And he was like, no, we can't give you Patriots. But we'll give you the tech to make the Patriots. And he's like, no, we're not going to do that. Why? Why?
6: The other headline is Surprise Taco Weekend. Trump frequently announces his halting strikes in Iran, but then they keep happening. So it's basically the same shit.
7: Keep halting them.
6: Yeah.
7: I think they should halt them and leave. And listen, we lost. And if we want gas to be cheaper, then we should really attack these oil companies, because Chevron has posted record profits, right? But gas is still really expensive. Why can't we make them lower their prices and they can still have non-record profits than profits? I don't understand that. Why are we...
6: That would be communism, Ryan.
7: I don't give a fuck, man. I march my ass over those oil companies and say, or else, motherfuckers. Because we could stop this war, couldn't we? And still have the straight clothes, and Iran would be like, oh, we don't have that much power over the world. They have power because our dumbass form of government allows these oil companies to fuck us in the face. They got record profit. How about they have non-record profit and still profit, right? Could they still have profit without non-record profit?
6: Of course. They managed for a while doing that.
7: So instead of just going attacking these oil companies, we want to attack another country with a better, more advanced modern military that we really can't handle, or else why in the straight open?
6: People somehow seem to still be able to get rich in the 50s when the corporate tax rate was 95%+ at the highest margins and the rich people tax rates. But for some reason,
7: America's a little bitch, man. We're a little bitch. Afraid of Chevron.
6: I think there needs to be limits on ownership of the media too.
7: Oh, please.
6: I mean, none of these big corporations owning media outlets. These giant conglomerates that, oh, by the way, own CNN, or some shit like that. Or now these new billionaire tech cunts who are out there trying to gobble everything up because they don't like the stories get printed about them.
7: Yeah. And then we hear, right. And then we
6: Elon.
7: Hear, yeah. Yeah. Oh, he's so gross. But then we hear stories that we don't hear about, probably some of the more relevant stories that often in the media. No one talks about Ukraine. No one talks about Europe and what's going on in Europe with their military, and are they able to face off against Russia? No one's talking about that. I can't think of anything more consequential. Nobody talks about that. This war in Iran. Or what's going on over there? We have no fucking idea.
6: The New York Times has a piece.
7: I feel like yelling at them the way Trump does.
6: That says, for Iran, Trump's reversal on escalation shows who has the upper hand. In other words,
7: right.
6: we know.
7: Yes.
6: That we've lost.
7: But hey, New York Times, well, why don't you show that if that's the reality? Why aren't you showing how Iran is beating us? Because Iran is, they're showing us, right? We're showing us that we're losing. Why don't you show that? Truth ever. Are you still busy writing articles about Biden's senility or something? I mean, honestly, go fuck yourself. Why don't you show that?
6: This is Erica Solomon writing. When President Trump appeared to back down once again from a threatened military escalation against Tehran, he offered fresh fodder to the narrative Iranian officials are eager to promote. He offered fresh fodder.
7: God, what horrible writing.
6: He offered fresh fodder to the narrative. Iranian officials are eager to promote. They are not the ones who fear war. Trump is. Iran's leadership believes it has found the world's Achilles heel. With the help of regional militia allies, Tehran spent the past week underscoring its ability to threaten several of the world's most critical energy facilities and waterways. It has continued to up the ante in its face-off with Washington over when and how to stop the renewed hostilities and return to a short-lived deal to start peace negotiations, which fell apart last month.
7: Wow. Like, I'm just saying that no one is going to read this article because we could barely get through the first horrible motherfucking sentence of it. What? Who reads? Who talks and thinks like this? What person wants to read that? I mean, I know that's not what the story is about, but Jesus fucking Christ. Do you think it? What is the word I'm looking for? Is that accessible to everybody?
6: I'm not sure the New York Times thinks it is. It's supposed to be accessible
7: to
6: everybody.
7: How nice for you fucking Ariadite? Is that the word?
6: Yeah.
7: You fucking losers.
6: It's
7: not
6: USA Today.
7: No, but they don't write articles anybody wants to fucking read. It's like, why bother? Why bother, you cunts? No one can understand what you're fucking saying. It's not because America's stupid. It's because you guys write like you got your fucking head up your ass. Holy shit.
6: I just read that first part poorly.
7: No, Pat, you didn't. You're a great reader and writer. That was written like
6: I
7: shit. Look at that. Let's go through the sayings and expressions in that. Up the ante. What are you guys... 85-year-old bridge players or something, and the other one I heard, and it was like, God, go fuck yourselves. Horrible. Listen to our podcast. We actually talk like people fucking talk, you motherfuckers.
6: Which reminds me...
7: I mean, my God.
6: Here you go.
7: My God.
10: And as it relates to Donald Trump, fuck him. Fuck his sons. Fuck his daughter. I mean it. All of them. The whole family, down to the grandchildren. I hope
6: out to the grandchildren.
7: Shit.
6: Fuck him.
7: Yeah.
6: Fuck his family. Fuck his kids. Fuck his daughter. Fuck. Down to the grandkids.
7: When you started playing that, my headphones fell out of my ears because my ear holes are so fucking big. No headphone fits in there. Who said that?
10: And as it relates to Donald Trump, fuck him. Fuck his sons. Fuck his daughter. I mean it. All of them. The whole family, down to the grandchildren. I hope for the rest of time that I am on this earth, that their names will live in ignominy.
7: Ignominy.
6: I think he meant ignominy, but ignominy. But he forgot a syllable.
7: He surrendered to it. You know what, man?
6: He put infamy with ignominy together, which are both valid.
7: Hey, you know, this guy really should run. Because... I don't see a better choice. And I think this guy can speak. He can talk. He's got name recognition. I throw another candidate the Democrats have out there that has anything, but other than they would be a good president behind him, because that obviously doesn't matter in this stupid fucking country we live in. Who would be better than Hunter Biden on a ticket? I'm waiting. I can't think of anybody. On our shitty party, Chuck Schumer. I mean, even AOC, she'd be good.
6: Alan Ritchson.
7: Yeah.
10: Down to the grandchildren. I hope for the rest of time that I am on this earth, that their names will live in ignominy. And by the way, here's the thing. Like, oh, this is going to get clipped, and this is going to be the thing, and you go over there. But let me just tell you something. What would you expect me to say?
7: Yeah.
10: What would you expect me to say about a man that treats my father that way publicly? Yeah. What would you expect me to say about a man that treats my mother that way, that treats my sister that way? They stole her fucking diary and published it. Said my dad is a pedophile.
11: Yeah.
10: They were involved in that directly. What would you expect me to say about a group of people that had the capacity and the capability to do that? They may think, oh, all is fair in love and war and politics. And, well, this is how you get power. Well, you know what? Fuck them and fuck that. They have done the most awful things to my family and to me personally. Forget about me, though. I can take it.
6: There you go.
7: Hunter
6: Biden,
7: there's
6: everybody.
7: There's not a better speaker out there that's thrown their name, hat in the ring, whatever, name in the ignominy ring to run for something. Come on, Hunter, why don't you run for something? I was under the impression that Michelle Obama would be a good choice, and I saw her boring-ass fucking speech at the DNC and was yawning the whole time, and then you go low.
6: Yeah, they're still doing that.
7: Fuck that.
6: They're still doing that bullshit.
7: Oh, I hate this party so much, our party. I hate it, and I hate that I have to tell people to go vote for them because it's the only choice we have. Oh, it pains my soul when they have winners in the sidelines. Mamdani, not in the headlines enough. Mamdani, I got Hunter Biden. We got Reacher. Well, we got other people, too. Who's somebody else? Jennifer Welch. Fuck.
6: Michigan. Everybody get out and vote for Abdul. Everybody, everybody in
7: now Abdul get a little meaner.
6: In my
7: or
6: former
7: something?
6: Second beloved home state of Wisconsin. Everybody get out and vote for Francesca. These people are surging in the polls.
7: You know, and nobody's, you know, what Biden says, Hunter, is what. He's so right. He's like, what would you expect me to do? Fuck him. Fuck him. I can't think of a more realistic response to anything that's ever happened to anyone.
6: That's why these people are winning. That's why Mamdani won. That's why Abdul is probably going to win. And all these DSA people who talk like people talk.
7: Yeah. That's the lesson. Listen, I know the Democrats that as a whole, you're arrogant and you want to think, oh, we can't learn anything from these maggots. Go fuck yourself. Hang out with the people from the New York Times then. Because here's one thing Donald Trump did. He talked in a way those dumb fucking cunt head maggots could understand. And he won on that. And we lost on doing the other. I don't know what the fuck Kamala was talking about. I don't know what the fuck Hunter's daddy was talking about when he was running for president the last time, but I know what he's talking about now. I know what Hunter's talking about now. I know what Reacher's talking about. I know what Jennifer Welch is talking about. I can understand those people.
6: Yeah, yeah.
7: What are we missing? Oh my God. Reacher, Hunter, Biden Reacher, Biden Welch, Welch Biden. I

0: I thought it was National Public Radio said that, but maybe.
1: Oh, I don't know. Is that put out by the Dems?
0: I don't know. It was NPR. I mean, God, I guess you got to listen to Al Jazeera. Really, you actually in this country, if you want to hear news, you got to listen to Al Jazeera. Because NPR is fucked up, too, just like the BBC is fucked up. I listen to Al Jazeera updates sometimes just so I can hear people talking in a way that's not stupid. Erudite. They got Albania and Iran. Beep, beep, beep, beep, beep.
1: Oh, yeah, there's a new poll out that says he beats El Sayed but loses to Stevens.
0: You better not, dude. I'm going to take back every nice thing I ever said about you. That,
1: wait, let's see.
0: Phil Jackson does not suffer losses, dude. Come on. You know? Get out there and beat. You got the moral high ground. Beat the shit out of them from the moral high ground.
1: It's like a two-point difference.
0: Right. That's margin of error. Get out there! From the moral high ground, play that zone, beat the shit out of them from the moral high ground, say whatever you got to say to win.
1: And Haley's only in that polls up by two, the same amount that El Sayed is down by.
0: Okay.
1: Allegedly.
0: Remind those, talk about APEC.
1: The margin of error is four.
0: If I'm, what's his name, Sayed?
1: El Sayed.
0: El Sayed. If I'm him, I do not talk about anything positive. All I talk about with that other Democrat, this person's a whore for AIPAC. Fuck them. They love genocide. They love dead children. Go fuck them till forever. That's it.
1: That's kind of what he is. That's saying.
0: It. Don't talk about the socialism shit. We all want it, but no one cares enough to go vote on.
1: People do
0: want to
1: hear that. People want to hear about Medicare for all. People want. And God, he sat down with, I think it was like six Michigan voters.
0: Yes.
1: That previously voted Trump.
0: Right.
1: But ain't happy.
0: Right.
1: And he sat down with them and they grilled him about Medicare for all. They grilled him about Israel. They grilled him about all this stuff. Religious freedom, you know, which is their way of saying, they're Michigan. Are you going to make us do Sharia law?
0: Hell yeah, motherfucker.
1: And,
0: one stupid question.
1: And, they didn't say that, but that's what the religious freedom questions mean, you know? And, I think he converted all of them or most of them.
0: Yeah.
1: To his side. The guy was like, you know, him talking about, the guy's like, you know, I was taught that, you know, Medicare for all is socialism and it's evil and all this stuff. He goes, but it makes sense.
0: Right.
1: With bringing down health costs and especially you bring Medicare in to negotiate drug prices and you know, the goal, they're like, well, you know, what if it puts these insurance companies out of business? Yay! Yay! Yeah. They should not exist. There is no reason for health insurance companies to exist. The hospitals could work out payment plans with people. The insurance companies are the ones that are bumping up these prices.
0: Yeah.
1: When they're making hundreds of billions, think about it. They're making hundreds of billions of dollars a year off of what?
0: Right.
1: Off of your insurance.
0: Yes.
1: Off of your money.
0: Oh, yeah.
1: Not paying out.
0: I learned from Luigi. I got it. I got what he said about all that stuff. I mean, listen, ask me about Medicare for All, and I'll be Hunter Biden. I'll tell you how he'd answer. Go ahead.
1: What do you think about Medicare for All?
0: Trump's in the fucking Epstein files. You vote for a party that loves pedophiles. All they're going to do is rape people. They're rapists. They're evil. Look at the way he treated my dad.
1: I think he would answer the question and then say that.
0: Well, yeah, he would say Medicare for All. Of course. It makes a lot of sense.
1: No brainer. Fuck it. Yes.
0: That guy's in the Epstein. What happened to the Epstein files? Where are the Epstein files at? What happened to the Epstein files, though, right? I mean, Bill Clinton lost his DNA all over a blue dress, and that's all we heard about on Saturday Night Live for years and years. John Goodman is most remembered for playing Linda Tripp. But yeah, what up with the Epstein files, right?
1: Yeah.
0: What happened? I thought that was the end of this guy. Chuck? Who is it? Hakeem? What's his last name?
1: Jeffries?
0: Question mark? Epstein files? What about that?
2: And in the United States Congress,
0: come on,
2: I will continue to fight for the people of Israel.

0: Israel. I will continue to fight for Israel's existence. Israel comes to me in my dreams. I see Israel's future, and I know that Israel will continue to exist for the Jewish people.
1: Who played Scott Spicer on Saturday Night Live? Who was that?
2: Melissa McCarthy.
1: Is that Melissa McCarthy?
2: Would be perfect, yeah.
1: It sounds like a Saturday Night Live. Perfect. This person is pro-genocide. That's what Syed should say. This pro-genocide bitch wants to suck Apex dick 24/7. I don't.
2: I mean, that's kind of what he says, but not say it like in that. Those terms.
1: How would Reacher say it? How would President Reacher say it? President Biden, I don't care either. Both.
2: That is Haley Stevens running for Congress.
1: God damn, what an idiot. God, I would be like you. First of all, I just want to make a point. You sound so fucking stupid. You really do. You sound like a Saturday Night Live character. It sounds like Melissa McCarthy. Why would they even hire Melissa McCarthy to play you when they could just play tapes of you? I don't understand you. Is she real? I mean, she sounds insane. Come on, you can't get beat by 2 points by this person. Fuck him up.
2: No, he's winning against her.
1: Right, but he's losing against the
2: Republicans so far. But, you know, people aren't paying attention.
1: I would chug pills if I lost to the Republican. Who's a Republican you might lose against? That is insane. Some idiot.
2: And, you know, there might be some drop off of idiots who are Democrats that aren't going to vote for El Sayed for whatever reason. I can't imagine.
1: Well, Israel, they think it's not a genocide. Yeah, they love blowing up Palestinians.
2: But we know that's the minority.
1: Oh, yeah, we know that because that's why Kamala didn't count on. And she lost Michigan, did she? Did she lose Michigan? Her and Liz Cheney and the other guy?
2: But I think when it's going to be El Sayed versus Stevens, I can't wait for that debate.
1: Yeah. Go for the jugular. Talk about his, I mean, it's a Republican, right? So talk about his financial schemes, his adultery, his toe-tapping shit.
2: Well, it'll be interesting to see what the Republican does. I mean, is he going to go...
1: Oh, I know what
2: they'll do. Is he going to go full Muslim? Is he going to go full...
1: of course, Pat. I mean, I can't imagine. That's not...
2: Full socialist, full communist.
1: What's Syed's full name? Barack Hussein Obama?
2: Abdul El-Sayed.
1: Oh, fuck, yes, of course. Abdullah El-Sayed, you know, and fucking Netflix is running documentaries.
2: Oh, wait, do you want his full name?
1: Yes.
2: Abdul Rahman Mohammed El-Sayed.
1: His name's Mohammed. See, I mean, shit. Yeah, that's the only... Will the Republicans stoop to racism? Yes, I think they will.
2: Wow.
1: Probably the Democrat
2: is. The world waits with bated breath.
1: Is Haley's being racist too, right? I mean, I was
2: not really, but whiffs of little, not really, not even real dog whistles, but a couple of things she said could have been interpreted as maybe it's like, well, you know, he's a stinky Muslim. I'm paraphrasing with the interpretation. Maybe.
1: Well, yeah, I mean, see, it's like we need some of these. See, if you had a plain spoken somewhere, so we could find one, somebody like Hunter Biden and Jack Reacher running, I don't have any confusion as to how my candidate feels. There was no double entendre. There was none of that. There was just words that meant what they said. There were lots of fucks.
2: Wait a second. Did she really say this?
0: Okay, some of you have seen, you know, there's those cool kids on the internet. They're doing the cool kid chatter. Some of them might be the coastal elites making fun of how I talk.
3: Not okay.
0: Not okay, says my governor. But let's be real. They're making fun of Michigan.
2: No, they're not.
1: Yeah, they are.
2: Who the fuck are you? Now, don't get
1: me
2: wrong.
1: That's how you guys sound.
2: If she wins the primary, we're all Team Stevens. But this is bullshit. Who the fuck does she think she is? Like, she's like, oh, if you're making fun of me, you're making fun of Michigan.
1: God, is it that bad for the Democrats? If she loses, is it better if the Republican wins that seat?
2: No, of course not.
1: Oh, my God. Shit.
2: No, she votes Democrat. But except for the Israel stuff.
1: Hey, listen. Listen, asshole. What is Haley? How dare you? No one. Are you from the South? Everybody makes fun of the way we talk.
2: Does she sound like she's from
1: She sounds like she could own people, sure. But listen, how dare you? You don't have any... You can't complain about people...
2: I guess if you give her Candace...
1: you sound fucking weird.
2: If you give her Candace's accent.
3: Candace Tyler.
1: Candace Tyler, yeah. Listen.
3: With that voice? Candace Tyler.
1: Yeah. Quit doing the self-crucifixion thing. You sound strange and people are going to make fun of you for it.
3: Fun of me. You're making fun of Michigan.
1: Syed doesn't. Make fun of her voice, man. I mean, it's fucking insane. Everybody's singing the same thing. Listen to Hirsch. Why do you talk like that? That's a fair question. Why do you sound like that? What the fuck? I don't know if it's Melissa McCarthy or the fucking...
2: Well, she's been in for...
1: The Democrat.
2: I think she's been in for a couple of terms, maybe.
1: Is that why like, you sound... Is that what career...
2: And we've never heard her before, so...
1: That's what career politicians end up sounding like. They sound like caricatures of themselves that suck APEC dick.
2: Well, I told you she had that one response that... When Abdul just answered it like a human, and then they went to her and she said, well, you know, I was talking to a constituent who had a mother who was having, you know, it's this anecdote thing that is focus grouped. You could just tell,
1: Sure.
2: You know, they're like that. The toadies were sitting down. They're like, if he does this, bring up the focus group. You gotta personalize it. You got to pretend like you, I mean, you got to talk to, tell them about that person you talked to, wink, wink, that had this happen to them.
1: If Lily Tomlin would have done this in a rehearsal, Lorne Michaels would have been like, that's too much. Tone it down, please. You sound
3: I was
1: insane.
3: Talking to a fisherman.
1: Oh, God.
3: Who fishes in Lake Michigan.
1: Hey, why is the primary so close? You weird sounding lunatic. I mean, why is the primary so close? She's been there 2 terms already?
2: I don't know. And she's the incumbent. I don't know how long she's been.
1: Yeah, you're the incumbent. Why is it only 2 points difference? Why are you such a fucking loser with all that APAC money you shoving up your asshole? What shouldn't that make a big difference? Are you within the margin of error after taking all that APAC money?
2: It's like almost. No, she's losing. It's like...
1: She's losing. But why are you losing with all that APAC money?
2: She's losing within the margin of error.
1: But still, why aren't you ahead? You got all that money. What more do you need to win? Oh, my God. What a fucking loser. That's what Syed, you should be saying that. You're such a fucking loser. You're taking all that. How much money in APAC money? Like $15 million. It's a record amount donated to her in that campaign. Why are you still fucking losing is my question.
2: 68 million, 70
1: million? I would publicly do bad things to my campaign advisor. You're losing with $68 million in your war chest, and you can't beat this guy that just shows up, and you're the incumbent? Man, and you got that voice. Nobody, you got name recognition. You got a very distinct voice. All the money that Israel could shit in your mouth, and you're still not killing it. That's crazy.
2: And then we've got Francesca Hong in Wisconsin, who has shocked everybody and now is in the lead for the Democratic nomination for governor.
1: Is Wisconsin Alabama without the cheese?
2: And she's a DSA.
1: Yeah. Oh, okay. DSA.
2: Democratic Socialist.
1: Oh, that's great. I love it.
2: Francesca Hong, the Democratic Socialist leading Wisconsin's Democratic field for governor, could soon test whether the progressive insurgency that notched primary victories in deep blue districts this summer can prevail statewide in a perennial presidential battleground.
1: Holy fuck. What was that? A UK paper headline you just read? God,
2: CNN.
1: Gee, CNN. Polls,
2: polls
1: makes
2: show Hong, the 37-year-old state assemblywoman from Madison. Oh, I love Madison. At the forefront of the field of Democrats vying for the nomination in the August 11th primary to replace outgoing Democratic Governor Tony Evers. Winner is all but certain to take on Republican U.S. Rep. Tom Tiffany in November.
1: You know what I would say if I was in Wisconsin as a Democrat? These weird-ass fucknut Republicans think they can have Elon Musk waddle around and then everybody will vote for him. What the fuck?
2: But I'm going to give away $1 million.
1: Get that fat fuck turkey bodied Nazi out of my fucking country, and no more cheese for that fucking loser. Fuck Elon and these weird fucking Republicans. They can all go fuck themselves. Who's next? That's what I'd say. Come on. And this person's winning? The socialist?
2: She's in the lead for the primary.
1: I love it. I love it. Let's get rid of DSA and just call it Democratic Socialist. Not even the abbreviation. I think people like that shit. They like Mom Donnie. They like Hunter Biden. They like Jack Reacher. They like socialists. They like Jennifer Welch. Shit.
2: Tiffany isn't waiting for the primary votes to be counted. He has already started to tee off on Hong.
1: Tee off.
2: Latching her to the Democratic Socialists of America's platforms and accusing her of supporting abolishing prisons, abolishing ICE, abolishing the U.S. Senate, and more.
1: Hell yes!
2: Not the Senate.
1: I love it. But what? Yeah.
2: Not prisons, but...
1: Get rid of prisons. They're crazy.
2: Well, we need to get rid of most prisons.
1: Right. Hell yeah.
2: ICE needs to go.
1: The Department of Homeland Security. Goodbye, bitch!
2: Does not need to exist. We already had a Border Patrol. We can do it without ICE.
1: We don't need more Border Patrol.
2: He has also highlighted her history of calling for defunding police,
1: yay!
2: An issue sure to feature prominently in a slew of Republican attack ads this fall.
1: Attack back, attack back. High ground, beat them over the head with the fact that they're fucking Nazis.
2: Hong, who worked her way up from low-level kitchen jobs to become a top chef and restaurant co-owner, has tried to distance herself from some of the more politically problematic planks of the DSA.
1: God, politically she problematic said, planks.
2: She said, I do not support the full platform of the National DSA, and I'm not endorsed by DSA National. She said she's not here to govern by slogan and that a governor cannot defund the police.
1: Right, but I am here to win, motherfuckers. Oh, I know who this is. She was on Maddie. Right. Don't walk back this shit. Don't walk back this shit. I've heard you. And actually, you did call the cops on some group that was protesting near your house and you're nervous about it. You had to walk that shit back. That's okay. Yeah, you know. Come on. Don't shrink. Don't hide it. Say, I wish I could defund these fucking cops. These fucking cheeseheads are pieces of shit. How come? I would say this. You know, we should defund the cops because why was... There was a serial killer in Wisconsin that was outsmarted the cops because he was cutting up and eating people, whatever the fuck he was doing. First of all, he had the bad luck of operating during the time of Jeffrey Dahmer, so everybody was interested in him and not interested in this other guy. But this guy was smart enough. This serial killer, it took podcasters to find out that this serial killer was killing people in Wisconsin. To find out, we discovered a serial killer because he was operating in two different zip codes, two different jurisdictions. Maybe he didn't know it. Maybe he knew it, but the cops just couldn't overcome that. It's amazing, right? Isn't that something? He couldn't figure out how to coordinate. But hey, too bad.
2: Had the FBI ever gotten involved, or was it just the popo?
1: I don't remember.
2: Who didn't?
1: No, the important thing was
2: flagged that there were connections.
1: The important thing was, I think it was one of the top crime junkies. The important thing is that crime junkies got involved, not that the FBI got involved. They probably got involved after crime junkies got involved. If you want your murder solved, you have to go to these conventions where these murder podcasts are, and you go and you lobby these murder podcasts with your packet. This happens. This is my family member was murdered. The dumb fucking cops in my town can't figure it out and let the case go cold. They don't care anymore. I think this is interesting enough. Will you please do a podcast of it? And the line is out the fucking door. So yes, defund the cops. Fund the podcasts. They're not solving crimes anyway.
4: They are behind drastically. And what they need is a helping hand. They don't need to be sent on boats and planes by millions and millions to the West. But what they do need is to actually be sent by boats and planes out of the West for us to get our own house in order. The Bible talks about this. Get your own house in order first. Immense prosperity. We would be so rich, it'd be insane. It would be insane. And then what you do is you send doctors, medics, engineers, politicians, pastors to go and settle African nations and say, we are here to help you.
2: No, you mean again?
1: Y'all, they did this, right?
2: Oh, wait.
4: Go and settle African nations and say, we are here to help you. We're going to teach you medicine. We're going to teach you this. We're going to help you build a society. And we're also going to catechize you and teach you Christ. Okay. And if you try to harm anyone, we'll kill you.
2: There you go. Okay? Oh, there you go.
4: But we love you. They are behind.
2: Hold on. I just came.
1: Right. And I don't think it's even try to harm anyone. Don't worry. We'll kill you no matter what. Doesn't he know that there's a lot of, we did that?
2: Joel Webbin, by the way, everyone, if you didn't recognize those mellifluous tones.
1: Joel, the only thing Africa has existed for Europe is just to rape, murder, pillage, right? Take resources. That's why Africa exists, right? In terms of Europe and
2: to
1: white
2: be pillaged,
1: people.
2: And you mean in the view of white people?
1: Oh, yeah, absolutely. Yeah, yeah. White people sure. are coming to pillage you. I mean, what happened in? You know what I've never understood about Africa, and I am not a student of African history. I don't know a ton about it. But why are there so white? Where do these white people come from in South Africa that speak with a British accent? I can't. How did that happen? What? Where did they come from?
2: Well, it's an Afrikaner, right? It's what is it? Dutch mixed with
1: yes,
2: yeah.
1: Oh, weird. Where did the Dutch people? How did they? Was that? That wasn't colonization, was it? That was just they just happened
2: there. There's a lot of Dutch looking people on the southern tip of Africa, naturally.
1: Elon, you came. Your ancestry dates back to the early white people of. I mean, is that why we have white Jesus? Because right, South
2: of Copenhagen.
1: Oh, I thought it was South Africa and apartheid.
2: Which is Denmark.
1: Right. Yeah. They own Greenland. God, why don't we take it? I mean, you know, are you telling me Denmark did South Africa? They're the reason all the apartheid happened in South Africa, all the white farmers down there from Denmark?
2: Isn't that who had South Africa?
1: And now we're going to let them do it with Greenland? Why are you guys in charge of Greenland, though? That is weird. I don't care. I like it the way it is, personally. I actually don't have an opinion about it the way it is. I wish there were more documentaries about little colony lord over.
2: The Portuguese started it. Portuguese mariner Bartolomeo Dias was the first European to explore the coastline of South Africa in 1488.
1: Wow, so he's European, meaning from Europe. Oh, so that's how it happened. The Europeans went down there.
2: He attempted to, he was trying to find a trade route to the Far East.
1: Oh, shit.
2: Via the southernmost cape of South Africa, which he named Cabo das Tormentas, which means Cape of Storms.
1: We're going to torment you. Is there any other narrative? I mean, God, white people. I mean, this is the reason we subjugated all these brown people. We were looking for a quicker route to where we could buy spices.
2: It doesn't seem like they stopped, though. It seems like they were just like pointing at it, saying, mine, mine, mine, as they're driving by. Because the Dutch were the ones who came in the 1600s.
1: What did you think when you saw those fucking sharks down there? I would have been like, good fucking luck. I'm out of here, guys.
2: The Dutch East India Company. Why do they put this? Verien Gide Oostindische Compagnie.
1: Why did you make all
2: this? I apologize to our Dutch listeners.
1: Oh, yeah. Well, I mean, we apologize, but your ancestors, you fucked up ancestors, the reason we're doing this story, though, right?
2: They decided to establish a permanent settlement at the Cape in 1652.
1: Oh, wow.
2: The company, one of the major European trading houses sailing the spice route to the east, had no intention of colonizing the area,
1: but
2: instead only wanting to establish a secure base camp where passing ships could be serviced and restock on supplies.
1: Oh, that's not colonization. We're not going to colonize you. We just want to put a base there we can use. That's not that. Did you ask?
2: The company had settled the Cape in order to supply their trading ships. The Cape and the company had to import Dutch farmers establish farms to supply the passing ships.
1: Why not
2: as well as to supply the growing settlement.
1: Ooh, sounding like colonization again.
2: The small initial group of the Free Burghers, as they were known with an H, Burghers.
1: Okay.
2: Steadily increased in number and began to expand their farms fully north, further north and east into the territory of the Khoikhoi tribe.
1: The Khoikhoi. Now, did you ask their permission?
2: Expand, Ryan. Oh. Expand their farms into the territory.
1: So you just took their shit, their land. Wow. And then Elon, right? And then we had Elon and his dumb fucking Nazi father. Okay. That makes sense.
2: The company also brought about 71,000 slaves to Cape Town.
1: Wow.
2: From India, Indonesia, East Africa, and Madagascar.
1: God damn it, guys.
2: The majority of the burghers were Dutch, with Dutch ancestry, belonged to the Dutch Reformed Church. There were some Germans who happened to be Lutherans.
1: Of course.
2: In 1688, the Dutch and the Germans were joined by the French Huguenots, Calvinist Protestants fleeing religious persecution in France.
1: We need slaves. We're being persecuted.
2: Under its Catholic ruler, King Louis XIV.
1: Oh, my God. Listen, there is not... Read me the nice things the white people did to the rest of the country outside of Europe. Yeah, it's like the Germans, the French, the Dutch, the British all decided to fuck up this whole world with slavery. And I'm guessing that they imported slaves to other places they were colonizing. So it would be harder for them to have an uprising, right? Like, if you have Indonesian slaves in South Africa, it's better than having South African slaves in South Africa, right? You want to take those slaves to India, and the Indian slaves come here.
2: Yeah, okay. I guess.
1: God, you bastards. Is that why? I'm trying to, listen, I'm trying to give white people a chance this morning, but it's a tough time. It's not looking good. It looks very negative. Even Greenland. Even Greenland, motherfuckers. There's nobody there but that sea lion that crushes trucks.
2: So the first commander of the Dutch company,
1: Russell Crowe.
2: The Dutch East India Company that was in charge there, Van Riebeck. It says Van Riebeck considered it impolitic to enslave the local Khoi and San aboriginals.
1: Yes, they wouldn't like it. So we took them to our other places. So
2: they brought in other ones from other places.
1: Yeah, but those brown people probably...
2: But you notice the word impolitic, not immoral.
1: Right.
2: It was impolitic because there were still a lot more of the brown people than there were the white people.
1: Jesus.
2: So at that point, it was impolitic to try to enslave them.
1: Now, is there something about white people that just can't stop enslaving brown people?
2: Yes.
1: Like, what is it? Is there a gene? Is it a thing? Or we're just... Well, actually, that would be letting them off easy, wouldn't it? Why? What's the colonization shit about? And does it always have to involve slavery? I'm asking a white person because they seem to be the expert on this shit. The Huguenots can fuck off, and the Germans and the French. Slavery, slavery, slavery. Persecution, persecution, persecution.
2: And they probably pretended they were bringing Jesus too.
1: Good idea, Joel. No one's ever thought of this before. Good idea. That's what they should do. Fuck.
2: Thanks for listening, everybody. Coming up on the top of the hour here. Thanks for buying shit through the Amazon link at crabdiving.com/Amazon. Use that link every time you go to buy shit at Amazon. We get a wee commish.
1: Yay!
2: Doesn't cost you shit.
1: Nine! Oh, these Germans get in on it early too, man. This guy is 1500s riding his boat down there. He's like, oh, I gotta fucking colonize this place. I just can't help it. I can't resist it. Look, it's so beautiful. They don't think, oh, look how beautiful it is. They're like, ooh, it's so beautiful. Let me steal all that shit. The way Ivanka and that fucking Nazi husband of hers, like, oh, it's a beautiful island. Let's take a picture of it. No, let's just take. Let's take it.
2: Well, there was some good news for a nice kick in the tiny little needle dick to the Kushner family. We didn't even talk about this. Did you see this FIFA shit that was going on?
1: No. Who's getting the Nobel next year from them?
2: So, Gianni Infantino, he's the He's Lex Luthor looking motherfucker
1: With the dumb sneakers
2: that runs. Yeah.
1: What the fuck?
2: Runs FIFA.
1: What's his name? Giovanni?
2: Giovanni Infantino.
1: Giovanni, why did you wear those sneakers with that suit? I don't know why anybody hasn't talked about that.
2: I call him Johnny.
1: Johnny.
2: Johnny.
1: why'd you give the Nobel to that rapist?
2: So, Johnny had put forth this harebrained, since he doesn't have any, scheme.
1: Oh, yes.
2: To basically sell off somehow, carve off the part of FIFA. I might be getting this wrong, but I'm trying to go off my memory here.
1: Okay.
2: I don't have the story open. I'm trying to open it. To carve off part that is the World Cup.
1: You
2: and
1: sell it off. What's why? Why did you need
2: sell
1: the money?
2: Off? Sell it off to parts. Sell parts of it off to other interests.
1: You whore.
2: And he was going to make like $20 billion or some shit like that.
1: It doesn't. Is he poor now? Does he need money?
2: He was going to sell stakes. Okay, here we go. This is from the Telegraph.
1: Okay.
2: Hello.
1: Oh, if you need to look up the story, I can explain how I would fix soccer because I figured it out. But go ahead.
2: It has been called a £15 billion nuclear bomb for football, and potentially much worse than the European Super League.
1: You know, if I lived in Nagasaki or Hiroshima, and I read this fucking article, I'm done at this sentence. I'm like, fuck you, man. This is
2: plans by FIFA and Gianni Infantino to sell a stake in the World Cup to private investors triggered a civil war in the game over the governing body's flagship tournament.
1: Right, right.
2: Infantino wants to create a new subsidiary.
1: Woo!
2: FIFA Forward Enterprise.
1: Oh, sounds like the USFL to me.
2: FFE.
1: Right.
2: Consolidating the organization's commercial and event operations, broadcast, sponsorship, ticketing, and licensing, including those for the World Cup and Club World Cup, whatever the fuck that is. FIFA says it would sell a minority stake in FFE to outside investors based on an initial equity valuation of $20 billion. Oh, which would raise up to $5 billion.
1: Well, and essentially it would make the price to see a game plummet, right? They would have all this extra money. Okay. Hey, why don't you sell this idea? You know what you should do? Every idea Giovanni has, go on a soccer field, surround it with a bunch of soccer fans. If they like the idea, they don't storm the field and run you over.
2: But he was also trying to sweeten the pot, Ryan, to get the FIFA organizations to all vote for this shit.
1: Yes.
2: By bribing them with like $8 to $10 million per club that they would get for this forward development program.
1: God, that just sounds like some bullshit to me. Is this in Project 2025? I mean, it sounds like, what is, I don't understand this. How, so they're basically going to take FIFA, chop it up, and then sell off the parts they chop to investors who will buy pieces of it. Is that true?
2: What?
1: Is that right? Like they're going to take FIFA,
2: right?
1: Chop it up into different pieces.
2: Yeah, keep the majority of it. So, of course, they can still be in control, but they want to sell off enough of it.
1: Right.
2: To private investors.
1: Does this Giovanni guy, do you have a lot of debt?
2: Does FIFA have debt or does Giovanni have debt?
1: Why are they doing this? Are they running out of money?
2: No.
1: Did you guys have to pay?
2: But there's been scandals galore about game fixing and betting and shenaniganry with ownership and, you know, it's just you think the owners of our teams
1: are Nazis.
2: Are shit here.
1: They're Nazis.
2: I mean, imagine what Europe.
1: I after the first story we did, I can't imagine they don't use slaves still. And what happened? Did you guys go into debt with the FIFA championship? with the pregame stuff or the postgame? How much did you pay Tom Cruise to stand up there in that dumb black shirt, the button down he
2: and
1: had
2: Madonna.
1: On? Madonna did that. At least did a number. I don't know what Tom Cruise
2: Maybe
1: was.
2: She didn't know where she was.
1: No, she was good. That listen, man, they had people driving around in the dark on those go-karts. That's a skill. But what did Tom Cruise do?
2: I don't get it. I don't know.
1: Why did they get Will Ferrell to do something? He always does something funny and dumb that people like. Why not that? Why Tom Cruise?
2: But one of the major investors who wanted to get the little wiener wet,
1: Daddy,
2: with FIFA money, is Joshua Kushner.
1: No, that's no one is enough. Thank you. One, fuck Joshua. You're kidding me. Who is he married to, Baron?
2: Joshua has a Thrive Eternal Fund.
1: Oh my God.
2: That has been named by FIFA to be the expected lead of the proposed investor group for this new initiative.
1: Can't you just bring peace to the Middle East and suck Putin's dick the way your brother does? Can't you just do... Is there anybody in that family that's not a piece of fucking shit?
2: Infantino tried this before through a multi-billion-dollar deal with private backers in 2018. He proposed a secret $25 billion offer spread across 12 years with SoftBank of Japan to create a new global competitions, including an expanded men's Club World Cup, seemingly backed by Saudi money. That ultimately failed after meeting fierce resistance from UEFA, which is the European dudes, which felt that its prized assets, the Champions League and the European Championship, were under threat.
1: Oh, they don't want their bullshit to be lessened by other bullshit. It's not the fact that the Saudis are evil.
2: But everybody plays for them. They have the biggest... Europe is soccer.
1: Yeah.
2: I mean, it's popular
1: That's
2: worldwide.
1: That's a good point. That's
2: but
1: a good
2: Europe
1: point,
2: is
1: though.
2: Fucking soccer.
1: And I saw those fans in Madrid, and I say to this, I'm not a fan of soccer. I like it. I would change it. Go ahead.
2: UEFA came out and said, it's not happening.
1: Right.
2: You do this, and we're pulling all of our European people, players, from your World Cup.
1: Damn.
2: We're pulling all of our Champions League people, all the European championships. We won't let your people play in our shit.
1: Well, this is what I'll say to the FIFA fans. Just figure out what you guys want and make them do it. Because I saw
2: He gave up. They had to give it up.
1: Oh, wow.
2: It's done. It's toast.
1: What?
2: Deal is through. Yeah, yeah.
1: Somebody send Joshua Kushner.
2: They lost.
1: Oh, what a bitch. I can't believe we're going to have another Kushner in the news. I hate that. I would almost, I don't know. That's not fair. We're not going to hear from him again, are we?
2: Who?
1: Joshua Kushner?
2: Oh, probably.
1: I just can't take another one of these. What's Jared Filonius' daddy's first name? Who's he?
2: The ambassador? Kushner?
1: Yeah, and Mr. Ambassador, Madam Ambassador. Madam Kushner.
2: I don't know his first name.
1: If the soccer fans, you know, I watched those people after Spain won and hanging out in Madrid. The soccer fans should get what the fuck the soccer fans want, or else that's what.
2: Oh, Charles. Huh? Sorry, Charles. It says here in the article, the Kushner brothers' father, Charles Kushner, was appointed as U.S. ambassador to France and Monaco. The property developer was convicted in 2005 of illegal campaign contributions, tax evasion, and witness tampering, and was sentenced to 2 years in federal prison camp. He got a pardon from Trump in 2020.
1: And went on to be an ambassador. What a success story that is. I tell you, soccer fans, you should get what you want. Because there's so many of you and you're crazy. I would make them do whatever you wanted. And I think I would change the game too to make it more exciting. Why can't you have goals on either side of the rectangle, right? On the each short side of the rectangle. Let's add goals to the long side of the rectangle. That should at least incorporate.
2: You want to make the whole end zone like football?
1: Yeah, but like it's a square. It's a rectangle. There's a goal in the middle, goal on the other side, and goals, four goals, right? That would increase the scoring, I think. You know,
2: Joshua attended Harvard like his brother.
1: Shame!
2: Founding his flagship Thrive Capital when he was 24.
1: Audit!
2: Under his leadership, the venture capital firm skyrocketed to manage over $25 billion in assets today.
1: Audit!
2: Handing Joshua Kushner his own personal fortune, which seems to be around $5.2 billion.
1: Weaponization.
2: Dollars.
1: Weaponization is coming. I swear to God, I'm weaponizing the IRS and every billionaire on the planet. You will have to pay for it. And you're, wherever you claim to be your bullshit residence, I don't care if it's an 8-story fucking yacht. You are getting an Office of the United States Auditing Force Task Force, sidearm included. They're going to be in your house, and they're auditing everything.
2: But Ryan, he's,
1: all day.
2: He's a man of the people.
1: Yes.
2: For example, in 2018, he married American supermodel and former Victoria's Secret angel, Karlie Kloss.
1: Oh, Karlie Kloss. Country of origin, please. Country of origin of
2: Karlie
1: Kloss. I don't
2: know where Karlie's from.
1: Who introduced her? Jeffrey Epstein, probably, right? Probably a Russian person. Probably a spy. Why would anybody marry this guy?
2: Oh, she's American.
1: She's American, are you sure?
2: Chicago, born in Chicago.
1: I sound evil. I sound like McCarthy. Are you now or have you ever been?
2: Did you ever go to China? Did you ever go to Russia?
1: I'm just asking because Donald Trump was introduced to his wife by Jeffrey Epstein. And Jeffrey Epstein also introduced the fucking idiot that made Clippy to his girlfriend that he was seeing behind Melinda's back, who was a Russian spook, okay? So I'm just wondering, something we should all wonder. Do you remember? Does anybody remember the Epstein files?
2: Hello, anybody?
1: Hello,
2: anybody out there?
1: I thought this was supposed to be a deal.
2: So, good news on the FIFA bullshit that it's been scuttled and a Kushner brother is all saddy pants.
1: Oh, I wake up one morning and all of a sudden it's like COVID. Every story is about fucking FIFA, and I never thought about it for one second in the fucking past because I'm a dumb American, and I have to have high-scoring sports games, like Cubs games from the 90s where the team would lose by 13 runs.
2: And now FIFA wants to get rid of Infantino.
1: Right.
2: And he's allegedly somehow running to Trump.
1: Oh, well.
2: To get Trump to use his influence, allegedly, to help him keep his job.
1: Clean up that reflecting pond and Trump will let you do anything. Get the nasty green gooky.
2: FIFA President Gianni Infantino wants the Trump administration to help keep him in office and has sought private talks with Little Marco, I'm paraphrasing, amid growing pressure to resign over his scheme to sell off the World Cup to Josh Kushner's private equity firm.
1: Jeez.
2: One insider briefed on the matter said he wanted to get online with the secretary, that's Lil Marco, and talk about how soccer can be a form of soft power for America. But we all know that that is about job protection. It's not about anything else at this point.
1: Soft power? When do we care about soft power lately? We're going to invade Cuba. We invaded Venezuela. We started a war with Iran. The media has done more stories about FIFA and this dumb soccer shit than what's really going on in Iran. That is actually the story. Why do I know about Joshua Kushner? Because he's not involved in that shitbag war that no one is talking about in a real way, aside from how much is gas. If we only covered that the way we cover this dumbass soccer shit, I don't know. I mean, am I wrong? I mean, all of a sudden, it's every headline is FIFA, FIFA, FIFA, FIFA.
2: Well, that's because we had the World Cup here.
1: I know. But
2: otherwise, we wouldn't have known anything about it.
1: What about the war going on in Europe, motherfuckers? My God.
2: The another source says the Swiss-Italian sports suit, that's Infantino, feels isolated by the avalanche of negative media coverage. He's looking for allies of note to publicly support him.
1: Yeah.
2: Two sources say he hoped a call with Marco Hope to have a call with Marco today.
1: Why is our Secretary of State involved in the fucking FIFA?
2: Well, the spokesperson for Marco said there are no plans for Secretary Rubio to speak with Infantino.
1: He's busy plotting the invasion of Cuba. Why is that? We got Jared, we got Ivanka, we got all the fucking Trumps involved. We got Barrett on some FIFA shit. How much of the cabinet's day has been spent in the last few months answering FIFA emails, doing FIFA spreadsheets? It's FIFA. It's soccer.
2: Oh, get this. This is. It looks like Mr. Infantino may be finally realizing what happens when you vote for the Leopards Eat My Faces party. Sources say Infantino has repeatedly tried and failed to reach Trump by phone since his plan to sell off the game's commercial assets to private investors collapsed, but Trump has not been taking his calls.
1: Oh, good. Maybe he's busy. Infantino, are you, I mean, not to sound like a xenophobe, are you from America? Is he from America?
2: No, Swiss Italian.
1: Swiss. Oh, my God. Some writer used the term, quote, avalanche to explain some. That is distasteful to the people in your country who I'm sure experienced an avalanche or two in the Alps. That's a tasteless comparison. and why? Trump, I hope you're not taking
2: a trigger warning for our Swiss listeners.
1: I got to tell you, yes, absolutely. A trigger warning for American listeners. I hope Trump ain't taking your fucking call. You're not even from this country, and you're talking about soccer, which is not that important. I mean, we're dealing with the reflection pool. My God, all kinds of important things. It's soccer. It's the White House of soccer. I would be like, not one more word about soccer is uttered in this White House until we figure out who's winning this war we started in Iran and how bad we're fucking everything up. Fuck me. Shit, and I hear the president of FIFA mention more than Putin. Are you kidding me?
5: Say, I am on the ballot, because in a real sense, he is. If we were to lose the midterms, heaven forbid, these Democrats, y'all, impeachment's not even the big concern. They will turn every committee of Congress into an investigative body, and they'll go after the president's family, the cabinet, his donors and friends. Half of you in this room will be targeted.
1: Woo-hoo-hoo!
5: I run the protection program. I'll take care of you, okay? We're going to win the midterm, okay? All right?
1: You know, I haven't heard Mike Johnson, I forgot his last name for a second, say one fucking thing about this soccer thing that we're all dealing with. I haven't heard you mention FIFA once. What is your problem? You're so out of touch with the country.
2: Well, a lot on social media about what the wind did to Trump's hair today.
1: Ooh.
2: Holy shit, Trump's entire head of hair nearly walked off his head with the wind, this person tweeted.
1: That's funny.
2: This person said, behold the president's actual hairline.
1: Right. Do you have a hairline if there's no hair? You just have a line. You don't even need a line.
2: Trump's hair nearly flies off.
1: Yeah. Like, his hair can't even take this. Nazi's killing me. I'm out of here.
2: Here's Trump getting off Marine One. If you look closely, you can see his hair almost completely blow off with the wind. He also looks to be really upset.
1: Well, FIFA's not working out the way he had hoped. His dumb, great, who is Joshua Kushner to him? His son and brother-in-law or some shit?
2: Nothing. It's nothing. His son-in-law's brother.
1: But yet we're saddled with him. We're saddled with his financial company that's worth $6 billion. Audit, weaponization, full-time auditors at your house, up your ass all day, all night, motherfucker. You too, Elon. You too, Peter Thiel.
2: What time is it? We didn't get to this story on Friday.
1: Oh, they have an update on Contender finally?
2: No updates on the shark. But
1: lots of FIFA news. This shark is just swimming around Florida, just eating motherfuckers right and left. Ooh, we got to fix soccer. God.
2: I mean, I do have a couple of quickies, though. This one.
1: Is this FIFA related, Pat?
2: It's not.
1: Holy shit. There's a media something wrote something that wasn't about FIFA. Holy fuck.
2: I guess in Fauci's diaries or Fauci's book or whatever.
1: Yeah.
2: it was discovered that Obama said some shit about Trump. Former President Barack Obama privately unleashed a profanity-laced critique of Trump and Trump Jr. during the COVID-19 pandemic, according to newly released diary entries kept by Anthony Fauci. A November 2021 entry in the more than 1,000 pages of typo-filled diaries released over the weekend by Senator Rand Paul.
1: Typo-filled. It's a diary.
2: Right. Fauci said he received a supportive call from Obama as he faced crazy things that the far-right Republicans were saying about his handling of the COVID-19 pandemic. The attacks included Trump Jr. selling T-shirts and sweatshirts with the slogan, "Fauci kills puppies."
1: Is that true?
2: Yeah. Tied to the accusations that Fauci's National Institute of Allergy and Infectious Diseases funded cruel research involving beagle puppies. Fauci wrote, "I told President Obama about the crazy things the far-right Republicans were doing, including the fact that Trump Jr. had on his website the sale of sweatshirts and T-shirts to collect money for his campaign, and on the T-shirts and sweatshirts, it said, 'Fauci kills puppies,'" he wrote.
1: Shit.
2: Obama responded.
1: Okay.
2: "Trump Jr. is a fucking moron."
1: There you go. There you go!
2: He apologized for using crude language, but then went on to say that Trump is a hopeless idiot and a pathological liar.
1: That's it?
2: Well, that's Obama.
1: And he did that privately. See, that's a problem with these Democrats. They do that privately. Republicans say this shit in a press release. It's a whole thing. They're proud of it.
2: He did say Junior's a fucking moron.
1: Barack, say it publicly.
2: Right.
1: For Fauci. That does nothing for him. It's in his fucking typo written, I guess, a lot of typos in his diary. He's got to catch, you know, shit for the typos, but you put it in his diary. Doesn't do anybody any fucking good. Useless.
2: Well, Ryan.
1: Useless.
2: The White House spokesperson responded and took the higher ground.
1: Who is this now? Is this still Caroline?
2: This is one of the spokespersons. She's the press secretary.
1: Oh, yeah.
2: This is just one of the spokestones. Okay. Davis Engel.
1: Who is that? Jeez.
2: Like I said, took the high ground.
1: Oh.
2: He said, "Barack Hussein Obama will go down as one of the most dishonest, divisive, and destructive presidents in history."
1: Right. Right. Listen, Syed, that's what's coming for you. I guarantee you from the guy, if you manage to beat Melissa McCarthy in the primary, that is exactly what they're going to do to you.
2: Oh, yeah.
1: So get ready to do it back to them in some way. You have to. You have to get dirty.
2: You know, his name's Abdul Rahman Mohammed.
1: Right.
2: El Syed.
1: You know, but Mom Donnie went after Cuomo big time, right? He did.
2: Oh,
1: So go get it. Go Mom Donnie these motherfuckers. We need more democratic socialists to go after people the way Mom Donnie went after Cuomo, man. It was brutal.
2: Well, and Sliwa helped too, which was fun, remember? That was...
1: Jeez, that guy, you know, Sleewell shows up in all these documentaries about the mob, about John Gotti and stuff.
2: Oh, because of the what's the name of his group that did
1: the Guardian Angels.
2: Guardian Angels.
1: Right, yeah. And but he's like at a barber shop, and he's sounding so stupid, but somebody's shaving his face while he's talking in this dumb documentary and stuff about John Gotti and everything. Sleewell is an idiot, right?
2: Huh? Sleewa,
1: what is it? Why did he run?
2: Sliwa.
1: You know, but plain spoken, right? I mean, you understand what he's saying. It's dumb as shit. At least you understand. I mean, Barack Obama speaks plainly in private. It's so private that it's only mentioned in the pages of a typo-ridden diary that only was brought to life under subpoena, right? It was part of a hearing. That's the only way. If a Democrat says something of note that is worthy, that might have a poo-poo word in it, the only way you're going to hear about it is from the pages of somebody's diary in a weird hearing. I mean, it's buried. The best Obama quotes are probably buried. You never hear him. Trump's not burying his best quotes, right?
2: No.
1: Water, big water, not in a diary. Not in a diary.
2: Big water, ocean water.
1: Right, right. That he said that to a microphone that was in front of his fucking face. He didn't say it in a diary. It would only be written down in a diary.
2: We do have,
1: other soccer. What other story about FIFA are we covering today? Because that's all our White House does. God, it's so disgusting that most of the time it seems like this White House is FIFA. I don't care if we have the World Cup over here. It's FIFA. We still have cancer in this country?
2: I think so, yeah.
1: You wouldn't know it with all the FIFA talk. You wouldn't fucking know it.
2: What's this?
6: What do you think about somebody like Mamdani?
7: Personally, I don't like him. I don't like some of the things that he said, like, for example, on 4th of July, when he takes the opportunity to sit there with, let's be honest, not a single white person. The founding fathers would look...
2: By the way, they showed the picture. There were like three white people there. Jeez. In a group. Right. But there were a few brown people.
1: Is Hunter Biden going to smack him at the end of this answer?
7: Not a single white person. The founding fathers would look down on us, the working people with their dirt-streaked hands against the billionaires. I think it's a little too divisive. I like his energy. I like that he's young. It's ironic. Yeah, okay, fair enough.
6: That's rich, buddy.
7: It seems pointed at me.
6: Like he was dissing you in that video?
7: Yeah, a little
6: staring
7: bit.
6: Staring down the camera like, it's for you, Nick, you son of a bitch.
8: What I see is somebody is using government for exactly the purpose that you just said, is to break the oligopoly, target the anger towards a tiny percentage of the population, control the levers of government, regardless of his delivery, which may be off-putting from somebody coming from your side. He's delivering. I saw somebody going after Mamdani for some of this stuff, rent control. How do you think the middle class was built after World War II and the GI Bill and rent-controlled buildings that created those communities that we were talking about an hour ago?
9: The GI Bill...
2: Right.
1: Hunter Biden is making a good case for spending a little time smoking crack. I mean, this guy... honestly, this guy makes a lot of fucking sense. I mean, you know... I don't know.
2: What story was I about to open that I have now lost in my spreadsheet?
1: I mean, the way the media portrayed Hunter Biden, you would never think this guy sounds like this. You would never think it.
2: Right.
1: I mean... My God, please run for something. You got name recognition. That's most of it, because everybody's dumb in this country. You're like Joe Biden, you know, a little crack on the side and some personality. I don't have a problem with that. Get that Reacher guy involved, your buddy. You go fuck everybody up.
2: This is a town, one of these town halls or county, you know, I don't know, some board meeting.
1: Yeah.
2: Where they're talking about one of these fucking data centers.
1: Yeah.
2: And the people don't want it.
1: Right.
2: And this also has to do with native land.
1: Okay. Oh, data centers on native land.
2: And here comes a native woman.
1: Okay.
2: To address her grievances.
10: Hannah's shooting bear. It's already on. You can just go ahead.
11: Good evening, board. My name is Hannah Shooting Bear. I'm Ward 6. I come here to oppose everything on Turtle Island. Has the leadership, tribal leadership, have been involved with this decision? Have you talked to the local tribal councils about this? This is their land. This is ancestral land that you live on.
2: Meanwhile, there's a whole bunch of white people in the audience applauding her.
1: Yeah.
11: Oconee, water is life. You should understand. No dapple means nothing. You guys are not doing anything but destroying our earth and our water. For my grandchildren, for everybody's grandchildren here, these jobs are temporary. They're not permanent jobs.
2: Plus, I mean, I read an article, a really long article, but really cool, about how this AI stuff ain't as great as everyone's saying. And it's also still in the very speculative stage. And that's why all these data centers are going up, but they're not sure it's going to stick around.
1: Right, but they're going to get they're going to privatize
2: and they're going to stiff the people. Yeah,
1: and they're going to socialize in losses.
2: Right.
1: Hell yeah.
2: Right. And then you'll get some big giant polluting super site that you funded.
1: Right.
2: That's destroying your area.
1: Now, what are you going to do with it?
2: Right.
11: These are self-contained data centers. I've been listening to these data center conversations with the Governor's Data Center Advisory Committee. Has any of you talked to them?

0: God, go get him. I listen, man. She give her some fucking give her a cavalry.
1: Before all of you, you guys are every one of you are immigrants to me. This is my land, my fucking land. Remember that. This is native lands you're standing on and all this stuff. Remember, we natives know the future. Our ancestors showed it. Our visionaries show it to this day. I stand with my Oyate, Minimakoni. That's what it is all about. Water is life. And that's what's going to be taken from this place. You think you're buying water now out of that pitcher there? That water is going to be contaminated. And think about the migrant birds that come from the north and the south that pass here that we have to shut off our lights so they could go by. You're forgetting our animals. They were here first.
2: I mean, we need more of this.
0: I think, yeah, fuck these data center people. I mean, listen, what happened at Three Mile Island? Right? It's sort of the same thing, right? Nuclear energy is clean. Nothing bad will ever happen. Yeah, yeah. There won't be a meltdown of the core. And what fucking happened? It melted down and it affected the whole fucking community.
2: But these VC speculators are jumping in and they're like, ooh, we're going to build a billion-dollar data center. And then we're going to sell it and make our money. And we don't give a fuck what happens to it afterwards.
0: Well, the problem.
2: That's what's going on.
0: You know what this person needs is screaming. She needs leverage. And that's the thing. It's like, we got to figure out how to leverage these people and how to scare them. These politicians, you know, they hide behind all this shit. They don't care.
2: And she's got a point about the lies about the jobs. They're saying, oh, it's going to be hundreds and hundreds of jobs to build.
0: Yeah.
2: And then once it's built, they're going to hire robots to maintain everything. You don't need, it's just a giant, it's a giant.
0: Yeah.
2: Computer. It's a giant hard drive is what a data center is. That's all it is.
0: And it gets hot, right? It heats up.
2: Well, oh, yeah, yeah.
0: So that's why you need the water for the cooling. Wow. You know, I mean,
2: that's why Elon wants to put them in space.
0: In Kentucky, the Republicans didn't listen to them. So you know where they took their town hall meetings? Mitch McConnell's fucking home address right on the sidewalk on the public easement. Legal as fuck. Find out where these fuckers live, and that's where the town hall needs to happen. And then they'll change. Find out where they go to eat for dinner. Where their kids go to, well, not where people go to school, but where they go to church and pretend to be into Jesus. You follow them out in public. I mean, they're going to ruin your whole land and all this shit. Fuck these motherfuckers. Now, God, I'm just thinking, if I was this person, all these colonizers fucking up my land, go terrorize them at their homes. Go have their town hall on the sidewalk at their fucking homes.
2: She won.
0: Hell yes.
2: Because the governor ended up a couple days ago directing the Department of Administrative Services to terminate the state's contract for the sale of 32 acres at the Mill Creek Corporate Center in Salem, Oregon, for the proposed data center.
0: And now this person,
2: so it's dead.
0: Run for that person's job. Whoever is speaking should run for that person's job. That bitch folded. You got that person. She should run for something, right?
2: Yeah, yeah, yeah.
0: Oh, my God. Do
2: What's your name? Hannah Running Bear or something like that?
0: Yeah, I'd vote for you. Make him say your name. Make him make fun of it because it's Native American, right? The way they make fun of everybody's name is brown. Make him do it. It'll be their albatross.
1: These are our relatives. Four-legged, winged, creepy crawlies. Those are our relatives.
2: Okay, Ryan was with you.
0: Hold on a second.
2: Until the snakes came
0: Fuck
2: up.
0: Fuck these snakes, man. Oh, shit. Okay.
1: Crawlies. Those are our relatives. Our relatives. Us native relatives. Those who we belong to and we're related to the water. Once again, I oppose this. And if this moves forward, I'll be coming back sooner. And I will start going and controlling this the way I feel.
0: There
1: because
0: you go.
1: This is native lands. Remember that. And one thing before I go, I forgot my phone. But remember.
3: I'm sorry, your time is up.
0: Fuck
1: but
0: you.
1: I'll say it really fast. No one owns the water. No one owns the land. No one owns the ocean. No one owns.

0: saying thank you.
1: These are given by our mother. The planet provides for free. Only by the hands of the greedy does the earth require a fee.
2: The cutter mic.
3: Run for something. You don't even need that mic. I heard you. Cut your mic. You cut their shit. Fuck this. I love it. I love it. Go to their houses. I love it.
2: But this kind of shit is happening.
3: This is good.
2: There's a, I got to look this up. There's a, I don't know if it's a city council, town, county, I don't know, but that local.
3: Yeah.
2: That they were so bad. The people had recall elections and yanked them out, like fired
3: wow.
2: a few of these board members. And the last I saw it, they were refusing to leave.
3: Wow.
2: Like, how does that work?
3: Call the cops. Those bitch-ass cops.
2: How does that work?
3: Make them work. Go get them. How's it work? We had a recall election. The rules say I have your job now. The person that's not leaving the job from whence they were fired hasn't left yet. 911, what's your emergency? This person is trespassing. Drag them out by their fucking ankles.
2: Yeah, I don't know. I don't know where this was, like 3 weeks ago, and I don't really see anything.
3: What did they do in Ukraine? What did they do in Ukraine after they had elections and their people didn't want to leave? What did they do? Threw them in dumpsters.
2: This is in California.
3: Yeah. Creepy call.
2: Avenal City.
3: Yeah.
2: Is the name of the town. It's Central California.
3: Yeah.
2: Emotions bubbled over at a recent Avenal City Council meeting. Disagreements between residents and municipal leaders are nothing new. Residents yelled, complained, and chanted at their leaders during the June 11th meeting. We really need to stop this calling them leaders. I know I scream about this
3: they're
2: a lot.
3: They're servants. They're public servants.
2: We absolutely
3: they're
2: need
3: our
2: to.
3: They're bitches. They're bitches.
2: None of them are our leaders. None. Trump is not our leader. Trump is the CEO of the corporation that is the United States of America that we fucking own.
3: Right.
2: We own it. We hire him for 4 years to run shit. He is not our leader. These representatives, allegedly, are not our leaders.
3: Now, that comes with some responsibility. That means when our leaders are acting like the Nazis and we own them, we have to remove our leaders. That's something we need to do to make good on our deal. This is our responsibility. We got to get rid of our Nazis.
2: What differentiated this from other meetings of local government is the legitimacy of the city council. On April 28th, voters recalled Alvaro Preciado, the city's mayor, Leticia Gomez, Pablo Hernandez, and David Reynosa on four separate election questions. The results weren't close, with votes ranging from 76% to 80% in favor of getting them out.
3: Right.
2: The four members called the election illegal and have refused to leave.
3: What was the issue?
2: Despite the election certified by Kings County officials, the Avenal City Council has held two meetings. If the president refuses to leave at the end of a term, the U.S. Secret Service and other agencies could forcibly remove the squatter. Such a mechanism does not exist for local government.
3: Wait, it's not could, though. They are required to do their job and remove the squatter, though, right? Is it could? Because that's interesting.
2: Permanently removing them requires another lawsuit and permission from the California Attorney General.
3: Oh.
2: The process known as quo warranto is underway. But this process is slow, often a year or more. The faster pressure is the local district attorney who sent a cease and desist letter saying that only one council member is lawfully sitting.
3: Right. It sounds like there's no teeth in this government that we participate in. And it sounds like, to me, it's easy. That guy is in my job. I was elected. That's my job. I'm hired to work there. Now he's in my office. Call the cops, drag his ass out of there, and put me in there. And that's what should happen with the president, right?
2: Yeah.
3: The Secret Service could remove him, or is required to do their job and remove him. And if they don't, they go to jail. They go to Guantanamo too, right?
2: Well, yeah.
3: Hell yes. It
2: should be illegal. While not perfectly parallel, Avenal, a small farming community in Kings County, more than an hour's drive south of Fresno. Oh, lovely area. Resembles that Seinfeld episode where George quit but still shows up to work.
3: Well, yeah. For the Yankees.
2: One resident, Thomas Chastain of Avenal, said if it was left to me, I would drag them out of there. Things got so heated at the meeting after speaking during public comment but continuing to heckle the city council, police almost forcibly removed Chastain, this guy.
3: Jeez, the person that was...
2: That said, if it was left to me, I would drag them out of there.
3: Wow, so the guy saying what should be done gets dragged out of there, but then the politicians that lost their jobs are being cunts. They didn't want to leave. They didn't drag them out of there.
2: Most of the dozens attending the meeting disapproved of the recalled for conducting the business of the city. Only one of several speakers spoke in favor of the four recalled council members. The about a quarter of its 13,000 plus residents are inmates at the Avenal State Prison.
3: Oh,
2: one of the city's largest employers. Those residents are either not registered in Avenal or have their voting rights restricted.
3: So they were, their votes counted.
2: Yeah.
3: But they shouldn't have?
2: Avenal bills itself as the pistachio capital and the oasis in the sun. There's not much on the drive between Fresno and Avenal, nestled between Golden Hills. Okay, blah, blah, blah, blah, blah, blah, blah. Recall elections require no official reason, just time and petition requirements. The petition filed against the four members allegedly alleged lack of transparency and accountability. There is no court case needed to prove the truth of the allegations, just the voters who returned ballots. But this is, I think the reason they talked about how many people are in jail, which is a quarter, you have to remember that even if only like 1,000 people vote in the recall,
3: yeah,
2: that's still a significant portion of the voting population, because almost 4,000 people are inmates and probably can't vote.
3: Right.
2: Or just don't register.
3: Which is bullshit, right? I mean, you should let the inmates vote. Why can't they vote? I guess you're not allowed to participate in democracy. You're just sort of a human sack owned by the government. You can't vote and participate. You can't have representation.
2: So you're a felon. I don't know what they're doing. I mean, they I don't know what they do. It's going to take a year for these lawsuits.
3: How
2: do
3: stupid.
2: These people just go on business as usual?
3: I'm worried about our country, the president. That's what I want to know. I mean, look, Mitch McConnell, probably dead by all account, right? I mean, is he alive or is he dead? He's still a senator.
2: Well, it's the third, Ryan. So after today,
3: yes.
2: Now it's the countdown, and we should be. I wonder if Polymarket has different bets,
3: yes, of course,
2: on how many days after today will Mitch McConnell unexpectedly and suddenly suffer a major setback, Ryan?
3: Oh, geez.
2: And he'll be on life support, and then Elaine will pull the plug.
3: Right, and then his sister takes over.
2: But he was totally cool until now. He was getting ready to run the Boston Marathon.
3: Is that real?
2: He's training.
3: Is he really?
2: No.
3: I don't know what people would say. He didn't play. What did he? He didn't have anything to do with FIFA. Then who cares? God. We should normalize when people lose their election. The cops, the pigs, should march him out of there, right? I mean, because that's what should happen to Trump. When he loses, the Secret Service to draw their service revolvers at gunpoint, march his ass out, and let's have a peaceful transition of power the way we're meant to in this country. That to me is reasonable. March Stephen Miller the fuck out of there and make him get a job at Home Depot.
2: Oh, no, ship him to The Hague.
3: Yeah, I just want to give everybody a chance who wants a chance. And I just out of fairness and being a Democrat, you know, you better run, bitch. Oh, God, you better run. we're going to make Hunter Biden president. Could you imagine? Make Hunter Biden AG. Oh, be vengeful. Be vengeful. That's what I would say to the Democrats. Be vengeful. Take it. Get your retribution. Get it.
2: So I guess what started the avalanche was that there was some secret vote to replace their fire department.
3: That was secret
2: with
3: vote.
2: A volunteer only department.
3: Sounds very Democratic, doesn't it? A secret vote
2: or proposal. Severe lack of transparency, no communication with the public.
3: Right.
2: The council put forward a plan to shift their fire services away from professional county coverage.
3: Oh.
2: Organizers and residents allege the city's administration made changes without providing public forums or transparency.
3: They wanted to privatize the firefighters? Is that what that is?
2: No, volunteer.
3: Oh, okay. And get rid of paying for professional firefighters? Yeah. What? Is this in the state of California?
2: Yeah, yeah. What? It's North Central.
3: Okay. What has happened in California recently that make you want to say, let's get rid of that fire department. Let's just have a volunteer, whoever wants to take their water hose out there and squirt it around kind of fire department. Why would we want that? Is there anybody out there that's noticed anything? Shit. Make Spencer Pratt president.
2: Something snake-like, maybe?
3: Why did that person have to say, in our creepy crawler ancestors and shit, man, their name related to us?
2: She was doing great until she mentioned.
3: You really lost me. Hey, listen, I'll concede. I love what you did. Go ahead. We'll deal with it somehow. Fuck that person. Hey, listen, that poor person's watering her flowers and got attacked by that dumb fucking snake. Her foot's necrotizing away and AT&T won't even connect her fucking call to 911. That's sad. Get rid of the data centers. What do you mean AI is not all that it's cracked up to be? It's supposed to be. It's supposed to be everything. Trump keeps talking about AI. God.
2: Did you know that RFK doesn't have a gag reflex?
3: I bet Trump knows that. I don't know. Boy, things that we didn't need. God, is there any, like, God, is there anything else that parasitic lettuce shit we talk? Wow, RFK, just suck that dick, you dumb fuck. Choke on it, you stupid. Really?
0: The most exotic. I will literally eat anything because I don't have a gag reflex. Let me put it like that. I will eat anything. And
3: shut up, RFK. Shit, man. I can't believe you married Cheryl Hines. I can't believe that. So crazy.
2: I can't believe she married him.
3: Oh, it's so gross. He's disgusting. You little Nazi. Ugh.
2: He talked a good game until he went anti-vax. I
3: he mean, talked he was a good a, he game was a
2: big,
3: in what way?
2: He was a big lib. He was,
3: sounds like he's gargling bleach.
2: He was a big...
3: he talked like he...
2: Yeah, I mean, you know, he had good intentions, I guess, for a while, but
3: yeah, but then
2: they kind of went batshit. We do have a few minutes left here in the big show. Thanks for buying shit through the Amazon link.
3: Can Hunter beat the shit out of what's his face in a fight in RFK? How do you think it shakes out?
2: RFK is in really good shape.
3: Yeah, he is. You just got to pop him once, though, and maybe, jeez, man, maybe get some measles.
2: He's probably got that psycho strength, too.
3: Oh, my God, of course. Sprinkle that E. coli on him. Get it all over his face. He's gross.
4: As it relates to Donald Trump, fuck him.
3: Yeah, fuck him. Thank you, Hunter. Go beat the shit out of that guy. Come on. You and Reacher, come on. You can take it. I hate RFK. It's like when he starts talking, it just makes me feel like not good. I don't know.
5: On all the rest of us.
6: Well, it's mind boggling because you're operating in a system that doesn't believe that you should exist. And then you're saying to yourself, like, I guess I shouldn't. I'm not a psychologist or a psychiatrist, but it's crazy. So can we just gossip a little bit? Mm-hmm. Did you ever know anyone? Were there stories about him and call boys and hookers or any of that?
5: No. I mean, look, I'm just enough people that I'm have been around. It's just that it was kind of like accepted.
6: Yeah.
5: Yeah. Yeah, by the way, it's not just, look.
6: Who else?
5: Yeah, no, I'm not going to, like.
6: Who else?
5: I'm already in enough lawsuits, Don.
6: Allegedly. Allegedly.
5: Allegedly. Yeah, allegedly.
6: Allegedly, who else?
5: Allegedly, who else? I'm not going to do this.
6: Can you give me initials?
5: You know as well as I do. I mean,
2: this is Don Lemon trying to get him to talk about who's closeted gay.
3: I tell you what, where was this Biden in that election? Where was this Biden? The Biden we had running fucking sucked. It was so shitty. I mean, God, this Hunter guy is.
6: Can you give me initials?
5: You give me. You know as well as I do. I mean, are you asking me if Josh Hawley's gay?
6: Yes.
5: Are you asking me if Stephen Miller's gay?
6: Yes.
5: Yeah. I don't know. I really don't know.
6: Okay, let me tell you this.
5: Are you asking me if Speaker Johnson's gay?
2: He's telling us, by the way. He's not telling us by asking about this guy. This guy is such
3: a good candidate. I just, God.
5: You know, I really don't know.
6: Okay, let me tell you this.
5: Are you asking me if Speaker Johnson's gay?
6: Yeah.
5: Okay. I personally don't know. Yeah. So.
6: Yeah. So let me just
5: give me another minute, and I come up with six more names.
3: It's weird to even somebody bring up the question, is Mike Johnson gay? I would say that's not applicable to me. I don't understand. Mike Johnson's like a pile of Jell-O, like without sexual organs, kind of like a Muppet that didn't make the cut. You know what I mean? Just like a nothing burger. What do you mean? Is he gay? That's the stupidest question I've ever heard. He didn't have the personality to fuck anything or anybody. What are you talking about? It's Mike Johnson.
7: Whenever you talk about Trump, sometimes you explain this like nightmare scenario that revolves around a Vance presidency.
8: Yes.
7: What about J.D. Vance being in power scares you so much?
8: If Trump doesn't have an ideological core, then Vance really doesn't. Because Vance is a chameleon. That's not his real name, for openers. Never had a real job. These are all sinecures given to him by Peter Thiel. 6 years ago, he's a never-Trumper. Now he's a national conservative, national populist. And so we don't even really know who he is. I mean, to me, this is basically a Manchurian candidate. This is a shell. And who is the power behind him? It's the oligarchs. It's the little tech oligarchs in bed with the CIA, you know, especially at this fever pitch with AI. I think that's really dangerous. So to me, him being president is just the worst scenario in my mind.
2: Yes, he didn't bring up the brown children.
3: Right. Which is the real reason, right? Yeah.
2: This is Nick talking to Hunter still.
8: Oh. To me, him being president is just the worst scenario in my mind.
7: For the uninformed viewer, what is the Palantir J.D. Vance connection?
8: Well, Palantir was founded by Peter Thiel, and Peter Thiel is very close with David Sachs. J.D. Vance was given his first job in Silicon Valley by Thiel. Thiel hooked him up with it. You know, the CEO of that company said it was a personal favor to Thiel that I hired him. And then Thiel got him all his jobs at these various venture capital firms, including his own, and then funding J.D. Vance's venture capital firm. Peter Thiel gave $15 million to Vance when he ran for Senate in Ohio in 22. Peter Thiel secured President Trump's endorsement for him in 22.
2: He knows all this shit top of his head.
3: Why are you such a Nazi?
2: He doesn't have any notes. Yeah, I mean. Yeah,
3: imagine not if you weren't a Nazi for a second, what you would be capable
2: of. If he used the power for good. Yeah,
8: in 22, Peter Thiel secured President Trump's endorsement for him in 22, which basically got him the nomination and the seat. So, I mean, as far as anybody's concerned, Vance owes his entire political career to Peter Thiel, who derives his fortune from Palantir.
9: And now he's a Catholic like you and me.
8: Well, he's a convert, so, you know.
9: Beware the convert.
7: Whenever you talk about it.
3: Hey, listen, Hunter, you're joking around with him now. It's like you're getting into this, like, what are you, you know, shit, I forgot what I was going to say. That's crazy. Fucking Nick Quintanis.
2: They were buddies. They had a good time together, it seems.
3: Let him have a few jokes.
2: Had some disputes, but they seemed to get along.
3: Well, he's a Nazi. You can't let him. Come on.
2: We got to get out of here. Thanks for listening, everybody. Let's do it again Wednesday, shall we? At the usual time, usual place. 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
2: 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Bye bye.
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I said, Holmes, come on, woo. What's a brother gotta do to get free food? You better wash some dishes, baby, on that Chinese taco truck.

0: do you have to lose by trying something new like Trump? 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
1: Mr. Trump is so stupid. 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
0: We won with poorly educated. 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
2: We ought to have a prayer called the goddamn it prayer. 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
3: Sean Spicer, our press secretary, gave alternative facts to that.
0: But you know what? You don't impeach people when they're doing a good job.
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6: 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Hey, hey, hey, what's up? I think y'all kind of know how you're listening. I don't know why I say that. 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
0: Nine!
6: And then we, it's Faithless Friday, everybody.
7: Give it up for all the cults.
6: We actually have Vishnu scheduled.
7: Oh, really?
6: Who's going to come in, yeah.
7: Did he drive himself?
6: Well, we haven't heard back, so.
7: Yeah. How does Vishnu communicate with his followers?
6: I don't know.
7: Bullshit?
6: Ganesh?
7: Ganesh.
6: Who's the elephant? That's Ganesh, right?
7: Ganesh.
6: We're on social media too. We're not live today. Ryan's got tons of showage going on tonight, everybody.
7: Yay.
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7: 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Come see some shows. If you're in the panhandle and you're listening to this show, you must be so fucking high.
6: And I think that's all the opening bullshit that we usually have to do. Lots going on in the news. Lots going on. Like I said, it's Faithless Friday. Let's get to the old headline aronies.
7: Did Mitch die?
6: Yes.
7: Oh, yeah. Okay, I couldn't remember.
6: But I mean, is it official? No.
7: Oh, it's not.
6: No, man.
7: Lindsay is still dead.
6: Yeah, he's getting ready for the Boston Marathon.
7: I think Lindsay's funeral sucked. I know we already talked about this. I mean, what a fucking... It sucks that he died the same time Mitch McConnell kind of went into whatever he's in. It kind of overshadows everything, doesn't it?
6: Right. I mean, you're saying Lindsay stole the thunder?
7: No, Mitch stole Lindsay's.
6: Or Mitch stole Lindsay's thunder?
7: Yeah, because nobody knows if he's dead. I mean, it's like, that's a lot more fun to talk about than just Lindsay fucking dying and he had that lame-ass Catholic funeral.
6: At least Lindsay had the kindness to...
7: What kind?
6: Die in front of everybody.
7: Oh, yeah. Shit.
6: And make it obvious so that we don't... can you imagine another one? It's like, wait, a month and a half later, we're like, wait, where's Lindsay been?
7: Right. Now, Lindsay, right before he died, he influenced Trump to go in... He encouraged Trump to go into Iran and start all this shit. Good job, dickhead.
6: He literally that day said, I can't die until... You know, we defeat Iran and every Palestinian's dead.
7: That's
6: not exactly what he said.
7: Yeah, Ganesh is like, hold
6: my
7: beer.
6: I'm interpreting it that way.
7: Ganesh is like, hold my beer. You can die whenever I tell you. Yeah, you die when I say it, you die.
6: Can't do a good elephant.
7: It's not bad.
6: I have to work on my lip trills.
7: That's more like a whale.
6: I've always been bad at that. That's one of the reasons I didn't play brass instruments.
7: Oh, okay. Oh, yeah.
6: That kind of stuff. It's, I don't know why.
7: Babar.
6: It might have been my teeth. Let's see what's going on over at the Commie Pinko Liberal.
7: Iffy.
6: HuffPo. Yeah, I saw this. There must have been some deal going on. Luigi Mangione pleaded guilty.
7: To what?
6: Killing that dude.
7: You get a pardon. You get a pardon. You get a pardon. You get a pardon.
6: Luigi Mangione, the accused killer of a United Healthcare CEO. Oh, they wouldn't even name him. Pleaded guilty Friday to two federal counts of stalking resulting in death. Oh, so this is the federal. This is two Fed charges.
7: Okay. Oh, who cares? Jeez.
6: And
7: yeah,
6: but there's something going on. Like the Manhattan DA is pissed because it's the feds doing something. Mangione told the court, "I shot Mr. Thompson in Manhattan and he died. I knew what I was doing was illegal."
7: Yeah, yeah. That's okay. I mean, yeah.
6: The plea now throws his New York State murder trial, scheduled to begin September 8th, into doubt. That's what's happening.
7: These dumb fucking cops.
6: Attorney Karen Agnifilo, A-G-N-I-F-I-L-O. If it's Italian, it's
7: Agnifilo.
6: Agnifilo. Announced immediately after the hearing that her team filed a motion in New York State Court, arguing that double jeopardy protections should allow the state case to be dismissed.
7: That's right, Agnifilo. That's right. And what did he do again? Oh, yeah. He shot that guy that killed a lot of people through his own policies, through United, whatever the insurance company was. Wah. You know, is he getting pardoned? You think?
6: No.
7: Come on. Next guy,
6: Trump's gonna pardon Luigi.
7: No, the next guy.
6: I don't think so. Generally, a person cannot be charged twice for the same act, although legal experts say determining which charges are duplicative can be quite complicated.
7: Duplicate. He only did one. He only got one shitbag insurance dude, right?
6: Mangione has alleged that allowing both the state and federal cases against him to. That was a weird bark.
7: Yeah.
6: That was a frustrated
7: bark. She wants that Kong toy.
6: This is the last thing I have for you, buddy. There you go. Good catch. Mangione said allowing both of them to go would be violating his rights. And he even said in court earlier this year, it was double jeopardy by any common sense definition.
7: Yeah. Shit. Our Justice Department can't do anything right. The only person that did anything right in this scenario is whoever you think did anything right. But, jeez. I mean, the guy shot him in cold blood, made it all the way to some fucking McDonald's outside of New York City. And now the state can't even figure out how to fucking try the guy. And he admitted that he fucking did it. What? Did no one watch Law and Order involved in this story?
6: He really was a shitty fugitive. I mean, he didn't. He still had the gun on him, and he had fucking manifesto. You don't do manifesti.
7: Well, he did it for a reason. Unless the guy wanted everybody to know why he fucking did it. I mean, yeah.
6: I think everyone could put two and two together.
7: That's the one manifesto I'll read. I'll read that manifesto. All the other ones are a bunch of, like, white supremacist cult fucks.
6: It's not that long. I read it. It's just like, you know. The usual. The 28-year-old is accused of shooting and killing CEO Brian Thompson in a brazen act of violence on a New York City street in December 2024. God. Thompson had been walking outside the hotel where his company was set to hold an annual conference. His death sparked a massive search leading to Mangione's capture 5 days later at a Pennsylvania McDonald's where he was having breakfast. Somebody ratted him out.
7: Yeah, you motherfucker. Hey, listen, but it's not a typical manifesto because usually it's these angry incel motherfuckers that are like, oh, I was bullied. I hate this guy. This guy did it for a reason, to make a statement against our horrible insurance corporate in our healthcare, right? I mean, that's a lot different than, let's say, the Columbine manifesto or any other shitbags that do these mass shootings. This is a different manifesto, right? It's a little different.
6: The members of Thompson's family appeared in federal court on Friday. All right, come on.
7: Oh, is that the CEO that he killed?
6: Yeah.
7: They don't like him anyway. They didn't like him.
6: To witness the plea, noting they became overwhelmed with emotion as the proceedings went on. Mangione stated before you, well, I don't think anybody should be killed.
7: And no, I don't think so, but we
6: I'm
7: learned.
6: I'm not gleeful that the family is.
7: I'm not gleeful either. But
6: he had kids and shit.
7: No. Earlier, it was reported that they didn't like the guy. And it's funny that this reporter is saying they were emotional. They were.
6: I don't know whether it was, if it's performance or not.
7: That's why I'm laughing, because the earlier reporting on this said that he was not necessarily beloved by his family. I don't know why. He's a shitbag that ran this evil insurance corporation. And you get to die, and you don't get no care, and you don't get no care.
6: Mangione stated before U.S. District Judge that he set his plan in motion after enduring years of debilitating back pain and battling the insurance industry. He posed as an investor in an email to learn the location of United Healthcare's annual conference and traveled to New York. I think you could probably...
7: Subterfuge, man. This guy's a spy.
6: I think you could Google that, to be honest with you. But
7: hey, listen.
6: The details he confessed in court could have an impact on the state case, a law professor told HuffPo.
7: Yes. These cops can't do anything right. I mean, shit.
6: The killing sparked a nationwide discussion on the difficulty of seeking health care and health care coverage in America.
7: Yes.
6: Supporters of Mangione have turned out at all of his appearances in state and federal court, waving signs and donning Mario Brothers themed apparel.
7: I love it. I love it. You know, Shelby's barking in support of Mangione, right? Yeah.
8: You're done, dog. It's too much.
7: That's right. What'd she want? What's going on? Didn't you give her a treat?
6: Yeah, it's everything. She got the Kong toy. She got all the treats.
7: No justice, no peace.
6: Now she's just demanding more.
7: Yeah.
6: She's overcoming her trauma from earlier when she was attacked by two pit bulls. Well, approached quickly and aggressively by two pit bulls.
7: Everybody get their pit bulls under control in the fucking South, please. God.
6: I had to pick her up by her. She's got a handle on her harness. And I grabbed it and lifted her up and held her. And I was thinking, oh, no, these fucking dogs are going to get me to get at her.
7: Oh, my God. You've already been bitten by a dog.
6: Yeah. They put my finger back on.
7: Yeah. Yeah. Well, now the technology's better.
6: And, I might have feeling now, you're saying?
7: No. I'm just saying if they got something else on you today, tech would be better to reattach stuff.
6: Yeah. But she was fine. And the dogs, it turned out, they busted out of a screen door, like, God, 6 feet away from me.
7: Right.
6: And went right for her. And I didn't have a moment to assess
7: their
6: body language. I just saw two giant pit bulls lunging at Shelby.
7: People in the
6: and
7: South.
6: It turns out they were just aggressively friendly. And I picked her up and held her, and the mom was like, I'm sorry.
7: Yeah, I mean,
6: at that moment I realized, I was like, well, I said, it's okay, I'm not getting a vicious vibe,
7: right? So, right.
6: But that, for that moment,
7: people are very cavalier with their dogs out here, you know. It's like laissez-faire kind of shit. No leash, no nothing, little screen door for your pit bulls.
6: People are wearing Mario Brothers stuff.
7: Yeah, man. I mean, listen, let's be real about this. This fucking shitbag. Okay, yes, it is wrong to murder, right? But the insurance company is also wrong. And what do you fucking expect? When this guy, he's like, hey, I mean, can he run for something while he's in jail? He said, this dude said, I'm at war with the...
6: in prison, maybe.
7: Hell yeah. I'm at war with the insurance company. I hear Democrats say that all the time. They don't do shit. I'm not saying they should do this. That's not what I mean. But there's got to be a fucking something you can meet in the middle, right? I mean, because the Democrats are twiddling their thumbs. They don't do jack shit.
6: Killing people.
7: That is exactly what I just said.
6: Meet in the middle, but I said
7: the middle.
6: You don't meet in the middle.
7: No, you don't kill them. And then you don't. Here's where we have. Here's the spectrum. We have Mangione. We have Hakeem Jeffries, Chuck Schumer that don't do jack shit. The middle would be doing something.
6: Oh,
7: not Hakeem killing.
6: Said something actually good today. I saw.
7: No, what do you think?
6: I think he's starting to figure out the way the winds are blowing in the party.
7: You're done, dinosaur. He's done.
6: He wants to go after the Supreme Court.
7: Jeffries?
6: Yeah. If the Democrats win.
7: Sure.
6: He wants Hakeem Jeffries calls for a Supreme Court overhaul if the Democrats capture the midterms.
7: You gonna write a strongly worded letter and Chuck Schumer's gonna fucking proofread it for you? You could have packed the courts. This is bullshit. We had control of the courts, right? The control of the House, the Senate, and the presidency, didn't we? At some point?
6: Yeah. Obama,
7: and they didn't pack the courts then. Yeah. And now they're going to do it now. What lies? What bullshit to get reelected? Fuck you, Hakeem. You could have done it earlier. Oh, I'm going to do it. Okay, sure.
6: I don't think he got primaried. So he's going to win.
7: Jeez, come on.
6: He's in a pretty heavy Democrat area. Top Democrat targets Supreme Court for changes.
7: He's targeting them. If we get control, I'm going to do this. He's got a manifesto with no action.
6: So I think he's, like I said, I think he's trying to cover his own ass because he's,
7: you didn't even want,
6: he's, one of the names that's been fighting these DSA candidates who are starting to kick everyone's asses.
7: Hakeem is a bitch. He didn't even want the Democrats to hold up the signs that said, you know, I don't know what the stupid signs they said.
6: And he said, the Dems are committed to an accountability agenda.
7: You support genocide, you cunt. You support AIPAC and genocide and Schumer.
6: Well, not accountability for Israel, but accountability for Republicans.
7: Genocide is genocide in general. It's sort of like, if you don't have accountability for genocide, then why? I mean, it's sort of like a flaw that's a character flaw, you know? I mean, you know. Yeah. That's fire, Hakeem, man. I put Mangione in charge.
6: I do think it would be great if they take the House and he doesn't win the speakership.
7: It's the only way that forward.
6: That would be amazing if all of a sudden AOC got the speakership or something like that.
7: Well, I mean, listen, I'm going to beat to death this Chicago Bulls sports analogy. Okay. Let's not have Michael Jordan lead the team. Let's put his ass on the bench and let's get, Tony Kukoc out there. He can be Michael Jordan, right? We got all kinds of stars. We got AOC on the sidelines, and Chuck Schumer's in charge, and Hakeem Jeffries is in charge. They've shown us who they are. They suck.
6: That's the headline at the HuffPo. Was about all about Luigi.
7: Yeah.
6: And the let's see, same headline over the Drudge Report. Mangione faces life in prison, admits killing. And then, I mean,
7: yeah,
6: there's a story. I don't know what the Drudge Report's going through, but there's a story in the Telegraph in the UK.
7: Hello.
6: And the headline is, the Democrats are having a sexy socialist summer.
7: God, you know, that's the problem.
6: In a naked appeal to young voters, hotness becomes an essential part of left-wing campaigns.
7: What the fuck? Who wrote that?
6: This is the British Telegraph.
7: Is that Piers Morgan wrote that? Who? Fuck, God.
6: But
7: sexy socialist.
6: The thing is, Hassan talks about this, has talked about this before, because Hassan's a good-looking dude.
7: Yeah.
6: And he has... They've on Fox, even they were criticizing him one time. I almost want to find the clip. And one of the Fox bots, I don't remember who it was, one of the women said they were criticizing Hassan. And she did say something like, he is very sexy, though, or something to that effect.
7: Shit, man.
6: And Hassan makes fun of it. He does the Simpsons thing, the stupid, sexy Flanders.
7: Oh, yeah.
6: He does that. He gets stupid, sexy Hassan.
7: Hey, Hassan, be careful. Don't go over to Fox for an interview.
6: But look at the picture they put on Drudge. This isn't helping anybody except Ryan. Of Hassan. It's a picture of Hassan shirtless.
7: Yeah.
6: And it's not the picture that's in the story.
7: Jeez.
6: That it links to. You know what I mean?
7: Yeah. You know who hates that picture? Hillary Clinton. She's like, you know how they put the worst pictures of me on Drudge.
6: It's so crazy.
7: Yeah. I mean, I think Drudge, racist Matt Drudge, is fascinated with brown people. You know what I mean? In the news. So, I mean, is Hassan really that? I mean, why do people talk about him all the time? Why does the right complain about him all the time?
6: Because they need a scapegoat. They need a boogeyman.
7: Does it have anything to do with his race, creed, religion?
6: The fact that his name is Hassan.
7: I think that's it.
6: And that he's a Muslim.
7: Right. Right. It's the same reason they say.
6: Of Turkish heritage. He's born here. He's a citizen.
7: Right.
6: But both of his parents were born in Turkey.
7: You know, yeah.
6: I think.
7: Right. I mean, you know, there's all
6: kinds. His dad is, I know.
7: Why does whatever Hassan says, Syed says, right? Didn't they do that to Syed, the guy running in, the guy that's up against his
6: Rogers? Yeah, Hassan showed up at a campaign rally for him and spoke to the crowd.
7: And then Hassan had the nerve to say that America deserved 9/11.
6: That was 10 years ago.
7: Right.
6: And he apologized for that a week later.
7: You have to apologize for that, Hassan.
6: How poorly he put it. But he still explained his reasoning that, you know, our foreign policy is what led to 9/11. It wasn't, that America is this paragon of virtue
7: that the
6: evil Muslims had to attack and bring down. No, it's the shit we did in the Mideast that pissed off Osama bin Laden.
7: It's interesting because America endorses murder all the time. It's like we get queasy when it's not endorsed murder. For instance, this CEO of United Healthcare, right? He can endorse murder by denying people care, right? And then you die. What's the difference? Oh, one, you tick a box for one. Hakeem Jeffries can say, ooh, Mangione shouldn't have shot that guy. But then Hakeem Jeffries can support a genocide. I'm trying to see the difference. Ooh, one involves paper and the other one kind of doesn't. That's the fucking difference. That's when we get squeamish.
6: God, I am at the mad itching stage on this stupid burn I got on arm.
7: Yeah, that stove is hot.
6: I'm like out, it's damn on. Spotting on my arm here. I'm trying not to scratch it because it's going to make it worse.
7: Oh, the Scottish play. Oh, wait. No. Yeah, that is the Scottish play.
6: Yeah. Okay. Yeah, that's Lady Macbeth. So those are your headlines, everybody. Yay, Faithless Friday.
7: This Mangione guy is like, I shot him. And they still can't figure out how to charge him. These cops are so fucking dumb. I mean, my God.
6: Our justice system is kind
7: of
6: a joke.
7: Fucking
6: even
7: when, idiots.
6: Even without these crooks in charge, it's I'm sorry, I just saw something shiny and it completely distracted me. Trump looks awful.
7: Oh, he does. Is he what's he doing? Still,
6: he was just interviewed somewhere on a tarmac, of course.
7: Oh, God. He's running to plane to plane, trying to outrun Iran, or maybe not outrunning Iran. Maybe that was bullshit. The fucking idiot Secret Service.
6: But apparently he's very concerned about these reports about the USS Lincoln.
7: Yeah,
6: you see that where the sailors are jumping overboard to get the fuck away and that the conditions are horrific. Did you see the pictures of the food?
7: Yes.
6: Oh, my God.
7: Yes, this goes in the I told you so from crab diving column. We are Russia.
6: And
7: we are Russia.
6: Yeah. And so he was asked on the tarmac. Here, if you can listen to the mellifluous tones of our beloved president.
9: Okay. What else do I have to say?
10: Family members of U.S. service members are concerned about the conditions.
6: Family members of service members are concerned about the conditions on the USS Lincoln.
9: Well, no, that ship is moving. No, they're not.
6: No, they're not. That ship is moving. No, they're not.
7: Yeah.
6: Family members are concerned. No, they're not.
7: Right. I don't hear any. I've listened to some of these reports, and again, mainstream media getting it wrong. Why is it happening? Why are the supply lines fucked up? Why are the supply lines fucked up? All I hear about are the conditions and the fallout from the conditions and Trump's reaction. I never hear anybody talking about why can't they get food to that ship? Why is the water fucked up? Why is the infrastructure of our military fucked? That's the question. why is Air Force One? Why can't Air Force One outsmart some fucking Iranian dude with a shoulder fire fucking missile? If that's even the case, if it was even out there, was that bullshit from Netanyahu? I mean, Why do you have to abandon Air Force One and hide in a catering truck full of dinner rolls to escape? Air Force One is what you're supposed to go to if there's a nuclear war. That's supposed to be the most defendable position. But you had to flee in the catering truck. Pourquoi?
11: And it is night and day, a year and a half, night. Go talk to anybody that looked at Southcom. I wasn't joking when I talked about what the priorities were. It was gender issues and climate change and diversity. It was like USAID with some guns.
12: That's why everything is happening, because this guy from the Fox B team is our Secretary of Defense.
7: I am done with this administration, man. Hey, vote it out. Who gives a fuck? Make these people. Are there any Democrats with some wherewithal to? I mean, we have this regime. You could even say that it's a criminal regime. They lie. If they were if this regime that's in charge were a corporation, you could RICO these motherfuckers, right? Because they're involved in all this criminality, and we're just waiting around to vote them out. Meanwhile, people are dying. Our service people are dying. They're not getting good water. There's no clean water on this fucking aircraft carrier, right?
12: Yeah, it's
7: fucking
12: part of
7: insane.
12: It's
7: fucking insane. Our country is a piece of fucking shit right now. We're crumbling. Our military is fucked. We've lost the Middle East. I mean, let's zoom out for a second. We should be doing really well because Russia is on its back foot, and Russia is crumbling. That country is. We should be able to give Zelensky interceptors and ballistic missiles to take out Putin once and for fucking all, but we can't because we're getting fucked in Iran. And we're getting our ass kicked. Fucking why?
9: Well, no, that ship is moving. No, they're not. That ship is moving right now, or very shortly, and it's being replaced with another very similar ship. No. Not nearly long enough. Thank you, everybody.
12: Has it gone on too long? No, not nearly long enough.
7: Yeah,
12: he says.
7: And that's fat. Yeah.
12: Our beloved commander in chief.
7: That fat fuck Nazi. Oh, I'm sorry.
12: No, that's all right.
7: No. Where is the ship coming that's replacing it? Where is it coming from? The Pacific Theater, right? Good. What a great idea. China can say, ooh, what am I going to take today? Taiwan or maybe Siberia, right? China is in charge of this fucking planet because of this dickhead. Because of these maggots that fucking voted for him. That aircraft carrier is going to come from the Southern Pacific Theater. And what happens there now? What happens now? Because we're not going to have enough ships. I got one with no. You know what I watched last night? The thing about the poop cruise. This Carnival Cruise Line documentary where the cruise, it went dead in the middle of the Gulf of Mexico, right? And there was no water on it. The same thing's happening to this battleship. Are you kidding me? What a mess.
12: We did that story. We talked. That was a.
7: Yeah,
12: we did lots of coverage on the poop cruise.
7: That was fucking insane what happened, but it sounds kind of like, I mean, our military, our infrastructure for our military is really concerning, and I hear this dickhead talk about like what's going on in the reflecting pond more than anything else.
12: Some sailors have reportedly tried throwing themselves into the sea. Basic supplies can run short, and sanitation is going awry. Life on America's

0: see how difficult life becomes for these sailors.
1: Right, and you got these big ass fucking ships that are gettable. They're gettable by drones. We're running out of intercept. We have never, have we ever had a time since that Iraq, that first Iraq war by that senior dumbfuck Bush, that we've been close to out of interceptors, out of Patriot missiles, because we're getting there. That's going to be something different.
0: A third of our interceptors are gone or something like that used already.
1: Which makes us know that there's more than a third gone. There's less than that, that's what they're saying.
0: Those are Trump numbers. Those are Republican Trump administration numbers, so we know that's a lie.
1: If you cunts would have voted, if Kamala Harris could have pulled her fucking head out of her fucking joyful warrior asshole and said no to the genocide, I bet she would have won Michigan, and I bet we wouldn't be out of Patriots, and maybe we'd be smoking Putin's ass. But instead, he's smoking ours, because these maggots came out and voted. Ugh.
0: We've got... It is Faithless Friday, y'all.
1: There's no water on an aircraft carrier. Can we just think about that for a second? There's no clean water on the aircraft carrier.
0: It's Friday, y'all. Who is this?
2: But I was in California and running in a very, I mean, they said it was a purple district. It was a very blue district. And but yet I had this optimism like, okay, God, you're calling me into this. Like, there's no way I can go wrong. And of course, I didn't win. And it took me a little bit to realize that the Lord wanted me to peek behind the veil of government, see the corruption, see the landscape, see. And that really began to set me up for what happened in COVID, which the first case of the virus happened in the district I was running in a month after I lost.
0: So this is Sean Fucked.
1: Oh, yeah.
0: Or Foiked or Fuked, F-E-U-C-H-T. I prefer to pronounce it Fucked.
1: Who is this guy?
0: He is this. He is this Christian musician lunatic that became famous.
1: No.
0: Because he said, fuck you, I'm going to have my huge outdoor and indoor concerts for Jesus without masks. And you can't stop us from praising Jesus.
1: Can I ask, Sean, can I ask you a question? When did you decide that you're going to get out of mainstream music? So listen, I can't make it here, so let me lower the bar and work for the Christians. They'll listen to anything. When did that decision happen for you? Walk me through that. Because that's what it was, right?
0: Oh, well, yeah.
1: Did you dream of doing concerts?
0: What he's doing here is he's basically saying that God, you know, gave him the blessing of COVID happening on the world.
1: Oh, yeah. That's what you guys take bad things.
0: God raised him up to be a COVID, to be a free speech warrior for the Lord by killing a million people here in this country.
1: Is that true, Jesus? Did you do that? Oh, my God. That's crazy.
0: In 2020, Christian nationalist, worship leader, and right-wing political activist Sean Fucked ran for Congress in California because he said he was called by God to bring revival and reformation to the nation.
1: Actually, Jesus just texted me. He said that's not necessarily true. He didn't do that.
0: Yet despite having the support of many leading religious right activists,
1: woo!
0: Fucked finished a distant third in the primary.
1: Damn!
0: The primary. That means the, you know, well, it depends on if it was a jungle primary back then.
1: Right. Know. Well, nevertheless, the help
0: but regardless, distant third, receiving fewer than half as many votes as the other Republican candidate in the race.
1: Jesus, how does that make you feel? You endorse this Fucked, and he lost, like, by a lot. That must...
0: But that's what he's saying. He's saying the Lord, he realizes now that the Lord made me lose because he knew COVID was coming.
1: Actually, Jesus is like, no, you lost on your own, fuckface. I didn't make you lose. I was busy.
0: And he's sitting in like a home office kind of setting. A shelf, a bookshelf behind him. On the bookshelf is a ukulele and a whole bunch of other stuff. But to his left, is a pretty nice Gibson acoustic guitar leaning up against the wall.
1: What a waste!
0: But then, at a really odd level, is a dead deer head, a buck. 1, 2, 3, 4, 4. I don't know, 6 pointer.
1: The one that you found in your hotel.
0: But it's, you don't put taxidermy

0: that animal's down at like sitting in a chair level, right? He's this.
1: Yeah,
0: because it looks like it's sneaking up on him, peeking over his shoulder.
1: He wanted it in frame, right?
0: It's literally like right behind him, whispering in his ear. It's the strangest. What's wrong with these
1: Jesus,
0: people?
1: No offense, but you're a Sean Fuck guy. First of all, that nice guitar is wasted on him, right? It is.
0: Well, I don't know how he plays. He might be a good musician.
1: No. And,
0: I haven't seen him play.
1: I'm rooting for that deer. I wish that deer would have fucked up. It's so weird.
0: Oh, he didn't kill that deer.
1: Oh, no, he didn't think so.
0: Probably got it at a garage sale or something, I would bet.
1: These animals, man.
0: What a strange frame.
1: I don't know. I can't believe people still do that. I used to do a comedy show at a place that...
0: Hunting?
1: Yes, yeah. They had a bunch of animals up on the wall, and it's weird because they're all, you know, I don't know how to say this, but you're always in eye contact with them. If you look at them, it always looks like they're looking at you in the eye. And
0: well,
1: it's,
0: they are, yeah. They're from,
1: it's fucked up, man.
0: Cursing you from...
1: Put us up there.
0: The other side of the Rainbow Bridge.
1: Can we put people up there? Or is that where you can't do that? Did Mangione...
0: We frown on that these days.
1: Mangione didn't put that guy's head on the fucking...
0: we at Rated R Comedy. We've got we haven't heard from this guy in a minute.
1: Yes.
2: In fact, the Lord said there's such a wave of the anointing of God coming that it's gonna hit Congress, it's gonna hit the White House, and the days are gonna come, saith the Lord, that I'm gonna mute the mouth of the evil one, and those that have made covenant with the devil, I'm gonna remove them. And the Lord said that is a wave, not just of judgment.
0: Listen to that keyboard player.
1: That guy, then
0: who should be at a baseball game somewhere.
1: Yeah, that's the guy from Wrigley Field, isn't he? He's getting a gig.
2: God said also, when the glory of the Lord is released, he said death is going to hit the wicked kingdom. And he said the gallows that had been built to hang the gospel on.
0: The what?
1: The gallows that had been built to hang Mike Pence. I mean, the gospel.
0: That's where I thought he was going. But what? Who is this? Isn't that amazing that we hear the term gallows now, and the first thing we think of is our former vice president of the United States of America?
1: I'm embarrassed, but I know this isn't Shane Vaughn.
0: This is Kent Christmas.
1: Oh, my God. I want to see what he's wearing.
0: The heavily worked out. Oh, you got to see this vest. He's rocking a silver floral print gray
1: Kent.
0: Vest.
1: Oh, let me see that.
0: Well, it's swirly. It might be, I can't take it. Yeah, it looks like it might be flowers. It might be.
1: Does the DP ever talk
0: paisley,
1: to you,
0: Paisley, kind of a silver paisley, maybe?
1: Does that make the camera dance? Paisley. What is this, the 80s?
0: And he's got a very crisply ironed blue Oxford underneath.
1: Did he buy that vest at Prince's yard sale or something?
0: Or should I say underneath the...
1: Underneath.
0: God. Who's that shit?
1: Did he steal Elton John's keyboard? Who's playing for him? This is something else.
0: Prophet and MAGA propagandist Kent Christmas hosted a revival at Ryman at the historic Ryman Auditorium in Nashville with a cast of characters that included MAGA prophet Hank Kooniman.
1: Damn!
0: And Flashpoint's Gene Bailey. Christmas.
1: Jeez, here's your opener. Gene Bailey, whoever the fuck that is.
0: Prophesied that God is getting ready to kill a whole bunch of people. Quote, and then the days are going to come, said the Lord, where I'm going to mute the mouth of the evil one. This is the stuff he just said, if you couldn't understand him. And those that have made the covenant with the devil, I'm going to remove them.
1: Shit.
0: And the Lord said, it's a wave, not just of judgment. But God said, also, when the glory of the Lord is released, death is going to hit the wicked kingdom. And he said, the gallows that have been built to hang the vice president, the gospel on, are going to be reversed.
1: Jeez, that's a mouthful.
0: Is he saying that we've been trying to hang the gospel?
1: I don't know what that means.
0: And God's going to turn that shit around?
1: Is that true, Jesus?
0: God said, I'm going to reverse it, and I'm going to hang those that built it, meaning the gallows, on their own judgment.
1: Damn. I don't remember that in Passion of the Christ. Wait. They're going to... So the people that hang folks in Jesus' name are then going to get hung themselves?
0: No, I think they're talking... He's talking about us and that we've been trying to kill the gospel.
1: Is he on drugs? I mean,
0: sure.
1: He sounds like he's on...
0: put money on that one.
1: He's on that Mike Lindell crack cocaine. That's what I think. Yeah, he is hopped up on some shit on this.
0: He also said God will be judging and purifying the church, including, quote, every woke preacher, every seeker-friendly preacher, and every church that kicked me out and stuck the Holy Ghost in the back room and was ashamed of speaking in tongues. Ooh. Does he speak in tongues too?
1: Yeah.
0: And praising the Lord.
1: You know, I bet Kent gets so mad when his wife's doing his laundry and then she accidentally puts that vest in the dryer. Oh, he must be so pissed off.
0: Oh, he throws him out after every...
1: Oh, does it? God, Kent, I won't...
0: He's a gazillionaire. What's his size?
1: I want your clothes, dude. I got two shows tonight. I'd love to have that paisley silver vest. Holy fuck, that would be cool. what does he do? I need to step up my... I want some better outfits. Shit. I just go out and button up, you know, reasonable shoes and, you know, dress pants, kind of. I don't have a fucking vest.
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4: God. Well, thank you for joining me today, and... I thought maybe I'd just explain why we're going to do this podcast, because I want to...
0: This is Kent in a video called Why You Should Speak in Tongues.
1: Okay.
0: And he's rocking a pink Oxford shirt with... That's definitely like a muted paisley print.
1: How much... He likes paisleys. This
0: he likes
1: guy,
0: paisley, yeah.
1: How much do you think that shirt is?
0: Maybe he's a Prince fan.
1: Yeah. I'll
0: bet that's an expensive shirt.
1: Yeah, you're gonna have to give me a second because I have a couple of questions. How much do you think it is though? How do we find a... I want to know how much that shirt is. I like shirts, man. I want that shirt. How much is that shirt, Kent? And then another question I have: what's wrong with his hair? What is that?
0: I think
1: mullet?
0: I think it's plugs.
1: Wait a second.
0: From
1: no.
0: A long time ago. I mean, he does. He's got... Well, I don't know what's going on back there.
1: You're losing your mind, Kent. What? I want to know what this guy... What's he wearing? What brand is that? Can we at least know that? Does he have a... what's that eBay for clothes thing that you can sell your clothes on? I wonder if he has an account there.
0: Etsy or...
1: yeah, is he on Etsy? God, I don't want that vest. That shirt, I don't know. That shirt's probably... What do you think? $400?
0: I mean, it could be. God, he is quite the fashion plate. I'm looking through a bunch of these videos, and he's...
1: Shay Vaughn shows up in a dumb fucking Bill Cosby sweater on his fucking videos. This guy's got everything.
0: 118,000 subs on YouTube.
1: I thought you were saying that's how much his shirt was. 118,000.
0: No. That's Kent and Candy. His wife's name is Candy Christmas.
1: That's perfect. What does she have on? What is she wearing? I mean, my God, I bet I couldn't afford a dog sweater he has.
5: Wonderful times of fellowship and intimacy with God has been in the dark.
1: She looks weird, too. She's got one of these fashion mullets.
0: She looks like Jelaine.
1: What the fuck is that blouse you have on? Does Kent help you dress? He should.
0: She's a pastor also.
1: Oh, really? That was my sign. I bet your dog's ordained and your cat and your gerbil. Shit.
0: So there you go. The Kent Christmas is saying that God is going to lovingly start killing a whole bunch of fucking people again.
1: Does he dry clean everything?
0: Oh, I would assume so.
1: Do you think he does his own laundry or any of them?
0: Are you kidding?
1: I don't know. I'm just wondering. I mean, because I don't like to put my shirts in the dryer or my button up. So he must have to hang out everything and let it air dry, right? You can't put anything like that in the dryer. Again, he probably doesn't concern himself with such frivolities.
0: Now, these pastors are hard to figure out how much money they have, so they don't have You can't find...
1: I want to know how much his fucking shirts are. That can't be that hard. How much is that at the Gap? Where is he? Probably can't even...
0: Nashville Church. Regeneration Nashville.
1: Oh, my God.
0: It's the church.
1: Okay.
0: He's the senior pastor and co-founder alongside his wife, Candy.
1: Yeah. Is that an Ed Hardy shirt?
0: Active in... How the fuck old is this guy? Active in full-time ministry for over 50 years.
1: Whatever, Kent. Full-time ministries.
0: How old is he?
1: What does that mean?
0: He's had some work done then.
1: Yeah. I mean, you know, this guy is actively full-time working in the ministries. What does that mean? I mean, how many books have you air-quoted written, right? Does he have books? That he has,
0: Of course. He's an author, God, man. Yeah, of course.
1: Jesus. Yeah, just like Ernest
0: Hemingway.
1: He's
0: 74. He's definitely had some work done.
1: Shit, man. You got the Reynolds wrap pulled tight. You know, your face is going to pop off.
0: Kent Christmas.
1: Shane Vaughn, step up your game, man. Some of these preachers dress like fucking shit. I'm looking at you, Shane. Stu Peters. Alex Jones. Well, you guys dress Shane's like absolute shit.
0: Shane's got that weird Wizard of Oz fetish thing going, right?
1: Oh, I forgot about that.
0: Professor Toto or whatever the
1: Professor
0: fuck he calls
1: Toto.
0: Himself.
1: That's right.
0: Why what is wrong with these Christians?
1: I don't know. But he dresses like he'll wear a Bill Cosby cable knit sweater, right? I'm not
0: Who,
1: imagining.
0: Shane?
1: Yeah.
0: He wears
1: very strange.
0: He wears odd stuff.
1: King Christmas.
0: But he wears those weird pattern shirts. Shane Vaughn does.
1: Yeah. Yeah, I want a show, because like all these stupid evangelicals all believe in the same Jesus bullshit, right? We report on it all the time. Let's get real, and can we do a fashion roundup of what these lunatic preachers are wearing? Because that's the most interesting thing to me. Like, what's Shane Vaughn wearing this week? Let's watch Kent Christmas. What does he have on? What is Kat Kerr wearing today? The top prophet in America, right?
0: What color is her hair today?
1: Yeah, come on. What bling does... I don't know. You know, what is Mike Lindell wearing? Straight jacket.
0: Do you want to hear what Nick Fuentes had to say to someone who donated $50 to him and then asked him to give an anti-Semitic speech at his wedding?
1: Yeah.
0: How do you think that's going to go?
1: I don't know. What are you wearing, Catboy?
6: The Jews let you have Apple Pay. How nice of them. I was confirmed in the Catholic Church this year. Wedding is next year in May. How much for you to give an anti-Semitic speech at the reception?
7: Yeah, like, don't stop watching my show, please. Please never watch my show again. It's just low frequency. This is just like low frequency subhuman behavior.
1: Damn, Nick.
0: The guy just gave him $50.
1: Yeah, Nick.
0: If you couldn't understand the AI read, the Jews let you have Apple Pay. How nice of them. I was confirmed in the Catholic Church this year. Wedding is next year in May. How much for you to give an anti-Semitic speech at the reception? And then he looked very irritated, and he went, and that's what he said.
1: Why are you upset with that, Nick? It seems like that would be something you do you feel like this guy's pandering to you or something?
7: My show again. It's just low frequency. This is just like low frequency subhuman behavior. How much for you to give an anti-Semitic? Why don't you hire a fucking clown? That'd be cheaper. Why don't you hire the fucking magician to do an act? You cretin.
1: You're a cretin.
7: How about that?
6: Evil Impier sent $100. Hey, Nick, I followed your lead and didn't vote for Trump in 24. I like the strategy of voting Democrat in 26, but is voting straight Democrat a good idea? Should we only vote Democrat for U.S. House?
0: Now, this is $100.
1: I think these people are fanboys of Nick, and they want, they're trying to say
0: something. Oh, they're masochists.
1: To pander to him.
0: 100%.
1: But they want him to be, they're never going to be nice to you.
0: Nick, I don't think they want him to be nice.
1: They like it.
0: Yo, yeah.
1: Ooh, Catboy
0: yeah,
1: mean.
0: Yeah, these are the guys who want Nick to put on a stiletto and step on their balls.
1: Nick, could you do that or see if you could pry him away from Kent Christmas? You can borrow a pair of shoes.
0: Nick snaps when a Mexican super chatter brings up his white girlfriend.
1: Okay.
7: I'm going to say.
6: The drug smuggler sent $20. Hey, Nick, first time chatter. Thank you for speaking your mind. You helped me a lot. I get shitted on by my Mexican family for watching you. I'm slowly making my white GF a supporter. God bless you
7: okay.
6: in America.
7: That's got to be bait. You know, break. We don't. Hey,
8: Get your stinking paws off of her. get your stinking paws off of her, okay?
0: He said he had a white girlfriend.
1: You know, I can't figure Nick Fuentes out. Like, he's laughing, like, cracking himself up in his own studio over there. I, what the fuck is wrong with you? Shit, man. You know, it's, and, yeah.
0: Go ahead.
1: I just want to say, Piers Morgan, you did not have Nick Fuentes figured out in that interview. You didn't figure him out at all. This guy is insane.
0: Nick Fuentes impersonates Tucker Carlson.
6: Teleprompter sent $100. Fairness, what is that? I don't know, but rather than going to war for the secular government of Israel, a country which I love, by the way, I vacation there, I love the people, great people, we should be focusing on fairness in America. That's just a fact. A fact our leaders don't want us to see.
0: So, it's Tucker's teleprompter is the name of the guy. Sent $100.
1: Wow.
0: So he's pretending, shit. So this is what Tucker would be seeing in his, and Nick likes this. He's laughing his ass off. He likes
1: right,
0: this one.
1: Right.
7: That's so good, bro. Thank you for the big super chat. I love Rother. Rother.
0: He spelled it R-A-A, which is the way Tucker says shit. He's got that Northeastern.
1: I'm sorry. Can you
0: rich
1: help
0: cunt.
1: Me for 1 second? Nick does not like Tucker.
0: No.
1: He Rother hates him, right? He hates
0: him. No, I think they're, I mean, probably. With Nick, who the fuck can tell?
1: Yeah,
0: but,
1: yeah.
0: But they're kind of on the same side as far as Israel.
1: Is okay. So they agree on Israel, Tucker and Nick Fuentes.
0: Right, but I don't think Tucker likes him all that much because Tucker doesn't see himself as an anti-Semite.
1: Tucker.
0: Whereas Nick flies it loud and proud.
1: Tucker, don't sell yourself short. I mean, you are right. I mean,
7: so good, bro. Thank you for the big super chat. I love Rother. Rother. It's always those little tells. Three glasses, please. Rother. Do you know any Americans that talk like this? Rother. Fairness. What is that? I don't know. But rather than going to war for the secular government of Israel, a country which I love, by the way, obviously, a country which I love, by the way, obviously. I love the little Tuckerisms.
1: Yeah.
7: Rather than go to war for the government of Israel, obviously. I don't even know what that means. So,
1: God damn.
7: So, rather than go to war for the government of Israel, by the way, which I love, obviously.
0: There you go. Shit, Nick Fuentes, man. Having a ball.
1: I thought they were friends. I thought Tucker was nice enough to have this Nazi on his show, right?
0: I think he did. Yeah.
1: Nick, nobody mainstream. Tucker's not mainstream, right? He's on, like, what is he on? Rumble or something?
0: Nick is on Rumble.
1: But Tucker is not mainstream. He's on something.
0: X.
1: He's on Ecstasy. And so shouldn't Nick be honored to be on Tucker's show since Tucker has so much more reach? I mean, Tucker Carlson has more juice than, say, Nick Fuentes. Is that correct?
0: Probably.
1: Why are you making fun of him, Nick? He was nice. And Tucker had Nick on his program, right?
0: Yes.
1: Now he's shitting on him, Nick.
0: I believe so.
1: Now you're making fun of him?
0: Well, I think he's glazing him.
1: Oh, okay. God, I can't fucking tell. I don't know.
0: Because he's like, I love the Tuckerisms.
1: Oh, he's not making fun of it.
0: I don't necessarily think so, I think. But then with Nick, you never know.
1: Well, ask him. Send him a super chat.
0: You know, he turns pretty quickly.
1: You got $50? Send him a super chat.
0: Just ask Sneeko.
1: Sneeko.
0: They were buds.
1: Oh, yeah, I remember Sneeko. Okay.
0: Oh, this is nuts. I wasn't really going to talk about this, but this Nick quote.
1: Yes.
0: This next Nick thing. It doesn't even really matter, but this, is this the guy? Somebody is going to be having.
1: Yes.
0: A debate. Andrew Wilson is this guy's name. He's a lunatic.
1: Okay.
0: Who will be debating Candace Owens.
1: Candace?
0: About Candace Owens.
1: Oh,
0: about
1: shit. Oh,
0: the,
1: okay.
0: the Charlie Kirk conspiracies that she's been slinging a ton of. But
1: yes,
0: this guy somehow raised he challenged her to a debate, and she always tells everybody to fuck off.
1: Right.
0: He's paying her $300,000.
1: Shit, I'll debate you for less, for half.
0: Debate him.
1: I'll debate you for half that, for a tenth of that even. 300 grand to get, by the way, the person paying 300 grand, it's whatever you want. What's his name?
0: Andrew Wilson?
1: Andrew, you picked the wrong Candace. If you want it to be entertaining, get the other one, right? Candace Taylor is a lot more entertaining than Candace Owens. Better voice, too. That's a mistake. What are you debating? That
0: a new social media post put Candace Owens back at the center of the growing political dispute, with the post highlighting her confirmation of a debate with Andrew Wilson and her claims about Turning Point USA. It also points to her allegations about the organization's interactions with journalist Brandi Zarazny, adding another layer to an already heated public feud.
1: They're debating whether or not Charlie Kirk was shot by the guy that shot him. They're saying,
0: I don't know that she's saying that, but she is saying there's a lot of weird shit that TPUSA did around that time and since.
1: Yes, yes. I'm sure that kid that learned to shoot from his father hunting took him out from so far away. There's nothing to see here. I mean, I hate to agree with Candace Owens, but I'm not swallowing that load of shit either. God, that's bullshit.
0: So, and the thing is, this guy is like not real bright.
1: 300 grand.
0: I think it's the actor, Andrew Wilson.
1: Who is that? I don't know who that is.
0: Owen Wilson's brother, one of the Wilsons.
1: Oh, God, Owen, get your brother in line. This is that your money? This is the dumbest shit ever. You can get Candace Owens for a grand.
0: He's Owen and Luke Wilson's brother. He's an actor that we've probably hardly seen in shit.
1: You're throwing this money away.
0: But he's been saying that he talked her down from $500,000. Or something like that.
1: You're a fucking idiot.
0: And then he was out there like doing a GoFundMe because he's like, wow, this $300,000 is a little harder to, you know, and everything.
1: Who donated?
0: It's just so crazy. But he's just kind of a dummy. And even the pro his side people were worried that she's just going to mop the floor with him because she's smart.
1: Yeah,
0: she's crazy, and she's got all these lunatic theories that she's putting out there, but she is smart.
1: Right. She's kind of boring.
0: And she's going to shred him. She's going to shred him.
1: Owen and Luke, what are you doing? Do you get in control of your fucking family? I mean, what the fuck, man? 300 grand? This is... We're the only people that's going to cover this. Who gives a shit?
0: No.
1: Is this a big deal?
0: That's how I found out about it. Bulwark was covered.
1: I don't know. So far, why could... Okay. What, you couldn't get Billy Baldwin to do it, or Daniel Baldwin, a lesser brother of a franchise of actors?
0: They found a moderator that they could agree upon.
1: Okay. Charlie Sheen?
0: That will be taking a cut, I'm sure, somehow, some money.
1: Okay.
0: Because it's going to be on his very popular Valuetainment, Ryan. Patrick Bet-David.
1: God damn.
0: Will be hosting and moderating this debate.
1: Listen, this is the worst 300 grand anybody's ever fucking spent. You are a bad producer, Andrew. You should be ashamed of yourself. You could have got all of these people for 20 grand. You could have got somebody better than Candace Owens. Is boring. Very boring.
0: Well, she's the only one who's, you know, it's her.
1: Candace Taylor ain't doing shit. You could have got her for a tenth of the price. She's better. Oh, God. Who cares about this? Andrew, if people want to hear this? I never even heard of Andrew Wilson. You should be bugging your brother. It's like, hey, why didn't Wes Anderson put my ass in a movie? That's what you should be saying. Like, can you get Wes Anderson or Bill Murray to moderate? You got this nobody? Come on.
9: Stolen Valor.
1: Yeah, why not get Bill Murray to moderate it? You must, those guys know Bill Murray from all the Wes Anderson movies.
0: Oh God, I think they already had it. I think it was today.
1: Wow.
0: I'm seeing videos popping up right now that they may have. So on Monday's show, maybe if there's any clips or anything.
1: There's any clips.
0: You should see the one sheet for it, hosted by Patrick Bet David. The Great Debate, Candace Owens versus Andrew Wilson, Friday, August 14th, 11 a.m. Eastern.
1: I'm glad we're talking about it, but I would rather rip my eyeballs out than watch or my ears and listen to it. That looks like a movie that I would scroll past on Netflix, starring like some. It was probably is Andrew Wilson. Why aren't you auditioning for things?
0: What a shit show!
1: Why are you doing that? Don't you want to be in movies like your brothers? Don't you want to be taken seriously? Now you're on a one sheet with Candace. What's her fuck? The boring Candace. God damn! Did you talk to Luke or Owen about this? Well, they're busy. They're working with Wes Anderson. They're doing movies.
0: Yeah, they're actually working. Yeah.
1: Yeah, they're not debating Nick Fuentes or somebody. Stupid. What's his debate? Candace Owens thinks that somebody's military, an actual sniper took out Charlie Kirk, which is
0: her theory.
1: Yeah, snipers usually do that.
0: No, I don't think so. I think her theory is more of the machinations that Erica did to take over the TPUSA and shit like that the aftermath. And I don't know. One of the headlines from the debate that I just saw says that she concedes that she doesn't have any direct evidence that Israel might have been involved.
1: A lot of people think, some people think the Egyptians were involved because they were in town or some shit like that.
0: Yeah, there was some group of Egyptians, right. I saw.
1: Happened to be in town, a bunch of special forces, special agents from Egypt just in town hanging out. They usually do this sort of thing.
0: They wanted to go watch Kirk debate.
1: Oh, sure, with their guns. I mean, you know, but this kid did it, whose dad used to take him outside and sort of teach him how to shoot. Yeah, okay. I'm swallowing that one. I mean, come on. Shit, man. We're going to do this story 5 years from now. We're going to find out what happened to stupid Charlie Kirk. And I'm going to remember. And I'm going to, I told you so, you know, Andrew Wilson.
0: We've got, let's see.
1: I mean, you know, I used to make fun of, like, you know, you watch. I mean, I would take the worst gigs of the least of the Baldwin brothers and put them on the top of my resume. But, like, you see Daniel Baldwin in a movie, like, what the fuck is this? Like, Anaconda 7.
0: I was just going to say Daniel.
1: You know, I'd kill for your career, Daniel.
0: You mean Daniel?
1: But this Andrew Wilson is on a new fucking level. Is there not Die Hard 7? I mean, there's nothing else. You're wasting your lineage.
0: Look at his IMDb.
1: It should be stellar.
0: He was born in 1964. So he's 62-ish.
1: Sean Penn's age.
0: Actor, director, known for...
1: Yes.
0: Whip It. In 2009. Time Trap in 2017.
1: That was hilarious. I saw that.
0: Oh, he was in Idiocracy.
1: Okay. That's a documentary, though.
0: Which is also his brother's.
1: Oh, they let you in.
0: Luke Wilson is the star of that, right?
1: Oh, that's nice. It wasn't Andrew. Are you sure? You want to check? How many Wes Anderson movies has this motherfucker been in? You know, this bothers me. I think Luke Wilson is a good actor, right? You like Luke Wilson?
0: Yes.
1: Okay. Let's be honest.
0: I like Owen Wilson.
1: Uh-huh. Really?
0: I think he's okay in certain roles. I mean, I've heard he's a puke of a human, but some roles I've liked.
1: He does that thing where he's like, he talks like this. He just does the funny fucking voice. It's bullshit. Yeah. Listen, man, I think Andrew.
0: Well, I don't know what you're talking about.
1: Yeah, if you didn't have a weird voice, Andrew, for some reason, you didn't get the weird voice. Like, Luke, I haven't heard your voice. Why didn't you get the parts you dumb brother got? I like Luke, but I think the other one is like, whatever. Why didn't you get his parts? What's wrong with your agent?
0: Yeah, I'm not seeing a whole ton of credits. Most recently, his last credit was 2017.
1: Your brothers suck. When was Luke Wilson's last credit? So show me that. When was Watch His Face? Owen Wilson, the big star. That's bullshit, man. Now no, Andrew's got to fucking debate Candace fucking Taylor. This is bullshit. When was the last time Nicolas Cage was in a movie? He's in all the movies. Any related to Emilio Estevez, Charlie Sheen, and the other ones? Are they
0: who?
1: Coppolas? Aren't they all related to the Coppolas?
0: I think Emilio
1: is.
0: Are they?
1: Yeah, Nicolas Cage
0: is. I
1: mean,
0: I know Nick Cage is.
1: Estevez, he didn't get shit.
0: I didn't know Emilio was.
1: You might want to Google that, but I'm pretty sure Emilio Estevez hadn't been in shit in a long time. You know, but his brothers are in shit all the time. I bet he begged for a part. Please put me in Young Guns. Please put me in Young Guns. Shit. Luke Wilson. Andrew Wilson can't get one Wes Anderson fucking movie. No Royal Tannenbaums.
0: Oh, no. I saw something. He was somebody's hand.
1: The fucking shit.
0: For a close-up. It was Ben Stiller's hand in some...
1: Oh, yes. Got it. Dude, you're playing Ben Stiller's hand? Your brothers are mean as shit, man. I just saw it
0: on his IMDb.
1: Wait, why did they get all the good roles, Andrew? They're like, oh, don't give Andrew anything. I want that. I want that. I wanted that. Your brother was in that movie Woody Allen directed. What a creep, right?
0: Whip It.
1: That's the Devo song. Whip It. God.
0: He's their older brother.
1: Yeah. Okay. Shit. You hate him, don't you? I bet he does. You got to do a movie with Candace fucking Taylor. That's embarrassing.
0: Candace Owens debates.
1: Oh, what's the deal? It's a couple of shit bags. Shit, man.
0: Luke Wilson just did 7 episodes of the Hawk TV series.
1: Just did!
0: He did an episode of Bad Thoughts this year. He did
1: this year
0: 10 episodes last year voicing Bruce Wayne and Batman.
1: Oh my god!
0: In a cartoon series.
1: He's doing. I gotta listen to Luke Wilson play Batman. Somebody dig up Val fucking Kilmer. Are you kidding me, Andrew? This is insane. Your brother is working way too much. That is bullshit.
0: So that's Luke's year.
1: Luke can't even throw you a role in Batman.
0: I don't know what Owen does anymore, or Andrew does anymore. Because if he stopped, his last credit's 2017.
1: He gets ignored by his brothers. They don't help him. He just has to interview Candace Owens.
0: Owen Wilson just did an episode on Rick and Morty, a voice.
1: Holy shit.
0: He.
1: Oh, God, I don't want to hear his voice in these cartoons. Batman.
0: He's been doing a lot of it. He did a... he was Charlie the Wonder Dog in a movie cartoon voice. He was Charlie.
1: Andrew, you could have done that. Wolf, wolf, wolf. Come here. Read for it.
0: 10 episodes in a movie... Or his TV series Stick? I don't know what that is.
1: Oh my god! What again? When was Andrew's last television show where he got to be a voice of anything?
0: He had a podcast series.
1: This guy,
0: Tom Slick, Mystery Hunter. He played Tom Slick.
1: Is that still Owen?
0: Yeah, yeah, yeah.
1: God damn! Take a day off, motherfucker.
0: Like year and a half. Yeah.
1: Shit! A year and a half? You just—that's all he did a year and a half?
0: Yeah.
1: There's other people out there that would like to work, dickhead. You got to be Batman. You got to be all the roles. You can't share.
0: Let's move on from these. Oh,
1: Andrew
0: these
1: Wilson. You should. God.
0: I've got a bunch of stuff to talk about.
1: So much resentment, I bet, at Thanksgiving when they all hang out.
0: Did you see this Iranian official who had a great line against Trump?
1: Right.
0: A reporter said, Trump is saying Iran tried to assassinate him in Turkey.
1: Okay.
0: And Araghchi or something, I guess is this guy's name, said, no, there's absolutely no need for it. And the reporter said, why?
1: Yeah.
0: And he said, because Trump is already destroying the United States. We don't need to eliminate him.
1: Damn. Roasted.
0: And true.
1: Yeah. I mean, listen.
0: You know, Putin is like, don't you dare touch him.
1: Right.
0: He's driving that America into the shitter. America will no longer be a superpower by the time Trump and the Republicans are done.
1: Well, I think the definition of superpower has changed. But
0: superpower.
1: It certainly doesn't include powers that they can't even get clean water on a fucking aircraft carrier. I mean, what the fuck? All that tech on an aircraft carrier. And nobody's got a Brita filter. Are you fucking kidding me? Goddamn Pete. That's his fault, right?
0: Well, and then there's this other story. Did you see the competition we had against like war games? Against Ukraine?
1: Oh, yes. Excuse me. I've been screaming about this for months and months and months. We have been getting our ass handed to us before these war games even start, because what happens is these drones see people standing around doing nothing, and then they go kill them before they get to the front lines.
0: Yeah, but this is against us.
1: Yes,
0: head to head in an exercise.
1: Us meaning NATO?
0: With Ukrainians. No, the United States alone.
1: Yeah.
0: Just recently, had some battlefield drills.
1: Oh, land? Okay.
0: And we got our asses handed to us.
1: What kind of does it have?
0: U.S. Army faced off against Ukrainian drone operators at a military exercise in Germany. It didn't go well for the Americans.
1: Right.
0: During the exercise called Combined Resolve, Ukrainian drone units easily spotted and defeated U.S. troops and armored vehicles on rotation from Fort Hood in Texas.
1: Yeah, and they get them before they hit the front lines, and these drones, I guess what happened, right? They fly very low to the ground, invisible to radar, and then these drones cost, like, I don't know, what, $10 at Radio Shack, and they take out a $10 million, like, troop carrier?
0: The exercise, let's see, America pioneered using long-range drones in war. The Pentagon has recently spent billions acquiring new drone and counter-drone technology and formed special units to operate it. Still in the Middle East this year, the U.S. has struggled to defend against Iran's long-range drones, which have killed and injured soldiers and destroyed aircraft. The drubbing in Germany conveyed lessons from Ukraine focused on short-range battlefield drones.
1: Yes.
0: The exercise tested visiting troops' ability to operate and defend against the proliferation of smaller frontline drones that have dominated the conflict between Russia and Ukraine.
1: Yeah, guys, go on YouTube. Watch some of they're all over YouTube, these battles with Ukraine versus the Russians. This is inexcusable. And I listened to some of our military that based in Africa or something talking about this drone unit, how they're developing this and that. And they said, well, it's similar to what they have in Ukraine, but less primitive. Fuck off. We're less primitive. Get the fuck out of here.
0: Air Force General Alexis Grinkiewicz said, you can't get training like this in the United States.
1: Because we are like Russia. We are old men slipping into a warm tub. We are not nimble. We are way behind the curve on this. And it is asymmetrical warfare. And we're getting into a different world, right? Because they could send these, Ukraine can do a whole invasion without people. They got these drones that carry just as much firepower as a fucking aircraft carrier, right? Aircraft carrier drone launches a smaller boat drone. Boat drone lands, amphibious landing. The other drones roll out of the motherfuckers. Those drones launch a bunch of scary ass drones that fly through the sky and kill everybody that's not under fucking ground. You got to be underground. Shit, it's crazy. I mean, the Ukrainians are hitting Russian targets deep. Oh, close to Siberia sometimes. That means we're gettable. We got one ocean, the Atlantic between us. Fuck. We're fucked.
0: We just found out that they ordered several hundred millions of dollars worth of planes.
1: Yeah.
0: And then they just let them, they're all sitting in a field somewhere?
1: Right, sitting on a runway.
0: Yeah.
1: Sitting, that's what Ukraine does. They find where the planes are landed because, you know, they have to land somewhere, right? All they have to do is get intel on where they are, and then they send a drone, fly low to the ground, and blow them up while they're on the tarmac.
0: Here, DHS rushed to purchase a small fleet of jets last fall to use in deportation flights.
1: Yeah, shit.
0: So this isn't even war related. This is DHS bought $464 million for 10 aircraft. And according to the New York Times report yesterday, those jets have gone largely unused, sitting on the ground at airports for months at a time.
1: Insane.
0: Seven of the planes are Boeing 737s. Passenger jets that can seat about 200 people. Well, and they want to use them for mass deportations. But the planes spent most of their time parked at a small airport in Lake Charles, Louisiana.
1: Damn.
0: Because DHS reportedly does not have enough staff to operate them.
1: That is insane. That is nuts. We should sell those planes to whatever asshole will buy them and go drone. We got to get into this drone technology because we are way fucking behind. We're way behind because, you know, fuck, Russia could launch. I mean, Russia is getting their ass handed to them in many ways by Ukraine, but they're catching up, right? And they're involved in this drone warfare. And we are now behind Russia's tech in drones. That's scary.
0: The other three planes are luxury business jets.
1: Shit.
0: Two Gulfstream 650s and a Boeing 737-8 Max, the later of which is equipped with flat screen TVs, a bar, a kitchen, showers, and a queen size bed.
1: A fucking shower?
0: After acquiring the jets, the DHS sought to loan or lease them to other government agencies for use by senior officials, including
1: Pete Hegseth,
0: Cash Patel.
1: God damn it, Cash. I forgot about you. See, listen to this. There's
0: Tom Homan and members of Trump's family.
1: Trump's family. Day one, motherfuckers. My administration, all those people, put them on those planes. We're flying to Guantanamo. That's your destination. That's your final destination, bitches. That is crazy, right? You're telling me that these aircraft carriers don't have food, don't have clean water. We got two showers on one tiny little bitch ass plane. Are you kidding me? But nothing on these aircraft carriers. No clean water. The bases in the Middle East, indefensible to drones, right? We're getting killed in the Middle East by drones at our bases. We cannot defend against the drones. We're running out of interceptors. With this cunt, Pete Hegseth has two showers. Or Cash Patel, the lesser cunt, I guess.
0: And now...
1: What is wrong?
0: Mark Wayne Mullen...
1: No, fuck. Guantanamo.
0: Our current DHS secretary. And the former dog-murdering DHS secretary, Kristi Noem...
1: Guantanamo.
0: Are blaming each other for these planes.
1: Well, fight it out, then. Fight it out in the Thunderdome.
0: And I don't know exactly how... To be honest with you, Mark Wayne Mullen is a piece of shit, as is Kristi Noem, but he just started not that long ago, right? How could she blame him for these orders of these planes that happened while she was in charge?
1: Hey, Mark Wayne, why do you have two showers in your plane? You worried it's going to smell like war or whatever that bullshit you said to Congress? These people deserve prison. I mean, really, we got to lock these motherfuckers up when we're done with this shit. Come on. The dog killing is Mark Wayne Mullen shitbag. And Cash Patel.
0: A spokesperson for Kristi Noem said that the jet purchase was finalized under Mullen. The contract size reportedly went up by $303 million on the day that Mullen was sworn in.
1: God.
0: So maybe she is right. Regardless of who's responsible, the jets are wasting taxpayer money sitting on a tarmac. Democratic Senators Chris Murphy and Patty Murray, who sit on the Senate Appropriations Committee, said that DHS officials told them most of the planes would not be used for deportations at all.
1: Which means most of the planes will be used for deportation all the fucking time, right? Shit, fuck this. This is crazy. Our military is
0: everything's fucked up by these drones.
1: Iran is, I bet you they're killing us with these drones. We just don't know because the media doesn't care to fucking report on this. I mean, really. Shit.
0: Also, Faithless Friday, everybody. Yay.
1: Jesus, what are you doing to us lately? I mean, is this your fault?
0: Well, I mean, arguably everything, right?
1: And
0: nothing. That's the funny thing is, right. He's all powerful, all knowing, all present.
1: According to Kent Chris.
0: Can do everything.
1: Right.
0: Yet does nothing. On the other hand, gives us free will to fuck up. Yet he knows what's going to happen.
1: How much do you think that vest is that Kent Christmas had on?
0: I don't know.
1: I mean, it's got to be hundreds.
0: This story is don't make me like this guy story.
1: Oh, yeah, yeah.
0: But this is in New York.
1: Yes.
0: And a bunch of these whiny little piss baby diaper bitch twat face conservatives in New York.
1: Cuomo!
0: Muslim haters.
1: Okay.
0: Racist, xenophobe, you know, typical Republicans, okay, let's just say.
1: Okay.
0: There's going to be they always have ceremonies on 9/11 and the mayor goes.
1: Oh, okay.
0: And they are screaming that he must be banned.
1: Who?
0: Zoran Mamdani, the current mayor, must be banned from going.
1: Why?
0: To the 9/11 ceremony because he's a filthy Muslim terrorist, Ryan.
1: Oh my God. Shit. Hey, you know who should be banned from going to any of these? Anybody in the FBI who ignored the emails from the San Diego office saying, hey, we've got Al-Qaeda here and they're learning how to fly planes without landing them and they're coming to New York. We have this information. And nobody read that shit. Nobody read those emails. Ban those motherfuckers. Ban those people.
0: So here is a person quite entertaining, actually, recently.
1: Is this Rudy? Is Rudy back?
0: No.
1: God damn it.
0: Quite entertaining in a recent debate.
1: Yes.
0: When he was running for mayor of the city.
1: Cuomo!
0: No.
1: Damn.
0: Sliwa!
1: Oh, yeah, this fuckhead.
0: Curtis Sliwa. Who is an idiot and a dipshit and a conservative and a, you know, kind of a bootlicker and
1: he'll kick his ass, Mamdani.
0: And way into paramilitary shit and, you know, vigilantism and all that. That was that's his whole vibe. He was just asked what he thinks about all these people who want to stop Mamdani from going to the ceremony.
1: Okay.
9: But what is your thoughts on the criticism of him, especially because in a lot of the cases, it's not anything he said, it's an idea of who he is.
10: Ridiculous. He's the mayor. Stop being sore losers.
0: Ridiculous.
1: Shit.
0: He's the mayor. Stop being sore losers.
1: The bar is so low on the conservative side. It's like this guy says something that's correct, but really basic human ass shit. Of course, it's dumb. Why?
0: Well, and proof that we're in the upside down.
1: Right. And this dumb reporter has to say, it's not really about what he says, but based on the idea of who he is. You just say, hey, reporter, just say it's not the idea of who he is. It's that he's Muslim. Right. That's their problem.
0: And
1: they're racist.
0: Proof that we're in the upside down is that Curtis Sliwa is the voice of reason.
1: Shit, man.
0: In this case.
1: Again, this is somebody, these fuckhead fascists say something that's right every once in a while. God, man. Shit.
0: Ridiculous.
9: Your thoughts on the criticism. In a lot of these cases, it's not anything he said. It's an idea of who he is.
10: Ridiculous. He's the mayor. Stop being sore losers. You knew this is Zoran Mamdani. He was never a fake, phony, fraudulent fugazi like a lot of politicians. He told you who he was.
0: It's fugazi, isn't it? But
1: what does that mean? What is that?
0: Asshole, I guess.
1: Okay.
0: Or
1: okay.
0: Motherfucker.
1: That's not a slur, right?
0: Yeah, it is. Well, not a racist slur.
1: Right. Okay. Wow, good job. Boy, this Sleewell's killing it today. Was it racist?
0: It means fake or bullshit. Fugazi is a slang term that means fake, bogus, counterfeit, or inauthentic.
1: Holy shit, this Sliwell woke up today and wasn't a racist. Good job, buddy.
0: He was never a fugazi.
10: A lot of politicians. He told you who he was. Once he got elected, you should have known he was going to be there at 9/11. Now, if you choose to turn your back on him, I don't want to ever tell family members what they should be doing on this holiday. that's your, not holiday, but this solemn occasion. That's your choice. But I believe you respect the office. He's the mayor. He's representing the city. Unlike what my former friend, Sid Rosenberg, did with Cuomo, that I think stopped him dead in his tracks. I think it was 10 days before the election when they were joking around about what would happen if Mondami were the mayor on the occasion of 9/11. You know, do you think that there'd be another 9/11? And Cuomo ended up laughing along with that shock jock. I think when you did internal polls, as we did, that really hurt him because he was gaining momentum. Remember, don't vote for Sliwa. A vote for Sliwa, a vote for Mondami. He was gaining traction, and then he made that stupid remark and then didn't handle it well, and then Zohan exploited the hell out of it, as he should. That was Islamophobic. He's the mayor. Get used to it.
0: There you go.
1: Shit, man.
0: Amazing.
1: What did you take? Extra Benadryl today or something? It's like, this Sliwa wasn't racist.
0: Must not have gotten hit in the head today.
1: Yay! Good job, buddy. Well, that's good. Hey, you're fucking remotely human.
0: And a great accent.
1: Yeah. I mean, you're no Cuomo, but... and no...
0: a similar accent.
1: Giuliani, I mean, you know.
0: We got... what time are we coming up on here? We got about...
1: 3:05.
0: Less than a half hour left on the big show.
1: Cuomo.
0: Thanks for buying shit through the Amazon link, crabdiving.com/Amazon. Use that link every time you go to buy shit. We get a little commission. Does it cost you fuck?
1: Yay.
0: All... we've got good news.
1: Yes.
0: Sort of. Okay. And adding to the pile, I forgot what the number I saw recently of court cases that Trump has lost.
1: Yes.
0: Recently. Double digits, definitely.
1: Oh, that's awesome.
0: This one is the ridiculous lawsuit that he filed, the Department of Justice,
1: air quotes,
0: filed against Harvard,
1: the school, the law school,
0: for violating the Civil Rights Act by like letting brown people in or something instead
1: Harvard.
0: Of instead of unqualified white people on legacy, which wasn't happening, by the
1: right,
0: way.
1: Right,
0: the
1: Harvard,
0: the unqualified white people on legacy scholarships or on legacy, admissions,
1: yeah,
0: always get in.
1: Right, that's where the term legacy comes in. Right,
0: there was I saw something recently. It was a bunch of professors that were talking about stuff, and they all started laughing because they were talking, and they said, "I can always in my classes, find the legacy admissions."
1: Yeah,
0: because they're the dumbest.
1: Wow, do you hear that, Donald?
0: Yeah, well, perfect example.
1: Is he really legacy? I mean, God, I mean, don't
0: well,
1: you
0: his dad paid money to get him into Wharton.
1: Right, right.
0: I mean, legacy or bribery, whichever you want, or if they donate, you know, they you donate know, to the school, and suddenly your kid gets in.
1: I can't tell you if I'm Harvard and so and Donald Trump walls. I was like, how much do I have to donate to get you know Barron into something? I'd be like, hey, you don't have enough money. Fuck his legacy. Is that how Don Jr. got into law school?
0: Of course,
1: and Eric Trump
0: of
1: got
0: course,
1: into Juilliard and all that
0: course,
1: shit, or wherever they went.
0: Of course.
1: Laura went to Juilliard, right? She's a performer.
0: A federal judge dismissed the lawsuit filed by Trump's Department of Injustice at Harvard against Harvard, finding the government offered. This is what the judge wrote.
1: Okay.
0: Offered no plausible allegation.
1: No plausible. What do you mean by that, Judge? There's nothing.
0: The DOJ sued the venerated university in March, accusing it of discriminating against Israeli and Jewish students. Oh, that's what it was. Amid widespread campus protests in the wake of the attacks on Israel by Hamas.
1: Yeah.
0: No. Who wrote this?
1: I don't know.
0: First of all, fuck them at Mediaite. They were protesting the genocidal response of Israel following the 2023 attack
1: right.
0: by Hamas, which
1: right.
0: was horrific
1: right.
0: and a war crime
1: right.
0: and terror and all of the
1: yes.
0: above and horrible. But
1: right.
0: terror and atrocities in response to terror and atrocities are still, guess what?

0: Harvard saying that Harvard was violating civil rights of Jewish students.
1: Yeah.
0: By letting them have to see that.
1: Have to see it.
0: Now, I agree if they, you know, if they locked, you know, if the protesters took over buildings or whatever. And didn't, if they're out protesting in public, I don't give a fuck. If they're preventing certain people, if they were just preventing Jewish students, which is their lying claim that they were preventing the Jews from moving and going into the, you know, doing their classes and stuff.
1: Yeah.
0: Like that. It's just bullshit.
1: Well, they just don't want the protests. They don't want any protests, right?
0: You can't protest Israel. Yeah. They want to make that illegal.
1: Yeah.
0: Literally. And that's what this lawsuit was about. And that's what why this judge was like, this is some fucking bullshit.
1: Right.
0: The judge, what's his name? We like him. Richard Stearns of the U.S. District Court for Massachusetts was appointed. Oh, he's an old one. He was appointed by Clinton.
1: Bill Clinton, really? Shit.
0: He wrote that the alleged incidents, the Trump administration argued that they violated Title VI were, quote, singly and collectively to be too isolated and episodic to support a plausible inference that any institutionalized noncompliance persists at Harvard.
1: Shit.
0: So they were too few and far between to sue Harvard for violating, for institutionally violating civil rights.
1: The lawsuit wasn't plausible.
0: Yes.
1: There's a lot of shit not plausible on today's show.
0: But there's more.
1: Okay.
0: He says, it is, there was an alternative argument presented by the government that it had provided the statutorily required notice of violation and determined that compliance cannot be secured by voluntary means was also rejected by the court.
1: Damn!
0: With the judge writing, that the complaint is, quote, devoid of any factual allegations.
1: What do you mean by that?
0: Plausibly establishing that any events that might be construed as evidence of noncompliance.
1: That is the fanciest fucking Harvard-ass way to say there's nothing there. It's a nothing burger, right? Devoid of anything worth a fuck. Is that what he means?
0: Devoid of any factual allegations, I think, is pretty it is self-explanatory.
1: Bullshit, right? It's bullshit.
0: Which is typical of these, and which is why we need to be making a list of all these fucking lawyers
1: that
0: go and argue this, and they need to be disbarred yesterday.
1: In public disbarment. I want that. I want to rent a stadium, a big
0: we
1: stadium.
0: We said Oprah.
1: Oh, yeah. Oprah will put Oprah on a mat.
0: Reach under your seats, guys.
1: It's got to be a big venue. It's going to be a big venue. It'll teach people. You can go to law school. You're still going to be paying off your fucking law school bills, but you'll be disbarred because you supported this little Nazi regime. Right? Still got to pay off that loan, motherfuckers.
0: The judge also said the Trump administration's, quote, understanding of the determination requirement is inconsistent with the compliance-oriented focus of the statute. In other words, you don't know what you're fucking talking about.
1: Can we make a rule about lawyers? Can you just say shit very plainly? And you can use fuck every now and then. You don't have to not ever use it. Why is legal language devoid of fuck? I mean, because you said a bunch of stuff today. You read a bunch of shit. It's just fucking bullshit, right?
0: I concur.
1: Devoid of anything factual.
0: I agree. I think
1: it's a load of shit.
0: I think it's bullshit to keep regular people ignorant.
1: Right.
0: And to, you know, keep the lawyers making money.
1: Quit hiding behind your flowery ass fucking motherfucking language. We're coming for you. We're disbarring your ass. Who's getting disbarred? Giuliani's getting disbarred. Mike Lindell's
0: already
1: getting disbarred.
0: He's not a lawyer.
1: No, he's not.
0: I know, it's hard to believe.
1: You imagine him in law school. God, you lost, Mike. That's sad.
2: I'm not. Oh, no, we're still looking at it.
1: And I slept on your pillow last night. Lumpy as shit, man. My ear hurts. They got a lump of foam in it.
0: Did you really use that pillow?
1: Yeah. And I actually, what do you mean by use? I laid on it for a second and was like, fuck this. is this for sleeping? You're making the chunks too big. Is it that? It's a hard day at the office at the My Pillow. You're cranking out these pillows. You're not chunking them up as much. You're getting rid of the special recipe. So I think it's crack.

0: What else have I got here in my spreadsheet?
1: Just chunking them up in a machine, shitting out a bunch of foam, putting them in a pillowcase. That's it.
0: We talked about Sliwa. We talked about... we didn't talk about... I had this on Wednesday's show.
1: Yes.
0: We didn't get to it, though. The New York Times piece.
1: Ooh, wee-wee.
0: Written by Dr. Jonathan Reiner?
1: Reiner.
0: Who wrote an opinion piece for the New York Times.
1: Okay.
0: Entitled.
1: Yes.
0: This is a complicated emotions.
1: That's the name of it?
0: No. I'm saying what people are probably going to feel.
1: Okay.
0: I was Dick Cheney's cardiologist.
1: Wow.
0: Trump has not looked well. And we should know why is the headline.
1: Whatever about Trump. Why did you keep that guy alive for so long?
0: Hence, my saying is going to be complicated.
1: Guantanamo for him too.
0: He says, he writes, Dick Cheney's heart problems were never a national secret. And I vehemently do not advocate sending people who help people, sending doctors who do their job,
1: yeah,
0: even on assholes,
1: right? But there's other people you could have worked on. People you could have worked on that needed a heart.
0: I disagree with Ryan.
1: This guy shot somebody in the face because what about that doctor? He shot a guy in the face hunting grouse, right? It's like the grouse are on the ground, you shoot them,
0: pheasant,
1: right?
0: Pheasant,
1: you fire down, not face level. But you saved that guy's heart so many times.
0: Dick Cheney's heart problems were never a national secret, he writes. I was Mr. Cheney's cardiologist for 27 years, including his two terms as vice president. During his time in the White House, he needed stents, a defibrillator, and medical treatment for an arrhythmia and a blood clot in his leg.
1: Anything.
0: After the defibrillator was implanted in 2001, he would frequently show visitors to the West Wing office a sample device provided him by the manufacturer.
1: Oh, how lucky for Dick Cheney.
0: There's what's inside me.
1: Imagine all these nice people out there on the planet that would love that nice, shiny new piece of machinery to keep them alive. But let's get it to this Saint Dick Cheney that killed how many people in Iran or Iraq?
0: I think there's enough to go around.
1: 250,000 civilians died in Iraq. Him and Scooter Libby did it all. Save their hearts, please.
0: Mr. Cheney's candor about his health was an anomaly for an American politician. Grover Cleveland underwent secret cancer surgery while he was president on board a yacht.
1: When was that, though?
0: For maximum privacy.
1: Yes. When was that? I mean, that was a long...
0: Grover? Early 1900s, probably?
1: Yeah, really? You know what, man? You saved Dick Cheney so he could kill all those people in Iraq. Good job.
0: And late 1800s.
1: Wow. They knew about...
0: Oh, he was like a Trump. He was the other president that skipped a term. He was the 22nd and 24th president.
1: No offense, Grover Cleveland, but what they did to Dick Cheney to keep that fucknut Nazi alive is nothing compared to what was... Did they know about cancer in the 1800s?
0: Yeah.
1: Really? What did they do? Put a leech on him? Or
0: how horrible. Just chop off whatever it is.
1: Okay.
0: Franklin Delano Roosevelt hid his use of a wheelchair from the public.
1: That's okay.
0: Ahead of his campaign for a fourth term, he struggled with severe hypertension and congestive heart failure, but the public was told the president's health was excellent in all respects.
1: Yeah, but see, what he did, he invented Social Security, a lot of good shit.
0: We were also at war at the time, too.
1: Right.
0: He did a real war, not one of these Trump wars.
1: Yeah. He did a lot of good shit. Now, Dick Cheney, with the time afforded him by these evil-ass doctors, he didn't really do a lot of good shit like FDR did, right? Gosh.
0: Joe Biden's disastrous debate performance raised concerns that the White House had attempted to conceal his decline for weeks after his hospitalization this summer. Senator Mitch McConnell shared almost no details about why he was absent from office.
1: You wanted Mitch McConnell to share details? Fuck off. He couldn't. I mean, wait, is he dead?
0: Despite reassurances from the White House to the contrary, at times over the past, the president does not look well. I am not Mr. Trump's doctor and have only reviewed his records that have been made public, but Mr. Trump is probably the most photographed president in history.
1: Blech.
0: And a variety of physical ailments are easy to see.
1: Are you helping save him too?
0: He's had large bruises on both hands.
1: Ah!
0: swelling in his legs, and episodes when it appears that he is struggling to stay awake.
1: Slow down!
0: He's also had advanced imaging performed for unclear reasons.
1: Oh, God. That's, come on. Advanced imaging? You don't need that to see how fucked up he is.
0: He also says that there are small things that, you know, it doesn't, not everybody has to know if, you know,
1: if
0: the president, you know, has a hemorrhoid or something, but
1: imagine
0: if it's affecting their capacity to serve, possibly.
1: Imagine if Dick Cheney had all these fat shots, he could be these GLP, whatever the fuck.
0: Then this doctor goes on to talk about a bill that Jamie Raskin introduced.
1: Yes.
0: To create a congressional commission that would establish a panel outside the executive branch that would be able to have access to the health and fitness information of the president.
1: Why don't we have a panel that says, decide what Nazi we're going to let have this amazing medical care? How about that? Jeez.
0: He says, ideally, such a panel would be empowered to review data from routine presidential physical exams, as well as assessments performed when medical concerns emerge. If such a commission were in place today, here are some of the medical questions it could clarify concerning Mr. Yeah. Trump's health, of which the American public deserves answers
1: yeah.
0: to all of them.
1: You know what, Jamie? Go ahead. I know you're gonna...
0: I've got the list of.
1: Oh, okay.
0: Of things that.
1: Do they get to examine him?
0: He wants to know if he was a part of this commission. He would want to know.
1: Right.
0: He said, Dr. Barbarella, that's Trump's doctor.
1: Barbarella?
0: Barbarella.
1: From the movie?
0: Dr. Barbarella. Dr. Barbarella's recent report states, that's Curtis Lee we're reading, that the president was evaluated by 22 consultants, an extraordinary number of specialists for even the most extensive executive health evaluation.
1: Right.
0: Why were so many physicians summoned and what were their specialties?
1: Okay, you want to know that?
0: Number two, Trump often shows prominent bruising on his hands, which the White House attributes to frequent handshaking and frequent use of aspirin. Trauma from handshaking has never seemed plausible.
1: Right.
0: And it does not explain why the president's left hand is often similarly discolored.
1: Well, he's fucked up. That's what's going on.
0: And why would the president be taking a dose of aspirin four times as high as the dose typically recommended by doctors?
1: Because he's stupid or lying or dying or all.
0: Which, by the way, I don't think it's recommended anymore.
1: Right.
0: I think it's one of those things where it's like it's salt, you know.
1: Yeah.
0: Before you couldn't have salt because it caused high blood pressure. Now they know that's not true.
1: Hey, Trump, take some Tylenol from the early 80s. See if that helps.
0: Swelling in the president's legs.
1: Gross. How can you tell? Oh, the cankles? Is that what you're saying?
0: I did see a story that Trump is really upset by all this coverage of the wig he was wearing.
1: Yeah.
0: Or whatever happened to his hair that one day it's wispy in the wind on the tarmac, and the next day it's luxuriant blonde locks.
1: Right.
0: Swelling the president's legs last summer led to an unscheduled medical evaluation. The president's physician described the problem as chronic venous insufficiency.
1: Ah, shut up, doc.
0: A condition common in older people that results from leaky valves in the veins of the legs. It usually develops gradually over a long period. But Trump's comprehensive physical exam just a few months earlier.
1: Yeah.
0: There was no documented swelling in the president's legs. That's true.
1: Maybe he had on compression Spanx.
0: If that's true, his swelling would be, by definition, acute and not chronic.
1: Ooh.
0: Acute leg swelling is a potentially much more consequential finding that can be caused by issues such as heart and kidney disease.
1: I'm laughing about something else I thought of.
0: The president often appears to be struggling to stay awake. Signs of a condition doctors refer to as excessive daytime somnolence.
1: Maybe he's struggling to, you know, stay pulsing. You know what I mean?
0: This problem, which is sometimes evident during Oval Office events, is not addressed in the report.
1: Events. You call those events? I've seen all those events, and they look sad.
0: There are several possible causes for the symptoms, some some of which could have serious complications if left untreated. Has the president's medical team identified the source of the issue, and how are they addressing it?
1: Get in there, RFK! You know what they... Hey, Jamie, you know what? I want all this shit you're talking about, too, but I want a panel. I want Trump to walk in, you know, in a gown, get up, and you should get to examine him by yourself. Get in there! Poke and prod in that motherfucker. Feel those cankles.
0: Number five, he talks about the imaging, the advanced imaging of the heart and abdomen. Trump said he had just as a precaution.
1: Yeah.
0: And the doctor's like, they don't do that for just
1: no, no, no. Hey, glove up, Raskin. Who else gets to glove up and examine this fucknut? Put the Nazi on the examination table and let Congress really look at it. We don't need the data. Feel past, around in there.
0: Past Trump medical reports have disclosed the president's use of the drug finasteride.
1: Oh, really?
0: Which prevents hair loss. The drug was not mentioned in the report after
1: hair loss
0: after Trump's most recent medical examination.
1: Who fucking cares?
0: Yeah, maybe he has hymns or isn't it hymns?
1: But don't you hate Donald? Don't you have a lot of shit going on? It's like you care about your hair loss. Your fucking ankles are about to explode. Let Chris Murphy stick his finger up there. See what's going on in that commission. We don't want to look at the data. Examine his ass.
0: And the current report, this doctor said, doesn't have finasteride on it. And he says it doesn't really matter in any material way if the president is or is not taking a hair loss drug. The more important question is what medications, if any, what other medications has the White House decided to withhold from public?
1: Right, right. Get him in there. Strip him down. Get a look at this motherfucker. Figure out what's going on.
0: Person, man, woman.
1: Oh, yeah.
0: Camera, TV. The president has spoken about how well he performs on cognitive testing. However, the exam that Trump describes, the Montreal Cognitive Assessment, is a brief and basic screening tool with simple questions like draw a clock or identify the camel. Often performed in response to a concern from the patient or a member of the family.
1: Right. Barron's worried his dad's losing it.
0: Why has the president undergone this test numerous times? And have there been any more sophisticated neurocognitive assessments performed?
1: Well, crack his thing open and look in there. See how the brain's doing. Jamie, get up in there. Get up in there and examine the guy. Hands on.
0: Some people would argue that these personal medical details are more than the public deserves to know. After all, Buckingham Palace has not revealed many details about King Charles's cancer
1: His
0: treatment.
1: I don't give a fuck about them.
0: But the United States does not have a king.
1: Right.
0: In a representative democracy, the people must have confidence in the health of their leader and in the leader's capacity to guide the nation. We have been kept in the dark too long.
1: Is there a rim shot at the end of that bullshit? I mean, come
0: on. Dick Cheney's former cardiologist.
1: Right, right. God, hey, good job keeping that fuck alive to kill so many people in that war. Good job to you. You ever like, is there somebody I can work on that's not a fucking war criminal? Do cardiologists ever say that? Or are all the best doctors working on old, rich, white war criminals in this country? Is that what's going on?
0: Oh, yeah.
1: Shit.
0: Sure.
1: That's in Mangione's manifesto, right? Should be. God damn.
0: 7 minutes ish left here on the big show, everybody. Thanks for listening. We appreciate it. We appreciate you buying shit through the Amazon link too.
1: Right. Don't you think that's how it should be though? Like what? Trump should get wheeled into the commission and Jamie Raskin and Chuck Schumer, all these guys, you got to put on the hair net thing, the scrubs, glove up and look for yourself.
0: Oh, who wants to do that?
1: It's their job. It's their job to protect us. They're our representatives. Get in there and figure out what's wrong with him. Give him a bunch of swabs. Take some biopsies. Get all up in that shit.
0: We're done. I did Kent Christmas already.
1: God damn.
0: I mean, the story.
1: What do you think Kent Christmas is doing right now? I'm going to say laundry. I mean, that guy's got quite a wardrobe.
0: Yeah, of which he does not do his own laundry. You know, he's got probably... Some girls from the youth club.
1: No, man. That guy has professionals doing his. You probably
0: oh, he pro- yeah, I'm sure he
1: interviews. Does. Like, hey, I'm interviewing. Your job is to take care of my sequiny vests. They're very important to me and valuable. Give me your CV.
0: He
1: looks like Elvis. I mean.
0: We've got a couple of minutes, like I said.
1: You know, I have to hear that there's no shark stories, and we're sort of...
0: Oh, I didn't say that.
1: Well, I assume we're getting... Things are getting better in that regard.
0: I mean, I can...
1: No.
0: Do some shark stories for
1: no,
0: you.
1: No, I just noticed
0: want.
1: That we didn't have... No, I noticed we didn't have any, so that's nice. This bothers me. It's like... This guy, imagine you go to medical school.
0: But it's not that I don't have them. I haven't gotten to them yet.
1: I see. You go to medical school. You study your whole life only to keep war criminals alive. I mean, my fucking God. That's fucked up, man. I'm sorry. That is fucked up. Even Hitler needs a cardiologist, I guess. Jeez.
0: Brave man grabs 10-foot shark by the tail to save 19-year-old woman.
1: To save the person, right?
0: From the jaws of the predator.
1: Was the shark okay? Did he make it?
0: A young girl survived a vicious shark attack that left her with 200 stitches and fragments of the shark's teeth stuck inside her skin.
1: That motherfucker.
0: All thanks to the bravery of a man who grabbed the predator by its tail to save her.
1: Run for something! Run for office! At least he didn't save Dick Cheney from a shark attack. It was some nice person.
0: The 19-year-old was attacked by what they believe was a 10-foot-long great white shark.
1: God damn, that's too big.
0: Australia, Perth.
1: Yeah, you guys got to get your shit together. We're going to kick you out of NATO if you don't get these sharks under control.
0: So there you go. I mean, you know, I get those sent to us.
1: Are there any standards for being in the UN with, like, can you be in the UN and you just let your countrymen just get eaten and massacred by these fucking sharks day in, day out?
0: Ooh, the UN?
1: Yeah, I mean, are you allowed to be a part of the... I mean, Australia's a part of the normal free world, but people go swimming there all the time and come out with less limbs than they had before they went in the water?
0: You know, sometimes.
1: God damn, I mean, you know, is that more important than having free and fair elections or just getting eaten by these monsters all the time? What's it matter?
0: There's another story. There's an update, Ryan.
1: Crab diving update.
0: On one of your greatest heroes.
1: Oh, okay. Hmm. Dexter?
0: Nah. Huh?
1: I'm just kidding. I said Dexter.
0: According to data, this is in North Carolina.
1: Okay.
0: So far this year, over 600 people have reported being bitten by venomous snakes.
1: Go get them.
0: Just in North Carolina.
1: How many?
0: 600.
1: Jesus, are we in the Middle Ages? Fucking get these motherfuckers! Drones!
0: Medical experts in North Carolina, which is the state with the highest rate of venomous snake bites per capita...
1: Shame on you!
0: ...in the country.
1: Shame!
0: They say that how quickly someone seeks medical attention after the bite can drastically affect the severity of the injury and the recovery.
1: Wow.
0: No fucking duh.
1: Dude, get these drones in the air, heat signatures on the snakes, take them the fuck out, AI, the whole bit.
0: Let's see. When Shelley Leslie stepped out of her car... This summer, she didn't realize she'd soon be facing medical bills approaching $100,000.
1: That is not fair. Fuck that.
0: She has been sharing her painful recovery on social media after having been bitten by, you want to guess, a snake?
1: Oh, I'm going to go with a copperhead, Pat.
0: You're right, Ryan.
1: These snakes, let's eradicate these motherfuckers. Boy, if I was president, day one, copperhead roundup. You better be careful. Bring me the dead copperheads.
0: She said, I felt like my leg was on fire.
1: Shit.
0: On fire.
1: Shit.
0: It was like hot fire traveling up my leg.
1: God,
0: her walking
1: damn.
0: Is now improving, but for several weeks she needed crutches to move around.
1: That is not fair. That Dick Cheney, his life was extended by these doctors to do war crimes. But yet this poor woman gets attacked by a snake.
0: She's also filed a complaint with the EMS in the county.
1: Oh, shit.
0: Because the EMS said, they said her bite was dry, meaning it didn't inject any venom.
1: What the fuck?
0: That was an oopsie because it totally did.
1: If you vote for me, day one, we're taking care of that shit. We're getting rid of these fucking snakes.
0: And the medical staff then at the emergency department took the EMS's word for it and treated it as a regular bite. Without venom.
1: I hate this story. This is an injustice.
0: And meanwhile, she, a couple days later, after she felt like her leg was going to fall off, she ended up at a different emergency department to get her first anti-venom treatments.
1: You know what, man?
0: Much later than the recommended time for treatment.
1: God damn, these EMS people. How the fuck do you know if the venom got in there?
0: Yeah, yeah.
1: Shame!
0: Even though anti-venom can be necessary to counter the effects of snake bites, treatments can cost close to $100,000.
1: Fuck that, North Carolina! Get rid of your fucking snakes! It's not her fault she stepped out of her fucking car! I mean, that...
0: I know, right?
1: Kill these snakes, man. Kill them. Kill them. By the pound. I mean, getting me snakes, I will give you a... How do you do that? You need a tax write-off? Give me my executive pen. Shit, man. Day one.
0: I guess we'll get to the update on Monday.
1: I'm sending ice about to
0: the
1: get
0: guy
1: these
0: who's been taking hundreds of snake bites and having his
1: fucking guy.
0: And having his blood examined.
1: To create anti-venom.
0: To create anti-venom.
1: This guy's a fucking hero. Sorry, Jesus. This guy's better than you. Sorry. That's like literally helping. I appreciate this guy. Thank you for the sacrifice you're making. But fuck those EMS people, fucking dickheads.
0: We got a bail, y'all. We'll be back on Monday at the usual time. Thanks for buying shit to the Amazon link, crabdiving.com/Amazon. 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
1: All the very funny Patrick Vile on X or Instagram at Vile Experience. Oh, so freaking Boyle.
0: Blessed weekend to the all. Stay out of North Carolina because they got a bunch of fucking snakes there.
1: God damn.
0: We'll hit you up on... I don't know. I've heard it's beautiful. I've never been to North Carolina.
1: Yeah, but...
0: We'll be back on Monday. Bye-bye.
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0: do you have to lose by trying something new like Trump? What the hell do you have to lose? You have to lose. You have to lose.
1: Mr. Trump is so stupid. My God, my God.
0: We won with poorly educated. I love the poorly educated.
2: And we ought to have a prayer called the goddamn prayer. 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
0: But you know what? 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
6: 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We get a wee little commission. It doesn't cost you fuck all. Just helps us out here with a few of tiny, tiny pennies from Bezos's giant bowl of money. And join us on our social media at Crab Diving on the we're on the usuals. We never go on the other ones, although we have accounts everywhere. But we do occasionally frequent X and Blue Sky, mostly during the show. That's it, everybody. Good show. We'll talk to you on Wednesday.
7: I've almost got the picture of this fat fuck holding up that taco.
6: Oh, okay.
7: Is Mitch McConnell dead yet?
6: I was trying. In fact, I had right clicked on it to copy it right before the show, and I couldn't get into my messenger because I haven't used it on this computer in a while, and I'm a couple of passwords in, and I don't remember what my new password is, because I really live on Apple products, but we do the show on on my gaming PC, which is a Microsoft.
7: Yeah.
6: So I don't have the connectivity that the Apple products have.
7: Taco is Taco is Trump always chickens out. Is that it?
6: Yeah, Trump always chickens out.
7: Which, what is this taco thing?
6: Iran.
7: About?
6: It's the Iran thing. It's
7: I wish you would.
6: We're gonna destroy you. We're gonna bomb you. Oh wait, everything's fine. We've got a ceasefire. We're gonna be friends again. It's great. Oh, the strait's open. Wait, no, it's closed again. Wait, it's open. No, we closed it. They didn't close it. We closed it.
7: In the meantime, I don't know why the media doesn't follow this. How many Patriot missiles did we use this week in Iran on the Middle East? How many? I wonder.
6: Oh, I kind of hear this from, well, I hear it from lefty media. So
7: that's all that matters.
6: Yeah, I hear
7: that's
6: it from
7: all
6: lefty
7: that matters.
6: Media.
7: It's because Trump, because this is the prediction, and nobody believes this, and NATO ain't ready for it. Russia's going to make a push. They're going to make a push into someplace other than Ukraine, and it's going to be a NATO country, and NATO is going to ask the Ukrainians to protect it from Russia's long-range missiles, the way they're kind of doing now. We ain't ready for that. We're not ready for Russia. And that's sad.
6: Let's get to the headlines, everybody. I'm really happy about this headline over at the HuffPo. It makes me smile.
7: Oh, what's up with his health?
6: Not that much.
7: Oh, okay.
6: Are you kidding?
7: Shit,
6: we'd be playing. Happy days are here again.
7: Yeah, send over a case of measles, a reacher, Biden.
6: But no, I really don't want him to be ill and have to leave office or die, because I want him to continue to suffer.
7: Yeah.
6: With these polls, there's more historically low polls for him out.
7: Right.
6: Which he is in complete denial of course. So we got all this shit in Iran. All the fires everywhere in the world that he started, his fucking tariffs, all this bullshit. And what is Trump raging about today?
7: The reflecting pond?
6: He's mad at Jeanine Pirro.
7: Oh, yeah.
6: Because she didn't get that guy.
7: Yeah.
6: Who allegedly destroyed his entire pond.
7: Arrest her, Donald. Arrest her and throw her in jail. Audit her. Torture her.
6: Even though, you know what I mean?
7: I love it.
6: Even though the DOJ's own report literally said this was determined to be an issue of poor installation.
7: Yeah.
6: And what? Not vandalism.
7: Right. Oh, yeah, yeah.
6: And Trump's denying that.
7: He's a bitch. He's a fucking bitch.
6: And
7: And so is Jeanine. I love it. You deserve every bit of this, Jeanine Pirro. 100%. I bask in the suffering of you or whatever's going on.
6: I mean, it's big red. Shelby, we're doing a show here. It's big red letters over at the HuffPo. Trump rages. She choked.
7: Maybe. Right. Right. She did. She did. And Trump, you choked in Iran. You know what I mean?
6: That's what he's mad about.
7: Big fucking choker, you bitch.
6: A visibly angry President Donald Trump told reporters Monday he thought Jeanine Pirro, quote, choked in light of her decision to drop criminal charges against a former Olympian she accused of damaging the Lincoln Memorial reflecting pool. Remember, she when that report came out,
7: right,
6: that it was the installation.
7: Yeah.
6: She chucked the Department of the Interior under the bus.
7: Right.
6: She said, don't blame me. We got the reports from the Interior people and the Department of Interior police who said that this guy damaged it. We're going by what they say.
7: Hey, Jeanine, you worthless piece of shit. Why don't you just do what he says, though? Like, why don't you just follow the Trump narrative? Like, what's the big deal? I mean, why?
6: She did.
7: But
6: she,
7: why?
6: But right. she finally had to drop the case because she knew that once it would get to a judge,
7: yeah,
6: or once it would be brought to a grand jury with that evidence, that it would be an even bigger L,
7: right,
6: for them, and they would look even dumber knowing that they had that evidence,
7: yeah,
6: and they still took it to a grand jury.
7: You're not going to save yourself by making a good decision every now and then, Jeanine. You're still going to be disbarred.
6: Frankly, I think she choked.
7: I wish.
6: Trump said, while also blaming the judge, of course, in the case. I don't know what the hell happened.
7: Shit, man.
6: Oh, here we go. You want to hear the mellifluous tones?
7: Oh, yeah. Let's hear this
8: to Jeanine, bitch. And frankly, I think she choked because the judge was really vicious. Instead of going after the people that did it, the judge went after her.
6: He's kind of slurry, isn't he?
7: Yeah. Well, I saw him. I watched this on MS Now, and he looked better than he should have. I will say that. Whatever injectable they're giving him, he looks better than he did in moments during the campaign.
6: Adrenochrome.
7: You know?
8: Going after the people that did it, the judge went after her and went after her department. And I guess she choked. I don't know what the hell happened.
9: Are you reconsidering her role?
8: I don't know what. You don't. You're fake news. Don't ever talk again. You're fake news. One of the worst in the business. Fortunately, nobody watches you. But
7: I saw this. And this kid from MS Now, he looks like he's 12. And, you know, it's kind of funny. Yeah, fuck Donald. Fuck you, Donald. It's the freedom of the press, you fuck. I don't know why. Well, why do we allow this guy to be president anymore is beyond fucking me.
6: He was mad at that guy because he had asked him earlier about why he should get a different tax code than everybody else in the country.
7: Oh, yeah.
6: Because he's got the immunity now for...
7: Right.
6: And Trump said, don't ever talk again.
7: Well, Donald, you did it. I mean, I would say, if I were you, I'd say to that it's like, because I made it so you guys can't fuck with me. I've outsmarted everyone again. I'd brag about it. I don't understand why you're trying to pretend like what you're doing is, you know, legal on any level. I would be bragging about it. I would brag about it if I were you, because you are beating us. As stupid as you sound right now, we're losing to you. So sources, I don't understand the defensiveness here.
6: Sources told CNN Trump is indeed furious with Pirro and it's highly likely she'll be removed
7: there
6: from
7: you go, Donald.
6: Her job.
7: Ah, Janine, go back to Fox. Beg for your old job back. Like Hex said, Hexeth will do the same. But Hexeth always does what he says. I don't understand why, Janine, you folded. Why?
6: Oh, listen.
8: Graffiti all over it. I won't say what was on the sidewalk, but horrible, horrible, disgusting stuff. And not only did we fix it, we have military standing there watching it. And if anybody touches it, that was the one mistake with the reflecting pond. They hadn't put up the cameras yet. Confession. They had enough up because you see what's happening. But if they would have had them up, we would have had it would have been a lot easier. And I was disappointed with Janine Pirro, really disappointed with Janine Pirro. She folded like an umbrella.
7: Like your penis.
6: She folded like an umbrella.
7: You know, if I was in the press, if there's anybody in that press with half a spine, they should say, Mr. President, what do you mean the military's guarding the reflecting pool? I thought the military wasn't supposed to operate like the military inside our own borders. Are you confessing to a crime? Are you confessing? That's a confession, isn't it? The military is guarding the reflecting pool? Do we care about the Constitution
6: anymore?
7: Well,
6: it's the National Guard.
7: No, but he said
6: right.
7: The military
6: is... I think it's the National Guard.
7: He said the military is guarding the reflection pool. Mr. President, does the Constitution allow for the military on our soil to guard the reflecting pool? Why not that question?
6: It might be Department of Interior police, too.
7: Right. Tell me that. You know, I mean, he said military. Our rapist, lying president said military.
6: Yes. Anyway, that's the headline at the HuffPo. Over to the Drudge report.
7: Yay.
6: Iran taunts. Disturbing. It's the Daily Express. So, you know, I think my computer just got herpes. It's a right wing.
7: Yeah.
6: Patriot. News site.
7: Yeah, yeah.
6: A disturbing mural showing toppled Statue of Liberty emerges in Iran amid chilling threats.
7: No, that's not the Statue of Liberty toppled. That it's swimming away. It's swimming away from us.
6: A billboard depicting a fallen Statue of Liberty and crowds carrying Iranian and Shiite flags appeared in Revolution Square on Monday as commuters drove in Tehran, Iran. The harrowing images are just the latest in the Iranian threats the U.S. has faced via murals or statues in Iran. The latest threats via murals and statues in Iran.
7: Boy, I would love to know. Yeah. What's the truth? How bad are we getting our asses fucking kicked it over there? That's what I want to know.
6: It's not going well.
7: Of course it's not. I'm going to get something to drink.
6: It's really not going well. There is another story, in fact, about that. The on again, off again, on again, off again, on again, off again is one of the headlines from AFP. Trump has made some of the most aggressive public threats about military actions of any modern U.S. president. He has walked back many of them, too. The 80-year-old Republican's comments about the U.S. war against Iran have shifted, sometimes dramatically and quickly, since the conflict erupted on February 28th. He has repeatedly declared victory, claiming Iran's military capabilities were utterly defeated, only to later tweak the war timeline or threaten Tehran with more strikes.
7: This
6: is just a recap.
7: Getting played.
6: The latest one, it's just all the flip-flop. Latest one, August 1st, we've just been asked by Iran and other Middle Eastern countries to hold off any attack, Trump said, claiming that the perimeters of a deal. Perimeters, not parameters.
7: Right.
6: The perimeters of a deal has been agreed to. Iran's state media has, by the way, vigorously denied.
7: What's our
6: that any request then? Was made.
7: Yeah, yeah, yeah.
6: Trump said they begged us to stop bombing. And Iran is like, we did not.
7: I bet they didn't. And I bet we don't know what's going on. And I think it's going to be shocking when we figure it out. How? I mean, we're burning through these Patriot missiles. What's up with that? What happens? Oh, I don't know when we need them. This shitbag Taco just reversed an agreement he had with Ukraine. He was going to give them Patriots. And he was like, no, we can't give you Patriots, but we'll give you the tech to make the Patriots. And he's like, no, we're not going to do that. Why?
6: The other headline is surprise Taco weekend. Trump frequently announces his halting strikes in Iran, but then they keep happening. So it's basically the same shit.
7: Keep halting them.
6: Yeah.
7: I think they should halt them and leave. And listen, we lost. And if we want gas to be cheaper, then we should really attack these oil companies, because Chevron has posted record profits, right? But gas is still really expensive. Why can't we make them lower their prices and they can still have non-record profits than profits? I don't understand that. Why are we?
6: That would be communism, Ryan.
7: I don't give a fuck, man. I march my ass over those oil companies and say, or else, motherfuckers. Because we could stop this war, couldn't we? And still have the straight clothes, and Iran would be like, oh, we don't have that much power over the world. They have power because our dumbass form of government allows these oil companies to fuck us in the face. They have record profit. How about they have non-record profit and still profit, right? Could they still have profit without non-record profit?
6: Of course. They managed for a while doing that.
7: So instead of just going attacking these oil companies, we want to attack another country with a better, more advanced modern military that we really can't handle, or else why in the straight open?
6: People somehow seem to still be able to get rich in the 50s when the corporate tax rate was 95%+ at the highest margins and the rich people tax rates. But for some reason,
7: America's a little bitch, man. We're a little bitch. We're afraid of Chevron.
6: I think there needs to be limits on ownership of the media, too.
7: Oh, please.
6: I mean, none of these big corporations owning media outlets. These giant conglomerates that, oh, by the way, own CNN, or some shit like that. Or now these new billionaire tech cunts who are out there trying to gobble everything up because they don't like the stories get printed about them.
7: Yeah. And then we hear, right. And then we
6: Elon.
7: Hear, yeah. Yeah. Oh, he's so gross. But then we hear stories that we don't hear about, probably some of the more relevant stories that often in the media. No one talks about Ukraine. No one talks about Europe and what's going on in Europe with their military. And are they able to face off against Russia? No one's talking about that. I can't think of anything more consequential. Nobody talks about that. This war in Iran. Or what's going on over there? We have no fucking idea.
6: The New York Times has a piece.
7: I feel like yelling at them the way Trump does.
6: That says, for Iran, Trump's reversal on escalation shows who has the upper hand. In other words, we know.
7: Yes.
6: That we've lost.
7: But hey, New York Times, well, why don't you show that if that's the reality? Why aren't you showing how Iran is beating us? Because Iran is, they're showing us, right? We're showing us that we're losing. Why don't you show that? Truth ever. Are you still busy writing articles about Biden's senility or something? I mean, honestly, go fuck yourself. Why don't you show that?
6: This is Erica Solomon writing. When President Trump appeared to back down once again from a threatened military escalation against Tehran, he offered fresh fodder to the narrative Iranian officials are eager to promote. He offered fresh fodder.
7: God, what horrible writing.
6: He offered fresh fodder to the narrative. Iranian officials are eager to promote. They are not the ones who fear war. Trump is. Iran's leadership believes it has found the world's Achilles heel. With the help of regional militia allies, Tehran spent the past week underscoring its ability to threaten several of the world's most critical energy facilities and waterways. It has continued to up the ante in its face-off with Washington over when and how to stop the renewed hostilities and return to a short-lived deal to start peace negotiations, which fell apart last month.
7: Wow. Like, I'm just saying that no one is going to read this article because we could barely get through the first horrible motherfucking sentence of it. What? Who reads? Who talks and thinks like this? What person wants to read that? I mean, I know that's not what the story is about, but Jesus fucking Christ. Do you think it? What is the word I'm looking for? Is that accessible to everybody?
6: I'm not sure the New York Times thinks it is. It's supposed to be accessible
7: to
6: everybody.
7: How nice for you fucking Ariadite? Is that the word?
6: Yeah.
7: You fucking losers.
6: It's
7: you are the keystone.
6: It's not USA Today.
7: No, but they don't read right articles anybody wants to fucking read. So it's like, why bother? Why bother, you cunts? No one can understand what you're fucking saying. It's not because America's stupid. It's because you guys write like you got your fucking head up your ass. Holy shit.
6: I just read that first part poorly.
7: No, Pat, you didn't. You're a great reader and writer. That was written like shit.
6: I can't.
7: Look at that. Let's go through the sayings and expressions in that. Up the ante. What are you guys... 85-year-old bridge players or something, and the other one I heard and it was like, God, go fuck yourselves. Horrible. Listen to our podcast. We actually talk like people fucking talk, you motherfuckers.
6: Which reminds me.
7: I mean, my God.
6: Here you go.
7: My God.
9: And as it relates to Donald Trump, fuck him. Fuck his sons. Fuck his daughter. I mean it. All of them. The whole family, down to the grandchildren. I hope
6: out to the grandchildren.
7: Shit.
6: Fuck him.
7: Yeah.
6: Fuck his family. Fuck his kids. Fuck his daughter. Fuck. Down to the grandkids.
7: When you started playing that, my headphones fell out of my ears because my ear holes are so fucking big. No headphone fits in there. Who said that?
9: And as it relates to Donald Trump, fuck him. Fuck his sons. Fuck his daughter. I mean it, all of them, the whole family, down to the grandchildren. I hope for the rest of time that I am on this earth, that their names will live in ignominy.
7: Ignominy.
6: I think he meant ignominy, but well, he just, ignominy, but he forgot a syllable.
7: He surrendered to it. You know what, man?
6: He put infamy with ignominy together, which are both valid.
7: Hey, you know, this guy really should run because. I don't see a better choice. And I think this guy can speak. He can talk. He's got name recognition. I throw another candidate the Democrats have out there that has anything but other than they would be a good president behind him, because that obviously doesn't matter in this stupid fucking country we live in. Who would be better than Hunter Biden on a ticket? I'm waiting. I can't think of anybody. On our shitty party, Chuck Schumer,
6: Alan Richson,
7: yeah,
9: down to the grandchildren. I hope for the rest of time that I am on this earth, that their names will live in ignominy. And by the way, here's the thing. Like, oh, this is going to get clipped, and this is going to be the thing, and you go out there. But let me just tell you something. What would you expect me to say?
7: Yeah.
9: What would you expect me to say about a man that treats my father that way publicly? Yeah. What would you expect me to say about a man that treats my mother that way, that treats my sister that way? They stole her fucking diary and published it. Said my dad is a pedophile.
10: Yeah.
9: They were involved in that directly. What would you expect me to say about a group of people that had the capacity and the capability to do that? They may think, oh, all is fair in love and war and politics. And, well, this is how you get power. Well, you know what? Fuck them and fuck that. They have done the most awful things to my family and to me personally. Forget about me, though. I can take it.
6: There you go.
7: I haven't.
6: Hunter Biden,
7: there's
6: everybody.
7: There's not a better speaker out there that's thrown their name, hat in the ring, whatever, name in the ignominy ring to run for something. Come on, why didn't Hunter, why don't you run for something? I was under the impression that Michelle Obama would be a good choice, and I saw her boring ass fucking speech at the DNC and was yawning the whole time, and then the you go low.
6: Yeah, they're still doing that.
7: Fuck that.
6: They're still doing that bullshit.
7: Oh, I hate this party so much. Our party. I hate it. And I hate that I have to tell people to go vote for them because it's the only choice we have. Oh, it pains my soul when they have winners in the sidelines. Mamdani, not in the headlines enough. Mamdani, I got Hunter Biden. We got Reacher. Well, we got other people too. Who's somebody else? Jennifer Welch. Fuck.
6: Michigan. Everybody get out and vote for Abdul. Everybody, everybody in
7: now Abdul get a little meaner.
6: In my former second beloved home state of Wisconsin. Everybody get out and vote for Francesca. These people are surging in the polls.
7: You know, and nobody's, you know, what Biden says, Hunter, is what. He's so right. He's like, what would you expect me to do? Fuck him. Fuck him. I can't think of a more realistic response to anything that's ever happened to anyone.
6: That's why these people are winning. That's why Mamdani won. That's why Abdul is probably going to win. And all these DSA people who talk like people talk.
7: Yeah. That's the lesson. Listen, I know the Democrats that as a whole, you're arrogant and you want to think, oh, we can't learn anything from these maggots. Go fuck yourself. Hang out with the people from the New York Times then. Because here's one thing Donald Trump did. He talked in a way those dumb fucking cunt head maggots could understand. And he won on that. And we lost on doing the other. I don't know what the fuck Kamala was talking about. I don't know what the fuck Hunter's daddy was talking about when he was running for president the last time, but I know what he's talking about now. I know what Hunter's talking about now. I know what Reacher's talking about. I know what Jennifer Welch is talking about. I can understand those people.
6: Yeah, yeah.
7: What are we missing? Oh my God. Reacher, Hunter, Biden Reacher. Biden Welsh, Welsh Biden. I don't give a fuck. Normal people that can say how they feel about shit and people will be like, yeah, that makes sense. If Donald Trump talked about my dad like that, I'd say the same motherfucking thing.
6: Is the Michigan primary tomorrow? It's coming up soon.
7: If that guy beats that wacko, he better win. You better fucking win the next step, motherfucker. You better get a W, dude.
6: I think he will. I think he's, you know, first of all, he's going up against a MAGA guy, right?
7: Yeah. I mean, and I heard that he was behind. I thought it was National Public Radio said that, but maybe.
6: Oh, I don't know. Is that put out by the Dems?
7: I don't know. It was NPR. I mean, God, I guess you got to listen to Al Jazeera. Really, you actually in this country, if you want to hear news, you got to listen to Al Jazeera. Because NPR is fucked up, too, just like the BBC is fucked up. I listen to Al Jazeera updates sometimes just so I can hear people talking in a way that's not stupid. Erudite. They got out Danny and Iran. Beep, beep, beep, beep, beep.
6: Oh, yeah, there's a new poll out that says he beats El-Sayed but loses to Stevens.
7: You better not, dude. I'm going to take back every nice thing I ever said about you.
6: Let's see.
7: Phil Jackson does not suffer losses, dude. Come on, you know, get out there and beat. You got the moral high ground. Beat the shit out of them from the moral high ground.
6: It's like a 2-point difference.
7: Right. That's margin of error. Get up there from the moral high ground. Play that zone. Beat the shit out of them from the moral high ground. Say whatever you got to say to win.
6: And Haley's only in that polls up by 2. The same amount that El-Sayed is down by.
7: Okay.
6: Allegedly.
7: Remind those. Talk about APEC.
6: And the margin of error is 4.
7: What's his name, Syed?
6: El-Sayed.
7: El-Sayed. If I'm him, I do not talk about anything positive. All I talk about with that other Democrat, this person's a whore for APAC. Fuck them. They love genocide. They love dead children. Go fuck them till forever. That's it.
6: That's kind of what he is saying.
7: That's it. Don't talk about the socialism shit. We all want it, but no one cares enough to go vote on.
6: People do want to hear that. People want to hear about Medicare for all. People want, and God, I saw he sat down with, I think it was like six Michigan voters.
7: Yes.
6: That previously voted Trump.
7: Right.
6: But ain't happy.
7: Right.
6: And he sat down with them and they grilled him about Medicare for all. They grilled him about Israel. They grilled him about all this stuff.

0: and it's evil and all this stuff. He goes, but it makes sense.
1: Right.
0: With bringing down health costs, and especially you bring Medicare in to negotiate drug prices, and the goal, they're like, well, you know, what if it puts these insurance companies out of business? Yay! Yay! Yeah. They should not exist. There is no reason for health insurance companies to exist. The hospitals could work right. out payment plans with people. The insurance companies are the ones that are bumping up these prices.
1: Yeah.
0: When they're making hundreds of billions, think about it. They're making hundreds of billions of dollars a year off of what?
1: Right.
0: Off of your insurance.
1: Yes.
0: Off of your money.
1: Oh, yeah.
0: Not paying out.
1: I learned from Luigi. I got it. I got what he said about all that stuff. I mean, listen, ask me about Medicare for All, and I'll be Hunter Biden. I'll tell you how he'd answer. Go ahead.
0: What do you think about Medicare for All?
1: Trump's in the fucking Epstein files. You vote for a party that loves pedophiles. All they're going to do is rape people. They're rapists. They're evil. Look at the way he treated my dad.
0: I think he would answer the question and then say that.
1: Well, yeah, he would say Medicare for All. Of course. It makes a lot of sense.
0: No brainer. Fuck it. Yes.
1: That guy's in the Epstein. What happened to the Epstein files? Where are the Epstein files at? What happened to the Epstein files, though, right? I mean, Bill Clinton lost his DNA all over a blue dress, and that's all we heard about on Saturday Night Live for years and years. John Goodman is most remembered for playing Linda Tripp. But yeah, what up with the Epstein files, right?
0: Yeah.
1: What happened? I thought that was the end of this guy. Chuck? Who is it? Hakeem? What's his last name?
0: Jeffries?
1: Question mark? Epstein files? What about that?
2: And in the United States Congress,
1: come on.
2: I will continue to fight for the people of Israel. I will continue to fight for Israel's existence. Israel comes to me in my dreams. I see Israel's future, and I know that Israel will continue to exist for the Jewish people.
1: Who played Scott Spicer on Saturday Night Live? Who was that?
0: Melissa McCarthy.
1: Is that Melissa McCarthy?
0: Would be perfect, yeah.
1: It sounds like a Saturday Night Live. Perfect. This person is pro-genocide. That's what Syed should say. This pro-genocide bitch wants to suck Apex dick 24/7. I don't.
0: I mean, that's kind of what he says, but not
1: say it like
0: in
1: that.
0: Those terms.
1: How would Reacher say it? How would President Reacher say it? President Biden, I don't care either. Both.
0: That is Haley Stevens running for Congress.
1: God damn, what an idiot. God, I would be like you. First of all, I just want to make a point. You sound so fucking stupid. You really do. You sound like a Saturday Night Live character. It sounds like Melissa McCarthy. Why would they even hire Melissa McCarthy to play you when they could just play tapes of you? Right. I don't understand you. Is she real? I mean, she sounds insane. Come on, you can't get beat by 2 points by this person. Fuck him up.
0: No, he's winning against her.
1: Right, but he's losing against the
0: Republicans so far. But, you know, people aren't paying attention.
1: I would chug pills if I lost to the Republican. Who's a Republican you might lose against? That is insane. Some idiot.
0: And, you know, there might be some drop off of idiots who are Democrats that aren't going to vote for El Sayed for whatever reason. I can't imagine.
1: Well, Israel, they think it's not a genocide. Yeah, they love blowing up Palestinians.
0: But we know that's the minority.
1: Oh, yeah, we know that because that's why Kamala didn't count right. on. And she lost Michigan, did she? Did she lose Michigan? Her and Liz Cheney and the other guy?
0: But I think when it's going to be El Sayed versus Stevens, I can't wait for that debate.
1: Yeah. Go for the jugular. Talk about his, I mean, it's a Republican, right? So talk about his financial schemes, his adultery, his toe-tapping shit.
0: Well, it'll be interesting to see what the Republican does. I mean, is he going to go?
1: Oh, I know what
0: is he going to go full Muslim? Is
1: Hell
0: he going to
1: yes.
0: go full?
1: Of course, Pat. I mean, I can't imagine. That's not
0: full socialist, full communist.
1: What's Syed's full name? Barack Hussein Obama.
0: Abdul El Sayed.
1: Oh, fuck. Yes, of course. Abdullah El Sayed, you know, and fucking Netflix is running.
0: Oh, wait. Do you want his full name?
1: Yes.
0: Abdul Rahman Mohammed El Sayed.
1: His name's Mohammed. See, I mean, shit.

0: Yeah, that's the only... Will the Republicans stoop to racism? Yes, I think they will.
1: Wow.
0: Probably the Democrat
1: is. The world waits with bated breath.
0: Is Haley's being racist too, right? I mean, I always assume.
1: Not really, but whiffs of little, not really, not even real dog whistles, but a couple of things she said could have been interpreted as maybe it's like, well, you know, he's a stinky Muslim. I'm paraphrasing with the interpretation.
0: Well, yeah, I mean, see, it's like we need some of these. See, if you had a plain spoken somewhere, so we could find one, somebody like Hunter Biden in Jack Reacher run, and you would people. I don't have any confusion as to how my candidate feels. There was no double entendre. There was none of that. There was just words that meant what they said. There were lots of fucks.
1: Wait a second. Did she really say this?
2: Okay, some of you have seen, you know, there's those cool kids on the internet. They're doing the cool kid chatter. Some of them might be the coastal elites making fun of how I talk.
3: Not okay.
2: Not okay, says my governor. But let's be real. They're making fun of Michigan.
1: No, they're not.
0: Yeah, they
1: Who
0: are.
1: Who the fuck are you? Now, don't get
0: That's
1: me
0: how
1: wrong.
0: You guys
1: if
0: sound.
1: She wins the primary, we're all Team Stevens. But if, but this is bullshit. Who the fuck does she think she is? Like, she's like, oh, if you're making fun of me, you're making fun of Michigan.
0: God, is it that bad for the Democrats if she loses? Is it better if the Republican wins that seat?
1: Of course not.
0: Oh, my God. Shit.
1: No, she votes Democrat, but except for the Israel stuff.
0: Hey, listen, asshole. What is Haley? How dare you? No one. Are you from the South? Everybody makes fun of the way we talk.
1: Does she sound like she's from
0: she
1: the
0: sounds
1: South?
0: Like she could own people, sure. But listen, how dare you? You don't have any, you can't complain about people.
1: I guess if you give her Candace.
0: You sound fucking weird.
1: If you give her Candace's accent. Candace Tyler.
0: Yeah. Listen.
4: With that voice? Candace Tyler.
0: Yeah. Quit doing the self-crucifixion thing. You sound strange and people are going to make fun of you for it.
4: Fun of me. You're making fun of Michigan.
0: Syed doesn't. Make fun of her voice, man. I mean, it's fucking insane. Everybody's singing the same thing. Listen to Hirsch. Why do you talk like that? That's a fair question. Why do you sound like that? What the fuck? I don't know if it's Melissa McCarthy or the fucking...
1: Well, she's been in for...
0: The Democrat.
1: I think she's been in for a couple of terms, maybe.
0: Is that why you sound... Is that what career...
1: We've never heard her before, so...
0: That's what career politicians end up sounding like. They sound like caricatures of themselves that suck APAC dick.
1: Well, I told you she had that one response that when Abdul... just answered it like a human. And then they went to her and she said, well, you know, I was talking to a constituent who had a mother who was having, you know, it's this anecdote thing that is focus grouped. You could just tell,
0: Sure.
1: You know, they're like that. The toadies were sitting down. They're like, if he does this, bring up the focus group. You got to personalize it. You got to pretend like you got to talk to, tell them about that person you talked to. Wink, wink, that had this happen to them.
0: If Lily Tomlin would have done this in a rehearsal, Lorne Michaels would have been like, that's too much. Tone it down, please. You sound
4: I was
0: insane.
4: Talking to a fisherman.
0: Oh, God.
4: Who fishes in Lake Michigan.
0: Hey, why is the primary so close, you weird sounding lunatic? I mean, why is the primary so close she's been there 2 terms already?
1: I don't know. And she's the incumbent. I don't know how long she's been.
0: Yeah, you're the incumbent. Why is it only 2 points difference? Why are you such a fucking loser with all that APAC money you're shoving up your asshole? What, shouldn't that make a big difference? Are you within the margin of error after taking all that APAC money?
1: It's like almost... No, she's losing. It's like...
0: Well, she's losing. But why are you losing with all that APAC money?
1: She's losing within the margin of error.
0: But still, why aren't you ahead? You got all that money. What more do you need to win? Oh, my God. What a fucking loser. That's what Syed, you should be saying that. You're such a fucking loser. You're taking all that. How much money in APAC money? Like $15 million. It's a record amount donated to her in that campaign. Why are you still fucking losing is my question.
1: 68 million, 70
0: million? I would publicly do bad things to my campaign advisor. You're losing with $68 million in your war chest, and you can't beat this guy that just shows up, and you're the incumbent? Man, you got that voice. Nobody, you got name recognition. You got a very distinct voice. All the money that Israel could shit in your mouth, and you're still not killing it. That's crazy.
1: And then we've got Francesca Hong in Wisconsin, who is shocked everybody and now is in the lead for the Democratic nomination for governor.
0: Is Wisconsin Alabama without the cheese?
1: And she's a DSA.
0: Yeah. Oh, okay. DSA.
1: Democratic Socialist.
0: Oh, that's great. I love it.
1: Francesca Hong, the Democratic Socialist leading Wisconsin's Democratic field for governor, could soon test whether the progressive insurgency that notched primary victories in deep blue districts this summer can prevail statewide in a perennial presidential battleground.
0: Holy fuck. What was that? A UK paper headline you just read?
1: CNN.
0: Geez, CNN. Polls
1: show Hong, the 37-year-old state assemblywoman from Madison. Oh, I love Madison. At the forefront of the field of Democrats vying for the nomination in the August 11th primary to replace outgoing Democratic Governor Tony Evers. Winner is all but certain to take on Republican U.S. Rep. Tom Tiffany in November.
0: You know what I would say if I was in Wisconsin as a Democrat? These weird-ass fucknut Republicans think they can have Elon Musk waddle around and then everybody will vote for him. What the fuck?
1: But I'm going to give away $1 million.
0: Get that fat fuck turkey-bodied Nazi out of my fucking country and no more cheese for that fucking loser. Fuck Elon and these weird fucking Republicans. They can all go fuck themselves. Who's next? That's what I'd say. Come on. And this person's winning? The socialist?
1: She's in the lead for the primary.
0: I love it. Let's get rid of DSA and just call it Democratic Socialist. Not even the abbreviation. I think people like that shit. They like Mom Donnie. They like Hunter Biden. They like Jack Reacher. They like socialists. They like Jennifer Welch. Shit.
1: Tiffany isn't waiting for the primary votes to be counted. He has already started to tee off on Hong.
0: Tee off.
1: Latching her to the Democratic Socialists of America's platforms and accusing her of supporting abolishing prisons, abolishing ICE, abolishing the U.S. Senate, and more.
0: Hell yes!
1: Not the Senate.
0: I love it. But what? Yeah.
1: Not prisons, but...
0: Get rid of prisons. They're crazy.
1: Well, we need to get rid of most prisons.
0: Right. Hell yeah.
1: ICE needs to go.
0: The Department of Homeland Security. Goodbye, bitch!
1: Does not need to exist. We already had a Border Patrol. We can do it without ICE.
0: We don't need more Border Patrol.
1: He has also highlighted her history of calling for defunding police.
0: Yay!
1: An issue sure to feature prominently in a slew of Republican attack ads this fall.
0: Attack back! Attack back! High ground, beat them over the head with the fact that they're fucking Nazis.
1: Hong, who worked her way up from low-level kitchen jobs to become a top chef and restaurant co-owner, has tried to distance herself from some of the more politically problematic planks of the DSA.
0: God, planks.
1: She said, I do not support the full platform of the National DSA, and I'm not endorsed by DSA National. She said she's not here to govern by slogan and that a governor cannot defund the police.
0: Right, but I am here to win, motherfuckers. Oh, I know who this is. She was on Maddie. Right. Don't walk back this shit. I've heard you. And actually, you did call the cops on some group that was protesting near your house and you're nervous about it. You had to walk that shit back. That's okay. Yeah, you know. Come on. Don't shrink. Don't hide it. Say, I wish I could defund these fucking cops. These fucking cheeseheads are pieces of shit. How come? I would say this. We should defund the cops because why was... there was a serial killer in Wisconsin that was outsmarted the cops because he was cutting up and eating people, whatever the fuck he was doing. First of all, he had the bad luck of operating during the time of Jeffrey Dahmer, so everybody was interested in him and not interested in this other guy. But this guy was smart enough. This was the serial killer. It took podcasters to find out that this serial killer was killing people in Wisconsin. To find out, we discovered a serial killer because he was operating in two different zip codes, two different jurisdictions. Maybe he didn't know it. Maybe he knew it, but the cops just couldn't overcome that. It's amazing, right? Isn't that something? He couldn't figure out how to coordinate. But hey, too bad.
1: Had the FBI ever gotten involved, or was it just the popo?
0: I don't remember.
1: Who didn't?
0: No, the important thing was
1: flagged that there were connections.
0: The important thing was, I think it was one of the top crime junkies. The important thing is that Crime Junkies got involved. Not that the FBI got involved. They probably got involved after Crime Junkies got involved. If you want your murder solved, you have to go to these conventions where these murder podcasts are. And you go and you lobby these murder podcasts with your packet. This happens. This is my family member was murdered. The dumb fucking cops in my town can't figure it out and let the case go cold. They don't care anymore. I think this is interesting enough. Will you please do a podcast of it? And the line is out the fucking door. So yes, defund the cops, fund the podcasts. They're not solving crimes anyway.
3: They are behind drastically. And what they need is a helping hand. They don't need to be sent on boats and planes by millions and millions to the West. But what they do need is to actually be sent by boats and planes out of the West for us to get our own house in order. The Bible talks about this. Get your own house in order first. Immense prosperity burst. I mean, we would be so rich, it'd be insane. It would be insane. And then what you do is you send doctors, medics, engineers, politicians, pastors to go and settle African nations and say, we are here to help you.
1: No, you mean again?
0: Joel, they did this, right?
1: Oh, wait.
3: Go and settle African nations and say, we are here to help you. We're going to teach you medicine. We're going to teach you this. We're going to help you build a society. And we're also going to catechize you and teach you Christ. Okay. And if you try to harm anyone, we'll kill you.
1: There you go. Okay? Oh, there you
3: but
1: go.
3: We Thank love you. For being honest. They are behind.
1: Hold on. I just came.
0: Right. And I don't think it's even try to harm anyone. Don't worry. We'll kill you no matter what. Doesn't he know that there's a lot of, we did that?
1: Joel Webbin, by the way, everyone, if you didn't recognize those mellifluous tones.
0: Joel, the only thing Africa has existed for Europe is just to rape, murder, pillage, right? Take resources. That's why Africa exists, right? In terms of Europe and
1: to
0: white
1: be pillaged,
0: people.
1: And you mean in the view of white people?
0: Oh, yeah, absolutely. Yeah, yeah. White people sure. are coming to pillage you. I mean, what happened in how? You know what I've never understood about Africa, and I am not a student of African history. I don't know a ton about it. But. Why are there where do these white people come from in South Africa that speak with a British accent? How did that happen? Where did they come from?
1: Well, it's an Afrikaner, right? It's what is it? Dutch mixed with.
0: Yes.
1: Yeah.
0: Oh, weird. Where did the Dutch people, how did they, was that, that wasn't colonization, was it? That was just, they just happened to be all, there.
1: There's a lot of Dutch looking people on the southern tip of Africa, naturally.
0: Elon, your ancestry dates back to the early white people of, I mean, is that why we have white Jesus? Because right, South
1: of Copenhagen.
0: Oh, I thought it was South Africa and apartheid.
1: Which is Denmark. But.
0: Right. Yeah. They own Greenland. God, why don't we take it? I mean, you know, are you telling me Denmark did South Africa? They're the reason all the apartheid happened in South Africa, all the white farmers down there from Denmark?
1: Isn't that who had South Africa?
0: And now we're going to let them do it with Greenland? Why are you guys in charge of Greenland, though? That is weird. I don't care. I like it the way it is, personally. I actually don't have an opinion about it the way it is. I wish there were more documentaries about little colony lord over.
1: The Portuguese started it.
0: Started.
1: The Portuguese mariner Bartolomeo Dias was the first European to explore the coastline of South Africa in 1488.
0: Wow, so he's European, meaning from Europe. Oh, so that's how it happened. The Europeans went down there.
1: He attempted to, while he was trying to find a trade route to the Far East.
0: Oh, shit.
1: Via the southernmost Cape of South Africa, which he named Cabo das Tormentas, which means Cape of Storms.
0: We're going to torment you. Is there any other narrative? I mean, God, white people. I mean, this is the reason we subjugated all these brown people. We were looking for a quicker route to where we could buy spices.
1: It doesn't seem like they stopped, though. It seems like they were just like pointing at it, saying, mine, mine, mine, as they're driving by, because the Dutch were the ones who came in the 1600s.
0: What did you think when you saw those fucking sharks down there? I would have been like, good fucking luck. I'm out of here, guys.
1: The Dutch East India Company. Why do they put this? Verien Gide Oostindische Compagnie.
0: Why did you make all
1: this? I apologize to our Dutch listeners.
0: Oh, yeah. Well, I mean, we apologize, but your ancestors, you fucked up ancestors, is the reason we're doing this story, though, right?
1: They decided to establish a permanent settlement at the Cape in 1652.
0: Oh, wow.
1: The company, one of the major European trading houses sailing the spice route to the east, had no intention of colonizing the area,
0: but
1: instead only wanting to establish a secure base camp where passing ships could be serviced and restock on supplies.
0: Oh, that's not colonization. We just wanted to, we're not going to colonize you. We just want to put a base there we can use. That's not that. Did you ask?
1: The company had settled the Cape in order to supply their trading ships. The Cape and the company had to import Dutch farmers establish farms to supply the passing ships.
0: Why not?
1: Well as to supply the growing settlement.
0: Ooh, sounding like colonization again.
1: The small initial group of the Free Burghers, as they were known with an H. Burghers.
0: Okay.
1: Steadily increased in number and began to expand their farms fully north, further north and east into the territory of the Khoikhoi tribe.
0: The Khoikhoi. Now, did you ask their permission?
1: Expand, Ryan. Oh. Expand their farms into the territory.
0: So you just took their shit, their land. Wow. And then Elon, right? And then we had Elon and his dumb fucking Nazi father. Okay. That makes sense.
1: The company also brought about 71,000 slaves to Cape Town.
0: Wow.
1: From India, Indonesia, East Africa, and Madagascar.
0: God damn it, guys.
1: The majority of the burghers were Dutch, with Dutch ancestry, belonged to the Dutch Reformed Church. There were some Germans who happened to be Lutherans.
0: Of course.
1: In 1688, the Dutch and the Germans were joined by the French Huguenots. Calvinist Protestants fleeing religious persecution in France.
0: We need slaves. We're being persecuted.
1: Under its Catholic ruler, King Louis XIV.
0: Oh, my God. Listen, there is not. Read me the nice things the white people did to the rest of the country outside of Europe. Yeah, it's like the Germans, the French, the Dutch, the British all decided to fuck up this whole world with slavery. And I'm guessing that they imported slaves to other places they were colonizing. So it would be harder for them to have an uprising, right? Like, if you have Indonesian slaves in South Africa, it's better than having South African slaves in South Africa, right? You want to take those slaves to India, and the Indian slaves come here.
1: Yeah, okay. I guess.
0: God, you bastards. Is that why? I'm trying to, listen, I'm trying to give white people a chance this morning, but it's a tough time. It's not looking good. It looks very negative. Even Greenland. Even Greenland, motherfuckers. There's nobody there but that sea lion that crushes trucks.
1: So the first commander of the Dutch company,
0: Russell Crowe.
1: The Dutch East India Company that was in charge there, Van Riebeck. It says Van Riebeck considered it impolitic to enslave the local Khoi and San aboriginals.
0: Yes, they wouldn't like it. So we took them to our other places. So
1: they brought in other ones from other places.
0: Yeah, but those brown people probably.
1: But you notice the word impolitic, not immoral.
0: Right.
1: It was impolitic because there were still a lot more of the brown people than there were the white people.
0: Jeez,
1: so at that point, it was impolitic to try to enslave them.
0: Now, is there something about white people that just can't stop enslaving brown people?
1: Yes.
0: Like, is there some, what is it? Is there a gene? Is it a thing? Or we're just, well, actually, that would be letting them off easy, wouldn't it? Why? What's the colonization shit about? And does it always have to involve slavery? I'm asking a white person because they seem to be the expert on this shit. The Huguenots can fuck off and the Germans and the French. Slavery, slavery, slavery, persecution, persecution, persecution.
1: And they probably pretended they were bringing Jesus too.
0: Good idea, Joel. No one's ever thought of this before. Good idea. That's what they should do. Fuck.
1: Thanks for listening, everybody. Coming up on the top of the hour here. Thanks for buying shit through the Amazon link at crabdiving.com/Amazon. Use that link every time you go to buy shit at Amazon. We get a wee commish.
0: Yay!
1: Doesn't cost you shit.
0: Nine! Oh, these Germans get in on it early too, man. This guy is 1500s riding his boat down there. He's like, oh, I gotta fucking colonize this place. I just can't help it. I can't resist it. Look, it's so beautiful. They don't think, oh, look how beautiful it is. They're like, ooh, it's so beautiful. Let me steal all that shit. The way Ivanka and that fucking Nazi husband of hers, like, oh, it's a beautiful island. Let's take a picture of it. No, let's just take. Let's take it.
1: Well, there was some good news for a nice kick in the tiny little needle dick to the Kushner family. At least. We didn't even talk about this. Did you see this FIFA shit that was going on?
0: No. Who's getting the Nobel next year from them?
1: So, Gianni Infantino, he's Lex Luthor looking motherfucker
0: with the dumb sneakers
1: that runs. Yeah.
0: What the fuck?
1: Runs FIFA.
0: What's his name? Giovanni?
1: Giovanni Infantino.
0: Giovanni, why did you wear those sneakers with that suit? I don't know why anybody hasn't talked about that.
1: I call
0: him
1: Gianni.
0: Gianni.
1: Gianni.
0: Why did you give the Nobel to that rapist?
1: So, Gianni had put forth this harebrained, since he doesn't have any, scheme.
0: Oh, yes.
1: To basically sell off somehow, carve off the part of FIFA. I might be getting this wrong, but I'm trying to go off my memory here.
0: Okay.
1: I don't have the story open. I'm trying to open it. To carve off part that is the World Cup.
0: You and sell it. What's why? Why did you need
1: sell
0: the money?
1: Off? Sell it off to parts. Sell parts of it off to other interests.
0: You whore.
1: And he was going to make like $20 billion or some shit like that.
0: It doesn't. Is he poor now? Does he need money?
1: He was going to sell stakes. Okay, here we go. This is from the Telegraph.
0: Okay.
1: Hello.
0: Oh, if you need to look up the story, I can explain how I would fix soccer because I figured it out. But go ahead.
1: It has been called a £15 billion nuclear bomb for football, and potentially much worse than the European Super League.
0: You know, if I lived in Nagasaki or Hiroshima, and I read this fucking article, I'm done at this sentence. I'm like, fuck you, man. This is
1: plans by FIFA and Gianni Infantino to sell a stake in the World Cup to private investors triggered a civil war in the game over the governing body's flagship tournament.
0: Right, right. So
1: he wants Infantino wants to create a new subsidiary.
0: Woo!
1: FIFA Forward Enterprise.
0: Oh, sounds like the USFL to me.
1: FFE.
0: Right.
1: Consolidating the organization's commercial and event operations, broadcast, sponsorship, ticketing, and licensing, including those for the World Cup and Club World Cup, whatever the fuck that is. FIFA says it would sell a minority stake in FFE to outside investors based on an initial equity valuation of $20 billion. Oh, which would raise up to $5 billion.
0: Well, and essentially it would make the price to see a game plummet, right? They would have all this extra money. Okay. Hey, why don't you sell this idea? You know what you should do? Every idea Giovanni has, go on a soccer field, surround it with a bunch of soccer fans. If they like the idea, they don't storm the field and run you over.
1: But he was also trying to sweeten the pot, Ryan, to get the FIFA organizations to all vote for this shit.
0: Yes.
1: By bribing them with like $8 to $10 million per club that they would get for this forward development program.
0: God, that just sounds like some bullshit to me. Is this in Project 2025? I mean, it sounds like, what is, I don't understand this. How, so they're basically going to take FIFA, chop it up, and then sell off the parts they chop to investors who will buy pieces of it. Is that true?
1: What?
0: Is that right? Like they're going to take FIFA,
1: right?
0: Chop it up into different pieces.
1: Yeah, keep the majority of it. So, of course, they can still be in control. But they want to sell off enough of it to private investors.
0: Does this Giovanni guy, do you have a lot of debt?
1: Does FIFA have debt or does Giovanni have debt?
0: Why are they doing this? Are they running out of money?
1: No.
0: Did you guys have to pay?
1: But there's been scandals galore about game fixing and betting and shenaniganry with ownership, and you know, it's just you think the owners of our teams
0: are Nazis?
1: Are shit here?
0: They're Nazis.
1: I mean, imagine what Europe.
0: I after the first story we did, I can't imagine they don't use slaves still. And what happened? Did you guys go into debt with the FIFA championship with the pregame stuff or the postgame? How much did you pay Tom Cruise to stand up there in that dumb black shirt, the button down he
1: and
0: had
1: Madonna.
0: On? Madonna did that, at least did a number. I don't know what Tom Cruise
1: Maybe
0: was.
1: She didn't know where she was.
0: No, she was good. Listen, man, they had people driving around in the dark on those go-karts. That's a skill. But what did Tom Cruise do?
1: I don't get it. I don't know.
0: Why did they get Will Ferrell to do something? He always does something funny and dumb that people like. Why not that? Why Tom Cruise?
1: But one of the major investors who wanted to get the little wiener wet,
0: Daddy,
1: with FIFA money, is Joshua Kushner.
0: No, one is enough. Thank you. One, fuck Joshua. You're kidding me. Who's he married to, Baron?
1: Joshua has a Thrive Eternal Fund.
0: Oh my God.
1: That has been named by FIFA to be the expected lead of the proposed investor group for this new initiative.
0: Can't you just bring peace to the Middle East and suck Putin's dick the way your brother does? Can't you just do... Is there anybody in that family that's not a piece of fucking shit?
1: Infantino tried this before through a multi-billion dollar deal with private backers in 2018. He proposed a secret $25 billion offer spread across 12 years with SoftBank of Japan to create new global competitions, including an expanded men's club World Cup, seemingly backed by Saudi money.
0: Oh,
1: that ultimately
0: God.
1: Failed after meeting fierce resistance from UEFA, which is the European dudes, which felt that its prized assets, the Champions League and the European Championship, were under threat.
0: Oh, they don't want their bullshit to be lessened by other bullshit. It's not the fact that the Saudis are evil.
1: But everybody plays for them. They have the biggest... Europe is soccer.
0: Yeah.
1: I mean, it's popular
0: That's
1: worldwide.
0: That's a good point. That's
1: but
0: a good
1: Europe
0: point,
1: is
0: though.
1: Fucking soccer.
0: And I saw those fans in Madrid, and I say to this, I'm not a fan of soccer. I like it. I would change it. Go ahead.
1: UEFA came out and said, it's not happening.
0: Right.
1: You do this, and we're pulling all of our European people, players, from your World Cup.
0: Damn.
1: We're pulling all of our Champions League people, all the European championships. We won't let your people play in our shit.
0: Well, this is what I'll say to the FIFA fans. Figure out what you guys want and make them do it. Because I saw
1: he gave up. They had to give it up.
0: Oh, wow.
1: It's done. It's toast.
0: What? The Jared?
1: The deal
0: Jared
1: is through. Yeah, yeah.
0: Somebody send Joshua Kushner.
1: They lost.
0: Oh, what a bitch. I can't believe we're going to have another Kushner in the news. I hate that. I would almost, I don't know. That's not fair. We're not going to hear from him again, are we?
1: Who?
0: Joshua Kushner?
1: Oh, probably.
0: I just can't take another one of these. What's Jared's felonious daddy's first name? Who's he?
1: The ambassador? Kushner?
0: Yeah, and Mr. Ambassador, Madam Ambassador, Madam Kushner.
1: I don't know his first name.
0: If the soccer fans, you know, I watched those people in after Spain won and hanging out in Madrid. The soccer fans should get what the fuck the soccer fans want, or else that's what
1: Charles.
0: Happen.
1: Huh? Sorry, Charles. It says here in the
0: Charles.
1: In the article, the Kushner brothers' father, Charles Kushner, Charles. Was appointed as U.S. ambassador to France and Monaco. The property developer was convicted in 2005 of illegal campaign contributions, tax evasion, and witness tampering, and was sentenced to 2 years in federal prison camp. He got a pardon from Trump in 2020.
0: And went on to be an ambassador. What a success story that is. I tell you, yeah, soccer fans should get what you want because you there's so many of you and you're crazy. I would make them do whatever you wanted, and I think I would change the game too to make it more exciting. Why can't you have goals on either side of the rectangle, right? On each short side of the rectangle, let's add goals to the long side of the rectangle. That should at least
1: you ought to make the whole end zone like football.
0: Yeah, but like it's a square. It's a rectangle. There's a goal in the middle, goal on the other side, and goals, four goals, right? That would increase the scoring, I think. You know?
1: Joshua attended Harvard like his brother.
0: Shame!
1: Founding his flagship Thrive Capital when he was 24.
0: Audit!
1: Under his leadership, the venture capital firm skyrocketed to manage over $25 billion in assets today.
0: Audit!
1: Handing Joshua Kushner his own personal fortune, which seems to be around $5.2 billion.
0: Weaponization!
1: Dollars.
0: Weaponization is coming. I swear to God, I'm weaponizing the IRS and every billionaire on the planet. You will have to pay for it. And you're wherever you claim to be your bullshit residence. I don't care if it's an 8-story fucking yacht. You are getting an office of the United States Auditing Force, Task Force, sidearm included. They're going to be in your house and they're auditing everything.
1: But Ryan, he's
0: all day.
1: He's a man of the people.
0: Yes.
1: For example, in 2018, he married American supermodel and former Victoria's Secret angel, Karlie Kloss.
0: Oh, Karlie Kloss. Country of origin, please. Country of origin of
1: Karlie
0: Kloss.
1: I don't know where Karlie's from.
0: Who introduced her? Jeffrey Epstein, probably, right? Probably a Russian person. Probably a spy. Why would anybody marry this guy?
1: Oh, she's American.
0: She's American, are you sure?
1: Chicago, born in Chicago.
0: I sound evil. I sound like McCarthy. Are you now or have you ever been?
1: Did you ever go to China? Did you ever go to Russia?
0: I'm just asking because Donald Trump was introduced to his wife by Jeffrey Epstein. And Jeffrey Epstein also introduced the fucking idiot that made Clippy to his girlfriend that he was seeing behind Melinda's back, who was a Russian spook. Okay? So I'm just wondering. Something we should all wonder. Do you remember? Does anybody remember the Epstein files?
1: Hello, anybody?
0: Hello?
1: Anybody out there?
0: I thought this was supposed to be a deal.
1: So, good news on the FIFA bullshit front that it's been scuttled and a Kushner brother is all saddy pants.
0: Oh, I wake up one morning and all of a sudden it's like COVID. Every story is about fucking FIFA, and I never thought about it for one second in the fucking past because I'm a dumb American, and I have to have high-scoring sports games, like Cubs games from the 90s where the team would lose by 13 runs.
1: And now FIFA wants to get rid of Infantino.
0: Right.
1: And he's allegedly somehow running to Trump.
0: Oh, well.
1: To get Trump to use his influence, allegedly, to help him keep his job.
0: Clean up that reflecting pond and Trump will let you do anything. Get the nasty green gookie.
1: FIFA president Gianni Infantino wants the Trump administration to help keep him in office and has sought private talks with little Marco, I'm paraphrasing, amid growing pressure to resign over his scheme to sell off the World Cup to Josh Kushner's private equity firm.
0: Jeez.
1: One insider briefed on the matter said he wanted to get online with the secretary, that's little Marco, and talk about how soccer can be a form of soft power for America. But we all know that that is about job protection. It's not about anything else at this point.
0: Soft power. When do we care about soft power lately? We're going to invade Cuba. We invaded Venezuela. We started a war with Iran. The media has done more stories about FIFA and this dumb soccer shit than what's really going on in Iran. That is actually the story. Why do I know about Joshua Kushner? Because he's not involved in that shitbag war that no one is talking about in a real way, aside from how much is gas. If we only covered that the way we cover this dumbass soccer shit, I don't know. I mean, am I wrong? I mean, all of a sudden, every headline is FIFA, FIFA, FIFA, FIFA.
1: Well, that's because we had the World Cup here.
0: I know. But
1: Otherwise, we wouldn't have known anything about it.
0: What about the war going on in Europe, motherfuckers? My God.
1: Another source says the Swiss-Italian sports suit, that's Infantino, feels isolated by the avalanche of negative media coverage. He's looking for allies of note to publicly support him.
0: Yeah.
1: Two sources say he hoped a call with Marco, hoped to have a call with Marco today.
0: Why is our Secretary of State involved in the fucking FIFA?
1: Well, the spokesperson for Marco said there are no plans for Secretary Rubio to speak with Infantino.
0: He's busy plotting the invasion of Cuba. Why is that? We got Jared, we got Ivanka, we got all the fucking Trumps involved. We got Barrett on all some FIFA shit. How much of the cabinet's day has been spent in the last few months answering FIFA emails, doing FIFA spreadsheets? It's FIFA. It's soccer.
1: Oh, get this. This is. It looks like Mr. Infantino may be finally realizing what happens when you vote for the Leopards Eat My Faces party. Sources say Infantino has repeatedly tried and failed to reach Trump by phone since his plan to sell off the game's commercial assets to private investors collapsed, but Trump has not been taking his calls.
0: Oh, good. Maybe he's busy. Infantino, are you, I mean, not to sound like a xenophobe, are you from America? Is he from America?
1: No, Swiss-Italian.
0: Swiss. Oh, my God. Some writer used the term, quote, avalanche to explain something. That is distasteful to the people in your country who I'm sure experienced an avalanche or two in the Alps. That's a tasteless comparison. and why? Trump, I hope you're not taking
1: a trigger warning for our Swiss listeners.
0: I got to tell you, yes, absolutely. A trigger warning for American listeners. I hope Trump ain't taking your fucking call. You're not even from this country, and you're talking about soccer, which is not that important. I mean, we're dealing with the reflection pool. My God, all kinds of important things. It's soccer. It's the White House of soccer. I would be like, not one more word about soccer is uttered in this White House until we figure out who's winning this war we started in Iran and how bad we're fucking everything up. Fuck me. Shit, and I hear the president of FIFA mention more than Putin. Are you kidding me?
5: Say, I am on the ballot, because in a real sense he is. If we were to lose the midterms, heaven forbid, these Democrats... Y'all, impeachment's not even the big concern. They will turn every committee of Congress into an investigative body, and they'll go after the president's family, the cabinet, his donors and friends. Half of you in this room will be targeted.
0: Woo-hoo-hoo!
5: I run the protection program. I'll take care of you, okay? We're going to win. We're going to win the midterm, okay? All right?
0: You know, I haven't heard Mike Johnson, I forgot his last name for a second, say one fucking thing about this soccer thing that we're all dealing with. I haven't heard you mention FIFA once. What is your problem? You're so out of touch with the country.
1: Well, a lot on social media about what the wind did to Trump's hair today.
0: Ooh,
1: Holy shit, Trump's entire head of hair nearly walked off his head with the wind, this person tweeted.
0: That's funny.
1: This person said, behold the president's actual hairline.
0: Right. Do you have a hairline if there's no hair? You just have a line. You don't even need a line.
1: Trump's hair nearly flies off.
0: Yeah. Like, his hair can't even take this. Nazi's killing me. I'm out of here.
1: Here's Trump getting off Marine One. If you look closely, you can see his hair almost completely blow off with the wind. He Jeez. Also looks to be really upset.
0: Well, FIFA's not working out the way he had hoped. His dumb, great, who is Joshua Kusher to him? His son and brother-in-law or some shit?
1: Nothing. It's nothing. His son-in-law's brother.
0: But yet we're saddled with him. We're saddled with his financial company that's worth $6 billion. Audit, weaponization, full-time auditors at your house, up your ass all day, all night, motherfucker. You too, Elon. You too, Peter Thiel.
1: What time is it? We didn't get to this story on Friday.
0: Oh, they have an update on Contender, finally?
1: No updates on the Shark. But
0: lots of FIFA news. This Shark is just swimming around Florida, just eating motherfuckers right and left. Ooh, we got to fix soccer. God.
1: I mean, I do have a couple of quickies, though. This one,
0: Is this FIFA related, Pat?
1: It's not.
0: Holy shit. There's a media something wrote something that wasn't about FIFA. Holy fuck.
1: I guess in Fauci's diaries or Fauci's book or whatever.
0: Yeah.
1: It was discovered that Obama said some shit about Trump. Former President Barack Obama privately unleashed a profanity-laced critique of Trump and Trump Jr. during the COVID-19 pandemic, nice. According to newly released diary entries kept by Anthony Fauci, a November 2021 entry in the more than 1,000 pages of typo-filled diaries released over the weekend by Senator Rand Paul.
0: Typo-filled. It's a diary.
1: Right. Fauci said he received a supportive call from Obama as he faced crazy things that the far-right Republicans were saying about his handling of the COVID-19 pandemic. The attacks included Trump Jr. selling T-shirts and sweatshirts with the slogan, Fauci kills puppies.
0: Is that true?
1: Yeah.
0: Yeah, God.
1: Tied to the accusations that Fauci's National Institute of Allergy and Infectious Diseases funded cruel research involving beagle puppies. Fauci wrote, I told President Obama about the crazy things the far-right Republicans were doing, including the fact that Trump Jr. had on his website the sale of sweatshirts and T-shirts to collect money for his campaign, and on the T-shirts and sweatshirts, it said Fauci kills puppies, he wrote.
0: Shit.
1: Obama responded.
0: Okay.
1: Trump Jr. is a fucking moron.
0: There you go. There you go!
1: He apologized for using crude language, but then went on to say that Trump is a hopeless idiot and a pathological liar.
0: That's it?
1: Well, that's Obama.
0: And he did that privately. See, that's the problem with these Democrats. They do that privately. Republicans say this shit in a press release. It's a whole thing. They're proud of it.
1: He did say Junior's a fucking moron.
0: Say, but Barack, say it publicly.
1: Right.
0: For Fauci. That does nothing for him. It's in his fucking typo written, I guess, a lot of typos in his diary. He's got to catch, you know, shit for the typos. But he put it in his diary. That's not, doesn't do anybody any fucking good. Useless.
1: Well, Ryan.
0: Useless.
1: The White House spokesperson responded and took the higher ground.
0: Who is this now? Is this still Caroline?
1: This is one of the spokespersons. She's the press secretary.
0: Oh, yeah.
1: This is just one of the spokestones. Okay. Davis Engel.
0: Who is that? Jeez.
1: Like I said, took the high ground.
0: Oh.
1: He said, Barack Hussein Obama will go down as one of the most dishonest, divisive, and destructive presidents in history.
0: Right. Right. Hey, listen, Syed, that's what's coming for you. I guarantee you from the guy, if you manage to beat Melissa McCarthy in the primary, that is exactly what they're going to do to you.
1: Oh, yeah.
0: So get ready to do it back to them in some way. You have to. You have to get dirty.
1: You know, his name's Abdul Rahman Mohammed.
0: Right.
1: El Syed.
0: You know, but Mom Donnie went after Cuomo big time, right? He did.
1: Oh, yeah.
0: So go get it. Go Mom Donnie these motherfuckers. We need more democratic socialists to go after people the way Mom Donnie went after Cuomo, man. It was brutal. It was brutal.
1: Well, and Sliwa helped too, which was fun. Remember? That was.
0: Jeez, that guy, you know, Sleewell shows up in all these documentaries about the mob, about John Gotti and stuff.
1: Oh, because of the what's the name of his group that did
0: the Guardian Angels.
1: Guardian Angels.
0: Right. Yeah, yeah. And but he's like at a barber shop and he's sounding so stupid, but somebody's shaving his face while he's talking in this dumb documentary and stuff about John Gotti and everything. Sleewell is an idiot, right?
1: Huh? Sliwa?
0: Sliwa, what is it? Why did he run?
1: Sliwa.
0: You know, but plain spoken, right? I mean, you understand what he's saying. It's dumb as shit. At least you understand. I mean, Barack Obama speaks plainly in private. It's so private that it's only mentioned in the pages of a typo-ridden diary that only was brought to life under subpoena, right? It was part of a hearing. That's the only way. If a Democrat says something of note that is worthy, that might have a poo-poo word in it, the only way you're going to hear about it is from the pages of somebody's diary in a weird hearing. I mean, it's buried. The best Obama quotes are probably buried. You never hear him. Trump's not burying his best quotes, right?
1: No.
0: Water, big water, not in a diary. Not in a diary.
1: Big water, ocean water.
0: Right, right. That he said that to a microphone that was in front of his fucking face. He didn't say it in a diary. Or it'd only be written down in a diary.
1: We do have, I'm starting this other
0: soccer. What other story about FIFA are we covering today? Because that's all our White House does. God, it's so disgusting that most of the time it seems like this White House is FIFA. I don't care if we have the World Cup over here. It's FIFA, FIFA, FIFA. We still have cancer in this country?
1: I think so, yeah.
0: You wouldn't know it with all the FIFA talk. You wouldn't fucking know it.
1: What's this?
6: What do you think about somebody like Mom Donnie?
7: Personally, I don't like him. I don't like some of the things that he said, like, for example, on 4th of July, when he takes the opportunity to sit there with, let's be honest, not a single white person. The founding fathers would look.
1: By the way, they showed the picture. There were like three white people there. Jeez. In a group.
0: Right.
1: But there were a few brown people.
0: Is Hunter Biden going to smack him at the end of this answer?
7: Not a single white person. The founding fathers would look down on us, the working people with their dirt streaked hands against the billionaires. I think it's a little too divisive. I like his energy. I like that he's young. It's ironic. Okay, fair enough.
6: That's rich, buddy.
7: It seems pointed at me.
6: So he was dissing you in that video?
7: Yeah, a little
6: staring
7: bit.
6: Staring down the camera like, it's for you, Nick, you son of a bitch.
8: What I see is somebody is using government for exactly the purpose that you just said, is to break the oligopoly, target the anger towards a tiny percentage of the population, control the levers of government, regardless of his delivery, which may be off-putting from somebody coming from your side. He's delivering. I saw somebody going after Mom Donnie for some of this stuff, rent control. How do you think the middle class was built after World War II in the GI Bill and rent-controlled buildings that created those communities that we were talking about an hour ago?
9: The GI Bill.
1: Right.
0: Hunter Biden is making a good case for spending a little time smoking crack. I mean, this guy, honestly, this guy makes a lot of fucking sense. I mean, you know, I don't know.
1: What story was I about to open that I have now lost in my spreadsheet?
0: I mean, the way the media portrayed Hunter Biden, you would never think this guy sounds like this. You would never think it.
1: Right.
0: I mean, my God, please run for something. You got name recognition. That's most of it, because everybody's dumb in this country. You're like Joe Biden, you know, a little crack on the side and some personality. I don't have a problem with that. Get that Reacher guy involved, your buddy. You go fuck everybody up.
1: This is a town, one of these town halls or county, you know, I don't know, some board meeting.
0: Yeah.
1: Where they're talking about one of these fucking data centers.
0: Yeah.
1: And the people don't want it.
0: Right.
1: And this also has to do with native land.
0: Okay. Oh, data centers on native land.
1: And here comes a native woman.
0: Okay.
1: To address her grievances.
9: Hannah's shooting bear. It's already on. You can just go ahead.
10: Good evening, board. My name is Hannah Shooting Bear. I'm Ward 6. I come here to oppose everything on Turtle Island. Has the leadership, tribal leadership, have been involved with this decision? Have you talked to the local tribal councils about this? This is their land. This is ancestral land that you live on.
1: Meanwhile, there's a whole bunch of white people in the audience applauding her.
0: Yeah.
10: Oconee, water is life. You should understand. No dapple means nothing. You guys are not doing anything but destroying our earth and our water. For my grandchildren, for everybody's grandchildren here, these jobs are temporary. They're not permanent jobs.
1: Plus, I mean, I read an article, a really long article, but really cool, about how this AI stuff ain't as great as everyone's saying. And it's also still in the very speculative stage. And that's why all these data centers are going up, but they're not sure it's going to stick around.
0: Right, but they're going to privatize.
1: And they're going to stiff the people, yeah.
0: They're going to socialize in losses.
1: Right.
0: Hell yeah.
1: Right, and then you'll get some big, giant, polluting super site that you funded.
0: Right.
1: That's destroying your area.
0: Now, what are you going to do with it?
1: Right.
10: These are self-contained data centers. I've been listening to these data center conversations with the governor's data center advisory committee. Has any of you talked to them about this? That's what I'm listening to now. And I'm demanding oppose everything in the state of Oregon. Look at the fires that are happening in southern Oregon right now. Look what these data centers are going to do if they overheat and the ground is contaminated. I come from my ancestors. My ancestors lived on these lands way before all of you. You guys are, every one of you are immigrants to me. This is my land. My fucking land.
0: Go get him! Oh my God, go get him. Listen, man, give her a cavalry.
10: Before all of you, you guys are, every one of you are immigrants to me. This is my land, my fucking land. Remember that. This is native lands you're standing on and all this stuff. Remember, we natives know the future. Our ancestors showed it. Our visionaries show it to this day. I stand with my Oyate, Minimakoni. That's what it is all about. Water is life. And that's what's going to be taken from this place. You think you're buying water now out of that pitcher there? That water is going to be contaminated. And think about the migrant birds that come from the north and the south that pass here, that we have to shut off our lights so they could go by. You're forgetting our animals. They were here first.
1: I mean, we need more of this.
0: I think, yeah, fuck these data center people. I mean, listen, what happened at Three Mile Island, right? It's sort of the same thing, right? Nuclear energy is clean. Nothing bad will ever happen. Yeah, yeah. There won't be a meltdown of the core. And what fucking happened? It melted down and it affected the whole fucking community.
1: But these VC speculators are jumping in and they're like, ooh, we're going to build a billion-dollar data center, and then we're going to sell it and make our money, and we don't give a fuck what happens to it afterwards.
0: Well, the problem,
1: that's what's going on.
0: That, well, you know what? You know what this person needs is screaming. She needs leverage. And that's the thing. It's like, we got to figure out how to leverage these people and how to scare them. These politicians, you know, they hide behind all this shit. They don't care.
1: And she's got a point about the lies about the jobs. They're saying, oh, it's going to be hundreds and hundreds of jobs to build. Yeah. And then once it's built, they're going to hire robots to maintain everything. You don't need, it's a giant.
0: Yeah.
1: Computer. It's a giant.

0: to go have their town hall on the sidewalk at their fucking homes.
1: She won.
0: Hell yes.
1: Because the governor ended up a couple days ago directing the Department of Administrative Services to terminate the state's contract for the sale of 32 acres at the Mill Creek Corporate Center in Salem, Oregon, for the proposed data center.
0: And now this person...
1: So it's dead.
0: Run for his... That person's job. Whoever is speaking should run for that person's job. That bitch folded. You got that person. She should run for something, right?
1: Yeah.
0: Oh, my God.
1: What's her name? Hannah Running Bear or something like that?
0: Yeah, I'd vote for you. Make him say your name. Make him make fun of it because it's Native American, right? The way they make fun of everybody's name that's brown. Make him do it. It'll be their albatross.
2: These are our relatives. Four-legged, winged, creepy crawlies. Those are our relatives.
1: Okay, Ryan was with you.
0: Hold on a second.
1: Until the snakes came
0: up. Fuck these snakes, man. shit. Okay.
2: Crawlies. Those are our relatives. Our relatives, us native relatives, those who we belong to and we're related to the water. Once again, I oppose this. And if this moves forward, I'll be coming back sooner. And I will start going and controlling this the way I feel.
0: Because
2: this is native lands. Remember that. And one thing before I go, I forgot my phone. But remember...
3: I'm sorry, your time is up.
0: Fuck you.
2: I'll say it really fast. No one owns the water. No one owns the land. No one owns the ocean. No one owns the sand.
3: Thank you.
2: These are given by our mother. The planet provides for free. Only by the hands of the greedy does the earth require a fee.
1: The cutter mic.
0: Run for something. You don't even need that mic. I heard you. Cut your mic. You cut their shit. Fuck this. I love it. Go to their houses. I love it.
1: But this kind of shit is happening.
0: This is good.
1: There's a... I gotta look this up. There's a... I don't know if it's a city council, town, county. I don't know. But that local.
0: Yeah.
1: That they were so bad... The people had recall elections and yanked them out, like fired a few of these board members. And the last I saw it, they were refusing to leave.
0: Wow.
1: Like, how does that work?
0: Call the cops. Those bitch-ass cops.
1: How does that work?
0: Make them work. Go get them. Like, how does it work? we had a recall election. The rules say I have your job now. The person is not leaving the job from whence they were fired hasn't left yet. 911, what's your emergency? This person is trespassing. Drag them out by their fucking ankles.
1: Yeah, I don't know. I don't know where this was, like 3 weeks ago, and I don't really see anything.
0: What did they do in Ukraine? What did they do in Ukraine after they had elections and their people didn't want to leave? What did they do? Threw them in dumpsters.
1: This is in California.
0: Yeah. Creepy call.
1: Avenal City.
0: Yeah.
1: Is the name of the town. It's Central California.
0: Yeah.
1: Emotions bubbled over at a recent Avenal City Council meeting. Disagreements between residents and municipal leaders are nothing new. Residents yelled, complained, and chanted at their leaders during the June 11th meeting. We really need to stop this calling them leaders. I know I scream about this.
0: They're servants. They're public servants.
1: We absolutely need to.
0: They're our bitches. They're bitches.
1: None of them are our leaders. None. Trump is not our leader. Trump is the CEO of the corporation that is the United States of America that we fucking own.
0: Right.
1: We own it. We hire him for 4 years to run shit. He is not our leader. These representatives, allegedly, are not our leaders.
0: Now, that comes with some responsibility. That means when our leaders are acting like the Nazis and we own them, we have to remove our leaders. That's something we need to do to make good on our deal. That this is our responsibility. We got to get rid of our Nazis.

0: differentiated this from other meetings in local government is the legitimacy of the city council. On April 28th, voters recalled Alvaro Preciado, the city's mayor, Leticia Gomez, Pablo Hernandez, and David Reynosa on four separate election questions. The results weren't close, with votes ranging from 76% to 80% in favor of getting them out.
1: Right.
0: The four members called the election illegal and have refused to leave.
1: What was the issue?
0: Despite the election certified by Kings County officials, the Avenel City Council has held two meetings. If the president refuses to leave at the end of a term, the U.S. Secret Service and other agencies could forcibly remove the squatter. Such a mechanism does not exist for local government.
1: Wait, it's not could, though. They are required to do their job and remove the squatter, though, right? Is it could? Because that's interesting.
0: Permanently removing them requires another lawsuit and permission from the California Attorney General.
1: Oh.
0: The process known as quo warranto is underway. But this process is slow, often a year or more. The faster pressure is the local district attorney who sent a cease and desist letter saying that only one council member is lawfully sitting.
1: Right. It sounds like there's no teeth in this government that we participate in. And it sounds like, to me, it's easy. That guy is in my job. I was elected. That's my job. I'm hired to work there. Now he's in my office. Call the cops, drag his ass out of there, and put me in there. And that's what should happen with the president, right?
0: Yeah.
1: The Secret Service could remove him, or is required to do their job and remove him. And if they don't, they go to jail. They go to Guantanamo too, right?
0: Well, yeah.
1: Hell yes. It
0: should be illegal. While not perfectly parallel, Avenel, a small farming community in Kings County, more than an hour's drive south of Fresno. Oh, lovely area. Resembles that Seinfeld episode where George quit but still shows up to work.
1: Well, yeah. You know, for the Yankees.
0: One resident, Thomas Chasteen of Avenel, said if it was left to me, I would drag them out of there. Things got so heated at the meeting after speaking during public comment but continuing to heckle the city council, police almost forcibly removed Chasteen, this guy.
1: Jeez, the person that was...
0: That said, if it was left to me, I would drag them out of there.
1: Wow, so the guy saying what should be done gets dragged out of there, but then the politicians that lost their jobs are being cunts. They didn't want to leave. They didn't drag them out of there.
0: Most of the dozens attending the meeting disapproved of the recalled for conducting the business of the city. Only one of several speakers spoke in favor of the four recalled council members. The about a quarter of its 13,000 plus residents are inmates at the Avenel State Prison.
1: Oh,
0: one of the city's largest employers. Those residents are either not registered in Avenel or have their voting rights restricted.
1: So they were, their votes counted.
0: Yeah.
1: But they shouldn't have?
0: Avenel bills itself as the pistachio capital and the oasis in the sun. There's not much on the drive between Fresno and Avenel, nestled between Golden Hills. Okay, blah, blah, blah, blah, blah, blah, blah. Recall elections require no official reason, just time and petition requirements. The petition filed against the four members allegedly alleged lack of transparency and accountability. There is no court case needed to prove the truth of the allegations, just the voters who returned ballots. But this is, I think the reason they talked about how many people are in jail, which is a quarter, you have to remember that even if only like 1,000 people vote in the recall,
1: yeah,
0: that's still a significant portion of the voting population, because almost 4,000 people are inmates and probably can't vote.
1: Right.
0: Don't register.
1: Which is bullshit, right? I mean, you should let the inmates vote. Why can't they vote? I guess you're not allowed to participate in democracy. You're just sort of a human sack owned by the government. You can't vote and participate. You can't have representation.
0: you're a felon. I don't know what they're doing. I mean, they I don't know what they do. This is going to take a year for these lawsuits. Oh, do stupid. These people just go on business as usual?
1: I'm worried about our country, the president. That's what I want to know. I mean, look, Mitch McConnell, probably dead by all accounts, right? I mean, is he alive or is he dead? He's still a senator.
0: Well, it's the third, Ryan. So after today.
1: Yes.
0: Now it's the countdown. And we should be, I wonder if Polymarket has different bets.
1: Yes, of course.
0: On how many days after today will Mitch McConnell unexpectedly and suddenly suffer a major setback, Ryan.
1: Oh, geez.
0: And he'll be on life support, and then Elaine will pull the plug.
1: Right, and then his sister takes over.
0: But he was totally cool until now. He was getting ready to run the Boston Marathon.
1: Is that real?
0: He's training.
1: Is he really?
0: No.
1: I don't know what people would say. He didn't play. What did he didn't have anything to do with FIFA. Then who cares? God. We should normalize when people lose their election, the cops, the pigs should march him out of there, right? I mean, because that's what should happen to Trump. When he loses, the Secret Service to draw their service revolvers at gunpoint, march his ass out, and let's have a peaceful transition of power the way we're meant to in this country. That to me is reasonable. March Stephen Miller the fuck out of there and make him get a job at Home Depot.
0: Oh, no. Ship him to The Hague.
1: Yeah, I just want to give everybody a chance. Who wants a chance? I just out of fairness in being a Democrat, you know, you better run, bitch. Oh, God, you better run. We're going to make Hunter Biden president. Could you imagine? Make Hunter Biden AG. Oh, be vengeful. Be vengeful. That's what I would say to the Democrats. Be vengeful. Take it. Get your retribution. Get it.
0: So I guess what started the avalanche was that there was some secret vote to replace their fire department.
1: That was secret
0: with
1: vote.
0: A volunteer only department.
1: Sounds very Democratic, doesn't it? A secret vote
0: or proposal. Severe lack of transparency, no communication with the public.
1: Right.
0: The council put forward a plan to shift their fire services away from professional county coverage.
1: Oh.
0: Organizers and residents allege the city's administration made changes without providing public forums or transparency.
1: They wanted to privatize the firefighters. Is that what that is?
0: No volunteer.
1: Oh, okay. And get rid of paying for professional firefighters. Yeah. What is this? Is this in the state of California?
0: Yeah. Yeah. What? It's North Central.
1: Okay. What has happened in California recently that make you want to say, let's get rid of that fire department. Let's just have a volunteer, whoever wants to take their water hose out there and squirt it around kind of fire department. Why would we want that? Is there anybody out there that's noticed anything? Shit. Make Spencer Pratt president.
0: Something snake-like, maybe?
1: Why did that person have to say in our creepy crawler ancestors and shit? Man, the name related to us.
0: She was doing great until she mentioned.
1: You really lost me. Hey, listen, I'll concede. I love what you did. Go ahead. We'll deal with it somehow. Fuck that person. Hey, listen, that poor person's watering her flowers and got attacked by that dumb fucking snake. Her foot's necrotizing away and AT&T won't even connect her fucking call to 911. That's sad. Get rid of the data centers. What do you mean AI is not all that it's cracked up to be? It's supposed to be. It's supposed to be everything. Trump keeps talking about AI. God.
0: Did you know that RFK doesn't have a gag reflex?
1: I bet Trump knows that. I don't know. Boy, things that we didn't need. Is there anything else of that parasitic lettuce shit we thought? Wow, RFK, just suck that dick, you dumb fuck. Choke on it, you stupid. Really?
2: The most exotic. I will literally eat anything because gag reflex. Let me put it like that. Put it like that. I will eat anything.
1: Shut up, RFK. Shit, man. I can't believe you married Cheryl Hines. I can't believe that. So crazy.
0: I can't believe she married him.
1: Oh, it's so gross. He's disgusting. You little Nazi. Ugh.
0: He talked a good game until he went anti-vax. I
1: he mean, talked he was a good a, he game was a
0: big,
1: in what way?
0: He was a big lib. He was,
1: sounds like he's gargling bleach.
0: He was a big...
1: he talked like he...
0: Yeah, I mean, you know, he had good intentions, I guess, for a while, but...
1: Yeah, but then...
0: They kind of went batshit.
1: Ugh.
0: We do have a few minutes left here in the big show. Thanks for buying shit through the Amazon link.
1: Can Hunter beat the shit out of what's-his-face in a fight in RFK? How do you think it shakes out?
0: RFK is in really good shape.
1: Yeah, he is. You just got to pop him once, though, and maybe, jeez, man, maybe get some measles.
0: He's probably got that psycho strength, too.
1: Oh, my God, of course. Sprinkle that E. coli on him. Get it all over his face. He's gross.
2: As it relates to Donald Trump, fuck him.
1: Yeah. Fuck him. Thank you, Hunter. Go beat the shit out of that guy. Come on. You and Reacher. Come on. You can take it. I hate RFK. It's like, when he starts talking, it just makes me feel, like, not good. I don't know.
3: On all the rest of us.
4: Well, it's mind-boggling because you're operating in a system that doesn't believe that you should exist, and then you're saying to yourself, like, I guess I shouldn't. I'm not a psychologist or a psychiatrist, but it's yeah. crazy. So can we just gossip a little bit? Mm-hmm. Did you ever know anyone? Were there stories about him and call boys and hookers or any of that?
3: No. You don't know? I mean, look, I'm just enough people that I I've been around. It's just that it was kind of like accepted.
4: Yeah.
3: Yeah. And by the way, it's not just, look.
4: Who else?
3: Yeah, no, I'm not going to, like.
4: Who else?
3: I'm already in enough lawsuits, Don.
4: Allegedly.
3: Allegedly,
4: who else?
3: Allegedly, who else? I'm not going to do this.
4: Can you give me initials?
3: You know as well as I do. I mean,
0: this is Don Lemon trying to get him to talk about who's closeted gay.
1: I tell you what, where was this Biden in that election? Where was this Biden? The Biden we had running fucking sucked. It was so shitty. I mean, God, this Hunter guy is.
4: Can you give me initials?
3: You give me. You know as well as I do. I mean, are you asking me if Josh Hawley's gay?
4: Yes.
3: Are you asking me if Stephen Miller's gay?
4: Yes.
3: Yeah. I don't know.
4: You know,
3: I really don't know.
4: Okay, let me tell you this.
3: Are you asking me if Speaker Johnson's gay?
0: He's telling us, by the way.
1: This guy is such a good candidate. I just, God.
3: You know, I really don't know.
4: Okay, let me tell you this.
3: Are you asking me if Speaker Johnson's gay?
4: Yeah.
3: Okay, I personally don't know. Yeah. So.
4: Yeah. So let me just.
3: Give me another minute and I come up with six more names.
1: It's weird to even somebody bring up the question, is Mike Johnson gay? I would say that's not applicable to me. I don't understand. Mike Johnson's like a pile of jello, like without sexual organs, kind of like. A Muppet that didn't make the cut. You know what I mean? Just like a nothing burger. What do you mean? Is he gay? That's the stupidest question I've ever heard. He didn't have the personality to fuck anything or anybody. What are you talking about? It's Mike Johnson.
5: Whenever you talk about Trump, sometimes you explain this like nightmare scenario that revolves around a Vance presidency.
6: Yes.
5: What about J.D. Vance being in power scares you so much?
6: If Trump doesn't have an ideological core, then Vance really doesn't, because Vance is a chameleon. That's not his real name for openers. Never had a real job. These are all sinecures given to him by Peter Thiel. 6 years ago, he's a never-Trumper. Now he's a national conservative, national populist. And so we don't even really know who he is. I mean, to me, this is basically a Manchurian candidate. This is a shell. And who is the power behind him? It's the oligarchs. It's the little tech oligarchs in bed with the CIA, you know, especially at this fever pitch with AI. I think that's really dangerous. So to me, him being president is just the worst scenario on my mind.
0: Yes, he didn't bring up the Brown children.
1: Right. Is that which was is Nick the real reason, right? Yeah.
0: Yeah. This is Nick talking to Hunter still.
6: Oh, to me, him being president is just a worst scenario on my mind.
5: For the uninformed viewer, what is the Palantir J.D. Vance connection?
6: Well, Palantir was founded by Peter Thiel, and Peter Thiel is very close with David Sachs. J.D. Vance was given his first job in Silicon Valley by Thiel. Thiel hooked him up with it. You know, the CEO of that company said it was a personal favor to Thiel that I hired him. And then Thiel got him all his jobs at these various venture capital firms, including his own, and then funding J.D. Vance's venture capital firm. Peter Thiel gave $15 million to Vance when he ran for Senate in Ohio in 22. Peter Thiel secured President Trump's endorsement for him in 22.
0: He knows all this shit. Damn, off the Nick, top of his head.
1: Why are you such a Nazi?
0: He doesn't have any notes. Yeah, I mean, yeah,
1: imagine not if you weren't a Nazi for a second, what you would be capable of.
0: If he used the power for good. Yeah,
6: in 22, Peter Thiel secured President Trump's endorsement for him in 22, which basically got him the nomination and the seat. So, I mean, as far as anybody's concerned, Vance owes his entire political career to Peter Thiel, who derives his fortune from Palantir.
7: And now he's a Catholic like you and me.
6: Well, he's a convert, so, you know.
7: Beware the convert.
5: Yeah. Whatever you talk about.
1: Hey, listen, Hunter, you're joking around with him now. It's like you're getting into this, like, what are you, you know, shit, I forgot what I was going to say. That's crazy. Fucking Nick Quintain.
0: They were buddies. They had a good time together, it seems.
1: Let him have a few jokes.
0: Had some disputes, but they seemed to get along.
1: Well, he's a Nazi. You can't let him. Come on.
0: We got to get out of here. Thanks for listening, everybody. Let's do it again Wednesday, shall we? At the usual time, usual place. 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
0: Have a great couple of days, everybody. We will see you on Wednesday. Bye bye.
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0: do you have to lose by trying something new like Trump? 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
7: 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We get a wee little commission. It doesn't cost you fuck all. Just helps us out here with a few of tiny, tiny pennies from Bezos's yeah. Giant bowl of money. And join us on our social media at Crab Diving on the we're on the usuals. We never go on the other ones, although we have accounts everywhere. But we do occasionally frequent X and Blue Sky, mostly during the show. That's it, everybody. Good show. We'll talk to you on Wednesday.
8: I've almost got the picture of this fat fuck holding up that taco.
7: Oh, okay.
8: Is Mitch McConnell dead yet?
7: I was trying. In fact, I had right clicked on it to copy it right before the show, and I couldn't get into my messenger because I haven't used it on this computer in a while, and I'm a couple of passwords in, and I don't remember what my new password is, because I really live on Apple products, but we do the show on on my gaming PC, which is a Microsoft.
8: Yeah.
7: So I don't have the connectivity that the Apple products have.
8: Taco is Taco is Trump always chickens out. Is that it?
7: Yeah, Trump always chickens out.
8: What is this taco thing?
7: Iran.
8: About?
7: It's the Iran thing. It's
8: I wish you would.
7: We're gonna destroy you. We're gonna bomb you. Oh wait, everything's fine. We've got a ceasefire. We're gonna be friends again. It's great. Oh, the strait's open. Wait, no, it's closed again. Wait, it's open. No, we closed it. They didn't close it. We closed it.
8: In the meantime, I don't know why the media doesn't follow this. How many Patriot missiles did we use this week in Iran on the Middle East? How many? I wonder.
7: Oh, I kind of hear this from, well, I hear it from lefty media. So.
8: That's all that matters.
7: Yeah, I hear
8: that's
7: it from lefty
8: that matters.
7: Media.
8: It's because Trump, because this is the prediction, and nobody believes this, and NATO ain't ready for it. Russia's going to make a push. They're going to make a push into someplace other than Ukraine, and it's going to be a NATO country, and NATO is going to ask the Ukrainians to protect it from Russia's long-range missiles, the way they're kind of doing now. We ain't ready for that. We're not ready for Russia. That's sad.
7: Let's get to the headlines, everybody. I'm really happy about this headline over at the HuffPo. It makes me smile.
8: Oh, what's up with his health?
7: Not that much.
8: Oh, okay.
7: Are you kidding?
8: Shit, man.
7: We'd be playing. Happy days are here again.
8: Yeah, send over a case of measles or reach or Biden.
7: But no, I've said I really don't want him to be ill and have to leave office or die because I want him to continue to suffer.
8: Yeah.
7: With these polls, there's more historically low polls for him out.
8: Right.
7: Which he is in complete denial of course. So we got all this shit in Iran. All the fires everywhere in the world that he started, his fucking tariffs, all this bullshit. And what is Trump raging about today?
8: The reflecting pond?
7: He's mad at Jeanine Pirro.
8: Oh, yeah!
7: Because she didn't get that guy.
8: Yeah!
7: Who allegedly destroyed his entire pond.
8: Arrest her, Donald! Arrest her and throw her in jail. Audit her, torture her.
7: Even though,
8: I mean? I love it.
7: Even though the DOJ's own report literally said this was determined to be an issue of poor installation.
8: Yeah.
7: And
8: what?
7: Not vandalism.
8: Right. Oh, yeah, yeah.
7: And Trump's denying that.
8: He's a bitch. He's a fucking bitch.
7: And
8: And so is Jeanine. I love it. You deserve every bit of this, Jeanine Pirro. I bask in the suffering of you or whatever's going on.
7: I mean, it's big red. Shelby, we're doing a show here. It's big red letters over at the HuffPo. Trump rages. She choked.
8: Maybe. Right. Right. She did. And Trump, you choked in Iran. You know what I mean?
7: That's what he's mad about.
8: Big fucking
7: that's
8: choker,
7: mad
8: you bitch.
7: A visibly angry President Donald Trump told reporters Monday he thought Jeanine Pirro, quote, choked in light of her decision to drop criminal charges against a former Olympian she accused of damaging the Lincoln Memorial reflecting pool. Remember, she when that report came out,
8: right,
7: that it was the installation.
8: Yeah.
7: She chucked the Department of the Interior under the bus.
8: Right.
7: She said, don't blame me. We got the reports from the Interior people and the Department of Interior police who said that this guy damaged it. We're going by what they say.
8: Hey, Jeanine, you worthless piece of shit. Why don't you just do what he says, though? Like, why don't you just follow the Trump narrative? Like, what's the big deal? I mean, why?
7: She did.
8: But
7: she,
8: why?
7: But
8: right.
7: she finally had to drop the case because she knew that once it would get to a judge, or once it would be brought to a grand jury with that evidence, that it would be an even bigger L,
8: right,
7: for them, and they would look even dumber knowing that they had that evidence, and they still took it to a grand jury.
8: You're not going to save yourself by making a good decision every now and then, Jeanine. You're still going to be disbarred.
7: Frankly, I think she choked.
8: I wish.
7: Trump said while also blaming the judge, of course, in the case. I don't know what the hell happened.
8: Shit, man.
7: Oh, here we go. You want to hear the mellifluous tones?
8: Oh, yeah. Let's hear this. Wait, this
9: to Jeanine.
8: Bitch.
9: And frankly, I think she choked because the judge was really vicious. Instead of going after the people that did it, the judge went after her.
7: He's kind of slurry, isn't he?
8: Yeah. Well, I saw him. I watched this on MS Now, and he looked better than he should have. I will say that. Whatever injectable they're giving him, he looks better than he did in moments during the campaign.
7: Adrenochrome.
8: You know?
9: Going after the people that did it, the judge went after her and went after her department. And I guess she choked. I don't know what the hell happened.
10: Are you reconsidering her role?
9: I don't know what. You don't. You're fake news. Don't ever talk again. You're fake news. One of the worst in the business. Fortunately, nobody watches you. But
8: I saw this. And this kid from MS Now, he looks like he's 12. And you know, it's kind of funny. Yeah, fuck Donald. Fuck you, Donald. It's the freedom of the press. You fuck. I don't know why. Why do we allow this guy to be president anymore is beyond fucking me.
7: He was mad at that guy because he had asked him earlier about why he should get a different tax code than everybody else in the country.
8: Oh, yeah.
7: Because he's got the immunity now for...
8: Right.
7: And Trump said, don't ever talk again.
8: Well, Donald, you did it. I mean, I would say if I were you, I'd say to that it's like, because I made it so you guys can't fuck with me. I've outsmarted everyone again. I'd brag about it. I don't understand why you're trying to pretend like what you're doing is, you know, legal on any level. I would be bragging about it. I would brag about it if I were you, because you are beating us. as stupid as you sound right now, we're losing to you. So sources, I don't understand the defensiveness here.
7: Sources told CNN Trump is indeed furious with Pirro and is high, and it's highly likely she'll be removed
8: there
7: from
8: you go,
7: her job.
8: Ah, Janine, go back to Fox. Beg for your old job back. Like you, like Hegseth. Hegseth will do the same. But Hegseth always does what he says. I don't understand why, Janine, you folded. Why?
7: Oh, listen.
9: Graffiti all over it. I won't say what was on the sidewalk, but horrible, horrible, horrible, disgusting stuff. And not only did we fix it, we have military standing there watching it. And if anybody touches it, that was the one mistake with the reflecting pond. They hadn't put up the cameras yet. Confession. They had enough up because you see what's happening. But if they would have had them up, we would have had it would have been a lot easier. And I was disappointed with Janine Pirro, really disappointed. With Janine Pirro, she folded like an umbrella,
8: like your penis.
7: She folded like an umbrella.
8: You know, if I was in the press, if there's anybody in that press with half a spine, they should say, "Mr. President, what do you mean the military's guarding the reflecting pool? I thought the military wasn't supposed to operate like the military inside our own borders. Are you confessing to a crime? Are you confessing? That's a confession, isn't it? The military is guarding the reflecting pool." Do we care about the Constitution
7: anymore?
8: Well,
7: it's the anymore? National
8: Guard. No, he said.
7: Right.
8: The military
7: is... I think it's the National Guard.
8: He said the military is guarding the reflection pool. Mr. President, does the Constitution allow for the military on our soil to guard the reflecting pool? Why not that question?
7: It might be Department of Interior Police, too.
8: Right. Tell me that, you know. I mean, he said military. Our rapist, lying president said military.
7: Yes. Anyway, that's the headline at the HuffPo. Over to the Drudge Report.
8: Yay.
7: Iran taunts. Disturbing. It's the Daily Express. So, you know,
8: I
7: think my computer just got herpes. It's a right wing.
8: Yeah.
7: Patriot. News site.
8: Yeah.
7: A disturbing mural showing toppled Statue of Liberty emerges in Iran amid chilling threats.
8: No, that's not the Statue of Liberty toppled. That is, it's swimming away. It's swimming away from us.
7: A billboard depicting a fallen Statue of Liberty and crowds carrying Iranian and Shiite flags appeared in Revolution Square on Monday as commuters drove in Tehran, Iran. The harrowing images are just the latest in the Iranian threats the U.S. has faced via murals or statues in Iran. The latest threats via murals and statues in Iran.
8: Boy, I would love to know, yeah, what's the truth? How bad are we getting our asses fucking kicked it over there? That's what I want to know.
7: It's not going well.
8: Of course it's not. I'm going to get something to drink.
7: It's really not going well. There is another story, in fact, about that. The on again, off again, on again, off again, on again, off again is one of the headlines from AFP. Trump has made some of the most aggressive public threats about military actions of any modern U.S. president. He has walked back many of them, too. The 80-year-old Republican's comments about the U.S. war against Iran have shifted, sometimes dramatically and quickly, since the conflict erupted on February 28th. He has repeatedly declared victory, claiming Iran's military capabilities were utterly defeated, only to later tweak the war timeline or threaten Tehran with more strikes.
8: You dumb bitch.
7: This is just a recap.
8: Getting played.
7: The latest one, it's just all the flip-flop. Latest one, August 1st, we've just been asked by Iran and other Middle Eastern countries to hold off any attack, Trump said, claiming that the perimeters of a deal. Perimeters, not parameters.
8: Right.
7: The perimeters of a deal has been agreed to. Iran's state media has, by the way, vigorously denied.
8: What's our request was
7: made.
8: Yeah.
7: Trump said they begged us to stop bombing. And Iran is like, we did not.
8: I bet they didn't. And I bet we don't know what's going on. And I think it's going to be shocking when we figure it out. How? I mean, We're burning through these Patriot missiles. What's up with that? What happens? Oh, I don't know when we need them. This shitbag Taco just reversed an agreement he had with Ukraine. He was going to give them Patriots. And he was like, you know, no, we can't give you Patriots, but we'll give you the tech to make the Patriots. And he's like, no, we're not going to do that. Why? Why?
7: The headline, the other headline is surprise Taco weekend. Trump frequently announces his halting strikes in Iran, but then they keep happening. So it's basically the same shit.
8: Keep halting them.
7: Yeah.
8: I think they should halt them and leave. And listen, we lost. And if we want gas to be cheaper, then we should really attack these oil companies, because Chevron has posted record profits, right? But gas is still really expensive. Why can't we make them lower their prices and they can still have non-record profits than profits? I don't understand that. Why are we?
7: That would be communism, Ryan.
8: I don't give a fuck, man. I march my ass over this oil companies to say, or else, motherfuckers. Because we could stop this war, couldn't we? And still have the straight clothes, and Iran would be like, oh, we don't have that much power over the world. But they have power because our dumbass form of government allows these oil companies to fuck us in the face. They have record profit. How about they have non-record profit and still profit, right? Could they still have profit without non-record profit?
7: Of course. They managed for a while doing that.
8: So instead of just going attacking these oil companies, we want to attack another country with a better, more advanced modern military that we really can't handle, or else why in the straight open?
7: People somehow seem to still be able to get rich in the 50s when the corporate tax rate was 95%+ at the highest margins and the rich people tax rates. But for some reason,
8: America's a little bitch, man. We're a little bitch. Afraid of Chevron.
7: I think there needs to be limits on ownership of the media, too.
8: Oh, please.
7: I mean, none of these big corporations owning media outlets. These giant conglomerates that, oh, by the way, own CNN, you know, or some shit like that. Or now these new billionaire tech cunts who are out there trying to gobble everything up because they don't like the stories get printed about them.
8: Yeah, and we hear, right. And then we
7: Elon.
8: Hear, yeah. Ugh, he's so gross. But then we hear stories that we don't hear about, probably some of the more relevant stories that often in the media. No one talks about Ukraine. No one talks about Europe and what's going on in Europe with their military, and are they able to face off against Russia? No one's talking about that. I can't think of anything more consequential. Nobody talks about that. This war in Iran. Or what's going on over there? We have no fucking idea.
7: The New York Times has a piece.
8: I feel like yelling at them the way Trump does.
7: That says, for Iran, Trump's reversal on escalation shows who has the upper hand. In other words,
8: right.
7: we know.
8: Yes.
7: That we've lost.
8: But hey, New York Times, well, why don't you show that if that's the reality? Why aren't you showing how Iran is beating us? Because Iran is, they're showing us, right? We're showing us that we're losing. Why don't you show that? Truth ever. Are you still busy writing articles about Biden's senility or something? I mean, honestly, go fuck yourself. Why don't you show that?
7: This is Erica Solomon writing. When President Trump appeared to back down once again from a threatened military escalation against Tehran, he offered fresh fodder to the narrative Iranian officials are eager to promote. He offered fresh fodder.
8: God, what horrible writing.
7: He offered fresh fodder to the narrative. Iranian officials are eager to promote. They are not the ones who fear war. Trump is. Iran's leadership believes it has found the world's Achilles heel. With the help of regional militia allies, Tehran spent the past week underscoring its ability to threaten several of the world's most critical energy facilities and waterways. It has continued to up the ante in its face-off with Washington over when and how to stop their renewed hostilities and return to a short-lived deal to start peace negotiations, which fell apart last month.
8: Wow. Like, I'm just saying that no one is going to read this article because we could barely get through the first horrible motherfucking sentence of it. What? Who reads? Who talks and thinks like this? What person wants to read that? I mean, I know that's not what the story is about, but Jesus fucking Christ. Do you think it, what is the word I'm looking for? Is that accessible to everybody?
7: I'm not sure the New York Times thinks it is. It's supposed to be accessible
8: how nice,
7: to everybody.
8: How nice for you fucking, Arianite? Is that the word?
7: Yeah.
8: You fucking losers.
7: It's
8: you
7: not,
8: are the keystone.
7: It's not USA Today.
8: No, but they don't read, write articles anybody wants to fucking read. It's like, why bother? Why bother, you cunts? No one can understand what you're fucking saying. It's not because America's stupid. It's because you guys write like you got your fucking head up your ass. Holy shit.
7: I just read that first part poorly.
8: No, Pat, you didn't. You're a great reader and writer. That was written like shit.
7: I mean...
8: Look at that. Let's go through the sayings and expressions in that. Up the ante. What are you guys... 85-year-old bridge players or something, and the other one I heard, and it was like, God, go fuck yourselves. Horrible. Listen to our podcast. We actually talk like people fucking talk, you motherfuckers.
7: Which reminds me...
8: I mean, my God.
7: Here you go.
8: My God.
10: And as it relates to Donald Trump, fuck him. Fuck his sons. Fuck his daughter. I mean it. All of them. The whole family, down to the grandchildren. I hope
7: out to the grandchildren.
8: Shit.
7: Fuck him.
8: Yeah.
7: Fuck his family. Fuck his kids. Fuck his daughter. Fuck. Down to the grandkids.
8: When you started playing that, my headphones fell out of my ears because my ear holes are so fucking big. No headphone fits in there. Who said that?
10: And as it relates to Donald Trump,
8: oh, yeah.
10: Fuck him. Fuck his sons. Fuck his daughter. I mean it, all of them, the whole family, down to the grandchildren. I hope for the rest of time that I am on this earth, that their names will live in ignominy.
8: Ignominy.
7: I think he meant ignominy, but
8: well,
7: ignominy. But he forgot a syllable.
8: He surrendered to it. You know what, man?
7: He put infamy with ignominy together, which right. Are both valid.
8: Hey, you know, this guy really should run because. I don't see a better choice. And I think this guy can speak. He can talk. He's got name recognition. I throw another candidate the Democrats have out there that has anything but other than they would be a good president behind them, because that obviously doesn't matter in this stupid fucking country we live in. Who would be better than Hunter Biden on a ticket? I'm waiting. I can't think of anybody. On our shitty party, Chuck Schumer. I mean, even AOC,
10: time,
8: I mean, would she be good?
7: Alan Ritchson.
8: Yeah.
10: Down to the grandchildren. I hope for the rest of time that I am on this earth, that their names will live in ignominy. And by the way, here's the thing. Like, oh, this is going to get clipped, and this is going to be the thing, and you go out there. But let me just tell you something. What would you expect me to say?
8: Yeah!
10: What would you expect me to say about a man that treats my father that way?
8: Fuck
10: publicly.
8: Yeah.
10: What would you expect me to say about a man that treats my mother that way? That treats my sister that way? They stole her fucking diary and published it.
11: Mm.
10: Said my dad is a pedophile.
11: Yeah.
10: They were involved in that. Directly. What would you expect me to say about a group of people that had the capacity and the capability to do that? They may think, oh, all is fair in love and war and politics. And, well, this is how you get power. Well, you know what? Fuck them and fuck that. They have done the most awful things to my family and to me personally. Forget about me, though. I can take it.
7: There you go.
8: Hunter
7: Biden,
8: there's
7: everybody.
8: There's not a better speaker out there that's thrown their name, hat in the ring, whatever, name in the ignominy ring to run for something. Come on, Hunter, why don't you run for something? I was under the impression that Michelle Obama would be a good choice, and I saw her boring-ass fucking speech at the DNC and was yawning the whole time, and then you go low.
7: Yeah, they're still doing that.
8: Fuck that.
7: They're still doing that bullshit.
8: Oh, I hate this party so much. Our party. I hate it. And I hate that I have to tell people to go vote for them because it's the only choice we have. Oh, it pains my soul when they have winners in the sidelines. Mamdani, not in the headlines enough. Mamdani, I got Hunter Biden. We got Reacher. Well, we got other people too. Who's somebody else? Jennifer Welch. Fuck.
7: Michigan. Everybody get out and vote for Abdul. Everybody, everybody in.
8: Can Abdul get a little meaner?
7: In my former
8: second
7: beloved home state of Wisconsin. Everybody get out and vote for Francesca. These people are surging in the polls.
8: You know, and nobody's, you know, what Biden says, Hunter, is what, he's so right. He's like, what would you expect me to do? Fuck him. Fuck him. I can't think of a more realistic response to anything that's ever happened to anyone.
7: That's why these people are winning. That's why Mamdani won. That's why Abdul is probably going to win. And all these DSA people who... Yeah. Talk like people talk.
8: Yeah. That's the lesson. Listen, I know the Democrats that as a whole, you're arrogant and you want to think, oh, we can't learn anything from these maggots. Go fuck yourself. Hang out with the people from the New York Times then. Because here's one thing Donald Trump did. He talked in a way those dumb fucking cunt head maggots could understand. And he won on that. And we lost on doing the other. I don't know what the fuck Kamala was talking about. I don't know what the fuck Hunter's daddy was talking about when he was running for president the last time, but I know what he's talking about now. I know what Hunter's talking about now. I know what Alan Reacher's talking about. I know what Jennifer Welch is talking about. I can understand those people.
7: Yeah, yeah.
8: What are we missing? Oh my God. Reacher, Hunter, Biden Reacher. Biden Welch, Welch Biden. I don't give a fuck. Normal people that can say how they feel about shit and people will be like, yeah, that makes sense. If Donald Trump talked about my dad like that, I'd say the same motherfucking thing.
7: I think, is that tomorrow? Is the Michigan primary tomorrow? It's coming up soon.
8: If that guy beats that wacko, he better win. You better fucking win the next step, motherfucker. You better... Get a W, dude.
7: I think he will. I think he's, you know, first of all, he's going up against a MAGA guy, right?
8: Yeah. I mean, and I heard that he was behind. I thought it was National Public Radio said that, but maybe.
7: Oh, I don't know. Is that put out by the Dems?
8: I don't know. It was NPR. I mean, God, I guess you got to listen to Al Jazeera. Really, you actually in this country, if you want to hear news, you got to listen to Al Jazeera. Because NPR is fucked up, too, just like the BBC is fucked up. I listen to Al Jazeera updates sometimes just so I can hear people talking in a way that's not stupid. Erudite. They got Albania and Iran.
7: Oh, yeah, there's a new poll out that says he beats El Sayed but loses to Stevens.
8: You better not, dude. I'm going to take back every nice thing I ever said about you.
7: Let's see.
8: Phil Jackson does not suffer losses, dude. Come on, you know, get out there and beat. You got the moral high ground. Beat the shit out of them from the moral high ground.
7: It's like a 2-point difference.
8: Right. That's margin of error. Get up there from the moral high ground. Play that zone. Beat the shit out of them from the moral high ground. Say whatever you got to say to win.
7: And Haley's only in that polls up by 2. The same amount that El Sayed is down by.
8: Okay.
7: Allegedly.
8: Remind those. Talk about APEC.
7: And the margin of error is 4. El Sayed.
8: El Sayed. If I'm him, I do not talk about anything positive. All I talk about with that other Democrat, this person's a whore for APAC. Fuck them. They love genocide. They love dead children. Go fuck them till forever. That's it.
7: That's kind of what he is. That's saying.
8: It. Don't talk about the socialism shit. We all want it, but no one cares enough to go vote on.
7: People do
8: want to
7: hear that. People want to hear about Medicare for all. He sat down with, I think it was like 6 Michigan voters.
8: Yes.
7: That previously voted Trump.
8: Right.
7: But ain't happy.
8: Right.
7: And he sat down with them and they grilled him about Medicare for All. They grilled him about Israel. They grilled him about all this stuff. Religious freedom, you know, which is their way of saying, they're Michigan. Are you going to make us do Sharia law?
8: Hell yeah, motherfucker.
7: And,
8: what stupid question.
7: And, they didn't say that, but that's what the religious freedom questions mean, you know? And, I think he converted all of them or most of them.
8: Yeah.
7: To his side. The guy was like, you know, him talking about, the guy's like, you know, I was taught that, you know, Medicare for All is socialism and it's evil and all this stuff. He goes, but it makes sense.
8: Right.
7: With bringing down health costs and especially you bring Medicare in to negotiate drug prices and you know, the goal, they're like, well, you know, what if it puts these insurance companies out of business? Yay! Yay! Yeah. They should not exist. There is no reason for health insurance companies to exist. The hospitals could work out payment plans with people. The insurance companies are the ones that are bumping up these prices.
8: Yeah.
7: When they're making hundreds of billions, think about it. They're making hundreds of billions of dollars a year off of what?
8: Right.
7: Off of your insurance.

0: I mean, Bill Clinton lost his DNA all over a blue dress, and that's all we heard about on Saturday Night Live for years and years. John Goodman is most remembered for playing Linda Tripp. But yeah, what up with the Epstein files, right?
1: Yeah.
0: What happened? I thought that was the end of this guy. Chuck? Who is it? Hakeem? What's his last name?
1: Jeffries?
0: Question mark? Epstein files? What about that?
2: And in the United States Congress.
0: Come on.
2: I will continue to fight for the people of Israel. I will continue to fight for Israel's existence. Israel comes to me in my dreams. I see Israel's future, and I know that Israel will continue to exist for the Jewish people.
0: Who played Scott Spicer on Saturday Night Live? Who was that?
1: Melissa McCarthy.
0: Is that Melissa
1: she
0: McCarthy?
1: Would be perfect, yeah.
0: It sounds like a Saturday
1: she
0: Night
1: would be
0: Live.
1: Perfect.
0: This person is pro-genocide. That's what Syed should say. This pro-genocide bitch wants to suck Apex dick 24/7. I don't.
1: I mean, that's kind of what he says, but not
0: say it like
1: in
0: that.
1: Those terms.
0: How would Reacher say it? How would President Reacher say it? President Biden, I don't care either. Both.
1: That is Haley Stevens running for Congress.
0: God damn, what an idiot. God, I would be like you. First of all, I just want to make a point. You sound so fucking stupid. You really do. You sound like a Saturday Night Live character. It sounds like Melissa McCarthy. Why would they even hire Melissa McCarthy to play you when they could just play tapes of you? I don't understand you. Is she real? I mean, she sounds insane. Come on, you can't get beat by 2 points by this person. Fuck him up.
1: No, he's winning against her.
0: Right, but he's losing against the
1: Republicans so far. But, you know, people aren't paying attention.
0: I would chug pills if I lost to the... Who's a Republican you might lose against? That is insane. Some idiot.
1: And, you know, there might be some drop-off of idiots who are Democrats that aren't going to vote for El Sayed for whatever reason. I can't imagine.
0: Well, Israel, they think it's not a genocide.
1: Yeah,
0: they love blowing up Palestinians.
1: But we know that's the minority.
0: Oh, yeah, we know that because that's why Kamala didn't count right. on. And she lost Michigan, did she? Did she lose Michigan? Liz Cheney and the other guy?
1: But I think when it's going to be El Sayed versus Stevens, I can't wait for that debate.
0: Yeah. Go for the jugular. Talk about his, I mean, it's a Republican, right? So talk about his financial schemes, his adultery, his toe-tapping shit.
1: Well, it'll be interesting to see what the Republican does. I mean, is he going to go...
0: Oh, I know what
1: they'll do. Is he going to go full Muslim? Is he going to go full...
0: of course, Pat. I mean, I can't imagine. That's not...
1: Full socialist, full communist.
0: What's Syed's full name? Barack Hussein Obama?
1: Abdul El-Sayed.
0: Oh, fuck, yes, of course. Abdullah El-Sayed, you know, and... And fucking Netflix is running
1: documentaries. Oh, wait, do you want his full name?
0: Yes.
1: Abdulrahman Mohammed El Sayed.
0: His name's Mohammed. See, I mean, shit. Yeah, that's the only. Will the Republicans stoop to racism? Yes, I think they will.
1: Wow.
0: Probably the Democrat
1: is. The world waits with bated breath.
0: Is Haley's being racist too, right? I mean, I was.
1: Not really, but whiffs of. Not even real dog whistles, but a couple of things she said could have been interpreted as maybe it's like, well, you know, he's a stinky Muslim. I'm paraphrasing with the interpretation. Maybe.
0: Well, yeah, I mean, see, it's like we need some of these. See, if you had a plain spoken somewhere, so we could find one, somebody like Hunter Biden and Jack Reacher run, and you would people. I don't have any confusion as to how my candidate feels. There was no double entendre. There was none of that. There was just words that meant what they said. There were lots of fucks.
1: Wait a second. Did she really say this?
2: Okay, some of you have seen, you know, there's those cool kids on the internet. They're doing the cool kid chatter. Some of them might be the coastal elites.
0: That's
2: making fun of how I talk. Not okay, says my governor.

0: But let's be real. They're making fun of Michigan.
1: No, no, they're not.
2: Yeah, they
1: Who
2: are.
1: Who the fuck are you? Now, don't get
2: That's
1: me
2: how
1: wrong.
2: You guys
1: if
2: sound.
1: She wins the primary, we're all Team Stevens. But if, but this is bullshit. Who the fuck does she think she is? Like, she's like, oh, if you're making fun of me, you're making fun of Michigan.
2: God, is it that bad for the Democrats if she loses? Is it better if the Republican wins that
1: no,
2: seat?
1: Of course not.
2: Oh, my God. Shit.
1: No, she's, I mean, she's, she votes Democrat, but except for the Israel stuff.
2: Hey, listen, listen, asshole. What is Haley? How dare you? No one. Are you from the South? Everybody makes fun of the way we talk.
1: Does she, oh, I was going to say. Does she sound like she's from
2: she
1: the
2: sounds
1: South?
2: Like she could own people, sure. But listen, how dare you? You don't have any, you can't complain about people.
1: I guess if you give her Candace.
2: You sound fucking weird.
1: If you give her, Candace's accent. Candace Tyler.
2: Candace Tyler. Yeah. Listen.
3: With that voice? Candace Tyler.
2: Yeah. Quit doing the self-crucifixion thing. You sound strange and people are going to make fun of you for it.
3: You're making fun of me. You're making fun of Michigan.
2: Syed doesn't. Make fun of her voice, man. I mean, it's fucking insane. Everybody's singing the same thing. Listen to her. Why do you talk like that? That's a fair question. Why do you sound like that? What the fuck? I can't. I don't know if it's Melissa McCarthy or the fucking.
1: Well, she's been in for
2: the Democrat.
1: I think she's been in for a couple of terms. Maybe
2: is that why like you sound? Is that what career?
1: We've never heard her before, so
2: that's what career politicians end up sounding like. They sound like caricatures of themselves that suck APAC dick.
1: Well, I told you she had that one response that when Abdul. Just answered it like a human. And then they went to her and she said, well, you know, I was talking to a constituent who had a mother who was having, you know, it's this anecdote thing that is focus grouped. You could just tell,
2: Sure.
1: You know, they're like that. The toadies were sitting down. They're like, if he does this, bring up the focus group. You got to personalize it. You got to pretend like you got to talk to, tell them about that person you talked to, wink, wink, that had this happen to them.
2: If Lily Tomlin would have done this in a rehearsal, Lorne Michaels would have been like, that's too much. Tone it down, please. You sound
3: I was
2: insane.
3: Talking to a fisherman.
2: Oh, God.
3: Who fishes in Lake Michigan.
2: Hey, why is the primary so close, you weird sounding lunatic? I mean, why is the primary so close she's been there? Two terms already?
1: I don't know. And she's the incumbent. I don't know how long she's been.
2: Yeah, you're the incumbent. Why is it only 2 points difference? Why are you such a fucking loser with all that APAC money you're shoving up your asshole? What shouldn't that make a big difference? Why are you within the margin of error after taking all that APAC money?
1: It's like almost no. She's losing. It's like
2: right. Oh, right. She's losing. But why are you losing with all that APAC money?
1: She's losing within the margin of error.
2: But still, why aren't you ahead? You got all that money. What more do you need to win? Oh my God. What a fucking loser. That's what Syed, you should be saying that. You're such a fucking loser. You're taking all that. How much money in APAC money? Like $15 million. It's a record amount donated to her in that campaign. Why are you still fucking losing is my question.
1: $68 million?
2: $70 million? I would publicly do bad things to my campaign advisor. You're losing with $68 million in your war chest and you can't beat this guy that just shows up and you're the incumbent? Man. You got that voice. Nobody, you got name recognition. You got a very distinct voice. All the money that Israel could shit in your mouth and you're still not killing it. That's crazy.
1: And then we've got Francesca Hong in Wisconsin, who is shocked everybody and now is in the lead for the Democratic nomination for governor.
2: Is Wisconsin, Alabama without the cheese?
1: And she's a DSA.
2: Cheese? Yeah. Oh, okay. DSA.
1: Democratic Socialist.
2: Oh, that's great. I love it.
1: Francesca Hong, the Democratic Socialist leading Wisconsin's Democratic field for governor, could soon test whether the progressive insurgency that notched primary victories in deep blue districts this summer can prevail statewide in a perennial presidential battleground.
2: Holy fuck. What was that? A UK paper headline you just read?
1: God, CNN.
2: Geez, CNN.
1: Polls show Hong, the 37-year-old state assemblywoman from Madison. Oh, I love Madison. At the forefront of the field of Democrats vying for the nomination in the August 11th primary to replace outgoing Democratic Governor Tony Evers. The winner is all but certain to take on Republican U.S. Rep. Tom Tiffany in November.
2: You know what I would say if I was in Wisconsin as a Democrat? These weird-ass fucknut Republicans think they can have Elon Musk waddle around and then everybody will vote for him. What the fuck?
1: But I'm going to give away $1 million.
2: Get that fat fuck turkey-bodied Nazi out of my fucking country and no more cheese for that fucking loser. Fuck Elon and these weird fucking Republicans. They can all go fuck themselves. Who's next? That's what I'd say. Come on. And this person's winning? The socialist?
1: She's in the lead for the primary.
2: I love it. I love it. Let's get rid of DSA and just call it Democratic Socialist. Not even the abbreviation. I think people like that shit. They like Mom Donnie. They like Hunter Biden. They like Jack Reacher. They like socialists. They like Jennifer Welch. Shit.
1: Tiffany isn't waiting for the primary votes to be counted. He has already started to tee off on Hong.
2: Tee off.
1: Latching her to the Democratic Socialists of America's platforms and accusing her of supporting abolishing prisons, abolishing ICE, abolishing the U.S. Senate, and more.
2: Hell yes!
1: Not the Senate.
2: I love it. But what? Yeah.
1: Not prisons, but...
2: Get rid of prisons. They're crazy.
1: Well, we need to get rid of most prisons.
2: Right. Hell yeah.
1: ICE needs to go.
2: The Department of Homeland Security. Goodbye, bitch!
1: Does not need to exist. We already had a Border Patrol. We can do it without ICE.
2: We don't need more Border Patrol.
1: He has also highlighted her history of calling for defunding police.
2: Yay!
1: An issue sure to feature prominently in a slew of Republican attack ads this fall.
2: Attack back! Attack back! High ground. Beat them over the head with the fact that they're fucking Nazis.
1: Hong, who worked her way up from low-level kitchen jobs to become a top chef and restaurant co-owner, has tried to distance herself from some of the more politically problematic planks of the DSA.
2: God, politically problematic planks.
1: She said, I do not support the full platform of the national DSA, and I'm not endorsed by DSA National. She said she's not here to govern by slogan and that a governor cannot defund the police.
2: Right, but I am here to win, motherfuckers. Oh, I know who this is. She was on Maddie. Right. Don't walk back this shit. Don't walk back this shit. I've heard you. And actually, you did call the cops on some group that was protesting near your house and you're nervous about it. You had to walk that shit back. That's okay. Yeah, you know. Come on. Don't shrink. Don't hide it. Say, if I wish I could defund these fucking cops, these fucking cheeseheads or pieces of shit. How come? I would say this. We should defund the cops because why was... There was a serial killer in Wisconsin that was outsmarted the cops because he was cutting up and eating people, whatever the fuck he was doing. First of all, he had the bad luck of operating during the time of Jeffrey Dahmer, so everybody was interested in him and not interested in this other guy. But this guy was smart enough. This was this serial killer. It took podcasters to find out that this serial killer was killing people in Wisconsin. To find out, we discovered a serial killer because he was operating in two different zip codes, two different jurisdictions. Maybe he didn't know it. Maybe he knew it, but the cops just couldn't overcome that. It's amazing, right? Isn't that something? He couldn't figure out how to coordinate. But hey, too bad.
1: Had the FBI ever gotten involved, or was it just the popo?
2: I don't remember.
1: Who didn't?
2: No, the important thing was
1: flagged that there were connections.
2: The important thing was, I think it was one of the top crime junkies. The important thing is that crime junkies got involved, not that the FBI got involved. They probably got involved after crime junkies got involved. If you want your murder solved, you have to go to these conventions where these murder podcasts are, and you go and you lobby these murder podcasts with your packet. This happens. This is my family member was murdered. The dumb fucking cops in my town can't figure it out and let the case go cold. They don't care anymore. I think this is interesting enough. Will you please do a podcast of it? And the line is out the fucking door. So yes, defund the cops. Fund the podcasts. They're not solving crimes anyway.
4: They are behind drastically. And what they need is a helping hand. They don't need to be sent on boats and planes by millions and millions to the West. But what they do need is to actually be sent by boats and planes out of the West for us to get our own house in order. The Bible talks about this. Get your own house in order first. Immense prosperity. We would be so rich, it'd be insane. It would be insane. And then what you do is you send doctors, medics, engineers, politicians, pastors to go and settle African nations and say, we are here to help you.
1: No, you mean again?
2: Yo, they did this, right?
1: Oh, wait.
4: Go and settle African nations and say, we are here to help you. We're going to teach you medicine. We're going to teach you this. We're going to help you build a society. And we're also going to catechize you and teach you Christ. Okay. And if you try to harm anyone, we'll kill you.
1: There you go. Okay? Oh, there you go.
4: But we
2: Thank
4: love you.
2: For being honest.
4: They are behind.
1: Hold on. I just came.
2: Right, and I don't think it's even try to harm anyone. Don't worry, we'll kill you no matter what. Doesn't he know that there's a lot of, we did that?
1: Joel Webbin, by the way, everyone, if you didn't recognize those mellifluous tones.
2: Joel, the only thing Africa has existed for Europe is just to rape, murder, pillage, right? Take resources. That's why Africa exists, right? In terms of Europe and
1: to
2: white
1: be pillaged,
2: people.
1: And you mean in the view of white people?
2: Oh, yeah, absolutely, yeah, yeah, yeah. White people sure. are coming to pillage you. I mean, what happened in? You know what I've never understood about Africa, and I am not a student of African history. I don't know a ton about it. But why are there where do these white people come from in South Africa that speak with a British accent? I can't. How did that happen? What? Where did they come from?
1: Well, it's an Africaner, right? It's what is it? Dutch mixed with
2: yes,
1: yeah.
2: Oh, where did the Dutch people? How did they? Was that wasn't colonization, was it? That was just they just happened
1: there. There's a lot of Dutch looking people on the southern tip of Africa, naturally.
2: Elon, your ancestry dates back to the early white people of. I mean, is that why we have white Jesus? Because
1: of Copenhagen.
2: Oh, I thought it was South Africa and apartheid.
1: Which is Denmark. But.
2: Right. Yeah. They own Greenland. God, why don't we take it? I mean, you know, are you telling me Denmark did South Africa? They're the reason all the apartheid happened in South Africa, all the white farmers down there from Denmark?
1: Isn't that who had South Africa?
2: And now we're going to let them do it with Greenland? Why are you guys in charge of Greenland, though? That is weird. I don't care. I like it the way it is, personally. I actually don't have an opinion about it the way it is. I wish there were more documentaries about little colony lord over.
1: The Portuguese started it.
2: Started.
1: The Portuguese mariner Bartolomeo Dias was the first European to explore the coastline of South Africa in 1488.
2: Wow, so he's European, meaning from Europe. Oh, so that's how it happened. The Europeans went down there.
1: He was trying to find a trade route to the Far East.
2: Oh, shit.
1: Via the southernmost cape of South Africa, which he named Cabo das Tormentas. Which means Cape of Storms.
2: We're going to torment you. Is there any other narrative? I mean, God, white people. I mean, this is the reason we subjugated all these brown people. We were looking for a quicker route to where we could buy spices.
1: It doesn't seem like they stopped, though. It seems like they were just like pointing at it, saying, mine, mine, mine, as they're driving by. Because the Dutch were the ones who came in. In the 1600s.
2: What did you think when you saw those fucking sharks down there? I would have been like, good fucking luck. I'm out of here, guys.
1: The Dutch East India Company. Why do they put this? Veringide Oostindische Compagnie.
2: Why did you make all this?
1: I apologize to our Dutch listeners.
2: Oh, yeah. Well, I mean, we apologize, but your ancestors, you fucked up ancestors are the reason we're doing this story, though, right?
1: They decided to establish a permanent settlement at the Cape in 1652.
2: Oh, wow.
1: The company, one of the major European trading houses sailing the spice route to the east, had no intention of colonizing the area,
2: but
1: instead only wanting to establish a secure base camp where passing ships could be serviced and restock on supplies.
2: Oh, that's not colonization. We just wanted to, we're not going to colonize you. We just want to put a base there we can use. That's not that. Did you ask?
1: The company had settled the Cape in order to supply their trading ships. The Cape and the company had to import Dutch farmers establish farms to supply the passing ships.
2: Why not?
1: Well as to supply the growing settlement.
2: Ooh, sounding like colonization again.
1: The small initial group of the Free Burgers, as they were known with an H, Burgers.
2: Okay.
1: Steadily increased in number and began to expand their farms fully north, further north and east into the territory of the Khoikhoi tribe.
2: The Khoikhoi. Now, did you ask their permission?
1: Expand, Ryan. Oh. Expand their farms into the territory.
2: So you just took their shit, their land. Wow. And then Elon, right? And then we had Elon and his dumb fucking Nazi father. Okay. That makes sense.
1: The company also brought about 71,000 slaves to Cape Town.
2: Wow.
1: From India, Indonesia, East Africa, and Madagascar.
2: God damn it, guys.
1: The majority of the burgers were Dutch, with Dutch ancestry, belonged to the Dutch Reformed Church. There were some Germans who happened to be Lutherans.
2: Of course.
1: In 1688, the Dutch and the Germans were joined by the French Huguenots. Calvinist Protestants fleeing religious persecution in France.
2: We need slaves. We're being persecuted.
1: Under its Catholic ruler, King Louis XIV.
2: Oh, my God. Listen, there is not... Read me the nice things the white people did to the rest of the country outside of Europe. Yeah, it's like the Germans, the French, the Dutch, the British all decided to fuck up this whole world with slavery. And I'm guessing that they imported slaves to other places they were colonizing. So it would be harder for them to have an uprising, right? Like, if you have Indonesian slaves in South Africa, it's better than having South African slaves in South Africa, right? You want to take those slaves to India, and the Indian slaves come here.
1: Yeah, okay. I guess.
2: God, you bastards. Is that why? I'm trying to, listen, I'm trying to give white people a chance this morning, but it's a tough time. It's not looking good. It looks very negative. Even Greenland. Even Greenland, motherfuckers. There's nobody there but that sea lion that crushes trucks.
1: So the first commander of the Dutch company,
2: Russell Crowe.
1: The Dutch East India Company that was in charge there, Van Riebeck. It says Van Riebeck considered it impolitic to enslave the local Khoi and San aboriginals.
2: Yes, they wouldn't like it. So we took them to our other places.
1: They brought in other ones from other places.
2: Yeah, but those brown people probably...
1: But you notice the word impolitic, not immoral.
2: Right.
1: It was impolitic because there were still a lot more of the brown people than there were the white people.
2: Jesus.
1: So at that point, it was impolitic to try to enslave them.
2: Now, is there something about white people that just can't stop enslaving brown people?
1: Yes.
2: Like, what is it? Is there a gene? Is it a thing? Or we're just, well, actually, that would be letting them off easy, wouldn't it? Why? What's the colonization shit about? And does it always have to involve slavery? I'm asking a white person because they seem to be the expert on this shit. The Huguenots can fuck off and the Germans and the French. Slavery, slavery, slavery. Persecution, persecution, persecution.
1: And they probably pretended they were bringing Jesus too.
2: Good idea, Joel. No one's ever thought of this before. Good idea. That's what they should do. Fuck.
1: Thanks for listening, everybody. Coming up on the top of the hour here. Thanks for buying shit through the Amazon link at crabdiving.com/Amazon. Use that link every time you go to buy shit at Amazon. We get a wee commish.
2: Yay!
1: Doesn't cost you shit.
2: Nine! Oh, these Germans get in on it early too, man. This guy is 1500s riding his boat down there. He's like, oh, I gotta fucking colonize this place. I just can't help it. I can't resist it. Look, it's so beautiful. They don't think, oh, look how beautiful it is. They're like, ooh, it's so beautiful. Let me steal all that shit. The way Ivanka And that fucking Nazi husband of hers, like, oh, it's a beautiful island. Let's take a picture of it. No, let's just take. Let's take it.
1: Well, there was some good news for a nice kick in the tiny little needle dick to the Kushner family. At least. We didn't even talk about this. Did you see this FIFA shit that was going on?
2: No. Who's getting the Nobel next year from them?
1: So Gianni Infantino, he's Lex Luthor looking motherfucker
2: with the dumb sneakers
1: that runs. Yeah.
2: What the fuck?
1: Runs FIFA.
2: What's his name? Giovanni?
1: Giovanni Infantino.
2: Giovanni, why did you wear those sneakers with that suit? I don't know why anybody hasn't talked about that.
1: I call
2: him
1: Gianni.
2: Gianni.
1: Gianni.
2: Why'd you give the Nobel to that rapist?
1: So, Gianni had put forth this harebrained, since he doesn't have any, scheme.
2: Oh, yes.
1: To basically sell off somehow, carve off the part of FIFA. I might be getting this wrong, but I'm trying to go off my memory here.
2: Okay.
1: I don't have the story open. I'm trying to open it. To carve off part that is the World Cup.
2: You and sell it.
1: Sell
2: off?
1: It.
2: What's why? Why did he need
1: sell
2: the money?
1: Off? Sell it off to parts. Sell parts of it off to other interests.
2: You whore.
1: And he was going to make like $20 billion or some shit like that.
2: It doesn't. Is he poor now? Does he need money?
1: He was going to sell stakes. Okay, here we go. This is from the Telegraph.
2: Okay.
1: Hello.
2: Oh, if you need to look up the story, I can explain how I would fix soccer because I figured it out. But go ahead.
1: It has been called a 15 billion pound nuclear bomb for football, and potentially much worse than the European Super League.
2: You know, if I lived in Nagasaki or Hiroshima and I read this fucking article, I'm done at this sentence. I'm like, fuck you, man. This is...
1: Plans by FIFA and Gianni Infantino to sell a stake in the World Cup to private investors triggered a civil war in the game over the governing body's flagship tournament.
2: Right, right. So
1: he wants... Yeah. Infantino wants to create a new subsidiary.
2: Woo!
1: FIFA Forward Enterprise.
2: Oh, sounds like the USFL to me.
1: FFE.
2: Right.
1: Consolidating the organization's commercial and event operations, broadcast, sponsorship, ticketing, and licensing, including those for the World Cup and Club World Cup, whatever the fuck that is. FIFA says it would sell a minority stake in FFE to outside investors based on an initial equity valuation of $20 billion. Oh, which would raise up to $5 billion.
2: Well, and essentially it would make the price to see a game plummet, right? They would have all this extra money. Okay. Hey, why don't you sell this idea? You know what you should do? Every idea Giovanni has, go on a soccer field, surround it with a bunch of soccer fans. If they like the idea, they don't storm the field and run you over.
1: But he was also trying to sweeten the pot, Ryan, to get the FIFA organizations to all vote for this shit.
2: Yes.
1: By bribing them with like $8 to $10 million per club that they would get for this forward development program.
2: God, that just sounds like some bullshit to me. Is this in Project 2025? I mean, it sounds like... I don't understand this. How? So they're basically going to take FIFA, chop it up, and then sell off the parts they chop to investors who will buy pieces of it. Is that true?
1: What?
2: Is that right? Like they're going to take FIFA,
1: right?
2: Chop it up into different pieces.
1: Yeah, keep the majority of it. So, of course, they can still be in control, but they want to sell off enough of it to private investors.
2: Does this Giovanni guy, do you have a lot of debt?
1: Does FIFA have debt or does Giovanni have debt?
2: Why are they doing this? Are they running out of money?
1: No.
2: Did you guys have to pay?
1: But there's been scandals galore about game fixing and betting and shenaniganry with ownership. And, you know, it's just you think the owners of our teams
2: are Nazis.
1: Are shit here.
2: They're Nazis.
1: I mean, imagine what Europe.
2: I after the first story we did, I can't imagine they don't use slaves still. And what happened? Did you guys go into debt with the FIFA championship with the pregame stuff or the postgame? How much did you pay Tom Cruise to stand up there in that dumb black shirt, the button down he
1: and
2: had
1: Madonna.
2: On? Madonna did that, at least did a number. I don't know what Tom Cruise
1: Maybe
2: was.
1: She didn't know where she was.
2: No, she was good. That listen, man, they had people driving around in the dark on those go-karts. That's a skill. But what did Tom Cruise do?
1: I don't get it. I don't know.
2: Why did they get Will Ferrell to do something? He always does something funny and dumb that people like. Why not that? Why Tom Cruise?
1: But one of the major investors who wanted to get the little wiener wet,
2: daddy,
1: with FIFA money, is Joshua Kushner.
2: No, one is enough. Thank you. One, fuck Joshua. You're kidding me. Who's he married to, Baron?
1: Joshua has a Thrive Eternal Fund.
2: Oh my God.
1: That has been named by FIFA to be the expected lead of the proposed investor group for this new initiative.
2: Can't you just bring peace to the Middle East and suck Putin's dick the way your brother does? Can't you just do... Is there anybody in that family that's not a piece of fucking shit?
1: Infantino tried this before through a multi-billion dollar deal with private backers in 2018. He proposed a secret $25 billion offer spread across 12 years with SoftBank of Japan to create new global competitions, including an expanded men's club World Cup, seemingly backed by Saudi money.
2: Oh,
1: that ultimately
2: God.
1: Failed after meeting fierce resistance from UEFA, which is the European dudes.
2: Okay.
1: Which felt that its prized assets, the Champions League and the European Championship, were under threat.
2: Oh, they don't want their bullshit to be lessened by other bullshit. It's not the fact that the Saudis are evil.
1: But everybody plays for them. They have the biggest... Europe is soccer.
2: Yeah.
1: I mean, it's popular
2: That's
1: worldwide.
2: That's a good point. That's
1: but
2: a good
1: Europe
2: point,
1: is
2: though.
1: Fucking soccer.
2: And I saw those fans in Madrid, and I say to this, I'm not a fan of soccer. I like it. I would change it. Go ahead.
1: UEFA came out and said, it's not happening.
2: Right.
1: You do this, and we're pulling all of our European players from your World Cup.
2: Damn.
1: We're pulling all of our Champions League people, all the European championships. We won't let your people play in our shit.
2: Well, this is what I'll say to the FIFA fans. Figure out what you guys want and make them do it. Because I saw
1: He gave up. They had to give it up.
2: Oh, wow.
1: It's done. It's toast.
2: What?
1: The deal is through. Yeah, yeah.
2: Somebody send Joshua Kushner.
1: They lost.
2: Oh, what a bitch. I can't believe we're going to have another Kushner in the news. I hate that. I would almost, I don't know. That's not fair. We're not going to hear from him again, are we?
1: Who?
2: Joshua Kushner?
1: Oh, probably.
2: I just can't take another one of these. What's Jared's felonious daddy's first name? Who's he?
1: The ambassador? Kushner?
2: Yeah, and Mr. Ambassador, Madam Ambassador. Madam Kushner.
1: I don't know his first name.
2: If the soccer fans, you know, I watched those people after Spain won and hanging out in Madrid. The soccer fans should get what the fuck the soccer fans want or else. That's what
1: Charles.
2: Huh?
1: Sorry, Charles. It says here in the article, the Kushner brothers' father, Charles Kushner, was appointed as U.S. ambassador to France and Monaco. The property developer was convicted in 2005 of illegal campaign contributions, tax evasion, and witness tampering, and was sentenced to 2 years in federal prison camp. He got a pardon from Trump in 2020.
2: And went on to be an ambassador. What a success story that is. I tell you, yeah, soccer fans should get what you want. because you there's so many of you and you're crazy. I would make them do whatever they fuck, whatever you wanted. And I think I would change the game too to make it more exciting. Why can't you have goals on either side of the rectangle, right? On the each short side of the rectangle. Let's add goals to the long side of the rectangle. That should at least
1: you ought to make the whole end zone like football.
2: Yeah, but like it's a square. It's a rectangle. There's a goal in the middle, goal on the other side, and goals, four goals, right? That would increase the scoring, I think. You know?
1: Joshua attended Harvard like his brother.
2: Shame!
1: Founding his flagship Thrive Capital when he was 24.
2: Audit!
1: Under his leadership, the venture capital firm skyrocketed to manage over $25 billion in assets today.
2: Audit!
1: Handing Joshua Kushner his own personal fortune, which seems to be around $5.2 billion.
2: Weaponization. Weaponization is coming. I swear to God, I'm weaponizing the IRS and every billionaire on the planet. You will have to pay for it. And you're wherever you claim to be your bullshit residence. I don't care if it's an 8-story fucking yacht. You are getting an office of the United States Auditing Force, Task Force, sidearm included. They're going to be in your house and they're auditing everything.
1: But Ryan, he's
2: all day.
1: He's a man of the people.
2: Yes.
1: For example, in 2018, he married American supermodel and former Victoria's Secret angel, Karlie Kloss.
2: Oh, Karlie Kloss. Country of origin, please. Country of origin of Karlie Kloss.
1: I don't know where Karlie's from.
2: Well, who introduced her? Jeffrey Epstein, probably, right? Probably a Russian person. Probably a spy. Why would anybody marry this guy?
1: Oh, she's American.
2: She's American, are you sure?
1: Chicago, born in Chicago.
2: I sound evil. I sound like McCarthy. Are you now or have you ever been?
1: Did you ever go to China? Did you ever go to Russia?
2: I'm just asking because Donald Trump was introduced to his wife by Jeffrey Epstein. And Jeffrey Epstein also introduced the fucking idiot that made Clippy to his girlfriend that he was seeing behind Melinda's back, who was a Russian spook. Okay? So I'm just wondering. Something we should all wonder. Do you remember? Does anybody remember the Epstein files?
1: Hello, anybody?
2: Hello?
1: Anybody out there?
2: I thought this was supposed to be a deal.
1: So good news on the FIFA bullshit front that it's been scuttled and a Kushner brother is all saddy pants.
2: Oh, I wake up one morning, and all of a sudden, it's like COVID. Every story is about fucking FIFA, and I never thought about it for one second in the fucking past because I'm a dumb American, and I have to have high-scoring sports games, like Cubs games from the 90s where the team would lose by 13 runs.
1: And now FIFA wants to get rid of Infantino.
2: Right.
1: And he's allegedly somehow running to Trump.
2: Oh, well.
1: To get Trump to use his influence, allegedly, to help him keep his job.
2: Clean up that reflecting pond and Trump will let you do anything. Get the nasty green gookie.
1: FIFA President Gianni Infantino wants the Trump administration to help keep him in office and has sought private talks with Little Marco, I'm paraphrasing, amid growing pressure to resign over his scheme to sell off the World Cup to Josh Kushner's private equity firm.
2: Jeez.
1: One insider briefed on the matter said he wanted to get online with the secretary, that's Little Marco, and talk about how soccer can be a form of soft power for America. But we all know that that is about job protection. It's not about anything else at this point.
2: Soft power? When do we care about soft power lately? We're going to invade Cuba. We invaded Venezuela. We started a war with Iran. The media has done more stories about FIFA and this dumb soccer shit than what's really going on in Iran. That is actually the story. Why do I know about Joshua Kushner? Because he's not involved in that shitbag war that no one is talking about in a real way, aside from how much is gas. If we only covered that the way we cover this dumbass soccer shit, I don't know. I mean, am I wrong? I mean, all of a sudden, every headline is FIFA, FIFA, FIFA, FIFA.
1: Well, that's because we had the World Cup here.
2: I know.
1: Otherwise, we wouldn't have knowing anything about it.
2: What about the war going on in Europe, motherfuckers? My God.
1: The another source says the Swiss Italian sports suit, that's Infantino,
2: ooh, oui, oui,
1: feels isolated by the avalanche of negative media coverage. He's looking for allies of note to publicly support him.
2: Yeah.
1: Two sources say he hoped a call with Marco, hoped to have a call with Marco today.
2: Why is our Secretary of State involved in the fucking FIFA?
1: Well, the spokesperson for Marco said there are no plans for Secretary Rubio to speak with Infantino.
2: He's busy plotting the invasion of Cuba. Why is that? We got Jared, we got Ivanka, we got all the fucking Trumps involved, we got Barrett on some FIFA shit. How much of the cabinet's day has been spent in the last few months answering FIFA emails, doing FIFA spreadsheets? It's FIFA. It's soccer.
1: Oh, get this. This is, it looks like Mr. Infantino may be finally realizing what happens when you vote for the Leopards Eat My Faces party. Sources say Infantino has repeatedly tried and failed to reach Trump by phone since his plan to sell off the game's commercial assets to private investors collapsed, but Trump has not been taking his calls.
2: Oh, good. Maybe he's busy. Infantino, are you, I mean, not to sound like a xenophobe, are you from America? Is he from America?
1: No, Swiss Italian.
2: Swiss. Oh, my God. Some writer used the term, quote, avalanche to explain some. That is distasteful to the people in your country who I'm sure experienced an avalanche or two in the Alps. That's a tasteless comparison. and why? I'm Trump, I hope you're not taking
1: a trigger warning for our Swiss listeners.
2: I got to tell, yes, absolutely. A trigger warning for American listeners. I hope Trump ain't taking your fucking call. You're not even from this country and you're talking about soccer, which is not that important. I mean, we're dealing with the reflection pool. My God, all kinds of important things. It's soccer. It's the White House of soccer. I would be like, not one more word about soccer is uttered in this White House until we figure out who's winning this war we started in Iran and how bad we're fucking everything up. Fuck me. Shit, and I hear the president of FIFA mention more than Putin. Are you kidding me?
5: Say, I am on the ballot, because in a real sense, he is. If we were to lose the midterms, heaven forbid, these Democrats, y'all, impeachment's not even the big concern. They will turn every committee of Congress into an investigative body, and they'll go after the president's family, the cabinet, his donors and friends. Half of you in this room will be targeted.
2: Woo-hoo-hoo!
5: I run the protection program. I'll take care of you, okay? We're going to win the midterm, okay? All right?
2: You know, I haven't heard Mike Johnson, I forgot his last name for a second, say one fucking thing about this soccer thing that we're all dealing with. I haven't heard you mention FIFA once. What is your problem? You're so out of touch with the country.
1: Well, a lot on social media about what the wind did to Trump's hair today.
2: Ooh.
1: Holy shit, Trump's entire head of hair nearly walked off his head with the wind, this person tweeted.
2: That's funny.
1: This person said, behold the president's actual hairline.
2: Right. Do you have a hairline if there's no hair? You just have a line. You don't even need a line.
1: Trump's hair nearly flies off.
2: Yeah. Like, his hair can't even take this. Nazi's killing me. I'm out of here.
1: Here's Trump getting off Marine One. If you look closely, you can see his hair almost completely blow off with the wind. He Jeez. Also looks to be really upset.
2: Well, FIFA's not working out the way he had hoped. His dumb, great, who is Joshua Kushner to him? His son and brother-in-law or some shit?
1: Nothing. It's nothing. His son-in-law's brother.
2: But yet we're saddled with him. We're saddled with his financial company that's worth $6 billion. Audit, weaponization, full-time auditors at your house, up your ass all day, all night, motherfucker. You too, Elon. You too, Peter Thiel.
1: What time is it? We didn't get to this story on Friday.
2: Oh, they have an update on Contender finally?
1: No updates on the shark.
2: Lots of FIFA news. This shark is just swimming around Florida, just eating motherfuckers right and left. Ooh, we got to fix soccer. God.
1: I mean, I do have a couple of quickies, though. This one.
2: Is this FIFA related, Pat?
1: It's not.
2: Holy shit. There's a media something wrote something that wasn't about FIFA. Holy fuck.
1: I guess in Fauci's diaries or Fauci's book or whatever.
2: Yeah.
1: It was discovered that Obama said some shit about Trump. Former President Barack Obama privately unleashed a profanity-laced critique of Trump and Trump Jr. during the COVID-19 pandemic,
2: nice.
1: According to newly released diary entries kept by Anthony Fauci. A November 2021 entry in the more than 1,000 pages of typo-filled diaries released over the weekend by Senator Rand Paul.
2: Typo-filled. It's a diary.
1: Right. Fauci said he received a supportive call from Obama as he faced crazy things that the far-right Republicans were saying about his handling of the COVID-19 pandemic. The attacks included Trump Jr. selling T-shirts and sweatshirts with the slogan, "Fauci kills puppies."
2: Is that true?
1: Yeah.
2: Yeah, God.
1: Tied to the accusations that Fauci's National Institute of Allergy and Infectious Diseases funded cruel research involving beagle puppies. Fauci wrote, "I told President Obama about the crazy things the far-right Republicans were doing, including the fact that Trump Jr. had on his website the sale of sweatshirts and T-shirts to collect money for his campaign. And on the T-shirts and sweatshirts, it said, 'Fauci kills puppies,'" he wrote.
2: Shit.
1: Obama responded.
2: Okay.
1: "Trump Jr. is a fucking moron."
2: There you go. There you go!
1: He apologized for using crude language, but then went on to say that Trump is a hopeless idiot and a pathological liar.
2: That's it?
1: Well, that's Obama.
2: And he did that private. See, that's the problem with these Democrats. They do that privately. Republicans say this shit in a press release. It's a whole thing. They're proud of it.
1: He did say Junior's a fucking moron.
2: Say, but Barack, say it publicly.
1: Right.
2: For Fauci. That does nothing for him. It's in his fucking typo written, I guess, a lot of typos in his diary. He's got to catch, you know, shit for the typos, but you put it in his diary. Doesn't do anybody any fucking good. Useless.
1: Well, Ryan.
2: Useless.
1: The White House spokesperson responded and took the higher ground.
2: Who is this now? Is this still Caroline?
1: This is one of the spokespersons. She's the press secretary.
2: Oh, yeah.
1: This is just one of the spokestones. Okay. Davis Engel.
2: Who is that? Jeez.
1: Like I said, took the high ground.
2: Oh.
1: He said, "Barack Hussein Obama will go down as one of the most dishonest, divisive, and destructive presidents in history."
2: Right, right. Hey, listen, Syed, that's what's coming for you. I guarantee you from the guy, if you manage to beat Melissa McCarthy in the primary, that is exactly what they're going to do to you.
1: Oh, yeah.
2: So get ready to do it back to them in some way. You have to. You have to get dirty.
1: You know his name's Abdul Rahman Mohammed.
2: Right.
1: El Syed.
2: You know, but Mom Donnie went after Cuomo big time, right? He did.
1: Oh, yeah.
2: So go get it. Go Mom Donnie these motherfuckers. We need more Democratic socialists to go after people the way Mom Donnie went after Cuomo, man. It was brutal. It was brutal.
1: Well, and Sliwa helped too, which was fun. Remember, that was...
2: Jeez, that guy, you know, Sleewell shows up in all these documentaries about the mob, about John Gotti and stuff.
1: Oh, because of the what's the name of his group that did
2: the Guardian Angels.
1: Guardian Angels.
2: Right, yeah. But he's like he's at a barber shop, and he's sounding so stupid, but somebody's shaving his face while he's talking in this dumb documentary and stuff about John Gotti and everything. Sleewell is an idiot, right?
1: Huh? Sliwa?
2: Sliwa, what is it? Why did he run?
1: Sliwa.
2: You know, but plain spoken, right? I mean, you understand what he's saying. It's dumb as shit. At least you understand. I mean, Barack Obama speaks plainly in private. It's so private that it's only mentioned in the pages of a typo-written diary that only was brought to life under subpoena, right? It was part of a hearing. That's the only way If a Democrat says something of note that is worthy, that might have a poo-poo word in it, the only way you're going to hear about it is from the pages of somebody's diary in a weird hearing. I mean, it's buried. The best Obama quotes are probably buried. You never hear him. Trump's not burying his best quotes, right?
1: No.
2: Water, big water, not in a diary. Not in a diary.
1: Big water, ocean water.
2: Right, right. That he said that to a microphone that was in front of his fucking face. He didn't say it in a diary. It'd only be written down in a diary.
1: We do have,
2: other soccer. What other story about FIFA are we covering today? Because that's all our White House does. God, it's so disgusting that most of the time it seems like this White House is FIFA. I don't care if we have the World Cup over here. It's FIFA, FIFA, FIFA. We still have cancer in this country?
1: I think so, yeah.
2: You wouldn't know it with all the FIFA talk. You wouldn't fucking know it.
1: What's this?
6: What do you think about somebody like Mamdani?
7: Personally, I don't like him. I don't like some of the things that he said, like, for example, on 4th of July, when he takes the opportunity to sit there with, let's be honest, not a single white person. The founding fathers would look...
1: By the way, they showed the picture. There were like three white people there. Jeez. In a group. Right. But there were a few brown people.
2: Is Hunter Biden going to smack him at the end of this answer?
7: Not a single white person. The founding fathers would look down on us, the working people with their dirt-streaked hands against the billionaires. I think it's a little too divisive. I like his energy. I like that he's young. It's ironic. Yeah, okay, fair enough.
6: That's rich, buddy.
7: It seems pointed at me.
6: He was dissing you in that video?
7: Yeah, a little bit.
6: Staring down the camera like, it's for you, Nick, you son of a bitch.
8: What I see is somebody is using government for exactly the purpose that you just said, is to break the oligopoly, target the anger towards a tiny percentage of the population, control the levers of government, regardless of his delivery, which may be off-putting from somebody coming from your side. He's delivering. I saw somebody going after Mamdani for some of this stuff, rent control. How do you think the middle class was built after World War II in the GI Bill and rent-controlled buildings that created those communities that we were talking about an hour ago?
9: The GI Bill...
1: Right.
2: Hunter Biden is making a good case for spending a little time smoking crack. I mean, this guy... honestly, this guy makes a lot of fucking sense. I mean, you know... I don't know.
1: What story was I about to open that I have now lost in my spreadsheet?
2: I mean, the way the media portrayed Hunter Biden, you would never think this guy sounds like this. You would never think it.
1: Right.
2: I mean... My God, please run for something. You got name recognition. That's most of it, because everybody's dumb in this country. You're like Joe Biden, you know, a little crack on the side and some personality. I don't have a problem with that. Get that Reacher guy involved, your buddy. You go fuck everybody up.
1: This is a town, one of these town halls or county, you know, I don't know, some board meeting.
2: Yeah.
1: Where they're talking about one of these fucking data centers.
2: Yeah.
1: And the people don't want it.
2: Right.
1: And this also has to do with native land.
2: Okay. Oh, data centers on native land.
1: And here comes a native woman.
2: Okay.
1: To address her grievances.
10: Hannah Shooting Bear. It's already on. You can just go ahead.
11: Good evening, board. My name is Hannah Shooting Bear. I'm Ward 6. I come here to oppose everything on Turtle Island. Has the leadership, tribal leadership, have been involved with this decision? Have you talked to the local tribal councils about this? This is their land. This is ancestral land that you live on.
1: Meanwhile, there's a whole bunch of white people in the audience applauding her.
2: Yeah.
11: Coney, water is life. You should understand. No DAPL means nothing. You guys are not doing anything but destroying our earth and our water. For my grandchildren, for everybody's grandchildren here, these jobs are temporary. They're not permanent jobs.
1: Plus, I mean, I read an article, a really long article, but really cool, about how this AI stuff ain't as great as everyone's saying. And it's also still in the very speculative stage. And that's why all these data centers are going up, but they're not sure it's going to stick around.
2: Right, but they're going to privatize,
1: and they're going to stiff the people. Yeah,
2: they're going to socialize in losses.
1: Right.
2: Hell yeah.
1: Right, and then you'll get some big giant polluting super site that you funded.
2: Right.
1: That's destroying your area.
2: Now, what are you going to do with it?
1: Right.
11: These are self-contained data centers. I've been listening to these data center conversations with the governor's data center advisory committee. Has any of you talked to them about this? That's what I'm listening to now. And I'm demanding oppose everything in the state of Oregon. Look at the fires that are happening in southern Oregon right now. Look what these data centers are going to do if they overheat and the ground is contaminated. I come from my ancestors. My ancestors lived on these lands way before all of you. You guys are, every one of you are immigrants to me. This is my land. My fucking land.
2: Go get him! Oh my God, go get him. Listen, man, give her a Calvary.
11: Before all of you, you guys are, every one of you are immigrants to me. This is my land, my fucking land. Remember that. This is native lands you're standing on and all this stuff. Remember. We natives know the future. Our ancestors showed it. Our visionaries show it to this day. I stand with my Oyate, Minimakoni. That's what it is all about. Water is life. And that's what's going to be taken from this place. You think you're buying water now out of that pitcher there? That water is going to be contaminated. And think about the migrant birds that come from the north and the south that pass here that we have to shut off our lights so they could go by. You're forgetting our animals. They were here first.
1: I mean, we need more of this.
2: I think, yeah, fuck these data center people. I mean, listen, what happened at Three Mile Island? Right? It's sort of the same thing, right? Nuclear energy is clean. Nothing bad will ever happen. Yeah, yeah, yeah. There won't be a meltdown of the core. And what fucking happened? It melted down and it affected the whole fucking community.
1: But these VC speculators are jumping in and they're like, ooh, we're going to build a billion-dollar data center. And then we're going to sell it and make our money. And we don't give a fuck what happens to it afterwards.
2: Well, the problem.
1: That's what's going on.
2: You know what this person needs is screaming. She needs leverage. And that's the thing. It's like, we got to figure out how to leverage these people and how to scare them. These politicians, you know, they hide behind all this shit. They don't care.
1: And she's got a point about the lies about the jobs. They're saying, oh, it's going to be hundreds and hundreds of jobs to build.
2: Yeah.
1: And then once it's built, they're going to hire robots to maintain everything. You don't need, it's just a giant.
2: Yeah.
1: Computer. It's a giant hard drive is what a data center is. That's all it is.
2: And it gets hot, right? It heats up.
1: Well, oh, yeah, yeah.
2: So that's why you need the water for the cooling. Wow. You know, I mean,
1: that's why Elon wants to put them in space.
2: In Kentucky, the Republicans didn't listen to them. So you know where they took their town hall meetings? Mitch McConnell's fucking home address, right on the sidewalk on the public easement. Legal as fuck. Find out where these fuckers live, and that's where the town hall needs to happen. And then they'll change. Find out where they go to eat for dinner. Where their kids go to, well, not where people go to school, but where they go to church and pretend to be into Jesus. You follow them out in public. I mean, they're going to ruin your whole land and all this shit. Fuck these motherfuckers. Now, God, I'm just thinking, if I was this person, all these colonizers fucking up my land, go terrorize them at their homes. Go have their town hall on the sidewalk at their fucking homes.
1: She won.
2: Hell yes.
1: Because the governor ended up a couple days ago directing the Department of Administrative Services to terminate the state's contract for the sale of 32 acres at the Mill Creek Corporate Center in Salem, Oregon, for the proposed data center.
2: And now this person...
1: So it's dead.
2: Run for his, that person's job. Whoever is speaking should run for that person's job. That bitch folded. You got that person. She should run for something, right?

0: Our relatives, us native relatives, those who we belong to and we're related to the water. Once again, I oppose this. And if this moves forward, I'll be coming back sooner. And I will start going and controlling this the way I feel.
1: There you go. Because
0: this is native lands. Remember that. And one thing before I go, I forgot my phone. But remember.
2: I'm sorry, your time is up.
1: Fuck you.
0: I'll say it really fast. No one owns the water. No one owns the land. No one owns the ocean. No one owns the sand.
2: Thank you.
0: These are given by our mother. The planet provides for free. Only by the hands of the greedy does the earth require a fee.
3: They cut her mic.
1: Run for something. You don't even need that mic. I heard you. Cut your mic. You cut their shit. Fuck this. I love it. Go to their houses. I love it.
3: But this kind of shit is happening.
1: This is good.
3: There's a, I got to look this up. There's a, I don't know if it's a city council, town, county, I don't know, but that local.
1: Yeah.
3: That they were so bad that people had recall elections and yanked them out, like fired.
1: Wow.
3: A few of these board members. And the last I saw it, they were refusing to leave.
1: Wow.
3: Like, how does that work?
1: Call the cops. Those bitch-ass cops.
3: How does that work?
1: Make them work. Go get them. How's it work? We had a recall election. The rules say, I have your job now. The person is not leaving the job from whence they were fired hasn't left yet. 911, what's your emergency? This person is trespassing. Drag them out by their fucking ankles.
3: Yeah, I don't know. I don't know where this was, like 3 weeks ago, and I don't really see anything.
1: What did they do in Ukraine? What did they do in Ukraine after they had elections and their people didn't want to leave? What did they do? Threw them in dumpsters.
3: This is in California.
1: Yeah. Creepy call.
3: Avenal City.
1: Yeah.
3: Is the name of the town. It's Central California.
1: Yeah.
3: Emotions bubbled over at a recent Avenal City Council meeting. Disagreements between residents and municipal leaders are nothing new. Residents yelled, complained, and chanted at their leaders during the June 11th meeting. We really need to stop this calling them leaders. I know I scream about this.
1: They're servants. They're public servants.
3: We absolutely need to.
1: They're our bitches. They're bitches.
3: None of them are our leaders. None. Trump is not our leader. Trump is the CEO of the corporation that is the United States of America that we fucking own.
1: Right.
3: We own it. We hire him for 4 years to run
1: shit.
3: He is not our leader. These representatives, allegedly, are not our leaders.
1: Now, that comes with some responsibility. That means when our leaders are acting like the Nazis and we own them, we have to remove our leaders. That's something we need to do to make good on our deal. This is our responsibility. We got to get rid of our Nazis.
3: What differentiated this from other meetings of local government is the legitimacy of the city council. On April 28th, voters recalled Alvaro Preciado, the city's mayor, Leticia Gomez, Pablo Hernandez, and David Reynosa on four separate election questions. The results weren't close, with votes ranging from 76% to 80% in favor of getting them out.
1: Right.
3: The four members called the election illegal and have refused to leave.
1: What was the issue?
3: Despite the election certified by Kings County officials, the Avenal City Council has held two meetings. If the president refuses to leave at the end of a term, the U.S. Secret Service and other agencies could forcibly remove the squatter. Such a mechanism does not exist for local government.
1: Wait, it's not could, though. They are required to do their job and remove the squatter, though, right? Is it could? Because that's interesting.
3: Permanently removing them requires another lawsuit and permission from the California Attorney General.
1: Oh.
3: The process known as quo warranto is underway. But this process is slow.

0: Oh, often a year or more. The faster pressure is the local district attorney who sent a cease and desist letter saying that only one council member is lawfully sitting.
1: Right. It sounds like there's no teeth in this government that we participate in. And it sounds like, to me, it's easy. That guy is in my job. I was elected. That's my job. I'm hired to work there. Now he's in my office. Call the cops, drag his ass out of there, and put me in there. And that's what should happen with the president, right?
0: Yeah.
1: The Secret Service could remove him or is required to do their job and remove him. And if they don't, they go to jail. They go to Guantanamo too, right?
0: Well, yeah.
1: Hell yes. It
0: should be illegal. While not perfectly parallel, Avenal, a small farming community in Kings County, more than an hour's drive south of Fresno. Oh, lovely area. Resembles that Seinfeld episode where George quit but still shows up to work.
1: Well, yeah. For the Yankees.
0: One resident, Thomas Chastain of Avenal, said if it was left to me, I would drag them out of there. Things got so heated at the meeting after speaking during public comment, but continuing to heckle the city council, police almost forcibly removed Chastain, this guy.
1: Jeez, the person that was...
0: That said, if it was left to me, I would drag them out of there.
1: Wow, so the guy saying what should be done gets dragged out of there, but then the politicians that lost their jobs are being cunts. They didn't want to leave. They didn't drag them out of there.
0: Most of the dozens attending the meeting disapproved of the recalled for conducting the business of the city. Only one of several speakers spoke in favor of the four recalled council members. The about a quarter of its 13,000 plus residents are inmates at the Avenal State Prison.
1: Oh,
0: one of the city's largest employers. Those residents are either not registered in Avenal or have their voting rights restricted.
1: So they were, their votes counted.
0: Yeah.
1: But they shouldn't have?
0: Avenal bills itself as the pistachio capital and the oasis in the sun. There's not much on the drive between Fresno and Avenal, nestled between Golden Hills. Okay, blah, blah, blah, blah, blah, blah, blah. Recall elections require no official reason. Just time and petition requirements. The petition filed against the four members allegedly alleged lack of transparency and accountability. There is no court case needed to prove the truth of the allegations, just the voters who returned ballots. But this is, I think the reason they talked about how many people are in jail, which is a quarter, you have to remember that even if only like 1,000 people vote in the recall,
1: yeah,
0: that's still a significant portion of the voting population, because almost 4,000 people are inmates and probably can't vote.
1: Right.
0: Just don't register.
1: Which is bullshit, right? I mean, you should let the inmates vote. Why can't they vote? I guess you're not allowed to participate in democracy. You're just sort of a human sack owned by the government. You can't vote and participate. You can't have representation.
0: So you're a felon. I don't know what they're doing. I mean, they I don't know what they do. It's going to take a year for these lawsuits.
1: Oh,
0: do
1: stupid.
0: These people just go on business as usual?
1: I'm worried about our country, the president. That's what I want to know. I mean, look, Mitch McConnell, probably dead by all account, right? I mean, is he alive or is he dead? He's still a senator.
0: Well, it's the third, Ryan. So after today,
1: yes.
0: Now it's the countdown, and we should be. I wonder if Polymarket has different bets,
1: yes, of course,
0: on how many days after today will Mitch McConnell unexpectedly and suddenly suffer a major setback, Ryan?
1: Oh, geez.
0: And he'll be on life support, and then Elaine will pull the plug.
1: Right, and then his sister takes over.
0: But he was totally cool until now. He was getting ready to run the Boston Marathon.
1: Is that real?
0: He's training.
1: Is he really?
0: No.
1: I don't know what people would say. He didn't play. Why did he? He didn't have anything to do with FIFA. Then who cares? God.
0: So
1: we should normalize when people lose their election. The cops, the pigs, should march him out of there, right? I mean, because that's what should happen to Trump. When he loses, the Secret Service to draw their service revolvers at gunpoint, march his ass out, and let's have a peaceful transition of power the way we're meant to in this country. That to me is reasonable. March Stephen Miller the fuck out of there and make him get a job at Home Depot.
0: Oh, no. Ship him to The Hague.
1: Yeah, I just want to give everybody a chance who wants a chance. And I just out of fairness in being a Democrat, you know, you better run, bitch. Oh, God, you better run. We're going to make Hunter Biden president. Could you imagine? Make Hunter Biden AG. Oh, be vengeful. Be vengeful. That's what I would say to the Democrats. Be vengeful. Take it. Get your retribution. Get it.
0: So I guess what started the avalanche was that there was some secret vote to replace their fire department.
1: That was secret
0: with
1: vote.
0: A volunteer only department.
1: Sounds very Democratic, doesn't it? A secret vote
0: or proposal. Severe lack of transparency, no communication with the public.
1: Right.
0: The council put forward a plan to shift their fire services away from professional county coverage.
1: Oh.
0: Organizers and residents alleged the city's administration made changes without providing public forums or transparency.
1: They wanted to privatize the firefighters? Is that what that is?
0: No, volunteer.
1: Oh, okay. And get rid of paying for professional firefighters? Yeah. What? Is this in the state of California?
0: Yeah, yeah. What? It's North Central.
1: Okay. What has happened in California recently that make you want to say, let's get rid of that fire department. Let's just have a volunteer, whoever wants to take their water hose out there and squirt it around kind of fire department. Why would we want that? Is there anybody out there that's noticed anything? Shit. Make Spencer Pratt president.
0: Something snake-like, maybe?
1: Why did that person have to say in our creepy crawler ancestors and shit? Man, their name related to us.
0: She was doing great until she mentioned.
1: You really lost me. Hey, listen, I'll concede. I love what you did. Go ahead. We'll deal with it somehow. Fuck that person. Hey, listen, that poor person's watering her flowers and got attacked by that dumb fucking snake. Her foot's necrotizing away and AT&T won't even connect her fucking call to 911. That's sad. Get rid of the data centers. What do you mean AI is not all that it's cracked up to be? It's supposed to be. It's supposed to be everything. Trump keeps talking about AI. God.
0: Did you know that RFK doesn't have a gag reflex?
1: I bet Trump knows that. I don't know. Boy, things that we didn't need. God, is there any, like, God, is there anything else that parasitic lettuce shit we talk? Wow, RFK, just suck that dick, you dumb fuck. Choke on it, you stupid. Really?
2: The most exotic. I will literally eat anything because I don't have a gag reflex. Let me put it like that. I will eat anything. And
1: shut up, RFK. Shit, man. I can't believe you married Cheryl Hines. I can't believe that. So crazy.
0: I can't believe she married him.
1: Oh, it's so gross. He's disgusting. You little Nazi. Ugh.
0: He talked a good game until he went anti-vax. I
1: he mean, talked he was a good a, game? Was a
0: big,
1: in what way?
0: He was a big lib. He was,
1: sounds like he's gargling bleach.
0: He was a big...
1: he talked like he...
0: Yeah, I mean, you know, He had good intentions, I guess, for a while, but
1: yeah, but then
0: they kind of went batshit. We do have a few minutes left here in the big show. Thanks for buying shit through the Amazon link.
1: Can Hunter beat the shit out of what's his face in a fight in RFK? How do you think it shakes out?
0: RFK's in really good shape.
1: Yeah, he is. You just got to pop him once, though, and maybe, jeez, man, maybe get some measles.
0: He's probably got that psycho strength, too.
1: Oh, my God, of course. Sprinkle that E. coli on him. Get it all over his face. He's gross.
2: As it relates to Donald Trump, fuck him.
1: Yeah. Fuck him. Thank you, Hunter. Go beat the shit out of that guy. Come on. You and Reacher. Come on. You can take it. I hate RFK. It's like when he starts talking, it just makes me feel like not good. I don't know.
3: On all the rest of us.
4: Well, it's mind-boggling because you're operating in a system that doesn't believe that you should exist. And then you're saying to yourself, like, I guess I shouldn't. I'm not a psychologist or a psychiatrist, but it's crazy. So can we just gossip a little bit? Mm-hmm. Did you ever know anyone? Were there stories about him and call boys and hookers or any of that?
3: No. Enough people that I've been around. It's just that it was kind of like accepted.
4: Yeah.
3: Yeah. Yeah, by the way, it's not just, look.
4: Who else?
3: Yeah, no, I'm not going to, like.
4: Who else?
3: I'm already in enough lawsuits, Don.
4: Allegedly.
3: Allegedly.
4: Who else?
3: Allegedly, who else? I'm not going to do this.
4: Can you give me initials?
3: You know as well as I do. I mean,
0: this is Don Lemon trying to get him to talk about who's closeted gay.
1: I tell you what, where was this Biden in that election? Where was this Biden? The Biden we had running fucking sucked. Was so shitty. I mean, God, this Hunter guy is.
4: Can you give me initials?
3: You give me. You know as well as I do. I mean, are you asking me if Josh Hawley's gay?
4: Yes.
3: Are you asking me if Stephen Miller's gay?
4: Yes.
3: Yeah. I don't know. I really don't know.
4: Okay, let me tell you this.
3: Are you asking me if Speaker Johnson's gay?
0: He's telling us, by the way.
1: Guy is such a good candidate. God.
3: I really don't know.
4: Okay, let me tell you this.
3: Are you asking me if Speaker Johnson's gay?
4: Yeah.
3: Okay, I personally don't know. Yeah. So.
4: Yeah. So let me just
3: give me another minute and I come up with six more names.
1: It's weird to even somebody bring up the question, is Mike Johnson gay? I would say that's not applicable to me. I don't understand. Mike Johnson's like a pile of Jell-O, like without sexual organs, kind of like a Muppet that didn't make the cut. You know what I mean? Just like a nothing burger. What do you mean? Is he gay? That's the stupidest question I've ever heard. He didn't have the personality to fuck anything or anybody. What are you talking about? It's Mike Johnson.
5: Whenever you talk about Trump, sometimes you explain this like nightmare scenario that revolves around a Vance presidency.
6: Yes.
5: What about J.D. Vance being in power scares you so much?
6: If Trump doesn't have an ideological core, then Vance really doesn't. Because Vance is a chameleon. That's not his real name for openers. Never had a real job. These are all sinecures given to him by Peter Thiel. 6 years ago, he's a never Trumper. Now he's a national conservative, national populist. And so we don't even really know who he is. I mean, to me, this is basically a Manchurian candidate. This is a shell. And who is the power behind him? It's the oligarchs. It's the little tech oligarchs in bed with the CIA, you know, especially at this fever pitch with AI. I think that's really dangerous. So to me, him being president is just the worst scenario in my mind.
0: Yes, he didn't bring up the brown children.
1: Right. Which was Nick is the real reason. Right. Yeah.
0: Yeah. This is Nick talking to Hunter still.
6: Oh, to me, him being president is just the worst scenario in my mind.
5: For the uninformed viewer, what is the Palantir J.D. Vance connection?
6: Well, Palantir was founded by Peter Thiel, and Peter Thiel is very close with David Sachs. J.D. Vance was given his first job in Silicon Valley by Thiel. Thiel hooked him up with it. You know, the CEO of that company said it was a personal favor to Thiel that I hired him. And then Thiel got him all his jobs at these various venture capital firms, including his own, and then funding J.D. Vance's venture capital firm. Peter Thiel gave $15 million to Vance when he ran for Senate in Ohio in 22. Peter Thiel secured President Trump's endorsement for him in 22.
0: He knows all this shit the top of his head.
1: Why are you such a Nazi?
0: He doesn't have any notes. Yeah, I mean. Yeah,
1: imagine not if you weren't a Nazi for a second, what you would be capable
0: of. If he used the power for good. Yeah,
6: in 22, Peter Thiel secured President Trump's endorsement for him in 22, which basically got him the nomination and the seat. So, I mean, as far as anybody's concerned, Vance owes his entire political career to Peter Thiel, who derives his fortune from Palantir.
7: And now he's a Catholic like you and me.
6: Well, he's a convert, so, you know.
7: Beware the convert.
5: Whenever you talk about
1: it. Hey, listen, Hunter, you're joking around with him now. It's like you're getting into this, like, what are you, You know, shit, I forgot what I was going to say. That's crazy. Fucking Nick Fuentes.
0: They were buddies. They had a good time together, it seems.
1: Let him have a few jokes.
0: Had some disputes, but they seemed to get along.
1: Well, he's a Nazi. You can't let him. Come on.
0: We got to get out of here. Thanks for listening, everybody. Let's do it again Wednesday, shall we? 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
1: Very funny. 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
0: Have a great couple of days, everybody. We will see you on Wednesday. Bye bye.
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0: What do you have to lose by trying something new like Trump? 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You have to lose.
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7: 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Hey, what's up? I think y'all kind of know how you're listening. I don't know why I say that. But thanks for joining us. 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
0: Nine!
7: And then we, it's Faithless Friday, everybody.
0: Give it up for all the cults.
7: We actually have Vishnu scheduled.
0: Oh, really?
7: Who's going to come in, yeah.
0: Did he drive himself?
7: Well, we haven't heard back, so.
0: Yeah. How does Vishnu communicate with his followers?
7: I don't know.
0: Bullshit?
7: Ganesh?
0: Ganesh.
7: Who's the elephant? That's Ganesh, right?
0: Ganesh.
7: We're on social media too. We're not live today. Ryan's got tons of showage going on tonight, everybody.
0: Yay.
7: Lots of comedial type entertainment if you're in the Pensacola area.
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0: Yeah. 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Come see some shows. If you're in the Panhandle and you're listening to this show, you must be so fucking high.
7: And I think that's all the opening bullshit that we usually have to do. Lots going on in the news. Lots going on. Like I said, it's Faithless Friday. Let's get to the old headline aronies.
0: Did Mitch die?
7: Yes.
0: Oh, yeah. Okay. I couldn't remember.
7: But I mean, is it official? No.
0: Oh, it's not.
7: No, man.
0: Lindsay is still dead.
7: Yeah, he's getting ready for the Boston Marathon.
0: I think Lindsay's funeral sucked. I know we already talked about this. I mean, what a fucking... It sucks that he died the same time Mitch McConnell kind of went into whatever he's in. It kind of overshadows everything, doesn't it?
7: Right. I mean, you're saying Lindsay stole the thunder?
0: No, Mitch stole Lindsay's.
7: Or Mitch stole Lindsay's thunder?
0: Yeah, because nobody knows if he's dead. I mean, it's like, that's a lot more fun to talk about than just Lindsay fucking dying and he had that lame-ass Catholic funeral.
7: At least Lindsay had the kindness to...
0: What kind?
7: Die in front of everybody.
0: Oh, yeah. Shit.
7: And make it obvious so that we don't... I mean, can you imagine another one? It's like, wait, a month and a half later, we're like, wait, where's Lindsay been?
0: Right. Now, Lindsay, right before he died, he influenced Trump to go in... He encouraged Trump to go into Iran and start all this shit. Good job, dickhead.
7: He literally that day said, I can't die until... You know, we defeat Iran and every Palestinian's dead.
0: That's
7: not exactly what he said.
0: Yeah, Ganesh is like, hold
7: my
0: beer.
7: I'm interpreting it that way.
0: Ganesh is like, hold my beer. You can die whenever I tell you. Yeah, you die when I say it. You die.
7: I can't do a good elephant.
0: It's not bad.
7: I have to work on my lip trills.
0: That's more like a whale.
7: I've always been bad at that. That's one of the reasons I didn't play brass instruments.
0: Oh, okay. Oh, yeah.
7: That kind of stuff. It's, I don't know why.
0: Babar.
7: It might have been my teeth. Let's see what's going on over at the Commie Pinko Liberal.
0: Iffy.
7: HuffPo. Yeah, I saw this. There must have been some deal going on. Luigi Mangione pleaded guilty.
0: To what?
7: Killing that dude.
0: You get a pardon, you get a pardon, you get a pardon, you get a pardon.
7: Luigi Mangione, the accused killer of a United Healthcare CEO, oh, they wouldn't even name him, pleaded guilty Friday to two federal counts of stalking resulting in death. Oh, so this is the federal, this is two Fed charges.
0: Okay. Oh, who cares? Jeez.
7: And
0: yeah,
7: but there's something going on. Like the Manhattan DA is pissed because it's the Fed's doing something. Mangione told the court, "I shot Mr. Thompson in Manhattan and he died. I knew what I was doing was illegal."
0: Yeah, yeah. That's okay. I mean, yeah, yeah.
7: The plea now throws his New York State murder trial, scheduled to begin September 8th, into doubt. That's what's happening.
0: These dumb fucking cops.
7: Attorney Karen Agnifilo? Agnifilo? A-G-N-I-F-I-L-O. If it's Italian, it's
0: Agnifilo.
7: Agnifilo. Announced immediately after the hearing that her team filed a motion in New York State Court, arguing that double jeopardy protections should allow the state case to be dismissed.
0: That's right, Agnifilo. That's right. And what did he do again? Oh, yeah, yeah. He shot that guy that killed a lot of people through his own policies, through United, whatever the insurance company was. Wah. You know, is he getting pardoned? You think?
7: No.
0: Come on. Next guy's president.
7: Trump's going to pardon Luigi?
0: No, the next guy.
7: I don't think so. Generally, a person cannot be charged twice for the same act, although legal experts say determining which charges are duplicative can be quite complicated.
0: Duplicate. He only did one. He only got one shitbag insurance dude, right?
7: Mangione has alleged that allowing both the state and federal cases against him to... That was a weird bark.
0: Yeah.
7: That was a frustrated
0: bark. She wants that Kong toy.
7: This is the last thing I have for you, buddy. There you go. Good catch. Mangione said allowing both of them to go would be violating his rights. And he even said in court earlier this year, it was double jeopardy by any common sense definition.
0: Yeah. Shit. Our Justice Department can't do anything right. The only person that did anything right in this scenario is whoever you think did anything right. But, jeez. I mean, the guy got shot him in cold blood, made it all the way to some fucking McDonald's outside of New York City. And now the state can't even figure out how to fucking try the guy. And he admitted that he fucking did it. What? Did no one watch Law and Order involved in this story?
7: He really was a shitty fugitive. I mean, he didn't. He still had the gun on him, and he had fucking manifesto. You don't do manifesti.
0: He did it for a reason. The guy wanted everybody to know why he fucking did it. I mean, yeah.
7: I think everyone could put two and two together.
0: That's the one manifesto I'll read. I'll read that manifesto. All the other ones, a bunch of, like, white supremacist cult fucks.
7: It's not that long. I read it. It's just like, you know, the usual. The 28-year-old is accused of shooting and killing CEO Brian Thompson in a brazen act of violence on a New York City street in December 2024. God. Thompson had been walking outside the hotel where his company was set to hold an annual conference. His death sparked a massive search leading to Mangione's capture 5 days later at a Pennsylvania McDonald's where he was having breakfast. Somebody ratted him out.
0: Yeah, you motherfucker. Hey, listen, but it's not a typical manifesto because usually it's these angry incel motherfuckers that are like, oh, I was bullied. I hate this guy. This guy did it for a reason, to make a statement against our horrible insurance corporate in our healthcare, right? I mean, that's a lot different than, let's say, the Columbine manifesto or any other shitbags that do these mass shootings. This is a different manifesto, right? It's a little different.
7: The members of Thompson's family appeared in federal court on Friday. All right, come on.
0: Oh, is that the CEO that he killed?
7: Yeah, yeah, yeah.
0: They don't like him anyway. They didn't like him.
7: To witness the plea, noting they became overwhelmed with emotion as the proceedings went on. Mangione stated before you... Well, I don't think anybody should be killed.
0: No, I don't think so, but we learned...
7: I'm not gleeful that the family is...
0: I'm not gleeful either, but...
7: He had kids and shit.
0: No. Earlier, it was reported that they didn't like the guy. And it's funny that this reporter is saying they were emotional. They were.
7: I don't know whether it was, if it's performance or not.
0: Right, right.
7: Know,
0: that's why I'm laughing, because the earlier reporting on this said that he was not necessarily beloved by his family. I don't know why. He's a shitbag that ran this evil insurance corporation. And you get to die, and you get to die, and you get to die, and you don't get no care, and you don't get no care.
7: Mangione stated before U.S. District Judge that he set his plan in motion after enduring years of debilitating back pain and battling the insurance industry. He posed as an investor in an email to learn the location of United Healthcare's annual conference.
0: Shit.
7: And traveled to New York. I think you could probably...
0: Subterfuge, man. This guy's a spy.
7: I think you could Google that, to be honest with you. But...
0: hey, listen.
7: The details he confessed in court could have an impact on the state case, a law professor told HuffPo.
0: Yes. These cops can't do anything right. I mean, shit.
7: The killing sparked a nationwide discussion on the difficulty of seeking health care and health care coverage in America.
0: Yes.
7: Supporters of Mangione have turned out at all of his appearances in state and federal court, waving signs and donning Mario Brothers themed apparel.
0: I love it. I love it. You know, Shelby's barking in support of Mangione, right? Yeah.
8: You're done, dog. It's too much.
0: That's right. What's she want? What's going on? Didn't you give her a treat?
7: Yeah, it's everything. She got the Kong toy. She got all the treats.
0: No justice, no peace.
7: No, she's just demanding more.
0: Yeah.
7: She's overcoming her trauma earlier when...
0: Oh, yeah.
7: She was attacked by two pit bulls. Well, approached quickly and aggressively by two pit bulls.
0: Everybody get their pit bulls under control in the fucking South, please. God.
7: I had to pick her up by her... She's got a handle on her harness. And I grabbed it and lifted her up and held her. And I was thinking, oh, no, these fucking dogs are going to get me to get at her.
0: Oh, my God. You've already been bitten by a dog.
7: Yeah. They put my finger back on.
0: Yeah, yeah. Well, and, now the technology's better.
7: And, I might have feeling now, you're saying?
0: No. I'm just saying if they got something else on you today, the tech would be better to reattach stuff.
7: Yeah. But she was fine. And the dogs, it turned out, they busted out of a screen door, like, God, 6 feet away from me.
0: Right.
7: And went right for her. And I didn't have a moment to assess
0: their
7: body language. I just saw two giant pit bulls lunging at Shelby.
0: People in the
7: and
0: South.
7: It turns out they were just aggressively friendly.
0: Yeah.
7: and I picked her up and held her, and the mom was like, I'm sorry.
0: Yeah. I mean,
7: at that moment I realized, I was like, well, I said, it's okay, I'm not getting a vicious vibe,
0: right? So, right.
7: But that, for that moment,
0: people are very cavalier with their dogs out here, you know. It's like laissez-faire kind of
7: shit. yeah
0: no leash, no nothing, little screen door for your pit bulls.
7: People are wearing Mario Brothers stuff.
0: Yeah, man. I mean, listen, let's be real about this. This fucking shitbag. Okay, yes, it is wrong to murder, right? But the insurance company is also wrong. And what do you fucking expect? When this guy, he's like, hey, I mean, can he run for something while he's in jail? He said, this dude said, I'm at war with the...
7: Something in prison, maybe.
0: Hell yeah. I'm at war with the insurance company. I hear Democrats say that all the time. They don't do shit. I'm not saying they should do this. That's not what I mean. But there's got to be a fucking something you can meet in the middle, right? I mean, because the Democrats are twiddling their thumbs. They don't do jack
7: killing
0: shit.
7: Killing people.
0: That is exactly what I just said.
7: I said meet in the middle, but I said
0: the middle.
7: You don't meet in the middle.
0: No, you don't kill them. And then you don't. Here's where we have. Here's the spectrum. We have Mangione. We have Hakeem Jeffries, Chuck Schumer that don't do jack shit. The middle would be doing something.
7: Oh,
0: not Hakeem killing.
7: Said something actually good today. I saw.
0: No. What do you think?
7: I think he's starting to figure out the way the winds are blowing in the party.
0: You're done, dinosaur. He's done.
7: He wants to go after the Supreme Court.
0: Jeffries?
7: Yeah. If the Democrats win.
0: Sure.
7: He wants Hakeem Jeffries calls for a Supreme Court overhaul if the Democrats capture the midterms.
0: You gonna write a strongly worded letter and Chuck Schumer's gonna fucking proofread it for you? You could have packed the courts. This is bullshit. We had control of the courts, right? The control of the House, the Senate, and the presidency, didn't we? At some point?
7: Yeah. Obama,
0: and they didn't pack the courts then. And now they're going to do it now. What lies? What bullshit to get reelected? Fuck you, Hakeem. You could have done it earlier. Oh, I'm going to do it. Okay, sure.
7: I don't think he got primaried, so he's going to win.
0: Jeez, come on.
7: He's in a pretty heavy Democrat area. Top Democrat targets Supreme Court for changes.
0: He's targeting them. If we get control, I'm going to do this. He's got a manifesto with no action.
7: So I think he's, like I said, I think he's trying to cover his own ass because he's,
0: you didn't even want,
7: he's, one of the names that's been fighting these DSA candidates who are starting to kick everyone's asses.
0: Hakeem is a bitch. He didn't even want the Democrats to hold up the signs that said, you know, I don't know what the stupid signs they said.
7: And he said, the Dems are committed to an accountability agenda.
0: You support genocide, you cunt. You support AIPAC and genocide and Schumer.
7: Well, not accountability for Israel, but accountability for Republicans.
0: Genocide is genocide in general. It's sort of like, if you don't have accountability for genocide, then why? I mean, it's sort of like a flaw that's a character flaw, you know? I mean, you know. Yeah. That's fire, Hakeem, man. I put Mangione in charge.
7: I do think it would be great if they take the House and he doesn't win the speakership.
0: It's the only way forward.
7: That would be amazing if all of a sudden AOC got the speakership or something like that.
0: Well, I mean, listen, I'm going to beat to death this Chicago Bulls sports analogy. Okay, let's not have Michael Jordan lead the team. Let's put his ass on the bench and let's get, Tony Kukoc out there. He can be Michael Jordan, right? We got all kinds of stars. We got AOC on the sidelines, and Chuck Schumer's in charge, and Hakeem Jeffries in charge. They've shown us who they are. They suck.
7: That's the headline at the HuffPo. Was about all about Luigi.
0: Yeah.
7: And the let's see, we've same headline over the Drudge Report. Mangione faces life in prison, admits killing. And then, I mean,
0: yeah,
7: there's a story. I don't know what the Drudge Report's going through, but there's a story in the Telegraph in the UK.
0: Hello.
7: And the headline is, the Democrats are having a sexy socialist summer.
0: God, you know, that's the problem.
7: In a naked appeal to young voters, hotness becomes an essential part of left-wing campaigns.
0: What the fuck? Who wrote that?
7: This is a British, the British Telegraph.
0: Is that Piers Morgan wrote that? Who, fuck, God.
7: But
0: sexy socialist.
7: The thing is, Hassan talks about this, has talked about this before, because Hassan's a good-looking dude.
0: Yeah.
7: And he has, they've on Fox even, they were criticizing him one time. I almost want to find the clip. And one of the Fox bots, I don't remember who it was, one of the women said, they were criticizing Hassan. And she did say something like, he is very sexy though, or something to that effect.
0: Shit, man.
7: And Hassan makes fun of it. He does the Simpsons thing, the stupid sexy Flanders.
0: Oh, yeah.
7: He does that. He gets stupid sexy Hassan.
0: Hey, Hassan, be careful. Don't go over to Fox for an interview.
7: But look at the picture they put on Drudge. This isn't helping anybody except Ryan. Of Hassan. It's a picture of Hassan shirtless.
0: Yeah.
7: And it's not the picture that's in the story.
0: Jeez.
7: That it links to. You know what I mean?
0: Yeah. You know who hates that picture? Hillary Clinton. She's like, you know how they put the worst pictures of me on Drudge.
7: It's so crazy.
0: Yeah. I mean, I think Drudge, racist Matt Drudge, is fascinated with brown people. You know what I mean? In the news. So, I mean, is Hassan really that? I mean, why do people talk about him all the time? Why does the right complain about him all the time?
7: Because they need a scapegoat. They need a boogeyman.
0: Does it have anything to do with his race, creed, religion?
7: The fact that his name is Hassan?
0: I think that's it.
7: And that he's a Muslim?
0: Right. Right. It's the same reason they say
7: Turkish heritage. He's born here. He's a citizen.
0: Right.
7: But both of his parents were born in Turkey.
0: You know, yeah.
7: I think.
0: Right. I mean, you know, there's all
7: kinds. His dad is, I know.
0: Why does whatever Hassan says, Syed says, right? Didn't they do that to Syed, the guy running in, the guy that's up against his Mike Rogers creep?
7: Yeah, Hassan showed up at a campaign rally for him and spoke to the crowd.
0: And then Hassan had the nerve to say that America deserved 9/11.
7: That was 10 years ago.
0: Right.
7: And he apologized for that a week later.
0: You don't have to apologize for that, Hassan.
7: How poorly he put it. But he still explained his reasoning that, you know, our foreign policy is what led to 9/11. It wasn't, that America is this paragon of virtue that, the evil Muslims had to attack and bring down. No, it's the shit we did in the Mideast that pissed off Osama bin Laden.
0: It's interesting because America endorses murder all the time. It's like we get queasy when it's not endorsed murder. For instance, this CEO of United Healthcare, right? He can endorse murder by denying people care, right? And then you die. What's the difference? Oh, one, you tick a box for one. Hakeem Jeffries can say, ooh, Mangione shouldn't have shot that guy. But then Hakeem Jeffries can support a genocide. I'm trying to see the difference. Ooh, one involves paper and the other one kind of doesn't. That's the fucking difference. That's when we get squeamish.
7: God, I am at the mad itching stage on this stupid burn I got on my arm.
0: Yeah, that stove is hot.
7: I'm like out, it's damn on. Spotting on my arm here. I'm trying not to scratch it because it's going to make it worse.
0: Oh, the Scottish play. Oh, wait. No. Yeah, that is the Scottish play.
7: Yeah.
0: Okay.
7: Yeah, that's Lady Macbeth. So those are your headlines, everybody. Yay, Faithless Friday.
0: This Mangione guy is like, I shot him. And they still can't figure out how to charge him. These cops are so fucking dumb. I mean, my God.
7: Our justice system is kind
0: of
7: a joke.
0: Fucking
7: even
0: idiots. When,
7: even without these crooks in charge, it's I'm sorry, I just saw something shiny and it completely distracted me. Trump looks awful.
0: Oh, he does. Is he what's he doing? Still,
7: he was just interviewed somewhere on a tarmac, of course.
0: Oh, God. He's running to plane trying to outrun Iran, or maybe not outrunning Iran. Maybe that was bullshit. The fucking idiot Secret Service.
7: But apparently he's very concerned about these reports about the USS Lincoln.
0: Yeah,
7: you see that where the sailors are jumping overboard to get the fuck away, and that the conditions are horrific. Did you see the pictures of the food?
0: Yes.
7: Oh,
0: yes.
7: My God.
0: Yes. This goes in the I told you so from crab diving column. We are Russia.
7: And
0: we are Russia.
7: Yeah. And so he was asked on the tarmac. Here, if you can listen to the mellifluous tones of our beloved president.
9: Okay. What else do I have to say?
10: Family members of U.S. service members are concerned about the conditions.
7: Family members of service members are concerned about the conditions on the USS Lincoln.
9: Well, no, that ship is moving. No, they're not.
7: No, they're not. That ship is moving. No, they're not.
0: Yeah.
7: Family members are concerned. No, they're not.
0: Right. I don't hear any. I've listened to some of these reports, and again, mainstream media getting it wrong. Why is it happening? Why are the supply lines fucked up? Why are the supply lines fucked up? All I hear about are the conditions and the fallout from the conditions and Trump's reaction. I never hear anybody talking about why can't they get food to that ship? Why is the water fucked up? Why is the infrastructure of our military fucked? That's the question. why is Air Force One? Why can't Air Force One outsmart some fucking Iranian dude with a shoulder fire fucking missile? If that's even the case, if it was even out there, was that bullshit from Netanyahu? I mean, Why do you have to abandon Air Force One and hide in a catering truck full of dinner rolls to escape? Air Force One is what you're supposed to go to if there's a nuclear war. That's supposed to be the most defendable position. But you had to flee in the catering truck. Pourquoi?
11: And it is night and day, a year and a half, night. Go talk to anybody that looked at Southcom. I wasn't joking when I talked about what the priorities were. It was gender issues and climate change and diversity. It was like USAID with some guns.
12: That's why everything is happening, because this guy from the Fox B team is our Secretary of Defense.
0: I am done with this administration, man. I voted out. Who gives a fuck? Make these people. Are there any Democrats with some wherewithal to, I mean, we have this regime. You could even say that it's a criminal regime. They lie. If this regime that's in charge were a corporation, you could RICO these motherfuckers, right? Because they're involved in all this criminality, and we're just waiting around to vote them out. Meanwhile, people are dying. Our service people are dying. They're not getting good water. There's no clean water on this fucking aircraft carrier, right?
12: Yeah, it's
0: fucking
12: part of
0: insane.
12: The problems.
0: It's
12: yeah.
0: fucking insane. Our country is a piece of fucking shit right now. We're crumbling. Our military is fucked. We've lost the Middle East. I mean, let's zoom out for a second. We should be doing really well because Russia is on its back foot, and Russia is crumbling. That country is. We should be able to give Zelensky interceptors and ballistic missiles to take out Putin once and for fucking all, but we can't because we're getting fucked in Iran. And we're getting our ass kicked. Fucking why?
9: Well, no, that ship is moving. No, they're not. That ship is moving right now, or very shortly, and it's being replaced with another very similar ship. No. Not nearly long enough. Thank you, everybody.
12: Has it gone on too long? No, not nearly long enough.
0: Yeah,
12: he says.
0: And that's fat. Yeah.
12: Our beloved commander in chief.
0: That fat fuck Nazi. Oh, I'm sorry.
12: No, that's all right.
0: No. Where is the ship coming that's replacing it? Where is it coming from? The Pacific Theater, right? Good. What a great idea. China can say, ooh, what am I going to take today? Taiwan or maybe Siberia, right? China is in charge of this fucking planet because of this dickhead. Because of these maggots that fucking voted for him. That aircraft carrier is going to come from the Southern Pacific Theater. And what happens there now? What happens now? Because we're not going to have enough ships. We got one with no. You know what I watched last night? The thing about the poop cruise. This Carnival Cruise Line documentary where the cruise, it went dead in the middle of the Gulf of Mexico, right? And there was no water on it. The same thing's happening to this battleship. Are you kidding me? What a mess.
12: We did that story.
0: Yeah,
12: we did lots of coverage on the poop cruise.
0: That was fucking insane what happened, but it sounds kind of like, I mean, our military, our infrastructure for our military is really concerning, and I hear this dickhead talk about like what's going on in the reflecting pond more than anything else.
12: Some sailors have reportedly tried throwing themselves into the sea. Basic supplies can run short, and sanitation is going awry. Life on America's giant Abraham Lincoln aircraft carrier is increasingly difficult as the Iran war drags on. Concerns about conditions on the Lincoln have prompted lawmakers to demand answers from Pentagon Chief Pete Hegseth, who is insisting the situation has been misrepresented.
0: That dude needs to rot in fucking Guantanamo. That's it with that. That guy has to go to jail. All these people have to go to jail for wrecking this fucking country.
12: Chief Research Officer at the Center for Naval Analyses says, even in peacetime conditions, the quarters are cramped, the work days are long, the food's not great, and it's difficult to get fresh air, exercise, and even a decent night's sleep. Add to that the stress that comes with being involved in combat operations in which your ship is constantly threatened, and you can see how difficult life becomes for these sailors.
0: Right, and you got these big-ass fucking ships that are gettable. They're gettable by drones. We're running out of intercept. Have we ever had a time since that first Iraq war by that senior dumbfuck Bush that we've been close to out of interceptors, out of Patriot missiles? Because we're getting there. That's going to be something different than 30,
12: a third of our interceptors are gone or something like that. Used already,
0: which makes us know that there's more than a third gone. There's less. Yeah, than that, that's what they're saying.
12: Those are Trump numbers. Those are Republican Trump administration numbers. So we know that's a lie.
0: If you cunts would have voted, if Kamala Harris could have pulled her fucking head out of her fucking joyful warrior asshole and said no to the genocide, I bet she would have won Michigan. And I bet we wouldn't be out of Patriots. And maybe we'd be smoking Putin's ass. But instead, he's smoking ours because these maggots came out and voted. Ugh.
12: We've got It Is Faithless Friday, y'all.
0: There's no water on an aircraft carrier. Can we just think about that for a second? There's no clean water on the aircraft carrier. That's amazing.
12: It's Friday, y'all. Who is this?
13: But I was in California and running in a very, I mean, they said it was a purple district. It was a very blue district. And, but yet I had this optimism like, okay, God, you're calling me into this. Like, there's no way I can go wrong. And of course I didn't win. And it took me a little bit to realize that the Lord wanted me to peek behind the veil of government. See the corruption, see the landscape, see, and that really began to set me up for what happened in COVID, which the first case of the virus happened in the district I was running in a month after I lost.
12: So this is Sean Fucked.
0: Oh, yeah.
12: Or Feucht or Feucht, F-E-U-C-H-T. I prefer to pronounce it Fucked.
0: Who is this guy?
12: He is this. He is this Christian musician lunatic that became famous because he said, "Fuck you! I'm going to have my huge outdoor and indoor concerts for Jesus without masks, and you can't stop us from praising Jesus."
0: Can I ask Sean? Can I ask you a question? When did you decide that you're going to get out of mainstream music? So listen, I can't make it here. So let me lower the bar and work for the Christians. They'll listen to anything. When did that decision happen for you? Walk me through that. Because that's what it was, right?
12: Oh, well, yeah.
0: Did you dream of doing concerts?
12: What he's doing here is he's basically saying that God, you know, gave him the blessing of COVID happening on the world.
0: Oh, yeah. That's what you guys take bad things.
12: God raised him up to be a COVID, to be a free speech warrior for the Lord. By killing a million people here in this country.
0: Is that true? Jesus, did you do that? Oh my God, that's crazy.
12: In 2020, Christian nationalist worship leader and right-wing political activist Sean Feucht ran for Congress in California because he said he was called by God to bring revival.

0: Lord, he realizes now that the Lord made me lose because he knew COVID was coming.
1: Actually, Jesus is like, no, you lost on your own, fuckface. I didn't make you lose. I was busy.
2: And he's sitting in like a home office kind of setting. A shelf, a bookshelf behind him. On the bookshelf is a ukulele and a whole bunch of other stuff. But to his left,
1: yeah,
2: is a pretty nice Gibson acoustic guitar leaning up against the wall.
1: What a waste.
2: But then at a really odd level,
1: yeah,
2: is a dead deer head, a buck. 1, 2, 3, 4, 4. I don't know, 6 pointer.
1: The one that you found in your hotel.
2: But it's you don't put taxidermy dead animals down at like sitting in a chair level, right? He's this.
1: Yeah, because
2: it looks like it's sneaking up on him, peeking over his shoulder.
1: He wanted it in frame, right?
2: It's literally like right behind him, whispering in his ear. It's the strangest. What's wrong with these people?
1: Jesus, no offense, but you're a Sean Fuck guy. First of all, that nice guitar is wasted on him, right? It is.
2: I don't know how he plays. He might be a good musician.
1: No. And,
2: I haven't seen him play.
1: I'm rooting for that deer. I wish that deer would have fucked up. It's so weird.
2: Oh, he didn't kill that deer.
1: He probably
2: got it at a garage sale or something, I would bet.
1: These animals, man.
2: What a strange frame.
1: I don't know. I can't believe people still do that. I used to do a comedy show at a place that...
2: Hunting?
1: Yes, yeah. They had a bunch of animals up on the wall, and it's weird because they're all, you know, I don't know how to say this, but you're always in eye contact with them. If you look at them, it always looks like they're looking at you in the eye. And
2: they are, yeah. They're
1: fucked up, man.
2: Cursing you from...
1: Put us up there.
2: The other side of the Rainbow Bridge.
1: Can we put people up there? Or is that where you can't do that? Did Mangione...
2: We frown on that these days.
1: Mangione didn't put that guy's head on the fucking...
2: We at Rated R Comedy. We've got... we haven't heard from this guy in a minute.
1: Yes.
3: In fact, the Lord said there's such a wave of the anointing of God coming that it's going to hit Congress. It's going to hit the...

0: I'm going to remove them. And the Lord said that is a wave, not just of judgment.
1: Listen wow. to that keyboard player.
2: That guy, then that
1: who
2: guy,
1: should be at a baseball game somewhere.
2: Yeah, that's the guy from Wrigley Field, isn't he? He's getting a gig.
0: God said also, when the glory of the Lord is released, he said death is going to hit the wicked kingdom. And he said, the gallows that had been built to hang the gospel on.
1: The what?
2: The gallows that had been built to hang Mike Pence. I mean, the gospel.
1: That's what I was. That's where I thought he was going. But what?
2: Who is this?
1: Isn't that amazing that we hear the term gallows now, and the first thing we think of is our former vice president of the United States of America.
2: I'm embarrassed, but I know this isn't Shane Vaughn.
1: No, this is Kent Christmas.
2: Oh my God! I want to see what he's wearing.
1: The heavily worked out. Oh, you got to see this vest. He's rocking a like a silver floral print gray
2: Kent.
1: Vest.
2: Oh, let me
1: Well, it's swirly. It might be, I can't, it looks like it might be flowers. It might be.
2: Does the DP ever talk
1: paisley,
2: to you,
1: Paisley, kind of a silver paisley, maybe?
2: Does that make the camera dance? Paisley, what is this, the 80s?
1: And he's got a very crisply ironed blue Oxford underneath.
2: Did he buy that vest at Prince's yard sale or something?
1: Or should I say underneath the...
2: Underneath.
1: Who's that shit?
2: Did he steal Elton John's keyboard? Who's playing for him? This is something else.
1: Prophet and MAGA propagandist Kent Christmas hosted a revival at Ryman at the historic Ryman Auditorium in Nashville with a cast of characters that included MAGA prophet Hank Kooniman.
2: Damn!
1: And Flashpoint's Gene Bailey. Christmas.
2: Jeez, here's your opener. Gene Bailey, whoever the fuck that is.
1: Prophesied that God is getting ready to kill a whole bunch.

0: people. Quote, "And then the days are going to come, said the Lord, where I'm going to mute the mouth of the evil one." This is the stuff he just said, if you couldn't understand him. "And those that have made the covenant with the devil, I'm going to remove them."
1: Shit.
0: "And the Lord said, it's a wave, not just of judgment. But God said also, when the glory of the Lord is released."
1: Yeah. Okay. Whoa.
0: "Death is going to hit the wicked kingdom." And he said, "The gallows that have been built to hang the vice president, the gospel on, are going to be reversed."
1: Jeez, that's so a mouthful.
0: Is he saying that we've been trying to hang the gospel?
1: I don't know what that means.
0: And God's going to turn that shit around?
1: Is that true, Jesus?
0: God said, "I'm going to reverse it, and I'm going to hang those that built it," meaning the gallows,
1: okay,
0: "on their own judgment."
1: Damn! I don't remember that in Passion of the Christ. Wait. They're going to... So the people that hang folks in Jesus' name are then going to get hung themselves?
0: No, I think they're talking... He's talking about us, and that we've been trying to kill the gospel.
1: Is he on drugs? I mean,
0: sure.
1: I would put
0: money on that one.
1: See how you think he's on that Mike Lindell crack cocaine. That's what I think. Yeah, he is hopped up on some shit on this.
0: He also said God will be judging and purifying the church, including, quote, "every woke preacher, every seeker-friendly preacher, and every church that kicked me out and stuck the Holy Ghost in the back room and was ashamed of speaking in tongues." Ooh. Does he speak in tongues too?
1: Yeah.
0: "And praising the Lord."
1: You know, I bet Kent gets so mad when his wife's doing his laundry and then she accidentally puts that vest in the dryer. Oh, he must be so pissed off.
0: Oh, he throws them out after every...
1: Oh, does it? God, Kent, I won't...
0: He's a gazillionaire. What's his size?
1: I want his... I want your clothes, dude. I got two shows tonight. I'd love to have that paisley silver vest. Holy fuck, that would be cool. what does he do... I need to step up my... I want some better outfits. Shit. I just go and button up, you know, reasonable shoes and, you know, dress pants, kind of. I don't have a fucking vest.
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3: God. Well, thank you for joining me today, and... I thought maybe I'd just explain why we're going to do this podcast, because I want to...
0: This is Kent in a video called Why You Should Speak in Tongues.
1: Okay.
0: And he's rocking a pink Oxford shirt with... That's definitely like a muted paisley print.
1: How much... He likes paisleys. This
0: he likes
1: guy,
0: paisley, yeah.
1: How much do you think that shirt is?
0: Maybe he's a Prince fan.
1: Yeah. I'll
0: bet that's an expensive shirt.
1: Yeah, you're gonna have to give me a second because I have a couple of questions. How much do you think it is though? I want to know how much that shirt is. I like shirts, man. I want that shirt. How much is that shirt, Kent? And then another question I have, what's wrong with his hair? Is that a mullet?
0: I think it's plugs.
1: Wait a second. No.
0: A long time ago. I mean, he does. He's got. Well, I don't know what's going on back there.
1: You're losing your mind, Kent. What? I want to know what this guy. What's he wearing? What brand is that? Can we at least know that? Does he have a? What's that? That eBay for clothes thing that you can sell your clothes on? I wonder if he has an account there.
0: Etsy or?
1: Yeah, is he on Etsy? God, I want that vest. That shirt. I don't know. That shirt's probably. What do you think? $400.
0: I mean, it could be. God, he is quite the fashion plate. I'm looking through a bunch of these videos, and he's...
1: Shay Vaughn shows up in a dumb fucking Bill Cosby sweater on his fucking videos. This guy's got everything.
0: 118,000 subs on YouTube.
1: I thought you were saying that's how much his shirt was. 118,000.
0: No. That's Kent and Candy. His wife's name is Candy Christmas.
1: That's perfect. What does she have on? What is she wearing? I mean, my God, I bet I couldn't afford a dog sweater he has. With his little Malibu.
4: Wonderful times of fellowship and intimacy with God has been in the dark.
1: She looks weird too. She's got one of these fashion mullets.
0: She looks like Jelaine.
1: What the fuck is that blouse you have on? Does Kent help you dress? He should.
0: She's a pastor also.
1: Oh, really? Wow. That was my sign. I bet your dog's ordained and your cat and your gerbil.
0: Shit. So there you go. The Kent Christmas is saying that God is going to lovingly start killing a whole bunch of fucking people again.
1: Does he dry clean everything?
0: Oh, I would assume
1: so. You think he does his own laundry or any of them?
0: Are you kidding?
1: I don't know. I'm just wondering. I mean, because I don't like to put my shirts in the dryer, my button up. So he must have to hang out everything and let it air dry, right? You can't put anything like that in the dryer. Again, he probably doesn't concern himself with such.
0: Now these pastors are hard to figure out how much money they have, so
1: I want to know how much his fucking shirts are. That can't be that hard. How much is that at the Gap? Where is he? Probably can't even.
0: Nashville Church. Regeneration Nashville.
1: Oh, my God.
0: It's the church.
1: Okay.
0: He's the senior pastor and co-founder alongside his wife, Candy.
1: Yeah. Is that an Ed Hardy shirt?
0: Active in. How the fuck old is this guy? Active in full-time ministry for over 50 years.
1: Whatever, Kent. Full-time ministry.
0: How old is he?
1: What does that mean?
0: He's had some work done then.
1: Yeah. I mean, you know, this guy is actively full-time working in the ministries. What does that mean? I mean, how many books have you air-quoted written, right? Does he have books?
0: He's an author, man. Yeah, of course.
1: Jesus Christ. Yeah, just like Ernest
0: Hemingway.
1: He's
0: 74. He's definitely had some work done.
1: Shit, man. You got the Reynolds wrap pulled tight. You know, your face is going to pop off.
0: Kent Christmas.
1: Shane Vaughn, step up your game, man. Some of these preachers dress like fucking shit. I'm looking at you, Shane. Stu Peters. Alex Jones. Well, you guys dress like absolute shit.
0: Shane's got that weird Wizard of Oz fetish thing going, right?
1: Oh, I forgot about that.
0: Professor Toto or whatever the
1: Professor
0: fuck he calls
1: Toto.
0: Himself.
1: That's right.
0: What's wrong with these Christians?
1: I don't know. But he dresses like he'll wear a Bill Cosby cable knit sweater, right? I'm not
0: Who, Shane?
1: Yeah.
0: He wears very strange. He wears odd stuff.
1: King Christmas.
0: But he wears those weird pattern shirts. Shane Vaughn does.
1: Yeah. Yeah, I want a show because, like, all these stupid evangelicals all believe in the same Jesus bullshit, right? We report on it all the time. Let's get real. And can we do a fashion roundup of what these lunatic preachers are wearing? Because that's the most interesting thing to me. Like, what's Shane Vaughn wearing this week? Let's watch Kent Christmas. What does he have on? What is Kat Kerr wearing today? The top prophet in America, right?
0: What color is her hair today?
1: Yeah, come on. What bling does. What is Mike Lindell wearing? Straight jacket.
0: Do you want to hear what Nick Fuentes had to say to someone who donated $50 to him and then asked him to give an anti-Semitic speech at his wedding?
1: Yeah.
0: How do you think that's going to go?
1: I don't know. What are you wearing, Catboy?
5: The Jews let you have Apple Pay. How nice of them. I was confirmed in the Catholic Church this year. Wedding is next year in May. How much for you to give an anti-Semitic speech at the reception?
6: Yeah, like, don't stop watching my show, please. Please never watch my show again. It's just low frequency. This is just like low frequency subhuman behavior.
1: Damn, Nick.
0: The guy just gave him
1: $50. Yeah, Nick.
0: If you couldn't understand the AI read, the Jews let you have Apple Pay. How nice of them. I was confirmed in the Catholic Church this year. Wedding is next year in May. How much for you to give an anti-Semitic speech at the reception? And then he looked very irritated and he went, and that's what he said.
1: Why are you upset with that, Nick? It seems like that would be something you do you feel like this guy's pandering to you or something?
6: Again. It's just low frequency. This is just like low frequency subhuman behavior. How much for you to give an anti-Semitic? Why don't you hire a fucking clown? That'd be cheaper. Why don't you hire the fucking magician to do an act? You cretin.
1: You're a cretin.
6: How about that?
5: Evelyn Pierce sent $100. Hey, Nick, I followed your lead and didn't vote for Trump in 2024. I like the strategy of voting Democrat in 2026, but is voting straight Democrat a good idea? Should we only vote Democrat for U.S. House?
0: Now, this is $100.
1: I think these people are fanboys of Nick, and they want, they're saying, trying to say something.
0: Oh, they're masochists.
1: To pander to him.
0: 100%.
1: But they want him to be, they're never going to be nice to you.
0: Nick, oh, I don't think they want him to be nice.
1: They like it.
0: Yo, yeah.
1: Ooh, catboy
0: mean. Yeah, these are the guys who want Nick to put on a stiletto and step on their balls.
1: Nick, could you do that? Or see if you could pry him away from Kent Christmas. You can borrow a pair of shoes.
0: Nick snaps when a Mexican super chatter brings up his white girlfriend.
1: Okay.
6: I'm going to say.
5: The drug smuggler sent $20. Hey, Nick, first time chatter. Thank you for speaking your mind. You helped me a lot. I get shitted on by my Mexican family for watching you. I'm slowly making my white GF a supporter. God bless you,
6: okay.
5: In America.
6: that's got to be bait. That's got to be bait. You know, break. We don't. Hey, get your stinking paws off of her. get your stinking paws off of her, okay?
0: He said he had a white girlfriend.
1: You know, I can't figure Nick Fuentes out. Like, he's laughing, like, cracking himself up in his own studio over there. What the fuck is wrong with you? Shit, man. You know,
0: go ahead.
1: I just want to say, Piers Morgan, you did not have Nick Fuentes figured out in that interview. You didn't figure him out at all. This guy is insane.
0: Nick Fuentes impersonates Tucker Carlson.
5: Teleprompter sent $100. Fairness, what is that? I don't know, but rather than going to war for the secular government of Israel, a country which I love, by the way, I vacation there, I love the people, great people, we should be focusing on fairness in America. That's just a fact. A fact our leaders don't want us to see.
0: So, it's Tucker's teleprompter is the name of the guy. Sent $100.
1: Wow.
0: So he's pretending, shit. So this is what Tucker would be seeing in his, and Nick likes this. He's laughing his ass off. He likes this one.
1: Right.
6: That's so good, bro. Thank you for the big super chat. I love Rother. Rother.
0: He spelled it R-A-A, which is the way Tucker says shit.
1: He's got
0: that Northeastern.
1: I'm sorry. Can you help me
0: cunt.
1: For 1 second? Nick does not like Tucker.
0: No.
1: He Rother hates him, right? He hates
0: him. No, I think probably. With Nick, who the fuck can tell?
1: Yeah,
0: But they're kind of on the same side as far as Israel.
1: It's, okay, so they agree on Israel, Tucker and Nick Fuentes.
0: Right, but I don't think Tucker likes him all that much because...
1: Well, I mean, shit.
0: Tucker doesn't see himself as an anti-Semite.
1: Tucker!
0: Whereas Nick flies it loud and proud.
1: Tucker, don't sell yourself short. I mean, you are, right? I mean...
6: So good, bro. Thank you for the big super chat. I love Rother. Rother. It's always those little tells. Three glasses, please. Rother. Do you know any Americans that talk like this? Rother. Fairness. What is that? I don't know. But rather than going to war for the secular government of Israel, a country which I love, by the way. Obviously. A country which I love, by the way. Obviously. I love those little, I love the little Tuckerisms.
1: Yeah.
6: Rather than go to war for the government of Israel, obviously. I don't even know what that means. So.
1: God damn.
6: So rather than go to war for the government of Israel, by the way, which I love, obviously.
0: There you go. Shit, Nick Fuentes.
1: Man.
0: Having a ball.
1: I thought they were friends. I thought Tucker was nice enough to have this Nazi on his show, right?
0: I think he did. Yeah.
1: Nick, nobody mainstream. Tucker's not mainstream, right? He's on, like, what is he on? Rumble or something?
0: Nick is on Rumble.
1: But Tucker is not mainstream. He's on something.
0: X.
1: He's on Ecstasy. And so shouldn't Nick be honored to be on Tucker's show since Tucker has so much more reach? I mean... Tucker Carlson has more juice than, say, Nick Fuentes. Is that correct?
0: Probably.
1: Why are you making fun of him, Nick? He was nice. Tucker had Nick on his program, right?
0: Yes.
1: Now he's shitting on him, Nick.
0: I believe so.
1: Now you're making fun of him?
0: Well, I think he's glazing him.
1: Oh, okay. God, I cannot fucking tell. I don't know.
0: Because he's like, I love the Tuckerisms.
1: Oh, he's not making fun of it.
0: I don't necessarily think so, I think. But then with Nick, you never know.
1: Well, ask him. Send him a super chat.
0: You know, he turns pretty quickly.
1: You got $50? Send him a
0: super
1: chat.
0: Just ask Sneeko.
1: Sneeko.
0: They were buds.
1: Oh, yeah, I remember Sneeko. Okay.
0: Oh, this is nuts. I wasn't really going to talk about this, but this Nick quote.
1: Yes.
0: This next Nick thing. It doesn't even really matter, but this, is this the guy? Somebody is going to be having.
1: Yes.
0: A debate. Andrew Wilson is this guy's name. He's a lunatic.
1: Okay.
0: Who will be debating Candace Owens.
1: About the
0: Charlie Kirk conspiracies that she's been slinging a ton of, but
1: yes,
0: this guy somehow raised he challenged her to a debate, and she always tells everybody to fuck off.
1: Right.
0: He's paying her $300,000.
1: Shit, I'll debate you for less for
0: to
1: half.
0: Debate him.
1: I'll debate you for half that, for a tenth of that, even. 300 grand to get, by the way, the person paying 300 grand, it's whatever you want. What's his name?
0: Andrew Wilson?
1: Andrew, you picked the wrong Candace. If you want it to be entertaining, get the other one, right? Candace Taylor is a lot more entertaining than Candace Owens. A better voice, too. That's a mistake. What are you debating? That
0: a new social media post put Candace Owens back at the center of the growing political dispute, with the post highlighting her confirmation of a debate with Andrew Wilson and her claims about Turning Point USA. It also points to her allegations about the organization's interactions with journalist Brandi Zarazny, adding another layer to an already heated public feud.
1: They're debating whether or not Charlie Kirk was shot by the guy that shot him, this thing.
0: I don't know that she's saying that, but she is saying there's a lot of weird shit that TPUSA did around that time and since.
1: Yes, yes. I'm sure that kid that learned to shoot from his father hunting took him out from so far away. There's nothing to see here. I mean, I hate to agree with Candace Owens, but I'm not swallowing that load of shit either. God, that's bullshit.
0: So, and the thing is, this guy is like not real bright.
1: 300 grand.
0: I think it's the actor, Andrew Wilson.
1: Who is that? I don't know who that is.
0: Owen Wilson's brother? One of the Wilsons?
1: Oh, God, Owen, get your brother in line. Is that your money? This is the dumbest shit ever. You can get Candace Owens for a grand.
0: He's Owen and Luke Wilson's brother. He's an actor that we've probably hardly seen in shit.
1: You're throwing this money away.
0: But he's been saying that he talked her down from $500,000. Or something like that.
1: You're a fucking idiot.
0: And then he was out there like doing a GoFundMe because he's like, wow, this $300,000 is a little harder to, you know, and everything.
1: Who donated?
0: It's just so crazy. But he's just kind of a dummy. And even the pro his side people were worried that she's just going to mop the floor with him because she's smart.
1: Yeah,
0: she's crazy, and she's got all these lunatic theories that she's putting out there, but she is smart.
1: Right. She's kind of boring.
0: And she's going to shred him. She's going to shred him.
1: Owen and Luke, what are you doing? Do you get control of your fucking family? I mean, what the fuck, man? 300 grand? This is... We're the only people that's going to cover this. Who gives a shit?
0: No.
1: Is this a big deal?
0: That's how I found out about it. It was Bulwark. It was covered.
1: I don't know. So far, why could... Okay. What, you couldn't get Billy Baldwin to do it, or Daniel Baldwin, a lesser brother of a, you know, a franchise of
0: and get
1: family
0: this.
1: Actors?
0: The they found a moderator that they could agree upon.
1: Okay. Charlie Sheen?
0: That will be taking a cut, I'm sure, somehow, some money.
1: Okay.
0: Because it's going to be on his very popular Valuetainment, Ryan. Patrick Bet-David.
1: God damn.
0: Will be hosting and moderating this debate.
1: Listen, this is the worst $300,000 anybody's ever fucking spent. You are a bad producer, Andrew. You should be ashamed of yourself. You could have got all of these people for $20,000. You could have got somebody better than Candace Owens. Is boring. Very boring.
0: Well, she's the only one who's, you know, it's her.
1: Candace Taylor ain't doing shit. You could have got her for a tenth of the price. She's better. Oh, God. Who cares about this? Andrew, if people want to hear this? I never even heard of Andrew Wilson. You should be bugging your brothers. Like, hey, why didn't Wes Anderson put my ass in a movie? That's what you should be saying. Like, can you get Wes Anderson or Bill Murray to moderate? You got this nobody? Come on.
7: Stolen Valor.
1: Yeah, why not get Bill Murray to moderate it? You must, those guys know Bill Murray from all the Wes Anderson movies.
0: Oh, God, I think they already had it. I think it was today.
1: Wow.
0: I'm seeing videos popping up right now that they may have. So on Monday's show, maybe if there's any clips or anything.
1: There's any clips.
0: You should see the one sheet for it. Hosted by Patrick Bet-David. The Great Debate. Candace Owens versus Andrew Wilson. Friday, August 14th, 11 a.m. Eastern.
1: I'm sorry. I'm glad we're talking about it, but I would rather rip my eyeballs out than watch or my ears and listen to it. That looks like a movie that I would scroll past on Netflix, starring like some. It was probably is Andrew Wilson. Why aren't you auditioning for things?
0: What a shit show!
1: Why are you doing that? Don't you want to be in movies like your brothers? Don't you want to be taken seriously? Now you're on a one sheet with Candace. What's her fuck? The boring Candace. God damn, did you talk to Luke or Owen about this? Oh, they're busy. They're working with Wes Anderson. They're doing movies.
0: Yeah, they're actually working. Yeah.
1: They're not debating Nick Fuentes or somebody. Stupid. What's his debate? Candace Owens thinks that somebody's military, an actual sniper took out Charlie Kirk, which is
0: her theory.
1: Yeah, snipers usually do that.
0: No, I don't think so. I think her theory is more of the machinations that Erica did to take over the TPUSA and shit like that the aftermath. And I don't know. One of the headlines from the debate that I just saw says that she concedes that she doesn't have any direct evidence that Israel might have been involved.
1: A lot of people think, some people think the Egyptians were involved because they were in town or some shit like that.
0: Yeah, there was some group of Egyptians, right. I saw.
1: Happened to be in town, a bunch of special forces, special agents from Egypt just in town hanging out. They usually do this sort of thing.
0: They wanted to go watch Kirk debate.
1: Oh, sure, with their guns. I mean, you know, but this kid did it, whose dad used to take him outside and sort of teach him how to shoot. Yeah, okay. I'm swallowing that one. I mean, come on. Shit, man. We're going to do this story 5 years from now. We're going to find out what happened to stupid Charlie Kirk. And I'm going to remember. And I'm going to, I told you so, you know, Andrew Wilson.
0: We've got, let's see.
1: I mean, you know, I used to make fun of, like, you know, you watch. I mean, I would take the worst gigs of the least of the Baldwin brothers and put them on the top of my resume. But, like, you see Daniel Baldwin in a movie, like, what the fuck is this? Like, Anaconda 7.
0: I was just going to say Daniel.
1: You know, I'd kill for your career,
0: you
1: Daniel.
0: You mean Daniel?
1: But this Andrew Wilson is on a new fucking level. Is there not Die Hard 7? I mean, there's nothing else. You're wasting your lineage.
0: Let's look at his IMDb.
1: It should be stellar.
0: He was born in 1964. So he's 62-ish.
1: Sean Penn's age.
0: Actor, director, known for...
1: Yes.
0: Whip It. In 2009. Time Trap in 2017.
1: That was hilarious. I saw that.
0: Oh, he was in Idiocracy.
1: Okay. That's a documentary, though.
0: Which is also his brother's.
1: Oh, they let you in.
0: Luke Wilson is the star of that, right?
1: Oh, that's nice. It wasn't Andrew. Are you sure? You want to check? How many Wes Anderson movies has this motherfucker been in? You know, this bothers me. I think Luke Wilson is a good actor, right? You like Luke Wilson?
0: Yes.
1: Okay. Let's be honest.
0: I like Owen Wilson.
1: Uh-huh. Really?
0: I think he's okay in certain roles. I mean, I've heard he's a puke of a human, but some roles I've
1: liked.
0: He
1: does that thing where he talks like this. He just does the funny fucking voice. It's bullshit. Yeah. Listen, man, I think Andrew.
0: Well, I don't know what you're talking about.
1: Yeah, if you didn't have a weird voice, Andrew, for some reason, you didn't get the weird voice. Like, Luke, I haven't heard your voice. Why didn't you get the parts your dumb brother got? I like Luke, but I think the other one is like, whatever. Why didn't you get his parts? What's wrong with your agent?
0: Yeah, I'm not seeing a whole ton of credits. Most recently, his last credit was 2017.
1: Your brothers suck. When was Luke Wilson's last credit? So show me that. When was What's-His-Face? Owen Wilson, the big star. That's bullshit, man. Now no, Andrew's got to fucking debate Candace fucking Taylor. This is bullshit. When was the last time Nicolas Cage was in a movie? He's in all the movies. Any related to Emilio Estevez, Charlie Sheen, and the other ones? Are they
0: who?
1: Coppolas? Aren't they all related to the Coppolas?
0: I think
1: Emilio is.
0: Are they?
1: Yeah, Nicolas Cage.
0: I mean,
1: I know
0: Nick Cage is.
1: Estevez. He didn't get shit.
0: I didn't know Emilio was.
1: You might want to Google that, but I'm pretty sure. Emilio Estevez hadn't been in shit in a long time. You know, but his brothers are in shit all the time. I bet he begged for a part. Please put me in Young Guns. Please put me in Young Guns. Shit. Luke Wilson. Andrew Wilson can't get one Wes Anderson fucking movie. No Royal Tannenbaums.
0: Oh, no. He was. I saw something. He was somebody's hand.
1: The fucking shit.
0: For a close up. It was Ben Stiller's hand in some.
1: Oh, yes. Got it. Dude, you're playing Ben Stiller's hand? Your brothers are mean as shit.
0: I saw
1: man.
0: It on his IMDb.
1: Wait, why did they get all the good roles, Andrew? They're like, oh, don't give Andrew anything. I want that. I want that. I wanted that. Your brother was in that movie Woody Allen directed. What a creep, right?
0: Whip It.
1: That's the Devo song. Whip It. God. Couldn't be.
0: Oh, he's their older brother.
1: Yeah. Okay. Shit. You hate him, don't you? I bet he does. You got to do a movie with Candace fucking Taylor. That's embarrassing.
0: Candace Owens debates.
1: Oh, what's the difference? It's a couple of shit bags. Shit, man.
0: Luke Wilson just did 7 episodes of the Hawk TV series.
1: Just did!
0: He did an episode of Bad Thoughts this year. He did
1: this year
0: 10 episodes last year voicing Bruce Wayne and Batman.
1: Oh my
0: in
1: God.
0: A cartoon series.
1: He's doing. I got to listen to Luke Wilson play Batman. Somebody dig up Val fucking Kilmer. Are you kidding me? Andrew, this is insane. Your brother is working way too much. That is bullshit.
0: So that's Luke's year.
1: Luke can't even throw you a role in Batman.
0: I don't know what Owen does anymore. Or, Andrew does anymore, because if he stopped, his last credit's 2017.
1: He gets ignored by his brothers. They don't help him. He just has to interview Candace Owens.
0: Owen Wilson just did an episode on Rick and Morty, a voice.
1: Holy shit.
0: He.
1: Oh, God, I don't want to hear his voice in these cartoons. Batman.
0: He's been doing a lot of it. He did a. He was Charlie the Wonder Dog in a movie cartoon voice. He was Charlie.
1: Andrew, you could have done that. Wolf, wolf, wolf. Come here. Read for it.
0: 10 episodes in a movie. Or his TV series, Stick. I don't know what that is.
1: Oh, my God. What again, when was Andrew's last television show where he got to be a voice of anything?
0: He had a podcast series.
1: This guy.
0: Tom Slick, Mystery Hunter. He played Tom Slick.
1: Is that still Owen?
0: Yeah, yeah, yeah.
1: God damn, take a day off, motherfucker.
0: Year and a half, yeah.
1: Shit, a year and a half? You just, that's all he did a year and a half?
0: Yeah.
1: There's other people out there that would like to work, dickhead. You got to be Batman. You got to be all the roles. You can't share.
0: You anyway, let's move on from these. Oh,
1: Andrew
0: Wilsons.
1: Wilson, you should. God,
0: I've got a bunch of stuff to talk
1: so
0: about.
1: So much resentment, I bet, at Thanksgiving when they all hang out.
0: Did you see this Iranian official? who had a great line
1: yeah.
0: against Trump.
1: Right.
0: A reporter said, Trump is saying Iran tried to assassinate him in Turkey.
1: Okay.
0: And Araghchi or something, I guess is this guy's name, said, no, there's absolutely no need for it. And the reporter said, why?
1: Yeah.
0: And he said, because Trump is already destroying the United States. We don't need to eliminate him.
1: Damn. Roasted.
0: And true.
1: Yeah. I mean, listen.
0: You know, Putin is like, don't you dare touch him.
1: Right.
0: He's driving that America into the shitter. America will no longer be a superpower by the time Trump and the Republicans are done.
1: Well, I think the definition of superpower has changed, but it certainly doesn't include powers that they can't even get clean water on a fucking aircraft carrier. I mean, what the fuck? All that tech on an aircraft carrier, and nobody's got a Brita filter. Are you fucking kidding me? Goddamn Pete. That's his fault, right?
0: Well, and then there's this other story. Did you see the competition we had against like war games? Against Ukraine?
1: Oh, yes. Excuse me. I've been screaming about this for months and months and months. We have been getting our ass handed to us before these war games even start, because what happens is these drones see people standing around doing nothing, and then they go kill them before they get to the front lines.
0: Yeah, but this is against us.
1: Yes.
0: We went head to head in an exercise.
1: Us meaning NATO?
0: With Ukrainians. No, the United States alone.
1: Yeah.
0: Just recently, had some battlefield drills.
1: Oh, land? Okay.
0: And we got our asses handed to us.
1: What kind of does it have?
0: U.S. Army faced off against Ukrainian drone operators at a military exercise in Germany. It didn't go well for the Americans.
1: Right.
0: During the exercise called Combined Resolve, Ukrainian drone units easily spotted and defeated U.S. troops and armored vehicles on rotation from Fort Hood in Texas.
1: Yeah, and they get them before they hit the front lines, and these drones, I guess what happened, right? They fly very low to the ground, invisible to radar, and then these drones cost, like, I don't know, what, $10 at Radio Shack, and they take out a $10 million, like, troop carrier?
0: The exercise, let's see, America pioneered using long-range drones in war. The Pentagon has recently spent billions acquiring new drone and counter-drone technology and formed special units to operate it. Still in the Middle East this year, the U.S. has struggled to defend against Iran's long-range drones, which have killed and injured soldiers and destroyed aircraft. The drubbing in Germany conveyed lessons from Ukraine focused on short-range battlefield drones.
1: Yes.
0: The exercise tested visiting troops' ability to operate and defend against the proliferation of smaller frontline drones that have dominated the conflict between Russia and Ukraine.
1: Yeah, guys, go on YouTube. Watch some of they're all over YouTube, these battles with Ukraine versus the Russians. This is inexcusable. And I listened to some of our military that based in Africa or something talking about this drone unit, how they're developing this and that. And they said, well, it's similar to what they have in Ukraine, but less primitive. Fuck off. We're less primitive. Get the fuck out of here.
0: Air Force General Alexis Grinkiewicz said, you can't get training like this in the United States.
1: Because we are like Russia. We are old men slipping into a warm tub. We are not nimble. We are way behind the curve on this. And it is asymmetrical warfare. And we're getting into a different world, right? Because they could send... Ukraine can do a whole invasion without people. They got these drones that carry just as much firepower as a fucking aircraft carrier, right? Aircraft carrier drone launches a smaller boat drone. Boat drone lands, amphibious landing. The other drones roll out of the motherfuckers. Those drones launch a bunch of scary ass drones that fly through the sky and kill everybody that's not under fucking ground. You got to be underground. Shit, it's crazy. I mean, the Ukrainians are hitting Russian targets deep, oh, close to Siberia sometimes. That means we're gettable. We got one ocean, the Atlantic between us. Fuck. We're fucked.
0: Then what was it about that we just found out that they ordered several hundred millions of dollars worth of planes?
1: Yeah.
0: And then they just let them, they're all sitting in a field somewhere?
1: Right, sitting on a runway.
0: Yeah.
1: Sitting that's what Ukraine does. They find where the planes are landed because, you know, they have to land somewhere, right? All they have to do is get intel on where they are, and then they send a drone, fly low to the ground, and blow them up while they're on the tarmac.
0: Oh, here, DHS rushed to purchase a small fleet of jets last fall to use in deportation flights.
1: Yeah. Shit.
0: So this isn't even war related. This is DHS bought $464 million for 10 aircraft. And according to the New York Times report yesterday, those jets have gone largely unused, sitting on the ground at airports for months at a time.
1: Insane.
0: Seven of the planes are Boeing 737s. Passenger jets that can seat about 200 people. Well, and they want to use them for mass deportations. But the planes spent most of their time parked at a small airport in Lake Charles, Louisiana.
1: Damn.
0: Because DHS reportedly does not have enough staff to operate them.
1: That is insane. That is nuts. We should sell those planes to whatever asshole will buy them and go drone. We got to get into this drone technology because we are way fucking behind. I mean, we're way behind because, you know, fuck, Russia could launch. I mean, Russia is getting their ass handed to them in many ways by Ukraine, but they're catching up, right? And they're involved in this drone warfare. And we are now behind Russia's tech in drones. That's scary.
0: The other three planes are luxury business jets.
1: Shit.
0: Two Gulfstream 650s and a Boeing 737-8 Max, the later of which is equipped with flat screen TVs, a bar, a kitchen, showers, and a queen size bed.
1: A fucking shower?
0: After acquiring the jets, the DHS sought to loan or lease them to other government agencies for use by senior officials, including
1: Pete Hegseth,
0: Cash Patel.
1: God damn it, Cash. I forgot about you. See, listen to this. There's
0: Tom Homan and members of Trump's family.
1: Let me tell you, Trump's family, day one, motherfuckers, my administration, all those people, put them on those planes. We're flying to Guantanamo. That's your destination. That's your final destination, bitches. That is crazy, right? You're telling me that these aircraft carriers don't have food, don't have clean water. We got two showers on one tiny little bitch ass plane. Are you kidding me? But nothing on these aircraft carriers. No clean water. The bases in the Middle East, indefensible to drones, right? We're getting killed in the Middle East by drones at our bases. We cannot defend against the drones. We're running out of interceptors. With this cunt, Pete Hegseth has two showers. Or Cash Patel, the lesser cunt, I guess.
0: And now...
1: What is wrong?
0: Mark Wayne Mullen...
1: Oh, fuck. Guantanamo.
0: Our current DHS secretary. And the former dog-murdering DHS secretary, Kristi Noem...
1: Guantanamo.
0: Are blaming each other for these planes.
1: Well, fight it out, then. Fight it out in the Thunderdome.
0: And I don't know exactly how... To be honest with you, Mark Wayne Mullen is a piece of shit, as is Kristi Noem, but he just started not that long ago, right? How could she blame him for these orders of these planes that happened while she was in charge?
1: Hey, Mark Wayne, why do you have two showers in your plane? You worried it's going to smell like war or whatever that bullshit you said to Congress? These people deserve prison. I mean, really, we got to lock these motherfuckers up when we're done with this shit. Come on. The dog killing is Mark Wayne Mullen's shitbag. And Cash Patel.
0: A spokesperson for Christie Noem said that the jet purchase was finalized under Mullen. The contract size reportedly went up by $303 million on the day that Mullen was sworn in. God. So maybe she is right. Regardless of who's responsible, the Jets are wasting taxpayer money sitting on a tarmac. Democratic Senators Chris Murphy and Patty Murray, who sit on the Senate Appropriations Committee, said that DHS officials told them most of the planes would not be used for deportations at all.
1: Which means most of the planes will be used for deportation all the fucking time, right? Shit, fuck this. This is crazy. Our military is
0: everything's
1: fucked up by these
0: drones.
1: Iran is, I bet you they're killing us with these drones. We just don't know because the media doesn't care to fucking report on this. I mean, really. Shit.
0: Also, Faithless Friday, everybody. Yay.
1: Jesus, what are you doing to us lately? I mean, is this your fault?
0: Well, I mean, arguably everything, right?
1: And
0: nothing. That's the funny thing is, right. He's all powerful, all knowing, all present.
1: According to Kent Chris.
0: Can do everything.
1: Right.
0: Yet does nothing. On the other hand, gives us free will to fuck up. Yet he knows what's going to happen.
1: How much do you think that vest is that Kent Christmas had on?
0: I don't know.
1: I mean, it's got to be hundreds.
0: This story is don't make me like this guy story.
1: Oh, yeah, yeah. Mm.
0: But this is in New York.
1: Yes.
0: And a bunch of these whiny little piss baby diaper bitch twat face conservatives in New York.
1: Cuomo!
0: Muslim haters.
1: Okay.
0: Racist, xenophobe, you know, typical Republicans, okay, let's just say.
1: Okay.
0: There's going to be they always have ceremonies on 9/11 and the mayor goes.
1: Oh, okay.
0: And they are screaming that he must be banned.
1: Who?
0: Zohran Mamdani, the current mayor, must be banned from going.
1: Why?
0: To the 9/11 ceremony because he's a filthy Muslim terrorist, Ryan.
1: Oh my God. Shit. Hey, you know who should be banned from going to any of these? Anybody in the FBI who ignored the emails from the San Diego office saying, hey, we've got Al-Qaeda here and they're learning how to fly planes without landing them and they're coming to New York. We have this information. And nobody read that shit. Nobody read those emails. Ban those motherfuckers. Ban those people.
0: So here is a person quite entertaining, actually, recently.
1: Is this Rudy? Is Rudy back?
0: No.
1: God damn it.
0: Quite entertaining in a recent debate.
1: Yes.
0: When he was running for mayor of the city.
1: Cuomo!
0: No.
1: Damn.
0: Sliwa!
1: Oh, yeah, yeah, this fuckhead.
0: Curtis Sliwa. Who is an idiot and a dipshit and a conservative and a, you know, kind of a bootlicker and
1: go kick his ass, Mamdani.
0: And way into paramilitary shit and, you know, vigilantism and all that. That was that's his whole vibe. He was just asked what he thinks about all these people who want to stop Mamdani from going to the ceremony.
1: Okay.
7: But what is your thoughts on the criticism of him, especially because in a lot of the cases, it's not anything he said, it's an idea of who he is.
8: Ridiculous. He's the mayor. Stop being sore losers.
0: Ridiculous. Shit. He's the mayor. Stop being sore losers.
1: The bar is so low on the conservative side. It's like this guy says something that's correct, but really basic human ass shit. Of course, it's dumb. Why?
0: Well, and proof that we're in the upside down.
1: Right. And this dumb reporter has to say, it's not really about what he says, but based on the idea of who he is. You just say, hey, reporter, just say it's not the idea of who he is. It's that he's Muslim. Right. That's their problem.
0: And
1: they're racist.
0: Proof that we're in the upside down is that Curtis Sliwa is the voice of reason.
1: Shit, man.
0: In this case.
1: Again, this is somebody, these fuckhead fascists say something that's right every once in a while. God, man. Shit.
0: Ridiculous.
7: Your thoughts on the criticism. In a lot of these cases, it's not anything he said. It's an idea of who he is.
8: Ridiculous. He's the mayor. Stop being sore losers. You knew this is Zoran Mandami. He was never a fake, phony, fraudulent fugazi like a lot of politicians. He told you who he was.
0: It's Fugazi, isn't it? But
1: What is that?
0: Asshole, I guess.
1: Okay.
0: Motherfucker.
1: That's not a slur, right?
0: Yeah, it is. Well, not a racist slur.
1: Right. Okay. Wow, good job. Boy, this Sleewell's killing it today. Was it racist?
0: Fake or bullshit. Fugazi is a slang term that means fake, bogus, counterfeit, or inauthentic.
1: Holy shit, this Sleewell woke up today and wasn't a racist. Good job, buddy.
0: He was never a Fugazi.
8: A lot of politicians. He told you who he was. Once he got elected, you should have known he was going to be there at 9/11. Now, if you choose to turn your back on him, I don't want to ever tell family members what they should be doing on this holiday. Solemn occasion. That's your choice. But I believe you respect the office. He's the mayor. He's representing the city. Unlike what my former friend, Sid Rosenberg, did with Cuomo, that I think stopped him dead in his tracks. I think it was 10 days before the election when they were joking around about what would happen if Mandami were the mayor on the occasion of 9/11. You know, do you think that there'd be another 9/11? And Cuomo ended up laughing along with that shock jock. I think when you did internal polls, as we did, that really hurt him because he was gaining momentum. Remember, don't vote for Sliwa. A vote for Sliwa is a vote for Mandami. He was gaining traction, and then he made that stupid remark and then didn't handle it well, and then Zoran exploited the hell out of it, as he should. That was Islamophobic. He's the mayor. Get used to it.
0: There you go.
1: Shit, man.
0: Amazing.
1: What did you take? Extra Benadryl today or something? I say, this Sleewell wasn't racist.
0: Must not have gotten hit in the head today.
1: Yay! Good job, buddy. Well, that's good. Hey, you're fucking remotely human.
0: And a great accent.
1: Yeah. I mean, you're no Cuomo, but...
0: A similar accent.
1: Giuliani, I mean, you know.
0: What time are we coming up on here? We got a
1: 3:05.
0: Less than a half hour left on the big show.
1: Cuomo.
0: Thanks for buying shit through the Amazon link, crabdiving.com/Amazon. Use that link every time you go to buy shit. We get a little commission. Doesn't cost you fuck.
1: Yay.
0: All. We've got good news.
1: Yes.
0: Sort of. Okay. And adding to the pile, I forgot what the number I saw recently of court cases that Trump has lost.
1: Yes.
0: Recently. Double digits, definitely.
1: Oh, that's awesome.
0: This one is the ridiculous lawsuit that he filed. The Department of Justice,
1: air quotes,
0: filed against Harvard,
1: the school, the law school,
0: for violating the Civil Rights Act by letting brown people in or something instead of unqualified white people on legacy, which wasn't happening, by the way.
1: Right.
0: The unqualified white people on legacy scholarships or on legacy admissions.
1: Yeah.
0: Always get in.
1: Right. That's where the term legacy comes in, right?
0: I saw something recently. It was a bunch of professors that were talking about stuff and they all started laughing because they were talking and they said, I can always in my classes find the legacy admissions.
1: Yeah.
0: Because they're the dumbest.
1: Wow. Do you hear that, Donald?
0: Yeah. Well, perfect example.
1: Is he really legacy?
0: His dad paid money to get him into Wharton.
1: Right.
0: I mean, legacy or bribery, whichever you want, or if they donate, you know. They donate to the school and suddenly your kid gets in.
1: I can't tell you. If I'm Harvard and Donald Trump walls, I was like, how much do I have to donate to get, Barron into something? I'd be like, hey, you don't have enough money. Fuck his legacy. Is that how Don Jr. got into law school?
0: Of course.
1: And Eric Trump got into Juilliard and all that shit, or wherever they went.
0: Of course, of course.
1: Laura went to Juilliard, right? She's a performer.
0: A federal judge dismissed the lawsuit filed by Trump's Department of Injustice at Harvard against Harvard, finding the government offered. This is the, what the judge wrote.
1: Okay.
0: Offered no plausible allegation.
1: No plausible. What do you mean by that, judge? There's nothing.
0: The DOJ sued the venerated university in March, accusing it of discriminating against Israeli and Jewish students. Oh, that's what it was. Amid widespread campus protests in the wake of the attacks on Israel by Hamas.
1: Yeah.
0: No. Who wrote this?
1: I don't know.
0: First of all, fuck them at Mediaite. They were protesting the genocidal response of Israel following the 2023 attack by Hamas, which was horrific and a war crime and terror and all of the above and horrible, but terror and atrocities in response to terror and atrocities are still, guess what? Fucking terror and atrocities.
1: That's right.
0: And that's what these people were protesting. And that's where this Department of Injustice decided to pry open their saggy white butt cheeks and spray shit all over the Constitution.
1: Jeez.
0: By taking away the rights of these students to say this is some bullshit and to protest on one of the biggest places of protest that we have on campuses.
1: Yeah. Yeah. The saggy white butt cheeks were pried apart. Is that what happened to the reflecting pond?
0: And they, so they went and sued Harvard saying that Harvard was violating civil rights of Jewish students.
1: Yeah.
0: By letting them have to see that.
1: Have to see it.
0: Now, I agree if they, you know, if they locked, you know, if the protesters took over buildings or whatever and didn't, if they're out protesting in public, I don't give a fuck. If they're preventing certain people, if they were just preventing Jewish students, which is their lying claim that they were preventing the Jews from moving and going into the, you know, doing their classes and stuff.
1: Yeah.
0: It's just bullshit.
1: Well, they just don't want the protests. They don't want any protests, right?
0: You can't protest Israel. Yeah, they want to make that illegal.
1: Yeah,
0: literally, and that's what this lawsuit was about, and that's what why this judge was like, this is some fucking bullshit,
1: right?
0: The judge, what's his name? We like him, Richard Stearns of the U.S. District Court for Massachusetts, was appointed. Oh, he's an old one. He was appointed by Clinton,
1: Bill Clinton. Really, shit.
0: He wrote that the alleged incidents, the Trump administration argued that they violated Title VI were, quote, singly and collectively to be too isolated and episodic to support a plausible inference that any institutionalized noncompliance persists at Harvard.
1: Shit. Shit.
0: So they were too few and far between to sue Harvard for violating, for institutionally violating civil rights.
1: The lawsuit wasn't plausible.
0: Yes.
1: There's a lot of shit not plausible on today's show.
0: But there's more.
1: Okay.
0: He says it is... there was an alternative argument presented by the government that it had provided the statutorily required notice of violation and determined that compliance cannot be secured by voluntary means was also rejected by the court.
1: Damn!
0: With the judge writing that the complaint is, quote, devoid of any factual allegations.
1: What do you mean by that?
0: Plausibly establishing that any events that might be construed as evidence of noncompliance.
1: That is the fanciest fucking Harvard-ass way to say there's nothing there. It's a nothing burger, right? Devoid of anything worth a fuck. Is that what he means?
0: Devoid of any factual allegations, I think is pretty it is self-explanatory.
1: Bullshit, right? It's bullshit.
0: Which is typical of these, and which is why we need to be making a list of all these fucking lawyers
1: that
0: go and argue this, and they need to be disbarred yesterday.
1: In public disbarment. I want that. I want to rent a stadium, a big
0: we
1: stadium.
0: We said Oprah.
1: Oh, yeah. And Oprah will put Oprah on a mat.
0: Reach under your seats, guys.
1: It's got to be a big venue. It's going to be a big venue. It'll teach people. You can go to law school. You're still going to be paying off your fucking law school bills, but you'll be disbarred because you support this little Nazi regime.

0: to keep regular people ignorant, right, and to, you know, keep the lawyers making money.
1: Quit hiding behind your flowery ass fucking motherfucking language. We're coming for you. We're disbarring your ass. Who's getting disbarred? Giuliani's getting disbarred. Mike Lindell's getting disbarred.
0: He's not a lawyer.
1: No, he's not.
0: I know, it's hard to believe.
1: You imagine him in law school. God, you lost, Mike. That's sad. That's sad.
2: I'm not. Oh, no, we're still looking at it.
1: And I slept on your pillow last night. Lumpy as shit, man. My ear hurts. You got a lump of foam in it.
0: Did you really use that pillow?
1: Yeah. And I actually, what do you mean by use? I laid on it for a second and was like, fuck this. Is this for sleeping? You chunking it, you're making the chunks too big. Is it that it's a hard day at the office at the My Pillow? You're cranking out these pillows, you're not chunking them up as much. You're getting rid of the special recipe, which I think is crack.
0: What else have I got here in my spreadsheet?
1: Just chunking them up in a machine, shitting out a bunch of foam, putting them in a pillowcase. That's it.
0: We talked about Sliwa. We talked about, we didn't talk about, I had this on Wednesday's show.
1: Yes.
0: We didn't get to it though. The New York Times piece.
1: Ooh, wee.
0: Written by Dr. Jonathan Reiner. Who wrote an opinion piece for the New York Times.
1: Okay.
0: Entitled.
1: Yes.
0: This is a complicated emotions.
1: That's the name of it?
0: No, I'm saying what people are probably going to feel.
1: Okay.
0: I was Dick Cheney's cardiologist.
1: Wow, you did.
0: Trump has not looked well, and we should know why, is the headline.
1: Whatever about Trump. Why did you keep that guy alive for so long?
0: Hence my saying it's going to be complicated.
1: I don't know. Guantanamo for him, too.
0: He writes, Dick Cheney's heart problems were never a national secret, and I vehemently do not advocate sending people who help people, sending doctors who do their job.
1: Yeah.
0: Even on assholes.
1: Right. But there's other people you could have worked on. People you could have worked on that needed a heart.
0: I disagree with Ryan.
1: This guy shot somebody in the face because what about that doctor? He shot a guy in the face hunting grouse, right? It's like the grouse are on the ground. You shoot them,
0: pheasant,
1: right?
0: Pheasant.
1: You fire down, not face level. But you saved that guy's heart so many times.
0: Dick Cheney's heart problems were never a national secret, he writes. I was Mr. Cheney's cardiologist for 27 years, including his two terms as vice president. During his time in the White House, he needed stents, a defibrillator, and medical treatment for an arrhythmia and a blood clot in his leg.
1: Anything.
0: After the defibrillator was implanted in 2001, he would frequently show visitors to the West Wing office a sample device provided him by the manufacturer.
1: Oh, how lucky for Dick Cheney.
0: There's what's inside me.
1: Imagine all these nice people out there on the planet that would love that nice, shiny new piece of machinery to keep them alive. But let's get it to this Saint Dick Cheney that killed how many people in Iran or Iraq?
0: I think there's enough to go around.
1: 250,000 civilians died in Iraq. Him and Scooter Libby did it all. Save their hearts, please.
0: Mr. Cheney's candor about his health was an anomaly for an American politician. Grover Cleveland underwent secret cancer surgery while he was president on board a yacht.
1: When was that, though?
0: For maximum privacy.
1: Yes. When was that? I mean, that was a long...
0: Grover? Early 1900s, probably?
1: Yeah, really? You know what, man? You saved Dick Cheney so he could kill all those people in Iraq. Good job.
0: Late 1800s.
1: Wow. They knew about...
0: Oh, he was like a Trump. He was the other president that skipped a term. He was the 22nd and 24th president.
1: No offense, Grover Cleveland, but what they did to Dick Cheney to keep that fucknut Nazi alive is nothing compared to what was... Did they know about cancer in the 1800s?
0: Yeah.
1: Really? What did they do? Put a leech on him? Or
0: how horrible. Just chop off whatever it is.
1: Okay.
0: Franklin Delano Roosevelt hid his use of a wheelchair from the public.
1: That's okay.
0: Ahead of his campaign for a fourth term, he struggled with severe hypertension and congestive heart failure, but the public was told the president's health was excellent.

0: excellent in all respects.
1: Yeah, but see what he did. He invented Social Security. Did a lot of good.
0: We were also at war at the time, too.
1: Right.
0: He did like a real war, not one of these Trump wars.
1: Yeah. He did a lot of good shit. Now Dick Cheney, with the time afforded him by these evil ass doctors, he didn't really do a lot of good shit like FDR did, right? Gosh.
0: Joe Biden's disastrous debate performance raised concerns that the White House had attempted to conceal his decline for weeks after. And for weeks after his hospitalization this summer, Senator Mitch McConnell shared almost no details about why he was absent from office.
1: You wanted Mitch McConnell to share details? Fuck off. He couldn't. I mean, wait, is he dead?
0: Despite reassurances from the White House to the contrary, at times over the past, the president does not look well. I am not Mr. Trump's doctor and have only reviewed his records that have been made public. But Mr. Trump is probably the most photographed president in history, and a variety of physical ailments are easy to see.
1: Are you helping save him, too?
0: He's had large bruises on both hands, swelling in his legs, and episodes when it appears that he is struggling to stay awake.
1: Slow down!
0: He's also had advanced imaging performed for unclear reasons.
1: Oh, God. Come on. Advanced imaging? You don't need that to see how fucked up he is.
0: He also says that there are small things that, you know, it doesn't, not everybody has to know if, you know,
1: if
0: the president, you know, has a hemorrhoid or something, but
1: imagine
0: if it's affecting their capacity to serve, possibly.
1: Imagine if Dick Cheney had all these fat shots, he could be these GLP, whatever the fuck.
0: Then this doctor goes on to talk about a bill that Jamie Raskin introduced,
1: yes,
0: to create a congressional commission that would establish a panel outside the executive branch that would be able to have access to the health and fitness information of the president.
1: Why don't we have a panel that says decide what Nazi we're going to let have this amazing medical care? How about that? Jeez.
0: He says, ideally, such a panel would be empowered to review data from routine presidential physical exams, as well as assessments performed when medical concerns emerge. If such a commission were in place today, here are some of the medical questions it could clarify concerning Mr. Yeah. Trump's health, of which the American public deserves answers
1: yeah.
0: to all of them.
1: You know what, Jamie? Go ahead. I know you're
0: going to... I've got the list of...
1: Oh, okay.
0: ...of things that...
1: Did they get to examine him?
0: He wants to know if he was a part of this commission, he would want to know.
1: Right.
0: He said, Dr. Barbarella, that's Trump's doctor.
1: Barbarella?
0: Barbarella.
1: From the movie?
0: Dr. Barbarella. Dr. Barbarella's recent report states, that's Curtis Lee we're reading, that the president was evaluated by 22 consultants, an extraordinary number of specialists for even the most extensive executive health evaluation.
1: Right.
0: Why were so many physicians summoned and what were their specialties?
1: Okay. You want to know that?
0: Number two, Trump often shows prominent bruising on his hands, which the White House attributes to frequent handshaking and frequent use of aspirin. Trauma from handshaking has never seemed plausible.
1: Right.
0: And it does not explain why the president's left hand is often similarly discolored.
1: Well, he's fucked up. That's what's going on.
0: And why would the president be taking a dose of aspirin four times as high as the dose typically recommended by doctors?
1: Because he's stupid or lying or dying or all.
0: Which, by the way, I don't think it's recommended anymore.
1: Right.
0: I think it's one of those things where it's like it's salt, you know,
1: yeah.
0: Before you couldn't have salt because it caused high blood pressure. Now they know that's not true.
1: Hey, Trump, take some Tylenol from the early 80s. See if that helps.
0: Swelling in the president's legs.
1: Gross. How can you tell? Oh, the cankles. Is that what you're saying?
0: I did see a story that Trump is really upset by all this coverage of the wig he was wearing.
1: Yeah.
0: Or whatever happened to his hair that one day it's wispy in the wind on the tarmac and the next day it's luxuriant blonde locks.
1: Right.
0: Swelling the president's legs last summer led to an unscheduled medical evaluation. The president's physician described the problem as chronic venous insufficiency.
1: Ah, shut up, doc.
0: A condition common in older people that results from leaky valves in the veins of the legs. It usually develops gradually over a long period, but Trump's comprehensive physical exam just a few months earlier there was no documented swelling in the president's legs. That's true.
1: Maybe he had on compression Spanx.
0: If that's true, his swelling would be, by definition, acute and not chronic. Ooh. Acute leg swelling is a potentially much more consequential finding that can be caused by issues such as heart and kidney disease.
1: I'm laughing about something else I thought of.
0: The president often appears to be struggling to stay awake. Signs of a condition doctors refer to as excessive daytime somnolence.
1: Maybe he's struggling to, you know, stay pulsing. You know what I mean?
0: This problem, which is sometimes evident during Oval Office events, was not addressed in the report.
1: Events? You call those events? I've seen all those events, and it's sad.
0: There are several possible causes for the symptoms, some of which could have serious complications if left untreated. Has the president's medical team identified the source of the issue, and how are they addressing
1: it? Get in there, RFK! You know what they... Hey, Jamie, you know what? I want all this shit you're talking about, too, but I want panel. I want Trump to walk in, you know, in a gown, get up, and you should get to examine him by yourself. Get in there. Poke and prod in that motherfucker. Feel those cankles.
0: Number five, he talks about the imaging, the advanced imaging of the heart and abdomen Trump said he had just as a precaution.
1: Yeah.
0: And the doctor's like, they don't do that for just
1: No. Precaution. Hey, glove up, Raskin. Who else gets to glove up and examine this fucknut? Put the Nazi on the examination table and let Congress really look at it. We don't need the data. Feel past, around in there.
0: Past Trump medical reports have disclosed the president's use of the drug finasteride.
1: Oh, really?
0: Which prevents hair loss. The drug was not mentioned in the report after Trump's most recent medical examination.
1: Who fucking cares?
0: Yeah, maybe he has hymns. Isn't it hymns?
1: But don't you have a lot of shit going on? It's like you care about your hair loss. Your fucking ankles are about to explode. Let Chris Murphy stick his finger up there, see what's going on in that commission. We don't want to look at the data. Examine his ass.
0: And the current report, this doctor said, doesn't have finasteride on it. And he says it doesn't really matter in any material way if the president is or is not taking a hair loss drug. The more important question is what medications, if any, what other medications has the White House decided to withhold from public?
1: Right. Get him in there. Strip him down. Get a look at this motherfucker. Figure out what's going on.
0: Person, man, woman.
1: Oh, yeah.
0: Camera, TV. The president has spoken about how well he performs on cognitive testing. However, the exam that Trump describes, the Montreal Cognitive Assessment, is a brief and basic screening tool with simple questions like draw a clock or identify the camel. Often performed in response to a concern from the patient or a member of the family.
1: Right. Barron's worried his dad's losing it.
0: Why has the president undergone this test numerous times? And have there been any more sophisticated neurocognitive assessments performed?
1: Well, crack his thing open and look in there. See how the brain's doing. Jamie, get up in there. Get up in there and examine the guy. Hands on.
0: Some people would argue that these personal medical details are more than the public deserves to know. After all, Buckingham Palace has not revealed many details about King Charles's cancer
1: His
0: treatment.
1: I don't give a fuck about them.
0: But the United States does not have a king.
1: Right.
0: In a representative democracy, the people must have confidence in the health of their leader and in the leader's capacity to guide the nation. We have been kept in the dark too long.
1: Is there a rim shot at the end of that bullshit? I mean, come on.
0: Dick Cheney's former cardiologist.
1: Right. God. Hey, good job keeping that fuck alive to kill so many people in that war. Good job to you. You ever like, is there somebody I can work on that's not a fucking war criminal? Do cardiologists ever say that? Or is are all the best doctors working on old, rich, white war criminals in this country? Is that what's going on?
0: Oh, yeah.
1: Shit.
0: Sure.
1: That's in Mangione's manifesto, right? Should be. God damn.
0: 7 minutes-ish left here on the big show, everybody. Thanks for listening. We appreciate it. We appreciate you buying shit through the Amazon link, too.
1: Right. Don't you think that's how it should be, though? Like, what? Trump should get wheeled into the commission, and Jamie Raskin and Chuck Schumer, all these guys, you got to put on the hair net thing, the scrubs, glove up, and look for yourself.
0: Oh, who wants to do that?
1: It's their job. It's their job to protect us. They're our representatives. Get in there and figure out what's wrong with him. Give him a bunch of swabs. Take some biopsies. Get all up in that shit.
0: Oh, we're done. I did Kent Christmas already.
1: God damn.
0: I mean, the story.
1: What do you think Kent Christmas is doing right now? I'm going to say laundry. I mean, that guy's got quite a wardrobe.
0: Yeah, of which he does not do his own laundry. You know, he's got probably some girls from the youth club.
1: No, man, that guy has professionals doing his.
0: I'm sure
1: he interviews does. Like, hey, I'm interview. Your job is to take care of my sequiny vests. They're very important to me and valuable. Give me your CV.
0: He
1: looks like Elvis. I mean,
0: we've got a couple of minutes, like I said.
1: I had to hear that there's no shark stories, and we're sort of.
0: Oh, I didn't say that.
1: Well, I assume we're getting things are getting better in that regard.
0: I mean, I can.
1: No.
0: Do some shark stories.
1: I noticed we didn't have any, so that's nice. this bothers me. It's like this guy. Imagine you go to medical school.
0: But it's not that I don't have them. I haven't gotten to them yet.
1: I see. You go to medical school. You study your whole life only to keep war criminals alive. I mean, my fucking God. That's fucked up, man. I'm sorry. That is fucked up. Even Hitler needs a cardiologist, I guess. Jeez.
0: A brave man grabs 10-foot shark by the tail to save 19-year-old woman.
1: To save the person, right?
0: From the jaws of the predator.
1: Was the shark okay? Did he make it?
0: A young girl survived a vicious shark attack that left her with 200 stitches and fragments of the shark's teeth stuck inside her skin.
1: That motherfucker.
0: All thanks to the bravery of a man who grabbed the predator by its tail to save her.
1: Run for something! Run for office! At least you didn't save Dick Cheney from a shark attack. It was some nice person.
0: The 19-year-old was attacked by what they believe was a 10-foot-long great white shark.
1: God damn, that's too big.
0: Australia, Perth.
1: Yeah, you guys got to get your shit together. We're going to kick you out of NATO if you don't get these sharks under control.
0: So there you go. I mean, you know, I get those sent to us.
1: Are there any standards for being in the UN with, like, can you be in the UN and you just let your countrymen just get eaten and massacred by these fucking sharks day in, day out?
0: Ooh, the UN?
1: Yeah, I mean, are you allowed to be a part of the... I mean, Australia's a part of the normal free world, but people go swimming there all the time and come out with less limbs than they had before they went in the water?
0: You know, sometimes.
1: God damn, I mean, you know, is that more important than having free and fair elections or just getting eaten by these monsters all the time? What's it matter?
0: There's another story. There's an update, Ryan.
1: Crab diving update.
0: On one of your greatest heroes.
1: Oh, okay. Hmm. Dexter?
0: Huh?
1: I'm just kidding. I said Dexter.
0: According to data, this is in North Carolina.
1: Okay.
0: So far this year, over 600 people have reported being bitten by venomous snakes.
1: Go get them.
0: Just in North Carolina.
1: How many?
0: 600.
1: Jesus, are we in the Middle Ages? Fucking get these motherfuckers! Drones!
0: Medical experts in North Carolina, which is the state with the highest rate of venomous snake bites per capita...
1: Shame on you!
0: ...in the country.
1: Shame!
0: They say that how quickly someone seeks medical attention after the bite can drastically affect the severity of the injury and the recovery.
1: Wow.
0: No fucking duh.
1: Dude, get these drones in the air, heat signatures on the snakes, take them the fuck out, AI, the whole bit.
0: Let's see. When Shelley Leslie stepped out of her car... This summer, she didn't realize she'd soon be facing medical bills approaching $100,000.
1: That is not fair. Fuck that.
0: She has been sharing her painful recovery on social media after having been bitten by, you want to guess, a snake?
1: Oh, I'm going to go with a copperhead, Pat.
0: You're right, Ryan.
1: These snakes, let's eradicate these motherfuckers. Boy, if I was president, day one, copperhead roundup. You better be careful. Bring me the dead copperheads.
0: She said, I felt like my leg was on fire.
1: Shit.
0: On fire.
1: Shit.
0: It was like hot fire traveling up my leg.
1: God,
0: her walking
1: damn.
0: Is now improving, but for several weeks she needed crutches to move around.
1: That is not fair. That Dick Cheney was, his life was extended by these doctors to do war crimes. But yet this poor woman gets attacked by a snake.
0: She's also filed a complaint with her, the EMS in the county.
1: Oh, shit.
0: Because the EMS said, they said her bite was dry, meaning it didn't inject any venom.
1: What the fuck? That's fuck.
0: And
1: fuck
0: that was an oopsie because it totally did.
1: If you vote for me, day one, we're taking care of that shit. We're getting rid of these fucking snakes.
0: And the medical staff then at the emergency department took the EMS's word for it and treated it as a regular bite without venom.
1: I hate this story. This is an injustice.
0: And meanwhile, she, a couple days later, after she felt like her leg was going to fall off, she ended up at a different emergency department to get her first anti-venom treatments.
1: You know what, man?
0: Much later than the recommended time for treatment.
1: God damn, these EMS people. How the fuck do you know if the venom got in there?
0: Yeah, yeah.
1: Shame!
0: Even though anti-venom can be necessary to counter the effects of snake bites, treatments can cost close to $100,000.
1: Fuck that, North Carolina! Get rid of your fucking snakes! It's not her fault she stepped out of her fucking car. I mean,
0: I know, right?
1: Kill these snakes, man. Kill them. Kill them. By the pound. I mean, getting me snakes, I will give you how do you do that? I mean, a tax write-off? Give me my executive pen. Shit, man. Day one.
0: I guess we'll get to the update on Monday.
1: I'm sending
0: ice about
1: to
0: the
1: get
0: guy
1: these
0: who's
1: snakes.
0: Been taking hundreds of snake bites and having his
1: fucking guy.
0: And having his blood examined
1: to create anti-venom.
0: To create anti-venom.
1: This guy's a fucking hero. Sorry, Jesus. This guy's better than you. Sorry. That's like literally helping. I appreciate this guy. Thank you for the sacrifice you're making. But fuck those EMS people, fucking dickheads.
0: We gotta bail, y'all. We'll be back on Monday at the usual time.
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0: Blessed weekend to the all. Stay out of North Carolina because they got a bunch of fucking snakes there.
1: God damn.
0: We'll hit you up on. I don't know. I've heard it's beautiful. I've never been to North Carolina.
1: Yeah, but shit.
0: We'll be back
1: Dick
0: on
1: Cheney.
0: Monday. Bye bye.
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0: do you have to lose by trying something new like Trump? 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You have to lose. You have to lose.
1: Mr. Trump is so stupid. My God, my God.
0: We won with poorly educated. I love the poorly educated.
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6: 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It doesn't cost you fuck all. Just helps us out here with a few of tiny, tiny pennies from Bezos's giant bowl of money. And join us on our social media at Crab Diving on the we're on the usuals. We never go on the other ones, although we have accounts everywhere. But we do occasionally frequent X and Blue Sky, mostly during the show. That's it, everybody. Good show. We'll talk to you on Wednesday.
7: I've almost got the picture of this fat fuck holding up that taco.
6: Oh, okay.
7: Is Mitch McConnell dead yet?
6: I was trying. In fact, I had right clicked on it to copy it right before the show, and I couldn't get into my messenger because I haven't used it on this computer in a while, and I'm a couple of passwords in, and I don't remember what my new password is, because I really live on Apple products, but we do the show on on my gaming PC, which is a Microsoft.
7: Yeah.
6: So I don't have the connectivity that the Apple products have.
7: Taco is Taco is Trump always chickens out. Is that it?
6: Yeah, Trump always chickens out.
7: Which, what is this taco thing?
6: Iran.
7: About?
6: It's the Iran thing. It's
7: I wish you would.
6: We're gonna destroy you. We're gonna bomb you. Oh wait, everything's fine. We've got a ceasefire. We're gonna be friends again. It's great. Oh, the strait's open. Wait, no, it's closed again. Wait, it's open. No, we closed it. They didn't close it. We closed it.
7: In the meantime, I don't know why the media doesn't follow this. How many Patriot missiles did we use this week in Iran on the Middle East? How many? I wonder.
6: Oh, I kind of hear this from, well, I hear it from lefty media. So
7: that's all that matters.
6: Yeah, I hear
7: that's
6: it from
7: all
6: lefty
7: that
6: media.
7: Matters. It's because Trump, because this is the prediction, and nobody believes this, and NATO ain't ready for it. Russia's going to make a push. They're going to make a push into someplace other than Ukraine, and it's going to be a NATO country, and NATO is going to ask the Ukrainians to protect it from Russia's long range missiles, the way they're kind of doing now. We ain't ready for that. We're not ready for Russia. And that's sad.
6: Let's get to the headlines, everybody. I'm really happy about this headline over at the HuffPo. It makes me smile.
7: Oh, what's up with his health?
6: Not that much.
7: Oh, okay.
6: Are you kidding?
7: We'd be
6: playing. Happy days are here again.
7: Yeah, send over a case of measles or reach or Biden.
6: But no, I actually, I've said I don't. I really don't want him to be ill and have to leave office or die, because I want him to continue to suffer.
7: Yeah.
6: With these polls, there's more historically low polls for him out.
7: Right.
6: Which he is in complete denial of course. So we got all this shit in Iran. All the fires everywhere in the world that he started, his fucking tariffs, all this bullshit. And what is Trump raging about today?
7: The reflecting pond?
6: He's mad at Jeanine Pirro.
7: Oh, yeah.
6: Because she didn't get that guy.
7: Yeah.
6: Who allegedly destroyed his entire pond.
7: Arrest her, Donald. Arrest her and throw her in jail. Audit her. Torture her.
6: Even though, you know what I mean?
7: I love it.
6: Even though the DOJ's own report literally said this was determined to be an issue of poor installation.
7: Yeah.
6: And what? Not vandalism.
7: Right. Oh, yeah, yeah.
6: And Trump's denying that.
7: He's a bitch. He's a fucking bitch.
6: And
7: and so's Jeanine. I love it. You deserve every bit of this, Jeanine Pirro. 100%. I bask in the suffering of you or whatever's going on.
6: I mean, it's big red. Shelby, we're doing a show here. It's big red letters over at the HuffPo. Trump rages. She choked.
7: Maybe. Right. Right. She did. She did. And Trump, you choked in Iran. You know what I mean?
6: That's what he's mad about.
7: Big fucking
6: that's
7: choker, you bitch.
6: A visibly angry President Donald Trump told reporters Monday he thought Jeanine Pirro, quote, choked in light of her decision to drop criminal charges against a former Olympian she accused of damaging the Lincoln Memorial reflecting pool. Remember, she when that report came out,
7: right,
6: that it was the installation.
7: Yeah.
6: She chucked the Department of the Interior under the bus.
7: Right.
6: She said, don't blame me. We got the reports from the Interior people and the Department of Interior police who said that this guy damaged it. We're going by what they say.
7: Hey, Jeanine, you worthless piece of shit. Why don't you just do what he says, though? Like, why don't you just follow the Trump narrative? Like, what's the big deal? I mean, why?
6: She did.
7: But
6: she,
7: why?
6: But right. she finally had to drop the case because she knew that once it would get to a judge,
7: yeah,
6: or once it would be brought to a grand jury with that evidence, that it would be an even bigger L,
7: right,
6: for them, and they would look even dumber knowing that they had that evidence,
7: yeah,
6: and they still took it to a grand jury.
7: You're not going to save yourself by making a good decision every now and then, Jeanine. You're still going to be disbarred.
6: Frankly, I think she choked.
7: I wish.
6: Trump said, while also blaming the judge, of course, in the case. I don't know what the hell happened.
7: Shit, man.
6: Oh, here we go. You want to hear the mellifluous tones?
7: Oh, yeah. Let's hear this. Wait, this not
8: to Jeanine.
7: Bitch.
8: And frankly, I think she choked because the judge was really vicious. Instead of going after the people that did it, the judge went after her.
6: He's kind of slurry, isn't he?
7: Yeah. Well, I saw him. I watched this. I watched this on MS Now, and he looked better than he should have. I will say that. Whatever injectable they're giving him, he looks better than he did in moments during the campaign.
6: Adrenochrome.
7: You know?
8: Going after the people that did it, the judge went after her and went after her department. And I guess she choked. I don't know what the hell happened.
9: Are you reconsidering her role?
8: I don't know what. You don't. You're fake news. Don't ever talk again. You're fake news. One of the worst in the business. Fortunately, nobody watches you. But
7: I saw this. I saw this. And this kid from MS Now. He looks like he's 12. And you know, it's kind of funny. Yeah, fuck Donald. Fuck you, Donald. It's the freedom of the press. You fuck. I don't know why. Well, why do we allow this guy to be president anymore is beyond fucking me.
6: He was mad at that guy because he had asked him earlier about why he should get a different tax code than everybody else in the country.
7: Oh, yeah.
6: Because he's got the immunity now for...
7: Right.
6: And Trump said, don't ever talk again.
7: Well, Donald, you did it. I mean, I would say, if I were you, I'd say to that it's like, because I made it so you guys can't fuck with me. I've outsmarted everyone again. I'd brag about it. I don't understand why you're trying to pretend like what you're doing is, you know, legal on any level. I would be bragging about it. I would brag about it if I were you, because you are beating us. As stupid as you sound right now, we're losing to you. So sources, I don't understand the defensiveness here.
6: Sources told CNN Trump is indeed furious with Pirro and it's highly likely she'll be removed
7: there
6: from
7: you go,
6: her
7: Donald.
6: Job.
7: Ah, Janine, go back to Fox. Beg for your old job back. Like you, like Hex said, Hexeth will do the same. But Hexeth always does what he says. I don't understand why, Janine, you folded. Why?
6: Oh, listen.
8: Graffiti all over it. I won't say what was on the sidewalk, but horrible, horrible, horrible, disgusting stuff. And not only did we fix it, we have military standing there watching it. And if anybody touches it, that was the one mistake with the reflecting pond. They hadn't put up the cameras yet. Confession. They had enough up because you see what's happening. But if they would have had them up, we would have had it would have been a lot easier. And I was disappointed with Janine Pirro, really disappointed with Janine Pirro. She folded like an umbrella.
7: Like your penis.
6: She folded like an umbrella.
7: You know, if I was in the press,
6: the gabagool.
7: If there's anybody in that press with half a spine, they should say, Mr. President, what do you mean the military's guarding the reflecting pool? I thought the military wasn't supposed to operate like the military inside our own borders. Are you confessing to a crime? Are you confessing? That's a confession, isn't it? The military is guarding the reflecting pool? Do we care about the Constitution
6: anymore?
7: Well,
6: it's the National Guard.
7: No, but he said
6: right. The
7: military
6: is... I think it's the National Guard.
7: He said the military is guarding the reflection pool. Mr. President, does the Constitution allow for the military on our soil to guard the reflecting pool? Why not that question?
6: It might be Department of Interior Police, too.
7: Right. Tell me that. You know, I mean, he said military. Our rapist, lying president said military.
6: Yes. Anyway, that's the headline at the HuffPo. Over to the Drudge report.
7: Yay.
6: Iran taunts. Disturbing. It's the Daily Express. So, you know, I think my computer just got herpes. It's a right wing.
7: Yeah.
6: Patriot. News site.
7: Yeah, yeah.
6: A disturbing mural showing toppled Statue of Liberty emerges in Iran amid chilling threats.
7: No, that's not the Statue of Liberty toppled. That it's swimming away. It's swimming away from us.
6: A billboard depicting a fallen Statue of Liberty and crowds carrying Iranian and Shiite flags appeared in Revolution Square on Monday as commuters drove in Tehran, Iran. The harrowing images are just the latest in the Iranian threats the U.S. has faced via murals or statues in Iran. The latest threats via murals and statues in Iran.
7: Boy, I would love to know, yeah, what's the truth? How bad are we getting our asses fucking kicked it over there? That's what I want to know.
6: It's not going well.
7: Of course it's not. I'm going to get something to drink.
6: It's really not going well. There is another story, in fact, about that. The on again, off again is one of the headlines from AFP. Trump has made some of the most aggressive public threats about military actions of any modern U.S. president. He has walked back many of them, too. The 80-year-old Republican's comments about the U.S. war against Iran have shifted, sometimes dramatically and quickly, since the conflict erupted on February 28th. He has repeatedly declared victory, claiming Iran's military capabilities were utterly defeated, only to later tweak the war timeline or threaten Tehran with more strikes.
7: This
6: is just a recap.
7: Getting played.
6: The latest one, it's just all the flip-flop. Latest one, August 1st, we've just been asked by Iran and other Middle Eastern countries to hold off any attack, Trump said, claiming that the perimeters of a deal. Perimeters, not parameters.
7: Right.
6: The perimeters of a deal has been agreed to. Iran's state media has, by the way, vigorously denied.
7: What's our request was made. Yeah, yeah, yeah.
6: Trump said they begged us to stop bombing. And Iran is like, we did not.
7: I bet they didn't. And I bet we don't know what's going on. And I think it's going to be shocking when we figure it out. How? I mean, we're burning through these Patriot missiles. What's up with that? What happens? Oh, I don't know when we need them. This shitbag Taco just reversed an agreement he had with Ukraine. He was going to give them Patriots. And he was like, you know, no, we can't give you Patriots, but we'll give you the tech to make the Patriots. And he's like, no, no, we're not going to do that. Why? Why?
6: The headline, the other headline is Surprise Taco Weekend. Trump frequently announces his halting strikes in Iran, but then they keep happening. So it's basically the same shit.
7: Keep halting them.
6: Yeah.
7: I think they should halt them and leave. And listen, we lost. And if we want gas to be cheaper, then we should really attack these oil companies, because Chevron has posted record profits, right? But gas is still really expensive. Why can't we make them lower their prices and they can still have non-record profits than profits? I don't understand that. Why are we...
6: That would be communism, Ryan.
7: I don't give a fuck, man. I march my ass over those oil companies and say, or else, motherfuckers. Because we could stop this war, couldn't we? And still have the straight clothes, and Iran would be like, oh, we don't have that much power over the world. But they have power because our dumbass form of government allows these oil companies to fuck us in the face. They got record profit. How about they have non-record profit and still profit, right? Could they still have profit without non-record profit?
6: Of course. They managed for a while doing that.
7: So instead of just going attacking these oil companies, we want to attack another country with a better, more advanced modern military that we really can't handle, or else why in the straight open?
6: People somehow seem to still be able to get rich in the 50s when the corporate tax rate was 95%+ at the highest margins and the rich people tax rates. But for some reason,
7: America's a little bitch, man. We're a little bitch. I think we're afraid of Chevron.
6: I think there needs to be limits on ownership of the media, too.
7: Oh, please.
6: I mean, none of these big corporations owning media outlets. These giant conglomerates that, oh, by the way, own CNN, you know, or some shit like that. Or now these new billionaire tech cunts who are out there trying to gobble everything up because they don't like the stories get printed about them.
7: Yeah. And then we hear, right. And then we
6: Elon.
7: Hear, yeah. Yeah. Oh, he's so gross. But then we hear stories that we don't hear about, probably some of the more relevant stories that often in the media. No one talks about Ukraine. No one talks about Europe and what's going on in Europe with their military. And are they able to face off against Russia? No one's talking about that. I can't think of anything more consequential. Nobody talks about that. This war in Iran. Or what's going on over there? We have no fucking idea.
6: The New York Times has a piece.
7: I feel like yelling at them the way Trump does.
6: That says, for Iran, Trump's reversal on escalation shows who has the upper hand. In other words,
7: right.
6: we know.
7: Yes.
6: That we've lost.
7: But hey, New York Times, well, why don't you show that if that's the reality? Why aren't you showing how Iran is beating us? Because Iran is, they're showing us, right? We're showing us that we're losing. Why don't you show that? Truth ever. Are you still busy writing articles about Biden's senility or something? I mean, honestly, go fuck yourself. Why don't you show that?
6: This is Erica Solomon writing. When President Trump appeared to back down once again from a threatened military escalation against Tehran, he offered fresh fodder to the narrative Iranian officials are eager to promote. He offered fresh fodder.
7: God, what horrible writing.
6: He offered fresh fodder to the narrative. Iranian officials are eager to promote. They are not the ones who fear war. Trump is. Iran's leadership believes it has found the world's Achilles heel. With the help of regional militia allies, Tehran spent the past week underscoring its ability to threaten several of the world's most critical energy facilities and waterways. It has continued to up the ante in its face-off with Washington over when and how to stop the renewed hostilities and return to a short-lived deal to start peace negotiations, which fell apart last month.
7: Wow. Like, I'm just saying that no one is going to read this article because we could barely get through the first horrible motherfucking sentence of it. What? Who reads? Who talks and thinks like this? What person wants to read that? I mean, I know that's not what the story is about, but Jesus fucking Christ. Do you think it? What is the word I'm looking for? Is that accessible to everybody?
6: I'm not sure the New York Times thinks it is. It's supposed to be accessible
7: to
6: everybody.
7: How nice for you fucking Ariadite? Is that the word?
6: Yeah.
7: You fucking losers.
6: It's
7: you are the Keystone.
6: It's not USA Today.
7: No, but they don't write articles anybody wants to fucking read. Wait, so it's like, why bother? Why bother, you cunts? No one can understand what you're fucking saying. It's not because America's stupid. It's because you guys write like you got your fucking head up your ass. Holy shit.
6: I just read that first part poorly.
7: No, Pat, you didn't. You're a great reader and writer. That was written like shit. Look at that. Let's go through the sayings and expressions in that. Up the ante. What are you guys, 85-year-old bridge players or something? And the other one I heard and it was like, God, go fuck yourselves. Horrible. Listen to our podcast. We actually talk like people fucking talk, you motherfuckers.
6: Which reminds me.
7: I mean, my God.
6: Here you go.
7: My God.
9: And as it relates to Donald Trump, fuck him. Fuck his sons. Fuck his daughter. I mean it. All of them. The whole family, down to the grandchildren. I hope
6: down to the grandchildren.
7: Shit.
6: Fuck him.
7: Yeah.
6: Fuck his family. Fuck his kids. Fuck his daughter. Fuck. Down to the grandkids.
7: When you started playing that, my headphones fell out of my ears because my ear holes are so fucking big. No headphone fits in there. Who said that?
9: And as it relates to Donald Trump, fuck him. Fuck his sons. Fuck his daughter. I mean it. All of them. The whole family, down to the grandchildren. I hope for the rest of time that I am on this earth, that their names will live in ignominy.
7: Ignominy.
6: I think he meant ignominy, but
7: ignominy.
6: But he forgot a syllable.
7: He surrendered to it. You know what, man?
6: He put infamy with ignominy together, which are both valid.
7: Hey, you know, this guy really should run. Because I don't see a better choice. And I think this guy can speak. He can talk. He's got name recognition. I throw another candidate the Democrats have out there that has anything, but other than they would be a good president behind him, because that obviously doesn't matter in this stupid fucking country we live in. Who would be better than Hunter Biden on a ticket? I'm waiting. I can't think of anybody. On our shitty party, Chuck Schumer. I mean, even AOC. Would she be good?
6: Alan Ritchson.
7: Yeah.
9: Down to the grandchildren. I hope for the rest of time that I am on this earth, that their names will live in ignominy. And by the way, here's the thing. Like, oh, this is going to get clipped and this is going to be the thing. And, you go over there. But let me just tell you something. What would you expect me to say?
7: Yeah.
9: What would you expect me to say about a man that treats my father that way publicly? Yeah. What would you expect me to say about a man that treats my mother that way? That treats my sister that way. They stole her fucking diary and published it. Said my dad is a pedophile.
10: Yeah.
9: They were involved in that directly. What would you expect me to say about a group of people that had the capacity and the capability to do that? They may think, oh, all is fair in love and war and politics. And, well, this is how you get power. Well, you know what? Fuck them and fuck that. They have done the most awful things to my family and to me personally. Forget about me, though. I can take it.
6: There you go.
7: I
6: Hunter Biden,
7: there's
6: everybody.
7: There's not a better speaker out there that's thrown their name, hat in the ring, whatever, name in the ignominy ring to run for something. Come on, why didn't Hunter, why don't you run for something? I was under the impression that Michelle Obama would be a good choice, and I saw her boring ass fucking speech at the DNC and was yawning the whole time, and then the you go low.
6: Yeah, they're still doing that.
7: Fuck that.
6: They're still doing that bullshit.
7: Oh, I hate this party so much. Our party. I hate it. And I hate that I have to tell people to go vote for them because it's the only choice we have. Oh, it pains my soul when they have winners in the sidelines. Mamdani, not in the headlines enough. Mamdani, I got Hunter Biden. We got Reacher. Well, we got other people too. Who's somebody else? Jennifer Welch. Fuck.
6: Michigan. Everybody get out and vote for Abdul. Everybody, everybody in
7: now Abdul get a little meaner.
6: In my former second beloved home state of Wisconsin. Everybody get out and vote for Francesca. These people are surging in the polls.
7: You know, and nobody's, you know, what Biden says, Hunter, is what. He's so right. He's like, what would you expect me to do? Fuck him. Fuck him. I can't think of a more realistic response to anything that's ever happened to anyone.
6: That's why these people are winning. That's why Mamdani won. That's why Abdul is probably going to win. And all these DSA people who talk like people talk.
7: Yeah. That's the lesson. Listen, I know the Democrats that as a whole, you're arrogant and you want to think, oh, we can't learn anything from these maggots. Go fuck yourself. Hang out with the people from the New York Times then. Because here's one thing Donald Trump did. He talked in a way those dumb fucking cunt head maggots could understand. And he won on that. And we lost on doing the other. I don't know what the fuck Kamala was talking about. I don't know what the fuck Hunter's daddy was talking about when he was running for president the last time, but I know what he's talking about now. I know what Hunter's talking about now. I know what Alan Reacher's talking about. I know what Jennifer Welch is talking about. I can understand those people.
6: Yeah, yeah.
7: What are we missing? Oh my God. Reacher, Hunter, Biden Reacher. Biden Welsh, Welsh Biden. I don't give a fuck. Normal people that can say how they feel about shit and people will be like, yeah, that makes sense. If Donald Trump talked about my dad like that, I'd say the same motherfucking thing.
6: I think, is that tomorrow? Is the Michigan primary tomorrow? It's coming up soon.
7: If that guy beats that wacko, he better win. You better fucking win the next step, motherfucker. You better get a W, dude.
6: I think he will. I think he's, you know, first of all, he's going up against a MAGA guy, right?
7: Yeah. I mean, and I heard that he was behind. I thought it was National Public Radio said that, but maybe.
6: Oh, I don't know. Is that put out by the Dems?
7: I don't know. It was NPR. I mean, God, I guess you got to listen to Al Jazeera. Really, you actually in this country, if you want to hear news, you got to listen to Al Jazeera. Because NPR is fucked up, too, just like the BBC is fucked up. I listen to Al Jazeera updates sometimes just so I can hear people talking in a way that's not stupid. Erudite. They got Albania and Iran.
6: Oh, yeah, there's a new poll out that says he beats El-Sayed but loses to Stevens.
7: You better not, dude. I'm going to take back every nice thing I ever said about you.
6: Let's see.
7: Phil Jackson does not suffer losses, dude. Come on. You know? Get out there and beat. You got the moral high ground. Beat the shit out of them from the moral high ground.
6: It's like a two-point difference.
7: Right. That's margin of error. Get up there from the moral high ground. Play that zone. Beat the shit out of them from the moral high ground. Say whatever you got to say to win.
6: And Haley's only in that polls up by two. The same amount that El-Sayed is down by.
7: Okay.
6: Allegedly.
7: Remind those. Talk about APEC.
6: And the margin of error is four.
7: If I'm what's his name? Sayed?
6: El-Sayed.
7: El-Sayed. If I'm him, I do not talk about anything positive. All I talk about with that other Democrat, this person's a whore for APEC. Fuck them. They love genocide. They love dead children. Go fuck them. Till forever. That's it.
6: That's kind of what he is. That's it.
7: Don't talk about the socialism shit. We all want it, but no one cares enough to go vote on.
6: People do want to hear that. People want to hear about Medicare for all. People want. And God, I saw he sat down with, I think it was like six Michigan voters.
7: Yes.
6: That previously voted Trump.
7: Right.
6: But ain't happy.
7: Right.
6: And he sat down with them and they grilled him about Medicare for all. They grilled him about Israel. They grilled him about all this stuff. Religious freedom, you know, which is their way of saying, are you going to make us do, oh wait, they're Michigan. Are you going to make us do Sharia law?
7: Hell yeah, motherfucker.
6: And,
7: one stupid question.
6: And, they didn't say that, but that's what the religious freedom questions mean, you know? And, I think he converted all of them or most of them.
7: Yeah.
6: To his side. The guy was like, you know, him talking about, the guy's like, you know, I was taught that, you know, Medicare for all is socialism and it's evil and all this stuff. He goes, but it makes sense.
7: Right.
6: With bringing down health costs and especially you bring Medicare in to negotiate drug prices and you know, the goal, they're like, well, you know, what if it puts these insurance companies out of business? Yay! Yay! Yeah. They should not exist. There is no reason for health insurance companies to exist. The hospitals could work out payment plans with people. The insurance companies are the ones that are bumping up these prices.
7: Yeah.
6: When they're making hundreds of billions, think about it. They're making hundreds of billions of dollars a year off of what?
7: Right.
6: Off of your insurance.
7: Yes.
6: Off of your money.
7: Oh, yeah.
6: Not paying out.
7: I learned from Luigi. I got it. I got what he said about all that stuff. I mean, listen, ask me about Medicare for All, and I'll be Hunter Biden. I'll tell you how he'd answer. Go ahead.
6: What do you think about Medicare for All?
7: Trump's in the fucking Epstein files. You vote for a party that loves pedophiles. All they're going to do is rape people. They're rapists. They're evil. Look at the way he treated my dad.
6: I think he would answer the question and then say that.
7: Well, yeah, he would say Medicare for All. Of course. It makes a lot of
6: sense.
7: No
6: brainer. Fuck it. Yes.
7: That guy's in the Epstein. What happened to the Epstein files? Where are the Epstein files at? What happened to the Epstein files, though, right? I mean, Bill Clinton lost his DNA all over a blue dress, and that's all we heard about on Saturday Night Live for years and years. John Goodman is most remembered for playing Linda Tripp. But yeah, what up with the Epstein files, right?
6: Yeah.
7: What happened? I thought that was the end of this guy. Chuck? Who is it? Hakeem? What's his last name?
6: Jeffries?
7: Question mark? Epstein files? What about that?
10: And in the United States Congress,
7: come on.
10: I will continue to fight for the people of Israel. I will continue to fight for Israel's existence. Israel comes to me in my dreams. I see Israel's future, and I know that Israel will continue to exist for the Jewish people.
7: Who played Scott Spicer on Saturday Night Live? Who was that?
6: Melissa McCarthy.
7: Is that Melissa McCarthy?
6: Would be perfect, yeah.
7: It sounds like a Saturday Night Live. Perfect. This person is pro-genocide. That's what Syed should say. This pro-genocide bitch wants to suck Apex dick 24/7. I don't.
6: I mean, that's kind of what he says, but not
7: say it like
6: in
7: that.
6: Those terms.
7: Would Reacher say it? How would President Reacher say it? President Biden, I don't care either. Both.
6: That is Haley Stevens running for Congress.
7: God damn, what an idiot. God, I would be like you. First of all, I just want to make a point. You sound so fucking stupid. You really do. You sound like a Saturday Night Live character. It sounds like Melissa McCarthy. Why would they even hire Melissa McCarthy to play?

0: Blowing up Palestinian people.
1: We know those. That's the minority.
0: Oh yeah, we know that because that's why Kamala didn't count right. on, and she lost Michigan, did she? Did she lose Michigan? Her and Liz Cheney and the other guy.
1: But I think when it's going to be El Sayed versus Stevens, I can't wait for that debate.
0: Yeah. Go for the jugular. Talk about his, I mean, it's a Republican, right? So talk about his financial schemes, his adultery, his toe-tapping shit.
1: Well, it'll be interesting to see what the Republican does. I mean, is he going to go?
0: Oh, I know what.
1: Is he going to go full Muslim? Is he going to go full?
0: Of course, Pat. I mean, I can't imagine. That's not
1: full socialist, full communist.
0: What's Syed's full name? Barack Hussein Obama.
1: Abdul El-Sayed.
0: Oh, fuck yes, of course. Abdullah El-Sayed, you know, and fucking Netflix is running documentaries.
1: Do you want his full name?
0: Yes.
1: Abdul Rahman Mohammed El-Sayed.
0: His name's Mohammed. See, I mean, shit. Yeah, that's the only, will the Republicans stoop to racism? Yes, I think they will.
1: Wow.
0: Probably the Democrats.
1: The world waits with bated breath.
0: Is Haley's being racist too, right? I mean, I was
1: not really, but whiffs of little, not really, not even real dog whistles, but a couple of things she said could have been interpreted as maybe it's like, well, you know, he's a stinky Muslim. I'm paraphrasing with the interpretation.
0: Well, yeah, I mean, see, it's like we need some of these. See, if you had a plain spoken somewhere, so we could find one, somebody like Hunter Biden in Jack Reacher run, and you would people. I don't have any confusion as to how my candidate feels. There was no double entendre. There was none of that. There was just words that meant what they said. There were lots of fucks.
1: Wait a second. Did she really say this?
2: Okay, some of you have seen, you know, there's those cool kids on the internet. They're doing the cool kid chatter. Some of them might be the coastal elites making fun of how I talk.
3: Not okay.
2: Not okay, says my governor. But let's be real. They're making fun of Michigan.
1: No, they're not.
0: Yeah, they
1: Who
0: are.
1: Who the fuck are you? Now, don't get
0: That's
1: me
0: how
1: wrong.
0: You guys
1: if
0: sound.
1: She wins the primary, we're all Team Stevens. But if, but this is bullshit. Who the fuck does she think she is? Like, she's like, oh, if you're making fun of me, you're making fun of Michigan.
0: God, is it that bad for the Democrats if she loses? Is it better if the Republican wins that seat?
1: Of course not.
0: Oh, my God. Shit.
1: No, she votes Democrat, but except for the Israel stuff.
0: Hey, listen, asshole. What is Haley? How dare you? No one. Are you from the South? Everybody makes fun of the way we talk.
1: Does she sound like she's from
0: She
1: the
0: sounds
1: South?
0: Like she could own people, sure. But listen, how dare you? You don't have any, you can't complain about people.
1: I guess if you give her Candace.
0: You sound fucking weird.
1: If you give her, Candace's accent. Candace Tyler.
0: Yeah. Listen.
4: With that voice? Candace Tyler.
0: Yeah. Quit doing the self-crucifixion thing. You sound strange and people are going to make fun of you for it.
4: You're making fun of Michigan.
0: Syed, make fun of her voice, man. I mean, it's fucking insane. Everybody's singing the same thing. Listen to her. Why do you talk like that? That's a fair question. What do you sound like that? What the fuck? I can't. I don't know if it's Melissa McCarthy or the fucking.
1: Well, she's been in for
0: the Democrat.
1: I think she's been in for a couple of terms. Maybe
0: is that why like you sound? Is that what career?
1: I've never heard her before, so
0: that's what career politicians end up sounding like. They sound like caricatures of themselves that suck APAC dick.
1: Well, I told you she had that one response that when Abdul. Just answered it like a human. And then they went to her and she said, well, you know, I was talking to a constituent who had a mother who was having, you know, it's this anecdote thing that is focus grouped. You could just tell.
0: Yeah, yeah, sure.
1: You know, they're like that. The toadies were sitting down. They're like, if he does this, bring up the focus group. You got to personalize it. You got to pretend like you got to tell them about that person you talked to. Wink, wink. That.

0: that had this happen to them.
1: If Lily Tomlin would have done this in a rehearsal, Lorne Michaels would have been like, "That's too much. Tone it down, please." You sound
2: I was
1: insane.
2: Talking to a fisherman.
1: Oh, God.
2: Who fishes in Lake Michigan?
1: Hey, why is the primary so close? You weird sounding lunatic. I mean, why is the primary so close? She's been there 2 terms already?
0: I don't know. And she's the incumbent. I don't know how long she's been.
1: Yeah, you're the incumbent. Why is it only 2 points difference? Why are you such a fucking loser with all that APAC money you're shoving up your asshole? What shouldn't that make a big difference? Are you within the margin of error after taking all that APAC money?
0: It's like almost no. She's losing. It's like
1: right. Oh, right. Oh, she's losing. But why are you losing with all that APAC money?
0: She's losing within the margin of error.
1: But still, why aren't you ahead? You got all that money. What more do you need to win? Oh my God. What a fucking loser. That's what Syed, you should be saying that. You're such a fucking loser. You're taking all that. How much money in APAC money? Like $15 million. It's a record amount donated to her in that campaign. Why are you still fucking losing is my question.
0: $68 million?
1: $70 million? I would publicly do bad things to my campaign advisor. You're losing with $68 million in your war chest and you can't beat this guy that just shows up and you're the incumbent? Man. You got that voice. Nobody, you got name recognition. You got a very distinct voice. All the money that Israel could shit in your mouth, and you're still not killing it. That's crazy.
0: And then we've got Francesca Hong in Wisconsin, who has shocked everybody and now is in the lead for the Democratic nomination for governor.
1: Is Wisconsin Alabama without the cheese?
0: And she's a DSA.
1: Yeah. Oh, okay. DSA.
0: Democratic Socialist.
1: Oh, that's great. I love it.
0: Francesca Hong, the Democratic Socialist leading Wisconsin's Democratic field for governor, could soon test whether the progressive insurgency that notched primary victories in deep blue districts this summer can prevail statewide in a perennial presidential battleground.
1: Holy fuck. What was that? A UK paper headline you just read?
0: God, that CNN. Is...
1: Gee, CNN. Polls, oh, yeah. That
0: polls show Hong, the 37-year-old state assemblywoman from Madison. Oh, I love Madison. At the forefront of the field of Democrats vying for the nomination in the August 11th primary to replace outgoing Democratic Governor Tony Evers. The winner is all but certain to take on Republican U.S. Rep. Tom Tiffany in November.
1: You know what I would say if I was in Wisconsin as a Democrat? These weird-ass fucknut Republicans think they can have Elon Musk waddle around and then everybody will vote for him. What the fuck?
0: But I'm going to give away $1 million.
1: Get that fat fuck turkey-bodied Nazi out of my fucking country and no more cheese for that fucking loser. Fuck Elon and these weird fucking Republicans. They can all go fuck themselves. Who's next? That's what I'd say. Come on. And this person's winning? The socialist?
0: She's in the lead for the primary.
1: I love it. Let's get rid of DSA and just call it Democratic Socialist. Not even the abbreviation. I think people like that shit. They like Mom Donnie. They like Hunter Biden. They like Jack Reacher. They like socialists. They like Jennifer Welch. Shit.
0: Tiffany isn't waiting for the primary votes to be counted. He has already started to tee off on Hong.
1: Tee off.
0: Latching her to the Democratic Socialists of America's platforms and accusing her of supporting abolishing prisons, abolishing ICE, abolishing the U.S. Senate, and more.
1: Hell yes!
0: Not the Senate.
1: I love it. But what? Yeah.
0: Not prisons, but...
1: Get rid of prisons. They're crazy.
0: Well, we need to get rid of most prisons.
1: Right. Hell yeah.
0: ICE needs to go.
1: The Department of Homeland Security. Goodbye, bitch.
0: Does not need to exist. We already had a Border Patrol. We can do it without ICE.
1: We don't need more Border Patrol.
0: He has also highlighted her history of calling for defunding police.
1: Yay!
0: An issue sure to feature prominently in a slew of Republican attack ads this fall.
1: Attack back, attack back. High ground, beat them over the head with the fact that they're fucking Nazis.
0: Hong, who worked her way up from low-level kitchen jobs to become a top chef and restaurant co-owner, has tried to distance herself from some of the more politically problematic planks of the DSA.
1: God, politically she problematic said, planks.
0: She said, I do not support the full platform of the National DSA, and I'm not endorsed by DSA National. She said she's not here to govern by slogan and that a governor cannot defund the police.
1: Right, but I am here to win, motherfuckers. Oh, I know who this is. She was on Maddie. Right. Don't walk back this shit. Don't walk back this shit. I've heard you. And actually, you did call the cops on some group that was protesting near your house and you're nervous about it. You had to walk that shit back. That's okay. Yeah, you know. Come on. Don't shrink. Don't hide it. Say, if I wish I could defund these fucking cops, these fucking cheeseheads or pieces of shit. How come? I would say this. We should defund the cops because why was... There was a serial killer in Wisconsin that was outsmarted the cops because he was cutting up and eating people, whatever the fuck he was doing. First of all, he had the bad luck of operating during the time of Jeffrey Dahmer, so everybody was interested in him and not interested in this other guy. But this guy was smart enough. This serial killer, it took podcasters to find out that this serial killer was killing people in Wisconsin. To find out, we discovered a serial killer because he was operating in two different zip codes, two different jurisdictions. Maybe he didn't know it. Maybe he knew it, but the cops just couldn't overcome that. It's amazing, right? Isn't that something? He couldn't figure out how to coordinate. But hey, too bad.
0: Had the FBI ever gotten involved, or was it just the popo?
1: I don't remember.
0: Who didn't?
1: No, the important thing was
0: flagged that there were connections.
1: The important thing was, I think it was one of the top murder podcast, one of the top pod crime junkies. The important thing is that crime junkies got involved, not that the FBI got involved. They probably got involved after crime junkies got involved. That's if you want your murder solved, you have to go to these conventions where these murder podcasts are, and you go and you lobby these murder podcasts with your packet. This happens. This is my family member was murdered. The dumb fucking cops in my town can't figure it out and let the case go cold. They don't care anymore. I think this is interesting enough. Will you please do a podcast of it? And the line is out the fucking door. So yes, defund the cops. Fund the podcasts. They're not solving crimes anyway.
3: They are behind drastically. And what they need is a helping hand. They don't need to be sent on boats and planes by millions and millions to the West. But what they do need is to actually be sent by boats and planes out of the West for us to get our own house in order. The Bible talks about this. Get your own house in order first. Immense prosperity. We would be so rich, it'd be insane. It would be insane. And then what you do is you send doctors, medics, engineers, politicians, pastors to go and settle African nations and say, we are here to help you.
0: No, you mean again?
1: Yo, they did this, right?
0: Oh, wait.
3: Go and settle African nations and say, we are here to help you. We're going to teach you medicine. We're going to teach you this. We're going to help you build a society. And we're also going to catechize you and teach you Christ. And if you try to harm anyone, we'll kill you.
0: There you go.
1: Okay? Oh, there you go.
3: But we
1: Thank
3: love you.
1: For being honest.
3: They are behind.
0: Hold on, I just came.
1: Right, and I don't think it's even try to harm anyone. Don't worry, we'll kill you no matter what. Doesn't he know that there's a lot of we did that?
0: Joel Webbin, by the way, everyone, if you didn't recognize those mellifluous tones,
1: Joel, the only thing Africa has existed for Europe is just to rape, murder, pillage, right? Take resources. That's why Africa exists, right? In terms of Europe and
0: to
1: white
0: be pillaged,
1: people.
0: And you mean in the view of white people?
1: Oh, yeah, absolutely. Yeah, yeah, yeah. White people sure. are coming to pillage you. I mean, what happened in how? You know what I've never understood about Africa, and I am not a student of African history. I don't know a ton about it. I really, but why are there so what? Where do these white people come from in South Africa that speak with a British accent? I can't. How did that happen? What? Where did they come from?
0: Well, it's an Afrikaner, right? It's what is it? Dutch mixed with
1: yes,
0: yeah.
1: Oh, weird. Where did the Dutch people? How did they? Was that wasn't colonization, was it? That was just they just happened
0: no,
1: to be
0: all,
1: there.
0: There's a lot of Dutch looking people on the southern tip of Africa, naturally.
1: Elon, you came. You are your ancestry dates back to the early white people of I mean, is that why we have white Jesus? Because right. South
0: Copenhagen.
1: Oh, I thought it was South Africa and apartheid.
0: Which is Denmark.
1: But... Right. Yeah. They own Greenland. God, why don't we take it? I mean, you know, are you telling me Denmark did South Africa? They're the reason we all the apartheid happened in South Africa, all the white farmers down there from Denmark?
0: Isn't that who had South Africa?
1: And now we're going to let them do it with Greenland? Why are you guys in charge of Greenland, though? That is weird. I don't care. I like it the way it is, personally. I actually don't have an opinion about it the way it is. I wish there were more documentaries about little colony lord over.
0: Do you the Portuguese started it.
1: Started.
0: The Portuguese mariner Bartolomeo Dias was the first European to explore the coastline of South Africa in 1488.
1: Wow, so he's European, meaning from Europe. Oh, so that's how it happened. The Europeans went down there.
0: He attempted to, while he was trying to find a trade route to the Far East.
1: Oh, shit.
0: Via the southernmost cape of South Africa, which he named Cabo das Tormentas, which means Cape of Storms.
1: We're going to torment you. Is there any other narrative? I mean, God, white people. I mean, this is the reason we subjugated all these brown people. We were looking for a quicker route to where we could buy spices.
0: It doesn't seem like they stopped, though. It seems like they were just like pointing at it, saying, mine, mine, mine, as they're driving by. Because the Dutch were the ones who came in the 1600s.
1: What did you think when you saw those fucking sharks down there? I would have been like, good fucking luck. I'm out of here, guys.
0: The Dutch East India Company. Why do they put this? Vereenigde Oostindische Compagnie.
1: Why did you make all this?
0: I apologize to our Dutch listeners.
1: Oh, yeah. Well, I mean, we apologize, but your ancestors, your fucked up ancestors, are the reason we're doing this story, though, right?
0: They decided to establish a permanent settlement at the Cape in 1652.
1: Oh, wow.
0: The company, one of the major European trading houses sailing the spice route to the east, had no intention of colonizing the area.
1: But
0: instead, only wanting to establish a secure base camp where passing ships could be serviced and restock on supplies.
1: Oh, that's not colonization. We just wanted to, we're not going to colonize you. We just want to put a base there we can use. That's not that. Did you ask?
0: The company had settled the Cape in order to supply their trading ships. The Cape and the company had to import Dutch farmers to establish farms to supply the passing ships.
1: Why not?
0: As well as to supply the growing settlement.
1: Ooh, sounding like colonization again.
0: The small initial group of the Free Burghers, as they were known, with an H. Burghers, steadily increased in number and began to expand their farms fully north, further north and east into the territory of the Khoikhoi tribe.
1: The Khoikhoi. Now, did you ask their permission?
0: Expand, Ryan. Oh. Expand their farms into the territory.
1: So you just took their shit, their land. Wow. And then Elon, right? And then we had Elon and his dumb fucking Nazi father. Okay. That makes sense.
0: The company also brought about 71,000 slaves to Cape Town.
1: Wow.
0: From India, Indonesia, East Africa, and Madagascar.
1: God damn it, guys.
0: The majority of the burghers were Dutch, with Dutch ancestry, belonged to the Dutch Reformed Church. There were some Germans who happened to be Lutherans.
1: Of course.
0: In 1688, the Dutch and the Germans were joined by the French Huguenots. Calvinist Protestants fleeing religious persecution in France.
1: We need slaves. We're being persecuted.
0: Under its Catholic ruler, King Louis XIV.
1: Oh, my God. Listen, there is not... Read me the nice things the white people did to the rest of the country outside of Europe. Yeah, it's like the Germans, the French, the Dutch, the British all decided to fuck up this whole world with slavery. And I'm guessing that they imported slaves to other places they were colonizing. So it would be harder for them to have an uprising, right? Like, if you have Indonesian slaves in South Africa, it's better than having South African slaves in South Africa, right? You want to take those slaves to India, and the Indian slaves come here.
0: Yeah, okay. I guess.
1: God, you bastards. Is that why? I'm trying to, listen, I'm trying to give white people a chance this morning, but it's a tough time. It's not looking good. It looks very negative. Even Greenland. Even Greenland, motherfuckers. There's nobody there but that sea lion that crushes trucks.
0: So the first commander of the Dutch company,
1: Russell Crowe,
0: the Dutch East India Company that was in charge there, Van Riebeck. It says Van Riebeck considered it impolitic to enslave the local Khoi and San aboriginals.
1: Yes, they wouldn't like it. So we took them to our other places. So
0: they brought in other ones from other places.
1: Yeah, but those brown people probably.
0: But you notice the word impolitic, not immoral.
1: Right.
0: It was impolitic because there were still a lot more of the brown people than there were the white people.
1: Jesus.
0: So at that point, it was impolitic to try to enslave them.
1: Now, is there something about white people that just can't stop enslaving brown people?
0: Yes.
1: Like, is there what is it? Is there a gene? Is it a thing? Or we're just, well, actually, that would be letting them off easy, wouldn't it? Why? What's the colonization shit about? And does it always have to involve slavery? I'm asking a white person because they seem to be the expert on this shit. The Huguenots can fuck off, and the Germans and the French. Slavery, slavery, slavery, persecution, persecution, persecution.
0: And they probably pretended they were bringing Jesus too.
1: Good idea, Joel. No one's ever thought of this before. Good idea. That's what they should do. Fuck.
0: Thanks for listening, everybody. Coming up on the top of the hour here. Thanks for buying shit through the Amazon link at crabdiving.com/Amazon. Use that link every time you go to buy shit at Amazon. We get a wee commish.
1: Yay!
0: Doesn't cost you shit.
1: Nine! Oh, these Germans get in on it early too, man. This guy is 1500s riding his boat down there. He's like, oh, I gotta fucking colonize this place. I just can't help it. I can't resist it. Look, it's so beautiful. They don't think, oh, look how beautiful it is. They're like, ooh, it's so beautiful. Let me steal all that shit. The way Ivanka and that fucking Nazi husband of hers, like, oh, it's a beautiful island. Let's take a picture of it. No, let's just take. Let's take it.
0: Well, there was some good news for a nice kick in the tiny little needle dick to the Kushner family. At least. We didn't even talk about this. Did you see this FIFA shit that was going on?
1: No. Who's getting the Nobel next year from them?
0: So, Gianni Infantino, he's Lex Luthor looking motherfucker
1: with the dumb sneakers
0: that runs. Yeah.
1: What the fuck?
0: Runs FIFA.
1: What's his name? Giovanni?
0: Giovanni Infantino.
1: Giovanni, why did you wear those sneakers with that suit? I don't know why anybody hasn't talked about that.
0: I call him Gianni.
1: Gianni.
0: Gianni.
1: why'd you give the Nobel to that rapist?
0: So Gianni had put forth this harebrained, since he doesn't have any, scheme.
1: Oh, yes.
0: To basically sell off somehow, carve off the part of FIFA. I might be getting this wrong, but I'm trying to go off my memory here.
1: Okay.
0: I don't have the story open. I'm trying to open it. To carve off part that is the World Cup.
1: You and sell it.
0: Sell
1: off?
0: It.
1: What's why? Why did you need
0: sell
1: the money?
0: Off? Sell it off to parts. Sell parts of it off to other interests.
1: You whore.
0: And he was going to make like $20 billion or some shit like that.
1: It doesn't. Is he poor now? Does he need money?
0: He was going to sell stakes. Okay, here we go. This is from the Telegraph.
1: Okay.
0: Hello.
1: Oh, if you need to look up the story, I can explain how I would fix soccer because I figured it out. But go ahead.
0: It has been called a £15 billion nuclear bomb for football, and potentially much worse than the European Super League.
1: You know, if I lived in Nagasaki or Hiroshima and I read this fucking article, I'm done at this sentence. I'm like, fuck you, man. This is...
0: Plans by FIFA and Gianni Infantino to sell a stake in the World Cup to private investors triggered a civil war in the game over the governing body's flagship tournament.
1: Right, right. So
0: he wants, Infantino wants to create a new subsidiary.
1: Woo!
0: FIFA Forward Enterprise.
1: Oh, sounds like the USFL to me.
0: FFE.
1: Right.
0: Consolidating the organization's commercial and event operations, broadcast, sponsorship, ticketing, and licensing, including those for the World Cup and Club World Cup, whatever the fuck that is. FIFA says it would sell a minority stake in FFE to outside investors based on an initial equity valuation of $20 billion. Oh, which would raise up to $5 billion.
1: Well, and essentially it would make the price to see a game plummet, right? They would have all this extra money. And, okay. Hey, why don't you sell this idea? You know what you should do? Every idea Giovanni has, go on a soccer field, surround it with a bunch of soccer fans. If they like the idea, they don't storm the field and run you over.
0: But he was also trying to sweeten the pot, Ryan, to get the FIFA organizations to all vote for this shit.
1: Yes.
0: By bribing them with like $8 to $10 million per club that they would get for this forward development program.
1: God, that just sounds like some bullshit to me. Is this in Project 2025? I mean, it sounds like, what is, I don't understand this. How, so they're basically going to take FIFA, chop it up, and then sell off the parts they chop to investors who will buy pieces of it. Is that true?
0: What?
1: Is that right? Like they're going to take FIFA,
0: right?
1: Chop it up into different pieces.
0: Yeah, keep the majority of it. So, of course, they can still be in control, so they want to sell off enough of it.
1: Right.
0: To private investors.
1: Does this Giovanni guy, do you have a lot of debt?
0: Does FIFA have debt or does Giovanni have debt?
1: Why are they doing this? Are they running out of money?
0: No.
1: Did you guys have to pay?
0: But there's been scandals galore about game fixing and betting and shenaniganry with ownership and, you know, it's just you think the owners of our teams
1: are Nazis.
0: Are shit here.
1: They're Nazis.
0: I mean, imagine what Europe.
1: I after the first story we did, I can't imagine they don't use slaves still. And what happened? Did you guys go into debt with the FIFA championship with the pregame stuff or the postgame? How much did you pay Tom Cruise to stand up there in that dumb black shirt, the button down he
0: and
1: had
0: Madonna.
1: On? Madonna did that. At least did a number. I don't know what Tom Cruise
0: Maybe
1: was.
0: She didn't know where she was.
1: No, she was good. That, listen, man, they had people driving around in the dark on those go-karts. That's a skill. But what did Tom Cruise do?
0: I don't get it. I don't know.
1: Why did they get Will Ferrell to do something? He always does something funny and dumb that people like. Why not that? Why Tom Cruise?
0: But one of the major investors who wanted to get the little wiener wet
1: Daddy
0: with FIFA money is Joshua Kushner.
1: No, one is enough. Thank you. One, fuck Joshua. You're kidding me. Who's he married to? Baron?
0: Joshua has a Thrive Eternal Fund.
1: Oh my God.
0: That has been named by FIFA to be the expected lead of the proposed investor group for this new initiative.
1: Can't you just bring peace to the Middle East and suck Putin's dick the way your brother does? Can't you just do, is there anybody in that family that's not a piece of fucking shit?
0: Infantino tried this before through a multi-billion dollar deal with private backers in 2018. He proposed a secret $25 billion offer spread across 12 years with SoftBank of Japan to create new global competitions, including an expanded men's club World Cup, seemingly backed by Saudi money.
1: Oh,
0: that ultimately failed after meeting fierce resistance from UEFA, which is the European dudes.
1: Okay.
0: Which felt that its prized assets, the Champions League and the European Championship, were under threat. So
1: oh, they don't want their bullshit to be lessened by other bullshit. It's not the fact that the Saudis are evil.
0: But everybody plays for them. They have the biggest. Europe is soccer.
1: Yeah.
0: I mean, it's popular
1: That's
0: worldwide.
1: That's a good point. That's
0: but
1: a good
0: Europe
1: point,
0: is fucking soccer.
1: And I saw those fans in Madrid, and I say to this, I'm not a fan of soccer. I like it. I would change it. Go ahead.
0: UEFA came out and said, it's not happening.
1: Right.
0: You do this, and we're pulling all of our European people, players from your World Cup.
1: Damn.
0: We're pulling all of our Champions League people, all the European championships. We won't let your people play in our shit.
1: Well, this is what I'll say to the FIFA fans. Figure out what you guys want and make them do it. Because I saw
0: He gave up. They had to give it up.
1: Oh, wow.
0: It's done. It's toast.
1: What?
0: Deal is through. Yeah, yeah.
1: Somebody send Joshua Kushner.
0: They lost.
1: Oh, what a bitch. I can't believe we're going to have another Kushner in the news. I hate that. I would almost, I don't know. That's not fair. We're not going to hear from him again, are we?
0: Who?
1: Joshua Kushner?
0: Oh, probably.
1: I just can't take another one of these. What's Jared Filonius' daddy's first name? Was he?
0: The ambassador? Kushner?
1: Yeah, and Mr. Ambassador, Madam Ambassador. Madam Kushner.
0: I don't know his first name.
1: If the soccer fans, you know, I watched those people after Spain won and hanging out in Madrid. The soccer fans should get what the fuck the soccer fans want or else. That's what
0: Charles. Huh? Sorry, Charles. It says here in the article, the Kushner brothers' father, Charles Kushner, was appointed as U.S. ambassador to France and Monaco. The property developer was convicted in 2005 of illegal campaign contributions, tax evasion, and witness tampering, and was sentenced to 2 years in federal prison camp. He got a pardon from Trump in 2020.
1: And went on to be an ambassador. What a success story that is. I tell you, soccer fans should get what you want. Because you there's so many of you and you're crazy. I would make them do whatever you wanted. And I think I would change the game too to make it more exciting. Why can't you have goals on either side of the rectangle, right? On each short side of the rectangle. Let's add goals to the long side of the rectangle. That should at least incorporate.
0: You want to make the whole end zone like football?
1: Yeah, but like it's a square. It's a rectangle. There's a goal in the middle, goal on the other side, and goals, four goals, right? That would increase the scoring, I think. You know?
0: Joshua attended Harvard like his brother.
1: Shame!
0: Founding his flagship Thrive Capital when he was 24.
1: Audit!
0: Under his leadership, the venture capital firm skyrocketed to manage over $25 billion in assets today.
1: Audit!
0: Handing Joshua Kushner his own personal fortune, which seems to be around $5.2 billion.
1: Weaponization is coming. I swear to God, I'm weaponizing the IRS and every billionaire on the planet. You will have to pay for it. And you're, wherever you claim to be your bullshit residence, I don't care if it's an 8-story fucking yacht. You are getting an office of the United States Auditing Force, Task Force, sidearm included. They're going to be in your house and they're auditing everything.
0: But Ryan, he's a man of the people.
1: Yes.
0: For example, in 2018, he married American supermodel and former Victoria's Secret angel, Karlie Kloss.
1: Oh, Karlie Kloss. Country of origin, please. Country of origin of
0: Karlie
1: Kloss.
0: I don't know where Karlie's from.
1: Well, who introduced her? Jeffrey Epstein, probably, right? Probably a Russian person. Probably a spy. Why would anybody marry this guy?
0: Oh, she's American.
1: She's American, are you sure?
0: Chicago, born in Chicago.
1: I sound evil. I sound like McCarthy. Are you now or have you ever been?
0: Did you ever go to China? Did you ever go to Russia?
1: I'm just asking because Donald Trump was introduced to his wife by Jeffrey Epstein. And Jeffrey Epstein also introduced the fucking idiot that made Clippy to his girlfriend that he was seeing behind Melinda's back, who was a Russian spook. Okay? So I'm just wondering. Something we should all wonder. Does anybody remember the Epstein files?
0: Hello, anybody?
1: Hello?
0: Anybody out there?
1: I thought this was supposed to be a deal.
0: So, good news on the FIFA bullshit that it's been scuttled and a Kushner brother is all saddy pants.
1: Oh, I wake up one morning, and all of a sudden, it's like COVID. Every story is about fucking FIFA, and I never thought about it for one second in the fucking past, because I'm a dumb American, and I have to have high-scoring sports games, like Cubs games from the 90s, where the team would lose by 13 runs.
0: And now FIFA wants to get rid of Infantino.
1: Right.
0: And he's allegedly somehow running to Trump.
1: Oh, well.
0: To get Trump to use his influence, allegedly, to help him keep his job.
1: Clean up that reflecting pond and Trump will let you do anything. Get the nasty green gooky.
0: FIFA President Gianni Infantino wants the Trump administration to help keep him in office and has sought private talks with Little Marco, I'm paraphrasing, amid growing pressure to resign over his scheme to sell off the World Cup to Josh Kushner's private equity firm.
1: Jeez.
0: One insider briefed on the matter said he wanted to get online with the secretary, that's Little Marco, and talk about how soccer can be a form of soft power for America. But we all know that that is about job protection. It's not about anything else at this point.
1: Soft power. When do we care about soft power lately? We're going to invade Cuba. We invaded Venezuela. We started a war with Iran. The media has done more stories about FIFA and this dumb soccer shit than what's really going on in Iran. That is actually the story. Why do I know about Joshua Kushner? Because he's not involved in that shitbag war that no one is talking about in a real way, aside from how much is gas. If we only covered that the way we cover this dumbass soccer shit, I don't know. I mean, am I wrong? I mean, all of a sudden, every headline is FIFA, FIFA, FIFA, FIFA.
0: Well, that's because we had the World Cup here.
1: I know.
0: Otherwise, we wouldn't have known anything about it.
1: What about the war going on in Europe, motherfuckers? My God.
0: Another source says the Swiss-Italian sports suit, that's Infantino, feels isolated by the avalanche of negative media coverage. He's looking for allies of note to publicly support him.
1: Yeah.
0: Two sources say he hoped a call with Marco, hoped to have a call with Marco today.
1: Why is our Secretary of State involved in the fucking FIFA?
0: Well, the spokesperson for Marco said there are no plans for Secretary Rubio to speak with Infantino.
1: He's busy plotting the invasion of Cuba. Why is that? We got Jared, we got Ivanka, we got all the fucking Trumps involved. We got Barrett on this dumb FIFA shit. How much of the cabinet's day has been spent in the last few months answering FIFA emails, doing FIFA spreadsheets? It's FIFA. It's soccer.
0: Oh, get this. This is. It looks like Mr. Infantino may be finally realizing what happens when you vote for the Leopards Eat My Faces party. Sources say Infantino has repeatedly tried and failed to reach Trump by phone since his plan to sell off the game's commercial assets to private investors collapsed, but Trump has not been taking his calls.
1: Oh, good. Maybe he's busy. Infantino, are you, I mean, not to sound like a xenophobe, are you from America? Is he from America?
0: No, Swiss Italian.
1: Swiss. Oh my God. Some writer used the term, quote, avalanche to explain some. That is distasteful to the people in your country who I'm sure experienced an avalanche or two in the Alps. That's a tasteless comparison. and why? I'm Trump, I hope you're not
0: a trigger warning for our Swiss listeners.
1: I gotta tell you, yes, absolutely. A trigger warning for American listeners. I hope Trump ain't taking your fucking call. You're not even from this country, and you're talking about soccer, which is not that important. I mean, we're dealing with the reflection pool. My God, all kinds of important things. It's soccer. It's the White House of soccer. I would be like, not one more word about soccer is uttered in this White House until we figure out who's winning this war we started in Iran and how bad we're fucking everything up. Fuck me. Shit, and I hear the president of FIFA mention more than Putin. Are you kidding me?
4: Say, I am on the ballot, because in a real sense, he is. If he were to, we were to lose the midterms, heaven forbid, these Democrats, y'all, impeachment's not even the big concern. They will turn every committee of Congress into an investigative body, and they'll go after the president's family, the cabinet, his donors and friends. Half of you in this room will be targeted.
1: Woo-hoo-hoo!
4: I run the protection program. I'll take care of you, okay? We're going to win. We're going to win the midterm, okay? All right?
1: You know, I haven't heard Mike Johnson, I forgot his last name for a second, say one fucking thing about this soccer thing that we're all dealing with. I haven't heard you mention FIFA once. What is your problem? You're so out of touch with the country.
0: Well, a lot on social media about what the wind did to Trump's hair today.
1: Ooh.
0: Holy shit, Trump's entire head of hair nearly walked off his head with the wind, this person tweeted.
1: That's funny.
0: This person said, behold the president's actual hairline.
1: Right. Do you have a hairline if there's no hair? You just have a line. You don't even need a line.
0: Trump's hair nearly flies off.
1: Yeah. Like, his hair can't even take this. Nazi's killing me. I'm out of here.
0: Here's Trump getting off Marine One. If you look closely, you can see his hair almost completely blow off with the wind. He also looks to be really upset.
1: Well, FIFA's not working out the way he had hoped. His dumb, great, who is Joshua Kusher to him? His son and brother-in-law or some shit?
0: Nothing. It's nothing. His son-in-law's brother.
1: But yet we're saddled with him. We're saddled with his financial company that's worth $6 billion. Audit, weaponization, full-time auditors at your house, up your ass all day, all night, motherfucker. You too, Elon. You too, Peter Thiel.
0: What time is it? We didn't get to this story on Friday.
1: Oh, they have an update on Contender finally?
0: No updates on the Shark. But
1: lots of FIFA news. This Shark is just swimming around Florida, just eating motherfuckers right and left. Ooh, we got to fix soccer. God.
0: I mean, I do have a couple of quickies, though. This one,
1: is this FIFA related, Pat?
0: It's not.
1: Holy shit. There's a media something wrote something that wasn't about FIFA. Holy fuck.
0: I guess in Fauci's diaries or Fauci's book or whatever.
1: Yeah.
0: It was discovered that Obama said some shit about Trump. Former President Barack Obama privately unleashed a profanity-laced critique of Trump and Trump Jr. during the COVID-19 pandemic,
1: nice.
0: According to newly released diary entries kept by Anthony Fauci. A November 2021 entry in the more than 1,000 pages of typo-filled diaries released over the weekend by Senator Rand Paul.
1: Typo-filled. It's a diary.
0: Right. Fauci said he received a supportive call from Obama as he faced crazy things that the far-right Republicans were saying about his handling of the COVID-19 pandemic. The attacks included Trump Jr. selling T-shirts and sweatshirts with the slogan, Fauci kills puppies.
1: Is that true?
0: Yeah.
1: Yeah, God.
0: Tied to the accusations that Fauci's National Institute of Allergy and Infectious Diseases funded cruel research involving beagle puppies. Fauci wrote, I told President Obama about the crazy things the far-right Republicans were doing, including the fact that Trump Jr. had on his website the sale of sweatshirts and T-shirts to collect money for his campaign. And on the T-shirts and sweatshirts, it said Fauci kills puppies, he wrote.
1: Shit.
0: Obama responded.
1: Okay.
0: Trump Jr. is a fucking moron.
1: There you go. There you go!
0: He apologized for using crude language, but then went on to say that Trump is a hopeless idiot and a pathological liar.
1: That's it?
0: Well, that's Obama.
1: And he did that private. See, that's a problem with these Democrats. They do that privately. Republicans say this shit in a press release. It's a whole thing. They're proud of it.
0: He did say Junior's a fucking moron.
1: Say, but Barack, Brock, say it publicly.
0: Right.
1: For Fauci. That does nothing for him. It's in his fucking typo-ridden, I guess, a lot of typos in his diary. He's got to catch, you know, shit for the typos. But you put it in his diary, that's not, it doesn't do anybody any fucking good. Useless.
0: Well, Ryan.
1: Useless.
0: The White House spokesperson responded and took the higher ground.
1: Who is this now? Is this still Caroline?
0: This is one baby. Of the spokespersons. She's the press secretary.
1: Oh, yeah.
0: This is just one of the spokestones. Okay. Davis Engel.
1: Who is that? Jeez.
0: Like I said, took the high ground.
1: Oh.
0: He said, Barack Hussein Obama will go down as one of the most dishonest, divisive, and destructive presidents in history.
1: Right. Right. Hey, listen, Syed, that's what's coming for you. I guarantee you from the guy, if you manage to beat Melissa McCarthy in the primary, that is exactly what they're going to do to you.
0: Oh, yeah.
1: So get ready to do it back to them in some way. You have to. You have to get dirty.
0: You know, his name's Abdul Rahman Mohammed.
1: Right.
0: El Syed.
1: You know, but Mom Donnie went after Cuomo big time, right? He did.
0: Oh,
1: he,
0: yeah.
1: Yeah, so go get it. Go Mom Donnie these motherfuckers. We need more democratic socialists that go after people the way Mom Donnie went after Cuomo, man. It was brutal. It was brutal.
0: Well, and Sliwa helped, too, which was fun, remember? That was...
1: Jeez, that guy, you know, Sleewell shows up in all these documentaries about the mob, about John Gotti and stuff.
0: Oh, because of the what's the name of his group that did
1: the Guardian Angels.
0: Guardian Angels.
1: Right. Yeah. And but he's like he's at a barber shop and he's sounding so stupid, but somebody's shaving his face while he's talking in this dumb documentary and stuff about John Gotti and everything. Sleewell is an idiot, right?
0: Huh? Sliwa?
1: Sliwa, what did you say? Why did he run?
0: Sliwa.
1: You know, but plain spoken, right? I mean, you understand what he's saying. It's dumb as shit. At least you understand. I mean, Barack Obama speaks plainly in private. It's so private that it's only mentioned in the pages of a typo-ridden diary that only was brought to life under subpoena, right? It was part of a hearing. That's the only way. If a Democrat says something of note that is worthy, that might have a poo-poo word in it, the only way you're going to hear about it is from the pages of somebody's diary in a weird hearing. I mean, it's buried. The best Obama quotes are probably buried. You never hear them. Trump's not burying his best quotes, right?
0: No.
1: Water, big water, not in a diary. Not in a diary.
0: Big water, ocean water.
1: Right, right. That he said that to a microphone that was in front of his fucking face. He didn't say it in a diary. It would only be written down in a diary.
0: We do have,
1: other soccer. What other story about FIFA are we covering today? Because that's all our White House does. God, it's so disgusting that most of the time it seems like this White House is FIFA. I don't care if we have the World Cup over here. It's FIFA, FIFA, FIFA. We still have cancer in this country?
0: I think so, yeah.
1: You wouldn't know it with all the FIFA talk. You wouldn't fucking know it.
0: What's this?
5: What do you think about somebody like Mamdani?
6: Personally, I don't like him. I don't like some of the things that he said, like, for example, on 4th of July, when he takes the opportunity to sit there with, let's be honest, not a single white person. The founding fathers would look...
0: By the way, they showed the picture. There were like three white people there. Jeez. In a group.
1: Right.
0: But there were a few brown people.
1: Is Hunter Biden going to smack him at the end of this answer?
6: Not a single white person. The founding fathers would look down on us, the working people with their dirt-streaked hands against the billionaires. I think it's a little too divisive. I like his energy. I like that he's young. It's ironic. Yeah, okay, fair enough.
5: That's rich, buddy.
6: It seems pointed at me.
7: He was dissing you in that video?
6: Yeah, a little bit.
7: Staring down the camera like, it's for you, Nick. You son of a bitch.
5: What I see is somebody is using government for exactly the purpose that you just said, is to break the oligopoly, target the anger towards a tiny percentage of the population, control the levers of government, regardless of his delivery, which may be off-putting from somebody coming from your side. He's delivering. I saw somebody going after Mom Donnie for some of this stuff, rent control. How do you think the middle class was built after World War II in the GI Bill and rent-controlled buildings that created those communities that we were talking about an hour ago?
1: The GI Bill.
0: Right.
1: Hunter Biden is making a good case for spending a little time smoking crack. I mean, this guy, honestly, this guy makes a lot of fucking sense. I mean, you know, I don't know.
0: What story was I about to open that I have now lost in my spreadsheet?
1: I mean, the way the media portrayed Hunter Biden, you would never think this guy sounds like this. You would never think it.
0: Right.
1: I mean, my God. God, please run for something. You got name recognition. That's most of it. Because everybody's dumb in this country. You're like Joe Biden, you know, a little crack on the side and some personality. I don't have a problem with that. Get that Reacher guy involved. Your buddy. Go fuck everybody up.
0: This is a town, one of these town halls or county, you know, I don't know, some board meeting.
1: Yeah.
0: Where they're talking about one of these fucking data centers.
1: Yeah.
0: And the people don't want it.
1: Right.
0: And this also has to do with native land.
1: Okay. Oh, data centers on native land.
0: And here comes a native woman.
1: Okay.
0: To address her grievances.
8: Hannah's Shooting Bear. It's already on. You can just go ahead.
9: Good evening, board. My name is Hannah Shooting Bear. I'm Ward 6. I come here to oppose everything on Turtle Island. Has the leadership, tribal leadership, have been involved with this decision? Have you talked to the local tribal councils about this? This is their land. This is ancestral land that you live on.
0: Meanwhile, there's a whole bunch of white people in the audience applauding her.
1: Yeah.
9: Oconee, water is life. You should understand. No DAPL means nothing. You guys are not doing anything but destroying our earth and our water. For my grandchildren, for everybody's grandchildren here, these jobs are temporary. They're not permanent jobs.
0: Plus, I mean, I read an article, a really long article, but really cool, about how this AI stuff ain't as great as everyone's saying. And it's also still in the very speculative stage. And that's why all these data centers are going up, but they're not sure it's going to stick around.
1: Right. But they're going to privatize.
0: And they're going to stiff the people. Yeah.
1: They're going to socialize in losses.
0: Right.
1: Hell yeah.
0: Right. And then you'll get some big, giant, polluting super site that you funded,
1: right?
0: That's destroying your area.
1: Now, what are you going to do with it? Right.
9: These are self-contained data centers. I've been listening to these data center conversations with the governor's data center advisory committee. Has any of you talked to them about this? That's what I'm listening to now. And I'm demanding oppose everything in the state of Oregon. Look at the fires that are happening in Southern Oregon right now. Look what these data centers are going to do if they overheat and the ground is contaminated. I come from my ancestors. My ancestors lived on these lands way before all of you. You guys are, every one of you are immigrants to me. This is my land. My fucking land.
1: Go get him! Oh my God, go get him. Listen, man, give her a cavalry.
9: Before all of you, you guys are, every one of you are immigrants to me. This is my land, my fucking land. Remember that. This is native lands you're standing on and all this stuff. Remember, we natives know the future. Our ancestors showed it. Our visionaries show it to this day. I stand with my Oyate, Miniwakoni. That's what it is all about. Water is life. And that's what's going to be taken from this place. You think you're buying water now out of that pitcher there? That water is going to be contaminated. And think about the migrant birds that come from the north and the south that pass here that we have to shut off our lights so they could go by. You're forgetting our animals. They were here first.
0: I mean, we need more of this.
1: I think, yeah, fuck these data center people. I mean, listen, what happened at Three Mile Island? Right? It's sort of the same thing, right? Nuclear energy's clean. Nothing bad will ever happen. Yeah, yeah. There won't be a meltdown of the core. And what fucking happened? It melted down and it infected the whole fucking community.
0: But these VC speculators are jumping in and they're like, ooh, we're gonna build a billion-dollar data center, and then we're gonna sell it and make our money, and we don't give a fuck what happens to it afterwards.
1: Well, the problem,
0: that's yeah. what's going on.
1: That, well, you know what this person needs is screaming. She needs leverage, and that's the thing. It's like, we got to figure out how to leverage these people and how to scare them. These politicians, you know, they hide behind all this shit. They don't care.
0: And she's got a point about the lies about the jobs. They're saying, oh, it's going to be hundreds and hundreds of jobs to build.
1: Yeah.
0: And then once it's built, they're going to hire robots to maintain everything. You don't need, it's just a giant, it's a giant.
1: Yeah.
0: Computer. It's a giant hard drive is what a data center is. That's all it is.
1: And it gets hot, right? It heats up.
0: Well, oh, yeah, yeah.
1: So that's why you need the water for the cooling? Wow. You know, I mean...
0: That's why Elon wants to put them in space.
1: In Kentucky, the Republicans didn't listen to them. So you know where they took their town hall meetings? Mitch McConnell's fucking home address, right on the sidewalk, on the public easement. Legal as fuck. Find out where these fuckers live, and that's where the town hall needs to happen, and then they'll change. Find out where they go to eat for dinner. Where their kids go to... Well, not where people go to school, but where they go to church and pretend to be into Jesus. You follow them out in public. I mean, they're going to ruin your whole land and all this shit. Fuck these motherfuckers. Now, God, I'm just thinking, if I was this person, all these colonizers fucking up my land, go terrorize them at their homes. Go have their town hall on the sidewalk at their fucking homes.
0: She won.
1: Hell yes.
0: Because the governor ended up a couple days ago directing the Department of Administrative Services to terminate the state's contract for the sale of 32 acres at the Mill Creek Corporate Center in Salem, Oregon, for the proposed data center.
1: And now this person...
0: So it's dead.
1: Run for that person's job. Whoever is speaking should run for that person's job. That bitch folded. You got that person. She should run for something, right?
0: Yeah, yeah, yeah.
1: Oh, my God. Do
0: What's
1: it.
0: Is your name Hannah Running Bear or something like that?
1: Yeah, I'd vote for you. Make him say your name. Make him make fun of it because it's Native American, right? The way they make fun of everybody's name that's brown. Make him do it. It'll be their albatross.
9: These are our relatives. Four-legged, winged, creepy crawlies. Well, those are our relatives.
0: Okay, Ryan was with you.
1: Hold on a second.
0: Until the snakes came
1: up. Fuck these snakes, man. Oh, shit. Okay.
9: Crawlies. Those are our relatives. Our relatives. Us Native relatives. Those who we belong to and we're related to the water. Once again, I oppose this. And if this moves forward, I'll be coming back sooner. And I will start going and controlling this the way I feel.
1: Because
9: this is Native lands. Remember that. And one thing before I go, I forgot my phone. But remember.
8: I'm sorry, your time is up.
1: Fuck
9: but
1: you.
9: I'll call. I'll say it really fast. No one owns the water. No one owns the land. No one owns the ocean. No one owns the sand.
8: Thank you.
9: These are given by our mother. The planet provides for free. Only by the hands of the greedy does the earth require a fee.
0: They cut her mic.
1: Run for something. You don't even need that mic. I heard you. Cut your mic. You cut their shit. Fuck this. I love it. Go to their houses. I love it.
0: But this kind of shit is happening.
1: This is good.
0: There's a, I gotta look this up. There's a I don't know if it's a city council, town, county, I don't know, but that local.
1: Yeah.
0: That they were so bad that people had recall elections and yanked them out, like fired.
1: Wow.
0: A few of these board members. And the last I saw it, they were refusing to leave.
1: Wow.
0: Like, how does that work?
1: Call the cops. Those bitch-ass cops.
0: How does that work?
1: Make them work. Go get them. How does it work? We had a...

0: It's Central California.
1: Yeah.
0: Emotions bubbled over at a recent Avenal City Council meeting. Disagreements between residents and municipal leaders are nothing new. Residents yelled, complained, and chanted at their leaders during the June 11th meeting. We really need to stop this calling them leaders. I know I scream about this.
1: They're
0: a lot.
1: Servants. They're public servants.
0: They're our bitches.
1: They're bitches.
0: None of them are our leaders. None. Trump is not our leader. Trump is the CEO of the corporation that is the United States of America that we fucking own.
1: Right.
0: Own it. We hire him for 4 years to run he is not our leader. These representatives, allegedly, are not our leaders.
1: Now, that comes with some responsibility. That means when our leaders are acting like the Nazis and we own them, we have to remove our leaders. That's something we need to do to make good on our deal. This is our responsibility. We got to get rid of our Nazis.
0: What differentiated this from other meetings of local government is the legitimacy of the city council. On April 28th, voters recalled Alvaro Preciado, the city's mayor, Leticia Gomez, Pablo Hernandez, and David Reynosa on four separate election questions. The results weren't close, with votes ranging from 76% to 80% in favor of getting them out.
1: Right.
0: The four members called the election illegal and have refused to leave.
1: What was the issue?
0: Despite the election certified by Kings County officials, the Avenal City Council has held two meetings. If the president refuses to leave at the end of a term, the U.S. Secret Service and other agencies could forcibly remove the squatter. Such a mechanism does not exist for local government.
1: Wait, it's not could, though. They are required to do their job and remove the squatter, though, right? Is it could? Because that's interesting.
0: Permanently removing them requires another lawsuit and permission from the California Attorney General.
1: Oh.
0: The process known as quo warranto is underway. But this process is slow, often a year or more. The faster pressure is the local district attorney who sent a cease and desist letter saying that only one council member is lawfully sitting.
1: Right. It sounds like there's no teeth in this government that we participate in. And it sounds like, to me, it's easy. That guy is in my job. I was elected. That's my job. I'm hired to work there. Now he's in my office. Call the cops, drag his ass out of there and put me in there. And that's what should happen with the president, right?
0: Yeah.
1: The Secret Service could remove him. Or is required to do their job and remove him. And if they don't, they go to jail. They go to Guantanamo too, right?
0: Hell yes. Should be illegal. While not perfectly parallel, Avenal, a small farming community in Kings County, more than an hour's drive south of Fresno. Oh, lovely area. Resembles that Seinfeld episode where George quit but still shows up to work.
1: Well, yeah, you know, for the Yankees.
0: One resident, Thomas Chastine of Avenal, said, if it was left to me, I would drag them out of there. Things got so heated at the meeting after speaking during public comment, but continuing to heckle the city council, police almost forcibly removed Chastine, this guy.
1: Jeez, the person that was...
0: That said, if it was left to me, I would drag them out of there.
1: Wow, so the guy saying what should be done gets dragged out of there, but then the politicians that lost their jobs are being cunts. They didn't want to leave. They didn't drag them out of there.
0: Most of the dozens attending the meeting disapproved of the recalled for conducting the business of the city. Only one of several speakers spoke in favor of the four recalled council members. The about a quarter of its 13,000-plus residents are inmates at the Avenal State Prison.
1: Oh.
0: One of the city's largest employers. Those residents are either not registered in Avenal or have their voting rights restricted.
1: So their votes counted.
0: Yeah.
1: But they shouldn't have?
0: Avenal bills itself as the pistachio capital and the oasis in the sun. There's not much on the drive between Fresno and Avenal, nestled between Golden Hills, Okay, blah, blah, blah, blah, blah, blah, blah. Rico

0: All elections require no official reason, just time and petition requirements. The petition filed against the four members allegedly alleged lack of transparency and accountability. There is no court case needed to prove the truth of the allegations, just the voters who returned ballots. But this is, they're talk. I think the reason they talked about how many people are in jail, which is a quarter, you have to remember that even if only like 1,000 people vote in the recall,
1: yeah,
0: that's still a significant portion of the voting population, because almost 4,000 people are inmates and probably can't vote.
1: Right.
0: Or just don't register.
1: Which is bullshit, right? I mean, you should let the inmates vote. Why can't they vote? I guess you're not allowed to participate in democracy. You're just sort of a human sack owned by the government. You can't vote and participate. You can't have representation.
0: I don't know what they're doing. I mean, I don't know what they do. This is going to take a year for these lawsuits.
1: Oh,
0: do these people just go on business as usual?
1: I'm worried about our country, the president. That's what I want to know. I mean, look, Mitch McConnell, probably dead by all accounts, right? I mean, is he alive or is he dead? He's still a senator.
0: Well, it's the third, Ryan. So after today.
1: Yes.
0: Now it's the countdown, and we should be, I wonder if Polymarket has different bets,
1: yes, of course,
0: on how many days after today will Mitch McConnell unexpectedly and suddenly suffer a major setback, Ryan.
1: Oh, geez.
0: And he'll be on life support, and then Elaine will pull the plug.
1: Right, and then his sister takes over.
0: But he was totally cool until now. He was getting ready to run the Boston Marathon.
1: Is that real?
0: He's training.
1: Is he really?
0: No.
1: I don't know what people would say. He didn't play. What did he? He didn't have anything to do with FIFA. Then who cares? God. We should normalize when people lose their election. The cops, the pigs, should march him out of there. Right? I mean, because that's what should happen to Trump when he loses. The Secret Service should draw their service revolvers at gunpoint, march his ass out, and let's have a peaceful transition of power the way we're meant to in this country. That to me is reasonable. March Stephen Miller the fuck out of there and make him get a job at Home Depot.
0: Oh, no. Ship him to The Hague.
1: Yeah, I just want to give everybody a chance. Who wants a chance? I just out of fairness and being a Democrat, you know, you better run, bitch. Oh, God, you better run. We're going to make Hunter Biden president. Could you imagine? Make Hunter Biden AG. Oh, be vengeful. Be vengeful. That's what I would say to the Democrats. Be vengeful. Take it. Get your retribution. Get it.
0: So I guess what started the avalanche was that there was some secret vote to replace their fire department.
1: A secret
0: with
1: vote.
0: A volunteer only department
1: sounds very Democratic, doesn't it? A secret vote
0: or proposal. Severe lack of transparency, no communication with the public.
1: Right.
0: The council put forward a plan to shift their fire services away from professional county coverage.
1: Oh,
0: organizers and residents allege the city's administration made changes without providing public forums or transparency.
1: They wanted to privatize the firefighters. Is that what that is?
0: No volunteer.
1: Oh, okay. And get rid of paying for professional firefighters?
0: Yeah.
1: What? Is this in the state of California?
0: Yeah, yeah. What? It's North Central.
1: Okay. What has happened in California recently that you want to say, let's get rid of that fire department. Let's just have a volunteer, whoever wants to take their water hose out there and squirt it around kind of fire department. Why would we want that? Is there anybody out there that's noticed anything? Shit. Make Spencer Pratt president.
0: Something snake-like, maybe?
1: Why did that person have to say in our creepy crawler ancestors and shit? Man, their name related to us.
0: She was doing great until she mentioned.
1: You really lost me. Hey, listen, I'll concede. I love what you did. Go ahead. We'll deal with it somehow. Fuck that person. Hey, listen, that poor person's watering her flowers and got attacked by that dumb fucking snake. Her foot's necrotizing away, and AT&T won't even connect her fucking call to 911. That's sad. Get rid of the data centers. What do you mean AI is not all that it's cracked up to be? It's supposed to be. It's supposed to be everything. Trump keeps talking about AI. God.
0: Did you know that RFK doesn't have a gag reflex?
1: I bet Trump knows that. I don't know. I don't know. Boy, things that we didn't need. Is there anything else that parasitic lettuce shit we talk? Wow, RFK, just suck that dick, you dumb fuck. Choke on it, you stupid. Really?
2: The most exotic. I will literally eat anything because I don't have a gag reflex. Let me put it like that. Put it like that. I will eat anything. And
1: shut up, RFK. Shit, man. I can't believe you married Cheryl Hines. I can't believe that. So crazy.
0: I can't believe she married him.
1: Oh, it's so gross. He's disgusting. You little Nazi. Ugh.
0: He talked a good game until he went anti-vax.
1: He
0: was a big lib.
1: He sounds like he's gargling bleach.
0: He was a big.
1: He talked like he.
0: Yeah, I mean, you know, he had good intentions, I guess, for a while. But
1: yeah, but then
0: they kind of went batshit. We do have a few minutes left here in the big show. Thanks for buying shit through the Amazon link.
1: Can Hunter beat the shit out of what's-his-face in a fight in RFK? How do you think it shakes out?
0: RFK is in really good shape.
1: Yeah, he is. You just got to pop him once, though, and maybe, jeez, man, maybe get some measles.
0: He's probably got that psycho strength, too.
1: Oh, my God, of course. Sprinkle that E. coli on him. Get it all over his face. He's gross.
2: As it relates to Donald Trump, fuck him.
1: Yeah. Fuck him. Thank you, Hunter. Go beat the shit out of that guy. Come on. You and Reacher. Come on. You can take it. I hate RFK. It's like, when he starts talking, it just makes me feel, like, not good. I don't know.
3: On all the rest of us.
4: Well, it's mind-boggling because you're operating in a system that doesn't believe that you should exist, and then you're saying to yourself, like, I guess I shouldn't. I'm not a psychologist or a psychiatrist, but it's crazy. So can we just gossip a little bit? Mm-hmm. Did you ever know anyone? Were there stories about him and call boys and hookers or any of that?
3: No. You don't know. I mean, look, I'm just enough people that I... I've been around. It's just that it was kind of like accepted.
4: Yeah.
3: Yeah. And by the way, it's not just, look.
4: Who else?
3: Yeah, no, I'm not going to, like.
4: Who else?
3: I'm already in enough lawsuits, Don.
4: Allegedly.
3: Allegedly.
4: Allegedly. Who else?
3: Allegedly, who else? I'm not going to do this.
4: Can you give me initials?
3: You know as well as I do. I mean,
0: this is Don Lemon trying to get him to talk about who's closeted gay.
1: I tell you what, where was this Biden in that election? Where was this Biden? The Biden we had running fucking sucked. It was so shitty. I mean, God, this Hunter guy is.
4: Can you give me initials?
3: You give me. You know as well as I do. I mean, are you asking me if Josh Hawley's gay?
4: Yes.
3: Are you asking me if Stephen Miller's gay?
4: Yes.
3: Yeah. I don't know. I really don't know.
4: Okay, let me tell you this.
3: Are you asking me if Speaker Johnson's gay?
0: He's telling us, by the way.
1: This guy is such a good candidate.
3: I really don't know.
4: Okay, let me tell you this.
3: Are you asking me if Speaker Johnson's gay?
4: Yeah.
3: Okay, I personally don't know. Yeah. So.
4: Yeah. So let me just.
3: Give me another minute and I come up with six more names.
1: It's weird to even somebody bring up the question, is Mike Johnson gay? I would say that's not applicable to me. I don't understand. Mike Johnson's like a pile of jello, like without sexual organs, kind of like. A Muppet that didn't make the cut. You know what I mean? Just like a nothing burger. What do you mean? Is he gay? That's the stupidest question I've ever heard. He didn't have the personality to fuck anything or anybody. What are you talking about? It's Mike Johnson.
5: Whenever you talk about Trump, sometimes you explain this like nightmare scenario that revolves around a Vance presidency.
6: Yes.
5: What about J.D. Vance being in power scares you so much?
6: If Trump doesn't have an ideological core, then Vance really doesn't, because Vance is a chameleon. That's not his real name, for openers. Never had a real job. These are all sinecures given to him by Peter Thiel. 6 years ago, he's a never-Trumper. Now he's a national conservative, national populist. And so we don't even really know who he is. I mean, to me, this is basically a Manchurian candidate. This is a shell. And who is the power behind him? It's the oligarchs. It's the little tech oligarchs in bed with the CIA, you know, especially at this fever pitch with AI. I think that's really dangerous. So to me, him being president is just a worst scenario in my mind.
0: Yes, he didn't bring up the brown children.
1: Right. That
0: which
1: was
0: is
1: Nick
0: the
1: Clinton's,
0: real reason.
1: Right. Yeah.
0: Yeah. This is Nick talking to Hunter still.
6: Oh, to me, him being president is just a worst scenario in my mind.
5: For the uninformed viewer, what is the Palantir J.D. Vance connection?
6: Well, Palantir was founded by Peter Thiel, and Peter Thiel is very close with David Sachs. J.D. Vance was given his first job in Silicon Valley by Thiel. Thiel hooked him up with it. You know, the CEO of that company said it was a personal favor to Thiel that I hired him. And then Thiel got him all his jobs at these various venture capital firms, including his own, and then funding J.D. Vance's venture capital firm. Peter Thiel gave $15 million to Vance when he ran for Senate in Ohio in 22. Peter Thiel secured President Trump's endorsement for him in 22.
0: He knows all this shit.
1: Damn,
0: off
1: Nick,
0: the top of his head.
1: Why are you such a Nazi?
0: He doesn't have any notes. Yeah, I mean... Yeah,
1: imagine not if you weren't a Nazi for a second, what you would be capable of.
0: If he used the power for good. Yeah,
6: in 22, Peter Thiel secured President Trump's endorsement for him in 22, which basically got him the nomination and the seat. So, I mean, as far as anybody's concerned, Vance owes his entire political career to Peter Thiel, who derives his fortune from Palantir.
7: And now he's a Catholic like you and me.
6: Well, he's a convert, so, you know.
7: Beware the convert.
5: Hey,
1: listen, Hunter, you're joking around with him now. It's like you're getting into this, like, what are you... You know, shit, I forgot what I was going to say. That's crazy. Fucking Nick Quintain.
0: They were buddies. They had a good time together, it seems.
1: Let him have a few jokes.
0: Had some disputes, but they seemed to get along.
1: Well, he's a Nazi. You can't let him. Come on.
0: We got to get out of here. Thanks for listening, everybody. Let's do it again Wednesday, shall we? At the usual time, usual place. 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
1: Very funny. 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
0: Have a great couple of days, everybody. We will see you on Wednesday. Bye bye.
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truck. I said, Holmes, come on, woo. What's the brother gotta do to get free food? You better wash some dishes, baby.

0: What do you have to lose by trying something new like Trump? What the hell do you have to lose? You have to lose. You have to lose.
1: Mr. Trump is so stupid. My God, my God.
0: We won with poorly educated. I love the poorly educated.
2: We ought to have a prayer called the goddamn it prayer. 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
3: Sean Spicer, our press secretary, gave alternative facts to that.
0: But you know what? You don't impeach people when they're doing a good job.
4: We're going to go in there. 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
6: 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Hey, hey, hey, what's up? I think y'all kind of know how you're listening. I don't know why I say that. 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
0: Nine!
6: And then we, it's Faithless Friday, everybody.
7: Give it up for all the cults.
6: We actually have Vishnu scheduled.
7: Oh, really?
6: Who's going to come in, yeah.
7: Did he drive himself?
6: Well, we haven't heard back, so.
7: Yeah. How does Vishnu communicate with his followers?
6: I don't know.
7: Bullshit?
6: Ganesh?
7: Ganesh.
6: Who's the elephant? That's Ganesh, right?
7: Ganesh.
6: We're on social media too. We're not live today. Ryan's got tons of showage going on tonight, everybody.
7: Yay.
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7: 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Come see some shows. If you're in the Panhandle and you're listening to this show, you must be so fucking high.
6: And I think that's all the opening bullshit that we usually have to do. Lots going on in the news. Lots going on. Like I said, it's Faithless Friday. Let's get to the old headline aronies.
7: Did Mitch die?
6: Yes.
7: Oh, yeah. Okay. I couldn't remember.
6: But I mean, is it official? No.
7: Oh, it's not.
6: No, man.
7: Lindsay is still dead.
6: Yeah, he's getting ready for the Boston Marathon.
7: I think Lindsay's funeral sucked. I know we already talked about this. I mean, what a fucking... It sucks that he died the same time Mitch McConnell kind of went into whatever he's in. It kind of overshadows everything, doesn't it?
6: Right. I mean, you're saying Lindsay stole the thunder?
7: No, Mitch stole Lindsay's.
6: Or Mitch stole Lindsay's thunder?
7: Yeah, because nobody knows if he's dead. I mean, it's like, that's a lot more fun to talk about than just Lindsay fucking dying and he had that lame-ass Catholic funeral.
6: At least Lindsay had the kindness to...
7: What kind?
6: Die in front of everybody.
7: Oh, yeah. Shit.
6: And make it obvious so that we don't... can you imagine another one? It's like, wait, a month and a half later, we're like, wait, where's Lindsay been?
7: Right. Now, Lindsay, right before he died, he influenced Trump to go in... He encouraged Trump to go into Iran and start all this shit. Good job, dickhead.
6: He literally that day said, I can't die until... You know, we defeat Iran and every Palestinian's dead. That's not exactly what he said.
7: Yeah, Ganesh is like, hold
6: my
7: beer.
6: I'm interpreting it that way.
7: Ganesh is like, hold my beer. You can die whenever I tell you. Yeah, you die when I say it. You die.
6: I can't do a good elephant.
7: It's not bad.
6: I have to work on my lip trills.
7: That's more like a whale.
6: I've always been bad at that. That's one of the reasons I didn't play brass instruments.
7: Oh, okay. Oh, yeah.
6: That kind of stuff. It's, I don't know why.
7: Babar.
6: It might have been my teeth. Let's see what's going on over at the Commie Pinko Liberal.
7: Iffy.
6: HuffPo. Yeah, I saw this. There must have been some deal going on. Luigi Mangione pleaded guilty.
7: To what?
6: Killing that dude.
7: You get a pardon, you get a pardon, you get a pardon, you get a pardon.
6: Luigi Mangione, the accused killer of a United Healthcare CEO, oh, they wouldn't even name him, pleaded guilty Friday to two federal counts of stalking resulting in death. Oh, so this is the federal, this is two Fed charges.
7: Okay. Oh, who cares? Jeez.
6: And
7: yeah,
6: the, but there's something going on, like the Manhattan DA is pissed because it's the feds doing something. Mangione told the court, I shot Mr. Thompson in Manhattan and he died. I knew what I was doing was illegal.
7: Yeah, yeah. That's okay. I mean, yeah, yeah.
6: The plea now throws his New York State murder trial, scheduled to begin September 8th, into doubt. That's what's happening.
7: These dumb fucking cops.
6: Attorney Karen Agnifilo, A-G-N-I-F-I-L-O, if it's Italian, it's
7: Agnifilo.
6: Agnifilo, announced immediately after the hearing that her team filed a motion in New York State Court arguing that double jeopardy protections should allow the state case to be dismissed.
7: That's right, Agnifilo, that's right. And did, I mean, you know, what did he do again? Oh, yeah, yeah. He shot that guy that killed a lot of people through his own policies, through United, whatever the insurance company was. Wah. You know, is he getting pardoned? You think?
6: No.
7: Come on. Next guy's president.
6: Trump's going to pardon Luigi?
7: No, the next guy. The next guy.
6: No, I don't think so. Generally, a person cannot be charged twice for the same act, although legal experts say determining which charges are duplicative can be quite complicated.
7: Duplicate. He only did one. He only got one shitbag insurance dude, right?
6: Mangione has alleged that allowing both the state and federal cases against him to... That was a weird bark.
7: Yeah.
6: That was a frustrated
7: she
6: bark.
7: She wants that Kong toy.
6: This is the last thing I have for you, buddy. There you go. Good catch. Mangione said the allowing both of them to go would be violating his rights, and he even said in court earlier this year it was double jeopardy by any common sense definition.
7: Yeah, shit. Our Justice Department can't do anything right. The only person that did anything right in this scenario is whoever you think did anything right. But jeez. I mean, the guy shot him in cold blood, made it all the way to some fucking McDonald's outside of New York City. And now the state can't even figure out how to fucking try the guy, and he admitted that he fucking did it. What? Did no one watch Law & Order involved in this story?
6: He really was a shitty fugitive. I mean, he still had the gun on him, and he had a fucking manifesto. You don't do manifesti.
7: Well, he did it for a reason. The guy wanted everybody to know why he fucking did it. I mean, yeah.
6: Well, I think everyone could put two and two together.
7: That's the one manifesto I'll read. I'll read that manifesto. All the other ones are a bunch of like white supremacist cult fucks.
6: It's not that long. I read it. It's just like, you know, the usual.
7: Thank you.
6: The 28-year-old is accused of shooting and killing CEO Brian Thompson in a brazen act of violence on a New York City street in December 2024. God. Thompson had been walking outside the hotel where his company was set to hold an annual conference. His death sparked a massive search leading to Mangione's capture 5 days later at a Pennsylvania McDonald's where he was having breakfast. Somebody ratted him out.
7: Called. Yeah, you motherfucker. Hey, listen, but it's not a typical manifesto because usually it's these angry incel motherfuckers that are like, oh, I was bullied. I hate this guy. This guy did it for a reason, to make a statement against our horrible insurance corporate in our healthcare, right? I mean,
6: yeah.
7: That's a lot different than, let's say, the Columbine manifesto or any other shitbags that do these mass shootings. This is a different manifesto, right? It's a little different.
6: The members of Thompson's family appeared in federal court on Friday. All right, come on.
7: Oh, is that the CEO that he killed?
6: Yeah.
7: They don't like him anyway. They didn't like him.
6: To witness the plea, noting they became overwhelmed with emotion as the proceedings went on. Mangione stated before you... Well, I don't think anybody should be killed.
7: And no, I don't think so, but we learned...
6: I'm not gleeful that the family is...
7: I'm not gleeful either, but...
6: He had kids and shit.
7: No. Earlier, it was reported that they didn't like the guy. And it's funny that this reporter is saying they were emotional.
6: They were. I don't know whether it was, if it's performance or not.
7: Right. That's why I'm laughing, because the earlier reporting on this said that he was not necessarily beloved by his family. I don't know why. He's a shitbag that ran this evil insurance corporation. And you get to die, and you don't get no care, and you don't get no care.
6: Mangione stated before U.S. District Judge that he set his plan in motion after enduring years of debilitating back pain and battling the insurance industry. He posed as an investor in an email to learn the location of UnitedHealthcare's annual conference.
7: Shit.
6: And traveled to New York. I think you could probably...
7: Subterfuge, man. This guy's a spy.
6: I think you could Google that, to be honest with you. But...
7: hey, listen.
6: The details he confessed in court could have an impact on the state case, a law professor told HuffPo.
7: Yes. These cops can't do anything right. I mean, shit.
6: The killing sparked a nationwide discussion on the difficulty of seeking health care and health care coverage in America.
7: Yes.
6: Supporters of Mangione have turned out at all of his appearances in state and federal court, waving signs and donning Mario Brothers themed apparel.
7: I love it. You know, Shelby's barking in support of Mangione, right? Yeah.
8: You're done, dog. It's too much.
7: That's right. What does she want? What's going on? Didn't you give her a treat?
6: Yeah, it's everything. She got the Kong toy. She got all the treats.
7: No justice, no peace.
6: Now she's just demanding more.
7: Yeah.
6: She's overcoming her trauma from earlier when...
7: Oh, yeah.
6: She was attacked by two pit bulls. Well, approached quickly and aggressively by two pit bulls.
7: Everybody get their pit bulls under control in the fucking South, please. God.
6: I had to pick her up by her... She's got a handle on her harness. And I grabbed it and lifted her up and held her. And I was thinking, oh, no, these fucking dogs are going to get me to get at her.
7: Oh, my God. You've already been bitten by a dog.
6: Yeah. They put my finger back on.
7: Yeah, yeah. Well, and, now the technology's better.
6: And, I might have feeling now, you're saying?
7: No. I'm just saying if they got something else on you today, the tech would be better to reattach stuff.
6: Yeah. But she was fine. And the dogs, it turned out, they busted out of a screen door, like, God, 6 feet away from me.
7: Right.
6: And went right for her. And I didn't have a moment to assess
7: their
6: body language. I just saw two giant pit bulls lunging at Shelby.
7: People in the South.
6: It turns out they were just aggressively friendly.
7: Yeah.
6: And I picked her up and held her, and the mom was like, I'm sorry.
7: Yeah. I mean,
6: at that moment I realized, I was like, well, I said, it's okay. I'm not getting a vicious vibe.
7: Right. So, right.
6: But that, for that moment,
7: people are very cavalier with their dogs out here. You know, it's like laissez-faire kind of shit.
6: Yeah. Yeah.
7: No leash, no nothing. Little screen door for your pit bulls.
6: People are wearing Mario Brothers stuff.
7: Yeah, man. I mean, listen, let's be real about this. This fucking shitbag. Okay, yes, it is wrong to murder, right? But the insurance company is also wrong. And what do you fucking expect? When this guy, he's like, hey, I mean, can he run for something while he's in jail? He said, this dude said, I'm at war with the...
6: Something in prison, maybe.
7: Hell yeah. I'm at war with the insurance company. I hear Democrats say that all the time. They don't do shit. I'm not saying they should do this. That's not what I mean. But there's got to be a fucking something you can meet in the middle, right? I mean, because the Democrats are twiddling their thumbs. They don't do jack
6: killing
7: shit.
6: Killing people.
7: That is exactly what I just said.
6: You said meet in the middle, but I said
7: the middle.
6: You don't meet in the middle.
7: No, you don't kill them. And then you don't. Here's where we have. Here's the spectrum. We have Mangione. We have Hakeem Jeffries, Chuck Schumer that don't do jack shit. The middle would be doing something.
6: Oh,
7: not Hakeem killing.
6: Said something actually good today. I saw.
7: Oh, what do you think?
6: I think he's starting to figure out the way the winds are blowing in the party.
7: You're done, dinosaur. He's done.
6: He wants to go after the Supreme Court.
7: Jeffries?
6: Yeah. If the Democrats win.
7: Sure.
6: He wants Hakeem Jeffries calls for a Supreme Court overhaul if the Democrats capture the midterms.
7: You gonna write a strongly worded letter and Chuck Schumer's gonna fucking proofread it for you? You could have packed the courts. This is bullshit. We had control of the courts, right? The control of the House, the Senate, and the presidency, didn't we? At some point?
6: Yeah. Obama,
7: and they didn't pack the courts then. Yeah. And now they're going to do it now. What lies? What bullshit to get reelected? Fuck you, Hakeem. You could have done it earlier. Oh, I'm going to do it. Okay, sure.
6: I don't think he got primaried. So he's going to win.
7: Jeez, come on.
6: He's in a pretty heavy Democrat area. Top Democrat targets Supreme Court for changes.
7: He's targeting them. If we get control, I'm going to do this. He's got a manifesto with no action.
6: So I think he's, like I said, I think he's trying to cover his own ass because he's,
7: you didn't even want,
6: he's, one of the names that's been fighting these DSA candidates who are starting to kick everyone's asses.
7: Hakeem is a bitch. He didn't even want the Democrats to hold up the signs that said, you know, I don't know what the stupid signs they said.
6: And he said, the Dems are committed to an accountability agenda.
7: You support genocide, you cunt. You support AIPAC and genocide and Schumer.
6: Well, not accountability for Israel, but accountability for Republicans.
7: Genocide is genocide in general. It's sort of like, if you don't have accountability for genocide, then why? I mean, it's sort of like a flaw that's a character flaw, you know? I mean, you know. Yeah. That's fire, Hakeem, man. I put Mangione in charge.
6: I do think it would be great if they take the House and he doesn't win the speakership.
7: It's the only way forward.
6: That would be amazing if all of a sudden AOC got the speakership or something like that.
7: Well, I mean, listen, I'm going to beat to death this Chicago Bulls sports analogy. Okay. Let's not have Michael Jordan lead the team. Let's put his ass on the bench and let's get, Tony Kukoc out there. He can be Michael Jordan, right? We got all kinds of stars. We got AOC on the sidelines, and Chuck Schumer's in charge, and Hakeem Jeffries in charge. They've shown us who they are. They suck.
6: That's the headline at the HuffPo. Was about all about Luigi.
7: Yeah.
6: And the let's see, we've same headline over the Drudge Report. Mangione faces life in prison, admits killing. And then, I mean,
7: yeah,
6: there's a story. I don't know what the Drudge Report's going through, but there's a story in the Telegraph in the UK.
7: Hello.
6: And the headline is, the Democrats are having a sexy socialist summer.
7: God, you know, that's the problem.
6: In a naked appeal to young voters, hotness becomes an essential part of left-wing campaigns.
7: What the fuck? Who wrote that?
6: The British Telegraph.
7: Was that Piers Morgan wrote that? Who? Fuck, God.
6: But
7: sexy socialist.
6: The thing is, Hassan talks about this, has talked about this before, because Hassan's a good-looking dude.
7: Yeah.
6: And he has, they've on Fox even, they were criticizing him one time. I almost want to find the clip. And one of the Fox bots, I don't remember who it was, one of the women said, they were criticizing Hassan. And she did say something like, he is very sexy though, or something to that effect.
7: Shit, man.
6: And Hassan makes fun of it. He does the Simpsons thing, the stupid sexy Flanders.
7: Oh, yeah.
6: He does that. He gets stupid, sexy Hassan.
7: Hey, Hassan, be careful. Don't go over to Fox for an interview.
6: But look at the picture they put on Drudge. This isn't helping anybody except Ryan. Of Hassan. It's a picture of Hassan shirtless.
7: Yeah.
6: And it's not the picture that's in the story.
7: Jeez.
6: That it links to. You know what I mean?
7: Yeah. You know who hates that picture? Hillary Clinton. She's like, you know how they put the worst pictures of me on Drudge.
6: It's so crazy.
7: Yeah. I mean, I think Drudge, racist Matt Drudge, is fascinated with brown people. You know what I mean? In the news. So, I mean, is Hassan really that? I mean, why do people talk about him all the time? Why does the right complain about him all the time?
6: Because they need a scapegoat. They need a boogeyman.
7: Does it have anything to do with his race, creed, religion?
6: The fact that his name is Hassan?
7: I think that's it.
6: And that he's a Muslim?
7: Right. Right. It's the same reason they say
6: Turkish heritage. He's born here. He's a citizen.
7: Right.
6: But both of his parents were born in Turkey.
7: You know, yeah.
6: I think.
7: Right. I mean, you know, there's all
6: kinds. His dad is, I know.
7: Why does whatever Hassan says, Syed says, right? Didn't they do that to Syed, the guy running in, the guy that's up against his Mike Rogers?
6: Yeah, Hassan showed up at a campaign rally for him and spoke to the crowd.
7: And then Hassan had the nerve to say that America deserved 9/11.
6: That was 10 years ago.
7: Right.
6: And he apologized for that a week later.
7: You don't have to apologize for that, Hassan.
6: How poorly he put it. But he still explained his reasoning that, you know, our foreign policy is what led to 9/11. It wasn't, that America is this paragon of virtue that,
7: absolutely
6: that
7: not.
6: The evil Muslims had to attack and bring down. No, it's the shit we did in the Mideast that pissed off Osama bin Laden.
7: It's interesting because America endorses murder all the time. It's like we get queasy when it's not endorsed murder. For instance, this CEO of United Healthcare, right? He can endorse murder by denying people care, right? And then you die. What's the difference? Oh, one, you tick a box for one. Hakeem Jeffries can say, ooh, Mangione shouldn't have shot that guy. But then Hakeem Jeffries can support a genocide. I'm trying to see the difference. Ooh, one involves paper and the other one kind of doesn't. That's the fucking difference. That's when we get squeamish.
6: God, I am at the mad itching stage on this stupid burn I got on arm.
7: Yeah, that stove is hot.
6: I'm like out, it's damn on. Spotting on my arm here. I'm trying not to scratch it because it's going to make it worse.
7: Oh, the Scottish play. Oh, wait. No. Yeah, that is the Scottish play.
6: Yeah.
7: Okay.
6: Yeah, that's Lady Macbeth. So those are your headlines, everybody. Yay, Faithless Friday.
7: This Mangione guy is like, I shot him. And they still can't figure out how to charge him. These cops are so fucking dumb. I mean, my God.
6: Our justice system is kind
7: of
6: a joke.
7: Fucking
6: even
7: idiots.
6: Even without these crooks in charge, it's I'm sorry, I just saw something shiny and it completely distracted me. Trump looks awful.
7: Oh, he does. Is he what's he doing? Still,
6: he was just interviewed somewhere on a tarmac, of course.
7: Oh, God. He's running to plane, trying to outrun Iran, or maybe not outrunning Iran. Maybe that was bullshit. The fucking idiot Secret Service.
6: But apparently he's very concerned about these reports about the USS Lincoln.
7: Yeah,
6: you see that, where the sailors are jumping overboard to get the fuck away, and that the conditions are horrific. Did you see the pictures of the food?
7: Yes.
6: Oh,
7: yes.
6: My God.
7: Yes. This goes in the I told you so from Crab Diving column. We are Russia.
6: And
7: we are Russia.
6: Yeah. And so he was asked on the tarmac. Here, if you can listen to the mellifluous tones of our beloved president.
9: Okay. What else do I have to say?
10: Family members of U.S. service members are concerned about the conditions.
6: Family members of service members are concerned about the conditions on the USS Lincoln.
9: Well, no, that ship is moving. No, they're not.
6: No, they're not. That ship is moving. No, they're not.
7: Yeah.
6: Family members are concerned. No, they're not.
7: Right. I don't hear any. I've listened to some of these reports, and again, mainstream media getting it wrong. Why is it happening? Why are the supply lines fucked up? Why are the supply lines fucked up? All I hear about are the conditions and the fallout from the conditions and Trump's reaction. I never hear anybody talking about why can't they get food to that ship? Why is the water fucked up? Why is the infrastructure of our military fucked? That's the question. why is Air Force One? Why can't Air Force One outsmart some fucking Iranian dude with a shoulder fire fucking missile? If that's even the case, if it was even out there, was that bullshit from Netanyahu? I mean,
11: Why do you have to abandon Air Force One and hide in a catering truck full of dinner rolls to escape? Air Force One is what you're supposed to go to if there's a nuclear war. That's supposed to be the most defendable position. But you had to flee in the catering truck. Pourquoi?
12: And it is night and day, a year and a half, night. Go talk to anybody that looked at Southcom. I wasn't joking when I talked about what the priorities were. It was gender issues and climate change and diversity. It was like USAID with some guns.
13: That's why everything is happening, because this guy from the Fox B team is our Secretary of Defense.
11: I am done with this administration, man. Hey, vote it out. Who gives a fuck? Make these people. Are there any Democrats with some wherewithal to? I mean, we have this regime. You could even say that it's a criminal regime. They lie. If they were if this regime that's in charge were a corporation, you could RICO these motherfuckers, right? Because they're involved in all this criminality, and we're just waiting around to vote them out. Meanwhile, people are dying. Our service people are dying. They're not getting good water. There's no clean water on this fucking aircraft carrier, right?
13: Yeah, it's
11: fucking
13: part of
11: insane.
13: The problems.
11: It's
13: yeah.
11: fucking insane. Our country is a piece of fucking shit right now. We're crumbling. Our military is fucked. We've lost the Middle East. I mean, let's zoom out for a second. We should be doing really well because Russia is on its back foot, and Russia is crumbling. That country is. We should be able to give Zelensky interceptors and ballistic missiles to take out Putin once and for fucking all, but we can't because we're getting fucked in Iran. And we're getting our ass kicked. Fucking why?
9: Well, no, that ship is moving. No, they're not. That ship is moving right now, or very shortly, and it's being replaced with another very similar ship. No. Not nearly long enough. Thank you, everybody.
13: Has it gone on too long? No, not nearly long enough.
11: Yeah,
13: he says.
11: And that's fat. Yeah.
13: Our beloved commander in chief.
11: That fat fuck Nazi. Oh, I'm sorry.
13: No, that's all right.
11: No. Where is the ship coming that's replacing it? Where is it coming from? The Pacific Theater, right? Good. What a great idea. China can say, ooh, what am I going to take today? Taiwan or maybe Siberia, right? China is in charge of this fucking planet because of this dickhead. Because of these maggots that fucking voted for him. That aircraft carrier is going to come from the Southern Pacific Theater. And what happens there now? What happens now? Because we're not going to have enough ships. We got one with no. I watched last night? The thing about the poop cruise. This Carnival Cruise Line documentary where the cruise, it went dead in the middle of the Gulf of Mexico, right? And there was no water on it. The same thing's happening to this battleship. Are you kidding me? What a mess.
13: We did that story.
11: Yeah,
13: we did lots of coverage on the poop cruise.
11: That was fucking insane what happened. But it sounds kind of like, I mean, our military, our infrastructure for our military is really concerning. And I hear this dickhead talk about like what's going on in the reflecting pond more than anything else.
13: Some sailors have reportedly tried throwing themselves into the sea. Basic supplies can run short and sanitation is going awry. Life on America's giant Abraham Lincoln aircraft carrier is increasingly difficult as the Iran war drags on. Concerns about conditions on the Lincoln have prompted lawmakers to demand answers from Pentagon Chief Pete Hegseth, who is insisting the situation has been misrepresented.
11: That dude needs to rot in fucking Guantanamo. That's it with that. That guy has to go to jail. All these people have to go to jail for wrecking this fucking country.
13: Chief Research Officer at the Center for Naval Analyses says, even in peacetime conditions, the quarters are cramped, the work days are long, the food's not great, and it's difficult to get fresh air, exercise, and even a decent night's sleep. Add to that the stress that comes with being involved in combat operations in which your ship is constantly threatened, and you can see how difficult life becomes for these sailors.
11: Right, and you got these big-ass fucking ships that are gettable. They're gettable by drones. We're running out of intercept. Have we ever had a time since that first Iraq war by that senior dumbfuck Bush that we've been close to out of interceptors, out of Patriot missiles? Because we're getting there. That's gonna be something different than 30,
13: a third of our interceptors are gone or something like that. Used already,
11: which makes us know that there's more than a third gone. There's less. Yeah, than that, that's what they're saying.
13: Those are Trump numbers. Those are Republican Trump administration numbers. So we know that's a lie.
11: If you cunts would have voted, if Kamala Harris could have pulled her fucking head out of her fucking joyful warrior asshole and said no to the genocide, I bet she would have won Michigan, and I bet we wouldn't be out of Patriots, and maybe we'd be smoking Putin's ass. But instead, he's smoking ours because these maggots came out and voted. Ugh.
13: We've got It Is Faithless Friday, y'all.
11: There's no water on an aircraft carrier. Can we just think about that for a second? There's no clean water on the aircraft carrier. That's
13: amazing. Friday, y'all. Who is this?
14: But I was in California and running in a very, I mean, they said it was a purple district. It was a very blue district. And, but yet I had this optimism like, okay, God, you're calling me into this. Like, there's no way I can go wrong. And of course I didn't win. And it took me a little bit to realize that the Lord wanted me to peek behind the veil of government. See the corruption, see the landscape, see, and that really began to set me up for what happened in COVID, which the first case of the virus happened in the district I was running in a month after I lost.
13: So this is Sean fucked.
11: Oh, yeah.
13: Or foiked or fuked, F-E-U-C-H-T. I prefer to pronounce it fucked.
11: Who is this guy?
13: He is this. He is this Christian musician lunatic that became famous.
11: No.
13: Because he said, "Fuck you! I'm going to have my huge outdoor and indoor concerts for Jesus without masks, and you can't stop us from praising Jesus."
11: Can I ask Sean? Can I ask you a question? When did you decide that you're going to get out of mainstream music? So listen, I can't make it here. So let me lower the bar and work for the Christians. They'll listen to anything. When did that decision happen for you? Walk me through that. Because that's what it was, right?
13: Oh, well, yeah.
11: Did you dream of doing concerts?
13: What he's doing here is he's basically saying that God, you know, gave him the blessing of COVID happening on the world.
11: Oh, yeah. That's what you guys take bad things.
13: God raised him up to be a COVID, to be a free speech warrior for the Lord. By killing a million people here in this country.
11: Is that true? Jesus, did you do that? Oh my God, that's crazy.
13: In 2020, Christian nationalist, worship leader, and right-wing political activist Sean Fucked ran for Congress in California because he said he was called by God to bring revival and reformation to the nation.
11: Actually, Jesus just texted me. He said that's not necessarily true. He didn't do that.
13: Yet despite having the support of many leading religious right activists,
11: woo!
13: Fucked finished a distant third in the primary.
11: Damn!
13: The primary. That means it depends on if it was a jungle primary back then.
11: Right, right. Know. Well, nevertheless, the help
13: but
11: of...
13: regardless, distant third, receiving fewer than half as many votes as the other Republican candidate in the race.
11: Jesus, how does that make you feel? You endorse this Fucked, and he lost, like, by a lot.
13: But that's what he's saying. He's saying the Lord, he realizes now that the Lord made me lose because he knew COVID was coming.
11: Actually, Jesus is like, no, you lost on your own, fuckface. I didn't make you lose. I was busy.
13: And he's sitting in like a home office kind of setting. There's a shelf, a bookshelf behind him. On the bookshelf is a ukulele and a whole bunch of other stuff. But to his left, is a pretty nice Gibson acoustic guitar leaning up against the wall.
11: What a waste.
13: But then, at a really odd level, is a dead deer head, a buck. 1, 2, 3, 4, 4, I don't know, 6-pointer.
11: The one that you found in your hotel?
13: But it's, you don't put taxidermy dead animals down at like sitting in a chair level, right? Because it looks like it's sneaking up on him, peeking over his shoulder.
11: He wanted it in frame, right?
13: It's literally like right behind him, whispering in his ear. It's the strangest. What's wrong with these
11: Jesus,
13: people?
11: No offense, but you're a Sean Fuck guy. First of all, that nice guitar is wasted on him, right? It is. It
13: well,
11: is.
13: I don't know how he plays. He might be a good musician.
11: No. And,
13: I haven't seen him play.
11: I'm rooting for that deer. I wish that deer would have fucked up. It's so weird.
13: Oh, he didn't kill that deer.
11: Oh, know. He didn't think
13: probably
11: so.
13: Probably got it at a garage sale or something, I would bet.
11: These animals, man.
13: What
11: they
13: a
11: put
13: strange
11: up.
13: Frame.
11: I don't know. I can't believe people still do that. I used to do a comedy show at a place that...
13: Hunting?
11: Yes. Yeah. They had a bunch of animals up on the wall, and it's weird because they're all... You know, I don't know how to say this, but you're always in eye contact with them. You

0: it's going to hit the White House. And the days are going to come, saith the Lord, that I'm going to mute the mouth of the evil one, and those that have made covenant with the devil, I'm going to remove them. And the Lord said that is a wave, not just of judgment.
1: Listen wow. to that keyboard player.
2: That guy, then
1: who should be at a baseball game somewhere.
2: Yeah, that's the guy from Wrigley Field, isn't he? He's getting a
0: God
2: gig.
0: Said also, when the glory of the Lord is released, he said death is going to hit the wicked kingdom. And he said the gallows that had been built to hang the gospel on.
1: The what?
2: The gallows that had been built to hang Mike Pence. I mean, the gospel.
1: That's where I thought he was going. But what?
2: Who is this?
1: Isn't that amazing that we hear the term gallows now, and the first thing we think of is our former vice president of the United States of America?
2: I'm embarrassed, but I know this isn't Shane Vaughn.
1: No, this is Kent Christmas.
2: Oh, my God. I want to see what he's wearing.
1: The heavily worked out. Oh, you got to see this vest. He's rocking a like a silver floral print gray
2: Kent.
1: Vest.
2: Oh, let me
1: Well, it's swirly. It might be, I can't take it. Yeah, it looks like it might be flowers. It might be.
2: Does the DP ever talk
1: paisley,
2: to you,
1: kind of a silver paisley, maybe?
2: Does that make the camera dance? Paisley. What is this, the 80s?
1: And he's got a very crisply ironed blue Oxford underneath.
2: Did he buy that vest at Prince's yard sale or something?
1: Or should I say underneath the...
2: Underneath.
1: God. Who's that shit?
2: Did he steal Elton John's keyboard? Who's playing for him? This is something else.
1: Prophet and MAGA propagandist Kent Christmas hosted a revival at Ryman at the historic Ryman Auditorium in Nashville with a cast of characters that included MAGA prophet Hank Kooniman.
2: Damn!
1: And Flashpoint's Gene Bailey. Christmas,
2: jeez, here's your opener. Gene Bailey, whoever the fuck that is.
1: Prophesied that God is getting ready to kill a whole bunch of people. Quote, and then the days are going to come, said the Lord, where I'm going to mute the mouth of the evil one. This is the stuff he just said, if you couldn't understand him. And those that have made the covenant with the devil, I'm going to remove them.
2: Shit.
1: And the Lord said, it's a wave, not just of judgment. But God said, also, when the glory of the Lord is released.
2: Yeah. Okay. Whoa.
1: Death is going to hit the wicked kingdom. And he said, the gallows that have been built to hang the vice president, the gospel on, are going to be reversed.
2: Jeez, that's a mouthful.
1: Is he saying that we've been trying to hang the gospel?
2: I don't know what that means.
1: And God's going to turn that shit around?
2: Is that true, Jesus?
1: God said, I'm going to reverse it, and I'm going to hang those that built it, meaning the gallows, on their own judgment.
2: Damn! I don't remember that in Passion of the Christ. Wait. They're going to... So the people that hang folks in Jesus' name are then going to get hung themselves?
1: No, I think he's talking about us, and that we've been trying to kill the gospel.
2: Is he on drugs? I mean,
1: sure.
2: He sounds like he's on.
1: Put money on that one.
2: Yeah, you think he's on that Mike Lindell crack cocaine? That's what I think. Yeah, he is hopped up on some shit. On this.
1: He also said God will be judging and purifying the church, including, quote, every woke preacher, every seeker-friendly preacher, and every church that kicked me out and stuck the Holy Ghost in the back room and was ashamed of speaking in tongues. Ooh. Does he speak in tongues too?
2: Yeah.
1: And praising the Lord.
2: You know, I bet Kent gets so mad when his wife's doing his laundry and then she accidentally puts that vest in the dryer. Oh, he must be so pissed off.
1: Oh, he throws him out after every.
2: Oh, does it? God, Kent, I will send
1: him
2: me.
1: He's a gazillionaire.
2: What's his size? I want his. I want your clothes, dude. I got two shows tonight. I'd love to have that paisley silver vest. Holy fuck, that would be cool. what does he do? I need to step up I want some better outfits. Shit. I just go out and button up, you know, reasonable shoes and, you know, dress pants kind of. I don't have a fucking vest.
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4: Well, thank you for joining me today. And,

0: thought maybe I'd just explain why we're going to do this podcast, because I want to.
1: This is Kent in a video called Why You Should Speak in Tongues.
2: Okay.
1: And he's rocking a pink Oxford shirt with, that's definitely like a muted paisley print.
2: How much? He likes paisleys. This
1: he likes
2: guy,
1: paisley, yeah.
2: How much do you think that shirt is?
1: Maybe he's a Prince fan.
2: Yeah. How, what, we're gonna
1: have, I'll bet that's an expensive shirt.
2: Yeah, you're gonna have to give me a second because I have a couple of questions. How much do you think it is though? Can we, is the, how do we find a, I want to know how much that shirt, I like shirts, man. I want that shirt. How much is that shirt, Kent? And then another question I have, what's wrong with his hair? What, is that a mullet?
1: I think it's plugs.
2: Wait a second.
1: From
2: no.
1: A long time ago. I mean, he does, he's got, well, I don't know what's going on back there.
2: You're losing your mind, Kent. What? I want to know what this guy, what's he wearing? What brand is that? Can we at least know that? Does he have a, what's that eBay for clothes thing that you can sell your clothes on? I wonder if he has an account there.
1: Etsy or?
2: Yeah, is he on Etsy? God, I want that vest. That shirt, I don't know. That shirt's probably, what do you think, $400?
1: I mean, it could be. God, he is quite the fashion plate. I'm looking through a bunch of these videos, and he's...
2: Shay Vaughn shows up in a dumb fucking Bill Cosby sweater on his fucking videos. This guy's got everything.
1: 118,000 subs on YouTube.
2: I thought you were saying that's how much his shirt was. 118,000.
1: No. That's Kent and Candy. His wife's name is Candy Christmas.
2: That's perfect. What does she have on? What is she wearing? I mean, my God, I bet I couldn't afford a dog sweater he has.
3: Wonderful times of fellowship and intimacy with God has been in the dark.
2: She looks weird too. She's got one of these fashion mullets.
1: She looks like Jelaine.
2: What the fuck is that blouse you have on? Does Kent help you dress? He should.
1: She's a pastor also.
2: Oh, really? That was my sign. I bet your dog's ordained and your cat and your gerbil.
1: Shit. So there you go. The Kent Christmas is saying that God is going to lovingly start killing a whole bunch of fucking people again.
2: Does he dry clean everything?
1: Oh, I would assume
2: you don't,
1: so.
2: Do you think he does his own laundry or any of them?
1: Are you kidding?
2: I don't know.
1: Me?
2: I'm just wondering. I mean, because I don't like to put my shirts in the dryer, my button ups. He must have to hang out everything and let it air dry, right? You can't put anything like that in the dryer. Again, he probably doesn't concern himself with such.
1: Now these pastors are hard to figure out how much money they have, so they don't have. You can't find.
2: I want to know how much his fucking shirts are. That can't be that hard. How much is that at the Gap? Where is he? Probably can't even.
1: Nashville Church. Regeneration Nashville.
2: Oh, my God.
1: It's the church.
2: Okay.
1: He's the senior pastor and co-founder alongside his wife, Candy.
2: Yeah. Is that an Ed Hardy shirt?
1: Active in. How the fuck old is this guy? Active in full-time ministry for over 50 years.
2: Whatever, Kent. Full-time ministries.
1: How old is he?
2: What does that mean?
1: He's had some work done then.
2: Yeah. I mean, you know, this guy is actively full-time working in the ministries. What does that mean? I mean, how many books have you air-quoted written, right? Does he have books?
1: An author, man. Yeah, of course.
2: Jesus Christ. Yeah, just like Ernest
1: Hemingway.
2: He's
1: 74. He's definitely had some work done.
2: Shit, man. You got the Reynolds wrap pulled tight. You know, your face is going to pop off.
1: Kent Christmas.
2: Shane Vaughn, step up your game, man. Some of these preachers dress like fucking shit. I'm looking at you, Shane. Stu Peters. Alex Jones. Well, you guys dress
1: Shane's
2: like absolute
1: got that,
2: shit.
1: Shane's got that weird Wizard of Oz fetish thing going, right?
2: Oh, I forgot about that.
1: Professor Toto or whatever the
2: Professor
1: fuck he calls
2: Toto.
1: Himself.
2: That's right.
1: wrong with these Christians?
2: I don't know. But he dresses like he'll wear a Bill Cosby cable knit sweater, right? I'm not
1: who, Shane?
2: Yeah.
1: He's very strange. He wears odd stuff. But he wears those weird pattern shirts. Shane Vaughn does.
2: Yeah. Yeah. I want a show, because like all these stupid evangelicals all believe in the same Jesus bullshit, right? We report on it all the time. Let's get real. And can we do a fashion roundup of what these lunatic preachers are wearing? Because that's the most interesting thing to me. Like, what's Shane Vaughn wearing this week? Let's watch Kit Christmas. What does he have on? Yeah. What is Kat Kerr wearing today? The top prophet in America, right?
1: What color is her hair today?
2: Yeah. Come on. What bling does, what is Mike Lindell wearing? Straight jacket.
1: Do you want to hear what Nick Fuentes had to say to someone who donated $50 to him and then asked him to give an anti-Semitic speech at his wedding?
2: Yeah.
1: How do you think that's going to go?
2: I don't know. What are you wearing, Catboy?
4: The Jews let you have Apple Pay. How nice of them. I was confirmed in the Catholic Church this year. Wedding is next year in May. How much for you to give an anti-Semitic speech at the reception?
5: Yeah, like, don't stop watching my show, please. Please never watch my show again. It's just low frequency. This is just like low frequency subhuman behavior.
2: Damn, Nick.
1: The guy just gave him $50.
2: Yeah, Nick.
1: If you couldn't understand the AI read, the Jews let you have Apple Pay. How nice of them. I was confirmed in the Catholic Church this year. Wedding is next year in May. How much for you to give an anti-Semitic speech at the reception? And then he looked very irritated, and he went, and that's what he said.
2: What? Why are you upset with that, Nick? It seems like that would be something you do. You feel like this guy's pandering to you or something?
5: I show again. It's just low frequency. This is just like low frequency subhuman behavior.
6: How much for you to give an anti-Semitic?
5: Why don't you hire a fucking clown? That'd be cheaper. Why don't you hire the fucking magician to do an act? You cretin.
2: You're cretin.
5: How about that?
4: Evil Impier sent $100. Hey, Nick, I followed your lead and didn't vote for Trump in 24. I like the strategy of voting Democrat in 26, but is voting straight Democrat a good idea? Should we only vote Democrat for U.S. House?
1: Now, this is $100.
2: I think these people are fanboys of Nick, and they want, they're trying to say
1: oh,
2: something.
1: Oh, they're masochists.
2: To pander
1: yeah, yeah.
2: to him.
1: 100%.
2: But they want him to be, they're never going to be nice to you.
1: Nick, oh, I don't think they want him to be nice.
2: They like it.
1: Yo, yeah.
2: Ooh, Catboy
1: yeah,
2: mean.
1: Yeah, these are the guys who want Nick to put on a stiletto and step on their balls.
2: Nick, could you do that, or see if you could pry him away from Kent Christmas? You can borrow a pair of shoes.
1: Nick snaps when a Mexican super chatter brings up his white girlfriend.
2: Okay.
5: I'm going to say.
4: The drug smuggler sent $20. Hey, Nick, first time chatter. Thank you for speaking your mind. You helped me a lot. I get shitted on by my Mexican family for watching you. I'm slowly making my white GF a supporter. God bless you
5: okay.
4: in America.
5: That's got to be bait. That's got to be bait. You know, break. We don't. Hey, get your stinking paws off of her. get your stinking paws off of her. Okay.
1: He said he had a white girlfriend.
2: You know, I can't figure Nick Fuentes out. Like, he's laughing, like, cracking himself up in his own studio over there. What the fuck is wrong with you? Shit, man. You know, it's...
1: Go ahead.
2: I just want to say, Piers Morgan, you did not have Nick Fuentes figured out in that interview. You didn't figure him out at all. This guy is insane.
1: Nick Fuentes impersonates Tucker Carlson.
4: Teleprompter sent $100. Fairness, what is that? I don't know, but rather than going to war for the secular government of Israel, a country which I love, by the way, I vacation there, I love the people, great people, we should be focusing on fairness in America. That's just a fact. A fact our leaders don't want us to see.
1: So, it's Tucker's teleprompter is the name of the guy. Sent $100.
2: Wow.
1: So he's pretending, shit. So this is what Tucker would be seeing in his, and Nick likes this. He's laughing his ass off. He likes
2: right,
1: this one.
2: Right.
5: That's so good, bro. Thank you for the big super chat. I love Rother. Rother.
1: He spelled it R-A-A, which is the way Tucker says shit.
2: He's got
1: that Northeastern
2: rich
1: cunt.
2: I'm sorry, can you help
1: cunt?
2: Me for one second? Nick does not like Tucker.
1: No.
2: He Rother hates him, right? He hates
1: him. No, I think they're... I mean, probably. With Nick, who the fuck can tell?
2: Yeah,
1: but they're kind of on the same side as far as Israel.
2: is okay. So they agree on Israel, Tucker and Nick Fuentes.
1: Right, but I don't think Tucker likes him all that much because,
2: I mean, shit.
1: Tucker doesn't see himself as an anti-Semite.
2: Tucker.
1: Whereas Nick flies it loud and proud.
2: Tucker, don't sell yourself short. I mean, you are, right? I mean,
5: so good, bro. Thank you for the big super chat. I love Rother. Rother. It's always those little tells. Three glasses, please. Rother. Do you know any Americans that talk like this? Rother. Fairness. What is that? I don't know. But rather than going to war for the secular government of Israel, a country which I love, by the way, obviously, a country which I love, by the way, obviously. I love the little Tuckerisms.
2: Yeah.
5: Rather than go to war for the government of Israel, obviously. I don't even know what that means. So,
2: God damn.
5: So, rather than go to war for the government of Israel, by the way, which I love, obviously.
1: There you go. Shit, Nick Fuentes, man. Having a ball.
2: I thought they were friends. I thought Tucker was nice enough to have this Nazi on his show, right?
1: I think he did. Yeah.
2: Nick, nobody mainstream. Tucker's not mainstream, right? He's on, like, what is he on? Rumble or something?
1: Nick is on Rumble.
2: But Tucker is not mainstream. He's on something.
1: X.
2: He's on Ecstasy. And so shouldn't Nick be honored to be on Tucker's show since Tucker has so much more reach? I mean, Tucker Carlson has more juice than, say, Nick Fuentes. Is that correct?
1: Probably.
2: Are you making fun of him, Nick? He was nice. Tucker had Nick on his program, right?
1: Yes.
2: Now he's shitting on him, Nick.
1: I believe so.
2: Now you're making fun of him?
1: Well, I think he's glazing him.
2: Oh, okay. God, I can't fucking tell. I don't know.
1: Because he's like, I love the Tuckerisms.
2: Oh, he's not making fun of it.
1: I don't necessarily think so, I think. But then with Nick, you never know.
2: Well, ask him. Send him a super chat.
1: You know, he turns pretty quickly.
2: You got $50? Send him a super chat.
1: Just ask Sneeko. They were buds.
2: Oh, yeah, I remember Sneeko. Okay.
1: Oh, this is nuts. I wasn't really going to talk about this, but this Nick quote.
2: Yes.
1: This next Nick thing. It doesn't even really matter, but this, is this the guy? Somebody is going to be having.
2: Yes.
1: A debate. Andrew Wilson is this guy's name. He's a lunatic.
2: Okay.
1: Who will be debating Candace Owens.
2: Candace?
1: About Candace Owens.
2: Oh,
1: about
2: shit.
1: The Charlie Kirk conspiracies that she's been slinging a ton of, but
2: yes,
1: this guy somehow raised he challenged her to a debate, and she always tells everybody to fuck off.
2: Right,
1: he's paying her $300,000.
2: Shit, I'll debate you for less.
1: Debate him.
2: I'll debate you for half that, for a tenth of that, even $300,000 to get. By the way, the person paying $300,000, it's whatever you want. What's his name?
1: Andrew Wilson?
2: Andrew, you picked the wrong Candace. If you want it to be entertaining, get the other one, right? Candace Taylor is a lot more entertaining than Candace Owens. Better voice, too. That's a mistake. What are you debating? That
1: a new social media post put Candace Owens back at the center of the growing political dispute, with the post highlighting her confirmation of a debate with Andrew Wilson and her claims about Turning Point USA. It also points to her allegations about the organization's interactions with journalist Brandi Zarazny, adding another layer to an already heated public feud.
2: They're debating whether or not Charlie Kirk was shot by the guy that shot him, they're saying.
1: I don't know that she's saying that, but she is saying there's a lot of weird shit that TPUSA did around that time and since.
2: Yes, yes. I'm sure that that kid that learned to shoot from his father hunting took him out from so far away. There's nothing to see here. I mean, I hate to agree with Candace Owens, but I'm not swallowing that load of shit either. God, that's bullshit.
1: So, and the thing is, this guy is like not real bright.
2: $300,000.
1: I think it's the actor, Andrew Wilson.
2: Who is that? I don't know who that is.
1: Owen Wilson's brother, one of the Wilsons.
2: Oh, God, Owen, get your brother in line. Is that your money? This is the dumbest shit ever. You can get Candace Owens for $1,000.
1: Yeah. He's Owen and Luke Wilson's brother. He's an actor that we've probably hardly seen in shit.
2: You're throwing this money away.
1: But he's been saying that he talked her down from $500,000. Or something like that.
2: You're a fucking idiot.
1: And then he was out there like doing a GoFundMe because he's like, wow, this $300,000 is a little harder to, you know, and everything.
2: Who donated?
1: It's just so crazy. But he's just kind of a dummy. And even the pro, his side people were worried that she's just going to mop the floor with him because she's smart.
2: Yeah,
1: she's crazy, and she's got all these lunatic theories that she's putting out there. But she is smart,
2: right? She's kind of boring.
1: And She's gonna shred him.
2: Owen and Luke, what are you doing? Do you get control of your fucking family? I mean, what the fuck, man? $300,000. This is we're the only people that's gonna cover this. Who gives a shit?
1: No.
2: Is this a big deal?
1: That's how I found out about it. Bulwark was covered.
2: I don't know. So far, Well, you couldn't get Billy Baldwin to do it or Daniel Baldwin, a lesser brother of a franchise of actors.
1: They found a moderator that they could agree upon.
2: Okay. Charlie Sheen.
1: That will be taking a cut, I'm sure, somehow, some money.
2: Okay.
1: Because it's going to be on his very popular Valuetainment, Ryan. Patrick Bet David.
2: God damn.
1: Will be hosting and moderating this debate.
2: Listen, this is the worst $300,000 anybody's ever fucking spent. You are a bad producer, Andrew. You should be ashamed of yourself. You could have got all of these people for $20,000. You could have got somebody better than Candace Owens. Is boring. Very boring.
1: Well, but she's the only one who's, you know, it's her.
2: Candace Taylor ain't doing shit. You could have got her for a tenth of the price. She's better. Oh, God. Who cares about this? Andrew, if people want to hear this? I never even heard of Andrew Wilson. You should be bugging your brother. It's like, hey, why didn't Wes Anderson put my ass in a movie? That's what you should be saying. Like, can you get Wes Anderson or Bill Murray to moderate? You got this nobody? Come on.
7: Stolen Valor.
2: Why not get Bill Murray to moderate it? You must, those guys know Bill Murray from all the Wes Anderson movies.
1: Oh God! I think they already had it. I think it was today.
2: Wow!
1: I'm seeing videos popping up right now that they may have. So on Monday's show, maybe if there's any clips or anything. You should see the one sheet for it, hosted by Patrick Bet David. The Great Debate: Candace Owens versus Andrew Wilson, Friday, August 14th, 11 a.m. Eastern.
2: I'm glad we're talking about it, but I would rather rip my eyeballs out than watch or my ears and listen to it. That looks like a movie that I would scroll past on Netflix starring like some, what's probably is Andrew Wilson. Why aren't you auditioning for things?
1: What a shit show.
2: Why are you doing that? Don't you want to be in movies like your brothers? Don't you want to be taken seriously? Now you're on a one sheet with Candace Watson-fuck, the boring Candace. God damn, did you talk to Luke or Owen about this? Well, they're busy. They're working with Wes Anderson. They're doing movies.
1: Yeah, they're actually working. Yeah.
2: They're not debating Nick Fuentes or somebody. God, stupid. What's his debate? Candace Owens thinks that somebody's military, an actual sniper took out Charlie Kirk. which is
1: her theory.
2: Yeah, snipers usually do that.
1: No, I don't think so. I think her theory is more of the machinations that Erica did to take over the TPUSA and shit like that in the aftermath. And I don't know. One of the headlines from the debate that I just saw says that she concedes that she doesn't have any direct evidence that Israel might have been involved.
2: A lot of people think, some people think the Egyptians were involved because they were in town or some shit like that.
1: Yeah, there was some group of Egyptians, right. I saw.
2: Happened to be in town, a bunch of special forces, special agents from Egypt just in town hanging out. They usually do this
1: Maybe
2: sort of thing.
1: They wanted to go watch Kirk debate.
2: Oh, sure, with their guns. I mean, you know, but this kid did it, whose dad used to take him outside and sort of teach him how to shoot. Yeah. Okay, I'm swallowing that one. I mean, come on. Shit, man. We're going to do this story 5 years from now. We're going to find out what happened to stupid Charlie Kirk. And I'm going to remember. And I'm going to, I told you so, you know, Andrew Wilson.
1: We've got, let's see.
2: I mean, you know, I used to make fun at like, you know, you watch. I mean, I would take the worst gigs of the least of the Baldwin brothers and put them on the top of my resume. But like, you see Daniel Baldwin in a movie, you're like, what the fuck is this? Like Anaconda 7.
1: I was just going to say Daniel.
2: You know, I'd kill for your career, so Daniel.
1: You mean
2: but,
1: Daniel?
2: But this Andrew Wilson is on a new fucking level. Is there not Die Hard 7? I mean, there's nothing else. You're wasting your lineage.
1: Let's look at his IMDb.
2: It should be stellar.
1: He was born in 1964, so he's 62-ish.
2: Sean Penn's age.
1: Actor, director, known for...
2: Yes.
1: Whip It. In 2009. Time Trap. In 2017.
2: That was hilarious. I saw that.
1: Oh, he was in Idiocracy.
2: Okay. That's a documentary, though.
1: Which is also his brother's.
2: Oh, they let you in
1: Luke
2: that.
1: Wilson is the star of that, right?
2: Oh, that's nice. It wasn't Andrew. Are you sure? You want to check? How many Wes Anderson movies has this motherfucker been in? You know, this bothers me. I think Luke Wilson is a good actor, right? You like Luke Wilson?
1: Yes.
2: Okay. Let's be honest.
1: I like Owen Wilson.
2: Uh-huh, really?
1: I think he's okay in certain roles. I mean, I've heard he's a puke of a human, but some roles I've liked.
2: He does that thing where he ties like this. He just does the funny fucking voice. It's bullshit. Yeah. Listen, man, I think Andrew...
1: Well, I don't know what you're talking about.
2: Yeah, if you didn't have a weird voice, Andrew, for some reason, you didn't get the weird voice. Like, Luke, I haven't heard your voice. Why didn't you get the parts your dumb brother got? I like Luke, but I think the other one is like, whatever. Why didn't you get his parts? What's wrong with your agent?
1: Yeah, I'm not seeing a whole ton of credits. Most recently, his last credit was 2017.
2: Your brothers suck. When was Luke Wilson's last credit? So show me that. When was What's-His-Face? Owen Wilson, the big star. That's bullshit, man. Now no, Andrew's got a fucking debate. Candace fucking Taylor. This is bullshit. When was the last time Nicolas Cage was in a movie? He's in all the movies. Any related to Emilio Estevez, Charlie Sheen, and the other ones? Are they
1: who?
2: Coppolas? Aren't they all related to the Coppolas?
1: I think
2: Emilio is.
1: Are they?
2: Yeah, Nicolas Cage.
1: I mean, I know
2: is.
1: Nick Cage is. I didn't
2: yeah,
1: know
2: Emilio
1: that...
2: Estevez. He didn't get shit.
1: I didn't know Emilio was.
2: You might want to Google that, but I'm pretty sure. Emilio Estevez hadn't been in shit in a long time. You know, but his brothers are in shit all the time. I bet he begged for a part. Please put me in Young Guns. Please put me in Young Guns. Shit. Luke Wilson. Andrew Wilson can't get one Wes Anderson fucking movie. No Royal Tannenbaums.
1: Oh, no. He was... I saw something. He was somebody's hand.
2: The fucking shit.
1: For a close-up. It was Ben Stiller's hand in some...
2: Oh, yes. Got some... it. Dude, you're playing Ben Stiller's hand? Your brothers are mean as shit.
1: I just saw it on his IMDb.
2: Wait, why did they get all the good roles, Andrew? They're like, oh, don't give Andrew anything. I want that. Your brother was in that movie Woody Allen directed. What a creep, right?
1: Whip It.
2: That's the Devo song. Whip It. God. Couldn't be.
1: Oh, he's their older brother.
2: Yeah. Okay. Shit. You hate him, don't you? I bet he does. You got to do a movie with Candace fucking Taylor. That's embarrassing.
1: Candace Owens debates.
2: Oh, what's the difference? A couple of shit bags. Shit, man.
1: Luke Wilson just did 7 episodes of the Hawk TV series.
2: Just did!
1: He did an episode of Bad Thoughts this year. He did
2: this year
1: 10 episodes last year, voicing Bruce Wayne and Batman.
2: Oh my god!
1: In a cartoon series.
2: He's doing. I gotta listen to Luke Wilson play Batman. Somebody dig up Val fucking Kilmer. Are you kidding me? Andrew, this is insane. Your brother is working way too much. That is bullshit.
1: So that's Luke's year.
2: Luke can't even throw you a role in Batman?
1: I don't know what Owen does anymore. Or, Andrew does anymore, because if he stopped, his last credit's 2017.
2: He gets ignored by his brothers. They don't help him. He just has to interview Candace Owens.
1: Owen Wilson just did an episode on Rick and Morty, a voice.
2: Holy shit.
1: He.
2: Oh, God, I don't want to hear his voice in these cartoons. Batman.
1: He's been doing a lot of it. He did he was Charlie the Wonder Dog in a movie cartoon voice. He was Charlie.
2: Andrew, you could have done that. Woof, woof, woof. Come here. Read for it.
1: 10 episodes in a movie or his TV series, Stick. I don't know what that is.
2: Oh, my God. What again, when was Andrew's last television show where he got to be a voice of anything?
1: He had a podcast series.
2: This guy.
1: Tom Slick, Mystery Hunter. He played Tom Slick.
2: Is that still Owen?
1: Yeah, yeah, yeah.
2: God damn, this take a day last, off, motherfucker.
1: Like year and a half, yeah.
2: Shit, a year and a half? That's all he did a year and a half?
1: Yeah.
2: There's other people out there that would like to work, dickhead. You got to be Batman. You got to be all the roles. You can't share.
1: Let's move on from these.
2: Andrew Wilson. You should.
1: I've got a bunch of stuff to talk
2: about.
1: So much
2: resentment, I bet, at Thanksgiving when they all hang out.
1: Did you see this Iranian official who had a great line against Trump?
2: Right.
1: A reporter said Trump is saying Iran tried to assassinate him in Turkey.
2: Okay.
1: And Araghchi or something, I guess is this guy's name, said, no, there's absolutely no need for it. And the reporter said, why?
2: Yeah.
1: And he said, because Trump is already destroying the United States. We don't need to eliminate him.
2: Damn. Roasted.
1: And true.
2: Yeah. I mean, listen.
1: You know, Putin is like, don't you dare touch him.
2: Right.
1: He's driving that America into the shitter. America will no longer be a superpower by the time Trump and the Republicans are done.
2: Well, I think the definition of superpower has changed, but it's
1: superpower.
2: It certainly doesn't include powers that they can't even get clean water on a fucking aircraft carrier. I mean, what the fuck? All that tech on an aircraft carrier, and nobody's got a Brita filter. Are you fucking kidding me? Goddamn Pete. That's his fault, right?
1: Well, and then there's this other story. Did you see the competition we had? Against like war games. Against Ukraine.
2: Oh yes. Excuse me. I've been screaming about this for months and months and months. We have been getting our ass handed to us before these war games even start, because what happens is these drones see people standing around doing nothing, and then they go kill them before they get to the front lines.
1: Yeah, but this is against us.
2: Yes,
1: head to head in an exercise.
2: Us meaning NATO,
1: with Ukrainians. No, the United States alone.
2: Yeah.
1: Just recently, had some battlefield drills.
2: Oh, land. Okay.
1: And we got our asses handed to us.
2: What kind of drone does it have?
1: U.S. Army faced off against Ukrainian drone operators at a military exercise in Germany. It didn't go well for the Americans.
2: Right, right.
1: During the exercise called Combined Resolve, Ukrainian drone units easily spotted and defeated U.S. troops and armored vehicles on rotation from Fort Hood in Texas.
2: Yeah, and they get them before they hit the front lines, and these drones, I guess what happened, right? They fly very low to the ground, invisible to radar, and then these drones cost, like, I don't know, what, $10 at Radio Shack, and they take out a $10 million, like, troop carrier?
1: The exercise, let's see, America pioneered using long-range drones in war. The Pentagon has recently spent billions acquiring new drone and counter-drone technology and formed special units to operate it. Still in the Middle East this year, the U.S. has struggled to defend against Iran's long-range drones, which have killed and injured soldiers and destroyed aircraft. The drubbing in Germany conveyed lessons from Ukraine focused on short-range battlefield drones.
2: Yes.
1: The exercise tested visiting troops' ability to operate and defend against the proliferation of smaller frontline drones that have dominated the conflict between Russia and Ukraine.
2: Yeah, guys, go on YouTube. Watch some of, they're all over YouTube, these battles with Ukraine versus the Russians. This is inexcusable. And I listened to some of our military that based in Africa or something talking about this drone unit, how they're developing this and that. And they said, well, it's similar to what they have in Ukraine, but less primitive. Fuck off. We're less primitive. Get the fuck out of here.
1: Air Force General Alexis Grinkiewicz said, you can't get training like this in the United States.
2: Because we are like Russia. We are like Russia. We are old men slipping into a warm tub. We are not nimble. We are way behind the curve on this. And it is asymmetrical warfare. And we're getting into a different world, right? Because they could send these, Ukraine can do a whole invasion without people. They got these drones that carry just as much firepower as a fucking aircraft carrier, right? Aircraft carrier drone launches a smaller boat drone. Boat drone lands, amphibious landing. The other drones roll out of the motherfuckers. Those drones launch a bunch of scary ass drones that fly through the sky and kill everybody that's not under fucking ground. You got to be underground. Shit, it's crazy. I mean, the Ukrainians are hitting Russian targets deep, close to Siberia sometimes. That means we're gettable. We got one ocean. The Atlantic between us? Fuck. We're fucked.
1: We just found out that they ordered several hundred millions of dollars worth of planes.
2: Yeah.
1: And then they just let them, they're all sitting in a field somewhere?
2: Right, sitting on a runway.
1: Yeah.
2: Sitting, that's what Ukraine does. They find where the planes are landed because, you know, they have to land somewhere, right? All they have to do is get intel on where they are, and then they send the drone, fly low to the ground, and blow them up while they're on the tarmac.
1: Oh, here, DHS rushed to purchase a small fleet of jets last fall to use in deportation flights.
2: Yeah, shit.
1: So this isn't even war related. This is DHS bought $464 million for 10 aircraft. And according to the New York Times report yesterday, those jets have gone largely unused, sitting on the ground at airports for months at a time.
2: Insane.
1: Of the planes are Boeing 737s, passenger jets that can seat about 200 people, and they want to use them for mass deportations. But the planes spent most of their time parked at a small airport in Lake Charles, Louisiana.
2: Damn.
1: Because DHS reportedly does not have enough staff to operate them.
2: That is insane. That is nuts. We should sell those planes to whatever asshole will buy them and go drone. We got to get into this drone technology because we are way fucking behind. I mean, we're way behind because, you know, fuck, Russia could launch. I mean, Russia is getting their ass handed to them in many ways by Ukraine, but they're catching up, right? And they're involved in this drone warfare. And we are now behind Russia's tech in drones. That's scary.
1: The other three planes are luxury business jets.
2: Shit.
1: Two Gulfstream 650s and a Boeing 737-8 MAX. the later of which is equipped with flat-screen TVs, a bar, a kitchen, showers, and a queen-size bed.
2: A fucking shower?
1: After acquiring the jets, the DHS sought to loan or lease them to other government agencies for use by senior officials, including...
2: Pete Hegseth.
1: Cash Patel.
2: God damn it, Cash. I forgot about you. See, listen to this. It's
1: Tom Homan and members of Trump's family.
2: Trump's family. Day one, motherfuckers. My administration, all those people, put them on those planes. We're flying to Guantanamo. That's your destination. That's your final destination, bitches. That is crazy, right? You're telling me that these aircraft carriers don't have food, don't have clean water. We got two showers on one tiny little bitch-ass plane? Are you kidding me? But nothing on these aircraft carriers. No clean water, the bases in the Middle East, indefensible to drones, right? We're getting killed in the Middle East by drones at our bases. We cannot defend against the drones. We're running out of interceptors. With this cunt, Pete Hegseth has two showers. Or Cash Patel, the lesser cunt, I guess.
1: And now...
2: What is wrong?
1: Mark Wayne Mullen...
2: Oh, fuck. Guantanamo.
1: Our current DHS secretary. And the former dog-murdering DHS secretary, Kristi Noem...
2: Guantanamo.
1: Are blaming each other for these planes.
2: Well, fight it out, then. Fight it out in the Thunderdome.
1: And I don't know exactly how... To be honest with you, Mark Wayne Mullen is a piece of shit, as is Kristi Noem, but he just started not that long ago, right? How could she blame him for these orders of these planes that happened while she was in charge?
2: Hey, Mark Wayne, why do you have two showers in your plane? Are you worried it's going to smell like war or whatever that bullshit you said to Congress? These people deserve prison. I mean, really, we got to lock these motherfuckers up when we're done with this shit. Come on. The dog killing this Mark Wayne Mullen shitbag. And Cash Patel.
1: A spokesperson for Kristi Noem said that the jet purchase was finalized under Mullen. The contract size reportedly went up by $303 million on the day that Mullen was sworn in.
2: God.
1: So maybe she is right. Regardless of who is responsible, the jets are wasting taxpayer money sitting on a tarmac. Democratic Senators Chris Murphy and Patty Murray, who sit on the Senate Appropriations Committee, said that DHS officials told them most of the planes would not be used for deportations at all.
2: Which means most of the planes will be used for deportation all the fucking time, right? Shit, fuck this. This is crazy. Our military is
1: everything's
2: fucked
1: joke.
2: Up everything's by these drones. Iran is, I bet you they're killing us with these drones. We just don't know because the media doesn't care to fucking report on this. I mean, really. Shit.
1: Also, Faithless Friday, everybody. Yay.
2: Jesus, what are you doing to us lately? I mean, is this your fault?
1: Well, I mean, arguably everything, right?
2: And
1: nothing. That's the funny thing is, right. He's all powerful, all knowing, all present.
2: According to Kent Chris,
1: can do everything.
2: Right.
1: Yet does nothing. On the other hand, gives us free will to fuck up. Yet he knows what's going to happen.
2: How much do you think that vest is that Kent Christmas had on?
1: I don't know.
2: I mean, it's got to be hundreds.
1: This story is don't make me like this guy story.
2: Oh, yeah, yeah.
1: But this is in New York.
2: Yes.
1: And a bunch of these whiny little piss baby diaper bitch twat face conservatives in New York.
2: Cuomo!
1: Muslim haters.
2: Okay.
1: Racist, xenophobe, you know, typical Republicans, let's just say.
2: Okay.
1: There's going to be they always have ceremonies on 9/11 and the mayor goes.
2: Oh, okay.
1: And they are screaming that he must be banned.
2: Who?
1: Zohran Mamdani, the current mayor, must be banned from going.
2: Why?
1: To the 9/11 ceremony because he's a filthy Muslim terrorist, Ryan.
2: Oh my God. Shit. Hey, you know who should be banned from going to any of these? Anybody in the FBI who ignored the emails from the San Diego office saying, hey, we've got Al-Qaeda here, and they're learning how to fly planes without landing them, and they're coming to New York. We have this information. And nobody read that shit. Nobody read those emails. Ban those motherfuckers. Ban those people.
1: So here is a person quite entertaining, actually, recently.
2: Is this Rudy? Is Rudy back?
1: No.
2: God damn it.
1: Quite entertaining in a recent debate.
2: Yes.
1: When he was running for mayor of the city.
2: Cuomo!
1: No.
2: Damn.
1: Sliwa!
2: Oh, yeah, yeah, this fuckhead.
1: Curtis Sliwa. Who is an idiot and a dipshit and a conservative and a, you know, kind of a bootlicker and
2: he'll kick his ass, Mom Donnie.
1: And way into paramilitary shit and, you know, vigilantism and all that. That's his whole vibe. Here he was just asked what he thinks about all these people who want to stop Mom Donnie from going to the ceremony.
2: Okay.
7: But what is your thoughts on the criticism of him, especially because in a lot of the cases, it's not anything he said, it's an idea of who he is.
8: Ridiculous. He's the mayor. Stop being sore losers.
1: Ridiculous. Shit. He's the mayor. Stop being sore losers.
2: The bar is so low on the conservative side. It's like this guy says something that's correct, but really basic human-ass shit, of course. It's dumb.
1: And proof that we're in the upside down.
2: Right, and this dumb reporter has to say, it's not really about what he says, but based on the idea of who he is. You just say, hey, reporter, just say, it's not the idea of who he is, it's that he's Muslim, right? That's their problem.
1: And
2: they're racist.
1: Proof that we're in the upside down is that Curtis Sliwa is the voice of reason.
2: Shit, man.
1: In this case.
2: Again, this is these fuckhead fascists say something that's right every once in a while. God, man. Shit.
1: Ridiculous.
7: Your thoughts on the criticism. In a lot of these cases, it's not anything he said. It's an idea of who he is.
8: Ridiculous. He's the mayor. Stop being sore losers. You knew this is Zoran Mandami. He was never a fake, phony, fraudulent Fugazi like a lot of politicians. He told you who he was.
1: It's Fugazi, isn't it? But
2: what is that? Does that mean? What is that?
1: Asshole, I guess.
2: Okay.
1: Motherfucker.
2: That's not a slur, right?
1: Yeah, it is. Well, not a racist slur.
2: Right. Okay. Wow, good job. Boy, this Sleewell's killing it today. Was it racist?
1: It means fake or bullshit. Fugazi is a slang term that means fake, bogus, counterfeit, or inauthentic.
2: Holy shit, this Sliwell woke up today and wasn't a racist. Good job, buddy.
1: He was never a Fugazi.
8: A lot of politicians. He told you who he was. Once he got elected, you should have known he was going to be there at 9/11. Now, if you choose to turn your back on him, I don't want to ever tell family members what they should be doing on this holiday. That's your, not holiday, but this solemn occasion. That's your choice. But I believe you respect the office. He's the mayor. He's representing the city. Unlike what my former friend, Sid Rosenberg, did with Cuomo, that I think stopped him dead in his tracks. I think it was 10 days before the election when they were joking around about what would happen if Mandami were the mayor on the occasion of 9/11. You know, do you think that there'd be another 9/11? And Cuomo ended up laughing along with that shock jock. I think when you did internal polls, as we did, that really hurt him because he was gaining momentum. Remember, don't vote for Sliwa. A vote for Sliwa is a vote for Mandami. He was gaining traction, and then he made that stupid remark and then didn't handle it well, and then Zoran exploited the hell out of it, as he should. That was Islamophobic. He's the mayor. Get used to it.
1: Sliwa, there you go.
2: Shit, man.
1: Amazing.
2: What did you take? Extra Benadryl today or something? It's like, the Sliwell wasn't racist.
1: He must not have gotten hit in the head today.
2: Yay! Good job, buddy. Well, that's good. Hey, you're fucking remotely human.
1: And a great accent.
2: Yeah. I mean, you're no Cuomo, but...
1: A similar accent.
2: Giuliani, I mean, you know.
1: What time are we coming up on here? We got a
2: 3:05.
1: Less than a half hour left on the big show. Cool. Thanks for buying shit through the Amazon link, crabdiving.com/Amazon. Use that link every time you go to buy shit. We get a little commission. Doesn't cost you fuck.
2: Yay.
1: All. We've got good news.
2: Yes.
1: Sort of. Okay. And adding to the pile, I forgot what the number I saw recently of court cases that Trump has lost.
2: Yes.
1: Recently. Double digits, definitely.
2: Oh, that's awesome.
1: This one is the ridiculous lawsuit that he filed, the Department of Justice,
2: air quotes,
1: filed against Harvard,
2: the school, the law school,
1: for violating the Civil Rights Act by like letting brown people in or something instead of unqualified white people on legacy, which wasn't happening, by the
2: right,
1: way.
2: Right, right.
1: Harvard. The unqualified white people on legacy scholarships or on legacy admissions always get in.
2: Right. That's where the term legacy comes in, right?
1: I saw something recently. It was a bunch of professors that were talking about stuff, and they all started laughing because they were talking, and they said, I can always, in my classes, find the legacy admissions.
2: Yeah.
1: Because they're the dumbest.
2: Wow. Do you hear that, Donald?
1: Yeah. Well, perfect example.
2: Is he really legacy?
1: His dad paid money to get him into Wharton.
2: Right, right.
1: I mean, legacy or bribery, whichever you want. Or if they donate, to the school and suddenly your kid gets in.
2: I can't tell you. If I'm Harvard and Donald Trump walls, I was like, how much do I have to donate to get, Barron into something? I'd be like, hey, you don't have enough money. Fuck his legacy. Is that how Don Jr. got into law school?
1: Of course.
2: And Eric Trump
1: of
2: got
1: course,
2: into Juilliard and all that
1: course,
2: shit or wherever they went?
1: Of course.
2: Laura went to Juilliard, right. She's a performer.
1: A federal judge dismissed the lawsuit filed by Trump's Department of Injustice at Harvard against Harvard, finding the government offered. This is what the judge wrote.
2: Okay.
1: Offered no plausible allegation.
2: No plausible. What do you mean by that, judge? There's nothing.
1: The DOJ sued the venerated university in March, accusing it of discriminating against Israeli and Jewish students. Oh, that's what it was. Amid widespread campus protests in the wake of the attacks on Israel by Hamas.
2: Yeah.
1: No. Who wrote this?
2: I don't know.
1: First of all, fuck them at Mediaite. They were protesting the genocidal response of Israel following the 2023 attack by Hamas, which was horrific and a war crime and terror and all of the above and horrible, but terror and atrocities in response to terror and atrocities are still, guess what? Fucking terror and atrocities.
2: That's right.
1: And that's what these people were protesting. And that's where this Department of Injustice decided to pry open their saggy white butt cheeks and spray shit all over the Constitution.
2: Jeez.
1: By taking away the rights of these students to say this is some bullshit and to protest.
2: Right, right.
1: On one of the biggest places of protest that we have on campuses.
2: Yeah. Yeah. The saggy white butt cheeks were pried apart. Is that what happened to the reflecting pond?
1: And they, so they went and sued Harvard saying that Harvard was violating civil rights of Jewish students.
2: Yeah.
1: By letting them have to see that.
2: Have to see it.
1: Now, I agree if the protesters took over buildings or whatever and didn't, if they're out protesting in public, I don't give a fuck. If they're preventing certain people, If they were just preventing Jewish students, which is their lying claim, that they were preventing the Jews from moving and going into the, you know, doing their classes and stuff.
2: Yeah.
1: It's just bullshit.
2: Well, they just don't want the protests. They don't want any protests, right? That Trump.
1: You can't protest Israel. Yeah. They want to make that illegal.
2: Yeah.
1: Literally. And that's what this lawsuit was about. And that's what why this judge was like, this is some fucking bullshit.
2: Right.
1: The judge, what's his name? We like him. Richard Stearns of the U.S. Yes. District Court for Massachusetts was appointed. Oh, he's an old one. He was appointed by Clinton.
2: Bill Clinton, really? Shit.
1: He wrote that the alleged incidents, the Trump administration argued that they violated Title VI were, quote, singly and collectively to be too isolated and episodic to support a plausible inference that any institutionalized noncompliance persists at Harvard.
2: Shit.
1: So they were too few and far between,
2: right,
1: to sue Harvard for violating, for institutionally violating civil rights.
2: The lawsuit wasn't plausible.
1: Yes.
2: There's a lot of shit not plausible on today's show.
1: There's more.
2: Okay.
1: He says, it is, there was an alternative argument presented by the government that it had provided the statutorily required notice of violation and determined that compliance cannot be secured by voluntary means was also rejected by the court.
2: Damn!
1: With the judge writing, that the complaint is, quote, devoid of any factual allegations.
2: What do you mean by that?
1: Establishing that any events that might be construed as evidence of noncompliance.
2: That is the fanciest fucking Harvard-ass way to say there's nothing there. It's a nothing burger, right? Devoid of anything worth a fuck. Is and that what he means?
1: Devoid of any factual allegations, I think is pretty it is self-explanatory.
2: Bullshit, right? It's bullshit.
1: Which is typical of these, and which is why we need to be making a list of all these fucking lawyers
2: that
1: go and argue this, and they need to be disbarred yesterday.
2: In public disbarment. I want that. I want to rent a stadium, a big
1: we
2: stadium.
1: We said Oprah.
2: Oh, yeah. Oprah will put Oprah on a mat.
1: Reach under your seats, guys.
2: It's got to be a big venue. It's going to be a big venue. It'll teach people. You can go to law school. You're still going to be paying off your fucking law school bills, but you'll be disbarred because you supported this little Nazi regime. Right? Still got to pay off that loan, motherfuckers.
1: The judge also said the Trump administration's, quote, understanding of the determination requirement is inconsistent with the compliance-oriented focus of the statute. In other words, you don't know what you're fucking talking about.
2: Can we make a rule about lawyers? Can you just say shit very plainly? And you can use fuck every now and then. You don't have to not ever use it. Why is legal language devoid of fuck? I mean, because you said a bunch of stuff today. You read a bunch of shit. It's just fucking bullshit, right?
1: I concur.
2: Devoid of anything factual.
1: I agree. I think
2: it's a load of shit.
1: I think it's bullshit to keep regular people ignorant.
2: Right.
1: And to, you know, keep the lawyers making money.
2: Quit hiding behind your flowery ass fucking motherfucking language. We're coming for you. We're disbarring your ass. Who's getting disbarred? Giuliani's getting disbarred. Mike Lindell's getting disbarred.
1: He's not a lawyer.
2: No, he's not.
1: I know, it's hard to believe.
2: You imagine him in law school. Be, God, you lost, Mike. That's sad.
9: I'm not. Oh, no, we're still looking at it.
2: And I slept on your pillow last night. Lumpy as shit, man. My ear hurts. They got a lump of foam in it.
1: Did you really use that pillow?
2: Yeah. And I actually, what do you mean by use? I laid on it for a second and was like, fuck this. is this for sleeping? You chunking it, you're making the chunks too big. Is it that? It's a hard day at the office at the My Pillow. You're cranking out these pillows. You're not chunking them up as much. You're getting rid of the special recipe. So they think it's crack.
1: What else have I got here in my spreadsheet?
2: Just chunking them up in a machine, shitting out a bunch of foam, putting them in a pillowcase. That's it.
1: We talked about Sliwa. We talked about, we didn't talk about, this was, I had this on Wednesday's show.
2: Yes.
1: We didn't get to it, though. The New York Times piece.
2: Ooh, wee-wee.
1: Written by Dr. Jonathan Reiner? Reiner? Reiner?
2: Yes.
1: Reiner, I guess?
2: Reiner.
1: Who wrote an opinion piece for the New York Times.
2: Okay.
1: Entitled.
2: Yes.
1: This is a complicated emotions.
2: That's the name of it?
1: No. I'm saying what people are probably going to feel.
2: Okay.
1: I was Dick Cheney's card.

0: on assholes.
1: Right,
0: to
1: but there's other
0: Guantanamo.
1: People you could have worked on.
0: I disagree
1: on.
0: With
1: there's
0: Ryan.
1: Not nicer
0: here.
1: People you could have worked on that
0: I
1: needed a heart.
0: I disagree with Ryan.
1: This guy shot somebody in the face because he, I don't know. I mean, what about that, doctor? He shot a guy in the face hunting grouse, right? It's like the grouse are on the ground. You shoot them,
0: pheasant,
1: right?
0: Pheasant, I thought
1: the
0: it
1: pheasant.
0: Was.
1: You fire down, not face level. But you saved that guy's heart so many times.
0: Dick Cheney's heart problems were never a national secret, he writes. I was Mr. Cheney's cardiologist for 27 years, including his two terms as vice president. During his time in the White House, he needed stents, a defibrillator, and medical treatment for an arrhythmia and a blood clot in his leg.
1: Anything.
0: After the defibrillator was implanted in 2001, he would frequently show visitors to the West Wing office a sample device provided him by the manufacturer.
1: Oh, how lucky for
0: hey, look,
1: Dick Cheney.
0: There's what's inside me.
1: Imagine all these nice people out there on the planet that would love that nice, shiny new piece of machinery to keep them alive. But let's get it to this Saint Dick Cheney that killed how many people in Iran
0: well,
1: or Iraq?
0: I think there's enough to go around.
1: 250,000 civilians died in Iraq. Him and Scooter Libby did it all. Save their hearts, please.
0: Mr. Cheney's candor about his health was an anomaly for an American politician. Grover Cleveland underwent secret cancer surgery while he was president on board a yacht.
1: When was that, though?
0: For maximum privacy.
1: Yes. When was that? I mean, that was a long...
0: Grover? Late, early 1900s, probably?
1: They really? You know what, man? You saved Dick Cheney so he could kill all those people in Iraq. Good job.
0: And late 1800s.
1: Wow. They knew about...
0: Oh, he was like a Trump. He was the other president that skipped a term. He was the 22nd and 24th president.
1: No offense, Grover Cleveland, but what they did to Dick Cheney to keep that fucknut Nazi alive is nothing compared to what was... Yeah, they didn't even... Did they know about cancer in the 1800s?
0: Yeah.
1: Really? What did they do? Put a leech on him? Or?
0: How horrible. Just chop off whatever it is.
1: Okay.
0: Franklin Delano Roosevelt hid his use of a wheelchair from the public.
1: That's okay.
0: Ahead of his campaign for a fourth term, he struggled with severe hypertension and congestive heart failure, but the public was told the president's health was excellent in all respects.
1: Yeah, but see what he did, he invented Social Security, did a lot of good shit.
0: We were also at war at the time, too.
1: Right,
0: like,
1: right. He did
0: like a real war, not one of these Trump wars.
1: Yeah. He did a lot of good shit. Now, Dick Cheney, with the time afforded him by these evil-ass doctors, he didn't really do a lot of good shit like FDR did, right? Gosh.
0: Joe Biden's disastrous debate performance raised concerns that the White House had attempted to conceal his decline for weeks after his hospitalization this summer. Senator Mitch McConnell shared almost no details about why he was absent from office.
1: You wanted Mitch McConnell to share details? Fuck off. He couldn't. I mean, wait, is he dead?
0: Despite reassurances from the White House to the contrary, at times over the past, the president does not look well. I am not Mr. Trump's doctor and have only reviewed his records that have been made public, but Mr. Trump is probably the most photographed president in history,
1: Blech.
0: And a variety of physical ailments are easy to see.
1: Are you helping save him,
0: He's
1: too?
0: He's had large bruises on both hands,
1: swelling
0: in his legs, and episodes when it appears that he is struggling to stay awake.
1: Slow down!
0: He's also had advanced imaging performed for unclear reasons.
1: Oh, God. That's... Come on. Advanced imaging. You don't need that to see how fucked up he is.
0: He also says that there are small things that, you know, it doesn't, not everybody has to know if, you know,
1: I wanna know.
0: If the president, you know, has a hemorrhoid or something, but
1: imagine
0: if it's affecting their capacity to serve, possibly.
1: Imagine if Dick Cheney had all these fat shots, he could be these GLP, whatever the fuck.
0: Then this doctor goes on to talk about a bill that Jamie Raskin introduced.
1: Yes.
0: To create a congressional commission that would establish a panel outside the executive branch that would be able to have access to the health and fitness information of the president.
1: Why don't we have a panel that says, decide what Nazi we're going to let have this amazing medical care? How about that? Jeez.
0: He says, ideally, such a panel would be empowered to review data from routine presidential physical exams, as well as assessments performed when medical concerns emerge. If such a commission were in place today, here are some of the medical questions it could clarify concerning Mr.
1: Yeah.
0: Trump's health, of which the American public deserves answers
1: yeah.
0: to all of them.

0: You know what, Jamie? Go ahead. I know you're gonna...
1: I've got the list of...
0: Oh, okay, okay.
1: ...of things that...
0: Did they get to examine him?
1: He wants to know if he was a part of this commission, he would want to know.
0: Right.
1: He said, Dr. Barbarella, that's Trump's doctor.
0: Barbarella?
1: Barbarella.
0: From the movie?
1: Dr. Barbarella. Dr. Barbarella's recent report states, that's Curtis Lee we're reading, that the president was evaluated by 22 consultants, an extraordinary number of specialists for even the most extensive executive health evaluation.
0: Right.
1: Why were so many physicians summoned and what were their specialties?
0: Okay. You want to know that?
1: Number
0: okay.
1: two, Trump often shows prominent bruising on his hands, which the White House attributes to frequent handshaking and frequent use of aspirin. Trauma from handshaking has never seemed plausible.
0: Right.
1: And it does not explain why the president's left hand is often similarly discolored.
0: Well, he's fucked up. That's what's going on.
1: And why would the president be taking a dose of aspirin four times as high as the dose typically recommended by doctors?
0: Because he's stupid or lying or dying or all.
1: Which, by the way, I don't think it's recommended anymore.
0: Right.
1: I think it's one of those things where it's like it's salt, you know.
0: Yeah.
1: Before you couldn't have salt because it caused high blood pressure. Now they know that's not true.
0: Hey, Trump, take some Tylenol from the early 80s. See if that helps.
1: Swelling in the president's legs.
0: Gross. How can you tell? Oh, the cankles? Is that what you're saying?
1: I did see a story that Trump is really upset by all this coverage of the wig he was wearing.
0: Yeah.
1: Or whatever happened to his hair, that one day it's wispy in the wind on the tarmac, and the next day it's luxuriant blonde locks.
0: Right.
1: Swelling the president's legs last summer led to an unscheduled medical evaluation. The president's physician described the problem as chronic venous insufficiency.
0: Ah, shut up, doc.
1: A condition common in older people that results from leaky valves in the veins of the legs. It usually develops gradually over a long period. But Trump's comprehensive physical exam just a few months earlier.
0: Yeah.
1: There was no documented swelling in the president's legs. That's true.
0: Maybe he had on compression Spanx.
1: If that's true, his swelling would be, by definition, acute and not chronic.
0: Ooh.
1: Acute leg swelling is a potentially much more consequential finding that can be caused by issues such as heart and kidney disease.
0: I'm laughing about something else I thought of.
1: The president often appears to be struggling to stay awake. Signs of a condition doctors refer to as excessive daytime somnolence.
0: Maybe he's struggling to, you know, stay pulsing. You know what I mean?
1: This problem, which is sometimes evident during Oval Office events, was not addressed in the report.
0: Events? You call those events? I've seen all those events, and it's sad.
1: There are several possible causes for the symptoms, some of which could have serious complications if left untreated. Has the president's medical team identified the source of the issue, and how are they addressing it?
0: Get in there, RFK! You know what they... Hey, Jamie, you know what? I want all this shit you're talking about, too, but I want a panel. I want Trump to walk in, you know, in a gown, get up, and you should get to examine him by yourself. Get in there. Poke and prod in that motherfucker. Feel those cankles.
1: Number five, he talks about the imaging, the advanced imaging of the heart and abdomen Trump said he had just as a precaution.
0: Yeah.
1: And the doctor's like, they don't do that for just
0: No. Hey, glove up, Raskin. Who else gets to glove up and examine this fucknut? Put the Nazi on the examination table. Let Congress really look at it. We don't need the data. Feel around in there.
1: Past Trump medical reports have disclosed the president's use of the drug finasteride.
0: Oh, really?
1: Which prevents hair loss. The drug was not mentioned in the report after
0: hair loss.
1: After Trump's most recent medical examination.
0: Who fucking cares?
1: Yeah, maybe he has hymns. Isn't it hymns?
0: But don't you hate Donald? Don't you have a lot of shit going on? It's like you care about your hair loss. Your fucking ankles are about to explode. Let Chris Murphy stick his finger up there. See what's going on in that commission. We don't want to look at the data. Examine his ass.
1: And the current report, this doctor said, doesn't have finasteride on it. And he says it doesn't really matter in any material way if the president is or is not taking a hair loss drug. The more important question is what medications, if any, what other medications has the White House decided to withhold from public?
0: Right. Get him in there. Strip him down. Get a look at this motherfucker. Figure out what's going on.
1: Person, man, woman.
0: Oh, yeah.
1: Camera, TV. The president has spoken about how well he performs on cognitive testing. However, the exam that Trump describes, the Montreal Cognitive Assessment, is a brief and basic screening tool with simple questions like draw a clock or identify the camel, often performed in response to a concern from the patient or a member of the family.
0: Right. Barron's worried his dad's losing it.
1: Why has the president undergone this test numerous times? And have there been any more sophisticated neurocognitive assessments performed?
0: Well, crack his thing open and look in there. See how the brain's doing. Jamie, get up in there. Get up in there and examine the guy. Hands on.
1: Some people would argue that these personal medical details are more than the public deserves to know. After all, Buckingham Palace has not revealed many details about King Charles's cancer.
0: Well, like King
1: or
0: Charles.
1: His treatment.
0: I don't give a fuck about that.
1: But the United States does not have a king.
0: Right.
1: In a representative democracy, the people must have confidence in the health of their leader and in the leader's capacity to guide the nation. We have been kept in the dark too long.
0: Is there a rim shot at the end of that bullshit? I mean,
1: says
0: come
1: Dick
0: on.
1: Cheney's former cardiologist.
0: Right, right. God, hey, good job keeping that fuck alive to kill so many people in that war. Good job to you. Shit. You ever like, is there somebody I can work on that's not a fucking war criminal? Do cardiologists ever say that? Or is are all the best doctors working on old, rich, white war criminals in this country? Is that what's going on?
1: Oh, yeah.
0: Shit.
1: Sure.
0: That's in Mangione's manifesto, right? Should be. God damn.
1: 7 minutes-ish left here on the big show, everybody. Thanks for listening. We appreciate it. We appreciate you buying shit through the Amazon link, too.
0: Right. Don't you think that's how it should be, though? Like, what? Trump should get wheeled into the commission, and Jamie Raskin and Chuck Schumer, all these guys, they got to put on the hair net thing, the scrubs, glove up, and look for yourself.
1: Oh, who wants to do that?
0: It's their job. It's their job to protect us. They're our representatives. Get in there and figure out what's wrong with him. Give him a bunch of swabs. Take some biopsies. Get all up in that shit.
1: We're done. I did Kent Christmas already.
0: God damn.
1: The story.
0: What do you think Kent Christmas is doing right now? I'm going to say laundry. I mean, that guy's got quite a wardrobe.
1: Yeah, of which he does not do his own laundry. You know, he's got probably some girls from the youth club.
0: No, man, that guy has professionals doing his. You probably
1: I'm sure he
0: interviews does. Like, hey, I'm interview. Your job is to take care of my sequiny vests. They're very important to me and valuable. Give me your CV.
1: Looks
0: like Elvis. I mean,
1: we've got a couple of minutes, like I said.
0: You know, I have to hear that there's no shark stories, and we're sort of.
1: Oh, I didn't say that.
0: Well, I assume we're getting things are getting better in that regard.
1: I mean, I can.
0: No.
1: Do some shark stories. For
0: no,
1: you
0: I just
1: if you
0: noticed
1: want.
0: That we didn't. I noticed we didn't have any, so that's nice. This bothers me. It's like this guy. Imagine you go to medical
1: school.
0: But
1: it's not that I don't have them. I haven't gotten to them yet.
0: I see. You go to medical school. You study your whole life only to keep war criminals alive. I mean, my fucking God. That's fucked up, man. I'm sorry. That is fucked up. Even Hitler needs a cardiologist, I guess. Jeez.
1: A brave man grabs 10-foot shark by the tail to save 19-year-old woman.
0: To save the person, right?
1: From the jaws of the predator.
0: Was the shark okay? Did he make it?
1: A young girl survived a vicious shark attack that left her with 200 stitches and fragments of the shark's teeth stuck inside her skin.
0: That motherfucker.
1: All thanks to the bravery of a man who grabbed the predator by its tail to save her.
0: Run for something! Run for office! At least you didn't save Dick Cheney from a shark attack. It was some nice person.
1: The 19-year-old was attacked by what they believe was a 10-foot-long great white shark.
0: God damn, that's too big.
1: Australia, Perth.
0: Yeah, you guys got to get your shit together. We're going to kick you out of NATO if you don't get these sharks under control.
1: So there you go. I mean, you know, I get those sent to us.
0: Are there any standards for being in the UN with, like, can you be in the UN and you just let your countrymen just get eaten and massacred by these fucking sharks day in, day out?
1: Ooh, the UN?
0: Yeah, I mean, are you allowed to be a part of the... I mean, Australia's a part of the normal free world, but people go swimming there all the time and come out with less limbs than they had before they went in the water?
1: You know, sometimes.
0: God damn, I mean, you know, is that more important than having free and fair elections or just getting eaten by these monsters all the time? What's it matter?
1: There's another story. There's an update, Ryan.
0: Crab diving update.
1: On one of your greatest heroes.
0: Oh, okay. Hmm. Dexter?
1: Huh?
0: I'm just kidding. I said Dexter.
1: According to data, this is in North Carolina.
0: Okay.
1: So far this year, over 600 people have reported being bitten by venomous snakes.
0: Go get them.
1: Just in North Carolina.
0: How many?
1: 600.
0: Jesus. Are we in the Middle Ages? Fucking get these motherfuckers. Drones.
1: Medical experts in North Carolina, which is the state with the highest rate of venomous snake bites per capita.
0: Shame on you.
1: In the country.
0: Shame.
1: They say that how quickly someone seeks medical attention after the bite can drastically affect the severity of the injury and the recovery.
0: Wow.
1: No fucking duh.
0: Dude, get these drones in the air, heat signatures on the snakes, take them the fuck out, AI, the whole bit.
1: Let's see. When Shelley Leslie stepped out of her car this summer, she didn't realize she'd soon be facing medical bills approaching $100,000.
0: That is not fair. Fuck that.
1: She has been sharing her painful recovery on social media after having been bitten by, you want to guess, a snake?
0: Oh, I'm going to go with a copperhead, Pat.
1: You're right, Ryan.
0: These snakes, let's eradicate these motherfuckers. Boy, if I was president, day one, copperhead roundup. You better be careful. Bring me the dead copperheads.
1: She said, I felt like my leg was on fire.
0: Shit.
1: On fire.
0: Shit.
1: It was like hot fire traveling up my leg.
0: God,
1: her walking
0: damn.
1: Is now improving, but for several weeks she needed crutches to move around.
0: That is not fair. That Dick Cheney, his life was extended by these doctors to do war crimes. But yet this poor woman gets attacked by a snake.
1: She's also filed a complaint with the EMS in the county.
0: Oh, shit.
1: Because the EMS said, they said her bite was dry, meaning it didn't inject any venom.
0: What the fuck?
1: That was an oopsie, because it totally did.
0: If you vote for me, day one, we're taking care of that shit. We're getting rid of these fucking snakes.
1: And the medical staff then at the emergency department took the EMS's word for it and treated it as a regular bite without venom.
0: I hate this story. This is an injustice.
1: And meanwhile, she, a couple days later, after she felt like her leg was going to fall off, she ended up at a different emergency department to get her first anti-venom treatments.
0: You know what, man?
1: Much later than the recommended time for treatment.
0: God damn, these EMS people. How the fuck do you know if the venom got in there?
1: Yeah, yeah.
0: Shame!
1: Even though anti-venom can be necessary to counter the effects of snake bites, treatments can cost close to $100,000.
0: Fuck that, North Carolina! Get rid of your fucking snakes! It's not her fault she stepped out of her fucking car! I mean,
1: I know, right?
0: Kill these snakes, man! Kill them! Kill them! By the pound! I mean, giving me snakes, I will give you how do you do that? You need a tax write-off? Give me my executive pen! Shit, man. Day one...
1: I guess we'll get to the update on Monday.
0: I'm sending
1: ice about
0: to
1: the
0: get
1: guy
0: these
1: who's
0: snakes.
1: Been taking hundreds of snake bites and having his blood examined
0: to create anti-venom.
1: To create anti-venom.
0: This guy's a fucking hero. Sorry, Jesus. This guy's better than you. Sorry. That's like literally helping. I appreciate this guy. Thank you for the sacrifice you're making. But fuck those EMS people, fucking dickheads.
1: We gotta bail, y'all. We'll be back on Monday at the usual time. Thanks for buying shit to the Amazon link, crabdiving.com/Amazon. 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
0: All the very funny Patrick Vile on X or Instagram at Vile Experience. Oh, so freaking Boyle.
1: Blessed weekend to the all. Stay out of North Carolina because they got a bunch of fucking snakes there.
0: God damn.
1: We'll hit you up on. I don't know. I've heard it's beautiful. I've never been to North Carolina.
0: Yeah, but shit.
1: We'll be back on Monday. Bye bye.
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0: What do you have to lose by trying something new like Trump? What the hell do you have to lose? You have to lose. You have to lose.
1: Mr. Trump is so stupid. My God, my God.
0: We won with poorly educated. I love the poorly educated.
2: And we ought to have a prayer called the God damn it prayer. 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
0: But you know what? 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
6: 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We get a wee little commission. It doesn't cost you fuck all. Just helps us out here with a few of tiny, tiny pennies from Bezos's giant bowl of money. And join us on our social media at Crab Diving on the we're on the usuals. We never go on the other ones, although we have accounts everywhere. But we do occasionally frequent X and Blue Sky, mostly during the show. That's it, everybody. Good show. We'll talk to you on Wednesday.
7: I've almost got the picture of this fat fuck holding up that taco.
6: Oh, okay.
7: Is Mitch McConnell dead yet?
6: I was trying. In fact, I had right clicked on it to copy it right before the show, and I couldn't get into my messenger because I haven't used it on this computer in a while, and I'm a couple of passwords in, and I don't remember what my new password is, because I really live on Apple products, but we do the show on on my gaming PC, which is a Microsoft.
7: Yeah.
6: So I don't have the connectivity that the Apple products have.
7: Taco is Taco is Trump always chickens out. Is that it?
6: Yeah, Trump always chickens out.
7: Which, what is this taco thing?
6: Iran.
7: About?
6: It's the Iran thing. It's
7: I wish you would.
6: We're gonna destroy you. We're gonna bomb you. Oh wait, everything's fine. We've got a ceasefire. We're gonna be friends again. It's great. Oh, the strait's open. Wait, no, it's closed again. Wait, it's open. No, we closed it. They didn't close it. We closed it.
7: In the meantime, I don't know why the media doesn't follow this. How many Patriot missiles did we use this week in Iran on the Middle East? How many? I wonder.
6: Oh, I kind of hear this from, well, I hear it from lefty media. So
7: that's all that matters.
6: Yeah, I hear
7: that's
6: it from
7: all
6: lefty
7: that matters.
6: Media.
7: It's because Trump, because this is the prediction, and nobody believes this, and NATO ain't ready for it. Russia's going to make a push. They're going to make a push into someplace other than Ukraine, and it's going to be a NATO country, and NATO is going to ask the Ukrainians to protect it from Russia's long-range missiles, the way they're kind of doing now. We ain't ready for that. We're not ready for Russia. That's sad.
6: Let's get to the headlines, everybody. I'm really happy about this headline over at the HuffPo. It makes me smile.
7: Oh, what's up with his health?
6: Not that much.
7: Oh, okay.
6: Are you kidding? We'd be, shit, man. We'd be playing Happy Days Are Here again.
7: Yeah, send over a case of measles or Reacher with Biden.
6: But no, Hunter. I've said I really don't want him to be ill and have to leave office or die because I want him to continue to suffer.
7: Yeah.
6: With these polls, there's more historically low polls for him out.
7: Right.
6: Which he is in complete denial of course. So we got all this shit in Iran. All the fires everywhere in the world that he started, his fucking tariffs, all this bullshit. And what is Trump raging about today?
7: The reflecting pond?
6: He's mad at Jeanine Pirro.
7: Oh, yeah!
6: Because she didn't get that guy.
7: Yeah!
6: Who allegedly destroyed his entire pond.
7: Arrest her, Donald! Arrest her and throw her in jail. Audit her, torture her.
6: Even though,
7: I mean? I love it.
6: Even though the DOJ's own report literally said this was determined to be an issue of poor installation.
7: Yeah.
6: And
7: what?
6: Not vandalism.
7: Right. Oh, yeah, yeah.
6: And Trump's denying that.
7: He's a bitch. He's a fucking bitch.
6: And
7: And so is Jeanine. I love it. You deserve every bit of this, Jeanine Pirro. 100%. I bask in the suffering of you or whatever's going on.
6: I mean, it's big red. Shelby, we're doing a show here. It's big red letters over at the HuffPo. Trump rages. She choked.
7: Maybe. Right. Right. She did. And Trump, you choked in Iran. You know what I mean?
6: That's what he's mad about.
7: Big fucking
6: that's
7: choker,
6: mad
7: you
6: about.
7: Bitch.
6: A visibly angry President Donald Trump told reporters Monday he thought Jeanine Pirro, quote, choked in light of her decision to drop criminal charges against a former Olympian she accused of damaging the Lincoln Memorial reflecting pool. Remember, she when that report came out,
7: right,
6: that it was the installation.
7: Yeah.
6: She chucked the Department of the Interior under the bus.
7: Right.
6: She said, don't blame me. We got the reports from the Interior people and the Department of Interior police who said that this guy damaged it. We're going by what they say.
7: Hey, Jeanine, you worthless piece of shit. Why don't you just do what he says, though? Like, why don't you just follow the Trump narrative? Like, what's the big deal? I mean, why?
6: She did.
7: But
6: she,
7: why?
6: But
7: right.
6: she finally had to drop the case because she knew that once it would get to a judge,
7: yeah,
6: or once it would be brought to a grand jury with that evidence, that it would be an even bigger L,
7: right,
6: for them, and they would look even dumber knowing that they had that evidence,
7: yeah,
6: and they still took it to a grand jury.
7: You're not going
6: to
7: save yourself by making a good decision every now and then, Jeanine. You're still going to be disbarred.
6: Frankly, I think she choked.
7: I wish.
6: Trump said while also blaming the judge, of course, in the case. I don't know what the hell happened.
7: Shit, man.
6: Oh, here we go. You want to hear the mellifluous tones?
7: Oh, yeah. Let's hear this. Wait, this
8: to Jeanine.
7: Bitch.
8: And frankly, I think she choked because the judge was really vicious. Instead of going after the people that did it, the judge went after her.
6: He's kind of slurry, isn't he?
7: Yeah. Well, I saw him. I watched this on MS Now, and he looked better than he should have. I will say that. Whatever injectable they're giving him, he looks better than he did in moments during the campaign.
6: Adrenochrome.
7: You know?
8: Going after the people that did it, the judge went after her and went after her department. And I guess she choked. I don't know what the hell happened.
9: Are you reconsidering her role?
8: I don't know what. You don't. You're fake news. Don't ever talk again. You're fake news. One of the worst in the business. Fortunately, nobody watches you. But
7: I saw this. And this kid from MS Now, he looks like he's 12. And you know, it's kind of funny. Yeah, fuck Donald. Fuck you, Donald. It's the freedom of the press. You fuck. I don't know why. Why do we allow this guy to be president anymore is beyond fucking me.
6: He was mad at that guy because he had asked him earlier about why he should get a different tax code than everybody else in the country.
7: Oh, yeah.
6: Because he's got the immunity now for...
7: Right.
6: And Trump said, don't ever talk again.
7: Well, Donald, you did it. I mean, I would say if I were you, I'd say to that it's like, because I made it so you guys can't fuck with me. I've outsmarted everyone again. I'd brag about it. I don't understand why you're trying to pretend like what you're doing is you know, legal on any level, I would be bragging about it. I would brag about it if I were you, because you are beating us. As stupid as you sound right now, we're losing to you. So sources, I don't understand the defensiveness here.
6: Sources told CNN Trump is indeed furious with Pirro and it's highly likely she'll be removed
7: there
6: from
7: you go,
6: her
7: Donald.
6: Job.
7: Ah, Janine, go back to Fox. Beg for your old job back. Like you, like Hex said, Hexeth will do the same. But Hexeth always does what he says. I don't understand why, Janine, you folded. Why?
6: Oh, listen.
8: Graffiti all over it. I won't say what was on the sidewalk, but horrible, horrible, horrible, disgusting stuff. And not only did we fix it, we have military standing there watching it. And if anybody touches it, that was the one mistake with the reflecting pond. They hadn't put up the cameras yet. Confession. They had enough up because you see what's happening. But if they would have had them up, we would have had it would have been a lot easier. And I was disappointed with Janine Pirro, really disappointed with Janine Pirro. She folded like an umbrella.
7: Like your penis.
6: She folded like an umbrella.
7: You know, if I was in the press, if there's anybody in that press with half a spine, they should say, Mr. President, what do you mean the military's guarding the reflecting pool? I thought the military wasn't supposed to operate like the military inside our own borders. Are you confessing to a crime? Are you confessing? That's a confession, isn't it? The military is guarding the reflecting pool? Do we care about the Constitution
6: anymore?
7: Well,
6: it's the National Guard.
7: No, he said.
6: Right.
7: The military
6: is... I think it's the National Guard.
7: He said the military is guarding the reflection pool. Mr. President, does the Constitution allow for the military on our soil to guard the reflecting pool? Why not that question?
6: It might be Department of Interior Police, too.
7: Right. Tell me that, you know. I mean, he said military. Our rapist, lying president said military.
6: Yes. Anyway, that's the headline at the HuffPo. Over to the Drudge Report.
7: Yay.
6: Iran taunts. Disturbing. It's the Daily Express. So, you know,
7: I
6: think my computer just got herpes. It's a right-wing patriot news site.
7: Yeah.
6: Disturbing mural showing toppled Statue of Liberty emerges in Iran amid chilling threats.
7: No, that's not the Statue of Liberty toppled. That it's swimming away. It's swimming away from us.
6: A billboard depicting a fallen Statue of Liberty and crowds carrying Iranian and Shiite flags appeared in Revolution Square on Monday as commuters drove in Tehran, Iran. The harrowing images are just the latest in the Iranian threats the U.S. has faced via murals or statues in Iran. The latest threats via murals and statues in Iran.
7: Boy, I would love to know. Yeah. What's the truth? How bad are we getting our asses fucking kicked it over there? That's what I want to know.
6: It's not going well.
7: Of course it's not. I'm going to get something to drink.
6: It's really not going well. There is another story, in fact, about that. The on again, off again, on again, off again, on again, off again is one of the headlines from AFP. Trump has made some of the most aggressive public threats about military actions of any modern U.S. president. He has walked back many of them, too. The 80-year-old Republican's comments about the U.S. war against Iran have shifted, sometimes dramatically and quickly, since the conflict erupted on February 28th. He has repeatedly declared victory, claiming Iran's military capabilities were utterly defeated, only to later tweak the war timeline or threaten Tehran with more strikes.
7: This
6: is just a recap.
7: Getting played.
6: The latest one, it's just all the flip-flop. Latest one, August 1st, we've just been asked by Iran and other Middle Eastern countries to hold off any attack, Trump said, claiming that the perimeters of a deal. Perimeters, not parameters.
7: Right.
6: The perimeters of a deal has been agreed to. Iran's state media has, by the way, vigorously denied. that any request was made.
7: Yeah, yeah, yeah.
6: Trump said they begged us to stop bombing, and Iran is like, we did not.
7: I bet they didn't. And I bet we don't know what's going on. And I think it's going to be shocking when we figure it out. We're burning through these Patriot missiles. What's up with that? What happens? Oh, I don't know when we need them. This shitbag Taco just reversed an agreement he had with Ukraine. He was going to give them Patriots. And he was like, no, we can't give you Patriots, but we'll give you the tech to make the Patriots. And he's like, no, we're not going to do that. Why?
6: The other headline is surprise taco weekend. Trump frequently announces his halting strikes in Iran, but then they keep happening. So it's basically the same shit.
7: Keep halting them.
6: Yeah.
7: I think they should halt them and leave and listen, we lost. And if we want gas to be cheaper, then we should really attack these oil companies, because Chevron has posted record profits, right? But gas is still really expensive. Why can't we make them lower their prices and they can still have non-record profits than profits? I don't understand that. Why are we?
6: That would be communism, Ryan.
7: I don't give a fuck, man. I march my ass over those oil companies and say, or else, motherfuckers. Because we could stop this war, couldn't we? And still have the straight clothes, and Iran would be like, oh, we don't have that much power over the world. They have power because our dumbass form of government allows these oil companies to fuck us in the face. They got record profit. How about they have non-record profit and still profit, right? Could they still have profit without non-record profit?
6: Of course. They managed for a while doing that.
7: So instead of just going attacking these oil companies, we want to attack another country with a better, more advanced modern military that we really can't handle, or else why in the straight open?
6: People somehow seem to still be able to get rich in the 50s when the corporate tax rate was 95%+ at the highest margins and the rich people tax rates. But for some reason,
7: America's a little bitch, man. We're a little bitch. Afraid of Chevron.
6: I think there needs to be limits on ownership of the media, too.
7: Oh, please.
6: I mean, none of these big corporations owning media outlets. These giant conglomerates that, oh, by the way, own CNN, or some shit like that. Or now these new billionaire tech cunts who are out there trying to gobble everything up because they don't like the stories get printed about them.
7: Yeah, and then we hear, right. And then we
6: Elon.
7: Hear.
6: Elon.
7: Yeah. Yeah. Ugh, he's so gross. But then we hear stories that we don't hear about, probably some of the more relevant stories, that often in the media. No one talks about Ukraine. No one talks about Europe and what's going on in Europe with their military, and are they able to face off against Russia? No one's talking about that. I can't think of anything more consequential. Nobody talks about that. This war in Iran. Or what's going on over there? We have no fucking idea.
6: The New York Times has a piece.
7: I feel like yelling at them the way Trump does.
6: That says, for Iran, Trump's reversal on escalation shows who has the upper hand. In other words,
7: right.
6: we know.
7: Yes.
6: That we've lost.
7: But hey, New York Times, well, why don't you show that if that's the reality? Why aren't you showing how Iran is beating us? Because Iran is, they're showing us, right? We're showing us that we're losing. Why don't you show that truth ever? Are you still busy writing articles about Biden's senility or something? I mean, honestly, go fuck yourself. Why don't you show that?
6: This is Erica Solomon writing. When President Trump appeared to back down once again from a threatened military escalation against Tehran, he offered fresh fodder to the narrative Iranian officials are eager to promote. He offered fresh fodder.
7: God, what horrible writing.
6: He offered fresh fodder to the narrative Iranian officials are eager to promote. They are not the ones who fear war. Trump is. Iran's leadership believes it has found the world's Achilles heel. With the help of regional militia allies, Tehran spent the past week underscoring its ability to threaten several of the world's most critical energy facilities and waterways. It has continued to up the ante in its face-off with Washington over when and how to stop their renewed hostilities and return to a short-lived deal to start peace negotiations, which fell apart last month.
7: Wow. Like, I'm just saying that no one is going to read this article because we could barely get through the first horrible motherfucking sentence of it. What? Who reads? Who talks and thinks like this? What person wants to read that? I mean, I know that's not what the story is about, but Jesus fucking Christ. Do you think it? What is the word I'm looking for? Is that accessible to everybody?
6: I'm not sure the New York Times thinks it is. It's supposed to be accessible
7: how nice,
6: to everybody.
7: How nice for you fucking Ariadite? Is that the word?
6: Yeah.
7: You fucking losers.
6: It's
7: you
6: not,
7: are the keystone.
6: It's not USA Today.
7: No, but they don't read write articles anybody wants to fucking read. Wait, so it's like, why bother? Why bother, you cunts? No one can understand what you're fucking saying. It's not because America's stupid. It's because you guys write like you got your fucking head up your ass. Holy shit.
6: I just read that first part poorly.
7: No, Pat, you didn't. You're a great reader and writer. That was written like
6: I
7: shit.
6: I can't.
7: Look at that. Let's go through the sayings and expressions in that. Up the ante. What are you guys... 85-year-old bridge players or something, and the other one I heard, and it was like, God, go fuck yourselves. Horrible. Listen to our podcast. We actually talk like people fucking talk, you motherfuckers.
6: Which reminds me...
7: I mean, my God.
6: Here you go.
7: My God.
9: And as it relates to Donald Trump, fuck him. Fuck his sons. Fuck his daughter. I mean it. All of them. The whole family, down to the grandchildren. I hope
6: out to the grandchildren.
7: Shit.
6: Fuck him.
7: Yeah.
6: Fuck his family. Fuck his kids. Fuck his daughter. Fuck. Down to the grandkids.
7: When you started playing that, my headphones fell out of my ears because my ear holes are so fucking big. No headphone fits in there. Who said that?
9: And as it relates to Donald Trump,
7: oh, yeah.
9: Fuck him. Fuck his sons. Fuck his daughter. I mean it. All of them. The whole family, down to the grandchildren. I hope for the rest of time that I am on this earth, that their names will live in ignominy.
7: Ignominy.
6: I think he meant ignominy, but
7: well,
6: ignominy. But he forgot a syllable.
7: He surrendered to it. You know what, man?
6: He put infamy with ignominy together, which right. Are both valid.
7: Hey, you know, this guy really should run because. I don't see a better choice. And I think this guy can speak. He can talk. He's got name recognition. I throw another candidate the Democrats have out there that has anything, but other than they would be a good president behind him, because that obviously doesn't matter in this stupid fucking country we live in. Who would be better than Hunter Biden on a ticket? I'm waiting. I can't think of anybody. On our shitty party, Chuck Schumer. I mean, even AOC,
9: time.
7: I mean, would she be good?
6: Alan Richson.
7: Yeah.
9: Down to the grandchildren. I hope for the rest of time that I am on this earth, that their names will live in ignominy. And by the way, here's the thing. Like, oh, this is going to get clipped, and this is going to be the thing, and you go over there. But let me just tell you something. What would you expect me to say?
7: Yeah!
9: What would you expect me to say about a man that treats my father that way?
7: Fuck
9: publicly.
7: Yeah.
9: What would you expect me to say about a man that treats my mother that way? That treats my sister that way? They stole her fucking diary and published it.
10: Mm.
9: Said my dad is a pedophile.
10: Yeah.
9: They were involved in that. Directly. What would you expect me to say about a group of people that had the capacity and the capability to do that? They may think, oh, all is fair in love and war and politics. And, well, this is how you get power. Well, you know what? Fuck them and fuck that. They have done the most awful things to my family and to me personally. Forget about me, though. I can take it.
6: There you go.
7: Hunter
6: Biden,
7: there's
6: everybody.
7: There's not a better speaker out there that's thrown their name, hat in the ring, whatever, name in the ignominy ring to run for something. Come on, Hunter, why don't you run for something? I was under the impression that Michelle Obama would be a good choice, and I saw her boring-ass fucking speech at the DNC and was yawning the whole time, and then you go low.
6: Yeah, they're still doing that.
7: Fuck that.
6: They're still doing that bullshit.
7: Oh, I hate this party so much, our party. I hate it, and I hate that I have to tell people to go vote for them because it's the only choice we have. Oh, it pains my soul when they have winners in the sidelines. Mamdani, not in the headlines enough. Mamdani, I got Hunter Biden. We got Reacher. Well, we got other people, too. Who's somebody else? Jennifer Welch. Fuck.
6: Michigan. Everybody get out and vote for Abdul. Everybody, everybody in.
7: Can Abdul get a little meaner?
6: In my former second beloved home state of Wisconsin. Everybody get out and vote for Francesca. These people are surging in the polls.
7: You know, and nobody's, you know, what Biden says, Hunter, is what, he's so right. He's like, what would you expect me to do? Fuck him. Fuck him. I can't think of a more realistic response to anything that's ever happened to anyone.
6: That's why these people are winning. That's why Mamdani won. That's why Abdul is probably going to win. And all these DSA people talk like people talk.
7: Yeah. That's the lesson. Listen, I know the Democrats that as a whole, you're arrogant and you want to think, oh, we can't learn anything from these maggots. Go fuck yourself. Hang out with the people from the New York Times then. Because here's one thing Donald Trump did. He talked in a way those dumb fucking cunt head maggots could understand. And he won on that. And we lost on doing the other. I don't know what the fuck Kamala was talking about. I don't know what the fuck Hunter's daddy was talking about when he was running for president the last time, but I know what he's talking about now. I know what Hunter's talking about now. I know what Reacher's talking about. I know what Jennifer Welch is talking about. I can understand those people.
6: Yeah, yeah.
7: What are we missing? Oh my God. Reacher, Hunter, Biden Reacher. Biden Welch, Welch Biden. I don't give a fuck. Normal people that can say how they feel about shit and people will be like, yeah, that makes sense. If Donald Trump talked about my dad like that, I'd say the same motherfucking thing.
6: I think, is that tomorrow? Is the Michigan primary tomorrow? It's coming up soon.
7: If that guy beats that wacko, he better win. You better fucking win the next step, motherfucker. You better get a W, dude.
6: I think he will. I think he's, you know, first of all, he's going up against a MAGA guy, right?
7: Yeah. I heard that he was behind. I thought it was National Public Radio said that, but maybe.
6: Oh, I don't know. Is that put out by the Dems?
7: I don't know. It was NPR. I mean, God, I guess you got to listen to Al Jazeera. Really, you actually in this country, if you want to hear news, you got to listen to Al Jazeera. Because NPR is fucked up, too, just like the BBC is fucked up. I listen to Al Jazeera updates sometimes just so I can hear people talking in a way that's not stupid. Erudite. They got Albania and Iran. Beep, beep, beep, beep, beep.
6: Oh, yeah, there's a new poll out that says he beats El Sayed but loses to Stevens.
7: You better not, dude. I'm going to take back every nice thing I ever said about you.
6: Let's see.
7: Phil Jackson does not suffer losses, dude. Come on, you know, get out there and beat. You got the moral high ground. Beat the shit out of them from the moral high ground.
6: It's like a 2-point difference.
7: Right. That's margin of error. Get up there from the moral high ground. Play that zone. Beat the shit out of them from the moral high ground. Say whatever you got to say to win.
6: And Haley's only in that polls up by 2. The same amount that El Sayed is down by.
7: Okay.
6: Allegedly.
7: Remind those. Talk about APEC.
6: And the margin of error is 4.
7: El Sayed. If I'm him, I do not talk about anything positive. All I talk about with that other Democrat, this person's a whore for AIPAC. Fuck them. They love genocide. They love dead children. Go fuck them till forever. That's it.
6: That's that's kind of what he is. That's saying.
7: It. Don't talk about the socialism shit. We all want it, but no one cares enough to go vote on.
6: People do
7: want to
6: hear that. People want to hear about Medicare for all. People want, and God, he had. I saw. He sat down with, I think it was like six Michigan voters.
7: Yes.
6: That previously voted Trump.
7: Right.
6: But ain't happy.
7: Right.
6: And he sat down with them and they grilled him about Medicare for all. They grilled him about Israel. They grilled him about all this stuff. Religious freedom, you know, which is their way of saying, are you going to give, are you going to make us do, oh, wait, they're Michigan. Are you going to make us do Sharia law?
7: Hell yeah, motherfucker.
6: And,
7: one stupid question.
6: And, they didn't say that, but that's what the religious freedom questions mean, you know? And, I think he converted all of them or most of them.
7: Yeah.
6: To his side, the guy was like, you know, him talking about the guy's like, you know, I was taught that, you know, Medicare for all is socialism and it's evil and all this stuff. He goes, but it makes sense.
7: Right.
6: With bringing down health costs and especially you bring Medicare in to negotiate drug prices and you know, the goal, they're like, well, you know, what if it puts these insurance companies out of business? Yay! Yay! Yeah. They should not exist. There is no reason for health insurance companies to exist. The hospitals could work out payment plans with people. The insurance companies are the ones that are bumping up these prices.
7: Yeah.
6: When they're making hundreds of billions, think about it. They're making hundreds of billions of dollars a year off of what?
7: Right.
6: Off of your insurance.
7: Yes.
6: Off of your money.
7: Oh, yeah.
6: Not paying out.
7: I learned from Luigi. I got it. I got what he said about all that stuff. I mean, listen, ask me about Medicare for All, and I'll be Hunter Biden. I'll tell you how he'd answer. Go ahead.
6: What do you think about Medicare for All?
7: Trump's in the fucking Epstein files. You vote for a party that loves pedophiles. All they're going to do is rape people. They're rapists. They're evil. Look at the way he treated my dad.
6: I think he would answer the question and then say that.
7: Well, yeah, he would say Medicare for All. Of course. It makes a lot of sense.
6: No brainer. Fuck it. Yes.
7: That guy's in the Epstein. What happened to the Epstein files? Where are the Epstein files at? What happened to the Epstein files, though, right? I mean, Bill Clinton lost his DNA all over a blue dress, and that's all we heard about on Saturday Night Live for years and years. John Goodman is most remembered for playing Linda Tripp. But yeah, what up with the Epstein files, right?
6: Yeah.
7: What happened? I thought that was the end of this guy. Chuck? Who is it? Hakeem? What's his last name?
6: Jeffries?
7: Question mark? Epstein files? What about that?
10: And in the United States Congress,
7: come on.
10: I will continue to fight for the people of Israel. I will continue to fight for Israel's existence. Israel comes to me in my dreams. I see Israel's future, and I know that Israel will continue to exist for the Jewish people.
7: Who played Scott Spicer on Saturday Night Live? Who was that?
6: Melissa McCarthy.
7: Is that Melissa McCarthy?
6: Would be perfect, yeah.
7: It sounds like a Saturday Night Live. Perfect. This person is pro-genocide. That's what Syed should say. This pro-genocide bitch wants to suck Apex dick 24/7. I don't.
6: I mean, that's kind of what he says, but not say it like in that. Those terms.
7: Would Reacher say it? How would President Reacher say it? President Biden, I don't care either. Both.
6: That is Haley Stevens running for Congress.
7: God damn, what an idiot. God, I would be like you. First of all, I just want to make a point. You sound so fucking stupid. You really do. You sound like a Saturday Night Live character. It sounds like Melissa McCarthy. Why would they even hire Melissa McCarthy to play you when they could just play tapes of you? Right. I don't understand you. Is she real? I mean, she sounds insane. Come on, you can't get beat by 2 points by this person. Fuck him up.
6: No, he's winning against her.
7: Right, but he's losing against the
6: Republicans so far. But, you know, people aren't paying attention.
7: I would chug pills if I lost to the Republican. Who's the Republican you might lose against? That is insane. Some idiot.
6: And, you know, there might be some drop off of idiots who are Democrats that aren't going to vote for El Sayed for whatever reason. I can't imagine.
7: Well, Israel, they think it's not a genocide. Yeah, they love blowing up Palestinians. But
6: those, we know those, that's the minority.
7: Oh, yeah, we know that because that's what Kamala didn't count on. And she lost Michigan, did she? Did she lose Michigan? Her and so, Liz Cheney and the other guy?
6: But I think when it's going to be El Sayed versus Stevens, I can't wait for that debate.
7: Yeah. Go for the jugular. Talk about his, I mean, it's a Republican, right? So talk about his financial schemes, his adultery, his toe-tapping shit.
6: Well, it'll be interesting to see what the Republican does. I mean, is he going to go...
7: Oh, I know what
6: is he going to go full Muslim? Is Hell he going to yes. go full...
7: of course, Pat. I mean, I can't imagine. That's not...
6: Full socialist, full communist.
7: What's Syed's full name? Barack Hussein Obama?
6: Abdul El Sayed.
7: Oh, fuck, yes, of course. Abdul El Sayed, you know, and... And fucking Netflix is running documentaries.
6: Oh, wait, do you want his full name?
7: Yes.
6: Abdul Rahman Mohammed El Sayed.
7: His name's Mohammed. See, I mean, shit. Yeah, that's the only... Will the Republicans stoop to racism? Yes, I think they will.
6: Wow.
7: Probably the Democrat
6: is. The world waits with bated breath.
7: Is Haley's being racist too, right? I mean, I was...
6: Not really, but whiffs of... not even real dog whistles, but a couple of things she said could have been interpreted as maybe it's like, well, you know, he's a stinky Muslim. I'm paraphrasing with the interpretation. Maybe.
7: Well, yeah, I mean, see, it's like we need some of these. See, if you had a plain spoken somewhere, so we could find one, somebody like Hunter Biden and Jack Reacher running, you would people. I don't have any confusion as to how my candidate feels. There was no double entendre. There was none of that.

0: Yeah, they
1: Who
0: are.
1: Who the fuck are you? Now, don't get That's me how wrong. You guys if sound. She wins the primary, we're all Team Stevens. But if... But this is bullshit. Who the fuck does she think she is? Like, she's like, oh, if you're making fun of me, you're making fun of Michigan.
0: God, is it that bad for the Democrats? If she loses, is it better if the Republican wins that
1: no,
0: seat?
1: Of course not.
0: Oh, my God. Shit.
1: No, she's, I mean, she votes Democrat, but except for the Israel stuff.
0: Hey, listen, asshole. What is Haley? How dare you? No one. Are you from the South? Everybody makes fun of the way we talk.
1: Does she, oh, I was going to say. Does she sound like she's from
0: She sounds like she could own people, sure. But listen, how dare you? You don't have any, you can't complain about people.
1: I guess if you give her Candace.
0: You sound fucking weird.
1: If you give her Candace's accent. Candace Tyler.
0: Candace Tyler, yeah. Listen.
2: With that voice? Candace Tyler.
0: Yeah. Quit doing the self-crucifixion thing. You sound strange and people are going to make fun of you for it.
2: You're making fun of me. You're making fun of Michigan.
0: Syed doesn't. Make fun of her voice, man. I mean, it's fucking insane. Everybody's singing the same thing. Listen to Hirsch. Why do you talk like that? That's a fair question. Why do you sound like that? What the fuck? I don't know if it's Melissa McCarthy or the fucking...
1: Well, she's been in for...
0: The Democrat.
1: I think she's been in for a couple of terms, maybe.
0: Is that why like you sound? Is that what career?
1: We've never heard her before, so
0: that's what career politicians end up sounding like. They sound like caricatures of themselves that suck APAC dick.
1: Well, I told you she had that one response that when Abdul just answered it like a human, and then they went to her and she said, "Well, you know, I was talking to a constituent who had a mother who was having, you know, it's this anecdote thing that." That is focus grouped. You could just tell.
0: Oh, yeah, sure.
1: You know, they're like that. The toadies were sitting down. They're like, if he does this, bring up the focus group. You gotta personalize it. You gotta pretend like you. I mean, you gotta talk to. Tell them about that person you talked to. Wink, wink. That had this happen to them.
0: If Lily Tomlin would have done this in a rehearsal, Lorne Michaels would have been like, "That's too much. Tone it down, please." You sound
2: I was
0: insane.
2: Talking to a fisherman.
0: Oh, God.
2: Who fishes in Lake Michigan?
0: Hey, why is the primary so close, you weird sounding lunatic? I mean, why is the primary so close if you how many she's been there? Two terms already?
1: I don't know. And she's the incumbent. I don't know how long she's been.
0: Yeah, you're the incumbent. Why is it only 2 points difference? Why are you such a fucking loser with all that APAC money you shoving up your asshole? What shouldn't that make a big difference? Are you within the margin of error after taking all that APAC money?
1: It's like almost no, she's losing. It's like
0: right. Oh, right. She's losing. But why are you losing with all that APAC money?
1: She's losing within the margin of error.
0: But still, why aren't you ahead? You got all that money. What more do you need to win? Oh my God. What a fucking loser. That's what Syed, you should be saying that. You're such a fucking loser. You're taking all that. How much money in APAC money? Like $15 million. It's a record amount donated to her in that campaign. Why are you still fucking losing is my question.
1: 68 million, 70 million?
0: I would publicly do bad things to my campaign advisor. You're losing with $68 million in your war chest and you can't beat this guy that just shows up and you're the incumbent? Man. And you got that voice. Nobody, you got name recognition. You got a very distinct voice. All the money that Israel could shit in your mouth and you're still not killing it. That's crazy.
1: And then we've got Francesca Hong in Wisconsin, who has shocked everybody and now is in the lead for the Democratic nomination for governor.
0: Is Wisconsin Alabama without the cheese?
1: And she's a DSA.
0: Yeah. Oh, okay. DSA.
1: Democratic Socialist.
0: Oh, that's great. I love it.
1: Francesca Hong, the Democratic Socialist leading Wisconsin's Democratic field for governor, could soon test whether the progressive insurgency that notched primary victories in deep blue districts this summer can prevail statewide in a perennial presidential battleground.
0: Holy fuck. What was that? A UK paper headline you just read? God, that
1: CNN.
0: Is- Gee, CNN. Polls, oh, yeah. That
1: polls
0: sense.
1: Show Hong, the 37-year-old state assemblywoman from Madison. Oh, I love Madison. At the forefront of the field of Democrats vying for the nomination.

0: in the August 11th primary to replace outgoing Democratic Governor Tony Evers. The winner is all but certain to take on Republican U.S. Rep. Tom Tiffany in November.
1: You know what I would say if I was in Wisconsin as a Democrat? These weird-ass fucknut Republicans think they can have Elon Musk waddle around and then everybody will vote for him. What the fuck?
0: But I'm going to give away $1 million.
1: Get that fat fuck turkey-bodied Nazi out of my fucking country and no more cheese for that fucking loser. Fuck Elon and these weird fucking Republicans. They can all go fuck themselves. Who's next? That's what I'd say. Come on. And this person's winning? The socialist?
0: She's in the lead for the primary.
1: I love it. I love it. Let's get rid of DSA and just call it Democratic Socialist. Not even the abbreviation. I think people like that shit. They like Mom Donnie. They like Hunter Biden. They like Jack Reacher. They like socialists. They like Jennifer Welch. Shit.
0: Tiffany isn't waiting for the primary votes to be counted. He has already started to tee off on Hong.
1: Tee off.
0: Latching her to the Democratic Socialists of America's platforms and accusing her of supporting abolishing prisons, abolishing ICE, abolishing the U.S. Senate, and more.
1: Hell yes!
0: Not the Senate.
1: I love it. But what? Yeah.
0: Not prisons, but...
1: Get rid of prisons. They're crazy.
0: Well, we need to get rid of most prisons.
1: Right. Hell yeah.
0: ICE needs to go.
1: The Department of Homeland Security. Goodbye, bitch!
0: Does not need to exist. We already had a Border Patrol. We can do it without ICE.
1: We don't need more Border Patrol.
0: He has also highlighted her history of calling for defunding police,
1: Yay!
0: An issue sure to feature prominently in a slew of Republican attack ads this fall.
1: Attack back, high ground, beat them over the head with the fact that they're fucking Nazis.
0: Hong, who worked her way up from low-level kitchen jobs to become a top chef and restaurant co-owner, has tried to distance herself from some of the more politically problematic planks of the DSA.
1: God, politically she problematic said, planks.
0: She said, I do not support the full platform of the National DSA, and I'm not endorsed by DSA National. She said she's not here to govern by slogan and that a governor cannot defund the police.
1: Right, but I am here to win, motherfuckers. Oh, I know who this is. She was on Maddie. Right. Don't walk back this shit. Don't walk back this shit. I've heard you. And actually, you did call the cops on some group that was protesting near your house and you're nervous about it. You had to walk that shit back. That's okay. Yeah, you know. Come on. Don't shrink. Don't hide it. Say, I wish I could defund these fucking cops. These fucking cheeseheads are pieces of shit. How come? I would say this. You know, we should defund the cops because why was... There was a serial killer in Wisconsin that was outsmarted the cops because he was cutting up and eating people, whatever the fuck he was doing. First of all, he had the bad luck of operating during the time of Jeffrey Dahmer, so everybody was interested in him and not interested in this other guy. But this guy was smart enough. This was the serial killer. It took podcasters to find out that this serial killer was killing people in Wisconsin. To find out, we discovered a serial killer because he was operating in two different zip codes, two different jurisdictions. Maybe he didn't know it. Maybe he knew it, but the cops just couldn't overcome that. It's amazing, right? Isn't that something? He couldn't figure out how to coordinate. But hey, too bad.
0: Had the FBI ever gotten involved, or was it just the popo?
1: I don't remember.
0: Who didn't?
1: No, the important thing was
0: flagged that there were connections.
1: The important thing was, I think it was one of the top crime junkies. The important thing is that crime junkies got involved, not that the FBI got involved. They probably got involved after crime junkies got involved. That's if you want your murder solved, you have to go to these conventions where these murder podcasts are, and you go and you lobby these murder podcasts with your packet. This happens. This is my family member was murdered. The dumb fucking cops in my town can't figure it out and let the case go cold. They don't care anymore. I think this is interesting enough. Will you please do a podcast of it? And the line is out the fucking door. So yes, defund the cops. Fund the podcasts. They're not solving crimes anyway.
2: They are behind drastically. And what they need is a helping hand. They don't need to be sent on boats and planes by millions and millions to the West. But what they do need is to actually be sent by boats and planes out of the West for us to get our own house in order. The Bible talks about this. Get your own house in order first. Immense prosperity. We would be so rich, it'd be insane. It would be insane. And then what you do is you send doctors, medics, engineers, politicians, pastors to go and settle African nations and say, we are here to help you.
0: No, you mean again?
1: Joel, they did this, right?
0: Oh, wait.
2: Go and settle African nations and say, we are here to help you. We're going to teach you medicine. We're going to teach you this. We're going to help you build a society. And we're also going to catechize you and teach you Christ. And if you try to harm anyone, we'll kill you.
0: There you go. Okay? Oh, there you
2: but
0: go.
2: We Thank love you. For being honest. They are behind.
0: Hold on. I just came.
1: Right. And I don't think it's even try to harm anyone. Don't worry. We'll kill you no matter what. Doesn't he know that there's a lot of, we did that?
0: Joel Webbin, by the way, everyone, if you didn't recognize those mellifluous tones.
1: Joel, the only thing Africa has existed in really for Europe is just to rape, murder, pillage, right? Take resources. That's why Africa exists, right? In terms of Europe and
0: to
1: white
0: be pillaged,
1: people.
0: And you mean in the view of white people?
1: Oh, yeah, absolutely. Yeah, yeah, yeah. White people sure. are coming to pillage you. I mean, what happened in how, you know what I've never understood about Africa, and I am not a student of African history. I don't know a ton about it. I really, but why are there so why? Where do these white people come from in South Africa that speak with a British accent? I can't. How did that happen? What? Where did they come from?
0: Well, it's an Afrikaner, right? It's what is it? Dutch mixed with
1: yes,
0: yeah.
1: Oh, weird. Where did the Dutch people? How did they? Was that? That wasn't colonization, was it? That was just they just happened to be all, there.
0: There's a lot of Dutch looking people on the southern tip of Africa, naturally.
1: Elon, you came. Your ancestry dates back to the early white people of. I mean, is that why we have white Jesus? Because right. South
0: of Copenhagen.
1: Oh, I thought it was South Africa and apartheid.
0: Which is Denmark.
1: Right. Yeah. They own Greenland. God, why don't we take it? I mean, you know, are you telling me Denmark did South Africa? They're the reason all the apartheid happened in South Africa, all the white farmers down there from Denmark?
0: Isn't that who had South Africa?
1: And now we're going to let them do it with Greenland? Why are you guys in charge of Greenland, though? That is weird. I don't care. I like it the way it is, personally. I actually don't have an opinion about it the way it is. I wish there were more documentaries about little colony lord over.
0: The Portuguese started it.
1: Started.
0: Portuguese mariner Bartolomeo Dias was the first European to explore the coastline of South Africa in 1488.
1: Wow, so he's European, meaning from Europe. Oh, so that's how it happened. The Europeans went down there.
0: He attempted to, he was trying to find a trade route to the Far East.
1: Oh, shit.
0: Via the southernmost cape of South Africa, which he named Cabo das Tormentas, which means Cape of Storms.
1: We're going to torment you. Is there any other narrative? I mean, God, white people. I mean, this is the reason we subjugated all these brown people. We were looking for a quicker route to where we could buy spices.
0: It doesn't seem like they stopped, though. It seems like they were just like pointing at it, saying, mine, mine, mine, as they're driving by. Because the Dutch were the ones who came in the 1600s.
1: What did you think when you saw those fucking sharks down there? I would have been like, good fucking luck. I'm out of here, guys.
0: The Dutch East India Company. Why do they put this? Verien Gide Oostindische Compagnie.
1: Why did you make all
0: this? I apologize to our Dutch listeners.
1: Oh, yeah. Well, I mean, we apologize, but your ancestors, your fucked up ancestors, are the reason we're doing this story, though, right?
0: They decided to establish a permanent settlement at the Cape in 1652.
1: Oh, wow.
0: The company, one of the major European trading houses sailing the spice route to the east, had no intention of colonizing the area,
1: but
0: instead only wanting to establish a secure base camp where passing ships could be serviced and restock on supplies.
1: Oh, that's not colonization. We just wanted to, we're not going to colonize you. We just want to put a base there we can use. That's not that. Did you ask?
0: The company had settled the Cape in order to supply their trading ships. The Cape and the company had to import Dutch farmers establish farms to supply the passing ships.
1: Why not?
0: As well as to supply the growing settlement.
1: Ooh, sounding like colonization again,
0: I guess. The small initial group of the Free Burgers, as they were known, with an H, Burgers.
1: Okay.
0: Steadily increased in number and began to expand their farms fully north, further north and east into the territory of the Khoikhoi tribe.
1: The Khoikhoi. Now, did you ask their permission?
0: Expand, Ryan. Oh. Expand their farms into the territory.
1: So you just took their shit, their land. Wow. And then Elon, right? And then we had Elon and his dumb fucking Nazi father. Okay. That makes sense.
0: The company also brought about 71,000 slaves to Cape Town.
1: Wow.
0: From India, Indonesia, East Africa, and Madagascar.
1: God damn it, guys.
0: The majority of the burgers were Dutch, with Dutch ancestry, belonged to the Dutch Reformed Church. There were some Germans who happened to be Lutherans.
1: Of course.
0: In 1688, the Dutch and the Germans were joined by the French Huguenots. Calvinist Protestants fleeing religious persecution in France.
1: We need slaves. We're being persecuted.
0: Under its Catholic ruler, King Louis XIV.
1: Oh, my God. Listen, there is not... Read me the nice things the white people did to the rest of the country outside of Europe. Yeah, it's like the Germans, the French, the Dutch, the British all decided to fuck up this whole world with slavery. And I'm guessing that they imported slaves to other places they were colonizing. So it would be harder for them to have an uprising, right? Like, if you have Indonesian slaves in South Africa, it's better than having South African slaves in South Africa, right? You want to take those slaves to India, and the Indian slaves come here.
0: Yeah, okay. I guess.
1: God, you bastards. Is that why? I'm trying to, listen, I'm trying to give white people a chance this morning, but it's a tough time. It's not looking good. It looks very negative. Even Greenland. Even Greenland, motherfuckers. There's nobody there but that sea lion that crushes trucks.
0: So the first commander of the Dutch company,
1: Russell Crowe.
0: The Dutch East India Company that was in charge there, Van Riebeck. It says Van Riebeck considered it impolitic to enslave the local Khoi and San aboriginals.
1: Yes, they wouldn't like it. So we took them to our other places. So
0: they brought in other ones from other places.
1: Yeah, but those brown people probably...
0: But you notice the word impolitic, not immoral.
1: Right.
0: It was impolitic because there were still a lot more of the brown people than there were the white people.
1: Jesus.
0: So at that point, it was impolitic to try to enslave them.
1: Now, is there something about white people that just can't stop enslaving brown people?
0: Yes.
1: Like, what is it? Is there a gene? Is it a thing? Or we're just... Well, actually, that would be letting them off easy, wouldn't it? Why? What's the colonization shit about? And does it always have to involve slavery? I'm asking a white person because they seem to be the expert on this shit. The Huguenots can fuck off and the Germans and the French. Slavery, slavery, slavery. Persecution, persecution, persecution.
0: And they probably pretended they were bringing Jesus too.
1: Good idea, Joel. No one's ever thought of this before. Good idea. That's what they should do. Fuck.
0: Thanks for listening, everybody. Coming up on the top of the hour here. Thanks for buying shit through the Amazon link at crabdiving.com/Amazon. Use that link every time you go to buy shit at Amazon. We get a wee commish.
1: Yay!
0: Doesn't cost you shit.
1: Nine! Oh, these Germans get in on it early too, man. This guy is 1500s riding his boat down there. He's like, oh, I gotta fucking colonize this place. I just can't help it. I can't resist it. Look, it's so beautiful. They don't think, oh, look how beautiful it is. They're like, ooh, it's so beautiful. Let me steal all that shit. The way Ivanka and that fucking Nazi husband of hers, like, oh, it's a beautiful island. Let's take a picture of it. No, let's just take. Let's take it.
0: Well, there was some good news for a nice kick in the tiny little needle dick to the Kushner family.
1: At least.
0: We didn't even talk about this. Did you see this FIFA shit that was going on?
1: No. Who's getting the Nobel next year from them?
0: So Gianni Infantino, he's Lex Luthor looking motherfucker
1: With the dumb sneakers
0: that runs. Yeah.
1: What the fuck?
0: Runs FIFA.
1: What's his name? Giovanni?
0: Giovanni Infantino.
1: Giovanni, why did you wear those sneakers with that suit? I don't know why anybody hasn't talked about
0: that. I call
1: that.
0: Him Gianni.
1: Gianni.
0: Gianni.
1: Why'd you give the Nobel to that rapist?
0: So, Gianni had put forth this harebrained, since he doesn't have any, scheme.
1: Oh, yes.
0: To basically sell off somehow, carve off the part of FIFA. I might be getting this wrong, but I'm trying to go off my memory here.
1: Okay.
0: I don't have the story open. I'm trying to open it. To carve off part that is the World Cup.
1: You
0: and
1: sell
0: it
1: off. What's why? Why did you need
0: sell
1: the money?
0: Off? Sell it off to parts. Sell parts of it off to other interests.
1: You whore.
0: And he was going to make like $20 billion or some shit like that.
1: It doesn't. Is he poor now? Does he need money?
0: He was going to sell stakes. Okay, here we go. This is from the Telegraph.
1: Okay.
0: Hello.
1: Oh, if you need to look up the story, I can explain how I would fix soccer because I figured it out. But go ahead.
0: It has been called a £15 billion nuclear bomb for football, and potentially much worse than the European Super League.
1: You know, if I lived in Nagasaki or Hiroshima, and I read this fucking article, I'm done at this sentence. I'm like, fuck you, man. This is
0: plans by FIFA and Gianni Infantino to sell a stake in the World Cup to private investors triggered a civil war in the game over the governing body's flagship tournament.
1: Right, right. So
0: he wants Infantino wants to create a new subsidiary.
1: Woo!
0: FIFA Forward Enterprise.
1: Oh, sounds like the USFL to me.
0: FFE.
1: Right.
0: Consolidating the organization's commercial and event operations, broadcast, sponsorship, ticketing, and licensing, including those for the World Cup and Club World Cup, whatever the fuck that is. FIFA says it would sell a minority stake in FFE to outside investors based on an initial equity valuation of $20 billion. Oh, which would raise up to $5 billion.
1: Well, and essentially it would make the price to see a game plummet, right? They would have all this extra money. Okay. Hey, why don't you sell this idea? You know what you should do? Every idea Giovanni has, go on a soccer field, surround it with a bunch of soccer fans. If they like the idea, they don't storm the field and run you over.
0: But he was also trying to sweeten the pot, Ryan, to get the FIFA organizations to all vote for this shit.
1: Yes.
0: By bribing them with like $8 to $10 million per club they would get for this forward development program.
1: God, that just sounds like some bullshit to me. Is this in Project 2025? I mean, it sounds like, I don't understand this. So they're basically going to take FIFA, chop it up, and then sell off the parts they chop to investors who will buy pieces of it. Is that true?
0: What?
1: Is that right? Like they're going to take FIFA,
0: right?
1: Chop it up into different pieces.
0: Yeah, keep the majority of it. So, of course, they can still be in control, so but they want to sell off enough of it.
1: Right.
0: To private investors.
1: Does this Giovanni guy, do you have a lot of debt?
0: Does FIFA have debt or does Giovanni have debt?
1: Why are they doing this? Are they running out of money?
0: No.
1: Did you guys have to pay?
0: But there's been scandals galore about game fixing and betting and shenaniganry with ownership and, you know, it's just you think the owners of our teams
1: are Nazis.
0: Are shit here.
1: They're Nazis.
0: I mean, imagine what Europe.
1: I after the first story we did, I can't imagine they don't use slaves still. And what happened? Did you guys go into debt with the FIFA championship? With the pregame stuff or the postgame? How much did you pay Tom Cruise to stand up there in that dumb black shirt, the button down he
0: and
1: had
0: Madonna.
1: On? Madonna did that. At least did a number. I don't know what Tom Cruise
0: Maybe
1: was.
0: She didn't know where she was.
1: No, she was good. That Listen, man, they had people driving around in the dark on those go-karts. That's a skill. But what did Tom Cruise do?
0: I don't get it. I don't know.
1: Why did they get Will Ferrell to do something? He always does something funny and dumb that people like. Why not that? Why Tom Cruise?
0: But one of the major investors who wanted to get the little wiener wet
1: Daddy.
0: With FIFA money is Joshua Kushner.
1: No, that's no. One is enough. Thank you. One. Fuck Joshua. You're kidding me. Who is he married to? Baron?
0: Joshua has a Thrive Eternal Fund.
1: Oh my God.
0: That has been named by FIFA to be the expected lead of the proposed investor group for this new initiative.
1: Can't you just bring peace to the Middle East and suck Putin's dick the way your brother does? Can't you just do? Is there anybody in that family that's not a piece of fucking shit?
0: Infantino tried this before. Through a multi-billion-dollar deal with private backers in 2018, he proposed a secret $25 billion offer spread across 12 years with SoftBank of Japan to create a new global competitions, including an expanded men's Club World Cup, seemingly backed by Saudi money.
1: Oh,
0: that ultimately failed after meeting fierce resistance from UEFA, which is the European dudes, which felt that its prized assets, the Champions League and the European Championship, were under threat. So
1: they don't want their bullshit to be lessened by other bullshit. It's not the fact that the Saudis are evil.
0: But everybody plays for them. They have the biggest. Europe is soccer.
1: Yeah.
0: I mean, it's popular
1: That's
0: worldwide.
1: That's a good point. That's
0: but
1: a good
0: Europe
1: point,
0: is
1: though.
0: Fucking soccer.
1: And I saw those fans in Madrid, and I say to this, I'm not a fan of soccer. I like it. I would change it. Go ahead.
0: UEFA came out and said, it's not happening.
1: Right.
0: You do this, and we're pulling all of our European people, players, from your World Cup.
1: Damn.
0: We're pulling all of our Champions League people, all the European championships. We won't let your people play in our shit.
1: Well, this is I'll say to the FIFA fans. Just figure out what you guys want and make them do it. Because I saw
0: He gave up. They had to give it up.
1: Oh, wow.
0: It's done. It's toast.
1: What?
0: The deal is through. Yeah, yeah.
1: Somebody send Joshua Kushner.
0: They lost.
1: Oh, what a bitch. I can't believe we're going to have another Kushner in the news. I hate that. I would almost, I don't know. That's not fair. We're not going to hear from him again, are we?
0: Who?
1: Joshua Kushner?
0: Oh, probably.
1: I just can't take another one of these. What's Jared Filonius' daddy's first name? Who's he?
0: The ambassador? Kushner?
1: Yeah, and Mr. Ambassador, Madam Ambassador, Madam Kushner.
0: I don't know his first name.
1: If the soccer fans, you know, I watched those people after Spain won and hanging out in Madrid. The soccer fans should get what the fuck the soccer fans want or else. That's what
0: Charles.
1: Happen.
0: Huh? Sorry, Charles. It says here in the article, the Kushner brothers' father, Charles Kushner, was appointed as U.S. ambassador to France and Monaco. The property developer was convicted in 2005 of illegal campaign contributions, tax evasion, and witness tampering, and was sentenced to 2 years in federal prison camp. He got a pardon from Trump in 2020.
1: And went on to be an ambassador. What a success story that is. I tell you, yeah, soccer fans should get what you want because you there's so many of you and you're crazy. I would make them do whatever you wanted. And I think I would change the game too to make it more exciting. Why can't you have goals on either side of the rectangle, right? on the each short side of the rectangle. Let's add goals to the long side of the rectangle. That should at least, I mean, at least in court.
0: You want to make the whole end zone like football?
1: Yeah, but like it's a square. It's a rectangle. There's a goal in the middle, goal on the other side, and goals, four goals, right? That would increase the scoring, I think. You know?
0: Joshua attended Harvard like his brother.
1: Shame!
0: Founding his flagship Thrive Capital when he was 24.
1: Audit!
0: Under his leadership, the venture capital firm skyrocketed to manage over $25 billion in assets today.
1: Audit!
0: Handing Joshua Kushner his own personal fortune, which seems to be around $5.2 billion.
1: Weaponization.
0: Dollars.
1: Weaponization is coming. I swear to God, I'm weaponizing the IRS and every billionaire on the planet. You will have to pay for it. And you're, wherever you claim to be your bullshit residence, I don't care if it's an 8-story fucking yacht. You are getting an Office of the United States Auditing Force, Task Force, sidearm included. They're going to be in your house and they're auditing everything.
0: But Ryan, he's,
1: all day.
0: He's a man of the people.
1: Yes.
0: For example, in 2018, he married American supermodel and former Victoria's Secret angel, Karlie Kloss.
1: Oh, Karlie Kloss. Country of origin, please. Country of origin of
0: Karlie
1: Kloss. I don't
0: know where Karlie's from.
1: Who introduced her? Jeffrey Epstein, probably, right? Probably a Russian person. Probably a spy. Why would anybody marry this guy?
0: Oh, she's American.
1: She's American, are you sure?
0: Chicago, born in Chicago.
1: I sound evil. I sound like McCarthy. Are you now or have you ever been?
0: Did you ever go to China? Did you ever go to Russia?
1: I'm just asking because Donald Trump was introduced to his wife by Jeffrey Epstein. And Jeffrey Epstein also introduced the fucking idiot that made Clippy to his girlfriend that he was seeing behind Melinda's back, who was a Russian spook. Okay? So I'm just wondering. Something we should all wonder. Does anybody remember the Epstein files?
0: Hello, anybody?
1: Hello?
0: Anybody out there?
1: I thought this was supposed to be a deal.
0: So, good news on the FIFA bullshit that it's been scuttled and a Kushner brother is all saddy pants.
1: Oh, I wake up one morning and all of a sudden it's like COVID. Every story is about fucking FIFA, and I never thought about it for one second in the fucking past because I'm a dumb American, and I have to have high-scoring sports games, like Cubs games from the 90s where the team would lose by 13 runs.
0: And now FIFA wants to get rid of Infantino.
1: Right. Who is
0: And he's allegedly somehow running to Trump.
1: Oh, well.
0: To get Trump to use his influence, allegedly, to help him keep his job.
1: Clean up that reflecting pond and Trump will let you do anything. Get the nasty green gookie.
0: FIFA President Gianni Infantino wants the Trump administration to help keep him in office and has sought private talks with Little Marco, I'm paraphrasing, amid growing pressure to resign over his scheme to sell off the World Cup to Josh Kushner's private equity firm.
1: Jeez.
0: One insider briefed on the matter said he wanted to get online with the secretary, that's Lil Marco, and talk about how soccer can be a form of soft power for America. But we all know that that is about job protection. It's not about anything else at this point.
1: Soft power? When do we care about soft power lately? We're going to invade Cuba. We invaded Venezuela. We started a war with Iran. The media has done more stories about FIFA and this dumb soccer shit than what's really going on in Iran. That is actually the story. Why do I know about Joshua Kushner? Because he's not involved in that shitbag war that no one is talking about in a real way, aside from how much is gas. If we only covered that the way we cover this dumbass soccer shit, I don't know. I mean, am I wrong? I mean, all of a sudden, every headline is FIFA, FIFA, FIFA, FIFA.
0: Well, that's because we had the World Cup here.
1: I know, but
0: otherwise, we wouldn't have known anything about it.
1: What about the war going on in Europe, motherfuckers? My God.
0: The Another source says the Swiss-Italian sports suit, that's Infantino, feels isolated by the avalanche of negative media coverage. He's looking for allies of note to publicly support him.
1: Yeah.
0: Two sources say he hoped a call with Marco, hoped to have a call with Marco today.
1: Why is our Secretary of State involved in the fucking FIFA?
0: Well, the spokesperson for Marco said there are no plans for Secretary Rubio to speak with Infantino.
1: He's busy plotting the invasion of Cuba. Why is that? We got Jared, we got Ivanka, we got all the fucking Trumps involved. We got Barrett on all some FIFA shit. How much of the cabinet's day has been spent in the last few months answering FIFA emails, doing FIFA spreadsheets? It's FIFA. It's soccer.
0: Oh, get this. This is. It looks like Mr. Infantino may be finally realizing what happens when you vote for the Leopards Eat My Faces party. Sources say Infantino has repeatedly tried and failed to reach Trump by phone since his plan to sell off the game's commercial assets to private investors collapsed, but Trump has not been taking his calls.
1: Oh, good. Maybe he's busy. Infantino, are you, I mean, not to sound like a xenophobe, are you from America? Is he from America?
0: No, Swiss-Italian.
1: Swiss. Oh, my God. Some writer used the term, quote, avalanche to explain some. That is distasteful to the people in your country who I'm sure experienced an avalanche or two in the Alps. That's a tasteless comparison. and why? Trump, I hope you're not taking
0: a trigger warning for our Swiss listeners.
1: I got to tell you, yes, absolutely. A trigger warning for American listeners. I hope Trump ain't taking your fucking call. You're not even from this country, and you're talking about soccer, which is not that important. I mean, we're dealing with the reflection pool. My God, all kinds of important things. It's soccer. It's the White House of soccer. I would be like, not one more word about soccer is uttered in this White House until we figure out who's winning this war we started in Iran and how bad we're fucking everything up. Fuck me. Shit, and I hear the president of FIFA mention more than Putin. Are you kidding me?
3: Say, I am on the ballot, because in a real sense, he is. If we were to lose the midterms, heaven forbid, these Democrats... Y'all, impeachment's not even the big concern. They will turn every committee of Congress into an investigative body, and they'll go after the president's family, the cabinet, his donors and friends. Half of you in this room will be targeted.
1: Woo-hoo-hoo!
3: I run the protection program. I'll take care of you, okay? We're going to win. We're going to win the midterm, okay? All right?
1: You know, I haven't heard Mike Johnson, I forgot his last name for a second, say one fucking thing about this soccer thing that we're all dealing with. I haven't heard you mention FIFA once. What is your problem? You're so out of touch with the country.
0: Well, a lot on social media about what the wind did to Trump's hair today.
1: Ooh.
0: Holy shit, Trump's entire head of hair nearly walked off his head with the wind, this person tweeted.
1: That's funny.
0: This person said, behold the president's actual hairline.
1: Right. Do you have a hairline if there's no hair? You just have a line. You don't even need a line.
0: Trump's hair nearly flies off.
1: Yeah. Like, his hair can't even take it. This Nazi's killing me. I'm out of here.
0: Here's Trump getting off Marine One. If you look closely, you can see his hair almost completely blow off with the wind. Jeez. He also looks to be really upset.
1: Well, FIFA's not working out the way he had hoped. His dumb, great, who is Joshua Kushner to him? His son and brother-in-law or some shit?
0: Nothing. It's nothing. His son-in-law's brother.
1: But yet we're saddled with him. We're saddled with his financial company that's worth $6 billion. Audit, weaponization, full-time auditors at your house, up your ass all day, all night, motherfucker. You too, Elon. You too, Peter Thiel.
0: What time is it? We didn't get to this story on Friday.
1: Oh, they have an update on Contender finally.
0: No updates on the Shark. But
1: lots of FIFA news. This Shark is just swimming around Florida, just eating motherfuckers right and left. Ooh, we got to fix soccer. God.
0: I mean, I do have a couple of quickies though. This one,
1: is this FIFA related, Pat?
0: It's not.
1: Holy shit! There's a media something wrote something that wasn't about FIFA. Holy fuck!
0: I guess in Fauci's diaries or Fauci's book or whatever.
1: Yeah.
0: It was discovered that Obama said some shit about Trump. Former President Barack Obama privately unleashed a profanity-laced critique of Trump and Trump Jr. during the COVID-19 pandemic,
1: nice.
0: According to newly released diary entries kept by Anthony Fauci. A November 2021 entry in the more than 1,000 pages of typo-filled diaries released over the weekend by Senator Rand Paul.
1: Typo-filled. It's a diary.
0: Right. Fauci said he received a supportive call from Obama as he faced crazy things that the far-right Republicans were saying about his handling of the COVID-19 pandemic. The attacks included Trump Jr. selling T-shirts and sweatshirts with the slogan, "Fauci kills puppies."
1: Is that true?
0: Yeah.
1: God.
0: Tied to the accusations that Fauci's National Institute of Allergy and Infectious Diseases funded cruel research involving beagle puppies. Fauci wrote, "I told President Obama about the crazy things the far-right Republicans were doing, including the fact that Trump Jr. had on his website the sale of sweatshirts and T-shirts to collect money for his campaign, and on the T-shirts and sweatshirts, it said, 'Fauci kills puppies,'" he wrote.
1: Shit.
0: Obama responded.
1: Okay.
0: "Trump Jr. is a fucking moron."
1: There you go. There you go!
0: He apologized for using crude language, but then went on to say that Trump is a hopeless idiot and a pathological liar.
1: That's it?
0: Well, that's Obama.
1: And he did that privately. See, that's a problem with these Democrats. They do that privately. Republicans say this shit in a press release. It's a whole thing. They're proud of it.
0: He did say Junior's a fucking moron.
1: Barack, say it publicly.
0: Right.
1: For Fauci. That does nothing for him. It's in his fucking typo ridden, I guess, a lot of typos in his diary. He's got to catch, you know, shit for the typos, but he put it in his diary. Doesn't do anybody any fucking good. Useless.
0: Well, Ryan.
1: Useless.
0: The White House spokesperson responded and took the higher ground.
1: Who is this now? Is this still Caroline?
0: Spokesperson. She's the press secretary.
1: Oh, yeah.
0: This is just one of the spokestones. Okay. Davis Engel.
1: Who is that? Jeez.
0: Like I said, took the high ground.
1: Oh.
0: He said, "Barack Hussein Obama will go down as one of the most dishonest, divisive, and destructive presidents in history."
1: Right. Right. Hey, listen, Syed, that's what's coming for you. I guarantee you from the guy, if you manage to beat Melissa McCarthy in the primary, that is exactly what they're going to do to you.
0: Oh, yeah.
1: So get ready to do it back to them in some way. You have to. You have to get dirty.
0: You know, his name's Abdul Rahman Mohammed.
1: Right.
0: El Syed.
1: You know, but Mamdani went after Cuomo big time, right? He did.
0: Oh,
1: So go get it. Go Mamdani these motherfuckers. We need more democratic socialists to go after people the way Mamdani went after Cuomo, man. It was brutal.
0: Well, and Sliwa helped too, which was fun. Remember? That was...
1: Jeez, that guy, you know, Sliwell shows up in all these documentaries about the mob, about John Gotti and stuff.
0: Oh, because of the what's the name of his group that did
1: the Guardian Angels.
0: Guardian Angels.
1: Right, yeah. But he's like he's at a barber shop, and he's sounding so stupid, but somebody's shaving his face while he's talking in this dumb documentary and stuff about John Gotti and everything. Sliwell is an idiot, right?
0: Huh? Sliwa,
1: what did he say? Why did he run?
0: Sliwa.
1: You know, but plain spoken, right? I mean, you understand what he's saying. It's dumb as shit. At least you understand. I mean, Barack Obama speaks plainly in private. It's so private that it's only mentioned in the pages of a typo-ridden diary that only was brought to life under subpoena, right? It was part of a hearing. That's the only way. If a Democrat says something of note that is worthy, that might have a poo-poo word in it, the only way you're going to hear about it is from the pages of somebody's diary in a weird hearing. I mean, it's buried. Every decent, The best Obama quotes are probably buried. You never hear him. Trump's not burying his best quotes, right?
0: No.
1: Water, big water, not in a diary. Not in a diary.
0: Big water, ocean water.
1: Right, right. That he said that to a microphone that was in front of his fucking face. He didn't say it in a diary. It'd only be written down in a diary.
0: We do have,
1: other soccer. What other story about FIFA are we covering today? Because that's all our White House does. God, it's so disgusting that most of the time it seems like this White House is FIFA. I don't care if we have the World Cup over here. It's FIFA, FIFA, FIFA. We still have cancer in this country?
0: I think so, yeah.
1: You wouldn't know it with all the FIFA talk. You wouldn't fucking know it.
0: What's this?
4: What do you think about somebody like Mamdani?
5: Personally, I don't like him. I don't like some of the things that he said, like, for example, on 4th of July, when he takes the opportunity to sit there with, let's be honest, not a single white person. The founding fathers would look...
0: By the way, they showed the picture. There were like three white people there. Jeez. In a group.
1: Right.
0: But there were a few brown people.
1: Is Hunter Biden going to smack him at the end of this answer?
5: Not a single white person. The founding fathers would look down on us, the working people with their dirt-streaked hands against the billionaires. I think it's a little too divisive. I like his energy. I like that he's young. It's ironic. Yeah, okay, fair enough.
4: That's rich, buddy.
5: It seems pointed at me.
4: So he was dissing you in that video?
5: Yeah, a little
4: staring
5: bit.
4: Staring down the camera like, it's for you, Nick, you son of a bitch.
6: What I see is somebody is using government for exactly the purpose that you just said, is to break the oligopoly, target the anger towards a tiny percentage of the population, control the levers of government, regardless of his delivery, which may be off-putting from somebody coming from your side. He's delivering. I saw somebody going after Mamdani for some of this stuff, rent control. How do you think the middle class was built after World War II in the GI Bill and rent-controlled buildings that created those communities that we were talking about an hour ago?
7: The GI Bill...
0: Right.
1: Hunter Biden is making a good case for spending a little time smoking crack. I mean, this guy, honestly, this guy makes a lot of fucking sense. I mean, you know, I don't know.
0: What story was I about to open that I have now lost in my spreadsheet?
1: I mean, the way the media portrayed Hunter Biden, you would never think this guy sounds like this. You would never think it.
0: Right.
1: I mean... My God, please run for something. You got name recognition. That's most of it, because everybody's dumb in this country. You're like Joe Biden, you know, a little crack on the side and some personality. I don't have a problem with that. Get that Reacher guy involved, your buddy. You go fuck everybody up.
0: This is a town, one of these town halls or county, you know, I don't know, some board meeting.
1: Yeah.
0: Where they're talking about one of these fucking data centers.
1: Yeah.
0: And the people don't want it.
1: Right.
0: And this also has to do with native land.
1: Okay. Oh, data centers on native land.
0: And here comes a native woman.
1: Okay.
0: To address her grievances.
8: Hannah's Shooting Bear. It's already on. You can just go ahead.
9: Good evening, board. My name is Hannah Shooting Bear. I'm Ward 6. I come here to oppose everything on Turtle Island. Has the leadership, tribal leadership, have been involved with this decision? Have you talked to the local tribal councils about this? This is their land. This is ancestral land that you live on.
0: Meanwhile, there's a whole bunch of white people in the audience applauding her.
1: Yeah.
9: Oconee, water is life. You should understand. No dapple means nothing. You guys are not doing anything but destroying our earth and our water. for my grandchildren, for everybody's grandchildren here. These jobs are temporary. They're not permanent jobs.
0: Plus, I mean, I read an article, a really long article, but really cool, about how this AI stuff ain't as great as everyone's saying. And it's also still in the very speculative stage. And that's why all these data centers are going up, but they're not sure it's going to stick around.
1: Right, but they're going to privatize,
0: and they're going to stiff the people. Yeah,
1: they're going to socialize in losses.
0: Right.
1: Hell yeah.
0: Right, and then you'll get some big giant polluting super site that you funded.
1: Right.
0: That's destroying your area.
1: Now, what are you going to do with it?
0: Right.
9: These are self-contained data centers. I've been listening to these data center conversations with the governor's data center advisory committee. Has any of you talked to them about this? That's what I'm listening to now. And I'm demanding oppose everything in the state of Oregon. Look at the fires that are happening in southern Oregon right now. Look what these data centers are going to do if they overheat and the ground is contaminated. I come from my ancestors. My ancestors lived on these lands way before all of you. You guys are, every one of you are immigrants to me. This is my land. My fucking land.
1: Go get him! Oh my God, go get him. Listen, man, give her a Calvary.
9: Before all of you, you guys are, every one of you are immigrants to me. This is my land, my fucking land. Remember that. This is native lands you're standing on and all this stuff. Remember, we natives know the future. Our ancestors showed it. Our visionaries show it to this day. I stand with my Oyate, Minimakoni. That's what it is all about. Water is life. And that's what's going to be taken from this place. You think you're buying water now out of that pitcher there? That water is going to be contaminated. And think about the migrant birds that come from the north and the south that pass here, that we have to shut off our lights so they could go by. You're forgetting our animals. They were here first.
0: I mean, we need more of this.
1: I think, yeah, fuck these data center people. I mean, listen, what happened at Three Mile Island, right? It's sort of the same thing, right? Nuclear energy is clean. Nothing bad will ever happen. Yeah, yeah. There won't be a meltdown of the core. And what fucking happened? It melted down and it affected the whole fucking community.
0: But these VC speculators are jumping in, and they're like, ooh, we're going to build a billion-dollar data center, and then we're going to sell it and make our money, and we don't give a fuck what happens to it afterwards.
1: Well, the problem,
0: that's what's going on.
1: You know what this person needs is screaming. She needs leverage, and that's the thing. It's like, we got to figure out how to leverage these people and how to scare them. These politicians, you know, they hide behind all this shit. They don't care.
0: And she's got a point about the lies about the jobs. They're saying, oh, it's going to be hundreds and hundreds of jobs to build.
1: Yeah.
0: And then once it's built, they're going to hire robots to maintain everything. You don't need, it's just a giant, it's a giant
1: yeah,
0: computer. It's a giant hard drive is what a data center is. That's all it is.
1: And it gets hot, right? It heats up.
0: Well, oh, yeah, yeah.
1: So that's why you need the water for the cooling? Wow. You know, I mean,
0: that's why Elon wants to put them in space.
1: In Kentucky, the Republicans didn't listen to them. So you know where they took their town hall meetings? Mitch McConnell's fucking home address, right on the sidewalk, on the public easement. Legal as fuck. Find out where these fuckers live, and that's where the town hall needs to happen, and then they'll change. Find out where they go to eat for dinner. Where their kids go to, well, not where people go to school, but where they go to church and pretend to be into Jesus. You follow them out in public. I mean, they're going to ruin your whole land and all this shit. Fuck these motherfuckers. Now, God, I'm just thinking, if I was this person, all these colonizers fucking up my land, go terrorize them at their homes. Go have their town hall on the sidewalk at their fucking homes.
0: She won.
1: Hell yes.
0: Because the governor ended up a couple days ago directing the Department of Administrative Services to terminate the state's contract for the sale.
1: Awesome.
0: Of 32 acres at the Mill Creek Corporate Center in Salem, Oregon, for the proposed data center.
1: And now this person...
0: So it's dead.
1: Run for his... That person's job. Whoever is speaking should run for that person's job. That bitch folded. You got that person. She should run for something, right?
0: Yeah, yeah, yeah.
1: Oh, my God.
0: What's her name? Hannah Running Bear or something like that?
1: Yeah, I'd vote for you. I'd vote for you. Make him say your name. Make him make fun of it because it's Native American, right? The way they make fun of everybody's name is brown. Make him do it. It'll be their albatross.
9: These are our relatives. Four-legged, winged, creepy crawlies. Well, those are our relatives.
0: Our- okay, Ryan was with you.
1: Hold on a second.
0: Until the snakes came
1: Fuck
0: up.
1: Fuck these snakes, man. Oh, shit. Okay.
9: Crawlies. Those are our relatives. Our relatives, us Native relatives, those who we belong to and we're related to the water. Once again, I oppose this. And if this moves forward, I'll be coming back sooner. And I will start going and controlling this the way I feel.
1: There you go.
9: Because this is Native lands. Remember that. And one thing before I go, I forgot my phone. But remember...
8: I'm sorry, your time is up.
1: Fuck
9: but
1: you.
9: I'll say it really fast. No one owns the water. No one owns the land. No one owns the ocean. No one owns the sand.
8: Thank you.
9: These are given by our mother. The planet provides for free. Only by the hands of the greedy does the earth require a fee.
0: They cut her mic.
1: Run for something. You don't even need that mic. I heard you. Cut your mic. You cut their shit. Fuck this. I love it. I love it. Go to their houses. I love it.
0: But this kind of shit is happening.
1: This is good.
0: There's a... I got to look this up. There's a... I don't know if it's a city council, town, county. I don't know. But that local.
1: Yeah.
0: That they were so bad... The people had recall elections and yanked them out, like fired a few of these board members. And the last I saw it, they were refusing to leave.
1: Wow.
0: Like, how does that work?
1: Call the cops. Those bitch-ass cops.
0: How does that work?
1: Make them work. Go get them. Like, how's it work? We had a recall election. The rules say I have your job now. The person is not leaving the job from whence they were fired hasn't left yet. 911, what's your emergency? This person is trespassing. Drag them out by their fucking ankles.
0: Yeah, I don't know. I don't know where this was, like 3 weeks ago, and I don't really see anything.
1: What did they do in Ukraine? What did they do in Ukraine after they had elections and their people didn't want to leave? What did they do? Threw them in dumpsters.
0: This is in California.
1: Yeah. Creepy call.
0: Avenal City.
1: Yeah.
0: Is the name of the town. It's Central California.
1: Yeah.
0: Emotions bubbled over at a recent Avenal City Council meeting. Disagreements between residents and municipal leaders are nothing new. Residents yelled, complained, and chanted at their leaders during the June 11th meeting. We really need to stop this calling them leaders. I know I scream about this.
1: They're
0: a lot.
1: Servants. They're public servants.
0: We absolutely
1: They're
0: need
1: our
0: to.
1: They're bitches. They're bitches.
0: None of them are our leaders. None. Trump is not our leader. Trump is the CEO of the corporation that is the United States of America that we fucking own.
1: Right.
0: Own it. We hire him for 4 years to run he is not our leader. These representatives, allegedly, are not our leaders.
1: Now, that comes with some responsibility. That means when our leaders are acting like the Nazis and we own them, we have to remove our leaders. That's something we need to do to make good on our deal. That this is our responsibility. We got to get rid of our Nazis.
0: What differentiated this from other meetings of local government is the legitimacy of the city council. On April 28th, voters recalled Alvaro Preciado, the city's mayor, Leticia Gomez, Pablo Hernandez, and David Reynosa on four separate election questions. The results weren't close, with votes ranging from 76% to 80% in favor of getting them out.
1: Right.
0: The four members call the election illegal and have refused to leave.
1: What was the issue?
0: Despite the election certified by Kings County officials, the Avenel City Council has held two meetings. If the president refuses to leave at the end of a term, the U.S. Secret Service and other agencies could forcibly remove the squatter.

0: saying that only one council member is lawfully sitting.
1: Right. It sounds like there's no teeth in this government that we participate in. And it sounds like, to me, it's easy. That guy is in my job. I was elected. That's my job. I'm hired to work there. Now he's in my office. Call the cops, drag his ass out of there, and put me in there. And that's what should happen with the president, right?
0: Yeah.
1: The Secret Service could remove him, or is required to do their job and remove him. And if they don't, they go to jail. They go to Guantanamo too, right?
0: Well, yeah.
1: Hell yes. It should
0: be illegal. While not perfectly parallel, Avenal, a small farming community in Kings County, more than an hour's drive south of Fresno. Oh, lovely area. Resembles that Seinfeld episode where George quit but still shows up to work.
1: Well, yeah. For the Yankees.
0: One resident, Thomas Chastain of Avenal, said if it was left to me, I would drag them out of there. Things got so heated at the meeting after speaking during public comment, but continuing to heckle the city council, police almost forcibly removed Chastain, this guy.
1: Jeez, the person that was...
0: That said, if it was left to me, I would drag them out of there.
1: Wow, so the guy saying what should be done gets dragged out of there, but then the politicians that lost their jobs are being cunts. They didn't want to leave. They didn't drag them out of there.
0: Most of the dozens attending the meeting disapproved of the recalled for conducting the business of the city. Only one of several speakers spoke in favor of the four recalled council members. The about a quarter of its 13,000 plus residents are inmates at the Avenal State Prison.
1: Oh,
0: one of the city's largest employers. Those residents are either not registered in Avenal or have their voting rights restricted.
1: So they were, their votes counted.
0: Yeah.
1: But they shouldn't have?
0: Avenal bills itself as the pistachio capital and the oasis in the sun. There's not much on the drive between Fresno and Avenal, nestled between Golden Hills. Okay, blah, blah, blah, blah, blah, blah, blah. Recall elections require no official reason, just time and petition requirements. The petition filed against the four members allegedly alleged lack of transparency and accountability. There is no court case needed to prove the truth of the allegations, just the voters who returned ballots. But this is, I think the reason they talked about how many people are in jail, which is a quarter, you have to remember that even if only like 1,000 people vote in the recall,
1: yeah,
0: that's still a significant portion of the voting population, because almost 4,000 people are inmates and probably can't vote.
1: Right.
0: Or just don't register.
1: Which is bullshit, right? I mean, you should let the inmates vote. Why can't they vote? I guess you're not allowed to participate in democracy. You're just sort of a human sack owned by the government. You can't vote and participate. You can't have representation.
0: So you're a felon. I don't know what they're doing. I mean, they I don't know what they do. It's going to take a year for these lawsuits.
1: Oh,
0: do these people just go on business as usual?
1: I'm worried about our country, the president. That's what I want to know. I mean, look, Mitch McConnell, probably dead by all account, right? I mean, is he alive or is he dead? He's still a senator.
0: Well, it's the third, Ryan. So after today,
1: yes.
0: Now it's the countdown, and we should be. I wonder if Polymarket has different bets,
1: yes, of course,
0: on how many days after today will Mitch McConnell unexpectedly and suddenly suffer a major setback, Ryan?
1: Oh, geez.
0: And he'll be on life support, and then Elaine will pull the plug.
1: Right, and then his sister takes over.
0: But he was totally cool until now. He was getting ready to run the Boston Marathon.
1: Is that real?
0: He's training.
1: Is he really?
0: No.
1: I don't know what people would say. He didn't play. What did he? He didn't have anything to do with FIFA. Then who cares? God. We should normalize when people lose their election. The cops, the pigs, should march him out of there, right? I mean, because that's what should happen to Trump. When he loses, the Secret Service should draw their service revolvers at gunpoint, march his

0: ass out and let's have a peaceful transition of power the way we're meant to in this country. That to me is reasonable. March Stephen Miller the fuck out of there and make him get a job at Home Depot.
1: Oh, no. Ship him to The Hague.
0: Yeah, I just want to give everybody a chance. Who wants a chance? Anyway, I just out of fairness and being a Democrat, you know, you better run, bitch. Oh, God, you better run. We're going to make Hunter Biden president. Could you imagine? Make Hunter Biden AG. Oh, be vengeful. Be vengeful. That's what I would say to the Democrats. Be vengeful. Take it. Get your retribution. Get it.
1: So I guess what started the avalanche was that there was some secret vote to replace their fire department.
0: That was secret
1: with
0: vote.
1: A volunteer only department.
0: Sounds very Democratic, doesn't it? A secret vote
1: or proposal. Severe lack of transparency. No communication with the public.
0: Right.
1: The council put forward a plan to shift their fire services away from professional county coverage.
0: Oh.
1: Organizers and residents allege the city's administration made changes without providing public forums or transparency.
0: They wanted to privatize the firefighters? Is that what that is?
1: No, volunteer.
0: Oh, okay. And get rid of paying for professional firefighters? Yeah. What? Is this in the state of California?
1: Yeah. What? It's North Central.
0: Okay. What's happened in California recently that you want to say, let's get rid of that fire department. Let's just have a volunteer, whoever wants to take their water hose out there and squirt it around kind of fire department. Why would we want that? is there anybody out there that's noticed anything? Shit. Make Spencer Pratt president.
1: Something snake-like, maybe?
0: Why did that person have to say in our creepy crawler ancestors and shit, man? Their name related to us.
1: She was doing great until she mentioned.
0: You really lost me. Hey, listen, I'll concede. I love what you did. Go ahead. We'll deal with it somehow. Fuck that person. Hey, listen, that poor person's watering her flowers and got attacked by that dumb fucking snake. Her foot's necrotizing away and AT&T won't even connect her fucking call to 911. That's sad. Get rid of the data centers. What do you mean AI is not all that it's cracked up to be? It's supposed to be. It's supposed to be everything. Trump keeps talking about AI. God.
1: Did you know that RFK doesn't have a gag reflex?
0: I bet Trump knows that. I don't know. Boy, things that we didn't need. God, is there any, like, God, is there anything else of that parasitic lettuce shit we talk? Wow, RFK, just suck that dick, you dumb fuck. Choke on it, you stupid. Really?
2: The most exotic. I will literally eat anything because I don't have.
3: But even
2: I don't have a gag reflex. Let me put it like that. I will eat anything. And
0: shut up, RFK. Shit, man. I can't believe you married Cheryl Hines. I can't believe that. So crazy.
1: I can't believe she married him.
0: Oh, it's so gross. He's disgusting. You little Nazi. Ugh.
1: He talked a good game until he went anti-vax.
0: I mean, he talked a good game in what way?
1: He was a big lib.
0: Sounds like he's gargling bleach.
1: He was a big...
0: he talked like he...
1: Yeah, I mean, you know, he had good intentions, I guess, for a while, but
0: yeah, but then
1: they kind of went batshit. We do have a few minutes left here in the big show. Thanks for buying shit through the Amazon link.
0: Can Hunter beat the shit out of what's his face in a fight in RFK? How do you think it shakes out?
1: I don't know, RFK's in really good shape.
0: Yeah, he is. You just got to pop him once, though, and maybe, jeez, man, maybe get some measles.
1: He's probably got that psycho strength, too.
0: Oh, my God, of course. Sprinkle that E. coli on him. Get it all over his face. He's gross.
4: As it relates to Donald Trump, fuck him.
0: Yeah, fuck him. Thank you, Hunter. Go beat the shit out of that guy. Come on. You and Reacher. Come on. You can take it. I hate RFK. It's like when he starts talking, it just makes me feel like not good.
4: on all the rest of us.
5: Well, it's mind-boggling because you're operating in a system that doesn't believe that you should exist, and then you're saying to yourself, like, I guess I shouldn't. I'm not a psychologist or a psychiatrist, but it's crazy. So can we just gossip a little bit? Mm-hmm. Did you ever know anyone? Were there stories about him and call boys and hookers or any of that?
4: No. Enough people that I've been around. It's just that it was kind of like accepted.
5: Yeah.
4: Yeah. Yeah, by the way, it's not just, look.
5: Who else?
4: Yeah, no, I'm not going to, like.
5: Who else?
4: I'm already in enough lawsuits, Don.
5: Allegedly.
4: Allegedly.
5: Who else?
4: Allegedly, who else? I'm not going to do this.
5: Can you give me initials?
4: You know as well as I do. I mean,
1: this is Don Lemon trying to get him to talk about who's closeted gay.
0: I tell you what, where was this Biden in that election? Where was this Biden? The Biden we had running fucking sucked. Was so shitty. God, this Hunter guy is.
5: Can you give me initials?
4: You give me. You know as well as I do. I mean, are you asking me if Josh Hawley's gay?
5: Yes.
4: Are you asking me if Stephen Miller's gay?
5: Yes.
4: Yeah, I don't know. Really don't know.
5: Okay, let me tell you this.
4: Are you asking me if Speaker Johnson's gay?
1: He's telling us, by the way.
0: Such a good candidate. I just, God.
5: I really don't know.
4: Are you asking me if Speaker Johnson's gay?
5: Yeah.
4: Okay, I don't know. Yeah. So.
5: Yeah. So let me just.
4: Give me another minute and I come up with six more names.
0: It's weird to even somebody bring up the question, is Mike Johnson gay? I would say that's not applicable to me. I don't understand. Mike Johnson's like a pile of jello, like without sexual organs, kind of like a Muppet that didn't make the cut. You know what I mean? Just like a nothing burger. What do you mean? Is he gay? That's the stupidest question I've ever heard. He didn't have the personality to fuck anything or anybody. What are you talking about? It's Mike Johnson.
6: Whenever you talk about Trump, sometimes you explain this like nightmare scenario that revolves around a Vance presidency.
7: Yes.
6: What about J.D. Vance being in power scares you so much?
7: If Trump doesn't have an ideological core, then Vance really doesn't. Because Vance is a chameleon. That's not his real name for openers. Never had a real job. These are all sinecures given to him by Peter Thiel. 6 years ago, he's a never Trumper. Now he's a national conservative, national populist. And so we don't even really know who he is. I mean, to me, this is basically a Manchurian candidate. This is a shell. And who is the power behind him? It's the oligarchs. It's the little tech oligarchs in bed with the CIA, you know, especially at this fever pitch with AI. I think that's really dangerous. So to me, him being president is just the worst scenario in my mind.
1: Yes, he didn't bring up the brown children.
0: Right. Which was Nick is the real reason, right? Yeah.
1: Yeah. This is Nick talking to Hunter still.
7: Oh. To me, him being president is just the worst scenario in my mind.
6: For the uninformed viewer, what is the Palantir J.D. Vance connection?
7: Well, Palantir was founded by Peter Thiel, and Peter Thiel is very close with David Sachs. J.D. Vance was given his first job in Silicon Valley by Thiel. Thiel hooked him up with it. You know, the CEO of that company said it was a personal favor to Thiel that I hired him. And then Thiel got him all his jobs at these various venture capital firms, including his own, and then funding J.D. Vance's venture capital firm. Peter Thiel gave $15 million to Vance when he ran for Senate in Ohio in 22. Peter Thiel secured President Trump's endorsement for him in 22.
1: He knows all this shit the top of his head.
0: Why are you such a Nazi?
1: He doesn't have any notes. Yeah, I mean. Yeah,
0: imagine not if you weren't a Nazi for a second, what you would be capable
1: of. If he used the power for good. Yeah,
7: in 22, Peter Thiel secured President Trump's endorsement for him in 22, which basically got him the nomination and the seat. So, I mean, as far as anybody's concerned, Vance owes his entire political career to Peter Thiel, who derives his fortune from Palantir.
8: And now he's a Catholic like you and me.
7: Well, he's a convert, so, you know.
8: Beware the convert.
6: Whenever you talk about
0: it. Hey, listen, Hunter, you're joking around with him now. It's like you're getting into this, like, what are you, You know, shit, I forgot what I was going to say. That's crazy. Fucking Nick Fuentes.
1: They were buddies. They had a good time together, it seems.
0: Let him have a few jobs.
1: Had some disputes, but they seemed to get along.
0: Well, he's a Nazi. You can't let him. Come on.
1: We got to get out of here. Thanks for listening, everybody. Let's do it again Wednesday, shall we? At the usual time, usual place. 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
0: Very funny. 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
1: Have a great couple of days, everybody. We will see you on Wednesday. Bye bye.
0: Nice.
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8: 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Hey, what's up? I think y'all kind of know how you're listening. I don't know why I say that. 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
0: Nine!
8: And then it's Faithless Friday, everybody.
0: Give it up for all the cults.
8: We actually have Vishnu scheduled.
0: Oh, really?
8: Who's going to come in, yeah.
0: Did he drive himself?
8: Well, we haven't heard back, so.
0: Yeah. How does Vishnu communicate with his followers?
8: I don't know.
0: Bullshit?
8: Ganesh. Who's the elephant? That's Ganesh, right?
0: Ganesh.
8: We're on social media, too. We're not live today. Ryan's got tons of showage going on tonight, everybody.
0: Hey.
8: Lots of comedial-type entertainment if you're in the Pensacola area.
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0: Yeah. 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Come see some shows. If you're in the panhandle and you're listening to this show, you must be so fucking high.
8: And I think that's all the opening bullshit that we usually have to do. Lots going on in the news. Lots going on. Like I said, it's Faithless Friday. Let's get to the old headline aronies.
0: Did Mitch die?
8: Yes.
0: Oh, yeah. Okay. I couldn't remember.
8: But I mean, is it official? No.
0: Oh, it's not.
8: No, man.
0: Lindsay is still dead.
8: Yeah, he's getting ready for the Boston Marathon.
0: I think Lindsay's funeral sucked. I know we already talked about this. I mean, it sucks that he died the same time Mitch McConnell kind of went into whatever he's in. It kind of overshadows everything, doesn't it?
8: Right. I mean, you're saying Lindsay stole the thunder?
0: No, Mitch stole Lindsay.
8: Or Mitch stole Lindsay's thunder?
0: Yeah, because nobody knows if he's dead. I mean, it's like, that's a lot more fun to talk about than just Lindsay fucking dying and he had that lame-ass Catholic funeral.
8: At least Lindsay had the kindness to...
0: What kind?
8: Die in front of everybody.
0: Oh, yeah. Shit.
8: And make it obvious so that we don't... can you imagine another one? It's like, wait, a month and a half later, we're like, wait, where's Lindsay been?
0: Right. Now, Lindsay, right before he died, he influenced Trump to go in... He encouraged Trump to go into Iran and start all this shit. Good job, dickhead.
8: He literally that day said, I can't die until... You know, we defeat Iran and every Palestinian's dead. That's not exactly what he said.
0: Yeah, Ganesh is like, hold
8: my
0: beer.
8: I'm interpreting it that way.
0: Ganesh is like, hold my beer. You can die whenever I tell you. Yeah, you die when I say it. You die.
8: Can't do a good elephant.
0: It's not bad.
8: I have to work on my lip trills.
0: That's more like a whale.
8: I've always been bad at that. That's one of the reasons I didn't play brass instruments.
0: Oh, okay. Oh, yeah.
8: That kind of stuff. I don't know why.
0: Babar.
8: It might have been my teeth. Let's see what's going on over at the Commie Pinko Liberal.
0: Iffy.
8: HuffPo. Yeah, I saw this. There must have been some deal going on. Luigi Mangione pleaded guilty.
0: To what?
8: Killing that dude.
0: You get a pardon, you get a pardon, you get a pardon, you get a pardon.
8: Luigi Mangione, the accused killer of a United Healthcare CEO, oh, they wouldn't even name him, pleaded guilty Friday to two federal counts of stalking resulting in death. Oh, so this is the federal, this is two Fed charges.
0: Okay. Oh, who cares? Jeez.
8: And
0: yeah,
8: the, but there's something going on, like the Manhattan DA is pissed because it's the feds doing something. Mangione told the court, I shot Mr. Thompson in Manhattan and he died. I knew what I was doing was illegal.
0: Yeah, yeah. That's okay. I mean, yeah, yeah.
8: The plea now throws his New York State murder trial, scheduled to begin September 8th, into doubt. That's what's happening.
0: These dumb fucking cops.
8: Attorney Attorney Karen Agnifilo, Agnifilo, A-G-N-I-F-I-L-O, if it's Italian, it's
0: Agnifilo.
8: Agnifilo, announced immediately after the hearing that her team filed a motion in New York State Court, arguing that double jeopardy protections should allow the state case to be dismissed.
0: That's right, Agnifilo, that's right. And did, I mean, you know, what did he do again? Oh, yeah, yeah. He shot that guy that killed a lot of people through his own policies, through United, whatever the insurance company was. Wah. You know, is he getting pardoned? You think?
8: No.
0: Come on. The next guy's
8: president. Trump's going to pardon Luigi?
0: No, the next guy. The next
8: guy. No, I don't think so. Generally, a person cannot be charged twice for the same act, although legal experts say determining which charges are duplicative can be quite complicated.
0: Duplicate. He only did one. He only got one shitbag insurance dude, right?
8: Mangione has alleged that allowing both the state and federal cases against him to... That was a weird bark.
0: Yeah.
8: That was a frustrated
0: she
8: bark.
0: She wants that Kong toy.
8: This is the last thing I have for you, buddy. There you go. Good catch. Mangione said the allowing both of them to go would be violating his rights, and he even said in court earlier this year it was double jeopardy by any common sense definition.
0: Yeah, shit. Our Justice Department can't do anything right. The only person that did anything right in this scenario is whoever you think did anything right. But jeez. I mean, the guy shot him in cold blood, made it all the way to some fucking McDonald's outside of New York City. And now the state can't even figure out how to fucking try the guy, and he admitted that he fucking did it. What? Did no one watch Law and Order involved in this story?
8: He really was a shitty fugitive. I mean, he still had the gun on him, and he had a fucking manifesto. You don't do manifesti.
0: Well, he did it for a reason. Unless the guy wanted everybody to know why he fucking did it. I mean, yeah.
8: Well, I think everyone could put two and two together.
0: That's the one manifesto I'll read. I'll read that manifesto. All the other ones are a bunch of, like, white supremacist cult fucks.
8: It's not that long. I read it. It's just, like, you know, the usual.
0: Thank you.
8: The 28-year-old is accused of shooting and killing CEO Brian Thompson in a brazen act of violence on a New York City street in December 2024. God. Thompson had been walking outside the hotel where his company was set to hold an annual conference. His death sparked a massive search leading to Mangione's capture 5 days later at a Pennsylvania McDonald's where he was having breakfast. Somebody ratted him out.
0: Yeah, you motherfucker. Hey, listen, but it's not a typical manifesto because usually it's like it's these angry incel motherfuckers that are like, oh, I was bullied. I hate this guy. This guy did it for a reason, to make a statement against our horrible insurance corporate in our healthcare, right? I mean, that's a lot different than, let's say, the Columbine manifesto or any other shitbags that do these mass shootings. This is a different manifesto, right? It's a little different.
8: The members of Thompson's family appeared in federal court on Friday. All right, come on.
0: Oh, is that the CEO that he killed?
8: Yeah.
0: They don't like him anyway. They didn't like
8: him. To witness the plea, noting they became overwhelmed with emotion as the proceedings went on. Mangione stated before you... Well, I don't think anybody should be killed.
0: No, I don't think so, but we learned...
8: I'm not gleeful that the family is...
0: I'm not gleeful either, but...
8: He had kids and shit.
0: No. Earlier, it was reported that they didn't like the guy. And it's funny that this reporter is saying they were emotional. They were.
8: Saying. I don't know whether it was, if it's performance or not.
0: Right. That's why I'm laughing, because the earlier reporting on this said that he was not necessarily beloved by his family. I don't know why. He's a shitbag that ran this evil insurance corporation. And you get to die, and you don't get no care.
8: Mangione stated before U.S. District Judge that he set his plan in motion after enduring years of debilitating back pain and battling the insurance industry. He posed as an investor in an email to learn the location of United Healthcare's annual conference.
0: Shit.
8: And traveled to New York. I think you could probably...
0: Subterfuge, man. This guy's a spy.
8: I think you could Google that, to be honest with you. But...
0: Hey, listen.
8: The details he confessed in court could have an impact on the state case, a law professor told HuffPo.
0: Yes. These cops can't do anything right. I mean, shit.
8: The killing sparked a nationwide discussion on the difficulty of seeking health care and health care coverage in America.
0: Yes.
8: Supporters of Mangione have turned out at all of his appearances in state and federal court, waving signs and donning Mario Brothers themed apparel.
0: I love it. I love it. You know, Shelby's barking in support of Mangione, right? Yeah.
9: You're done, dog. It's too much.
0: That's right. What does she want? What's going on? Didn't you give her a treat?
8: Yeah, it's everything. She got the Kong toy. She got all the treats.
0: No justice, no peace.
8: Now she's just demanding more.
0: Yeah.
8: She's overcoming her trauma from earlier when she was attacked by two pit bulls. Well, approached quickly and aggressively by two pit bulls.
0: Everybody get their pit bulls under control in the fucking South, please. God.
8: I had to pick her up by her. She's got a handle on her harness. And I grabbed it and lifted her up and held her. And I was thinking, oh, no, these fucking dogs are going to get me to get at her.
0: Oh, my God. You've already been bitten by a dog.
8: Yeah. They put my finger back on.
0: Yeah. Yeah. Well, and, now the technology's better.
8: And, I might have feeling now, you're saying?
0: No. I'm just saying if they got something else on you today, the tech would be better.
8: Oh, yeah.
0: To reattach stuff.
8: Yeah. But she was fine. And the dogs, it turned out, they busted out of a screen door, like, God, 6 feet away from me.
0: Right.
8: And went right for her. And I didn't have a moment to assess
0: their
8: body language. I just saw two giant pit bulls lunging at Shelby.
0: People in the South.
8: It turns out they were just aggressively friendly.
0: Yeah.
8: And I picked her up and held her, and the mom was like, I'm sorry.
0: Yeah. I mean,
8: at that moment I realized, I was like, well, I said, it's okay. I'm not getting a vicious vibe.
0: Right. So, right.
8: But that, for that moment,
0: people are very cavalier with their dogs out here. You know, it's like laissez-faire kind of
8: shit. Yeah. Yeah.
0: No leash, no nothing. Little screen door for your pit bulls.
8: People are wearing Mario Brothers stuff.
0: Yeah, man. I mean, listen, let's be real about this. This fucking shitbag. Okay, yes, it is wrong to murder, right? But the insurance company is also wrong. And what do you fucking expect? When this guy, he's like, hey, I mean, can he run for something while he's in jail? He said, this dude said, I'm at war with the...
8: Something in prison, maybe.
0: Hell yeah. I'm at war with the insurance company. I hear Democrats say that all the time. They don't do shit. I'm not saying they should do this. That's not what I mean. But there's got to be a fucking something you can meet in the middle, right? I mean, because the Democrats are twiddling their thumbs. They don't do jack
8: killing
0: shit.
8: Killing people.
0: That is exactly what I just said.
8: I said meet in the middle, but I said
0: the middle.
8: You don't meet in the middle.
0: No, you don't kill them. And then you don't. Here's where we have. Here's the spectrum. We have Mangione. We have Hakeem Jeffries, Chuck Schumer that don't do jack shit. The middle would be doing something.
8: Oh,
0: not
8: Hakeem
0: killing.
8: Said something actually good today. I saw.
0: Oh, no. What do you think?
8: I think he's starting to figure out the way the winds are blowing in the party.
0: You're done, dinosaur. He's done.
8: He wants to go after the Supreme Court.
0: Jeffries?
8: Yeah. If the Democrats win.
0: Sure.
8: He wants, Hakeem Jeffries calls for a Supreme Court overhaul. if the Democrats capture the midterms.
0: You gonna write a strongly worded letter and Chuck Schumer's gonna fucking proofread it for you? You could have packed the courts. This is bullshit. We had control of the courts, right? The control of the House, the Senate, and the presidency, didn't we? At some point? And they didn't pack the courts then. And now they're going to do it now. What lies? What bullshit to get reelected? Fuck you, Hakeem. You could have done it earlier. Oh, I'm going to do it. Okay, sure.
8: I don't think he got primaried, so he's going to win.
0: Jeez, come on.
8: He's in a pretty heavy Democrat area. Top Democrat targets Supreme Court for changes.
0: He's targeting them. If we get control, I'm going to do this. He's got a manifesto with no action.
8: So I think he's, like I said, I think he's trying to cover his own ass because he's...
0: You didn't even want...
8: He's one of the names that's been fighting these DSA candidates who are starting to kick everyone's asses.
0: Hakeem is a bitch. He didn't even want the Democrats to hold up the signs that said, you know, I don't know what the stupid signs they said.
8: And he said the Dems are committed to an accountability agenda.
0: You support genocide, you cunt. You support AIPAC and genocide and Schumer.
8: Well, not accountability for Israel, but accountability for Republicans.
0: Genocide is genocide in general. It's sort of like, if you don't have accountability for genocide, then why? I mean, it's sort of like a flaw that's a character flaw, you know? I mean, you know. Yeah. Let's fire Hakeem, man. I put Mangione in charge.
8: I do think it would be great if they take the House and he doesn't win the speakership.
0: It's the only way forward.
8: That would be amazing if all of a sudden AOC got the speakership or something like that.
0: Well, I mean, listen, I'm going to beat to death this Chicago Bulls sports analogy. Okay, let's not have Michael Jordan lead the team. Let's put his ass on the bench and let's get, Tony Kukoc out there. He can be Michael Jordan, right? We got all kinds of stars. We got AOC on the sidelines, and Chuck Schumer's in charge, and Hakeem Jeffries in charge. They've shown us who they are. They suck.
8: That's the headline at the HuffPo. Was about all about Luigi.
0: Yeah.
8: And the same headline over the Drudge Report. Mangione faces life in prison, admits killing. And then, I mean,
0: yeah,
8: there's a story. I don't know what the Drudge Report's going through, but there's a story in the Telegraph in the UK.
0: Hello.
8: And the headline is, "The Democrats are having a sexy socialist summer."
0: God, you know, that's the problem.
8: In a naked appeal to young voters, hotness becomes an essential part of left-wing campaigns.
0: What the fuck? Who wrote that?
8: This is a British, the British Telegraph.
0: Is that Piers Morgan wrote that? Who, fuck, God.
8: But
0: sexy socialist.
8: The thing is, Hassan talks about this, has talked about this before. Because Hassan's a good-looking dude.
0: Yeah.
8: And he has... They've on Fox, even they were criticizing him one time. I almost want to find the clip. And one of the Fox bots, I don't remember who it was, one of the women said they were criticizing Hassan. And she did say something like, "He is very sexy, though," or something to that effect.
0: Shit, man.
8: And Hassan makes fun of it. He does the Simpsons thing, the stupid, sexy Flanders.
0: Oh, yeah.
8: He does that. He gets stupid, sexy Hassan.
0: Hey, Hassan, be careful. Don't go over to Fox for an interview.
8: But look at the picture they put on Drudge. This isn't helping anybody except Ryan. Of Hassan. It's a picture of Hassan shirtless.
0: Yeah.
8: And it's not the picture that's in the story.
0: Jeez.
8: That it links to. You know what I mean?
0: Yeah. You know who hates that picture? Hillary Clinton. She's like, you know how they put the worst pictures of me on Drudge.
8: It's so crazy.
0: Yeah. I think Drudge, racist Matt Drudge, is fascinated with brown people. You know what I mean? In the news. So, I mean, is Hassan really that? I mean, why do people talk about him all the time? Why does the right complain about him all the time?
8: Because they need a scapegoat. They need a boogeyman.
0: Does it have anything to do with his race, creed, religion?
8: The fact that his name is Hassan.
0: I think that's it.
8: And that he's a Muslim.
0: Right. Right. It's the same reason they say
8: Turkish heritage. He's born here. He's a citizen.
0: Right.
8: But both of his parents were born in Turkey.
0: You know. Yeah.
8: I think.
0: Right. I think. I mean, you know, there's all kinds.
8: His dad is. I know.
0: Why does whatever Hassan says, Syed says, right? Didn't they do that to Syed, the guy running in, the guy that's up against his Mike Rogers? Well,
8: yeah, Hassan showed up at a campaign rally for him and spoke to the crowd.
0: And then Hassan had the nerve to say that America deserved 9/11.
8: That was 10 years ago.
0: Right.
8: And he apologized for that a week later.
0: You don't have to apologize for that, Hassan.
8: How poorly he put it. But well, he still explained his reasoning that, you know, our foreign policy is what led to 9/11. It wasn't that America is this paragon of virtue
0: that the
8: evil Muslims had to attack and bring down. No, it's the shit we did in the Mideast that pissed off Osama bin Laden.
0: It's interesting because America endorses murder all the time. It's like we get queasy when it's not endorsed murder. For instance, this CEO of United Healthcare, right? He can endorse murder by denying people care, right? And then you die. What's the difference? Oh, one, you tick a box for one. Hakeem Jeffries can say, ooh, Mangione shouldn't have shot that guy. But then Hakeem Jeffries can support a genocide. I'm trying to see the difference. Ooh, one involves paper and the other one kind of doesn't. That's the fucking difference. That's when we get squeamish.
8: God, I am at the mad itching stage on this stupid burn I got on my arm.
0: Yeah, that stove is hot.
8: I'm like out, it's damn on. Spotting on my arm here. I'm trying not to scratch it because it's going to make it worse.
0: Oh, the Scottish play. Oh, wait. No. Yeah, that is the Scottish play.
8: Yeah.
0: Okay.
8: Yeah, that's Lady Macbeth. So those are your headlines, everybody. Yay, Faithless Friday.
0: This Mangione guy is like, I shot him. And they still can't figure out how to charge him. These cops are so fucking dumb. I mean, my God.
8: Our justice system is kind
0: of
8: a joke.
0: Fucking
8: even
0: when,
8: even without these crooks in charge, it's I'm sorry, I just saw something shiny and it completely distracted me. Trump looks awful.
0: Oh, he does. Is he what's he doing? Still,
8: he was just interviewed somewhere on a tarmac, of course.
0: Oh, God. He's running to plane, trying to outrun Iran, or maybe not outrunning Iran. Maybe that was bullshit. The fucking idiot Secret Service.
8: But apparently he's very concerned about these reports about the USS Lincoln.
0: Yeah, you
8: see that, where the sailors are jumping overboard to get the fuck away, and that the conditions are horrific. Did you see the pictures of the food?
0: Yes.
8: Oh,
0: yes.
8: My God.
0: Yes, this goes in the I told you so from Crab Diving column. We are Russia.
8: And,
0: we are Russia.
8: Yeah. And so he was asked on the tarmac. You can listen to the mellifluous tones of our beloved president.
10: Okay. What else do I have to say?
11: Family members of U.S. service members are concerned about the conditions.
8: Family members of service members are concerned about the conditions on the USS Lincoln.
10: Well, no, that ship is moving. No, they're not.
8: No, they're not. That ship is moving. No, they're not.
0: Yeah.
8: Family members are concerned. No, they're not.
0: Right. I don't hear any. I've listened to some of these reports, and again, mainstream media getting it wrong. Why is it happening? Why are the supply lines fucked up? Why are the supply lines fucked up? All I hear about are the conditions and the fallout from the conditions and Trump's reaction. I never hear anybody talking about, why can't they get food to that ship? Why is the water fucked up? Why is the infrastructure of our military fucked? That's the question. Why is Air Force One? Why can't Air Force One outsmart some fucking Iranian dude with a shoulder fired fucking missile? If that's even the case, if it was even out there, was that bullshit from Netanyahu? I mean, Why do you have to abandon Air Force One and hide in a catering truck full of dinner rolls to escape? Air Force One is what you're supposed to go to if there's a nuclear war. That's supposed to be the most defendable position. But you had to flee in the catering truck. Pourquoi?
12: And it is night and day, a year and a half, night. Go talk to anybody that looked at Southcom. I wasn't joking when I talked about what the priorities were. It was gender issues and climate change and diversity. It was like USAID with some guns.
13: That's why everything is happening, because this guy from the Fox B team is our Secretary of Defense.
0: I am done with this administration, man. Hey, vote it out. Who gives a fuck? Make these people. Are there any Democrats with some wherewithal to, I mean, we have this regime. You could even say that it's a criminal regime. They lie. If this regime that's in charge were a corporation, you could RICO these motherfuckers, right? Because they're involved in all this criminality, and we're just waiting around to vote them out. Meanwhile, people are dying. Our service people are dying. They're not getting good water. There's no clean water on this fucking aircraft carrier, right?
13: Yeah, it's
0: fucking
13: part of
0: insane.
13: The problems,
0: it's
13: yeah.
0: fucking insane. Our country is a piece of fucking shit right now. We're crumbling. Our military is fucked. We've lost the Middle East. I mean, let's zoom out for a second. We should be doing really well because Russia is on its back foot. And Russia is crumbling. That country is. We should be able to give Zelensky interceptors and ballistic missiles to take out Putin once and for fucking all. But we can't because we're getting fucked in Iran. And we're getting our ass kicked. Fucking why?
10: Well, no, that ship is moving. No, they're not. That ship is moving right now, or very shortly, and it's being replaced with another very similar ship. No. Not nearly long enough. Thank you, everybody.
13: Has it gone on too long? No, not nearly long enough.
0: Yeah,
13: he says.
0: And that's fat. Yeah.
13: Our beloved commander in chief.
0: That fat fuck Nazi. Oh, I'm sorry.
13: No, that's all right.
0: No. Where is the ship coming that's replacing it? Where is it coming from? The Pacific Theater, right? Good. What a great idea. China can say, ooh, what am I going to take today? Taiwan or maybe Siberia, right? China is in charge of this fucking planet because of this dickhead. Because of these maggots that fucking voted for him. That aircraft carrier is going to come from the Southern Pacific Theater. And what happens there now? What happens now? Because we're not going to have enough ships. We got one with no. This I watched. You know what I watched last night? The thing about the poop cruise. This Carnival Cruise Line documentary where the cruise, it went dead in the middle of the Gulf of Mexico, right? And there was no water on it. The same thing's happening to this battleship. Are you kidding me? What a mess.
13: We did that story. We talked. That was a.
0: Yeah,
13: we did lots of coverage on the poop cruise.
0: That was fucking insane what happened. But it sounds kind of like, I mean, our military, our infrastructure for our military is really concerning. And I hear this dickhead talk about like what's going on in the reflecting pond more than anything else.
13: Some sailors have reportedly tried throwing themselves into the sea. Basic supplies can run short and sanitation is going awry. Life on America's giant Abraham Lincoln aircraft carrier is increasingly difficult as the Iran war drags on. Concerns about conditions on the Lincoln have prompted lawmakers to demand answers from Pentagon Chief Pete Hegseth, who is insisting the situation has been misrepresented.
0: That dude needs to rot in fucking Guantanamo. That's it with that. That guy has to go to jail. All these people have to go to jail for wrecking this fucking country.
13: Chief Research Officer at the Center for Naval Analyses says, even in peacetime conditions, the quarters are cramped, the work days are long, the food's not great, and it's difficult to get fresh air, exercise, and even a decent night's sleep. Add to that the stress that comes with being involved in combat operations in which your ship is constantly threatened, and you can see how difficult life becomes for these sailors.
0: Right, and you got these big-ass fucking ships that are gettable. They're gettable by drones. We're running out of intercept. Have we ever had a time since that first Iraq war by that senior dumbfuck Bush that we've been close to out of interceptors, out of Patriot missiles? Because we're getting there. That's going to be something 30, different. Than 30,
13: a third of our interceptors are gone or something like that used already.
0: Which makes us know that there's more than a third gone. There's less than that, that's what they're saying.
13: Those are Trump numbers. Those are Republican Trump administration numbers, so we know that's a lie.
0: If you cunts would have voted, if Kamala Harris could have pulled her fucking head out of her fucking joyful warrior asshole and said no to the genocide, I bet she would have won Michigan, and I bet we wouldn't be out of Patriots, and maybe we'd be smoking Putin's ass. But instead, he's smoking ours because these maggots came out and voted. Ugh.
13: We've got... It is Faithless Friday, y'all.
0: There's no water on an aircraft carrier. Can we just think about that for a second? There's no clean water on the aircraft carrier.
13: It's Friday, y'all. Who is this?
14: But I was in California and running in a very, I mean, they said it was a purple district. It was a very blue district. And but yet I had this optimism like, okay, God, you're calling me into this. Like, there's no way I can go wrong. And of course, I didn't win. And it took me a little bit to realize that the Lord wanted me to peek behind the veil of government, see the corruption, see the landscape, see. And that really began to set me up for what happened in COVID, which the first case of the virus happened in the district I was running in a month after I lost.
13: So this is Sean Fucked.
0: Oh, yeah.
13: Or Feucht or Feucht, F-E-U-C-H-T. I prefer to pronounce it Fucked.
0: Who is this guy?
13: He is this. He is this Christian musician lunatic that became famous.
0: No.
13: Because he said, fuck you. I'm going to have my huge outdoor and indoor concerts for Jesus without masks. And you can't stop us from praising Jesus.
0: Can I ask you a question? When did you decide that you're going to get out of mainstream music? Because, listen, I can't make it here. So let me lower the bar and work for the Christians. They'll listen to anything. When did that decision happen for you? Walk me through that. Because that's what it was, right?
13: Oh, well, yeah.
0: Did you dream of doing concerts?
13: What he's doing here is he's basically saying that God, you know, gave him the blessing of COVID happening on the world.
0: Oh, yeah. That's what you guys take bad things.
13: God raised him up to be a COVID, to be a free speech warrior for the Lord by killing a million people here in this country.
0: Is that true, Jesus? Did you do that? Oh, my God. That's crazy.
13: In 2020, Christian nationalist, worship leader, and right-wing political activist Sean Feucht ran for Congress in California because he said he was called by God to bring revival and reformation to the nation.
0: Actually, Jesus just texted me. He said that's not necessarily true. He didn't do that.
13: Yet despite having the support of many leading religious right activists,
0: woo!
13: Feucht finished a distant third in the primary.
0: Damn!
13: The primary. That means the, you know, well, it depends on if it was a jungle primary back then.
0: Right, right. Know. Well, nevertheless, the help.
13: Regardless, distant third, receiving fewer than half as many votes as the other Republican candidate in the race.
0: Jesus, how does that make you feel? You endorse this Feucht, and he lost, like, by a lot. That must...
13: But that's what he's saying. He's saying the Lord, he realizes now that the Lord made me lose because he knew COVID was coming.
0: Actually, Jesus is like, no, you lost on your own, fuckface. I didn't make you lose. I was busy.
13: And he's sitting in like a home office kind of setting. There's a shelf, a bookshelf behind him. On the bookshelf is a ukulele and a whole bunch of other stuff. But to his left, is a pretty nice Gibson acoustic guitar leaning up against the wall.
0: What a waste!
13: But then, at a really odd level, is a dead deer head, a buck. 1, 2, 3, 4, 4. I don't know, six pointer.
0: Is that the one that you found in your hotel?
13: But it's you don't put taxidermy dead animals down at like sitting in a chair level, right? Because it looks like it's sneaking up on him, peeking over his shoulder.
0: He wanted it in frame, right?
13: It's literally like right behind him, whispering in his ear. It's the strangest.
0: What's wrong with these Jesus, people? No offense, but you're a Sean Fuck guy. First of all, that nice guitar is wasted on him, right? It is.
13: I don't know how he plays. He might be a good musician.
0: No.
13: I haven't seen him play.
0: I'm rooting for that deer. I wish that deer would have fucked up. It's so weird.
13: Oh, he didn't kill that deer.
0: Oh, no, he didn't think so.
13: Probably got it at a garage sale or something, I would bet.
0: These animals, man.
13: What a strange frame.
0: I don't know. I can't believe people still do that. I used to do a comedy show at a place that...
13: Hunting?
0: Yes, yeah. They had a bunch of animals up on the wall, and it's weird because they're all, you know, I don't know how to say this, but you're always in eye contact with them. If you look at them, it always looks like they're looking at you in the eye. And
13: they are, yeah. They're
0: fucked up, man.
13: Cursing you from...
0: Put us up there.
13: The other side of the Rainbow Bridge.
0: Can we put people up there? Or is that where you can't do that? Did Mangione...
13: We frown on that these days.
0: Mangione didn't put that guy's head on the fucking...
13: we at Rated R Comedy. We've got we haven't heard from this guy in a minute.
0: Yes.
15: In fact, the Lord said there's such a wave of the anointing of God coming that it's going to hit Congress. It's going to hit the White House. And the days are going to come, saith the Lord, that I'm going to mute the mouth of the evil one. And those that have made covenant with the devil, I'm going to remove them. And the Lord said that is a wave, not just of judgment.
13: Listen to that keyboard player.
0: That guy, doesn't
13: that who guy, should be at a baseball game somewhere.
0: Yeah, that's the guy from Wrigley Field, isn't he? He's getting a
15: God
0: gig.
15: Said also, when the glory of the Lord is released, he said death is going to hit the wicked kingdom. And he said the gallows that had been built to hang the gospel on.
13: The what?
0: The gallows that had been built to hang Mike Pence. I mean, the gospel.
13: That's where I thought he was going. But what? Who is this? Isn't that amazing that we hear the term gallows now, and the first thing we think of is our former vice president of the United States of America?
0: I'm embarrassed, but I know this isn't Shane Vaughn.
13: This is Kent Christmas.
0: Oh, my God. I want to see what he's wearing.
13: The heavily worked out. Oh, you got to see this vest. He's rocking a like a silver floral print gray vest.
0: Let me see that.
13: Well, it's swirly. It might be, I can't take it. Yeah, it looks like it might be flowers. It might be.
0: Does the DP ever talk
13: paisley,
0: to you,
13: kind of a silver paisley, maybe?
0: Does that make the camera dance? Paisley. What is this, the 80s?
13: And he's got a very crisply ironed blue Oxford underneath.
0: Did he buy that vest at Prince's yard sale or something?
13: Or should I say underneath the...
0: Underneath.
13: God. What is that shit?
0: Did he steal Elton John's keyboard? Who's playing for?

0: And the Lord said, it's a wave, not just of judgment. But God said also, when the glory of the Lord is released.
1: Yeah. Okay. Whoa.
0: Death is going to hit the wicked kingdom. And he said, the gallows that have been built to hang the vice president, the gospel on, are going to be reversed.
1: Jeez, that's a mouthful.
0: Is he saying that we've been trying to hang the gospel?
1: I don't know what that means.
0: And God's going to turn that shit around?
1: Is that true, Jesus?
0: God said, I'm going to reverse it, and I'm going to hang those that built it, meaning the gallows,
1: okay,
0: on their own judgment.
1: Damn! I don't remember that in Passion of the Christ. Wait. So the people that hang folks in Jesus' name are then going to get hung themselves?
0: No, I think he's talking about us, and that we've been trying to kill the gospel.
1: Is he on drugs? I mean,
0: sure. Put money on that one.
1: See how you think he's on that Mike Lindell crack cocaine. That's what I think. Yeah, he is hopped up on some shit on this.
0: He also said God will be judging and purifying the church, including, quote, every woke preacher, every seeker-friendly preacher, and every church that kicked me out and stuck the Holy Ghost in the back room and was ashamed of speaking in tongues. Ooh. Does he speak in tongues too?
1: Yeah.
0: And praising the Lord.
1: You know, I bet Kent gets so mad when his wife's doing his laundry and then she accidentally puts that vest in the dryer. Oh, he must be so pissed off.
0: Oh, he throws them out after every.
1: Oh, does it? God, Kent, I will send him me.
0: He's a gazillionaire.
1: What's his size? Don't you want it? I want his. I want your clothes, dude. I got two shows tonight. I'd love to have that paisley silver vest. Holy fuck, that would be cool. What does he do? I need to step up I want some better outfits. Shit. I just go out and button up, you know, reasonable shoes and, you know, dress pants kinda. I don't have a fucking vest.
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3: God. Well, thank you for joining me today and, I thought maybe I'd just explain why we're going to do this podcast, because I want to...
0: This is Kent in a video called Why You Should Speak in Tongues.
1: Okay.
0: And he's rocking a pink Oxford shirt with... That's definitely like a muted paisley print.
1: How much... He likes paisleys. This
0: he
1: guy,
0: likes paisley, yeah.
1: How much do you think that shirt is?
0: Maybe he's a Prince fan.
1: Yeah.
0: I'll bet that's an expensive shirt.
1: Yeah, you're going to have to give me a second because I have a couple of questions. How much do you think it is, though? How do we find a... I want to know how much that shirt is. I like shirts, man. I want that shirt. How much is that shirt, Kent? And then another question I have, what's wrong with his hair? What is that
0: a
1: mullet?
0: I think it's plugs.
1: Wait a second. No.
0: A long time ago.
1: But he turns to the side.
0: I mean, he does. He's got. Well, I don't know what's going on back there.
1: You're losing your mind, Kent. What? I want to know what this guy. What's he wearing? What brand is that? Can we at least know that? Does he have a what's that? That eBay for clothes thing that you can sell your clothes on? I wonder if he has an account there.
0: Etsy or
1: Is he on Etsy? God, I don't want that vest. That shirt. I don't know. That shirt's probably. What do you think? $400.
0: I mean, it could be. God, he is quite the fashion plate. I'm looking through a bunch of these videos, and he's...
1: Shane Vaughn shows up in a dumb fucking Bill Cosby sweater on his fucking videos. This guy's got everything.
0: 118,000 subs on YouTube.
1: I thought you were saying that's how much his shirt was. 118,000.
0: No. That's Kent and Candy. His wife's name is Candy Christmas.
1: That's perfect. What does she have on? What is she wearing? I mean, my God, I bet I couldn't afford a dog sweater he has. His little mountain.
4: Wonderful times of fellowship and intimacy with God has been in the dark.
1: She looks weird, too. She's got one of these fashion mullets.
0: She looks like Jelaine.
1: What the fuck is that blouse you have on? Does Kent help you dress? He should.
0: She's a pastor also.
1: Oh, really? Wow, that was my sign. I bet your dog's ordained and your cat.

0: And you gerbil.
1: Shit. So there you go. The Kent Christmas is saying that God is going to lovingly start killing a whole bunch of fucking people again.
0: Does he dry clean everything?
1: Oh, I would assume
0: so. You think he does his own laundry or any of them?
1: Are you kidding?
0: I don't know. I'm just wondering. I mean, because I don't like to put my shirts in the dryer, or my button up. So he must have to hang out everything and let it air dry, right? You can't put anything like that in the dryer. Again, he probably doesn't concern himself with such.
1: Now these pastors are hard to figure out how much money they have, so
0: I want to know how much his fucking shirts are. That can't be that hard. How much is that at the Gap? Where is he? Probably can't even.
1: Nashville Church. Regeneration Nashville.
0: Oh, my God.
1: It's the church.
0: Okay.
1: He's the senior pastor and co-founder alongside his wife, Candy.
0: Yeah. Is that an Ed Hardy shirt?
1: Active in. How the fuck old is this guy? Active in full-time ministry for over 50 years.
0: Whatever, Kent. Full-time ministry.
1: How old is he?
0: What does that mean?
1: He's had some work done then.
0: Yeah. I mean, you know, this guy is actively full-time working in the ministries. What does that mean? I mean, how many books have you air-quoted written, right? Does he have books?
1: He's an author, man. Of
0: Jesus
1: course.
0: Christ. Yeah, just like Ernest
1: Hemingway.
0: He's
1: 74. He's definitely had some work done.
0: Shit, man. You got the Reynolds wrap pulled tight. You know, your face is going to pop off.
1: Kent Christmas.
0: Shane Vaughn, step up your game, man. Some of these preachers dress like fucking shit. I'm looking at you, Shane. Stu Peters. Alex Jones. Well, you guys dress
1: Shane's
0: like absolute
1: got that,
0: shit.
1: Shane's got that weird Wizard of Oz fetish thing going, right?
0: Oh, I forgot about that.
1: Professor Toto or whatever the
0: Professor
1: fuck he calls
0: Toto.
1: Himself.
0: That's right.
1: What's wrong with these Christians?
0: I don't know. But he dresses like he'll wear a Bill Cosby cable knit sweater, right? I'm not
1: Who, Shane?
0: Yeah.
1: He's very strange. He wears odd stuff.
0: King Christmas.
1: But he wears those weird pattern shirts. Shane Vaughn does.
0: Yeah. Yeah, I want a show because, like, all these stupid evangelicals all believe in the same Jesus bullshit, right? We report on it all the time. Let's get real. And can we do a fashion roundup of what these lunatic preachers are wearing? Because that's the most interesting thing to me. Like, what's Shane Vaughn wearing this week? Let's watch Kent Christmas. What does he have on? What is Kat Kerr wearing today? The top prophet in America, right?
1: What color is her hair today?
0: Yeah, come on. What bling does... what is Mike Lindell wearing? Straight jacket.
1: Do you want to hear what Nick Fuentes had to say to someone who donated $50 to him and then asked him to give an anti-Semitic speech at his wedding?
0: Yeah.
1: How do you think that's going to go?
0: I don't know. What are you wearing, Catboy?
2: The Jews let you have Apple Pay. How nice of them. I was confirmed in the Catholic Church this year. Wedding is next year in May. How much for you to give an anti-Semitic speech at the reception?
3: Yeah, like, don't stop watching my show, please. Please never watch my show again. It's just low frequency. This is just like low frequency subhuman behavior.
0: Damn, Nick.
1: The guy just gave him $50.
0: Yeah, Nick.
1: If you couldn't understand the AI read, the Jews let you have Apple Pay. How nice of them. I was confirmed in the Catholic Church this year. Wedding is next year in May. How much for you to give an anti-Semitic speech at the reception? And then he looked very irritated and he went, and that's what he said.
0: Why are you upset with that, Nick? It seems like that would be something you do you feel like this guy's pandering to you or something?
3: Again. It's just low frequency. This is just like low frequency subhuman behavior. How much for you to give an anti-Semitic? Why don't you hire a fucking clown? That'd be cheaper. Why don't you hire the fucking magician to do an act? You cretin.
0: You're crazy.
3: How about that?
2: Evelyn Pierce sent $100. Hey, Nick, I followed your lead and didn't vote for Trump in 24. I like the strategy of voting Democrat in 26, but is voting straight Democrat a good idea? Should we only vote Democrat for U.S. House?
1: Now, this is $100.
0: I think these people are fanboys of Nick, and they want, they're saying, trying to say
1: something. Oh, they're masochists.
0: To pander to him.
1: 100%.
0: But they want him to be, they're never going to be nice to you.
1: Nick I don't think they want him to be nice.
0: They like it.
1: Yo, yeah.
0: Ooh, catboy mean.
1: Yeah, these are the guys who want Nick to put on a stiletto and step on their balls.
0: Nick, could you do that, or see if you could pry him away from Kent Christmas? You can borrow a pair of shoes.
1: Nick snaps when a Mexican super chatter brings up his white girlfriend.
0: Okay.
3: I'm going to say.
2: The drug smuggler sent $20. Hey, Nick, first time chatter. Thank you for speaking your mind. You helped me a lot. I get shitted on by my Mexican family for watching you. I'm slowly making my white GF a supporter. God bless you,
3: okay.
2: In America.
3: that's got to be bait. That's got to be bait. You know, break. We don't. Hey, get your stinking paws off of her. get your stinking paws off of her, okay?
1: He said he had a white girlfriend.
0: You know, I can't figure Nick Fuentes out. Like, he's laughing, like, cracking himself up in his own studio over there. What the fuck is wrong with you? Shit, man. You know,
1: go ahead.
0: I just want to say, Piers Morgan, you did not have Nick Fuentes figured out in that interview. You didn't figure him out at all. This guy is insane.
1: Nick Fuentes impersonates Tucker Carlson.
2: Teleprompter sent $100. Fairness, what is that? I don't know, but rather than going to war for the secular government of Israel, a country which I love, by the way, I vacation there, I love the people, great people, we should be focusing on fairness in America. That's just a fact. A fact our leaders don't want us to see.
1: So, it's Tucker's teleprompter is the name of the guy. Sent $100.
0: Wow.
1: So he's pretending, shit. So this is what Tucker would be seeing in his, and Nick likes this. He's laughing his ass off. He likes this one.
0: Right.
3: That's so good, bro. Thank you for the big super chat. I love Rother. Rother.
1: He spelled it R-A-A, which is the way Tucker says shit.
0: He's got
1: that Northeastern.
0: I'm sorry. Can you
1: rich
0: help
1: cunt.
0: Me for 1 second? Nick does not like Tucker.
1: No.
0: He Rother hates him, right? He hates
1: him. No, I think probably. With Nick, who the fuck can tell?
0: Yeah,
1: But they're kind of on the same side as far as Israel.
0: It's okay. So they agree on Israel, Tucker and Nick Fuentes.
1: Right, but I don't think Tucker likes him all that much
0: because Tucker
1: doesn't see himself as an anti-Semite.
0: Tucker.
1: Whereas Nick flies it loud and proud.
0: Tucker, don't sell yourself short. I mean, you are right. I mean,
3: so good, bro. Thank you for the big super chat. I love Rother. Rother. It's always those little tells. Three glasses, please. Rother. Do you know any Americans that talk like this? Rother. Fairness. What is that? I don't know. But rather than going to war for the secular government of Israel, a country which I love, by the way. Obviously. A country which I love, by the way. Obviously. I love the little Tuckerisms.
0: Yeah.
3: Rather than go to war for the government of Israel, obviously. I don't even know what that means. So,
0: God damn.
3: So, rather than go to war for the government of Israel, by the way, which I love, obviously.
1: There you go. Shit, Nick Fuentes, man. Having a ball.
0: I thought they were friends. I thought Tucker was nice enough to have this Nazi on his show, right?
1: I think he did. Yeah.
0: Nick, nobody mainstream. Tucker's not mainstream, right? He's on, like, what is he on? Rumble or something?
1: Nick is on Rumble.
0: But Tucker is not mainstream. He's on something.
1: X.
0: He's on Ecstasy. And so, shouldn't Nick be honored to be on Tucker's show since Tucker has so much more reach? I mean, Tucker Carlson has more juice than, say, Nick Fuentes. Is that correct?
1: Probably.
0: Why are you making fun of him, Nick? He was nice. Tucker had Nick on his program, right?
1: Yes.
0: Now he's shitting on him, Nick.
1: I believe so.
0: Now you're making fun of him?
1: Well, I think he's glazing him.
0: Oh, okay. God, I can't fucking tell. I don't know.
1: Because he's like, I love the Tuckerisms.
0: Oh, he's not making fun of it.
1: I don't necessarily think so, I think. But then with Nick, you never know.
0: Well, ask him. Send him a super chat.
1: You know, he turns pretty quickly.
0: You got $50? Send him a super chat.
1: Just ask Sneeko.
0: Sneeko.
1: They were buds.
0: Who the fuck? Oh, yeah, I remember Sneeko. Okay.
1: Oh, this is nuts. I wasn't really going to talk about this, but this Nick quote.
0: Yes.
1: This next Nick thing. It doesn't even really matter, but this, is this the guy? Somebody is going to be having a debate. Andrew Wilson is this guy's name. He's a lunatic.
0: Okay.
1: Who will be debating Candace Owens. The Charlie Kirk conspiracies that she's been slinging a ton of. But
0: yes,
1: this guy somehow raised he challenged her to a debate, and she always tells everybody to fuck off.
0: Right.
1: He's paying her $300,000.
0: Shit, I'll debate you for less, for half.
1: Debate him.
0: I'll debate you for half that, for a tenth of that even. 300 grand to get, by the way, the person paying 300 grand, it's whatever you want. What's his name?
1: Andrew Wilson?
0: Andrew, you picked the wrong Candace. If you want it to be entertaining, get the other one, right? Candace Taylor is a lot more entertaining than Candace Owens. A better voice, too. That's a mistake. What are you debating? That
1: a new social media post put Candace Owens back at the center of the growing political dispute, with the post highlighting her confirmation of a debate with Andrew Wilson and her claims about Turning Point USA. It also points to her allegations about the organization's interactions with journalist Brandi Zarozny, adding another layer to an already heated public feud.
0: They're debating whether or not Charlie Kirk was shot by the guy that shot him, this thing.
1: I don't know that she's saying that, but she is saying there's a lot of weird shit that TPUSA did around that time and since.
0: Yes, yes. I'm sure that kid that learned to shoot from his father hunting took him out from so far away. There's nothing to see here. I mean, I hate to agree with Candace Owens, but I'm not swallowing that load of shit either. God, that's bullshit.
1: So, and the thing is, this guy is like not real bright.
0: 300 grand.
1: I think it's the actor, Andrew Wilson.
0: Who is that? I don't know who that is.
1: Owen Wilson's brother, one of the Wilsons.
0: Oh, God, Owen, get your brother in line. Is that your money? This is the dumbest shit ever. You can get Candace Owens for a grand.
1: He's Owen and Luke Wilson's brother. He's an actor that we've probably hardly seen in shit.
0: You're throwing this money away.
1: But he's been saying that he talked her down from $500,000. Or something like that.
0: You're a fucking idiot.
1: And then he was out there like doing a GoFundMe because he's like, wow, this $300,000 is a little harder to, you know, and everything.
0: Who donated?
1: It's just so crazy. But he's just kind of a dummy. And even the pro his side people were worried that she's just going to mop the floor with him because she's smart.
0: Yeah,
1: she's crazy, and she's got all these lunatic theories that she's putting out there, but she is smart.
0: Right. She's kind of boring.
1: And she's going to shred him. She's going to shred him.
0: Owen and Luke, what are you doing? Do you get control of your fucking family? I mean, what the fuck, man? 300 grand? This is... We're the only people that's going to cover this. Who gives a shit?
1: No.
0: Is this a big deal?
1: That's how I found out about it. It was Bulwark. It was covered.
0: I don't know. So far, why could... Okay. What, you couldn't get Billy Baldwin to do it, or Daniel Baldwin, a lesser brother of a franchise of actors?
1: They found a moderator that they could agree upon.
0: Okay. Charlie Sheen?
1: That will be taking a cut, I'm sure, somehow, some money.
0: Okay.
1: Because it's going to be on his very popular Valuetainment, Ryan, Patrick Bet-David,
0: God damn,
1: will be hosting and moderating this debate.
0: Listen, this is the worst $300,000 anybody's ever fucking spent. You are a bad producer, Andrew. You should be ashamed of yourself. You could have got all of these people for $20,000. You could have got somebody better than Candace Owens. Is boring. Very boring.
1: Well, she's the only one who's, you know, it's her.
0: Candace Taylor ain't doing shit. You could have got her for a tenth of the price. She's better. Oh, God. Who cares about this? Andrew, if people want to hear this? I never even heard of Andrew Wilson. You should be bugging your brother. It's like, hey, why didn't Wes Anderson put my ass in a movie? That's what you should be saying. Like, can you get Wes Anderson or Bill Murray to moderate? You got this nobody? Come on.
4: Stolen Valor.
0: Yeah, why not get Bill Murray to moderate it? You must, those guys know Bill Murray from all the Wes Anderson movies.
1: Oh, God, I think they already had it. I think it was today.
0: Wow.
1: I'm seeing videos popping up right now that they may have. So on Monday's show, maybe if there's any clips or anything.
0: There's any clips.
1: You should see the one sheet for it. Hosted by Patrick Bet-David. The Great Debate. Candace Owens versus Andrew Wilson. Friday, August 14th, 11 a.m. Eastern.
0: I'm sorry. I'm glad we're talking about it, but I would rather rip my eyeballs out than watch or my ears and listen to it. That looks like a movie that I would scroll past on Netflix, starring like some. It was probably is Andrew Wilson. Why aren't you auditioning for things?
1: What a shit show! What a shit show!
0: Why are you doing that? Don't you want to be in movies like your brothers? Don't you want to be taken seriously? Now you're on a one sheet with Candace. What's her fuck? The boring Candace. God damn, did you talk to Luke or Owen about this? Oh, they're busy. They're working with Wes Anderson. They're doing movies.
1: Yeah, they're actually working. Yeah.
0: Yeah, they're not debating Nick Fuentes or somebody. Stupid. What's his debate? Candace Owens thinks that somebody's military, somebody, an actual sniper took out Charlie Kirk, which is
1: her theory.
0: Yeah, snipers usually do that.
1: No, I don't think so. I think her theory is more of the machinations that Erica did to take over the TPUSA and shit like that the aftermath. And I don't know. One of the headlines from the debate that I just saw says that she concedes that she doesn't have any direct evidence that Israel might have been involved.
0: A lot of people think, some people think the Egyptians were involved because they were in town or some shit like that.
1: Yeah, there was some group of Egyptians, right. I saw.
0: Happened to be in town, a bunch of special forces, special agents from Egypt just in town hanging out. They usually do this sort of thing.
1: They wanted to go watch Kirk debate.
0: Oh, sure, with their guns. I mean, you know, but this kid did it, whose dad used to take him outside and sort of teach him how to shoot. Yeah, okay. I'm swallowing that one. I mean, come on. Shit, man. We're going to do this story 5 years from now. We're going to find out what happened to stupid Charlie Kirk. And I'm going to remember. And I'm going to, I told you so, you know, Andrew Wilson.
1: We've got, let's see.
0: I mean, you know, I used to make fun of, like, you know, you watch. I mean, I would take the worst gigs of the least of the Baldwin brothers and put them on the top of my resume. But, like, you see Daniel Baldwin in a movie, like, what the fuck is this? Like, Anaconda 7.
1: I was just going to say Daniel.
0: You know, I'd kill for your career,
1: you
0: Daniel.
1: You mean
0: but,
1: Daniel?
0: But this Andrew Wilson is on a new fucking level. Is there not Die Hard 7? I mean, there's nothing else. You're wasting your lineage.
1: Let's look at his IMDb.
0: It should be stellar.
1: He was born in 1964. So he's 62-ish.
0: Sean Penn's age.
1: Actor, director, known for...
0: Yes.
1: Whip It. In 2009. Time Trap in 2017.
0: That was hilarious. I saw that.
1: Oh, he was in Idiocracy.
0: Okay. That's a documentary, though.
1: Which is also his brother's.
0: Oh, they let you in.
1: Luke Wilson is the star of that, right?
0: Oh, that's nice. It wasn't Andrew. Are you sure? You want to check? How many Wes Anderson movies has this motherfucker been in? You know, this bothers me. I think Luke Wilson is a good actor, right? You like Luke Wilson?
1: Yes.
0: Okay. Let's be honest.
1: I like Owen Wilson.
0: Uh-huh. Really?
1: I think he's okay in certain roles. I mean, I've heard he's a puke of a human, but some roles I've
0: liked.
1: He
0: does that thing where he talks like this. He just does the funny fucking voice. It's bullshit. Yeah. Listen, man, I think Andrew.
1: Well, I don't know what you're talking about.
0: Yeah, if you didn't have a weird voice, Andrew, for some reason, you didn't get the weird voice. Like, Luke, I haven't heard your voice. Why didn't you get the parts you dumb brother got? I like Luke, but I think the other one is like, whatever. Why didn't you get his parts? What's wrong with your agent?
1: Yeah, I'm not seeing a whole ton of credits. Most recently, his last credit was 2017.
0: Your brothers suck. When was Luke Wilson's last credit? So show me that. When was What's-His-Face? Owen Wilson, the big star. That's bullshit, man. Now no, Andrew's got to fucking debate Candace fucking Taylor. This is bullshit. When was the last time Nicolas Cage was in a movie? He's in all the movies. Any related to Emilio Estevez, Charlie Sheen, and the other ones? Are they
1: who?
0: Coppolas? Aren't they all related to the Coppolas?
1: I think
0: Emilio is.
1: Are they?
0: Yeah, Nicolas Cage.
1: I mean,
0: I know
1: Nick Cage is.
0: Estevez. He didn't get shit.
1: I didn't know Emilio was.
0: You might want to Google that, but I'm pretty sure. Emilio Estevez hadn't been in shit in a long time. You know, but his brothers are in shit all the time. I bet he begged for a part. Please put me in Young Guns. Please put me in Young Guns. Shit. Luke Wilson. Andrew Wilson can't get one Wes Anderson fucking movie. No Royal Tannenbaums.
1: Oh, no. He was. I saw something. He was somebody's hand.
0: The fucking shit.
1: For a close up. It was Ben Stiller's hand in some.
0: Oh, yes. Got it. Dude, you're playing Ben Stiller's hand? Your brothers are mean as shit. I just saw it
1: on his IMDb.
0: Wait, why did they get all the good roles, Andrew? They're like, oh, don't give Andrew anything. I want that. I want that. I wanted that. Your brother was in that movie Woody Allen directed. What a creep, right?
1: Whip It.
0: That's the Devo song. Whip It. God. Couldn't be.
1: Oh, he's their older brother.
0: Yeah. Okay. Shit. You hate him, don't you? I bet he does. You got to do a movie with Candace fucking Taylor. That's embarrassing.
1: Candace Owens debates.
0: Oh, what's the difference? It's a couple of shit bags. Shit, man.
1: Luke Wilson just did 7 episodes of the Hawk TV series.
0: Just did!
1: He did an episode of Bad Thoughts this year. He did
0: this year
1: 10 episodes last year voicing Bruce Wayne and Batman.
0: Oh my god!
1: In a cartoon series.
0: He's doing. I gotta listen to Luke Wilson play Batman. Somebody dig up Val fucking Kilmer. Are you kidding me, Andrew? This is insane. Your brother is working way too much. That is bullshit.
1: So that's Luke's year.
0: Luke can't even throw you a role in Batman.
1: I don't know what Owen does anymore, or Andrew does anymore. Because if he stopped, his last credit's 2017.
0: He gets ignored by his brothers. They don't help him. He just has to interview Candace Owens.
1: Owen Wilson just did an episode on Rick and Morty, a voice.
0: Holy shit.
1: He.
0: Oh, God, I don't want to hear his voice in these cartoons. Batman.
1: He's been doing a lot of it. He did a. He was Charlie the Wonder Dog in a movie cartoon voice. He was Charlie.
0: Andrew, you could have done that. Wolf, wolf, wolf. Come here. Read for it.
1: 10 episodes in a movie. Or his TV series, Stick. I don't know what that is.
0: Oh, my God. What again, when was Andrew's last television show where he got to be a voice of anything?
1: He had a podcast series.
0: This guy.
1: Tom Slick, Mystery Hunter. He played Tom Slick.
0: Is that still Owen?
1: Yeah, yeah, yeah.
0: God damn, take a day off, motherfucker.
1: Year and a half, yeah.
0: Shit, a year and a half? You just, that's all he did a year and a half?
1: Yeah.
0: There's other people out there that would like to work, dickhead. You got to be Batman. You got to be all the roles. You can't share.
1: Let's move on from these. Oh,
0: Wilson. You should.
1: I've got a bunch of stuff to talk about.
0: So much resentment, I bet, at Thanksgiving when they all hang out.
1: Did you see this Iranian official who had a great line against Trump?
0: Right.
1: A reporter said Trump is saying Iran tried to assassinate him in Turkey.
0: Okay.
1: And Araghchi or something, I guess is this guy's name, said, no, there's absolutely no need for it. And the reporter said, why?
0: Yeah.
1: And he said, because Trump is already destroying the United States. We don't need to eliminate him.
0: Damn. Roasted.
3: And true.
0: Yeah. I mean, listen.
1: You know, Putin is like, don't you dare touch him.
0: Right.
1: He's driving that America into the shitter. America will no longer be a superpower by the time Trump and the Republicans are done.
0: Well, I think the definition of superpower has changed, but it certainly doesn't include powers that they can't even get clean water on a fucking aircraft carrier. I mean, what the fuck? All that tech on an aircraft carrier, and nobody's got a Brita filter. Are you fucking kidding me? Goddamn Pete. That's his fault, right?
1: Well, and then there's this other story. Did you see the competition we had against like war games? Against Ukraine?
0: Oh, yes. Excuse me. I've been screaming about this for months and months and months. We have been getting our ass handed to us before these war games even start, because what happens is these drones see people standing around doing nothing, and then they go kill them before they get to the front lines.
1: Yeah, but this is against us.
0: Yes.
1: We went head to head in an exercise.
0: Us meaning NATO?
1: With Ukrainians. No, the United States alone.
0: Yeah.
1: Just recently, had some battlefield drills.
0: Oh, land? Okay.
1: And we got our asses handed to us.
0: What kind of does it have?
1: U.S. Army faced off against Ukrainian drone operators at a military exercise in Germany. It didn't go well for the Americans.
0: Right.
1: During the exercise called Combined Resolve, Ukrainian drone units easily spotted and defeated U.S. troops and armored vehicles on rotation from Fort Hood in Texas.
0: Yeah, and they get them before they hit the front lines, and these drones, I guess what happened, right? They fly very low to the ground, invisible to radar, and then these drones cost, like, I don't know, what, $10 at Radio Shack, and they take out a $10 million, like, troop carrier?
1: The exercise, let's see, America pioneered using long-range drones in war. The Pentagon has recently spent billions acquiring new drone and counter-drone technology and formed special units to operate it. Still in the Middle East this year, the U.S. has struggled to defend against Iran's long-range drones, which have killed and injured soldiers and destroyed aircraft. The drubbing in Germany conveyed lessons from Ukraine focused on short-range battlefield drones.
0: Yes.
1: The exercise tested visiting troops' ability to operate and defend against the proliferation of smaller frontline drones that have dominated the conflict between Russia and Ukraine.
0: Yeah, guys, go on YouTube. Watch some of they're all over YouTube, these battles with Ukraine versus the Russians. This is inexcusable. And I listened to some of our military that based in Africa or something talking about this drone unit, how they're developing this and that. And they said, well, it's similar to what they have in Ukraine, but less primitive. Fuck off. We're less primitive. Get the fuck out of here.
1: Air Force General Alexis Grinkiewicz said, you can't get training like this in the United States.
0: Because we are like Russia. We are old men slipping into a warm tub. We are not nimble. We are way behind the curve on this. And it is asymmetrical warfare. And we're getting into a different world, right? Because they could send... Ukraine can do a whole invasion without people. They got these drones that carry just as much firepower as a fucking aircraft carrier, right? Aircraft carrier drone launches a smaller boat drone. Boat drone lands, amphibious landing. The other drones roll out of the motherfuckers. Those drones launch a bunch of scary-ass drones that fly through the sky and kill everybody that's not under fucking ground. You got to be underground. Shit, it's crazy. I mean, the Ukrainians are hitting Russian targets deep, close to Siberia sometimes. That means we're gettable. We got one ocean, the Atlantic between us. Fuck. We're fucked.
1: Then That we just found out that they ordered several hundred millions of dollars worth of planes.
0: Yeah.
1: And then they just let them, they're all sitting in a field somewhere.
0: Right. Sitting on a runway.
1: Yeah.
0: Sitting that in that, that is what, that's what Ukraine does. They find where the planes are landed because, you know, they have to land somewhere, right? All they have to do is get intel on where they are. And then they send a drone, fly low to the ground, and blow them up while they're on the tarmac.
1: Oh, here, DHS rushed to purchase a small fleet of jets last fall to use in deportation flights.
0: Yeah, shit.
1: So this isn't even war-related. This is DHS bought $464 million for 10 aircraft. And according to the New York Times report yesterday, those jets have gone largely unused, sitting on the ground at airports for months at a time.
0: Insane.
1: Seven of the planes are Boeing 737s. Passenger jets that can seat about 200 people. Well, and they want to use them for mass deportations. But the planes spent most of their time parked at a small airport in Lake Charles, Louisiana.
0: Damn.
1: Because DHS reportedly does not have enough staff to operate them.
0: That is insane. That is nuts. We should sell those planes to whatever asshole will buy them and go drone. We got to get into this drone technology because we are way fucking behind. We're way behind because, you know, fuck, Russia could launch. I mean, Russia is getting their ass handed to them in many ways by Ukraine, but they're catching up, right? And they're involved in this drone warfare. And we are now behind Russia's tech in drones. That's scary.
1: The other three planes are luxury business jets.
0: Shit.
1: Two Gulfstream 650s and a Boeing 737-8 Max, the later which is equipped with flat-screen TVs, a bar, a kitchen, showers, and a queen-size bed.
0: A fucking shower?
1: After acquiring the jets, the DHS sought to loan or lease them to other government agencies for use by senior officials, including
0: Pete Hegseth.
1: Cash Patel.
0: God damn it, Cash. I forgot about you. See, listen to this. There's
1: Tom Homan and members of Trump's family.
0: Let me tell you, Trump's family. Day one, motherfuckers. My administration, all those people, put them on those planes. We're flying to Guantanamo. That's your destination. That's your final destination, bitches. That is crazy, right? You're telling me that these aircraft carriers don't have food, don't have clean water. We got two showers on one tiny little bitch ass plane. Are you kidding me? But nothing on these aircraft carriers. No clean water. The bases in the Middle East, indefensible to drones, right? We're getting killed in the Middle East by drones at our bases. We cannot defend against the drones. We're running out of interceptors. With this cunt, Pete Hegseth has two showers. Or Cash Patel, the lesser cunt, I guess.
1: And now,
0: what is wrong?
1: Mark Wayne Mullen.
0: No, fuck Guantanamo.
1: Our current DHS secretary. And the former dog murdering DHS secretary, Kristi Noem.
0: Guantanamo.
1: Are blaming each other for these planes.
0: Well, fight it out then. Fight it out in the Thunderdome.
1: And I don't know exactly how, to be honest with you, Mark Wayne Mullen is a piece of shit, as is Kristi Noem, but he just started not that long ago, right? How could she blame him for these orders of these planes that happened while she was in charge?
0: Hey, Mark Wayne, why do you have two showers in your plane? You worried it's going to smell like war or whatever that bullshit you said to Congress? These people deserve prison. I mean, really, we got to lock these motherfuckers up when we're done with this shit. Come on. The dog killing is Mark Wayne Mullen shitbag. And Cash Patel.
1: A spokesperson for Kristi Noem said that the jet purchase was finalized under Mullen. The contract size reportedly went up by $303 million on the day that Mullen was sworn in. So maybe she is right. Regardless of who's responsible, the Jets are wasting taxpayer money sitting on a tarmac. Democratic Senators Chris Murphy and Patty Murray, who sit on the Senate Appropriations Committee, said that DHS officials told them most of the planes would not be used for deportations at all.
0: Which means most of the planes will be used for deportation all the fucking time, right? Shit, fuck this. This is crazy. Our military is
1: everything's
0: fucked
1: joke.
0: Up everything's by these drones. Iran is, I bet you they're killing us with these drones. We just don't know because the media doesn't care to fucking report on this. I mean, really. Shit.
1: Also, Faithless Friday, everybody. Yay.
0: Jesus, what are you doing to us lately? I mean, is this your fault?
1: Well, I mean, arguably everything, right?
0: And
1: nothing. That's the funny thing is, right. He's all powerful, all knowing, all present.
0: According to Kent Chris.
1: Can do everything.
0: Right.
1: Yet does nothing. On the other hand, gives us free will to fuck up. Yet he knows what's going to happen.
0: How much do you think that vest is that Kent Christmas had on?
1: I don't know.
0: I mean, it's got to be hundreds.
1: This story is, don't make me like this guy story.
0: Oh, yeah, yeah. Mm.
1: But this is in New York.
0: Yes.
1: And a bunch of these whiny little piss baby diaper bitch twat face conservatives in New York.
0: Cuomo!
1: Muslim haters.
0: Okay.
1: Racist, xenophobe, you know, typical Republicans, okay, let's just say.
0: Okay.
1: There's going to be they always have ceremonies on 9/11 and the mayor goes.
0: Oh, okay.
1: And they are screaming that he must be banned.
0: Who?
1: Zohran Mamdani, the current mayor, must be banned from going.
0: Why?
1: To the 9/11 ceremony because he's a filthy Muslim terrorist, Ryan.
0: Oh my God. Shit. Hey, you know who should be banned from going to any of these? Anybody in the FBI who ignored the emails from the San Diego office saying, hey, we've got Al-Qaeda here and they're learning how to fly planes without landing them and they're coming to New York. We have this information. And nobody read that shit. Nobody read those emails. Ban those motherfuckers. Ban those people.
1: So here is a person quite entertaining, actually, recently.
0: Is this Rudy? Is Rudy back?
1: No.
0: God damn it.
1: Quite entertaining in a recent debate.
0: Yes.
1: When he was running for mayor of the city.
0: Cuomo!
1: No.
0: Damn.
1: Sliwa!
0: Oh, yeah, yeah, this fuckhead.
1: Curtis Sliwa. Who is an idiot and a dipshit and a conservative and a, you know, kind of a bootlicker and
0: go kick his ass, Mamdani.
1: And way into paramilitary shit and, you know, vigilantism and all that. That was that's his whole vibe. He was just asked what he thinks about all these people who want to stop Mamdani from going to the ceremony.
0: Okay.
4: But what is your thoughts on the criticism of him, especially because a lot of the cases, it's not anything he said, it's an idea of who he is.
5: Ridiculous. He's the mayor. Stop being sore losers.
1: Ridiculous. Shit. He's the mayor. Stop being sore losers.
0: The bar is so low on the conservative side. It's like this guy says something that's correct, but really basic human ass shit. Of course, it's dumb. Why?
1: Well, and proof that we're in the upside down.
0: Right. And this dumb reporter has to say, it's not really about what he says, but based on the idea of who he is. You just say, hey, reporter, just say it's not the idea of who he is. It's that he's Muslim. Right. That's their problem.
1: And
0: they're racist.
1: Proof that we're in the upside down is that Curtis Sliwa is the voice of reason.
0: Shit, man.
1: In this case.
0: Again, this is somebody, these fuckhead fascists say something that's right every once in a while. God, man. Shit.
1: Ridiculous.
4: Your thoughts on the criticism. In a lot of these cases, it's not anything he said, it's an idea of who he is.
5: Ridiculous. He's the mayor. Stop being sore losers. you knew this is Zoran Mandami. He was never a fake, phony, fraudulent fugazi like a lot of politicians. He told you who he was.
1: It's fugazi, isn't it? But
0: What is that?
1: Asshole, I guess.
0: Okay.
1: Or
0: okay.
1: Motherfucker, or
0: that's not a slur, right?
1: Yeah, it is. Well, not a racist slur.
0: Right. Okay. Wow, good job, boy. This Sleewell's killing it today. Was it racist?
1: Fake or bullshit. Fugazi is a slang term that means fake, bogus, counterfeit, or inauthentic.
0: Holy shit, this Sleewell woke up today and wasn't a racist. Good job, buddy.
1: He was never a fugazi.
5: A lot of politicians. He told you who he was. Once he got elected, you should have known he was going to be there at 9/11. Now, if you choose to turn your back on him, I don't want to ever tell family members what they should be doing on this holiday. That's your, not holiday, but this solemn occasion. That's your choice. But I believe you respect the office. He's the mayor. He's representing the city. Unlike what my former friend, Sid Rosenberg, did with Cuomo, that I think stopped him dead in his tracks. I think it was 10 days before the election when they were joking around about what would happen if Mandami were the mayor on the occasion of 9/11. You know, do you think that there'd be another 9/11? And Cuomo ended up laughing along with that shock jock. I think when you did internal polls, as we did, that really hurt him because he was gaining momentum. Remember, don't vote for Sliwa. A vote for Sliwa is a vote for Mandami. He was gaining traction, and then he made that stupid remark and then didn't handle it well, and then Zoran exploited the hell out of it, as he should. That was Islamophobic. He's the mayor. Get used to it.
1: Sliwa, I want to... There you go.
0: Shit, man.
1: Amazing.
0: What did you take? Extra Benadryl today or something? It's like, this Sliwell wasn't racist.
1: Must not have got hit in the head today.
0: Yay! Good job, buddy. Well, that's good. Hey, you're fucking remotely human.
1: And a great accent.
0: Yeah. I mean, you're no Cuomo, but... And no...
1: A similar accent.
0: Giuliani, I mean, you know.
1: What time are we coming up on here? We got a...
0: 3:05.
1: Less than a half hour left on the big show.
0: Cuomo.
1: Thanks for buying shit through the Amazon link, crabdiving.com/Amazon. Use that link every time you go to buy shit. We get a little commission. Doesn't cost you fuck.
0: Yay.
1: All. We've got good news.
0: Yes.
1: Sort of. Okay. And adding to the pile, I forgot what the number I saw recently of court cases that Trump has lost.
0: Yes.
1: Recently. Double digits, definitely.
0: Oh, that's awesome.
1: This one is the ridiculous lawsuit that he filed. The Department of Justice,
0: air quotes,
1: filed against Harvard,
0: the school, the law school,
1: for violating the Civil Rights Act by like letting brown people in or something instead of unqualified white people on legacy, which wasn't happening, by the way.
0: Right.
1: The unqualified white people on legacy scholarships or on legacy admissions.
0: Yeah.
1: Always get in.
0: Right. That's where the term legacy comes in, right?
1: I saw something recently. It was a bunch of professors that were talking about stuff and they all started laughing because they were talking and they said, I can always in my classes find the legacy admissions.
0: Yeah.
1: Because they're the dumbest.
0: Wow. Do you hear that, Donald?
1: Yeah. Well, perfect example.
0: Is he really legacy?
1: His dad paid money to get him into Wharton.
0: Right.
1: I mean, legacy or bribery, whichever you want, or if they donate, you know. They donate to the school and suddenly your kid gets in.
0: I can't tell you. If I'm Harvard and Donald Trump walls, I was like, how much do I have to donate to get, you know, Barron into something? I'd be like, hey, you don't have enough money. Fuck his legacy. Is that how Don Jr. got into law school?
1: Of course.
0: And Trump got into Juilliard and all that shit or wherever they went?
1: Of course.
0: Laura went to Juilliard, right? She's a performer.
1: A federal judge dismissed the lawsuit filed by Trump's Department of Injustice at Harvard against Harvard, finding the government offered. This is what the judge wrote.
0: Okay.
1: Offered no plausible allegation.
0: No plausible. What do you mean by that, Judge? Like, there's nothing.
1: The DOJ sued the venerated university in March, accusing it of discriminating against Israeli and Jewish students. Oh, that's what it was. Amid widespread campus protests in the wake of the attacks on Israel by Hamas.
0: Yeah.
1: No. Who wrote this?
0: I don't know.
1: First of all, fuck them at Mediaite. They were protesting the genocidal response of Israel following the 2023 attack by Hamas, which was horrific and a war crime and terror and all of the above and horrible, but terror and atrocities in response to terror and atrocities are still, guess what? Fucking terror and atrocities.
0: That's right.
1: And that's what these people were protesting. And that's where this Department of Injustice decided to pry open their saggy white butt cheeks and spray shit all over the Constitution.
0: Jeez.
1: By taking away the rights of these students to say this is some bullshit and to protest on one of the biggest places of protest that we have on campuses.
0: Yeah. Yeah. The saggy white butt cheeks were pried apart. Is that what happened to the reflecting pond?
1: And they, so they went and sued Harvard, saying that Harvard was violating civil rights of Jewish students.
0: Yeah.
1: By letting them have to see that.
0: Have to see it.
1: No, I agree. If they, you know, if they locked, you know, if the protesters took over buildings or whatever and didn't, if they're out protesting in public, I don't give a fuck. If they're preventing certain people, if they were just preventing Jewish students, which is their lying claim that they were preventing the Jews from moving and going into the, you know, doing their classes and stuff.
0: Yeah,
1: like that. It's just bullshit.
0: Well, they just don't want the protests. They don't want any protests, right? The Trump
1: and can't protest Israel. Yeah, they want to make that illegal.
0: Yeah,
1: literally, and that's what this lawsuit was about, and that's what why this judge was like, this is some fucking bullshit,
0: right?
1: The judge, what's his name? We like him, Richard Stearns of the U.S. District Court for Massachusetts, was appointed. Oh, he's an old one. He was appointed by Clinton,
0: Bill Clinton. Really, shit.
1: He wrote that the alleged incidents, the Trump administration argued that they violated Title VI were, quote, singly and collectively to be too isolated and episodic to support a plausible inference that any institutionalized noncompliance persists at Harvard.
0: Shit.
1: So they were too few and far between to sue Harvard for violating, for institutionally violating civil rights.
0: The lawsuit wasn't plausible.
1: Yes.
0: There's a lot of shit not plausible on today's show.
1: There's more.
0: Okay.
1: He says it is... there was an alternative argument presented by the government that it had provided the statutorily required notice of violation and determined that compliance cannot be secured by voluntary means was also rejected by the court.
0: Damn!
1: With the judge writing that the complaint is, quote, devoid of any factual allegations.
0: What do you mean by that?
1: Plausibly establishing that any events that might be construed as evidence of noncompliance.
0: That is the fanciest fucking Harvard-ass way to say there's nothing there. It's a nothing burger, right? Devoid of anything worth a fuck. Is that what he means?
1: Devoid of any factual allegations, I think is pretty it is self-explanatory.
0: Bullshit, right? It's bullshit.
1: Which is typical of these, and which is why we need to be making a list of all these fucking lawyers
0: that
1: go and argue this. And they need to be disbarred yesterday.
0: In public disbarment. I want that. I want to rent a stadium, a big
1: we
0: stadium.
1: We said Oprah.
0: Oh, yeah. Yeah. Oprah will put Oprah on a mat.
1: Reach under your seats, guys.
0: It's got to be a big venue. It's going to be a big venue. It'll teach people. You can go to law school. You're still going to be paying off your fucking law school bills, but you'll be disbarred because you support this little Nazi regime. Right? Still got to pay off that loan, motherfuckers.
1: The judge also said the Trump administration's, quote, understanding of the determination requirement is inconsistent with the compliance-oriented focus of the statute. In other words, you don't know what you're fucking talking about.
0: Can we make a rule about lawyers? Can you just say shit very plainly? And you can use fuck every now and then. You don't have to not ever use it. Why is legal language devoid of fuck? I mean, because you said a bunch of stuff today. You read a bunch of shit. It's just fucking bullshit, right?
1: I concur.
0: Devoid of anything factual.
1: I agree. I think
0: it's a load of shit.
1: I think it's bullshit to keep regular people ignorant.
0: Right.
1: And to, you know, keep the lawyers making money.
0: Quit hiding behind your flowery ass fucking motherfucking language. We're coming for you. We're disbarring your ass. Who's getting disbarred? Giuliani's getting disbarred. Mike Lindell's getting disbarred.
1: He's not a lawyer.
0: No, he's not.
1: I know, it's hard to believe.
0: You imagine him in law school. God, you lost, Mike. That's sad.
6: I'm not. Oh, no, we're still looking at it.
0: And I slept on your pillow last night. Lumpy as shit, man. My ear hurts. They got a lump of foam in it.
1: Did you really use that pillow?
0: Yeah. And I actually, what do you mean by use? I laid on it for a second and was like, fuck this. is this for sleeping? You chunking it, you're making the chunks too big. Is it that? It's a hard day at the office at the My Pillow. You're cranking out these pillows. You're not chunking them up as much. You're getting rid of the special recipe. Which I think is crack.
1: What else have I got here in my spreadsheet?
0: Just chunking them up in a machine, shitting out a bunch of foam, putting them in a pillowcase. That's it.
1: We talked about Sliwa. We talked about, we didn't talk about, I had this on Wednesday's show.
0: Yes.
1: We didn't get to it though. The New York Times piece.
0: Ooh, wee.
1: Written by Dr. Jonathan Reiner. Who wrote an opinion piece for the New York Times.
0: Okay.
1: Entitled.
0: Yes.
1: This is a complicated emotions.
0: That's the name of it?
1: No. I'm saying what people are probably going to feel.
0: Okay.
1: I was Dick Cheney's cardiologist.
0: Wow, you did.
1: Trump has not looked well, and we should know why, is the headline.
0: Whatever about Trump. Why did you keep that guy alive for so long?
1: Hence my saying is going to be complicated.
0: Guantanamo for him too.
1: He says, he writes, Dick Cheney's heart problems were never a national secret, and I vehemently do not advocate sending people who help people, sending doctors who do their job.
0: Yeah.
1: Even on assholes.
0: Right. But there's other people you could have worked on. People you could have worked on that needed a heart.
1: I disagree with Ryan.
0: This guy shot somebody in the face because he, I don't know. I mean, what about that doctor? He shot a guy in the face hunting grouse, right? It's like the grouse are on the ground. You shoot them,
1: pheasant,
0: right?
1: Pheasant, I thought.
0: Pheasant. You fire down, not face level. But you saved that guy's heart so many times.
1: Dick Cheney's heart problems were never a national secret, he writes. I was Mr. Cheney's cardiologist for 27 years, including his two terms as vice president. During his time in the White House, he needed stents, a defibrillator, and medical treatment for an arrhythmia and a blood clot in his leg.
0: Anything.
1: After the defibrillator was implanted in 2001, he would frequently show visitors to the West Wing office a sample device provided him by the manufacturer.
0: Oh, how lucky for
1: look,
0: Dick Cheney.
1: There's what's inside me.
0: Imagine all these nice people out there on the planet that would love that nice, shiny new piece of machinery to keep them alive. But let's get it to this Saint Dick Cheney that killed how many people in Iran or Iraq?
1: I think there's enough to go around.
0: 250,000 civilians died in Iraq. Him and Scooter Libby did it all. Save their hearts, please.
1: Mr. Cheney's candor about his health was an anomaly for an American politician. Grover Cleveland underwent secret cancer surgery while he was president on board a yacht.
0: When was that, though?
1: For maximum privacy.
0: Yes. When was that? I mean, that was a long...
1: Grover? Late early 1900s, probably.
0: Yeah, really, you know what, man? You saved Dick Cheney so he could kill all those people in Iraq. Good job.
1: And late 1800s.
0: Wow, they knew about.
1: Oh, he was like a Trump. He was the other president that skipped a term. He was the 22nd and 24th president.
0: No offense, Grover Cleveland, but what they did to Dick Cheney to keep that fucknut Nazi alive is. No-

0: Cheney, with the time afforded him by these evil-ass doctors, he didn't really do a lot of good shit like FDR did, right? Gosh.
1: Joe Biden's disastrous debate performance raised concerns that the White House had attempted to conceal his decline for weeks after... and for weeks after his hospitalization this summer, Senator Mitch McConnell shared almost no details about why he was absent from office.
0: You wanted Mitch McConnell to share details? Fuck off. He couldn't. I mean, wait, is he dead?
1: Despite reassurances from the White House to the contrary, at times over the past, the president does not look well. I am not Mr. Trump's doctor and have only reviewed his records that have been made public. But Mr. Trump is probably the most photographed president in history, bleh, and a variety of physical ailments are easy to see.
0: Are you helping save him,
1: He's
0: too?
1: He's had large bruises on both hands, swelling in his legs, and episodes when it appears that he is struggling to stay awake.
0: Slow down!
1: He's also had advanced imaging performed for unclear reasons.
0: Oh, God. That's... Come on. Advanced imaging? You don't need that to see how fucked up he is.
1: He also says that there are small things that, you know, it doesn't, not everybody has to know if, you know,
0: if
1: the president, you know, has a hemorrhoid or something, but
0: imagine
1: if it's affecting their capacity to serve, possibly.
0: Imagine if Dick Cheney had all these fat shots, he could be these GLP, whatever the fuck.
1: Then this doctor goes on to talk about a bill that Jamie Raskin introduced,
0: yes,
1: to create a congressional commission that would establish a panel outside the executive branch that would be able to have access to the health and fitness information of the president.
0: Why don't we have a panel that says, aside what not, see, we're going to let have this amazing medical care. How about that? Jeez.
1: He says, ideally, such a panel would be empowered to review data from routine presidential physical exams, as well as assessments performed when medical concerns emerge. If such a commission were in place today, here are some of the medical questions it could clarify concerning Mr. Yeah. Trump's health, of which the American public deserves answers
0: yeah.
1: to all of them.
0: You know what, Jamie? Go ahead. Go ahead. I didn't know you were
1: going to. I've got the list of.
0: Oh, okay. Okay.
1: Of things that.
0: Did they get to examine him?
1: He wants to know if he was a part of this commission, he would want to know.
0: Right.
1: He said, Dr. Barbarella. That's Trump's doctor.
0: Barbarella?
1: Barbarella.
0: From the movie?
1: Dr. Barbarella. Dr. Barbarella's recent report states, that's Curtis Sliwa reading, that the president was evaluated by 22 consultants, an extraordinary number of specialists for even the most extensive executive health evaluation.
0: Right.
1: Why were so many physicians summoned and what were their specialties?
0: Okay. You want to know that?
1: Number two, Trump often shows prominent bruising on his hands, which the White House attributes to frequent handshaking. And frequent use of aspirin, trauma from handshaking has never seemed plausible.
0: Right.
1: And it does not explain why the president's left hand is often similarly discolored.
0: Well, he's fucked up. That's what's going on.
1: And why would the president be taking a dose of aspirin four times as high as the dose typically recommended by doctors?
0: Because he's stupid or lying or dying or all.
1: Which, by the way, I don't think it's recommended anymore. Right. I think it's one of those things where it's like it's salt, you know,
0: yeah.
1: Before you couldn't have salt because it caused high blood pressure. Now they know that's not true.
0: Hey, Trump, take some Tylenol from the early 80s. See if that helps.
1: Swelling in the president's legs.
0: Gross. How can you tell? Oh, the cankles. Is that what you're saying?
1: I did. Yeah. I did see a story that Trump is really upset by all this coverage of the wig he was wearing.
0: Yeah.
1: Or whatever happened to his hair that one day it's wispy in the wind on the tarmac and the next day it's luxuriant blonde locks.
0: Right.
1: Swelling the president's legs last summer led to an unscheduled medical evaluation. The president's physician described the problem as chronic venous insufficiency.
0: Shut up, Doc.
1: A condition common in older people that results from leaky valves in the veins of the legs. It usually develops gradually over a long period, but Trump's comprehensive physical exam just a few months earlier, there was no documented swelling in the president's legs. That's true.
0: Maybe he had on compression Spanx.
1: If that's true, his swelling would be, by definition, acute and not chronic.
0: Ooh.
1: Acute leg swelling is a potentially much more consequential finding. Ooh.

0: that can be caused by issues such as heart and kidney disease.
1: I'm laughing about something else I thought of.
0: The president often appears to be struggling to stay awake. Signs of a condition doctors refer to as excessive daytime somnolence.
1: Maybe he's struggling to, you know, stay pulsing. You know what I mean?
0: This problem, which is sometimes evident during Oval Office events, was not addressed in the report.
1: Events? You call those events? I've seen all those events, and it's sad.
0: There are several possible causes for the symptoms, some of which could have serious complications if left untreated. Has the president's medical team identified the source of the issue, and how are they addressing
1: it? Get in there, RFK! You know what they... Hey, Jamie, you know what? I want all this shit you're talking about, too, but I want panel. I want Trump to walk in, you know, in a gown, get up, and you should get to examine him by yourself. Get in there. Poke and prod in that motherfucker. Feel those cankles.
0: Number five, he talks about the imaging, the advanced imaging of the heart and abdomen. Trump said he had just as a precaution.
1: Yeah.
0: And the doctor's like, they don't do that for just
1: precaution. Hey, glove up, Raskin. Who else gets to glove up and examine this fuck nut? Put the Nazi on the examination table and let Congress really look at it. We don't need the data. Feel past, around in there.
0: Past Trump medical reports have disclosed the president's use of the drug finasteride.
1: Oh, really?
0: Which prevents hair loss. The drug was not mentioned in the report
1: after
0: Trump's most recent medical examination.
1: Who fucking cares?
0: Yeah, maybe he has hymns. Isn't it hymns?
1: Don't you have a lot of shit going on? It's like you care about your hair loss. Your fucking ankles are about to explode. Let Chris Murphy stick his finger up there, see what's going on in that commission. We don't want to look at the data, examine his ass.
0: And the current report, this doctor said, doesn't have finasteride on it. And he says it doesn't really matter in any material way if the president is or is not taking a hair loss drug. The more important question is what medications, if any, what other medications has the White House decided to withhold from public?
1: Right. Get him in there. Strip him down. Get a look at this motherfucker. Figure out what's going on.
0: Person, man, woman.
1: Oh, yeah.
0: Camera, TV. The president has spoken about how well he performs on cognitive testing. However, the exam that Trump describes, the Montreal Cognitive Assessment, is a brief and basic screening tool with simple questions like draw a clock or identify the camel. Often performed in response to a concern from the patient or a member of the family.
1: Right. Barron's worried his dad's losing it.
0: Why has the president undergone this test numerous times? And have there been any more sophisticated neurocognitive assessments performed?
1: Well, crack his thing open and look in there. See how the brain's doing. Jamie, get up in there. Get up in there and examine the guy. Hands on.
0: Some people would argue that these personal medical details are more than the public deserves to know. After all, Buckingham Palace has not revealed many details about King Charles's cancer
1: His
0: treatment.
1: I don't give a fuck about them.
0: But the United States does not have a king.
1: Right.
0: In a representative democracy, the people must have confidence in the health of their leader and in the leader's capacity to guide the nation. We have been kept in the dark too long.
1: Is there a rim shot at the end of that bullshit? I mean, come on.
0: Dick Cheney's former cardiologist.
1: Right. God, hey, good job keeping that fuck alive to kill so many people in that war. Good job to you. Is there somebody I can work on that's not a fucking war criminal? The cardiologists ever say that? Are all the best doctors working on old, rich, white war criminals in this country? Is that what's going on?
0: Oh, yeah.
1: Shit.
0: Sure.
1: That's in Mangione's manifesto, right? Should be. God damn.
0: 7 minutes-ish left here on the big show, everybody. Thanks for listening. We appreciate it. We appreciate you buying shit through the Amazon link, too.
1: Right. Don't you think that's how it should be, though? Like, what? Trump should get wheeled into the commission, and Jamie Raskin and Chuck Schumer, all these guys, they got to put on the hair net thing, the scrubs, glove up, and look for yourself.
0: Oh, who wants to do that?
1: It's their job. It's their job to protect us. They're our representatives. Get in there and figure out what's wrong with him. Give him a bunch of swabs. Take some biopsies. Get all up in that shit.
0: We're done. I did Kent Christmas already.
1: God damn.
0: I mean, the story.
1: What do you think Kent Christmas is doing right now? I'm going to say laundry. I mean, that guy's got quite a wardrobe.
0: of which he does not do his own laundry. You know, he's got probably some girls from the youth club.
1: No, man, that guy has professionals doing his. I'm sure he interviews. Like, hey, I'm interviewing. Your job is to take care of my sequiny vests. They're very important to me and valuable. Give me your CV.
0: The
1: he looks like Elvis. I mean,
0: we've got a couple of minutes, like I said.
1: I have to hear that there's no shark stories, and we're sort of.
0: Oh, I didn't say that.
1: Well, I assume we're getting things are getting better in that regard.
0: I mean, I can
1: do
0: some shark stories. For
1: no,
0: you
1: I just
0: if you
1: noticed
0: want.
1: That we didn't. I noticed we didn't have any, so that's nice. this bothers me. It's like this guy. Imagine you go to medical
0: school.
1: But
0: it's not that I don't have them. I haven't gotten to them yet.
1: I see. You go to medical school. You study your whole life only to keep war criminals alive. I mean, my fucking God. That's fucked up, man. I'm sorry. That is fucked up. Even Hitler needs a cardiologist, I guess. Jeez.
0: A brave man grabs 10-foot shark by the tail to save 19-year-old woman.
1: To save the person, right?
0: From the jaws of the predator.
1: Was the shark okay? Did he make it?
0: A young girl survived a vicious shark attack that left her with 200 stitches and fragments of the shark's teeth stuck inside her skin.
1: That motherfucker.
0: All thanks to the bravery of a man who grabbed the predator by its tail to save her.
1: Run for something! Run for office! At least he didn't save Dick Cheney from a shark attack. It was some nice person.
0: The 19-year-old was attacked by what they believe was a 10-foot-long great white shark.
1: God damn, that's too big.
0: Australia, Perth.
1: Yeah, you guys got to get your shit together. We're going to kick you out of NATO if you don't get these sharks under control.
0: So there you go. I mean, you know, I get those sent to us.
1: Are there any standards for being in the UN with, like, can you be in the UN and you just let your countrymen just get eaten and massacred by these fucking sharks day in, day out?
0: Who? The UN?
1: Yeah, I mean, are you allowed to be a part of the... I mean, Australia's a part of the normal free world, but people go swimming there all the time and come out with less limbs than they had before they went in the water?
0: You know, sometimes.
1: God damn, I mean, you know, is that more important than having free and fair elections or just getting eaten by these monsters all the time? What's it matter?
0: There's another story. There's an update, Ryan.
1: Crab diving update.
0: On one of your greatest heroes.
1: Oh, okay. Hmm.
0: Dexter?
1: Huh? I'm just kidding. It's a Dexter.
0: According to data, this is in North Carolina.
1: Okay.
0: So far this year, over 600 people have reported being bitten by venomous snakes.
1: Go get them.
0: Just in North Carolina.
1: How many?
0: 600.
1: Jesus. Are we in the Middle Ages? Fucking get these motherfuckers! Drones!
0: Medical experts in North Carolina, which is the state with the highest rate of venomous snake bites per capita.
1: Shame on you!
0: In the country.
1: Shame!
0: They say that how quickly someone seeks medical attention after the bite can drastically affect the severity of the injury and the recovery.
1: Wow.
0: No fucking duh.
1: Dude, get these drones in the air, heat signatures on the snakes, take them the fuck out, AI, the whole bit.
0: Let's see, when Shelley Leslie stepped out of her car this summer, she didn't realize she'd soon be facing medical bills approaching $100,000.
1: That is not fair. Fuck that.
0: She has been sharing her painful recovery on social media after having been bitten by, you want to guess, a snake?
1: Oh, I'm going to go with a copperhead, Pat.
0: You're right, Ryan.
1: These snakes, let's eradicate these motherfuckers. Boy, if I was president, day one, copperhead roundup. You better be careful. Bring me the dead copperheads.
0: She said, I felt like my leg was on fire.
1: Shit.
0: On fire.
1: Shit.
0: It was like hot fire traveling up my leg.
1: God,
0: her walking
1: damn.
0: Is now improving, but for several weeks she needed crutches to move around.
1: That is not fair. That Dick Cheney, his life was extended by these doctors to do war crimes. But yet this poor woman gets attacked by a snake.
0: She's also filed a complaint with her, the EMS in the county.
1: Oh, shit.
0: Because the EMS said, they said her bite was dry, meaning it didn't inject any venom.
1: What the fuck? That
0: was an oopsie because it totally did.
1: If you vote for me, day one, we're taking care of that shit. We're getting rid of these fucking snakes.
0: And the medical staff then at the emergency department took the EMS's word for it and treated it as a regular bite without venom.
1: I hate this story. This is an injustice.
0: And meanwhile, she, a couple days later, after she felt like her leg was going to fall off, she ended up at a different emergency department to get her first anti-venom treatments.
1: You know what, man?
0: Much later than the recommended time for treatment.
1: God damn, these EMS people. How the fuck do you know if the venom got in there?
0: Yeah, yeah.
1: Shame!
0: Even though anti-venom can be necessary to counter the effects of snake bites, treatments can cost close to $100,000.
1: Fuck that, North Carolina! Get rid of your fucking snakes! It's not her fault she stepped out of her fucking car. I mean, that...
0: I know, right?
1: Kill these snakes, man. Kill them. Kill them. By the pound. I mean, getting me snakes, I will give you a... How do you do that? You need a tax write-off? Give me my executive pen. Shit, man. Day one.
0: I guess we'll get to the update on Monday.
1: I'm sending ice
0: about the
1: to
0: guy
1: these
0: who's
1: snakes.
0: Been taking hundreds of snake bites and having his blood examined.
1: To create anti-venom.
0: To create anti-venom.
1: This guy's a fucking hero. Sorry, Jesus. This guy's better than you. Sorry. That's like literally helping. I appreciate this guy. Thank you for the sacrifice you're making. But fuck those EMS people, fucking dickheads.
0: We got a bail, y'all. We'll be back on Monday at the usual time.
1: Fuck me.
0: Thanks for buying shit to the Amazon link, crabdiving.com/Amazon. 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
1: All the very funny Patrick Vile on X or Instagram at Vile Experience. Oh, so freaking Vile.
0: Blessed weekend to the all. Stay out of North Carolina because they got a bunch of fucking snakes there.
1: God damn.
0: We'll hit you up on... I don't know. I've heard it's beautiful. I've never been to North Carolina.
1: Yeah, but...
0: We'll be back on Monday. Bye-bye.
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0: What do you have to lose by trying something new like Trump? What the hell do you have to lose? You have to lose. You have to lose.
1: Mr. Trump is so stupid. My God, my God.
0: We won with poorly educated. I love the poorly educated.
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0: But you know what? 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
6: 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It doesn't cost you fuck all. Just helps us out here with a few of tiny, tiny pennies from Bezos's giant bowl of money. And join us on our social media at Crab Diving on the we're on the usuals. We never go on the other ones, although we have accounts everywhere. But we do occasionally frequent X and Blue Sky, mostly during the show. That's it, everybody. Good show. We'll talk to you on Wednesday.
7: I've almost got the picture of this fat fuck holding up that taco.
6: Oh, okay.
7: Is Mitch McConnell dead yet?
6: I was trying. In fact, I had right clicked on it to copy it right before the show, and I couldn't get into my messenger because I haven't used it on this computer in a while, and I'm a couple of passwords in, and I don't remember what my new password is, because I really live on Apple products, but we do the show on on my gaming PC, which is a Microsoft.
7: Yeah.
6: So I don't have the connectivity that the Apple products have.
7: Taco is Trump always chickens out. Is that it?
6: Yeah, Trump always chickens out.
7: Which what is this taco thing?
6: Iran.
7: About?
6: It's the Iran thing. It's
7: I wish you would.
6: We're gonna destroy you. We're gonna bomb you. Oh wait, everything's fine. We've got a ceasefire. We're gonna be friends again. It's great. Oh, the strait's open. Wait, no, it's closed again. Wait, it's open. No, we closed it. They didn't close it. We closed it.
7: In the meantime, I don't know why the media doesn't follow this. How many Patriot missiles did we use this week in Iran on the Middle East? How many? I wonder.
6: Oh, I kind of hear this from, well, I hear it from lefty media. So.
7: That's all that matters.
6: Yeah, I hear
7: that's
6: it from
7: all
6: lefty
7: that matters.
6: Media.
7: It's because Trump, because this is the prediction, and nobody believes this, and NATO ain't ready for it. Russia's going to make a push. They're going to make a push into someplace other than Ukraine, and it's going to be a NATO country, and NATO is going to ask the Ukrainians to protect it from Russia's long-range missiles, the way they're kind of doing now. We ain't ready for that. We're not ready for Russia. And that's sad.
6: Let's get to the headlines, everybody. I'm really happy about this headline over at the HuffPo. It makes me smile.
7: Oh, what's up with his health?
6: Not that much.
7: Oh, okay.
6: Are you kidding? We'd be, shit, man. We'd be playing Happy Days Are Here Again.
7: Yeah, send over a case of measles, a Reacher, Biden.
6: But no, I really don't want him to be ill and have to leave office or die because I want him to continue to suffer.
7: Yeah.
6: With these polls, there's more historically low polls for him out.
7: Right.
6: Which he is in complete denial of course. So we got all this shit in Iran. All the fires everywhere in the world that he started, his fucking tariffs, all this bullshit. And what is Trump raging about today?
7: The reflecting pond?
6: He's mad at Jeanine Pirro.
7: Oh, yeah.
6: Because she didn't get that guy.
7: Yeah.
6: Who allegedly destroyed his entire pond.
7: Arrest her, Donald. Arrest her and throw her in jail. Audit her. Torture her.
6: Even though, you know what I mean?
7: I love it.
6: Even though the DOJ's own report literally said this was determined to be an issue of poor installation.
7: Yeah.
6: And what? Not vandalism.
7: Right. Oh, yeah, yeah.
6: And Trump's denying that.
7: He's a bitch. He's a fucking bitch.
6: And
7: And so is Jeanine. I love it. You deserve every bit of this, Jeanine Pirro. I bask in the suffering of you or whatever's going on.
6: I mean, it's big red. Shelby, we're doing a show here. It's big red letters over at the HuffPo. Trump rages. She choked.
7: Maybe. Right. Right. She did. She did. And Trump, you choked in Iran. You know what I mean?
6: That's what he's mad about.
7: You're a big fucking choker, you bitch.
6: A visibly angry President Donald Trump told reporters Monday he thought Jeanine Pirro, quote, choked in light of her decision to drop criminal charges against a former Olympian she accused of damaging the Lincoln Memorial reflecting pool. Remember, she when that report came out,
7: right,
6: that it was the installation.
7: Yeah.
6: She chucked the Department of the Interior under the bus.
7: Right.
6: She said, don't blame me. We got the reports from the Interior people and the Department of Interior police who said that this guy damaged it. We're going by what they say.
7: Hey, Jeanine, you worthless piece of shit. Why don't you just do what he says, though? Like, why don't you just follow the Trump narrative? Like, what's the big deal? I mean, why?
6: She did.
7: But
6: she,
7: why?
6: But right. she finally had to drop the case because she knew that once it would get to a judge,
7: yeah,
6: or once it would be brought to a grand jury with that evidence, that it would be an even bigger L,
7: right,
6: for them, and they would look even dumber knowing that they had that evidence,
7: yeah,
6: and they still took it to a grand jury.
7: You're not going to save yourself by making a good decision every now and then, Jeanine. You're still going to be disbarred.
6: Frankly, I think she choked.
7: I wish.
6: Trump said while also blaming the judge, of course, in the case. I don't know what the hell happened.
7: Shit, man.
6: Oh, here we go. You want to hear the mellifluous tones?
7: Oh, yeah. Let's hear this. Right. This
8: to Jeanine.
7: Bitch.
8: And frankly, I think she choked because the judge was really vicious. Instead of going after the people that did it, the judge went after her.
6: He's kind of slurry, isn't he?
7: Yeah. Well, I saw him. I watched this. I watched this on MS Now, and he looked better than he should have. I will say that. Whatever injectable they're giving him, he looks better than he did in moments during the campaign.
6: Adrenochrome.
7: You know?
8: Going after the people that did it, the judge went after her and went after her department. And I guess she choked. I don't know what the hell happened.
9: Are you reconsidering her role?
8: I don't know what. You don't. You're fake news. Don't ever talk again. You're fake news. One of the worst in the business. Fortunately, nobody watches you. But
7: I saw this. I saw this. And this kid from MS Now. He looks like he's 12. And you know, it's kind of funny. Yeah, fuck Donald. Fuck you, Donald. It's the freedom of the press. You fuck. I don't know why. Well, why do we allow this guy to be president anymore is beyond fucking me.
6: He was mad at that guy because he had asked him earlier about why he should get a different tax code than everybody else in the country.
7: Oh, yeah.
6: Because he's got the immunity now for...
7: Right.
6: And Trump said, don't ever talk again.
7: Well, Donald, you did it. I mean, I would say if I'm you, I'd say to that it's like, because I made it so you guys can't fuck with me. I've outsmarted everyone again. I'd brag about it. I don't understand why you're trying to pretend like what you're doing is you know, legal on any level, I would be bragging about it. I would brag about it if I were you, because you are beating us. As stupid as you sound right now, we're losing to you. So sources, I don't understand the defensiveness here.
6: Sources told CNN Trump is indeed furious with Pirro and it's highly likely she'll be removed
7: there
6: from
7: you go,
6: her job.
7: Ah, Janine, go back to Fox. Beg for your old job back. Like Hex said, Hexeth will do the same. But Hexeth always does what he says. I don't understand why, Janine, you folded. Why?
6: Oh, listen.
8: Graffiti all over it. I won't say what was on the sidewalk, but horrible, horrible, horrible, disgusting stuff. And not only did we fix it, we have military standing there watching it. And if anybody touches it, that was the one mistake with the reflecting pond. They hadn't put up the cameras yet. Confession. They had enough up because you see what's happening. But if they would have had them up, we would have had it would have been a lot easier. And I was disappointed with Janine Pirro, really disappointed. With Janine Pirro, she folded like an umbrella,
7: like a penis.
9: She folded like an umbrella.
7: You know, if I was in the press, if there's anybody in that press with half a spine, they should say, "Mr. President, what do you mean the military's guarding the reflecting pool? I thought the military wasn't supposed to operate like the military inside our own borders. Are you confessing to a crime? Are you confessing? That's a confession, isn't it? The military is guarding the reflecting pool. Do we care about the Constitution
6: anymore?"
7: Well,
6: it's the anymore?
7: National Guard. No, but he said.
6: Right.
7: The military
6: is. I think it's the National Guard.
7: He said the military is guarding the reflection pool. Mr. President, does the Constitution allow for the military on our soil to guard the reflecting pool?
6: It might be Department of Interior Police, too.
7: Right. Tell me that. You know, I mean, he said military. Our rapist, lying president said military.
6: Yes. Anyway, that's the headline at the HuffPo. Over to the Drudge Report.
7: Yay.
6: Iran taunts. Disturbing. It's the Daily Express. So, you know, I think my computer just got herpes. It's a right-wing Patriot news site. Disturbing mural showing toppled Statue of Liberty emerges in Iran amid chilling threats.
7: No, that's not the Statue of Liberty toppled. That it's swimming away. It's swimming away from us.
6: A billboard depicting a fallen Statue of Liberty and crowds carrying Iranian and Shiite flags appeared in Revolution Square on Monday as commuters drove in Tehran, Iran. The harrowing images are just the latest in the Iranian threats the U.S. has faced via murals or statues in Iran. The latest threats via murals and statues in Iran.
7: Boy, I would love to know. Yeah. What's the truth? How bad are we getting our asses fucking kicked it over there? That's what I want to know.
6: It's not going well.
7: Of course it's not. I'm going to get something to drink.
6: It's really not going well. There is another story, in fact, about that. The on again, off again, on again, off again, on again, off again is one of the headlines from AFP. Trump has made some of the most aggressive public threats about military actions of any modern U.S. president. He has walked back many of them, too. The 80-year-old Republican's comments about the U.S. war against Iran have shifted, sometimes dramatically and quickly, since the conflict erupted on February 28th. He has repeatedly declared victory, claiming Iran's military capabilities were utterly defeated, only to later tweak the war timeline or threaten Tehran with more strikes.
7: I think
6: this is just a recap.
7: Getting played.
6: The latest one, it's just all the flip-flop. Latest one, August 1st, we've just been asked by Iran and other Middle Eastern countries to hold off any attack, Trump said, claiming that the perimeters of a deal. Perimeters, not parameters.
7: Right.
6: The perimeters of a deal has been agreed to. Iran's state media has, by the way, vigorously denied
7: What's our state
6: that any
7: media
6: request
7: doing?
6: Was made.
7: Yeah, yeah, yeah.
6: They Trump said they begged us to stop bombing. And Iran is like, we did not.
7: I bet they didn't. And I bet we don't know what's going on. And I think it's going to be shocking when we figure it out. We're burning through these Patriot missiles. What's up with that? What happens? Oh, I don't know, when we need them. This shitbag Taco just reversed an agreement he had with Ukraine. He was going to give them Patriots. And he was like, no, we can't give you Patriots, but we'll give you the tech to make the Patriots. And he's like, no, we're not going to do that. Why? Why?
6: The headline, the other headline is Surprise Taco Weekend. Trump frequently announces his halting strikes in Iran, but then they keep happening. So it's basically the same shit.
7: Keep halting them.
6: Yeah.
7: I think they should halt them and leave. And listen, we lost. And if we want gas to be cheaper, then we should really attack these oil companies, because Chevron has posted record profits, right? But gas is still really expensive. Why can't we make them lower their prices and they can still have non-record profits than profits? I don't understand that. Why are we...
6: That would be communism, Ryan.
7: I don't give a fuck, man. I march my ass over those oil companies and say, or else, motherfuckers. Because we could stop this war, couldn't we? And still have the straight clothes, and Iran would be like, oh, we don't have that much power over the world. They have power because our dumbass form of government allows these oil companies to fuck us in the face. They have record profit. How about they have non-record profit and still profit, right? Could they still have profit without non-record profit?
6: Of course. They managed for a while doing that.
7: So instead of just going attacking these oil companies, we want to attack another country with a better, more advanced modern military that we really can't handle, or else why in the straight open?
6: People somehow seem to still be able to get rich in the 50s when the corporate tax rate was 95%+ at the highest margins and the rich people tax rates. But for some reason,
7: America's a little bitch, man. We're a little bitch. Afraid of Chevron.
6: I think there needs to be limits on ownership of the media too.
7: Oh, please.
6: I mean, none
7: absolutely
6: of these big corporations owning media outlets. These giant conglomerates that, oh, by the way, own CNN, or some shit like that. Or now these new billionaire tech cunts who are out there trying to gobble everything up because they don't like the stories get printed about them.
7: Yeah, and then we hear, right. And then we
6: Elon.
7: Yeah. Ugh, he's so gross. But then we hear stories that we don't hear about, probably some of the more relevant stories, that often in the media. No one talks about Ukraine. No one talks about Europe and what's going on in Europe with their military, and are they able to face off against Russia? No one's talking about that. I can't think of anything more consequential. Nobody talks about that. This war in Iran. Or what's going on over there? We have no fucking idea.
6: The New York Times has a piece.
7: I feel like yelling at them the way Trump does.
6: That says, for Iran, Trump's reversal on escalation shows who has the upper hand. In other words,
7: right.
6: we know.
7: Yes.
6: That we've lost.
7: But hey, New York Times, well, why don't you show that if that's the reality? Why aren't you showing how Iran is beating us? Because Iran is, they're showing us, right? We're showing us that we're losing. Why don't you show that? Truth ever. Are you still busy writing articles about Biden's senility or something? I mean, honestly, go fuck yourself. Why don't you show that?
6: This is Erica Solomon writing. When President Trump appeared to back down once again from a threatened military escalation against Tehran, he offered fresh fodder to the narrative Iranian officials are eager to promote. He offered fresh fodder.
7: God, what horrible writing.
6: He offered fresh fodder to the narrative. Iranian officials are eager to promote. They are not the ones who fear war. Trump is. Iran's leadership believes it has found the world's Achilles heel. With the help of regional militia allies, Tehran spent the past week underscoring its ability to threaten several of the world's most critical energy facilities and waterways. It has continued to up the ante in its face-off with Washington over when and how to stop the renewed hostilities and return to a short-lived deal to start peace negotiations, which fell apart last month.
7: Wow. Like, I'm just saying that no one is going to read this article because we could barely get through the first horrible motherfucking sentence of it. What? Who reads? Who talks and thinks like this? What person wants to read that? I mean, I know that's not what the story is about, but Jesus fucking Christ. Do you think it? What is the word I'm looking for? Is that accessible to everybody?
6: I'm not sure the New York Times thinks it is. It's supposed to be accessible
7: how nice,
6: to everybody.
7: How nice for you fucking Arianite? Is that the word?
6: Yeah.
7: You fucking losers.
6: It's
7: you
6: not,
7: are the keystone.
6: It's not USA Today.
7: No, but they are, they don't read, write articles anybody wants to fucking read. Wait, so it's like, why bother? Why bother, you cunts? No one can understand what you're fucking saying. It's not because America's stupid. It's because you guys write like you got your fucking head up your ass. Holy shit.
6: I just read that first part poorly.
7: No, Pat, you didn't. You're a great reader and writer. That was written like
6: I
7: shit.
6: I mean.
7: Look at that. Let's go through the sayings and expressions in that. Up the ante. What are you guys? 85-year-old bridge players or something, and the other one I heard and it was like, God, go fuck yourselves. Horrible. Listen to our podcast. We actually talk like people fucking talk, you motherfuckers.
6: Which reminds me.
7: I mean, my God.
6: Here you go.
7: My God.
10: And as it relates to Donald Trump, fuck him. Fuck his sons. Fuck his daughter. I mean it. All of them. The whole family, down to the grandchildren. I hope
6: out to the grandchildren.
7: Shit.
6: Fuck him.
7: Yeah.
6: Fuck his family. Fuck his kids. Fuck his daughter. Fuck. Down to the grandkids.
7: When you started playing that, my headphones fell out of my ears because my ear holes are so fucking big. No headphone fits in there. Who said that?
10: And as it relates to Donald Trump,
7: oh, yeah.
10: Fuck him. Fuck his sons. Fuck his daughter. I mean it, all of them, the whole family, down to the grandchildren. I hope for the rest of time that I am on this earth, that their names will live in ignominy.
7: Ignominy.
6: I think he meant ignominy, but
7: well, he just,
6: ignominy. But he forgot a syllable.
7: He surrendered to it. You know what, man?
6: He put infamy with ignominy together, which right. Are both valid.
7: Hey, you know, this guy really should run because. I don't see a better choice. And I think this guy can speak. He can talk. He's got name recognition. I throw another candidate the Democrats have out there that has anything, but other than they would be a good president behind them, because that obviously doesn't matter in this stupid fucking country we live in. Who would be better than Hunter Biden on a ticket? I'm waiting. I can't think of anybody. On our shitty party, Chuck Schumer, I mean, even AOC,
10: time,
7: she'd be good.
6: Alan Richson,
7: yeah,
10: down to the grandchildren. I hope for the rest of time that I am on this earth, that their names will live in ignominy. And by the way, here's the thing. Like, oh, this is going to get clipped, and this is going to be the thing, and you go out there. But let me just tell you something. What would you expect me to say?
7: Yeah!
10: What would you expect me to say about a man that treats my father that way?
7: Fuck
10: publicly.
7: Yeah.
10: What would you expect me to say about a man that treats my mother that way? That treats my sister that way? They stole her fucking diary and published it.
11: Mm.
10: Said my dad is a pedophile.
11: Yeah.
10: They were involved in that. Directly. What would you expect me to say about a group of people that had the capacity and the capability to do that? They may think, oh, all is fair in love and war and politics. And, well, this is how you get power. Well, you know what? Fuck them and fuck that. They have done the most awful things to my family and to me personally. Forget about me, though. I can take it.
6: There you go.
7: Hunter
6: Biden,
7: there's
6: everybody.
7: There's not a better speaker out there that's thrown their name, hat in the ring, whatever, name in the ignominy ring to run for something. Come on, why don't you run for something? I was under the impression that Michelle Obama would be a good choice, and I saw her boring-ass fucking speech at the DNC and was yawning the whole time, and then you go low.
6: Yeah, they're still doing that.
7: Fuck that.
6: They're still doing that bullshit.
7: Oh, I hate this party so much, our party. I hate it, and I hate that I have to tell people to go vote for them because it's the only choice we have. Oh, it pains my soul when they have winners in the sidelines. Mamdani, not in the headlines enough. Mamdani, I got Hunter Biden. We got Reacher. Well, we got other people, too. Who's somebody else? Jennifer Welch. Fuck.
6: Michigan. Everybody get out and vote for Abdul. Everybody, everybody in
7: and Abdul get a little meaner.
6: In my former second beloved home state of Wisconsin. Everybody get out and vote for Francesca. These people are surging in the polls.
7: You know, and nobody's, you know, what Biden says, Hunter, is what, he's so right. He's like, what would you expect me to do? Fuck him. Fuck him. I can't think of a more realistic response to anything that's ever happened to anyone.
6: That's why these people are winning. That's why Mamdani won. Why Abdul is probably going to win. And all these DSA people who... Yeah. Talk like people talk.
7: Yeah. That's the lesson. Listen, I know the Democrats that as a whole, you're arrogant and you want to think, oh, we can't learn anything from these maggots. Go fuck yourself. Hang out with the people from the New York Times then. Because here's one thing Donald Trump did. He talked in a way those dumb fucking cunt head maggots could understand. And he won on that. And we lost on doing the other. I don't know what the fuck Kamala was talking about. I don't know what the fuck Hunter's daddy was talking about when he was running for president the last time, but I know what he's talking about now. I know what Hunter's talking about now. I know what Reacher's talking about. I know what Jennifer Welch is talking about. I can understand those people.
6: Yeah, yeah.
7: What are we missing? Oh my God. Reacher, Hunter, Biden Reacher. Biden Welch, Welch Biden. I don't give a fuck. Normal people that can say how they feel about shit and people will be like, yeah, that makes sense. If Donald Trump talked about my dad like that, I'd say the same motherfucking thing.
6: Is that tomorrow? Is the Michigan primary tomorrow? It's coming up soon.
7: If that guy beats that wacko, he better win. You better fucking win the next step, motherfucker. You better... Get a W, dude.
6: I think he will. I think he's, you know, first of all, he's going up against a MAGA guy, right?
7: Yeah. I heard that he was behind. I thought it was National Public Radio said that, but maybe.
6: Oh, I don't know. Is that put out by the Dems?
7: I don't know. It was NPR. I mean, God, I guess you got to listen to Al Jazeera. Really, you actually in this country, if you want to hear news, you got to listen to Al Jazeera. Because NPR is fucked up, too, just like the BBC is fucked up. I listen to Al Jazeera updates sometimes just so I can hear people talking in a way that's not stupid. Erudite. They got Albania and Iran. Beep, beep, beep, beep, beep.
6: Oh, yeah, there's a new poll out that says he beats El-Sayed but loses to Stevens.
7: You better not, dude. I'm going to take back every nice thing I ever said about you.
6: Let's see.
7: Phil Jackson does not suffer losses, dude. Come on, you know, get out there and beat. You got the moral high ground. Beat the shit out of them from the moral high ground.
6: It's like a 2-point difference.
7: Right. That's margin of error. Get up there from the moral high ground. Play that zone. Beat the shit out of them from the moral high ground. Say whatever you got to say to win.
6: And Haley's only in that polls up by 2. The same amount that El Sayed is down by.
7: Okay.
6: Allegedly.
7: Remind those. Talk about APEC.
6: And the margin of error is 4.
7: If I'm what's his name? Sayed?
6: El-Sayed.
7: El-Sayed. If I'm him, I do not talk about anything positive. All I talk about with that other Democrat, this person's a whore for AIPAC. Fuck them. They love genocide. They love dead children. Go fuck them till forever. That's it.
6: That's well, your, that's kind of what he is. That's saying.
7: It. Don't talk about the socialism shit. We all want it, but no one cares enough to go vote on.
6: People do
7: want to
6: hear that. People want to hear about Medicare for all. People yes. want, and God, he had, I saw, he sat down with, I think it was like six Michigan voters.
7: Yes.
6: That previously voted Trump.
7: Right.
6: But ain't happy.
7: Right.
6: And he sat down with them and they grilled him about Medicare for all. They grilled him about Israel. They That's grilled good. Him about all this stuff. Religious freedom, you know, which is their way of saying, are you going to give, are you going to make us do, oh, wait, they're Michigan. Are you going to make us do Sharia law?
7: Hell yeah, motherfucker.
6: And,
7: one stupid question.
6: And, they didn't say that, but that's what the religious freedom questions mean, you know? And, I think he converted all of them or most of them.
7: Yeah.
6: To his side. The guy was like, you know, him talking about the guy's like, you know, I was taught that, you know, Medicare for all is socialism and it's evil and all this stuff. He goes, but it makes sense.
7: Right.
6: With bringing down health costs and especially you bring Medicare in to negotiate drug prices and you know, the goal, they're like, well, you know, what if it puts these insurance companies out of business? Yay! Yay! Yeah. They should not exist. There is no reason for health insurance companies to exist. The hospitals could work right. out payment plans with people. The insurance companies are the ones that are bumping up these prices.
7: Yeah.
6: When they're making hundreds of billions, think about it. They're making hundreds of billions of dollars a year off of what?
7: Right.
6: Off of your insurance.
7: Yes.
6: Off of your money.
7: Oh, yeah.
6: Not paying out.
7: I learned from Luigi. I got it. I got what he said about all that stuff. I mean, listen, ask me about Medicare for All, and I'll be Hunter Biden. I'll tell you how he'd answer. Go ahead.
6: What do you think about Medicare for All?
7: Trump's in the fucking Epstein files. You vote for a party that loves pedophiles. All they're going to do is rape people. They're rapists. They're evil. Look at the way he treated my dad.
6: I think he would answer the question and then say that.
7: Well, yeah, he would say Medicare for All. Of course. It makes a lot of sense.
6: No brainer. Fuck it. Yes.
7: That guy's in the Epstein. What in the Epstein files? Where are the Epstein files at? What happened to the Epstein files, though, right? I mean, Bill Clinton lost his DNA all over a blue dress, and that's all we heard about on Saturday Night Live for years and years. John Goodman is most remembered for playing Linda Tripp. But yeah, what up with the Epstein files, right?
6: Yeah.
7: What happened? I thought that was the end of this guy. Chuck? Who is it? Hakeem? What's his last name?
6: Jeffries?
7: Question mark? Epstein files? What about that?
11: And in the United States Congress,
7: come on.
11: I will continue to fight for the people of Israel. I will continue to fight for Israel's existence. Israel comes to me in my dreams. I see Israel's future, and I know that Israel will continue to exist for the Jewish people.
7: Who played Scott Spicer on Saturday Night Live? Who was that?
6: Melissa McCarthy.
7: Is that Melissa
6: she
7: McCarthy?
6: Would be perfect, yeah.
7: It sounds like a Saturday Night Live. Perfect. This person is pro-genocide. That's what Syed should say. This pro-genocide bitch wants to suck Apex dick 24/7. I don't.
6: I mean, that's kind of what he says, but not
7: say like
6: in
7: that.
6: Those terms.
7: How would Reacher say it? How would President Reacher say it? President Biden, I don't care either. Both.
6: That is Haley Stevens running for Congress.
7: God damn, what an idiot. God, I would be like you. First of all, I just want to make a point. You sound so fucking stupid. You really do. You sound like a Saturday Night Live character. It sounds like Melissa McCarthy. Why would they even hire Melissa McCarthy to play you when they could just play tapes of you? I don't understand you. Is she real? I mean, she sounds insane. Come on, you can't get beat by 2 points by this person. Fuck him up.
6: No, he's winning against her.
7: Right, but he's losing against the
6: Republicans so far. But, you know, people aren't paying attention.
7: I would chug pills if I lost to the... Who's a Republican you might lose against? That is insane. Some idiot.
6: And, you know, there might be some drop off of idiots who are Democrats that aren't going to vote for El Sayed for whatever reason. I can't imagine.
7: Israel, they think it's not a genocide. Yeah, they love blowing up Palestinians.
6: But those, we know those that's the minority.
7: Oh, yeah, we know that because that's why Kamala didn't count on. And she lost Michigan, did she? Did she lose Michigan? Her and Liz Cheney and the other guy?
6: But I think when it's going to be El Sayed versus Stevens, I can't wait for that debate.
7: Yeah. Go for the jugular. Talk about his, I mean, it's a Republican, right? So talk about his financial schemes, his adultery, his toe tapping shit.
6: Well, it'll be interesting to see what the Republican does. I mean, is he going to go?
7: Oh, I know what.
6: Is he going to go full Muslim? Is he going to go full?
7: Of course, Pat. I mean, I can't imagine. That's not
6: full socialist, full communist.
7: What's Syed's full name? Barack Hussein Obama.
6: Abdul El Sayed.
7: Oh, fuck yes, of course. Abdullah El Sayed, you know, and fucking Netflix is running.
6: Oh, wait, do you want his full name?
7: Yes.
6: Abdul Rahman Mohammed El Sayed.
7: His name's Mohammed. See, I mean, shit. Yeah, that's the only. Will the Republicans stoop to racism? Yes, I think they will.
6: Wow.
7: Probably the Democrats.
6: The world waits with bated breath.
7: Is Haley's being racist too, right? I mean, I was
6: not really, but whiffs of little, not really, not even real dog whistles, but a couple of things she said could have been interpreted as maybe it's like, well, you know, he's a stinky Muslim. I'm paraphrasing with the interpretation.
7: Well, yeah, I mean, see, it's like we need some of these. See, if you had a plain spoken somewhere, so we could find one, somebody like Hunter Biden in Jack Reacher run, and you would people. I don't have any confusion as to how my candidate feels. There was no double entendre. There was none of that. There was just words that meant what they said. There were lots of fucks.
6: Wait a second. Did she really say this?
12: Okay, some of you have seen, you know, there's those cool kids on the internet. They're doing the cool kid chatter. Some of them might be the coastal elites making fun of how I talk.
13: Not okay.
12: Not okay, says my governor. But let's be real. They're making fun of Michigan.
6: No, they're not.
7: Yeah, they are.
6: Who the fuck are you? Now, don't get
7: That's
6: me
7: how
6: wrong.
7: You guys
6: if
7: sound.
6: She wins the primary, we're all Team Stevens. But this is bullshit. Who the fuck does she think she is? Like, she's like, oh, if you're making fun of me, you're making fun of Michigan.
7: God, is it that bad for the Democrats if she loses? Is it better if the Republican wins that seat?
6: Of course not.
7: Oh, my God. Shit.
6: No, she votes Democrat, but except for the Israel stuff.
7: Hey, listen, asshole. What is Haley? How dare you? No one. Are you from the South? Everybody makes fun of the way we talk.
6: Does she sound like she's from
7: She
6: the
7: sounds
6: South?
7: Like she could own people, sure. But listen, how dare you? You don't have any, you can't complain about people.
6: I guess if you give her Candace.
7: You sound fucking weird.
6: If you give her, Candace's accent. Candace Tyler.
7: Candace Tyler. Yeah. Listen.
14: With that voice? Candace Tyler.
7: Yeah. Quit doing the self-crucifixion thing. You sound strange and people are going to make fun of you for it.
14: Fun of me. You're making fun of Michigan.
7: Syed doesn't. Make fun of her voice, man. I mean, it's fucking insane. Everybody's singing the same thing. Listen to her. Why do you talk like that? That's a fair question. What do you sound like that? What the fuck? I can't. I don't know if it's Melissa McCarthy or the fucking.
6: Well, she's been in for
7: the Democrat.
6: I think she's been in for a couple of terms. Maybe
7: is that why like, you sound? Is that what career?
6: I've never heard her before, so
7: that's what career politicians.

0: too, wink, wink, that that had this happen to them.
1: If Lily Tomlin would have done this in a rehearsal, Lorne Michaels would have been like, that's too much. Tone it down, please. You sound
2: I was
1: insane.
2: Talking to a fisherman.
1: Oh, God.
2: Who fishes in Lake Michigan.
1: Hey, why is the primary so close, you weird sounding lunatic? I mean, why is the primary so close if you how many she's been there? 2 terms already?
0: I don't know. And she's the incumbent. I don't know how long she's been.
1: Yeah, you're the incumbent. Why is it only 2 points difference? Why are you such a fucking loser with all that APAC money you're shoving up your asshole? What, shouldn't that make a big difference? Why are you within the margin of error after taking all that APAC money?
0: It's like almost... No, she's losing. It's like...
1: Well, she's losing. But why are you losing with all that APAC money?
0: She's losing within the margin of error.
1: But still, why aren't you ahead? You got all that money. What more do you need to win? Oh, my God. What a fucking loser. That's what Syed, you should be saying that. You're such a fucking loser. You're taking all that. How much money in APAC money? Like $15 million. It's a record amount donated to her in that campaign. Why are you still fucking losing is my question.
0: 68 million, 70 million?
1: I would publicly do bad things to my campaign advisor. You're losing with $68 million in your war chest and you can't beat this guy that just shows up and you're the incumbent. Man. You got that voice. Nobody, you got name recognition. You got a very distinct voice. All the money that Israel could shit in your mouth and you're still not killing it. That's crazy.
0: And then we've got Francesca Hong in Wisconsin, who is shocked everybody and now is in the lead for the Democratic nomination for governor.
1: Is Wisconsin Alabama without the cheese?
0: And she's a DSA.
1: Yeah. Oh, okay. DSA.
0: Democratic Socialist.
1: Oh, that's great. I love it.
0: Francesca Hong, the Democratic Socialist leading Wisconsin's Democratic field for governor, could soon test whether the progressive insurgency that notched primary victories in deep blue districts this summer can prevail statewide in a perennial presidential battleground.
1: Holy fuck. What was that? A UK paper headline you just read?
0: God, CNN.
1: Geez, CNN. Polls
0: show Hong, the 37-year-old state assemblywoman from Madison. Oh, I love Madison. At the forefront of the field of Democrats vying for the nomination in the August 11th primary to replace outgoing Democratic Governor Tony Evers. Winner is all but certain to take on Republican U.S. Rep. Tom Tiffany in November.
1: You know what I would say if I was in Wisconsin as a Democrat? These weird-ass fucknut Republicans think they can have Elon Musk waddle around and then everybody will vote for him. What the fuck?
0: But I'm going to give away $1 million.
1: Get that fat fuck turkey-bodied Nazi out of my fucking country and no more cheese for that fucking loser. Fuck Elon and these weird fucking Republicans. They can all go fuck themselves. Who's next? That's what I'd say. Come on. And this person's winning? The socialist?
0: She's in the lead for the primary.
1: I love it. Let's get rid of DSA and just call it Democratic Socialist. Not even the abbreviation. I think people like that shit. They like Mom Donnie. They like Hunter Biden. They like Jack Reacher. They like socialists. They like Jennifer Welch.
0: Tiffany isn't waiting for the primary votes to be counted. He has already started to tee off on Hong.
1: Tee off.
0: Latching her to the Democratic Socialists of America's platforms and accusing her of supporting abolishing prisons, abolishing ICE, abolishing the U.S. Senate, and more.
1: Hell yes!
0: Not the Senate.
1: I love it. But what? Yeah.
0: Not prisons, but...
1: Get rid of prisons. They're crazy.
0: Well, we need to get rid of most prisons.
1: Right. Hell yeah.
0: ICE needs to go.
1: The Department of Homeland Security. Goodbye, bitch.
0: Does not need to exist. We already had a Border Patrol. We can do it without ICE.
1: We don't need more Border Patrol.
0: He has also highlighted her history of calling for defunding police.
1: Yay!
0: An issue sure to feature prominently in a slew of Republican attack ads this fall.
1: Attack back, attack back. High ground. Beat them over the head with the fact that they're fucking Nazis.
0: Hong, who worked her way up from low-level kitchen jobs to become a top chef and restaurant co-owner, has tried to distance herself from some of the more

0: politically problematic planks of the DSA.
1: God, politically problematic planks.
0: She said, I do not support the full platform of the National DSA, and I'm not endorsed by DSA National. She said she's not here to govern by slogan and that a governor cannot defund the police.
1: Right, but I am here to win, motherfuckers. Oh, I know who this is. She was on Maddie. Right, don't walk back this shit. Don't walk back this shit. I've heard you, and actually, you did call the cops on some group that was protesting near your house and you're nervous about it. You had to walk that shit back. That's okay. Yeah, you know. Come on. Don't shrink. Don't hide it. Say, I wish I could defund these fucking cops, these fucking cheeseheads or pieces of shit. How come? I would say this. You know, we should defund the cops because why was... there was a serial killer in Wisconsin that was... outsmarted the cops because he was cutting up and eating people, whatever the fuck he was doing. First of all, he had the bad luck of operating during the time of Jeffrey Dahmer, so everybody was interested in him and not interested in this other guy. But this guy was smart enough. This serial killer, it took podcasters to find out that this serial killer was killing people in Wisconsin. To find out, we discovered a serial killer because he was operating in two different zip codes. Two different jurisdictions. Maybe he didn't know it. Maybe he knew it, but the cops just couldn't overcome that. It's amazing, right? Isn't that something? He couldn't figure out how to coordinate. But hey, too bad.
0: Had the FBI ever gotten involved, or was it just the popo?
1: I don't remember.
0: Who didn't?
1: No, the important thing was
0: flagged that there were connections.
1: The important thing was, I think it was one of the top murder podcasts. One of the top pod, Crime Junkies. The important thing is that Crime Junkies got involved. Not that the FBI got involved. They probably got involved after Crime Junkies got involved. If you want your murder solved, you have to go to these conventions where these murder podcasts are. And you go and you lobby these murder podcasts with your packet. This happens. This is my family member was murdered. The dumb fucking cops in my town can't figure it out and let the case go cold. They don't care anymore. I think this is interesting enough. Will you please do a podcast of it, and the line is out the fucking door. So yes, defund the cops, fund the podcasts. They're not solving crimes anyway.
2: They are behind drastically, and what they need is a helping hand. They don't need to be sent on boats and planes by millions and millions to the West. But what they do need is to actually be sent by boats and planes out of the West. For us to get our own house in order, the Bible talks about this, get your own house in order first, immense prosperity, we would be so rich, it'd be insane. Mm-hmm. It would be insane. And then what you do is you send doctors, medics, engineers, politicians, pastors to go and settle African nations and say, we are here to help you.
0: No, you mean again?
1: Yo, they did this, right?
0: Oh, wait.
2: Go and settle African nations and say, we are here to help you. We're going to teach you medicine. We're going to teach you this. We're going to help you build a society. And we're also going to catechize you and teach you Christ. And if you try to harm anyone, we'll kill you.
0: There you go.
2: Okay? Oh,
0: there you go.
2: But we
1: Thank
2: love you.
1: For being honest.
2: They are behind.
0: Hold on. I just came.
1: Right. And I don't think it's even try to harm anyone. Don't worry. We'll kill you no matter what. Doesn't he know that there's a lot of, we did that?
0: Joel Webbin, by the way, everyone, if you didn't recognize those mellifluous tones.
1: Joel, the only thing Africa has existed for Europe is just to rape, murder, pillage, right? Take resources. That's why Africa exists, right? In terms of Europe and
0: to
1: white
0: be pillaged,
1: people.
0: And you mean in the view of white people.
1: Oh, yeah, absolutely. Yeah, yeah, yeah. White people sure. are coming to pillage you. I mean, what happened in... You know what I've never understood about Africa, and I am not a student of African history. I don't know a ton about it. But why are there where do these white people come from in South Africa that speak with a British accent? I can't. How did that happen? Where did they come from?
0: Well, it's an Africaner, right? It's what is it? Dutch mixed with
1: yes,
0: yeah.
1: Oh, where did the Dutch people? How did they, was that, that wasn't colonization, was it? That was just, they just happened there.
0: There's a lot of Dutch-looking people on the southern tip of Africa, naturally.
1: Elon, your ancestry dates back to the early white people of I mean, is that why we have white Jesus? Because right. South
0: Copenhagen.
1: Oh, I thought it was South Africa and apartheid,
0: which is Denmark.
1: But... Right. Yeah. They own Greenland. God, why don't we take it? I mean, you know, are you telling me Denmark did South Africa? They're the reason we all the apartheid happened in South Africa, all the white farmers down there from Denmark?
0: Isn't that who had South Africa?
1: And now we're going to let them do it with Greenland? Why are you guys in charge of Greenland, though? That is weird. I don't care. I like it the way it is, personally. I actually don't have an opinion about it the way it is. I wish there were more documentaries about little colony lord over.
0: Do you see? Oh, the Portuguese started it. Portuguese mariner Bartolomeu Dias was the first European to explore the coastline of South Africa in 1488.
1: Wow, so he's European, meaning from Europe. Oh, so that's how it happened. The Europeans went down there.
0: He was trying to find a trade route to the Far East.
1: Oh, shit.
0: Via the southernmost cape of South Africa, which he named Cabo das Tormentas, which means Cape of Storms.
1: We're going to torment you. Is there any other narrative? I mean, God, white people. I mean, this is the reason we subjugated all these brown people. We were looking for a quicker route to where we could buy spices.
0: It doesn't seem like they stopped, though. It seems like they were just like pointing at it, saying, mine, mine, mine, as they're driving by. Because the Dutch were the ones who came in the 1600s.
1: What did you think when you saw those fucking sharks down there? I would have been like, good fucking luck. I'm out of here, guys.
0: The Dutch East India Company. Why do they put this? Vereenigde Oostindische Compagnie.
1: Why did you make all this?
0: I apologize to our Dutch listeners.
1: Oh, yeah. Well, I mean, we apologize, but your ancestors, your fucked up ancestors, are the reason we're doing the story, though, right?
0: They decided to establish a permanent settlement at the Cape in 1652.
1: Oh, wow.
0: One of the major European trading houses sailing the spice route to the east, had no intention of colonizing the area,
1: but
0: instead only wanting to establish a secure base camp where passing ships could be serviced and restock on supplies.
1: Oh, that's not colonization. We just wanted to, we're not going to colonize you. We just want to put a base there we can use. That's not that. Did you ask?
0: The company had settled the Cape in order to supply their trading ships. The Cape and the company had to import Dutch farmers establish farms to supply the passing ships.
1: Why not?
0: Well as to supply the growing settlement.
1: Ooh, sounding like colonization again.
0: The small initial group of the free burghers, as they were known with an H, burghers.
1: Okay.
0: Steadily increased in number and began to expand their farms further north and east into the territory of the Khoikhoi tribe.
1: The Khoikhoi. Now, did you ask their permission?
0: Expand their farms into the territory.
1: So you just took their shit, their land. Wow. And then Elon, right? And then we had Elon and his dumb fucking Nazi father. Okay. That makes sense.
0: The company also brought about 71,000 slaves to Cape Town.
1: Wow.
0: From India, Indonesia, East Africa, and Madagascar.
1: God damn it, guys.
0: The majority of the burghers were Dutch, with Dutch ancestry, belonged to the Dutch Reformed Church. There were some Germans who happened to be Lutherans.
1: Of course.
0: In 1688, the Dutch and the Germans were joined by the French Huguenots, Calvinist Protestants fleeing religious persecution in France.
1: We need slaves. We're being persecuted.
0: Under its Catholic ruler, King Louis XIV.
1: Oh, my God. Listen, there is not... Read me the nice things the white people did to the rest of the country outside of Europe. Yeah, it's like the Germans, the French, the Dutch, the British all decided to fuck up this whole world with slavery. And I'm guessing that they imported slaves to other places they were colonizing. So it would be harder for them to have an uprising, right? Like, if you have Indonesian slaves in South Africa, it's better than having South African slaves in South Africa, right? You want to take those slaves to India, and the Indian slaves come here.
0: Yeah, okay. I guess.
1: God, you bastards. Is that why? I'm trying to, listen, I'm trying to give white people a chance this morning, but it's a tough time. It's not looking good. It looks very negative. Even Greenland. Even Greenland, motherfuckers. There's nobody there but that sea lion that crushes trucks.
0: So the first commander of the Dutch company,
1: Russell Crowe,
0: the Dutch East India Company that was in charge there, Van Riebeck. It says Van Riebeck considered it impolitic to enslave the local Khoi and San aboriginals.
1: Yes, they wouldn't like it. So we took them to our other places. So
0: they brought in other ones from other places.
1: Yeah, but those brown people probably.
0: But you notice the word impolitic, not immoral.
1: Right.
0: It was impolitic because there were still a lot more of the brown people than there were the white people.
1: Jesus.
0: So at that point, it was impolitic to try to enslave them.
1: Now, is there something about white people that just can't stop enslaving brown people?
0: Yes.
1: Like, is this what is it? Is there a gene? Is it a thing? Or we're just, well, actually, that would be letting them off easy, wouldn't it? Why? What's the colonization shit about? And does it always have to involve slavery? I'm asking a white person because they seem to be the expert on this shit. The Huguenots can fuck off, and the Germans and the French. Slavery, slavery, slavery, persecution, persecution, persecution.
0: And they probably pretended they were bringing Jesus too.
1: Good idea, Joel. No one's ever thought of this before. Good idea. That's what they should do. Fuck.
0: Thanks for listening, everybody. Coming up on the top of the hour here. Thanks for buying shit through the Amazon link at crabdiving.com/Amazon. Use that link every time you go to buy shit at Amazon. We get a wee commish.
1: Yay!
0: Doesn't cost you shit.
1: Nine! Oh, these Germans get in on it early too, man. This guy is 1500s riding his boat down there. He's like, oh, I gotta fucking colonize this place. I just can't help it. I can't resist it. Look, it's so beautiful. They don't think, oh, look how beautiful it is. They're like, ooh, it's so beautiful. Let me steal all that shit. The way Ivanka and that fucking Nazi husband of hers, like, oh, it's a beautiful island. Let's take a picture of it. No, let's just take. Let's take it.
0: Well, there was some good news for a nice kick in the tiny little needle dick to the Kushner family. At least. We didn't even talk about this. Did you see this FIFA shit that was going on?
1: No. Who's getting the Nobel next year from them?
0: So Gianni Infantino, he's Lex Luthor looking motherfucker
1: with the dumb sneakers
0: that runs. Yeah.
1: What the fuck?
0: Runs FIFA.
1: What's his name? Giovanni?
0: Giovanni Infantino.
1: Giovanni, why did you wear those sneakers with that suit? I don't know why anybody hasn't talked about that.
0: I call
1: him
0: Gianni.
1: Gianni.
0: Gianni.
1: Why'd you give the Nobel to that rapist?
0: So Gianni had put forth this harebrained, since he doesn't have any, scheme.
1: Oh, yes.
0: To basically sell off somehow, carve off the part of FIFA. I might be getting this wrong, but I'm trying to go off my memory here.
1: Okay.
0: I don't have the story open. I'm trying to open it. To carve off part that is the World Cup.
1: You and to sell it.
0: Sell
1: off?
0: It.
1: What's why? Why did you need
0: sell
1: the money?
0: Off? Sell it off to parts. Sell parts of it off to other interests.
1: You whore.
0: And he was going to make like $20 billion or some shit like that.
1: It doesn't. Is he poor now? Does he need money?
0: He was going to sell stakes. Okay, here we go. This is from the Telegraph.
1: Okay.
0: Hello.
1: Oh, if you need to look up the story, I can explain how I would fix soccer because I figured it out. But go ahead.
0: It has been called a £15 billion nuclear bomb for football, and potentially much worse than the European Super League.
1: You know, if I lived in Nagasaki or Hiroshima and I read this fucking article, I'm done at this sentence. I'm like, fuck you, man. This is...
0: Plans by FIFA and Gianni Infantino to sell a stake in the World Cup to private investors triggered a civil war in the game over the governing body's flagship tournament.
1: Right, right. So
0: he wants... Yeah. Infantino wants to create a new subsidiary.
1: Woo!
0: FIFA Forward Enterprise.
1: Oh, sounds like the USFL to me.
0: FFE.
1: Right.
0: Consolidating the organization's commercial and event operations, broadcast, sponsorship, ticketing, and licensing, including those for the World Cup and Club World Cup, whatever the fuck that is. FIFA says it would sell a minority stake in FFE to outside investors based on an initial equity valuation of $20 billion. Oh, which would raise up to $5 billion.
1: Well, and essentially it would make the price to see a game plummet, right? They would have all this extra money. And, okay. Hey, why don't you sell this idea? You know what you should do? Every idea Giovanni has, go on a soccer field, surround it with a bunch of soccer fans. If they like the idea, they don't storm the field and run you over.
0: But he was also trying to sweeten the pot, Ryan, to get the FIFA organizations to all vote for this shit.
1: Yes.
0: By bribing them with like $8 to $10 million per club that they would get for this forward development program.
1: God, that just sounds like some bullshit to me. Is this in Project 2025? I mean, it sounds like, what is, I don't understand this. How, so they're basically going to take FIFA, chop it up, and then sell off the parts they chop to investors who will buy pieces of it. Is that true?
0: What?
1: Is that right? Like they're going to take FIFA,
0: right?
1: Chop it up into different pieces.
0: Yeah, keep the majority of it. So, of course, they can still be in control, but they want to sell off enough of it.
1: Right.
0: To private investors.
1: Does this Giovanni guy, do you have a lot of debt?
0: Does FIFA have debt or does Giovanni have debt?
1: Why are they doing this? Are they running out of money?
0: No.
1: Did you guys have to pay?
0: But there's been scandals galore about game fixing and betting and shenaniganry with ownership and, you know, it's just you think the owners of our teams
1: are Nazis.
0: Are shit here.
1: They're Nazis.
0: I mean, imagine what Europe.
1: I after the first story we did, I can't imagine they don't use slaves still. And what happened? Did you guys go into debt with the FIFA championship with the pregame stuff or the postgame? How much did you pay Tom Cruise to stand up there in that dumb black shirt, the button down he
0: and
1: had
0: Madonna.
1: On? Madonna did that, at least did a number. I don't know what Tom Cruise
0: Maybe
1: was.
0: She didn't know where she was.
1: No, she was good. Listen, man, they had people driving around in the dark on those go-karts. That's a skill. But what did Tom Cruise do?
0: I don't get it. I don't know.
1: Why did they get Will Ferrell to do something? He always does something funny and dumb that people like. Why not that? Why Tom Cruise?
0: But one of the major investors who wanted to get the little wiener wet
1: Daddy
0: with FIFA money is Joshua Kushner.
1: No, one is enough. Thank you. One, fuck Joshua. Are you kidding me? Who's he married to? Baron?
0: Joshua has a Thrive Eternal Fund.
1: Oh my God.
0: That has been named by FIFA to be the expected lead of the proposed investor group for this new initiative.
1: Can't you just bring peace to the Middle East and suck Putin's dick the way your brother does? Can't you just do... Is there anybody in that family that's not a piece of fucking shit?
0: Infantino tried this before through a multi-billion dollar deal with private backers in 2018. He proposed a secret $25 billion offer spread across 12 years with SoftBank of Japan to create new global competitions, including an expanded men's Club World Cup, seemingly backed by Saudi money.
1: Oh,
0: that ultimately failed after meeting fierce resistance from UEFA, which is the European dudes.
1: Okay.
0: Which felt that its prized assets, the Champions League and the European Championship, were under threat. So
1: oh, they don't want their bullshit to be lessened by other bullshit. It's not the fact that the Saudis are evil.
0: But everybody plays for them. They have the biggest. Europe is soccer.
1: Yeah.
0: I mean, it's popular
1: That's
0: worldwide.
1: That's a good point. That's
0: but
1: a good
0: Europe
1: point,
0: is
1: though.
0: Fucking soccer.
1: And I saw those fans in Madrid, and I say to this, I'm not a fan of soccer. I like it. I would change it. Go ahead.
0: UEFA came out and said, it's not happening.
1: Right.
0: You do this, and we're pulling all of our European players from your World Cup.
1: Damn.
0: We're pulling all of our Champions League people, all the European championships. We won't let your people play in our shit.
1: Well, this is what I'll say to the FIFA fans. Figure out what you guys want and make them do it. Because I saw
0: He gave up. They had to give it up.
1: Oh, wow.
0: It's done. It's toast.
1: What?
0: Deal is through. Yeah, yeah.
1: Somebody send Joshua Kushner.
0: They lost.
1: Oh, what a bitch. I can't believe we're going to have another Kushner in the news. I hate that. I would almost, I don't know. That's not fair. We're not going to hear from him again, are we?
0: Who?
1: Joshua Kushner?
0: Oh, probably.
1: I just can't take another one of these. What's Jared's felonious daddy's first name? Who's he?
0: The ambassador? Kushner?
1: Yeah, and Mr. Ambassador, Madam Ambassador, Madam Kushner.
0: I don't know his first name.
1: If the soccer fans, you know, I watched those people after Spain won and hanging out in Madrid. The soccer fans should get what the fuck the soccer fans want, or else. That's what
0: Charles.
1: Happen.
0: Huh? Sorry, Charles. It says here in the article, the Kushner brothers' father, Charles Kushner, was appointed as U.S. ambassador to France and Monaco. The property developer was convicted in 2005 of illegal campaign contributions, tax evasion, and witness tampering, and was sentenced to 2 years in federal prison camp. He got a pardon from Trump in 2020.
1: And went on to be an ambassador. What a success story that is. I tell you, yeah, soccer fans should get what you want because you there's so many of you and you're crazy. I would make them do whatever you wanted. And I think I would change the game too to make it more exciting. Why can't you have goals on either side of the rectangle, right? On each short side of the rectangle. Let's add goals to the long side of the rectangle. That should at least in court.
0: You want to make the whole end zone like football?
1: Yeah, but like it's a square. It's a rectangle. There's a goal in the middle, goal on the other side, and goals, four goals, right? That would increase the scoring, I think. You know?
0: Joshua attended Harvard like his brother.
1: Shame!
0: Founding his flagship Thrive Capital when he was 24.
1: Audit!
0: Under his leadership, the venture capital firm skyrocketed to manage over $25 billion in assets today.
1: Audit!
0: Handing Joshua Kushner his own personal fortune, which seems to be around $5.2 billion.
1: Weaponization!
0: Dollars.
1: Weaponization is coming. I swear to God, I'm weaponizing the IRS and every billionaire on the planet. You will have to pay for it. And you're wherever you claim to be your bullshit residence. I don't care if it's an 8-story fucking yacht. You are getting an office of the United States Auditing Force, Task Force, sidearm included. They're going to be in your house and they're auditing everything.
0: But Ryan, he's
1: all day.
0: He's a man of the people.
1: Yes.
0: For example, in 2018, he married American supermodel and former Victoria's Secret angel, Karlie Kloss.
1: Oh, Karlie Kloss. Country of origin, please. Country of origin of
0: Karlie
1: Kloss.
0: I don't know where Karlie's from.
1: Who introduced her? Jeffrey Epstein, probably, right? Probably a Russian person. Probably a spy. Why would anybody marry this guy?
0: Oh, she's American.
1: She's American, are you sure?
0: Chicago, born in Chicago.
1: I sound evil. I sound like McCarthy. Are you now or have you ever been?
0: Did you ever go to China? Did you ever go to Russia?
1: I'm just asking because Donald Trump was introduced to his wife by Jeffrey Epstein. And Jeffrey Epstein also introduced the fucking idiot that made Clippy to his girlfriend that he was seeing behind Melinda's back, who was a Russian spook. Okay? So I'm just wondering. Something we should all wonder. Does anybody remember the Epstein files?
0: Hello, anybody?
1: Hello?
0: Anybody out there?
1: I thought this was supposed to be a deal.
0: So, good news on the FIFA bullshit front, that it's been scuttled and a Kushner brother is all saddy pants.
1: Oh, I wake up one morning and all of a sudden it's like COVID. Every story is about fucking FIFA, and I never thought about it for one second in the fucking past because I'm a dumb American and I have to have high scoring sports games like Cubs games from the 90s where the team would lose by 13 runs.
0: And now FIFA wants to get rid of Infantino.
1: Right.
0: And he's allegedly somehow running to Trump.
1: Oh, well.
0: To get Trump to use his influence, allegedly, to help him keep his job.
1: Clean up that reflecting pond and Trump will let you do anything. Get the nasty green gookie.
0: FIFA President Gianni Infantino wants the Trump administration to help keep him in office and has sought private talks with Little Marco, I'm paraphrasing, amid growing pressure to resign over his scheme to sell off the World Cup to Josh Kushner's private equity firm.
1: Jeez.
0: One insider briefed on the matter said he wanted to get online with the secretary, that's Little Marco, and talk about how soccer can be a form of soft power for America. But we all know that that is about job protection. It's not about anything else at this point.
1: Soft power. When do we care about soft power lately? We're going to invade Cuba. We invaded Venezuela. We started a war with Iran. The media has done more stories about FIFA and this dumb soccer shit than what's really going on in Iran. That is actually the story. Why do I know about Joshua Kushner? Because he's not involved in that shitbag war that no one is talking about in a real way, aside from how much is gas. If we only covered that the way we cover this dumbass soccer shit, I don't know. I mean, am I wrong? I mean, all of a sudden, every headline is FIFA, FIFA, FIFA, FIFA.
0: Well, that's because we had the World Cup here.
1: I know.
0: Otherwise, we wouldn't have known anything about it.
1: What about the war going on in Europe, motherfuckers? My God.
0: Another source says the Swiss-Italian sports suit, that's Infantino, feels isolated by the avalanche of negative media coverage. He's looking for allies of note to publicly support him.
1: Yeah.
0: Two sources say he hoped a call with Marco, hoped to have a call with Marco today.
1: Why is our Secretary of State involved in the fucking FIFA?
0: Well, the spokesperson for Marco said there are no plans for Secretary Rubio to speak with Infantino.
1: He's busy plotting the invasion of Cuba. Why is that? We got Jared, we got Ivanka, we got all the fucking Trumps involved. We got Barrett on some FIFA shit. How much of the cabinet's day has been spent in the last few months answering FIFA emails, doing FIFA spreadsheets? It's FIFA. It's soccer.
0: Oh, get this. It looks like Mr. Infantino may be finally realizing what happens when you vote for the Leopards Eat My Faces party. Sources say Infantino has repeatedly tried and failed to reach Trump by phone since his plan to sell off the game's commercial assets to private investors collapsed, but Trump has not been taking his calls.
1: Oh, good. Maybe he's busy. Infantino, are you, I mean, not to sound like a xenophobe, are you from America? Is he from America?
0: No, Swiss Italian.
1: Swiss. Oh my God. Some writer used the term, quote, avalanche to explain some. That is distasteful to the people in your country who I'm sure experienced an avalanche or two in the Alps. That's a tasteless comparison. and why? I'm Trump, I hope you're not taking
0: a trigger warning for our Swiss listeners.
1: I got to tell, yes, absolutely. A trigger warning for American listeners. I hope Trump ain't taking your fucking call. You're not even from this country and you're talking about soccer, which is not that important. I mean, we're dealing with the reflection pool. My God, all kinds of important things. It's soccer. It's the White House of soccer. I would be like, not one more word about soccer is uttered in this White House until we figure out who's winning this war we started in Iran and how bad we're fucking everything up. Fuck me. Shit, and I hear the president of FIFA mention more than Putin. Are you kidding me?
3: Say, I am on the ballot, because in a real sense, he is. If we were to lose the midterms, heaven forbid, these Democrats, y'all, impeachment's not even the big concern. They will turn every committee of Congress into an investigative body, and they'll go after the president's family, the cabinet, his donors and friends. Half of you in this room will be targeted.
1: Woo-hoo-hoo!
3: I run the protection program. I'll take care of you, okay? We're going to win. We're going to win the midterm, okay? All right?
1: You know, I haven't heard Mike Johnson, I forgot his last name for a second, say one fucking thing about this soccer thing that we're all dealing with. I haven't heard you mention FIFA once. What is your problem? You're so out of touch with the country.
0: Well, a lot on social media about what the wind did to Trump's hair today.
1: Ooh.
0: Holy shit, Trump's entire head of hair nearly walked off his head with the wind, this person tweeted.
1: That's funny.
0: This person said, behold the president's actual hairline.
1: Right. Do you have a hairline if there's no hair? You just have a line. You don't even need a line.
0: Trump's hair nearly flies off.
1: Yeah. Like, his hair can't even take this. Nazi's killing me. I'm out of here.
0: Here's Trump getting off Marine One. If you look closely, you can see his hair almost completely blow off with the wind. He also looks to be really upset.
1: Well, FIFA's not working out the way he had hoped. His dumb, great, who is Joshua Kusher to him? His son and brother-in-law or some shit?
0: Nothing. It's nothing. Son-in-law's brother.
1: But yet we're saddled with him. We're saddled with his financial company that's worth $6 billion. Audit, weaponization, full-time auditors at your house, up your ass all day, all night, motherfucker. You too, Elon. You too, Peter Thiel.
0: What time is it? We didn't get to this story on Friday.
1: Oh, they have an update on Contender, finally?
0: No updates on the Shark. But
1: lots of FIFA news. This Shark is just swimming around Florida, just eating motherfuckers right and left. Ooh, we got to fix soccer. God.
0: I mean, I do have a couple of quickies, though. This one,
1: Is this FIFA related, Pat?
0: It's not.
1: Holy shit. There's a media something wrote something that wasn't about FIFA. Holy fuck.
0: I guess in Fauci's diaries or Fauci's book or whatever.
1: Yeah.
0: It was discovered that Obama said some shit about Trump. Former President Barack Obama privately unleashed a profanity-laced critique of Trump and Trump Jr. during the COVID-19 pandemic,
1: nice.
0: According to newly released diary entries kept by Anthony Fauci. A November 2021 entry in the more than 1,000 pages of typo-filled diaries released over the weekend by Senator Rand Paul.
1: Typo-filled. It's a diary.
0: Right. Fauci said he received a supportive call from Obama as he faced crazy things that the far-right Republicans were saying about his handling of the COVID-19 pandemic. The attacks included Trump Jr. selling T-shirts and sweatshirts with the slogan, Fauci kills puppies.
1: Is that true?
0: Yeah.
1: Yeah, God.
0: Tied to the accusations that Fauci's National Institute of Allergy and Infectious Diseases funded cruel research involving beagle puppies. Fauci wrote, I told President Obama about the crazy things the far-right Republicans were doing, including the fact that Trump Jr. had on his website the sale of sweatshirts and T-shirts to collect money for his campaign. And on the T-shirts and sweatshirts, it said Fauci kills puppies, he wrote.
1: Shit.
0: Obama responded.
1: Okay.
0: Trump Jr. is a fucking moron.
1: There you go. There you go!
0: He apologized for using crude language, but then went on to say that Trump is a hopeless idiot and a pathological liar.
1: That's it?
0: Well, that's Obama.
1: And he did that private. See, that's the problem with these Democrats. They do that privately. Republicans say this shit in a press release. It's a whole thing. They're proud of it.
0: He did say Junior's a fucking moron.
1: Say, but Barack, Brock, say it publicly.
0: Right.
1: For Fauci. That does nothing for him. It's in his fucking typo written, I guess, a lot of typos in his diary. He's got to catch, you know, shit for the typos. But you put it in his diary. That's not, it doesn't do anybody any fucking good. Useless.
0: Well, Ryan.
1: Useless.
0: The White House spokesperson responded and took the higher ground.
1: Who is this now? Is this still Caroline?
0: This is one of the spokespersons. She's the press secretary.
1: Oh, yeah.
0: This is just one of the spokestones. Okay. Davis Engel.
1: Who is that? Jeez.
0: Like I said, took the high ground.
1: Oh.
0: He said, Barack Hussein Obama will go down as one of the most dishonest, divisive, and destructive presidents in history.
1: Right. Right. Listen, Syed, that's what's coming for you. I guarantee you from the guy, if you manage to beat Melissa McCarthy in the primary, that is exactly what they're going to do to you.
0: Oh, yeah.
1: So get ready to do it back to them in some way. You have to. You have to get dirty.
0: You know, his name's Abdul Rahman Mohammed.
1: Right.
0: El Syed.
1: You know, but Mamdani went after Cuomo big time, right? He did.
0: Oh, yeah.
1: So go get it. Go Mamdani these motherfuckers. We need more democratic socialists to go after people the way Mamdani went after Cuomo, man. It was brutal.
0: Well, and Sliwa helped too, which was fun. Remember? That was.
1: Jeez, that guy, you know, Sleewell shows up in all these documentaries about the mob, about John Gotti and stuff.
0: Oh, because of the what's the name of his group that did
1: the Guardian Angels.
0: Guardian Angels.
1: Right. Yeah, yeah. But he's like at a barber shop and he's sounding so stupid, but somebody's shaving his face while he's talking in this dumb documentary and stuff about John Gotti and everything. Sleewell is an idiot, right?
0: Huh? Sliwa?
1: Sliwa, what did he say? Why did he run?
0: Sliwa.
1: You know, but plain spoken, right? I mean, you understand what he's saying. It's dumb as shit. At least you understand. I mean, Barack Obama speaks plainly in private. It's so private that it's only mentioned in the pages of a typo-written diary that only was brought to life under subpoena, right? It was part of a hearing. That's the only way. If a Democrat says something of note that is worthy, that might have a poo-poo word in it, the only way you're going to hear about it is from the pages of somebody's diary in a weird hearing. I mean, it's buried. The best Obama quotes are probably buried. You never hear him. Trump's not burying his best quotes, right?
0: No.
1: Water, big water, not in a diary. Not in a diary.
0: Big water, ocean water.
1: Right, right. That he said that to a microphone that was in front of his fucking face. He didn't say it in a diary. Or it'd only be written down in a diary.
0: We do have,
1: Other soccer. What other story about FIFA are we covering today? Because that's all our White House does. God, it's so disgusting that most of the time it seems like this White House is FIFA. I don't care if we have the World Cup over here. It's FIFA, FIFA, FIFA. We still have cancer in this country?
0: I think so, yeah.
1: You wouldn't know it with all the FIFA talk. You wouldn't fucking know it.
0: What's this?
4: What do you think about somebody like Mamdani?
5: Personally, I don't like him. I don't like some of the things that he said, like, for example, on 4th of July, when he takes the opportunity to sit there with, let's be honest, not a single white person. The founding fathers would look...
0: By the way, they showed the picture. There were like three white people there. Jeez. In a group.
1: Right.
0: But there were a few brown people.
1: Is Hunter Biden going to smack him at the end of this answer?
5: Not a single white person. The founding fathers would look down on us, the working people with their dirt-streaked hands against the billionaires. I think it's a little too divisive. I like his energy. I like that he's young. It's ironic. Yeah, okay, fair enough.
4: That's rich, buddy.
5: It seems pointed at me.
4: He was dissing you in that video?
5: Yeah, a little bit.
4: Staring down the camera like, it's for you, Nick, you son of a bitch.
6: What I see is somebody is using government for exactly the purpose that you just said, is to break the oligopoly, target the anger towards a tiny percentage of the population, control the levers of government, regardless of his delivery, which may be off-putting for somebody coming from your side. He's delivering. children. I saw somebody going after Mom Donnie for some of this stuff, rent control. How do you think the middle class was built after World War II and the GI Bill and rent-controlled buildings that created those communities that we were talking about an hour ago?
7: The GI Bill.
0: Right.
1: Hunter Biden is making a good case for spending a little time smoking crack. I mean, this guy, honestly, this guy makes a lot of fucking sense. I mean, you know, I don't know.
0: This is, what story was I about to open that I have now lost in my spreadsheet?
1: I mean, the way the media portrayed Hunter Biden, you would never think this guy sounds like this. You would never think it.
0: Right.
1: I mean, my God. God, please run for something. You got name recognition. That's most of it. Because everybody's dumb in this country. You're like Joe Biden, you know, a little crack on the side and some personality. I don't have a problem with that. Get that Reacher guy involved. Your buddy. Go fuck everybody up.
0: This is a town, one of these town halls or county, you know, I don't know, some board meeting.
1: Yeah.
0: Where they're talking about one of these fucking data centers.
1: Yeah.
0: And the people don't want it.
1: Right.
0: And this also has to do with native land.
1: Okay. Oh, data centers on native land.
0: And here comes a native woman.
1: Okay.
0: To address her grievances.
8: Hannah Shooting Bear. It's already on. You can just go ahead.
9: Good evening, board. My name is Hannah Shooting Bear. I'm Ward 6. I come here to oppose everything on Turtle Island. Has the leadership, tribal leadership, have been involved with this decision? Have you talked to the local tribal councils about this? This is their land. This is ancestral land that you live on.
0: Meanwhile, there's a whole bunch of white people in the audience applauding her.
1: Yeah.
9: Oconee, water is life. You should understand. No DAPL means nothing. You guys are not doing anything but destroying our earth and our water. For my grandchildren, for everybody's grandchildren here, these jobs are temporary. They're not permanent jobs.
0: Plus, I mean, I read an article, a really long article, but really cool, about how this AI stuff ain't as great as everyone's saying. And it's also still in the very speculative stage. And that's why all these data centers are going up, but they're not sure it's going to stick around.
1: Right, but they're going to privatize.
0: And they're going to stiff the people, yeah.
1: They're going to socialize in losses.
0: Right.
1: Hell yeah.
0: Right, and then you'll get some big, giant, polluting super site that you funded,
1: right?
0: That's destroying your area.
1: Now, what are you going to do with it? Right.
9: These are self-contained data centers. I've been listening to these data center conversations with the governor's data center advisory committee. Has any of you talked to them about this? That's what I'm listening to now. And I'm demanding oppose everything in the state of Oregon. Look at the fires that are happening in Southern Oregon right now. Look what these data centers are going to do if they overheat and the ground is contaminated. I come from my ancestors. My ancestors lived on these lands way before all of you. You guys are, every one of you are immigrants to me. This is my land. My fucking land.
1: Go get him! Oh my God, go get him. Listen, man, give her a cavalry.
9: Before all of you, you guys are, every one of you are immigrants to me. This is my land, my fucking land. Remember that. This is native lands you're standing on and all this stuff. Remember, we natives know the future. Our ancestors showed it. Our visionaries show it to this day. I stand with my Oyate, Mini Makoni. That's what it is all about. Water is life. And that's what's going to be taken from this place. You think you're buying water now out of that pitcher there? That water is going to be contaminated. And think about the migrant birds that come from the north and the south that pass here that we have to shut off our lights so they could go by. You're forgetting our animals. They were here first.
0: I mean, we need more of this.
1: I think, yeah, fuck these data center people. I mean, listen, what happened at Three Mile Island? Right? It's sort of the same thing, right? Nuclear energy is clean. Nothing bad will ever happen. Yeah, yeah, yeah. There won't be a meltdown of the core. And what fucking happened? It melted down and it affected the whole fucking community.
0: But these VC speculators are jumping in and they're like, ooh, we're going to build a billion-dollar data center. And then we're going to sell it and make our money. And we don't give a fuck what happens to it afterwards.
1: Well, the problem.
0: That's what's going on.
1: You know what this person needs is screaming. She needs leverage. And that's the thing. It's like, we got to figure out how to leverage these people and how to scare them. These politicians, you know, they hide behind all this shit. They don't care.
0: And she's got a point about the lies about the jobs. They're saying, oh, it's going to be hundreds and hundreds of jobs to build.
1: Yeah.
0: And then once it's built, they're going to hire robots to maintain everything. You don't need, it's just a giant, it's a giant.
1: Yeah.
0: Computer. It's a giant hard drive is what a data center is. That's all it is.
1: And it gets hot, right? It heats up.
0: Well, oh, yeah, yeah.
1: So that's why you need the water for the cooling. Wow. You know, I mean,
0: that's why Elon wants to put them in space.
1: In Kentucky, the Republicans didn't listen to them. So you know where they took their town hall meetings? Mitch McConnell's fucking home address, right on the sidewalk on the public easement. Legal as fuck. Find out where these fuckers live, and that's where the town hall needs to happen, and then they'll change. Find out where they go to eat for dinner. Where their kids go to, well, not where people go to school, but where they go to church and pretend to be into Jesus. You follow them out in public. I mean, they're going to ruin your whole land and all this shit. Fuck these motherfuckers. Now, God, I'm just thinking, if I was this person, all these colonizers fucking up my land, go terrorize them at their homes. Go have their town hall on the sidewalk at their fucking homes.
0: She won.
1: Hell yes.
0: Because the governor ended up a couple days ago directing the Department of Administrative Services to terminate the state's contract for the sale of 32 acres at the Mill Creek Corporate Center in Salem, Oregon, for the proposed data center.
1: And now this person,
0: so it's dead.
1: Run for that person's job. Whoever is speaking should run for that person's job. That bitch folded. You got that person. She should run for something, right?
0: Yeah, yeah, yeah.
1: Oh, my God. Do
0: What's your name? Hannah Running Bear or something like that?
1: Yeah, I'd vote for you. Make him say your name. Make him make fun of it because it's Native American, right? The way they make fun of everybody's name is brown. Make him do it. It'll be their albatross.
9: These are our relatives. Four-legged, winged, creepy crawlies. Those are our relatives.
0: Okay, Ryan was with you.
1: Hold on a second.
0: Until the snakes came
1: Fuck
0: up.
1: Fuck these snakes, man. Oh, shit. Okay.
9: Crawlies. Those are our relatives. Our relatives. Us native relatives. Those who we belong to and we're related to the water. Once again, I oppose this. And if this moves forward, I'll be coming back sooner. And I will start going and controlling this the way I feel.
1: Because
9: this is native lands. Remember that. And one thing before I go, I forgot my phone. But remember.
8: I'm sorry, your time is up.
1: Fuck you.
9: I'll say it really fast. No one owns the water. No one owns the land. No one owns the ocean. No one owns the sand.
8: Thank you.
9: These are given by our mother. The planet provides for free. Only by the hands of the greedy does the earth require a fee.
0: They cut her mic.
1: Run for something. You don't even need that mic. I heard you. Cut your mic. You cut their shit. Fuck this. I love it. Go to their houses. I love it.
0: But this kind of shit is happening.
1: This is good.
0: There's a I gotta look this up. There's a I don't know if it's a city council, town, county, I don't know, but that local.
1: Yeah.
0: That they were so bad that people had recall elections and yanked them out, like fired
1: wow.
0: a few of these board members. And the last I saw it, they were refusing to leave.
1: Oh.
0: Like, how does that work?
1: Call the cops. Those bitch-ass cops.
0: How does that work?
1: Make them work. Go get them. How's it work? We had a recall election. The rules say, I have your job now. The person is not leaving the job from whence they were fired hasn't left yet. 911, what's your emergency? This person is trespassing. Drag them out by their fucking ankles.
0: Yeah, I don't know. I don't know where this was, like 3 weeks ago, and I don't really see anything.
1: What did they do in Ukraine? What did they do in Ukraine after they had elections and their people didn't want to leave? What did they do? Threw them in dumpsters.
0: This is in California.
1: Yeah. Creepy call.
0: Avenal City.
1: Yeah.
0: Is the name of the town. It's Central California.
1: Yeah.
0: Emotions bubbled over at a recent Avenal City Council meeting. Disagreements between residents and municipal leaders are nothing new. Residents yelled, complained, and chanted at their leaders during the June 11th meeting. We really need to stop this calling them leaders. I know I scream about this.
1: They're servants. They're public servants.
0: We absolutely need to.
1: They're our bitches. They're bitches.
0: None of them are our leaders. None. Trump is not our leader. Trump is the CEO of the corporation that is the United States of America that we fucking own.
1: Right.
0: We right. own it. We hire him for 4 years to run shit. He is not our leader. These representatives, allegedly, are not our leaders.
1: Now, that comes with some responsibility. That means when our leaders are acting like the Nazis and we own them, we have to remove our leaders. That's something we need to do
0: right.
1: to make good on our deal. That this is our responsibility. We got to get rid of our Nazis.
0: What differentiated this from other meetings of local government is the legitimacy of the city council. On April 28th, voters recalled Alvaro Preciado, the city's mayor, Leticia Gomez, Pablo Hernandez, and David Reynosa on four separate election questions. The results weren't close, with votes ranging from 76% to 80% in favor of getting them out.
1: Right.
0: The four members called the election illegal and have refused to leave.
1: What was the issue?
0: Despite the election certified by Kings County officials, the Avenal City Council has held two meetings. If the president refuses to leave at the end of a term, the U.S. Secret Service and other agencies could forcibly remove the squatter. Such a mechanism does not exist for local government.
1: Wait, it's not could, though. They are required to do their job and remove the squatter, though, right? Is it could? Because that's interesting.
0: Permanently removing them requires another lawsuit and permission from the California Attorney General.
1: Oh.
0: The process known as quo warranto is underway. But this process is slow, often a year or more. The faster pressure is the local district attorney who sent a cease and desist letter saying that only one council member is lawfully sitting.
1: Right. It sounds like there's no teeth in this government that we participate in. And it sounds like, to me, it's easy. That guy is in my job. I was elected. That's my job. I'm hired to work there. Now he's in my office. Call the cops, drag his ass out of there, and put me in there. And that's what should happen with the president, right?
0: Yeah.
1: The Secret Service could remove him or is required to do their job and remove him. And if they don't, they go to jail. They go to Guantanamo too, right?
0: Well, yeah.
1: Hell yes. It
0: should be illegal. While not perfectly parallel, Avenal, a small farming community in Kings County, more than an hour's drive south of Fresno. Oh, lovely area. Resembles that Seinfeld episode where George quit but still shows up to work.
1: Well, yeah. For the Yankees.
0: One resident Thomas Chasteen of Avenal said, if it was left to me, I would drag them out of there. Things got so heated at the meeting after speaking during public comment, but continuing to heckle the city council, police almost forcibly removed Chasteen, this guy.
1: Jeez, the person that was...
0: That said, if it was left to me, I would drag them out of there.
1: Wow, so the guy saying what should be done gets dragged out of there, but then the politicians that lost their jobs are being cunts. They didn't want to leave. They didn't drag them out of there.
0: Most of the dozens attending the meeting disapproved of the recalled for conducting the business of the city. Only one of several speakers spoke in favor of the four recalled

0: and the oasis in the sun. There's not much on the drive between Fresno and Avenal, nestled between Golden Hills. Okay, blah, blah, blah, blah, blah, blah, blah. Recall elections require no official reason, just time and petition requirements. The petition filed against the four members allegedly alleged lack of transparency and accountability. There is no court case needed to prove the truth of the allegations, just the voters who returned ballots. But this is, they're I think the reason they talked about how many people are in jail, which is a quarter, you have to remember that even if only like 1,000 people vote in the recall,
1: yeah,
0: that's still a significant portion of the voting population, because almost 4,000 people are inmates and probably can't vote.
1: Right.
0: Or just don't register.
1: Which is bullshit, right? I mean, you should let the inmates vote. Why can't they vote? I guess you're not allowed to participate in democracy. You're just sort of a human sack owned by the government. You can't vote and participate. You can't have representation.
0: If so you're a felon. I don't know what they're doing. I mean, they I don't know what they do. This is going to take a year for these lawsuits.
1: Oh,
0: do these people just go on business as usual?
1: I'm worried about our country, the president. That's what I want to know. I mean, look, Mitch McConnell, probably dead by all accounts, right? I mean, is he alive or is he dead? He's still a senator.
0: Well, it's the third, Ryan. So after today.
1: Yes.
0: Now it's the countdown, and we should be, I wonder if Polymarket has different bets,
1: yes, of course,
0: on how many days after today will Mitch McConnell unexpectedly and suddenly suffer a major setback, Ryan.
1: Oh, jeez.
0: And he'll be on life support, and then Elaine will pull the plug.
1: Right, and then his sister takes over.
0: But he was totally cool until now. He was getting ready to run the Boston Marathon.
1: Is that real?
0: He's training.
1: Is he really?
0: No.
1: I don't know what people would say. He didn't play. What did he? He didn't have anything to do with FIFA. Then who cares? God. We should normalize when people lose their election. The cops, the pigs, should march him out of there. Right? I mean, because that's what should happen to Trump when he loses. The Secret Service should draw their service revolvers at gunpoint, march his ass out, and let's have a peaceful transition of power the way we're meant to in this country. That to me is reasonable. March Stephen Miller the fuck out of there and make him get a job at Home Depot.
0: Oh, no. Ship him to The Hague.
1: Yeah, I just want to give everybody a chance who wants a chance. And I just out of fairness and being a Democrat, you know, you better run, bitch. God, you better run. We're going to make Hunter Biden president. Can you imagine? Make Hunter Biden AG. Oh, be vengeful. Be vengeful. That's what I would say to the Democrats. Be vengeful. Take it. Get your retribution. Get it.
0: So I guess what started the avalanche was that there was some secret vote to replace their fire department.
1: That was secret
0: with
1: vote.
0: A volunteer only department.
1: Sounds very democratic, doesn't it? A secret vote
0: or proposal. Severe lack of transparency, no communication with the public.
1: Right.
0: The council put forward a plan to shift their fire services away from professional county coverage.
1: Oh,
0: organizers and residents alleged the city's administration made changes without providing public forums or transparency.
1: They wanted to privatize the firefighters. Is that what that is?
0: No volunteer.
1: Oh, okay. And get rid of paying for professional firefighters. Yeah. What is this? Is this in the state of California?
0: Yeah. Yeah. What? It's North Central.
1: Okay. What has happened in California recently that you want to say, let's get rid of that fire department. Let's just have a volunteer, whoever wants to take their water hose out there and squirt it around kind of fire department. Why would we want that? Is there anybody out there that's noticed anything? Shit. Make Spencer Pratt president.
0: Something snake-like, maybe?
1: Why did that person have to say, in our creepy crawler ancestors and shit, man, their name related to us?
0: She was doing great until she mentioned.
1: You really lost me. Hey, listen, I'll concede. I love what you did. Go ahead. We'll deal with it somehow. Fuck that person. Hey, listen, that person, that poor person.

0: is watering her flowers and got attacked by that dumb fucking snake. Her foot's necrotizing away, and AT&T won't even connect her fucking call to 911. That's sad. Get rid of the data centers. What do you mean AI is not all that it's cracked up to be? It's supposed to be. It's supposed to be everything. Trump keeps talking about AI. God.
1: Did you know that RFK doesn't have a gag reflex?
0: I bet Trump knows that. I don't know. Boy, things that we didn't need. Is there anything else in that parasitic lettuce shit we talk? Wow, RFK, just suck that dick, you dumb fuck. Choke on it, you stupid. Really?
2: The most exotic. I will literally eat anything because I don't have
3: But even
2: I don't have a gag reflex. Let me put it like that. I will eat anything. And
0: shut up, RFK. Shit, man. I can't believe you married Cheryl Hines. I can't believe that. So crazy.
1: I can't believe she married him.
0: Oh, it's so gross. He's disgusting. You little Nazi. Ugh.
1: He talked a good game until he went anti-vax.
0: He talked a good game in what way?
1: He was a big lib.
0: He sounds like he's gargling bleach.
1: He was a big.
0: He had good
1: intentions, I guess, for a while. But
0: yeah, but then
1: they kind of went batshit. We do have a few minutes left here in the big show. Thanks for buying shit through the Amazon link.
0: Can Hunter beat the shit out of What's-His-Face in a fight in RFK? How do you think it shakes out?
1: RFK is in really good shape.
0: Yeah, he is. You just got to pop him once, though, and maybe, jeez, man, maybe get some measles.
1: He's probably got that psycho strength, too.
0: Oh, my God, of course. Sprinkle that E. coli on him. Get it all over his face. He's gross.
4: And as it relates to Donald Trump, fuck him.
0: Yeah. Fuck him. Thank you, Hunter. Go beat the shit out of that guy. Come on. You and Reacher. Come on. You can take it. I hate RFK. It's like, when he starts talking, it just makes me feel, like, not good. I don't know.
5: On all the rest of us.
6: Well, it's mind-boggling because you're operating in a system that doesn't believe that you should exist, and then you're saying to yourself, like, I guess I shouldn't. I'm not a psychologist or a psychiatrist, but it's crazy. So can we just gossip a little bit? Mm-hmm. Did you ever know anyone? Were there stories about him and call boys and hookers or any of that?
4: No. I mean, look, I'm just enough people that I'm... I've been around. It's just that it was kind of like accepted.
6: Yeah.
4: Yeah. Yeah, by the way, it's not just, look.
6: Who else?
4: Yeah, no, I'm not going to, like.
6: Who else?
4: I'm already in enough lawsuits, Don.
6: Allegedly. Allegedly.
4: Allegedly.
6: Allegedly, who else?
4: Allegedly, who else? I'm not going to do this.
6: Can you give me initials?
4: You give me, you know as well as I do. I mean,
1: this is Don Lemon trying to get him to talk about who's closeted gay.
0: I tell you what, where was this Biden in that election? Where was this Biden? The Biden we had running fucking sucked. It was so shitty. I mean, God, this Hunter guy is.
6: Can you give me initials?
4: You give me, you know as well as I do. I mean, are you asking me if Josh Hawley's gay?
6: Yes.
4: Are you asking me if Stephen Miller's gay?
6: Yes.
4: Yeah. I don't know. I really don't know.
6: Okay, let me tell you this.
4: Are you asking me if Speaker Johnson's gay?
1: He's telling us, by the way. He's not telling us by asking about this.
0: This guy is such a good candidate. God.
4: You know, I really don't know.
6: Okay, let me tell you this.
4: Are you asking me if Speaker Johnson's gay?
6: Yeah.
4: Okay, I personally don't know. Yeah. So.
6: Yeah. So let me just
4: give me another minute and I come up with six more names.
0: It's weird to even somebody bring up the question, is Mike Johnson gay? I would say that's not applicable to me. I don't understand. Mike Johnson's like a pile of jello, like without sexual organs, kind of like. a Muppet that didn't make the cut. You know what I mean? It's just like a nothing burger. What do you mean? Is he gay? That's the stupidest question I've ever heard. He didn't have the personality to fuck anything or anybody. What are you talking about? It's Mike Johnson.
5: Whenever you talk about Trump, sometimes you explain this like nightmare scenario that revolves around a Vance presidency.
7: Yes.
5: What about J.D. Vance being in power scares you so much?
7: If Trump doesn't have an ideological core, then Vance really doesn't, because Vance is a chameleon. That's not his real name for openers. Never had a real job. These are all sinecures given to him by Peter Thiel. 6 years ago, he's a never-Trumper. Now he's a national conservative, national populist. And so we don't even really know who he is. I mean, to me, this is basically a Manchurian candidate. This is a shell. And who is the power behind him? It's the oligarchs. It's the little tech oligarchs in bed with the CIA, you know, especially at this fever pitch with AI. I think that's really dangerous. So to me, him being president is just the worst scenario in my mind.
1: Yes, he didn't bring up the brown children.
0: Right. That
1: which
0: was
1: is
0: Nick
1: the
0: Clinton's,
1: real reason.
0: Right. Yeah.
1: Yeah. This is Nick talking to Hunter still.
7: So. Oh. To me, him being president is just the worst scenario in my mind.
5: For the uninformed viewer, what is the Palantir J.D. Vance connection?
7: Well, Palantir was founded by Peter Thiel, and Peter Thiel is very close with David Sachs. J.D. Vance was given his first job in Silicon Valley by Thiel. Thiel hooked him up with it. You know, the CEO of that company said it was a personal favor to Thiel that I hired him. And then Thiel got him all his jobs at these various venture capital firms, including his own, and then funding J.D. Vance's venture capital firm. Peter Thiel gave $15 million to Vance when he ran for Senate in Ohio in 22. Peter Thiel secured President Trump's endorsement for him in 22.
1: He knows all this shit.
0: Damn,
1: off
0: Nick,
1: the top of his head.
0: Why are you such a Nazi?
1: He doesn't have any notes. Yeah, I mean... Yeah,
0: imagine not if you weren't a Nazi for a second, what you would be capable
1: if he
0: of.
1: He used the power for good. Yeah,
7: in 22, Peter Thiel secured President Trump's endorsement for him in 22, which basically got him the nomination and the seat. So, I mean, as far as anybody's concerned, Vance owes his entire political career to Peter Thiel, who derives his fortune from Palantir.
8: And now he's a Catholic like you and me.
7: Well, he's a convert, so, you know.
8: Beware the convert.
5: Whenever you talk about it.
0: Hey, listen, Hunter, you're joking around with him now. It's like you're getting into this, like, what are you, you know, shit, I forgot what I was going to say. That's crazy. Fucking Nick Fuentes.
1: They were buddies. They had a good time together, it seems.
0: Let him have a few jokes.
1: Had some disputes, but they seemed to get along.
0: Well, he's a Nazi. You can't let him. Come on.
1: We got to get out of here. Thanks for listening, everybody. Let's do it again Wednesday, shall we? At the usual time, usual place. 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
1: Have a great couple of days, everybody. 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Bye bye.
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0: do you have to lose by trying something new like Trump? What the hell do you have to lose? You have to lose. You have to lose.
1: Mr. Trump is so stupid. My God, my God.
0: We won with poorly educated. I love the poorly educated.
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0: But you know what? 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
7: 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It doesn't cost you fuck all. Just helps us out here with a few of tiny, tiny pennies from Bezos's
8: yeah.
7: giant bowl of money. And join us on our social media at Crab Diving on the we're on the usuals. We never go on the other ones, although we have accounts everywhere. But we do occasionally frequent X and Blue Sky, mostly during the show. That's it, everybody. Good show. We'll talk to you on Wednesday.
9: I've almost got the picture of this fat fuck holding up that taco.
7: Oh, okay.
9: Is Mitch McConnell dead yet?
7: I was trying. In fact, I had right clicked on it to copy it right before the show, and I couldn't get into my messenger because I haven't used it on this computer in a while, and I'm a couple of passwords in, and I don't remember what my new password is, because I really live on Apple products, but we do the show on my gaming PC, which is a Microsoft.
9: Yeah.
7: So I don't have the connectivity that the Apple products have.
9: Taco is Trump always chickens out. Is that it?
7: Yeah, Trump always chickens out.
9: Which what is this taco thing?
7: Iran.
9: About?
7: It's the Iran thing. It's
9: I wish he would.
7: We're gonna destroy you. We're gonna bomb you. Oh wait, everything's fine. We've got a ceasefire. We're gonna be friends again. It's great. Oh, the strait's open. Wait, no, it's closed again. Wait, it's open. No, we closed it. They didn't close it. We closed it.
9: In the meantime, I don't know why the media doesn't follow this. How many Patriot missiles did we use this week in Iran on the Middle East? How many? I wonder.
7: Oh, I kind of hear this from, well, I hear it from lefty media. So.
9: That's all that matters.
7: Yeah, I hear
9: that's
7: it from
9: all
7: lefty
9: that
7: media.
9: Matters. It's because Trump, because this is the prediction, and nobody believes this, and NATO ain't ready for it. Russia's going to make a push. They're going to make a push into someplace other than Ukraine, and it's going to be a NATO country, and NATO is going to ask the Ukrainians to protect it from Russia's long-range missiles, the way they're kind of doing now. We ain't ready for that. We're not ready for Russia. And that's sad.
7: Let's get to the headlines, everybody. I'm really happy about this headline over at the HuffPo. It makes me smile.
9: Oh, what's up with his health?
7: Not that much.
9: Oh, okay.
7: Are you kidding?
9: We'd be
7: playing. Happy days are here again.
9: Yeah, send over a case of measles, a reacher, with Biden.
7: But no, okay. I've said I don't. I really don't want him to be ill and have to leave office or die because I want him to continue to suffer.
9: Yeah.
7: With these polls, there's more historically low polls for him out.
9: Right.
7: Which he is in complete denial of course. So we got all this shit in Iran. All the fires everywhere in the world that he started, his fucking tariffs, all this bullshit. And what is Trump raging about today?
9: The reflecting pond?
7: He's mad at Jeanine Pirro.
9: Oh, yeah.
7: Because she didn't get that guy.
9: Yeah.
7: Who allegedly destroyed his entire pond.
9: Arrest her, Donald. Arrest her and throw her in jail. Audit her. Torture her.
7: Even though, you know what I mean?
9: I love it.
7: Even though the DOJ's own report literally said this was determined to be an issue of poor installation.
9: Yeah.
7: And what? Not vandalism.
9: Right. Oh, yeah, yeah.
7: And Trump's denying that.
9: He's a bitch. He's a fucking bitch.
7: And
9: And so's Jeanine. I love it. You deserve every bit of this, Jeanine Pirro. I bask in the suffering of you or whatever's going on.
7: I mean, it's big red. Shelby, we're doing a show here. It's big red letters over at the HuffPo. Trump rages. She choked.
9: Maybe. Right. Right. She did. And Trump, you choked in Iran. You know what I mean?
7: That's what he's mad about.
9: Big fucking choker, you bitch.
7: A visibly angry President Donald Trump told reporters Monday he thought Jeanine Pirro, quote, choked in light of her decision to drop criminal charges against a former Olympian she accused of damaging the Lincoln Memorial reflecting pool. Remember, she when that report came out,
9: right,
7: that it was the installation.
9: Yeah.
7: She chucked the Department of the Interior under the bus.
9: Right.
7: She said, don't blame me. We got the reports from the Interior people and the Department of Interior police who said that this guy damaged it. We're going by what they say.
9: Hey, Jeanine, you worthless piece of shit. Why don't you just do what he says, though? Like, why don't you just follow the Trump narrative? Like, what's the big deal? I mean, why?
7: She did.
9: But
7: she,
9: why?
7: But right. she finally had to drop the case because she knew that once it would get to a judge,
9: yeah,
7: or once it would be brought to a grand jury with that evidence, that it would be an even bigger L,
9: right,
7: for them, and they would look even dumber knowing that they had that evidence,
9: yeah,
7: and they still took it to a grand jury.
9: You're not going to save yourself by making a good decision every now and then, Jeanine. You're still going to be disbarred.
7: Frankly, I think she choked.
9: I wish.
7: Trump said, while also blaming the judge, of course, in the case. I don't know what the hell happened.
9: Shit, man.
7: Oh, here we go. You want to hear the mellifluous tones?
9: Oh, yeah. Let's hear this. This
10: to Jeanine.
9: Bitch.
10: And frankly, I think she choked because the judge was really vicious. Instead of going after the people that did it, the judge went after her.
7: He's kind of slurry, isn't he?
9: Yeah. Well, I saw him. I watched this on MS Now, and he looked better than he should have. I will say that. Whatever injectable they're giving him, he looks better than he did in moments during the campaign.
7: Adrenochrome.
9: You know?
10: Going after the people that did it, the judge went after her and went after her department. And I guess she choked. I don't know what the hell happened.
11: Are you reconsidering her role here?
10: I don't know what. You're fake news. Don't ever talk again. You're fake news. One of the worst in the business. Fortunately, nobody watches you. But
9: I saw this. And this kid from MS Now, he looks like he's 12. And, you know, it's kind of funny. Yeah, fuck Donald. Fuck you, Donald. It's the freedom of the press, you fuck. I don't know why. Well, why do we allow this guy to be president anymore is beyond fucking me.
7: He was mad at that guy because he had asked him earlier about why he should get a different tax code than everybody else in the country.
9: Oh, yeah.
7: Because he's got the immunity now for...
9: Right.
7: And Trump said, don't ever talk again.
9: Well, Donald, you did it. I mean, I would say if I'm you, I'd say to that it's like, because I made it so you guys can't fuck with me. I've outsmarted everyone again. I'd brag about it. I don't understand why you're trying to pretend like what you're doing is, you know, legal on any level. I would be bragging about it. I would brag about it if I were you, because you are beating us. as stupid as you sound right now, we're losing to you. So sources, I don't understand the defensiveness here.
7: Sources told CNN Trump is indeed furious with Pirro and is high, and it's highly likely she'll be removed
9: there
7: from
9: you go,
7: her job.
9: Ah, Janine, go back to Fox. Beg for your old job back. Like you, like Hex said, Hexeth will do the same. But Hexeth always does what he says. I don't understand why, Janine, you folded. Why?
7: Oh, listen.
10: Graffiti all over it. I won't say what was on the sidewalk, but horrible, horrible, horrible, disgusting stuff. And not only did we fix it, we have military standing there watching it. And if anybody touches it, that was the one mistake with the reflecting pond. They hadn't put up the cameras yet. Confession. They had enough up because you see what's happening. But if they would have had them up, we would have had it would have been a lot easier. And I was disappointed with Janine Pirro, really disappointed with Janine Pirro. She folded like an umbrella.
9: Like your penis.
7: She folded like an umbrella.
9: You know, if I was in the press, if there's anybody in that press with half a spine, they should say, Mr. President, what do you mean the military's guarding the reflecting pool? I thought the military wasn't supposed to operate like the military inside our own borders. Are you confessing to a crime? Are you confessing? That's a confession, isn't it? The military is guarding the reflecting pool? Do we care about the Constitution
7: anymore?
9: Well,
7: it's the National Guard.
9: No, but he said,
7: right.
9: The military
7: is... I think it's the National Guard.
9: He said the military is guarding the reflection pool. Mr. President, does the Constitution allow for the military on our soil to guard the reflecting pool? Why not that question?
7: It might be Department of Interior police, too.
9: Right. Tell me that, you know. I mean, he said military. Our rapist, lying president said military.
7: Yes. Anyway, that's the headline at the HuffPo. Over to the Drudge report.
9: Yay.
7: Iran taunts. Disturbing. It's the Daily Express. So, you know, I think my computer just got herpes. It's a right wing.
9: Yeah.
7: Patriot. News site.
9: Yeah, yeah.
7: A disturbing mural showing toppled Statue of Liberty emerges in Iran amid chilling threats.
9: No, that's not the Statue of Liberty toppled. That it's swimming away. It's swimming away from us.
7: A billboard depicting a fallen Statue of Liberty and crowds carrying Iranian and Shiite flags appeared in Revolution Square on Monday as commuters drove in Tehran, Iran. The harrowing images are just the latest in the Iranian threats the U.S. has faced via murals or statues in Iran. The latest threats via murals and statues in Iran.
9: Boy, I would love to know. Yeah. What's the truth? How bad are we getting our asses fucking kicked it over there? That's what I want to know.
7: It's not going well.
9: Of course it's not. I'm going to get something to drink.
7: It's really not going well. There is another story, in fact, about that. On again, off again is one of the headlines from AFP. Trump has made some of the most aggressive public threats about military actions of any modern U.S. president. He has walked back many of them, too. The 80-year-old Republican's comments about the U.S. war against Iran have shifted, sometimes dramatically and quickly, since the conflict erupted on February 28th. He has repeatedly declared victory, claiming Iran's military capabilities were utterly defeated, only to later tweak the war timeline or threaten Tehran with more strikes.
9: This
7: is just a recap.
9: Getting played.
7: The latest one, it's just all the flip-flop. Latest one, August 1st, we've just been asked by Iran and other Middle Eastern countries to hold off any attack, Trump said, claiming that the perimeters of a deal. Perimeters, not parameters.
9: Right.
7: The perimeters of a deal has been agreed to. Iran's state media has, by the way, vigorously denied.
9: What's our
7: that any request was made.
9: Yeah, yeah, yeah.
7: Trump said they begged us to stop bombing. And Iran is like, we did not.
9: I bet they didn't. And I bet we don't know what's going on. And I think it's going to be shocking when we figure it out. How? I mean, we're burning through these Patriot missiles. What's up with that? What happens? Oh, I don't know when we need them. This shitbag Taco just reversed an agreement he had with Ukraine. He was going to give them Patriots. And he was like, no, we can't give you Patriots, but we'll give you the tech to make the Patriots. And he's like, no, we're not going to do that. Why?
7: The headline, the other headline is surprise Taco weekend. Trump frequently announces his halting strikes in Iran, but then they keep happening. So it's basically the same shit.
9: Keep halting them.
7: Yeah.
9: I think they should halt them and leave. And listen, we lost. And if we want gas to be cheaper, then we should really attack these oil companies, because Chevron has posted record profits, right? But gas is still really expensive. Why can't we make them lower their prices and they can still have non-record profits than profits? I don't understand that. Why are we...
7: That would be communism, Ryan.
9: I don't give a fuck, man. I march my ass over those oil companies and say, or else, motherfuckers. Because we could stop this war, couldn't we? And still have the straight clothes, and Iran would be like, oh, we don't have that much power over the world. They have power because our dumbass form of government allows these oil companies to fuck us in the face. They have record profit. How about they have non-record profit and still profit, right? Could they still have profit without non-record profit?
7: Of course. They managed for a while doing that.
9: So instead of just going attacking these oil companies, we want to attack another country with a better, more advanced modern military that we really can't handle, or else white in the straight open.
7: People somehow seem to still be able to get rich in the 50s when the corporate tax rate was 95%+ at the highest margins and the rich people tax rates. But for some reason,
9: America's a little bitch, man. We're a little bitch. Afraid of Chevron.
7: I think there needs to be limits on ownership of the media too.
9: Oh, please.
7: I mean, none of these big corporations owning media outlets. These giant conglomerates that, oh, by the way, own CNN, or some shit like that. Or now these new billionaire tech cunts who are out there trying to gobble everything up because they don't like the stories get printed about them.
9: Yeah. And then we hear, right. And then we
7: Elon.
9: Yeah. Yeah. Ugh, he's so gross. But then we hear stories that we don't hear about, probably some of the more relevant stories that often in the media. No one talks about Ukraine. No one talks about Europe and what's going on in Europe with their military, and are they able to face off against Russia? No one's talking about that. I can't think of anything more consequential. Nobody talks about that. This war in Iran. Or what's going on over there? We have no fucking idea.
7: The New York Times has a piece.
9: I feel like yelling at them the way Trump does.
7: That says, for Iran, Trump's reversal on escalation shows who has the upper hand. In other words, we know.
9: Yes.
7: That we've lost.
9: But hey, New York Times, well, why don't you show that if that's the reality? Why aren't you showing how Iran is beating us? Because Iran is, they're showing us, right? We're showing us that we're losing. Why don't you show that? Truth ever. Are you still busy writing articles about Biden's senility or something? I mean, honestly, go fuck yourself. Why don't you show that?
7: This is Erica Solomon writing. When President Trump appeared to back down once again from a threatened military escalation against Tehran, he offered fresh fodder to the narrative Iranian officials are eager to promote. He offered fresh fodder.
9: God, what horrible writing.
7: He offered fresh fodder to the narrative. Iranian officials are eager to promote. They are not the ones who fear war. Trump is. Iran's leadership believes it has found the world's Achilles heel. With the help of regional militia allies, Tehran spent the past week underscoring its ability to threaten several of the world's most critical energy facilities and waterways. It has continued to up the ante in its face-off with Washington over when and how to stop their renewed hostilities and return to a short-lived deal to start peace negotiations, which fell apart last month.
9: Wow. Like, I'm just saying that no one is going to read this article because we could barely get through the first horrible motherfucking sentence of it. What? Who reads? Who talks and thinks like this? What person wants to read that? I mean, I know that's not what the story is about, but Jesus fucking Christ. Do you think it? What is the word I'm looking for? Is that accessible to everybody?
7: I'm not sure the New York Times thinks it is. It's supposed to be accessible
9: to
7: everybody.
9: How nice for you fucking... Arianite? Is that the word?
7: Yeah.
9: You fucking losers.
7: It's
9: you are the keystone.
7: It's not USA Today.
9: No, but they are. They don't write articles anybody wants to fucking read. It's like, why bother? Why bother, you cunts? No one can understand what you're fucking saying. It's not because America's stupid. It's because you guys write like you got your fucking head up your ass. Holy shit.
7: I just read that first part poorly.
9: No, Pat, you didn't. You're a great reader and writer. That was written like
7: I
9: shit.
7: Yeah, I mean,
9: look at that. Let's go through the sayings and expressions in that. Up the ante. What are you guys, 85-year-old bridge players or something? And the other one I heard in there was like, God, go fuck yourselves. Horrible. Listen to our podcast. We actually talk like people fucking talk, you motherfuckers.
7: Which reminds me.
9: I mean, my God.
7: Here you go.
9: My God.
11: And as it relates to Donald Trump, fuck him. Fuck his sons. Fuck his daughter. I mean it. All of them. The whole family, down to the grandchildren. I hope
7: down to the grandchildren.
9: Shit.
7: Fuck him.
9: Yeah.
7: Fuck his family. Fuck his kids. Fuck his daughter. Fuck. Down to the grandkids.
9: When you started playing that, my headphones fell out of my ears because my ear holes are so fucking big. No headphone fits in there. Who said that?
11: And as it relates to Donald Trump,
9: oh, yeah.
11: Fuck him. Fuck his sons. Fuck his daughter. I mean it. All of them. The whole family, down to the grandchildren. I hope for the rest of time that I am on this earth, that their names will live in ignominy.
9: Ignominy.
7: I think he meant ignominy, but
9: well, he just,
7: ignominy. But he forgot a syllable.
9: He surrendered to it. You know what, man?
7: He put infamy with ignominy together, which are both valid.
9: Hey, you know, this guy really should run because I don't see a better choice. And I think this guy can speak. He can talk. He's got name recognition. I throw another candidate the Democrats have out there that has anything but other than they would be a good president behind them, because that obviously doesn't matter in this stupid fucking country we live in. Who would be better than Hunter Biden on a ticket? I'm waiting. I can't think of anybody. On our shitty party, Chuck Schumer.
11: I mean, even AOC, she'd be good.
7: Alan Ritchson.
9: Yeah.
11: Down to the grandchildren. I hope for the rest of time that I am on this earth, that their names will live in ignominy. And by the way, here's the thing. Like, oh, this is going to get clipped and this is going to be the thing. And, you go out there. But let me just tell you something. What would you expect me to say?
9: Yeah.
11: What would you expect me to say about a man that treats my father that way publicly?
9: Yeah.
11: What would you expect me to say about a man that treats my mother that way? That treats my sister that way. They stole her fucking diary and published it. Said my dad is a pedophile.
12: Yeah.
11: They were involved in that directly. What would you expect me to say about a group of people that had the capacity and the capability to do that? They may think, oh, all is fair in love and war and politics. And, well, this is how you get power. Well, you know what? Fuck them and fuck that. They have done the most awful things to my family and to me personally. Forget about me, though. I can take it.
7: There you go.
9: Hunter
7: Biden,
9: there's
7: everybody.
9: There's not a better speaker out there that's thrown their name, hat in the ring, whatever, name in the ignominy ring to run for something. Come on, Hunter, why don't you run for something? I was under the impression that Michelle Obama would be a good choice, and I saw her boring-ass fucking speech at the DNC and was yawning the whole time, and then the you go low.
7: Yeah, they're still doing that.
9: Fuck that.
7: They're still doing that bullshit.
9: Oh, I hate this party so much. Our party. I hate it. And I hate that I have to tell people to go vote for them because it's the only choice we have. Oh, it pains my soul when they have winners in the sidelines. Mamdani, not in the headlines enough. Mamdani, I got Hunter Biden. We got Reacher. Well, we got other people too. Who's somebody else? Jennifer Welch. Fuck.
7: Michigan. Everybody get out and vote for Abdul. Everybody, everybody in
9: now Abdul get a little meaner.
7: In my former second beloved home state of Wisconsin. Everybody get out and vote for Francesca. These people are surging in the polls.
9: You know, and nobody's, you know, what Biden says, Hunter, is what he's so right. He's like, what would you expect me to do? Fuck him. Fuck him. I can't think of a more realistic response to anything that's ever happened to anyone.
7: That's why these people are winning. That's why Mamdani won. That's why Abdul is probably going to win. And all these DSA people who... Yeah. Talk like people talk.
9: Yeah. That's the lesson. Listen, I know the Democrats that as a whole, you're arrogant and you want to think, oh, we can't learn anything from these maggots. Go fuck yourself. Hang out with the people from the New York Times then. Because here's one thing Donald Trump did. He talked in a way those dumb fucking cunt head maggots could understand. And he won on that. And we lost on doing the other. I don't know what the fuck Kamala was talking about. I don't know what the fuck Hunter's daddy was talking about when he was running for president the last time, but I know what he's talking about now. I know what Hunter's talking about now. I know what Alan Reacher's talking about. I know what Jennifer Welch is talking about. I can understand those people.
7: Yeah, yeah.
9: What are we missing? Oh my God. Reacher, Hunter, Biden Reacher. Biden Welch, Welch Biden. I don't give a fuck. Normal people that can say how they feel about shit and people will be like, yeah, that makes sense. If Donald Trump talked about my dad like that, I'd say the same motherfucking thing.
7: Is that tomorrow? Is the Michigan primary tomorrow? It's coming up soon.
9: If that guy beats that wacko, he better win. You better fucking win the next step, motherfucker. You better... Get a W, dude.
7: I think he will. I think he's, you know, first of all, he's going up against a MAGA guy, right?
9: Yeah. I mean, and I heard that he was behind. I thought it was National Public Radio said that, but maybe.
7: Oh, I don't know. Is that put out by the Dems?
9: I don't know. It was NPR. I mean, God, I guess you got to listen to Al Jazeera. Really, you actually in this country, if you want to hear news, you got to listen to Al Jazeera. Because NPR is fucked up, too, just like the BBC is fucked up. I listen to Al Jazeera updates sometimes just so I can hear people talking in a way that's not stupid. Erudite. They got Albania and Iran. Beep, beep, beep, beep, beep.
7: Oh, yeah, there's a new poll out that says he beats El Sayed but loses to Stevens.
9: You better not, dude. I'm going to take back every nice thing I ever said about you.
7: Let's see.
9: Phil Jackson does not suffer losses, dude. Come on, you know, get out there and beat. You got the moral high ground. Beat the shit out of them from the moral high ground.
7: It's like a 2-point difference.
9: Right. That's margin of error. Get up there from the moral high ground. Play that zone. Beat the shit out of them from the moral high ground. Say whatever you got to say to win.
7: And Haley's only in that polls up by 2. The same amount that El Sayed is down by.
9: Okay.
7: Allegedly.
9: Remind those. Talk about APEC.
7: And the margin of error is 4.
9: What's his name, Sayed?
7: El Sayed.
9: If I'm him, I do not talk about anything positive. All I talk about with that other Democrat, this person's a whore for AIPAC. Fuck them. They love genocide. They love dead children. Go fuck them till forever. That's it.
7: That's kind of what he is. That's it.
9: Don't talk about the socialism shit. We all want it, but no one cares enough to go vote on.
7: People do want to hear that. People want to hear about Medicare for all. He sat down with, I think it was like 6 Michigan voters.
9: Yes.
7: That previously voted Trump.
9: Right.
7: But ain't happy.
9: Right.
7: And he sat down with them and they grilled him about Medicare for all. They grilled him about Israel. They grilled him about all this stuff. Religious freedom, you know, which is their way of saying, are you going to make us do Sharia law?
9: Hell yeah, motherfucker.
7: And,
9: what stupid question.
7: And, they didn't say that, but that's what the religious freedom questions mean, you know? And, I think he converted all of them or most of them.
9: Yeah.
7: To his side, the guy was like, you know, him talking about the guy's like, you know, I was taught that, you know, Medicare for all is socialism and it's evil and all this stuff. He goes, but it makes sense.
9: Right.
7: With bringing down health costs and especially you bring Medicare in to negotiate drug prices. And they're like, well, you know, what if it puts these insurance companies out of business? Yay! Yay! Yeah. They should not exist. There is no reason for health insurance companies to exist. The hospitals could work out payment plans with people. The insurance companies are the ones that are bumping up these prices.
9: Yeah.
7: When they're making hundreds of billions, think about it. They're making hundreds of billions of dollars a year off of what?
9: Right.
7: Off of your insurance.
9: Yes.
7: Off of your money.
9: Oh, yeah.
7: Not paying out.
9: I learned from Luigi. I got it. I got what he said about all that stuff. I mean, listen, ask me about Medicare for All, and I'll be Hunter Biden. I'll tell you how he'd answer. Go ahead.
7: What do you think about Medicare for All?
9: Trump's in the fucking Epstein files. You vote for a party that loves pedophiles. All they're going to do is rape people. They're rapists. They're evil. Look at the way he treated my dad.
7: I think he would answer the question and then say that.
9: Well, yeah, he would say Medicare for All. Of course. It makes a lot of sense.
7: No brainer. Fuck it. Yes.
9: That guy's in the Epstein. What in the Epstein files? Where are the Epstein files at? What happened to the Epstein files, though, right? I mean, Bill Clinton lost his DNA all over a blue dress, and that's all we heard about on Saturday Night Live for years and years. John Goodman is most remembered for playing Linda Tripp. But yeah, what up with the Epstein files, right?
7: Yeah.
9: What happened? I thought that was the end of this guy. Chuck? Who is it? Hakeem? What's his last name?
7: Jeffries?
9: Question mark? Epstein files? What about that?
12: And in the United States Congress,
9: come on.
12: I will continue to fight for the people of Israel. I will continue to fight for Israel's existence. Israel comes to me in my dreams. I see Israel's future, and I know that Israel will continue to exist for the Jewish people.
9: Who played Scott Spicer on Saturday Night Live? Who was that?
7: Melissa McCarthy.
9: Is that Melissa
7: she
9: McCarthy?
7: Would be perfect, yeah.
9: It sounds like a Saturday
7: she
9: Night
7: would be
9: Live.
7: Perfect.
9: This person is pro-genocide. That's what Syed should say. This pro-genocide bitch wants to suck Apex dick 24/7. I don't.
7: I mean, that's kind of what he says, but not
9: say like
7: in
9: that.
7: Those terms.
9: How would Reacher say it? How would President Reacher say it? President Biden, I don't care either. Both.
7: That is Haley Stevens running for Congress.
9: God damn, what an idiot. God, I would be like you. First of all, I just want to make a point. You sound so fucking stupid. You really do. You sound like a Saturday Night Live character. It sounds like Melissa McCarthy. Why would they even hire Melissa McCarthy to play you when they could just play tapes of you? I don't understand you. Is she real? I mean, she sounds insane. Come on. You can't get beat by 2 points by this person. Fuck him up.
7: No, he's winning against her.
9: Right, but he's losing against the
7: Republicans so far. But, you know, people aren't paying attention.
9: I would chug pills if I lost to the Republican. Who's the Republican you might lose against? That is insane. Some idiot.
7: And, you know, there might be some drop off of idiots who are Democrats that aren't going to vote for El Sayed for whatever reason. I can't imagine.
9: Well, Israel, they think it's not a genocide.
7: Yeah,
9: they love blowing up Palestinians.
7: But we know those. That's the minority.
9: Oh yeah, we know that because that's what Kamala didn't count on, and she lost Michigan, did she? Did she lose Michigan? Her and Liz Cheney and the other guy.
7: But I think when it's going to be El Sayed versus Stevens I can't wait for that debate.
9: Yeah. Go for the jugular. Talk about his, I mean, it's a Republican, right? So talk about his financial schemes, his adultery, his toe tapping shit.
7: Well, it'll be interesting to see what the Republican does. I mean, is he going to go?
9: Oh, I know what.
7: Is he going to go full Muslim? Is he going to go full?
9: Of course, Pat. I mean, I can't imagine. That's not
7: full socialist, full communist.
9: What's Syed's full name? Barack Hussein Obama.
7: Abdul El Sayed.
9: Oh, fuck yes, of course. Abdul El Sayed, you know, and fucking Netflix is running.
7: Oh, wait, do you want his full name?
9: Yes.
7: Abdul Rahman Mohammed El Sayed.
9: His name's Mohammed. See, I mean, shit. Yeah, that's the only. Will the Republicans stoop to racism? Yes, I think they will.
7: Wow.
9: Probably the Democrat
7: the
9: is.
7: World, I mean, waits with bated breath.
9: Is Haley's being racist too, right? I mean, I always assume.
7: Not really, but whiffs of little, not really, not even real dog whistles, but a couple of things she said could have been interpreted as maybe it's like, well, you know, he's a stinky Muslim. I'm paraphrasing with the interpretation.
9: Well, yeah, I mean, see, it's like we need some of these. See, if you had a plain spoken somewhere, so we could find one, somebody like Hunter Biden in Jack Reacher run, and you would people. I don't have any confusion as to how my candidate feels. There was no double entendre. There was none of that. There was just words that meant what they said. There were lots of fucks.
7: Wait a second. Did she really say this?
13: Okay, some of you have seen, you know, there's those cool kids on the internet. They're doing the cool kid chatter. Some of them might be the coastal elites making fun of how I talk.
14: Not okay.
13: Not okay, says my governor. But let's be real. They're making fun of Michigan.
7: No, they're not.
9: Yeah, they
7: Who
9: are.
7: Who the fuck are you? Now, don't get
9: That's
7: me wrong.
9: That's how you guys
7: if
9: sound.
7: If she wins the primary, we're all Team Stevens. But this is bullshit. Who the fuck does she think she is? Like, she's like, oh, if you're making fun of me, you're making fun of Michigan.
9: God, is it that bad for the Democrats if she loses? Is it better if the Republican wins that seat?
7: No, of course not.
9: Oh, my God. Shit.
7: No, she votes Democrat, but except for the Israel stuff.
9: Hey, listen, asshole. What is Haley? How dare you? No one. Are you from the South? Everybody makes fun of the way we talk.
7: Does she sound like she's from
9: She
7: the
9: sounds
7: South?
9: Like she could own people, sure. But listen, how dare you? You don't have any, you can't complain about people.
7: I guess if you give her Candace.
9: You sound fucking weird.
7: If you give her, Candace's accent. Candace Tyler.
9: Candace Tyler. Yeah. Listen.
15: With that voice? Candace Tyler.
9: Yeah. Quit doing the self-crucifixion thing. You sound strange and people are going to make fun of you for it.
15: You're making fun of Michigan.
9: Syed doesn't. Make fun of her voice, man. I mean, it's fucking insane. Everybody's singing the same thing. Listen to her. Why do you talk like that? That's a fair question. Why do you sound like that? What the fuck? I can't. I don't know if it's Melissa McCarthy or the fucking.
7: Well, she's been in for
9: the Democrat.
7: I think she's been in for a couple of terms. Maybe
9: is that why like you sound? Is that what career?
7: I've never heard her before, so
9: that's what career politicians end up sounding like. They sound like caricatures of themselves that suck APEC dick.
7: Well, I told you she had that one response that when Abdul. Just answered it like a human. And then they went to her and she said, well, you know, I was talking to a constituent who had a mother who was having, you know, it's this anecdote thing that is focus grouped. You could just tell,
9: Sure.
7: You know, they're like that. The toadies were sitting down. They're like, if he does this, bring up the focus group. You got to personalize it. You got to pretend like you got to talk to, tell them about that person you talked to, wink, wink, that had this happen to them.
9: If Lily Tomlin would have done this in a rehearsal, Lauren Michaels would have been like, that's too much. Tone it down, please. You sound
15: I was
9: insane.
15: Talking to a fisherman.
9: Oh, God.
15: Who fishes in Lake Michigan.
9: Hey, why is the primary so close, you weird sounding lunatic? I mean, why is the primary so close if you, how many, she's been there 2 terms already?
7: I don't know. And she's the incumbent. I don't know how long she's been.
9: Yeah, you're the incumbent. Why is it only 2 points difference? Why are you such a fucking loser with all that AIPAC money you're shoving up your asshole? What, shouldn't that make a big difference? Are you within the margin of error after taking all that AIPAC money?
7: It's like almost, no, she's losing. It's like,
9: right. Oh, right. Well, she's losing. But why are you losing with all that AIPAC?

0: man, and you got that voice. Nobody, you got name recognition. You got a very distinct voice. All the money that Israel could shit in your mouth, and you're still not killing it. That's crazy.
1: And then we've got Francesca Hong in Wisconsin, who is shocked everybody and now is in the lead for the Democratic nomination for governor.
0: Is Wisconsin Alabama without the cheese?
1: And she's a DSA.
0: Yeah. Oh, okay. DSA.
1: Democratic Socialist.
0: Oh, that's great. I love it.
1: Francesca Hong, the Democratic Socialist leading Wisconsin's Democratic field for governor, could soon test whether the progressive insurgency that notched primary victories in deep blue districts this summer can prevail statewide in a perennial presidential battleground.
0: Holy fuck. What was that? A UK paper headline you just read?
1: God, that CNN. Is-
0: Gee, CNN. Polls, oh, yeah. That
1: polls show Hong, the 37-year-old state assemblywoman from Madison. Oh, I love Madison. At the forefront of the field of Democrats vying for the nomination in the August 11th primary to replace outgoing Democratic Governor Tony Evers. The winner is all but certain to take on Republican U.S. Rep. Tom Tiffany in November.
0: You know what I would say if I was in Wisconsin as a Democrat? These weird-ass fucknut Republicans think they can have Elon Musk waddle around and then everybody will vote for him. What the fuck?
1: But I'm going to give away $1 million.
0: Get that fat fuck turkey-bodied Nazi out of my fucking country and no more cheese for that fucking loser. Fuck Elon and these weird fucking Republicans. They can all go fuck themselves. Who's next? That's what I'd say. Come on. And this person's winning? The socialist?
1: She's in the lead for the primary.
0: I love it. I love it. Let's get rid of DSA and just call it Democratic Socialist. Not even the abbreviation. I think people like that shit. They like Mom Donnie. They like Hunter Biden. They like Jack Reacher. They like socialists. They like Jennifer Welch. Shit.
1: Tiffany isn't waiting for the primary votes to be counted. He has already started to tee off on Hong.
0: Tee off.
1: Latching her to the Democratic Socialists of America's platforms and accusing her of supporting abolishing prisons, abolishing ICE, abolishing the U.S. Senate, and more.
0: Hell yes!
1: Not the Senate.
0: I love it. But what? Yeah.
1: Not prisons, but...
0: Get rid of prisons. They're crazy.
1: Well, we need to get rid of... Most prisons.
0: Right. Hell yeah.
1: ICE needs to go.
0: The Department of Homeland Security. Goodbye, bitch!
1: Does not need to exist. We already had a Border Patrol. We can do it without ICE.
0: We don't need more Border Patrol.
1: He has also highlighted her history of calling for defunding police.
0: Yay!
1: An issue sure to feature prominently in a slew of Republican attack ads this fall.
0: Attack back! Attack back! High ground, beat them over the head with the fact that they're fucking Nazis.
1: Hong, who worked her way up from low-level kitchen jobs to become a top chef and restaurant co-owner, has tried to distance herself from some of the more politically problematic planks of the DSA.
0: God, politically she problematic said, planks.
1: She said, I do not support the full platform of the National DSA, and I'm not endorsed by DSA National. She said she's not here to govern by slogan and that a governor cannot defund the police.
0: Right. But I am here to win, motherfuckers. Oh, I know who this is. She was on Maddie. Right. Don't walk back this shit. Don't walk back this shit. I've heard you. And actually, you did call the cops on some group that was protesting near your house and you're nervous about it. You had to walk that shit back. That's okay. Yeah, you know. Come on. Don't shrink. Don't hide it. Say, I wish I could defund these fucking cops. These fucking cheeseheads are pieces of shit. How come? I would say this. We should defund the cops because why was there was a serial killer in Wisconsin that was outsmarted the cops because he was cutting up and eating people, whatever the fuck he was doing. First of all, he had the bad luck of operating during the time of Jeffrey Dahmer, so everybody was interested in him and not interested in this other guy. But this guy was smart enough. This serial killer, it took podcasters to find out that this serial killer was killing people in Wisconsin. To find out, we discovered a serial killer because he was operating in two different zip codes. Two different...

0: different jurisdictions. Maybe he didn't know it. Maybe he knew it, but the cops just couldn't overcome that. It's amazing, right? Isn't that something? He couldn't figure out how to coordinate. But hey, too bad.
1: Had the FBI ever gotten involved, or was it just the popo?
0: I don't remember.
1: Who didn't?
0: No, the important thing was
1: flagged that there were connections.
0: The important thing was, I think it was the top, one of the top murder podcast, one of the top pod crime junkies. It, the important thing is that crime junkies got involved, not that the FBI got involved. They probably got involved after crime junkies got involved. That's, if you want your murder solved, you have to go to these conventions where these murder podcasts are, and you go and you lobby these murder podcasts with your packet. This happens. This is my family member was murdered. The dumb fucking cops in my town can't figure it out and let the case go cold. They don't care anymore. I think this is interesting enough. Will you please do a podcast of it? And the line is out the fucking door. So yes, defund the cops. Fund the podcasts. They're not solving crimes anyway.
2: They are behind drastically. And what they need is a helping hand. They don't need to be sent on boats and planes by millions and millions to the West. But what they do need is to actually be sent by boats and planes out of the West for us to get our own house in order. The Bible talks about this. Get your own house in order first. Immense prosperity. We would be so rich, it'd be insane. It would be insane. And then what you do is you send doctors, medics, engineers, politicians, pastors to go and settle African nations and say, we are here to help you.
1: No, you mean again?
0: Joel, they did this, right?
1: Oh, wait.
2: Go and settle African nations and say, we are here to help you. We're going to teach you medicine. We're going to teach you this. We're going to help you build a society. And we're also going to catechize you and teach you Christ. And if you try to harm anyone, we'll kill you.
1: There you go.
2: Okay?
1: Oh, there you
2: but
1: go.
2: We Thank love you. For being honest. They are behind.
1: Hold on. I just came.
0: Right. And I don't think it's even try to harm anyone. Don't worry. We'll kill you no matter what. Doesn't he know that there's a lot of, we did that?
1: Joel Webbin, by the way, everyone, if you didn't recognize those mellifluous tones.
0: Joel, the only thing Africa has existed for Europe is just to rape, murder, pillage, right? Take resources. That's why Africa exists, right? In terms of Europe and
1: to
0: white
1: be pillaged,
0: people.
1: And you mean in the view of white people?
0: Oh, yeah, absolutely. Yeah, yeah. White people sure. are coming to pillage you. I mean, what happened in? You know what I've never understood about Africa, and I am not a student of African history. I don't know a ton about it. I really, but why are there so white? Where do these white people come from in South Africa that speak with a British accent? I can't. How did that happen? What? Where did they come from?
1: Well, it's an Afrikaner, right? It's what is it? Dutch mixed with
0: yes,
1: yeah.
0: Oh, where did the Dutch people? How did they? Was that? That wasn't colonization, was it? That was just they just happened
1: no,
0: to be
1: all,
0: there.
1: There's a lot of Dutch-looking people on the southern tip of Africa, naturally.
0: Elon, you came. Your ancestry dates back to the early white people of. I mean, is that why we have white Jesus? Because right, South
1: of Copenhagen.
0: Oh, I thought it was South Africa and apartheid,
1: which is Denmark.
0: Right. Yeah. They own Greenland. God, why don't we take it? I mean, you know, are you telling me Denmark did South Africa? They're the reason all the apartheid happened in South Africa, all the white farmers down there from Denmark.
1: Isn't that who had South Africa?
0: And now we're going to let them do it with Greenland. Why are you guys in charge of Greenland, though? That is weird. I don't care. I like it the way it is, personally. I actually don't have an opinion about it the way it is. I wish there were more documentaries about little colony lord over.
1: The Portuguese started it. Portuguese mariner Bartolomeo Dias was the first European to explore the coastline of South Africa in 1488.
0: Wow, so he's European, meaning from Europe. Oh, so that's how it happened. The Europeans went down there.
1: He attempted to, he was trying to find a trade route to the Far East.
0: Oh, shit.
1: Via the southernmost cape of South Africa, which he named Cabo das Tormentas, which means Cape of Storms.
0: We're going to torment you. Is there any other narrative? I mean, God, white people. I mean, this is the reason we subjugated all these brown people. We were looking for a quicker route to where we could buy spices.
1: It doesn't seem like they stopped, though. It seems like they were just like pointing at it, saying, mine, mine, mine, as they're driving by, because the Dutch were the ones who came in the 1600s.
0: What did you think when you saw those fucking sharks down there? I would have been like, good fucking luck. I'm out of here, guys.
1: The Dutch East India Company. Why do they put this? Veringide Oostindische Compagnie.
0: Why did you make all
1: this? I apologize to our Dutch listeners.
0: Oh, yeah. Well, I mean, we apologize, but your ancestors, you fucked up ancestors, are the reason we're doing this story, though, right?
1: They decided to establish a permanent settlement at the Cape in 1652.
0: Oh, wow.
1: The company, one of the major European trading houses sailing the spice route to the east, had no intention of colonizing the area,
0: but
1: instead only wanting to establish a secure base camp where passing ships could be serviced and restock on supplies.
0: Oh, that's not colonization. We just wanted to, we're not going to colonize you. We just want to put a base there we can use. That's not that. Did you ask?
1: The company had settled the Cape in order to supply their trading ships. The Cape and the company had to import Dutch farmers establish farms to supply the passing ships.
0: Why not?
1: As well as to supply the growing settlement.
0: Ooh, sounding like colonization again,
1: I guess. The small initial group of the Free Burgers, as they were known, with an H, Burgers.
0: Okay.
1: Steadily increased in number and began to expand their farms fully north, further north and east into the territory of the Khoikhoi tribe.
0: The Khoikhoi. Now, did you ask their permission?
1: Expand, Ryan. Oh. Expand their farms into the territory.
0: So you just took their shit, their land. Wow. And then Elon, right? And then we had Elon and his dumb fucking Nazi father. Okay. That makes sense.
1: The company also brought about 71,000 slaves to Cape Town.
0: Wow.
1: From India, Indonesia, East Africa, and Madagascar.
0: God damn it, guys.
1: The majority of the burgers were Dutch, with Dutch ancestry, belonging to the Dutch Reformed Church. There were some Germans who happened to be Lutherans.
0: Of course.
1: In 1688, the Dutch and the Germans were joined by the French Huguenots, Calvinist Protestants fleeing religious persecution in France.
0: We need slaves. We're being persecuted.
1: Under its Catholic ruler, King Louis XIV.
0: Oh, my God. Listen, there is not... Read me the nice things the white people did to the rest of the country outside of Europe. Yeah, it's like the Germans, the French, the Dutch, the British all decided to fuck up this whole world with slavery. And I'm guessing that they imported slaves to other places they were colonizing. So it would be harder for them to have an uprising, right? Like, if you have Indonesian slaves in South Africa, it's better than having South African slaves in South Africa, right? You want to take those slaves to India, and the Indian slaves come here.
1: Yeah, okay. I guess.
0: God, you bastards. Is that why? I'm trying to, listen, I'm trying to give white people a chance this morning, but it's a tough time. It's not looking good. It looks very negative. Even Greenland. Even Greenland, motherfuckers. There's nobody there but that sea lion that crushes trucks.
1: So the first commander of the Dutch company,
0: Russell Crowe.
1: The Dutch East India Company that was in charge there, Van Riebeck. It says Van Riebeck considered it impolitic to enslave the local Khoi and San aboriginals.
0: Yes, they wouldn't like it. So we took them to our other places. So
1: they brought in other ones from other places.
0: Yeah, but those brown people probably...
1: But you notice the word impolitic, not immoral.
0: Right.
1: It was impolitic because there were still a lot more of the brown people than there were the white people.
0: Jesus.
1: So at that point, it was impolitic to try to enslave them.
0: Now, is there something about white people that just can't stop enslaving brown people?
1: Yes.
0: Like, is there what is it? Is there a gene? Is it a thing? Or we're just, well, actually, that would be letting them off easy, wouldn't it? Why? What's the colonization shit about? And does it always have to involve slavery? I'm asking a white person because they seem to be the expert on this shit. The Huguenots can fuck off, and the Germans and the French. Slavery, slavery, slavery. Persecution, persecution, persecution.
1: And they probably pretended they were bringing Jesus too.
0: Good idea, Joel. No one's ever thought of this before. Good idea. That's what they should do. Fuck.
1: Thanks for listening, everybody. Coming up on the top of the hour here. Thanks for buying shit through the Amazon link at crabdiving.com/Amazon. Use that link every time you go to buy shit at Amazon. We get a wee commish.
0: Yay!
1: Doesn't cost you shit.
0: Nine! Oh, these Germans get in on it early too, man. This guy is 1500s riding his boat down there. He's like, oh, I gotta fucking colonize this place. I just can't help it. I can't resist it. Look, it's so beautiful. They don't think, oh, look how beautiful it is. They're like, ooh, it's so beautiful. Let me steal all that shit. The way Ivanka and that fucking Nazi husband of hers, like, oh, it's a beautiful island. Let's take a picture of it. No, let's just take. Let's take it.
1: Well, there was some good news for a nice kicking the tiny little needle dick to the Kushner family. At least. We didn't even talk about this. Did you see this FIFA shit that was going on?
0: No. Who's getting the Nobel next year from them?
1: So, Gianni Infantino, Lex Luthor looking motherfucker
0: with the dumb sneakers
1: that runs. Yeah.
0: What the fuck?
1: Runs FIFA.
0: What's his name? Giovanni?
1: Giovanni Infantino.
0: Giovanni, why did you wear those sneakers with that suit? I don't know why anybody hasn't talked about that.
1: I call him Gianni.
0: Gianni.
1: Gianni.
0: why'd you give the Nobel to that rapist?
1: So, Gianni had put forth this harebrained, since he doesn't have any, scheme.
0: Oh, yes.
1: To basically sell off somehow, carve off the part of FIFA. I might be getting this wrong, but I'm trying to go off my memory here.
0: Okay.
1: I don't have the story open. I'm trying to open it. To carve off part that is the World Cup.
0: You
1: and
0: sell it. What's why? Why did you need
1: sell
0: the money?
1: Off? Sell it off to parts. Sell parts of it off to other interests.
0: You whore.
1: And he was going to make like $20 billion or some shit like that.
0: It doesn't. Is he poor now? Does he need money?
1: He was going to sell stakes. Okay, here we go. This is from The Telegraph.
0: Okay.
1: Hello.
0: Oh, if you need to look up the story, I can explain how I would fix soccer because I figured it out. But go ahead.
1: It has been called a 15 billion pound nuclear bomb for football, and potentially much worse than the European Super League.
0: You know, if I lived in Nagasaki or Hiroshima, and I read this fucking article, I'm done at this sentence. I'm like, fuck you, man. This is...
1: Plans by FIFA and Gianni Infantino to sell a stake in the World Cup to private investors triggered a civil war in the game over the governing body's flagship tournament.
0: Right, right.
1: Infantino wants to create a new subsidiary.
0: Woo!
1: FIFA Forward Enterprise.
0: Oh, sounds like the USFL to me.
1: FFE.
0: Right.
1: Consolidating the organization's commercial and event operations, broadcast, sponsorship, ticketing, and licensing, including those for the World Cup and Club World Cup, whatever the fuck that is. FIFA says it would sell a minority stake in FFE to outside investors based on an initial equity valuation of $20 billion. Oh, which would raise up to $5 billion.
0: Well, and essentially it would make the price to see a game plummet, right? They would have all this extra money. Okay. Hey, why don't you sell this idea? You know what you should do? Every idea Giovanni has, go on a soccer field, surround it with a bunch of soccer fans. If they like the idea, they don't storm the field and run you over.
1: But he was also trying to sweeten the pot, Ryan, to get the FIFA organizations to all vote for this shit.
0: Yes.
1: By bribing them with like $8 to $10 million per club that they would get for this forward development program.
0: God, that just sounds like some bullshit to me. Is this in Project 2025? I mean, it sounds like, what is, I don't understand this. How, so they're basically going to take FIFA, chop it up, and then sell off the parts they chop to investors who will buy pieces of it. Is that true?
1: What?
0: Is that right? Like they're going to take FIFA, chop it up into different pieces.
1: Yeah, keep the majority of it. So, of course, they can still be in control. So they want to sell off enough of it to private investors.
0: Do you? Does this Giovanni guy, do you have a lot of debt?
1: Does FIFA have debt or does Giovanni have debt?
0: Why are they doing this? Are they running out of money?
1: No.
0: Did you guys have to pay?
1: But there's been scandals galore about game fixing and betting and shenaniganry with ownership. And, you know, it's just you think the owners of our teams
0: are Nazis.
1: Are shit here.
0: They're Nazis.
1: I mean, imagine what Europe.
0: I after the first story we did, I can't imagine they don't use slaves still. And what happened? Did you guys go into debt with the FIFA championship with the pregame stuff or the postgame? How much did you pay Tom Cruise to stand up there in that dumb black shirt, the button down he
1: and
0: had
1: Madonna.
0: On? Madonna did that. At least did a number. I don't know what Tom Cruise
1: Maybe
0: was.
1: She didn't know where she was.
0: No, she was good. That listen, man, they had people driving around in the dark on those go-karts. That's a skill. But what did Tom Cruise do?
1: I don't get it. I don't know.
0: Why did they get Will Ferrell to do something? He always does something funny and dumb that people like. Why not that? Why Tom Cruise?
1: But one of the major investors who wanted to get the little wiener wet,
0: Daddy,
1: with FIFA money, is Joshua Kushner.
0: No, that's no one is enough. Thank you. One, fuck Joshua. You kidding me? Who's he married to, Baron?
1: Joshua has a Thrive Eternal Fund.
0: Oh my God.
1: That has been named by FIFA to be the expected lead of the proposed investor group for this new initiative.
0: Can't you just bring peace to the Middle East and suck Putin's dick the way your brother does? Can't you just do? Is there anybody in that family that's not a piece of fucking shit?
1: Infantino tried this before through a multi-billion-dollar deal with private backers in 2018. He proposed a secret $25 billion offer spread across 12 years with SoftBank of Japan to create new global competitions, including an expanded men's club World Cup. Seemingly backed by Saudi money. That ultimately failed after meeting fierce resistance from UEFA, which is the European dudes.
0: Okay.
1: Which felt that its prized assets, the Champions League and the European Championship, were under threat.
0: Oh, they don't want their bullshit to be lessened by other bullshit. It's not the fact that the Saudis are evil.
1: But everybody plays for them. They have the biggest. Europe is soccer.
0: Yeah.
1: I mean, it's popular
0: That's
1: worldwide.
0: That's a good point. That's
1: but
0: a good
1: Europe
0: point,
1: is fucking soccer.
0: And I saw those fans in Madrid, and I say to this, I'm not a fan of soccer. I like it. I would change it. Go ahead.
1: UEFA came out and said, it's not happening.
0: Right.
1: You do this, and we're pulling all of our European people, players, from your World Cup.
0: Damn.
1: We're pulling all of our Champions League people, all the European championships. We won't let your people play in our shit.
0: Well, this is, I'll say to the FIFA fans, figure out what you guys want and make them do it. Because I saw
1: He gave up. They had to give it up.
0: Oh, wow.
1: It's done. It's toast.
0: What, the Jared?
1: The deal is through. Yeah, yeah.
0: Somebody send Joshua Kushner.
1: They lost.
0: Oh, what a bitch. I can't believe we're going to have another Kushner in the news. I hate that. I would almost, I don't know. That's not fair. We're not going to hear from him again, are we?
1: Who?
0: Joshua Kushner?
1: Oh, probably.
0: I just can't take another one of these. What's Jared Filonius' daddy's first name? Was he?
1: the ambassador, Kushner.
0: Yeah, and Mr. Ambassador, Madam Ambassador, Madam Kushner.
1: I don't know his first name.
0: If the soccer fans, you know, I watched those people in after Spain won and hanging out in Madrid. The soccer fans should get what the fuck the soccer fans want, or else that's what.
1: Oh, Charles. Huh? Sorry, Charles. It says here in the article, the Kushner brothers' father, Charles Kushner, was appointed as U.S. ambassador to France and Monaco. The property developer was convicted in 2005 of illegal campaign contributions, tax evasion, and witness tampering, and was sentenced to 2 years in federal prison camp. He got a pardon from Trump in 2020.
0: And went on to be an ambassador. What a success story that is. I tell you, yeah, soccer fans, you should get what you want. Because you, there's so many of you and you're crazy. I would make them do whatever you wanted. And I think I would change the game too to make it more exciting. Why can't you have goals on either side of the rectangle, right? On the each short side of the rectangle. Let's add goals to the long side of the rectangle. That should at least, I mean, at least in court.
1: You ought to make the whole end zone like football.
0: Yeah, but like, like it's a square. It's a rectangle. There's a goal in the middle, goal on the other side, and goals, four goals, right? That would increase the scoring, I think. You know?
1: Joshua attended Harvard like his brother.
0: Shame!
1: Founding his flagship Thrive Capital when he was 24.
0: Audit!
1: Under his leadership, the venture capital firm skyrocketed to manage over $25 billion in assets today.
0: Audit!
1: Handing Joshua Kushner his own personal fortune, which seems to be around $5.2 billion.
0: Weaponization. Weaponization is coming. I swear to God, I'm weaponizing the IRS and every billionaire on the planet. You will have to pay for it. And you're wherever you claim to be your bullshit residence, I don't care if it's an 8-story fucking yacht. You are getting an Office of the United States Auditing Force Task Force, sidearm included. They're going to be in your house and they're auditing everything.
1: But Ryan, he's
0: all day.
1: He's a man of the people.
0: Yes.
1: For example, in 2018, he married American supermodel and former Victoria's Secret angel, Karlie Kloss.
0: Oh, Karlie Kloss. Country of origin, please. Country of origin of
1: Karlie
0: Kloss.
1: I don't know where Karlie's from.
0: Who introduced her? Jeffrey Epstein, probably, right? Probably a Russian person. Probably a spy. Why would anybody marry this guy?
1: Oh, she's American.
0: She's American, are you sure?
1: Chicago, born in Chicago.
0: I sound evil. I sound like McCarthy. Are you now or have you ever been?
1: Did you ever go to China? Did you ever go to Russia?
0: I'm just asking because Donald Trump was introduced to his wife by Jeffrey Epstein. And Jeffrey Epstein also introduced the fucking idiot that made Clippy to his girlfriend that he was seeing behind Melinda's back, who was a Russian spook. Okay? So I'm just wondering. Something we should all wonder. Does anybody remember the Epstein files?
1: Hello, anybody?
0: Hello?
1: Anybody out there?
0: I thought this was supposed to be a deal.
1: So good news on the FIFA bullshit front that it's been scuttled and a Kushner brother is all saddy pants.
0: Oh, I wake up one morning and all of a sudden it's like COVID. Every story is about fucking FIFA, and I never thought about it for one second in the fucking past because I'm a dumb American, and I have to have high-scoring sports games, like Cubs games from the 90s where the team would lose by 13 runs.
1: And now FIFA wants to get rid of Infantino.
0: Right.
1: And he's allegedly somehow running to Trump.
0: Oh, well.
1: To get Trump to use his influence, allegedly, to help him keep his job.
0: Clean up that reflecting pond and Trump will let you do anything. Get the nasty green gooky.
1: FIFA president Gianni Infantino wants the Trump administration to help keep him in office and has sought private talks with Little Marco, I'm paraphrasing, amid growing pressure to resign over his scheme to sell off the World Cup to Josh Kushner's private equity firm.
0: Jeez.
1: One insider briefed on the matter said he wanted to get online with the secretary, that's Lil Marco, and talk about how soccer can be a form of soft power for America. But we all know that that is about job protection. It's not about anything else at this point.
0: Soft power. When do we care about soft power lately? We're going to invade Cuba. We invaded Venezuela. We started a war with Iran. The media has done more stories about FIFA and this dumb soccer shit than what's really going on in Iran. That is actually the story. Why do I know about Joshua Kushner? Because he's not involved in that shitbag war that no one is talking about in a real way, aside from how much is gas. If we only covered that the way we cover this dumbass soccer shit, I don't know. I mean, am I wrong? I mean, all of a sudden, it's every headline is FIFA, FIFA, FIFA, FIFA.
1: Well, that's because we had the World Cup here.
0: I know, but
1: otherwise, we wouldn't have known anything about it.
0: What about the war going on in Europe, motherfuckers? My God.
1: The another source says the Swiss-Italian sports suit, that's Infantino, feels isolated by the avalanche of negative media coverage. He's looking for allies of note to publicly support him.
0: Yeah.
1: Two sources say he hoped a call with Marco, hoped to have a call with Marco today.
0: Why is our Secretary of State involved in the fucking FIFA?
1: Well, the spokesperson for Marco said there are no plans for Secretary Rubio to speak with Infantino.
0: He's busy plotting the invasion of Cuba. Why is that? We got Jared, we got Ivanka, we got all the fucking Trumps involved, we got Barrett on all this dumb FIFA shit. How much of the cabinet's day has been spent in the last few months answering FIFA emails, doing FIFA spreadsheets? It's FIFA. It's soccer.
1: Oh, get this. This is. It looks like Mr. Infantino may be finally realizing what happens when you vote for the Leopards Eat My Faces party. Sources say Infantino has repeatedly tried and failed to reach Trump by phone since his plan to sell off the game's commercial assets to private investors collapsed, but Trump has not been taking his calls.
0: Oh, good. Maybe he's busy. Infantino, are you, I mean, not to sound like a xenophobe, are you from America? Is he from America?
1: No, Swiss-Italian.
0: Swiss. Oh, my God. Some writer used the term, quote, avalanche to explain some. That is distasteful to the people in your country who I'm sure experienced an avalanche or two in the Alps. That's a tasteless comparison. and why? Trump, I hope you're not taking
1: a trigger warning for our Swiss listeners.
0: I got to tell you, yes, absolutely. A trigger warning for American listeners. I hope Trump ain't taking your fucking call. You're not even from this country and you're talking about soccer, which is not that important. I mean, we're dealing with the reflection pool. My God, all kinds of important things. It's soccer. It's the White House of soccer. I would be like, not one more word about soccer is uttered in this White House until we figure out who's winning this war we started in Iran and how bad we're fucking everything up. Fuck me. Shit, and I hear the president of FIFA mention more than Putin. Are you kidding me?
3: Say, I am on the ballot, because in a real sense, he is. If we were to lose the midterms, heaven forbid, these Democrats... Y'all, impeachment's not even the big concern. They will turn every committee of Congress into an investigative body, and they'll go after the president's family, the cabinet, his donors and friends. Half of you in this room will be targeted.
0: Woo-hoo-hoo!
3: I run the protection program. I'll take care of you, okay? We're going to win the midterm, okay? All right?
0: You know, I haven't heard Mike Johnson, I forgot his last name for a second, say one fucking thing about this soccer thing that we're all dealing with. I haven't heard you mention FIFA once. What is your problem? You're so out of touch with the country.
1: Well, a lot on social media about what the wind did to Trump's hair today.
0: Ooh.
1: Holy shit, Trump's entire head of hair nearly walked off his head with the wind, this person tweeted.
0: That's funny.
1: This person said, behold the president's actual hairline.
0: Right. Do you have a hairline if there's no hair? You just have a line. You don't even need a line.
1: Trump's hair nearly flies off.
0: Yeah. Like, his hair can't even take this. Nazi's killing me. I'm out of here.
1: Here's Trump getting off Marine One. If you look closely, you can see his hair almost completely blow off with the wind. Jeez. He also looks to be really upset.
0: Well, FIFA's not working out the way he had hoped. His dumb, great... Who is Joshua Kusher to him? His son and brother-in-law or some shit?
1: Nothing. It's nothing. His son-in-law's brother.
0: But yet we're saddled with him. We're saddled with his financial company that's worth $6 billion. Audit, weaponization, full-time auditors at your house, up your ass all day, all night, motherfucker. You too, Elon. You too, Peter Thiel.
1: What time is it? We didn't get to this story on Friday.
0: Oh, they have an update on Contender finally?
1: No updates on the Shark. But
0: lots of FIFA news. This Shark is just swimming around Florida, just eating motherfuckers right and left. Ooh, we got to fix soccer. God.
1: I mean, I do have a couple of quickies, though. This one...
0: Is this FIFA related, Pat?
1: It's not.
0: Holy shit. There's a media something wrote something that wasn't about FIFA. Holy fuck.
1: I guess in Fauci's diaries or Fauci's book or whatever.
0: Yeah.
1: It was discovered that Obama said some shit about Trump. Former President Barack Obama privately unleashed a profanity-laced critique of Trump and Trump Jr. during the COVID-19 pandemic,
0: nice.
1: According to newly released diary entries kept by Anthony Fauci. A November 2021 entry in the more than 1,000 pages of typo-filled diaries released over the weekend by Senator Rand Paul.
0: Typo-filled. It's a diary.
1: Right. Fauci said he received a supportive call from Obama as he faced crazy things that the far-right Republicans were saying about his handling of the COVID-19 pandemic. The attacks included Trump Jr. selling T-shirts and sweatshirts with the slogan, "Fauci kills puppies."
0: Is that true?
1: Yeah.
0: Yeah, God.
1: Tied to the accusations that Fauci's National Institute of Allergy and Infectious Diseases funded cruel research involving beagle puppies. Fauci wrote, "I told President Obama about the crazy things the far-right Republicans were doing, including the fact that Trump Jr. had on his website the sale of sweatshirts and T-shirts to collect money for his campaign, and on the T-shirts and sweatshirts, it said, 'Fauci kills puppies,'" he wrote.
0: Shit.
1: Obama responded.
0: Okay.
1: "Trump Jr. is a fucking moron."
0: There you go. There you go!
1: He apologized for using crude language, but then went on to say that Trump is a hopeless idiot and a pathological liar.
0: That's it?
1: Well, that's Obama.
0: And he did that privately. See, that's a problem with these Democrats. They do that privately. Republicans say this shit in a press release. It's a whole thing. They're proud of it.
1: He did say Junior's a fucking moron.
0: But Barack, say it publicly.
1: Right.
0: For Fauci. That does nothing for him. It's in his fucking typo-ridden, I guess, a lot of typos in his diary. He's got to catch, you know, shit for the typos, but you put it in his diary. Doesn't do anybody any fucking good. Useless.
1: Well, Ryan,
0: useless.
1: The White House spokesperson responded and took the higher ground.
0: Who is this now? Is this still Caroline?
1: Spokesperson. She's the press secretary.
0: Oh yeah.
1: This is just one of the spokestones. Okay. Davis Engel.
0: Who is that? Jeez.
1: Like I said, took the high ground.
0: Oh.
1: He said, "Barack Hussein Obama will go down as one of the most dishonest, divisive, and destructive presidents in history."
0: Right, right. Listen, Syed, that's what's coming for you. I guarantee you from the guy, if you manage to beat Melissa McCarthy in the primary, that is exactly what they're going to do to you.
1: Oh, yeah.
0: So get ready to do it back to them in some way. You have to. You have to get dirty.
1: You know his name's Abdul Rahman Mohammed.
0: Right.
1: El Syed.
0: You know, but Mamdani went after Cuomo big time, right? He did.
1: Oh,
0: he,
1: yeah.
0: Yeah, so go get it. Go Mamdani these motherfuckers. We need more democratic socialists to go after people the way Mamdani went after Cuomo, man. It was brutal.
1: Well, and Sliwa helped too, which was fun. Remember, that was.
0: Jeez, that guy, you know, Sliwell shows up in all these documentaries about the mob, about John Gotti and stuff.
1: Oh, because of the what's the name of his group that did
0: the Guardian Angels.
1: Guardian Angels.
0: Right. Yeah. And but he's like he's at a barber shop and he's sounding so stupid, but somebody's shaving his face while he's talking in this dumb documentary and stuff about John Gotti and everything. Sliwell is an idiot, right?
1: Huh? Sliwa?
0: What is it? Why did he run?
1: Sliwa.
0: You know, but plain spoken, right? I mean, you understand what he's saying. It's dumb as shit. At least you understand. I mean, Barack Obama speaks plainly in private. It's so private that it's only mentioned in the pages of a typo-ridden diary that only was brought to life under subpoena, right? It was part of a hearing. That's the only way. If a Democrat says something of note that is worthy, that might have a poo-poo word in it, the only way you're going to hear about it is from the pages of somebody's diary in a weird hearing. I mean, it's buried. The best Obama quotes are probably buried. You never hear them. Trump's not burying his best quotes, right?
1: No.
0: Water, big water, not in a diary. Not in a diary.
1: Big water, ocean water.
0: Right, right. That he said that to a microphone that was in front of his fucking face. He didn't say it in a diary. Or it'd only be written down in a diary.
1: We do have,
0: other soccer. What other story about FIFA are we covering today? Because that's all our White House does. God, it's so disgusting that most of the time it seems like this White House is FIFA. I don't care if we have the World Cup over here. It's FIFA, FIFA, FIFA. We still have cancer in this country?
1: I think so, yeah.
0: You wouldn't know it with all the FIFA talk. You wouldn't fucking know it.
1: What's this?
4: What do you think about somebody like Mamdani?
5: Personally, I don't like him. I don't like some of the things that he said, like, for example, on 4th of July, when he takes the opportunity to sit there with, let's be honest, not a single white person. The founding fathers would look.
1: By the way, they showed the picture. There were like three white people there. Jeez. In a group.
0: Right.
1: But there were a few brown people.
0: Is Hunter Biden going to smack him at the end of this answer?
5: Not a single white person. The founding fathers would look down on us, the working people with their dirt-streaked hands against the billionaires. I think it's a little too divisive. I like his energy. I like that he's young. It's ironic. Okay, fair enough.
4: That's rich, buddy.
5: It seems pointed at me.
4: So he was dissing you in that video?
5: Yeah, a little bit.
4: Staring down the camera like, it's for you, Nick. You son of a bitch.
6: What I see is somebody is using government for exactly the purpose that you just said, is to break the oligopoly, target the anger towards a tiny percentage of the population, control the levers of government, regardless of his delivery, which may be off-putting from somebody coming from your side. He's delivering. I saw somebody going after Mamdani for some of this stuff, rent control. How do you think the middle class was built after World War II in the GI Bill and rent-controlled buildings that created those communities that we were talking about an hour ago?
7: The GI Bill.
1: Right.
0: Hunter Biden is making a good case for spending a little time smoking crack. I mean, this guy, honestly, this guy makes a lot of fucking sense. I mean, you know, I don't know.
1: What story was I about to open that I have now lost in my spreadsheet?
0: I mean, the way the media portrayed Hunter Biden, you would never think this guy sounds like this. You would never think it.
1: Right.
0: I mean, My God, please run for something. You got name recognition. That's most of it, because everybody's dumb in this country. You're like Joe Biden, you know, a little crack on the side and some personality. I don't have a problem with that. Get that Reacher guy involved, your buddy. You go fuck everybody up.
1: This is a town, one of these town halls or county, you know, I don't know, some board meeting.
0: Yeah.
1: Where they're talking about one of these fucking data centers.
0: Yeah.
1: and the people don't want it.
0: Right.
1: And this also has to do with native land.
0: Okay. Oh, data centers on native land.
1: And here comes a native woman.
0: Okay.
1: To address her grievances.
7: Hannah's Shooting Bear. It's already on. You can just go ahead.
8: Good evening, board. My name is Hannah Shooting Bear. I'm Ward 6. I come here to oppose everything on Turtle Island. Has the leadership, tribal leadership, have been involved with this decision? Have you talked to the local tribal councils about this? This is their land. This is ancestral land that you live on.
1: Meanwhile, there's a whole bunch of white people in the audience applauding her.
0: Yeah.
8: Oconee, water is life. You should understand. No dapple means nothing. You guys are not doing anything but destroying our earth and our water. For my grandchildren, for everybody's grandchildren here, these jobs are temporary. They're not permanent jobs.
1: Plus, I mean, I read an article, a really long article, but really cool, about how this AI stuff ain't as great as everyone's saying. And it's also still in the very speculative stage. And that's why all these data centers are going up, but they're not sure it's going to stick around.
0: Right, but they're going to privatize,
1: and they're going to stiff the people. Yeah,
0: they're going to socialize in losses.
1: Right.
0: Hell yeah.
1: Right, and then you'll get some big giant polluting super site that you funded.
0: Right.
1: That's destroying your area.
0: Now, what are you going to do with it?
1: Right.
8: These are self-contained data centers. I've been listening to these data center conversations with the governor's data center advisory committee. Has any of you talked to them about this? That's what I'm listening to now. And I'm demanding oppose everything in the state of Oregon. Look at the fires that are happening in southern Oregon right now. Look what these data centers are going to do if they overheat and the ground is contaminated. I come from my ancestors. My ancestors lived on these lands way before all of you. You guys are, every one of you are immigrants to me. This is my land. My fucking land.
0: Go get him. Listen, man, give her a cavalry.
8: Before all of you, you guys are, every one of you are immigrants to me. This is my land, my fucking land. Remember that. This is native lands you're standing on and all this stuff. Remember, we natives know the future. Our ancestors showed it. Our visionaries show it to this day. I stand with my Oyate, Minimokoni. That's what it is all about. Water is life. And that's what's going to be taken from this place. You think you're buying water now out of that pitcher there? That water is going to be contaminated. And think about the migrant birds that come from the north and the south that pass here, that we have to shut off our lights so they could go by. You're forgetting our animals. They were here first.
1: I mean, we need more of this.
0: I think, yeah, fuck these data center people. I mean, listen, what happened at Three Mile Island? Right? It's sort of the same thing, right? Nuclear energy is clean. Nothing bad will ever happen. Yeah, yeah, yeah. There won't be a meltdown of the core. And what fucking happened? It melted down and it affected the whole fucking community.
1: But these VC speculators are jumping in and they're like, ooh, we're going to build a billion-dollar data center. And then we're going to sell it and make our money. And we don't give a fuck what happens to it afterwards.
0: Well, the problem,
1: that's what's going on.
0: You know what this person needs is screaming. She needs leverage. And that's the thing. It's like, we got to figure out how to leverage these people and how to scare them. These politicians, you know, they hide behind all this shit. They don't care.
1: And she's got a point about the lies about the jobs. They're saying, oh, it's going to be hundreds and hundreds of jobs to build.
0: Yeah.
1: And then once it's built, they're going to hire robots to maintain everything. You don't need, it's just a giant, it's a giant.
0: Yeah.
1: Computer. It's a giant hard drive is what a data center is. That's all it is.
0: And it gets hot, right? It heats up.
1: Well, oh yeah. Yeah.
0: So that's why you need the water for the cooling. Wow. You know, I mean,
1: that's why Elon wants to put them in space.
0: In Kentucky, the Republicans didn't listen to them. So you know where they took their town hall meetings? Mitch McConnell's fucking home address, right on the sidewalk on the public easement. Legal as fuck. Find out where these fuckers live, and that's where the town hall needs to happen, and then they'll change. Find out where they go to eat for dinner, where their kids go to, well, not where people go to school, but where they go to church and pretend to be into Jesus. You follow them out in public. I mean, they're going to ruin your whole land and all this shit. Fuck these motherfuckers. God, I'm just thinking, if I was this person, all these colonizers fucking up my land, go terrorize them at their homes. Go have their town hall on the sidewalk at their fucking homes.
1: She won.
0: Hell yes.
1: Because the governor ended up a couple days ago directing the Department of Administrative Services to terminate the state's contract for the sale.
0: Awesome.
1: Of 32 acres at the Mill Creek Corporate Center in Salem, Oregon, for the proposed data center.
0: And now this person
1: should... it's dead.
0: Run for that person's job. Whoever is speaking should run for that person's job. That bitch folded. You got that person. She should run for something, right?
1: Yeah.
0: Oh, my God.
1: What's your name? Hannah Running Bear or something like that?
0: Yeah, I'd vote for you. Make him say your name. Make him make fun of it because it's Native American, right? The way they make fun of everybody's name is brown. Make him do it. It'll be their albatross.
8: These are our relatives. Four-legged, winged, creepy crawlies. Those are our relatives.
1: Okay, Ryan was with you.
0: Hold on a second.
1: Until the snakes came
0: Fuck up. These snakes, man. shit. Okay.
8: Crawlies. Those are our relatives. Our relatives, us native relatives, those who we belong to and we're related to the water. Once again, I oppose this. And if this moves forward, I'll be coming back sooner. And I will start going and controlling this the way I feel.
0: There
8: because
0: you go.
8: This is native lands. Remember that. And one thing before I go, I forgot my phone. But remember...
7: I'm sorry, your time is up.
0: Fuck you.
8: I'll say it really fast. No one owns the water. No one owns the land. No one owns the ocean. No one owns the sand.
7: Thank you.
8: These are given by our mother. The planet provides for free. Only by the hands of the greedy does the earth require a fee.
1: They cut her mic.
0: Run for something. You don't even need that mic. I heard you. Cut your mic. You cut their shit. Fuck this. I love it. Go to their houses. I love it.
1: But this kind of shit is happening.
0: This is good.
1: There's a... I got to look this up. There's a... I don't know if it's a city council, town, county. I don't know. But that local.
0: Yeah.
1: That they were so bad... The people had recall elections and yanked them out, like fired a few of these board members. And the last I saw it, they were refusing to leave.
0: Wow.
1: Like, how does that work?
0: Call the cops. Those bitch-ass cops.
1: How does that work?
0: Make them work. Go get them. Like, how's it work? we had a recall election. The rules say I have your job now. The person is not leaving the job from whence they were fired hasn't left yet. 911, what's your emergency? This person is trespassing. Drag them out by their fucking ankles.
1: Yeah, I don't know. I don't know where this was, like 3 weeks ago, and I don't really see anything.
0: What did they do in Ukraine? What did they do in Ukraine after they had elections and their people didn't want to leave? What did they do? Threw them in dumpsters.
1: This is in California.
0: Yeah. Creepy call.
1: Avenal City.
0: Yeah.
1: Is the name of the town. It's Central California.
0: Yeah.
1: Emotions bubbled over at a recent Avenal City Council meeting. Disagreements between residents and municipal leaders are nothing new. Residents yelled, complained, and chanted at their leaders during the June 11th meeting. We really need to stop this calling them leaders. I know I scream about this.
0: They're
1: a lot.
0: Servants. They're public servants.
1: They're our bitches.
0: They're bitches.
1: None of them are our leaders. None. Trump is not our leader. Trump is the CEO of the corporation that is the United States of America that we fucking own.
0: Right.
1: We own it. We hire him for 4 years to run he is not our leader. These representatives, allegedly, are not our leaders.
0: Now, that comes with some responsibility. That means when our leaders are acting like the Nazis and we own them, we have to remove our leaders. That's something we need to do to make good on our deal. This is our responsibility. We got to get rid of our Nazis.
1: What differentiated this from other meetings of local government is the legitimacy of the city council. On April 28th, voters recalled Alvaro Preciado, the city's mayor, Leticia Gomez, Pablo Hernandez, and David Reynosa on four separate election questions. The results weren't close, with votes ranging from 76% to 80% in favor of getting them out.
0: Right.
1: The four members called the election illegal and have refused to leave.
0: What was the issue?
1: Despite the election certified by Kings County officials, the Avenel City Council has held two meetings. If the president refuses to leave at the end of a term, the U.S. Secret Service and other agencies could forcibly remove the squatter. Such a mechanism does not exist for local government.
0: Wait, it's not could, though. They are required to do their job and remove the squatter, though, right? Is it could? Because that's interesting.
1: Permanently removing them requires another lawsuit and permission from the California Attorney General.
0: Oh.
1: The process known as quo warranto is underway. But this process is slow, often a year or more. The faster pressure is the local district attorney who sent a cease and desist letter saying that only one council member is lawfully sitting.
0: Right. It sounds like there's no teeth in this government that we participate in. And it sounds like, to me, it's easy. That guy is in my job. I was elected. That's my job. I'm hired to work there. Now he's in my office. Call the cops, drag his ass out of there and put me in there. And that's what should happen with the president, right?
1: Yeah.
0: The Secret Service could remove him, or is required to do their job and remove him. And if they don't, they go to jail. They go to Guantanamo too, right?
1: Yes. It should be illegal. While not perfectly parallel, Avenel, a small farming community in Kings County, more than an hour's drive south of Fresno. Oh, lovely area. Resembles that Seinfeld episode where George quit but still shows up to work.
0: Well, yeah. For the Yankees.
1: One resident, Thomas Chastine of Avenel, said if it was left to me, I would drag them out of there. Things got so heated at the meeting after speaking during public comment but continuing to heckle the city council, police almost forcibly removed Chastine, this guy.
0: Jeez, the person that was...
1: That said, if it was left to me, I would drag them out of there.
0: Wow, so the guy saying what should be done gets dragged out of there, but then the politicians that lost their jobs are being cunts. They didn't want to leave. They didn't drag them out of there.
1: Most of the dozens attending the meeting disapproved of the recalled for conducting the business of the city. Only one of several speakers spoke in favor of the four recalled council members. The about a quarter of its 13,000 plus residents are inmates at the Avenel State Prison.
0: Oh,
1: one of the city's largest employers. Those residents are either not registered in Avenel or have their voting rights restricted.
0: So their votes counted.
1: Yeah.
0: But they shouldn't have?
1: Avenel bills itself as the pistachio capital and the oasis in the sun. There's not much on the drive between Fresno and Avenel, nestled between Golden Hills. Okay, blah, blah, blah, blah, blah, blah, blah. Recall elections require no official reason, just time and petition requirements. The petition filed against the four members allegedly alleged lack of transparency and accountability. There is no court case needed to prove the truth of the allegations, just the voters who returned ballots. But this is, they're I think the reason they talked about how many people are in jail, which is a quarter, you have to remember that even if only like 1,000 people vote in the recall,
0: yeah,
1: that's still a significant portion of the voting population, because almost 4,000 people.

0: What I want to know, I mean, look, Mitch McConnell, probably dead by all account, right? I mean, is he alive or is he dead? He's still a senator.
1: Well, it's the third, Ryan. So after today.
0: Yes.
1: Now it's the countdown and we should be, I wonder if Polymarket has different bets.
0: Yes, of course.
1: On how many days after today will Mitch McConnell unexpectedly and suddenly suffer a major setback, Ryan.
0: Oh, geez.
1: And he'll be on life support and then Elaine will pull the plug.
0: Right, and then his sister takes over.
1: But he was totally cool until now. He was right. Getting ready to run the Boston Marathon.
0: Is that real?
1: He's training.
0: Is he really?
1: No.
0: I don't know what people would say. He didn't play. What did he? He didn't have anything to do with FIFA. Then who cares? God. We should normalize when people lose their election. The cops, the pigs, should march him out of there, right? I mean, because that's what should happen to Trump. When he loses, the Secret Service, to draw their service revolvers at gunpoint, march his ass out, and let's have a peaceful transition of power the way we're meant to in this country. That to me is reasonable. March Stephen Miller the fuck out of there and make him get a job at Home Depot.
1: Oh, no. Ship him to The Hague.
0: Yeah, I just want to give everybody a chance. Who wants a chance? And I just out of fairness and being a Democrat, you know, you better run, bitch. Oh, God, you better run. We're going to make Hunter Biden president. Could you imagine? Make Hunter Biden AG. Oh, be vengeful. Be vengeful. That's what I would say to the Democrats. Be vengeful. Take it. Get your retribution. Get it.
1: So I guess what started the avalanche was that there was some secret vote to replace their fire department.
0: That was secret
1: with
0: vote.
1: A volunteer only department.
0: Sounds very Democratic, doesn't it? A secret vote
1: or proposal. Severe lack of transparency. No communication with the public.
0: Right.
1: The council put forward a plan to shift their fire services away from professional county coverage.
0: Oh.
1: Organizers and residents allege the city's administration made changes without providing public forums or transparency.
0: They wanted to privatize the firefighters? Is that what that is?
1: No, volunteer.
0: Oh, okay. And get rid of paying for professional firefighters? Yeah. What? Is this in the state of California?
1: Yeah. What? It's North Central.
0: Okay. What has happened in California recently that you want to say, let's get rid of that fire department. Let's just have a volunteer, whoever wants to take their water hose out there and squirt it around kind of fire department. Why would we want that? is there anybody out there that's noticed anything? Shit. Make Spencer Pratt president.
1: Something snake-like, maybe?
0: Why did that person have to say in our creepy crawler ancestors and shit? Man, the name related to us.
1: She was doing great until she mentioned.
0: You really lost me. Hey, listen, I'll concede. I love what you did. Go ahead. We'll deal with it somehow. Fuck that person. Hey, listen, that poor person's watering her flowers and got attacked by that dumb fucking snake. Her foot's necrotizing away and AT&T won't even connect her fucking call to 911. That's sad. Get rid of the data centers. What do you mean AI is not all that it's cracked up to be? It's supposed to be. It's supposed to be everything. Trump keeps talking about AI. God.
1: Did you know that RFK doesn't have a gag reflex?
0: I bet Trump knows that. I don't know. Boy, things that we didn't need. God, is there any, like... God, is there anything else that parasitic lettuce shit we talk? Wow, RFK, just suck that dick, you dumb fuck. Choke on it, you stupid. Really?
2: The most exotic. I will literally eat anything because I don't have.
3: But even
2: I don't have a gag reflex. Let me put it like that. Put it like that. I will eat anything. And
0: shut up, RFK. Shit, man. I can't believe you married Cheryl Hines. I can't believe that. So crazy.
1: I can't believe she married him.
0: Oh, it's so gross. He's disgusting. You little Nazi. Ugh.
1: He talked a good game until he went anti-vax.
0: I mean, he talked a good game.
1: He was a big lib. He was,
0: sounds like he's

0: gargling bleach.
1: He was a big.
0: Oh, he talked like he.
1: Yeah, I mean, you know, he had good. He had good intentions, I guess, for a while, but
0: yeah, but then
1: they kind of went batshit. We do have a few minutes left here in the big show. Thanks for buying shit through the Amazon link.
0: Can Hunter beat the shit out of what's his face in a fight in RFK? How do you think it shakes out?
1: RFK is in really good shape.
0: Yeah, he is. You just got to pop him once, though, and maybe, jeez, man, maybe get some measles.
1: He's probably got that psycho strength, too.
0: Oh, my God, of course. Sprinkle that E. coli on him. Get it all over his face. He's gross.
2: As it relates to Donald Trump, fuck him.
0: Yeah. Fuck him. Thank you, Hunter. Go beat the shit out of that guy. Come on. You and Reacher. Come on. You can take it. I hate RFK. It's like when he starts talking, it just makes me feel like not good. I don't know.
2: On all the rest of us.
3: Well, it's mind boggling because you're operating in a system that doesn't believe that you should exist. And then you're saying to yourself, like, I guess I shouldn't. I'm not a psychologist or a psychiatrist, but it's crazy. So can we just gossip a little bit? Mm-hmm. Did you ever know anyone? Were there stories about him and call boys and hookers or any of that?
2: No. I mean, look, I'm just enough people that I, have been around. It's just that it was kind of like accepted.
3: Yeah.
2: Yeah. Yeah, by the way, it's not just, look.
3: Who else?
2: Yeah, no, I'm not going to, like.
3: Who else?
2: I'm already in enough lawsuits, Don.
3: Allegedly, who else?
2: I'm not going to do this.
3: Can you give me initials?
2: You know as well as I do. I mean,
1: this is Don Lemon trying to get him to talk about who's closeted gay.
0: I tell you what, where was this Biden in that election? Where was this Biden? The Biden we had running fucking sucked. Was so shitty. I mean, God, this Hunter guy is.
3: Can you give me initials?
2: You give me. You know as well as I do. I mean, are you asking me if Josh Hawley's gay?
3: Yes.
2: Are you asking me if Stephen Miller's gay?
3: Yes.
2: Yeah. I don't know. You know, I really don't know.
3: Okay, let me tell you this.
2: Are you asking me if Speaker Johnson's gay?
1: He's telling us, by the way.
0: This guy is such a good candidate. I
2: really don't know.
3: Okay, let me tell you this.
2: Are you asking me if Speaker Johnson's gay?
3: Yeah.
2: Okay, I personally don't know. Yeah. So.
3: Yeah. So let me just
2: give me another minute and I come up with six more names.
0: It's weird to even somebody bring up the question, is Mike Johnson gay? I would say that's not applicable to me. I don't understand. Mike Johnson's like a pile of jello, like without sexual organs, kind of like a Muppet that didn't make the cut. You know what I mean? Just like a nothing burger. What do you mean? Is he gay? That's the stupidest question I've ever heard. He didn't have the personality to fuck anything or anybody. What are you talking about? It's Mike Johnson.
4: Whenever you talk about Trump, sometimes you explain this like nightmare scenario that revolves around a Vance presidency.
5: Yes.
4: What about J.D. Vance being in power scares you so much?
5: If Trump doesn't have an ideological core, then Vance really doesn't. Because Vance is a chameleon. That's not his real name for openers. Never had a real job. These are all sinecures given to him by Peter Thiel. 6 years ago, he's a never-Trumper. Now he's a national conservative, national populist. And so we don't even really know who he is. I mean, to me, this is basically a Manchurian candidate. This is a shell. And who is the power behind him? It's the oligarchs. It's the little tech oligarchs in bed with the CIA, you know, especially at this fever pitch with AI. I think that's really dangerous. So to me, him being president is just a worst scenario in my mind.
1: Yes, he didn't bring up the brown children.
0: Right. Is that which was is Nick the Clinton's, real reason. Right. Yeah.
1: Yeah. This is Nick talking to Hunter still. So.
5: To me, him being president is just a worst scenario in my mind.
4: For the uninformed viewer, what is the Palantir J.D. Vance connection?
5: Well, Palantir was founded by Peter Thiel, and Peter Thiel is very close with David Sachs. J.D. Vance was given his first job in Silicon Valley by Thiel. Thiel hooked him up with it. You know, the CEO of that company said it was a personal favor to Thiel that I hired him. And then Thiel got him all his jobs at these various venture capital firms, including his own, and then funding J.D. Vance's venture capital firm. Peter Thiel gave $15 million to Vance when he ran for Senate in Ohio in 22. Peter Thiel secured President Trump's endorsement for him in 22.
1: He knows all this shit top of his head.
0: Why are you such a Nazi?
1: He doesn't have any notes. Yeah, I mean,
0: imagine not if you weren't a Nazi for a second, what you would be capable of.
1: If he used the power for good. Yeah,
5: in 22, Peter Thiel secured President Trump's endorsement for him in 22, which basically got him the nomination and the seat. So, I mean, as far as anybody's concerned, Vance owes his entire political career to Peter Thiel, who derives his fortune from Palantir.
6: And now he's a Catholic like you and me.
5: Well, he's a convert, so, you know.
6: Beware the convert.
4: Whatever you talk about.
0: Hey, listen, Hunter, you're joking around with him now. It's like you're getting into this, like, what are you, you know, shit, I forgot what I was going to say. That's crazy. Fucking Nick Quintain.
1: They were buddies. They had a good time together, it seems.
0: Let him have a few jokes.
1: Had some disputes, but they seemed to get along.
0: Well, he's a Nazi. You can't let him. Come on.
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truck. 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
8: 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It doesn't cost you fuck all. Just helps us out here with a few of tiny, tiny pennies from Bezos's
9: yeah.
8: Giant bowl of money. And join us on our social media at Crab Diving on the we're on the usuals. We never go on the other ones, although we have accounts everywhere. But we do occasionally frequent X and Blue Sky, mostly during the show. That's it, everybody. Good show. We'll talk to you on Wednesday.
10: I've almost got the picture of this fat fuck holding up that taco.
8: Oh, okay.
10: Is Mitch McConnell dead yet?
8: I was trying. In fact, I had right clicked on it to copy it right before the show, and I couldn't get into my messenger because I haven't used it on this computer in a while, and I'm a couple of passwords in, and I don't remember what my new password is, because I really live on Apple products, but we do the show on on my gaming PC, which is a Microsoft.
9: Yeah.
8: So I don't have the connectivity that the Apple products have.
10: Taco is Taco is Trump always chickens out. Is that it?
8: Yeah, Trump always chickens out.
10: What is this taco thing?
8: Iran.
10: About?
8: It's the Iran thing. It's
10: I wish you would.
8: We're gonna destroy you. We're gonna bomb you. Oh wait, everything's fine. We've got a ceasefire. We're gonna be friends again. It's great. Oh, the strait's open. Wait, no, it's closed again. Wait, it's open. No, we closed it. They didn't close it. We closed it.
10: In the meantime, I don't know why the media doesn't follow this. How many Patriot missiles did we use this week in Iran on the Middle East? How many? I wonder.
8: Oh, I kind of hear this from, I hear it from lefty media. So
10: that's all that matters.
8: Yeah, I hear
10: that's
8: it from
10: all
8: lefty
10: that matters.
8: Media.
10: It's because Trump, because this is the prediction, and nobody believes this, and NATO ain't ready for it. Russia's going to make a push. They're going to make a push into someplace other than Ukraine, and it's going to be a NATO country, and NATO is going to ask the Ukrainians to protect it from Russia's long-range missiles, the way they're kind of doing now. We ain't ready for that. We're not ready for Russia. That's sad.
8: Let's get to the headlines, everybody. I'm really happy about this headline over at the HuffPo. It makes me smile.
10: Oh, what's up with his health?
8: Not that much.
10: Oh, okay.
8: Are you kidding?
10: Shit, man.
8: I'd be playing. Happy days are here again.
10: Yeah, send over a case of measles or Reacher with Biden.
8: But no, I've said I really don't want him to be ill and have to leave office or die, because I want him to continue to suffer.
10: Yeah.
8: With these polls, there's more historically low polls for him out,
10: right?
8: Which he is in complete denial of course. So we got all this shit in Iran, all the fires everywhere in the world that he started, his fucking tariffs, all this bullshit. And what is Trump raging about today?
10: The reflecting pond.
8: He's mad at Jeanine Pirro.
10: Oh, yeah.
8: Because she didn't get that guy.
10: Yeah.
8: Who allegedly destroyed his entire pond.
10: Arrest her, Donald. Arrest her and throw her in jail. Audit her. Torture her.
8: Even though, you know what I mean?
10: I love it.
8: Even though the DOJ's own report literally said this was determined to be an issue of poor installation.
10: Yeah.
8: And what? Not vandalism.
10: Right. Oh, yeah, yeah.
8: And Trump's denying that.
10: He's a bitch. He's a fucking bitch.
8: And
10: so is Jeanine. I love it. You deserve every bit of this, Jeanine Pirro. 100%. I bask in the suffering of you or whatever's going on.
8: I mean, it's big red. Shelby, we're doing a show here. It's big red letters over the HuffPo. Trump rages. She choked.
10: Maybe. Right. Right. She did. She did. And Trump, you choked in Iran. You know what I mean?
8: That's what he's mad about.
10: Big fucking
8: that's
10: choker, you about. Bitch.
8: A visibly angry President Donald Trump told reporters Monday he thought Jeanine Pirro, quote, choked in light of her decision to drop criminal charges against a former Olympian she accused of damaging the Lincoln Memorial reflecting pool. Remember, she when that report came out,
10: right,
8: that it was the installation.
10: Yeah.
8: She chucked the Department of the Interior under the bus.
10: Right.
8: She said, don't blame me. We got the reports from the Interior people and the Department of Interior police who said that this guy damaged it. We're going by what they say.
10: Hey, Jeanine, you worthless piece of shit. Why don't you just do what he says, though? Like, why don't you just follow the Trump narrative? Like, what's the big deal? I mean, why?
8: She did.
10: But why?
8: But right. She finally had to drop the case because she knew that once it would get to a judge,
10: yeah,
8: or once it would be brought to a grand jury with that evidence, that it would be an even bigger L,
10: right,
8: for them, and they would look even dumber knowing that they had that evidence,
10: yeah,
8: and they still took it to a grand jury.
10: You're not going
8: to
10: save yourself by making a good decision every now and then, Jeanine. You're still going to be disbarred.
8: Frankly, I think she choked.
10: I wish.
8: Trump said, while also blaming the judge, of course, in the case. I don't know what the hell happened.
10: Shit, man.
8: Oh, here we go. You want to hear the mellifluous tones?
10: Oh, yeah. Let's hear this. Right. This
9: to Jeanine.
10: Bitch.
9: And frankly, I think she choked because the judge was really vicious. Instead of going after the people that did it, the judge went after her.
8: He's kind of slurry, isn't he?
10: Yeah. Well, I saw him. I watched this. I watched this on MS Now, and he looked better than he should have. I will say that. Whatever injectable they're giving him, he looks better than he did in moments during the campaign.
8: Adrenochrome.
10: You know?
9: Going after the people that did it, the judge went after her and went after her department. And I guess she choked. I don't know what the hell happened.
11: Are you reconsidering her role?
9: I don't know what. You don't. You're fake news. Don't ever talk again. You're fake news. One of the worst in the business. Fortunately, nobody watches you. But
10: I saw this. And this kid from MS Now, he looks like he's 12. And you know, it's kind of funny. Yeah, fuck Donald. Fuck you, Donald. It's the freedom of the press. You fuck. I don't know why. Well, why do we allow this guy to be president anymore? It's beyond fucking me.
8: He was mad at that guy because he had asked him earlier about why he should get a different tax code than everybody else in the country.
10: Oh, yeah.
8: Because he's got the immunity now for...
10: Right.
8: And Trump said, don't ever talk again.
10: Well, Donald, you did it. I mean, I would say, if I were you, I'd say to that it's like, because I made it so you guys can't fuck with me. I've outsmarted everyone again. I'd brag about it. I don't understand why you're trying to pretend like what you're doing is, you know, legal on any level. I would be bragging about it. I would brag about it if I were you, because you are beating us. as stupid as you sound right now, we're losing to you. So I don't understand the defensiveness here.
8: Sources told CNN Trump is indeed furious with Pirro and it's highly likely she'll be removed
10: from
8: her job.
10: There you go, Donald. Ah, Janine, go back to Fox. Beg for your old job back. Like Hex said, Hexeth will do the same. But Hexeth always does what he says. I don't understand why, Janine, you folded. Why?
8: Oh, listen.
9: Graffiti all over it. I won't say what was on the sidewalk, but horrible, horrible, horrible, disgusting stuff. And not only did we fix it, we have military standing there watching it. And if anybody touches it, that was the one mistake with the reflecting pond. They hadn't put up the cameras yet. Confession. They had enough up because you see what's happening. But if they would have had them up, we would have had it would have been a lot easier. And I was disappointed with Janine Pirro, really disappointed. With Janine Pirro, she folded like an umbrella,
10: like your penis.
8: She folded like an umbrella.
10: You know, if I was in the press,
8: the gabagool.
10: If there's anybody in that press with half a spine, they should say, "Mr. President, what do you mean the military's guarding the reflecting pool? I thought the military wasn't supposed to operate like the military inside our own borders. Are you confessing to a crime? Are you confessing? That's a confession, isn't it?" The military is guarding the reflecting pool. Do we care about the Constitution
8: anymore?
10: Well,
8: it's the anymore?
10: National Guard. No, but he said.
8: Right.
10: The military
8: is. I think it's the National Guard.
10: He said the military is guarding the reflection pool. Mr. President, does the Constitution allow for the military on our soil to guard the reflecting pool? Why not that question?
8: It might be Department of Interior police, too.
10: Right. Tell me that. You know, I mean, he said military. Our rapist, lying president said military.
8: Yes. Anyway, that's the headline at the HuffPo. Over to the Drudge Report.
10: Yay.
8: Iran taunts. Disturbing. It's the Daily Express. So, you know.
10: What is that?
8: I think my computer just got herpes. It's a right-wing...
10: Yeah.
8: Patriot news site.
10: Yeah.
8: A disturbing mural showing toppled Statue of Liberty emerges in Iran amid chilling threats.
10: No, that's not the Statue of Liberty toppled. That is, it's swimming away. It's swimming away from us.
8: A billboard depicting a fallen Statue of Liberty and crowds carrying Iranian and Shiite flags appeared in Revolution Square on Monday as commuters drove in Tehran, Iran. The harrowing images are just the latest in the Iranian threats the U.S. has faced via murals or statues in Iran. The latest threats via murals and statues in Iran.
10: Boy, I would love to know, yeah, what's the truth? How bad are we getting our asses fucking kicked it over there? That's what I want to know.
8: It's not going well.
10: Of course it's not. I'm going to get something to drink.
8: It's really not going well. There is another story, in fact, about that. The on again, off again, on again, off again, on again, off again is one of the headlines from AFP. Trump has made some of the most aggressive public threats about military actions of any modern U.S. president. He has walked back many of them, too. The 80-year-old Republican's comments about the U.S. war against Iran have shifted, sometimes dramatically and quickly, since the conflict erupted on February 28th. He has repeatedly declared victory, claiming Iran's military capabilities were utterly defeated, only to later tweak the war timeline or threaten Tehran with more strikes.
10: This
8: is just a recap.
10: Getting played.
8: The latest one, it's just all the flip-flop, flip-flop, flip-flop. Latest one, August 1st, we've just been asked by Iran and other Middle Eastern countries to hold off any attack, Trump said, claiming that the perimeters of a deal. Perimeters, not parameters.
10: Right.
8: The perimeters of a deal has been agreed to. Iran's state media has, by the way, vigorously denied.
10: What's our request was
8: made.
10: Yeah.
8: Trump said they begged us to stop bombing. And Iran is like, we did not.
10: I bet they didn't. And I bet we don't know what's going on. And I think it's going to be shocking when we figure it out. I mean, we're burning through these Patriot missiles. What's up with that? What happens? Oh, I don't know when we need them. This shitbag Taco just reversed an agreement he had with Ukraine. He was going to give them Patriots. And he was like, you know, no, we can't give you Patriots, but we'll give you the tech to make the Patriots. And he's like, no, we're not going to do that. Why? Why?
8: The other headline is surprise Taco weekend. Trump frequently announces his halting strikes in Iran, but then they keep happening. So it's basically the same shit.
10: Keep halting them.
8: Yeah.
10: I think they should halt them and leave. And listen, we lost. And if we want gas to be cheaper, then we should really attack these oil companies, because Chevron has posted record profits, right? But gas is still really expensive. Why can't we make them lower their prices and they can still have non-record profits than profits? I don't understand that. Why are we?
8: That would be communism, Ryan.
10: I don't give a fuck, man. I march my ass over those oil companies and say, or else, motherfuckers. Because we could stop this war, couldn't we? And still have the straight clothes, and Iran would be like, oh, we don't have that much power over the world. They have power because our dumbass form of government allows these oil companies to fuck us in the face. They got record profit. How about they have non-record profit and still profit, right? Could they still have profit without non-record profit?
8: Of course. They managed for a while doing that.
10: So instead of just going attacking these oil companies, we want to attack another country with a better, more advanced modern military that we really can't handle, or else why in the straight open?
8: People somehow seem to still be able to get rich in the 50s when the corporate tax rate was 95%+ at the highest margins and the rich people tax rates. But for some reason,
10: America's a little bitch, man. We're a little bitch. Afraid of Chevron.
8: I think there needs to be limits on ownership of the media, too.
10: Oh, please. I mean,
8: none
10: absolutely
8: of these big corporations owning media outlets. These giant conglomerates that, oh, by the way, own CNN, you know, or some shit like that. Or now these new billionaire tech cunts who are out there trying to gobble everything up because they don't like the stories that get printed about them.
10: Yeah, and we hear, right. And then we
8: Elon.
10: Hear, yeah. Ugh, he's so gross. But then we hear stories that we don't hear about, probably some of the more relevant stories that often in the media. No one talks about Ukraine. No one talks about Europe and what's going on in Europe with their military, and are they able to face off against Russia? No one's talking about that. I can't think of anything more consequential. Nobody talks about that. This war in Iran. Or what's going on over there? We have no fucking idea.
8: The New York Times has a piece.
10: I feel like yelling at them the way Trump does.
8: That says, for Iran, Trump's reversal on escalation shows who has the upper hand. In other words,
10: right.
8: we know.
10: Yes.
8: That we've lost.
10: But hey, New York Times, well, why don't you show that if that's the reality? Why aren't you showing how Iran is beating us? Because Iran is, they're showing us, right? We're showing us that we're losing. Why don't you show that? Truth ever. Are you still busy writing articles about Biden's senility or something? I mean, honestly, go fuck yourself. Why don't you show that?
8: This is Erica Solomon writing. When President Trump appeared to back down once again from a threatened military escalation against Tehran, he offered fresh fodder to the narrative Iranian officials are eager to promote. He offered fresh fodder.
10: God, what horrible writing.
8: He offered fresh fodder to the narrative. Iranian officials are eager to promote. They are not the ones who fear war. Trump is. Iran's leadership believes it has found the world's Achilles heel. With the help of regional militia allies, Tehran spent the past week underscoring its ability to threaten several of the world's most critical energy facilities and waterways. It has continued to up the ante in its face-off with Washington over when and how to stop the renewed hostilities and return to a short-lived deal to start peace negotiations, which fell apart last month.
10: Wow. Like, I'm just saying that no one is going to read this article because we could barely get through the first horrible motherfucking sentence of it. What? Who reads? Who talks and thinks like this? What person wants to read that? I mean, I know that's not what the story is about, but Jesus fucking Christ. Do you think it, what is the word I'm looking for? Is that accessible to everybody?
8: I'm not sure the New York Times thinks it is. It's supposed to be accessible
10: how nice,
8: to
10: how
8: everybody.
10: Nice for you fucking Ariadite? Is that the word?
8: Yeah.
10: You fucking losers.
8: It's
10: you
8: not,
10: are the keystone.
8: It's not USA Today.
10: No, but they don't read, write articles anybody wants to fucking read. It's like, why bother? Why bother, you cunts? No one can understand what you're fucking saying. It's not because America's stupid. It's because you guys write like you got your fucking head up your ass. Holy shit.
8: I just read that first part poorly.
10: No, Pat, you didn't. You're a great reader and writer. That was written like shit.
8: I mean...
10: Look at that. Let's go through the sayings and expressions in that. Up the ante. What are you guys... 85-year-old bridge players or something, and the other one I heard in it was like, God, go fuck yourselves. Horrible. Listen to our podcast. We actually talk like people fucking talk, you motherfuckers.
8: Which reminds me...
10: I mean, my God.
8: Here you go.
10: My God.
11: And as it relates to Donald Trump, fuck him. Fuck his sons. Fuck his daughter. I mean it. All of them. The whole family, down to the grandchildren. I hope
8: out to the grandchildren.
10: Shit.
8: Fuck him.
10: Yeah.
8: Fuck his family. Fuck his kids. Fuck his daughter. Fuck. Down to the grandkids.
10: When you started playing that, my headphones fell out of my ears because my ear holes are so fucking big. No headphone fits in there. Who said that?
11: And as it relates to Donald Trump,
10: oh, yeah.
11: Fuck him. Fuck his sons. Fuck his daughter. I mean it, all of them, the whole family, down to the grandchildren. I hope for the rest of time that I am on this earth, that their names will live in ignominy.
10: Ignominy.
8: I think he meant ignominy, but
10: well,
8: ignominy. But he forgot a syllable.
10: He surrendered to it. You know what, man?
8: He put infamy with ignominy together, which are both valid.
10: Hey, you know, this guy really should run because. I don't see a better choice. And I think this guy can speak. He can talk. He's got name recognition. I throw another candidate the Democrats have out there that has anything, but other than they would be a good president behind him, because that obviously doesn't matter in this stupid fucking country we live in. Who would be better than Hunter Biden on a ticket? I'm waiting. I can't think of anybody. On our shitty party, Chuck Schumer. I mean, even AOC,
11: time,
10: she'd be good.
8: Alan Ritchson.
10: Yeah.
11: Down to the grandchildren. I hope for the rest of time that I am on this earth, that their names will live in ignominy. And by the way, here's the thing. Like, oh, this is going to get clipped, and this is going to be the thing, and you go out there. But let me just tell you something. What would you expect me to say?
10: Yeah!
11: What would you expect me to say about a man that treats my father that way?
10: Fuck
11: publicly.
10: Yeah.
11: What would you expect me to say about a man that treats my mother that way? That treats my sister that way? They stole her fucking diary and published it.
12: Mm.
11: Said my dad is a pedophile.
12: Yeah.
11: They were involved in that. Directly. What would you expect me to say about a group of people that had the capacity and the capability to do that? They may think, oh, all is fair in love and war and politics. And, well, this is how you get power. Well, you know what? Fuck them and fuck that. They have done the most awful things to my family and to me personally. Forget about me, though. I can take it.
8: There you go.
10: Hunter
8: Biden, everybody.
10: There's not a better speaker out there that's thrown their name, hat in the ring, whatever, name in the ignominy ring to run for something. Come on, Hunter, why don't you run for something? I was under the impression that Michelle Obama would be a good choice, and I saw her boring-ass fucking speech at the DNC and was yawning the whole time, and then you go low.
8: Yeah, they're still doing that.
10: Fuck that.
8: They're still doing that bullshit.
10: Oh, I hate this party so much. Our party. I hate it. And I hate that I have to tell people to go vote for them because it's the only choice we have. Oh, it pains my soul when they have winners in the sidelines. Mamdani, not in the headlines enough. Mamdani, I got Hunter Biden. We got Reacher. Well, we got other people too. Who's somebody else? Jennifer Welch. Fuck.
8: Yeah, Michigan. Everybody get out and vote for Abdul. Everybody, everybody in.
10: Can Abdul get a little meaner?
8: In my former
10: second
8: beloved home state of Wisconsin. Everybody get out and vote for Francesca. These people are surging in the polls.
10: You know, and nobody's, you know, what Biden says, Hunter, is what, he's so right. He's like, what would you expect me to do? Fuck him. Fuck him. I can't think of a more realistic response to anything that's ever happened to anyone.
8: That's why these people are winning. That's why Mamdani won. That's why Abdul is probably going to win. And all these DSA people who... Yeah. Talk like people talk.
10: Yeah. That's the lesson. Listen, I know the Democrats that as a whole, you're arrogant and you want to think, oh, we can't learn anything from these maggots. Go fuck yourself. Hang out with the people from the New York Times then. Because here's one thing Donald Trump did. He talked in a way those dumb fucking cunt head maggots could understand. And he won on that. And we lost on doing the other. I don't know what the fuck Kamala was talking about. I don't know what the fuck Hunter's daddy was talking about when he was running for president the last time, but I know what he's talking about now. I know what Hunter's talking about now. I know what Alan Reacher's talking about. I know what Jennifer Welch is talking about. I can understand those people.
8: Yeah, yeah.
10: What are we missing? Oh my God. Reacher, Hunter, Biden Reacher. Biden Welch, Welch Biden. I don't give a fuck. Normal people that can say how they feel about shit and people will be like, yeah, that makes sense. If Donald Trump talked about my dad like that, I'd say the same motherfucking thing.
8: I think, is that tomorrow? Is the Michigan primary tomorrow? It's coming up soon.
10: If that guy beats that wacko, he better win. You better fucking win the next step, motherfucker. You better get a W, dude.
8: I think he will. I think he's, you know, first of all, he's going up against a MAGA guy, right?
10: Yeah. I mean, and I heard that he was behind. I thought it was National Public Radio said that, but maybe.
8: Oh, I don't know. Is that put out by the Dems?
10: I don't know. It was NPR. I mean, God, I guess you got to listen to Al Jazeera. Really, you actually in this country, if you want to hear news, you got to listen to Al Jazeera. Because NPR is fucked up, too, just like the BBC is fucked up. I listen to Al Jazeera updates sometimes just so I can hear people talking in a way that's not stupid. Erudite. They got Albania and Iran.
8: Oh, yeah, there's a new poll out that says he beats El-Sayed but loses to Stevens.
10: You better not, dude. I'm going to take back every nice thing I ever said about you.
8: Let's see.
10: Phil Jackson does not suffer losses, dude. Come on, you know, get out there and beat. You got the moral high ground. Beat the shit out of them from the moral high ground.
8: It's like a 2-point difference.
10: Right. That's margin of error. Get up there from the moral high ground. Play that zone. Beat the shit out of them from the moral high ground. Say whatever you got to say to win.
8: And Haley's only in that polls up by 2. The same amount that El-Sayed is down by.
10: Okay.
8: Allegedly.
10: Remind those. Talk about APEC.
8: And the margin of error is 4.
10: What's his name, Syed?
8: El-Sayed.
10: El-Sayed. If I'm him, I do not talk about anything positive. All I talk about with that other Democrat, this person's a whore for AIPAC. Fuck them. They love genocide. They love dead children. Go fuck them till forever. That's it.
8: That's kind of what he is.
10: That's
8: saying.
10: It. Don't talk about the socialism shit. We all want it, but no one cares enough to go vote on.
8: People do want to hear that. People want to hear about Medicare for all. He sat down with, I think it was like 6 Michigan voters.
10: Yes.
8: That previously voted Trump.
10: Right.
8: But ain't happy.
10: Right.
8: And he sat down with them and they grilled him about Medicare for All. They grilled him about Israel. They grilled him about all this stuff. Religious freedom, you know, which is their way of saying, are you going to give, are you going to make us do, oh, wait, they're Michigan. Are you going to make us do Sharia law?
10: Hell yeah, motherfucker.
8: And,
10: one stupid question.
8: And, they didn't say that, but that's what the religious freedom questions mean, you know? And, I think he converted all of them or most of them.
10: Yeah.
8: To his side. The guy was like, you know, him talking about the guy's like, you know, I was taught that, you know, Medicare for All is socialism and it's evil and all this stuff. He goes, but it makes sense.
10: Right.
8: With bringing down health costs and especially you bring Medicare in to negotiate drug prices. And you know, the goal, they're like, well, you know, what if it puts these insurance companies out of business? Yay! Yay! Yeah. They should not exist. There is no reason for health insurance companies to exist. The hospitals could work out payment plans with people. The insurance companies are the ones that are bumping up these prices.
10: Yeah.
8: When they're making hundreds of billions, think about it. They're making hundreds of billions of dollars a year off of what?
10: Right.
8: Off of your insurance.
10: Yes.
8: Off of your money.
10: Oh, yeah.
8: Not paying out.
10: I learned from Luigi. I got it. I got what he said about all that stuff. I mean, listen, ask me about Medicare for All, and I'll be Hunter Biden. I'll tell you how he'd answer. Go ahead.
8: What do you think about Medicare for All?
10: Trump's in the fucking Epstein files. You vote for a party that loves pedophiles. All they're going to do is rape people. They're rapists. They're evil. Look at the way he treated my dad.
8: I think he would answer the question and then say that.
10: Well, yeah, he would say Medicare for All. Of course. It makes a lot of
8: sense. No brainer. Fuck it. Yes.
10: That guy's in the Epstein. What happened to the Epstein files? Where are the Epstein files at? What happened to the Epstein files, though, right? I mean, Bill Clinton lost his DNA all over a blue dress, and that's all we heard about on Saturday Night Live for years and years. John Goodman is most remembered for playing Linda Tripp. But yeah, what up with the Epstein files, right?
8: Yeah.
10: What happened? I thought that was the end of this guy. Chuck? Who is it? Hakeem? What's his last name?
8: Jeffries?
10: Question mark? Epstein files? What about that?
12: And in the United States Congress,
10: come on.
12: I will continue to fight for the people of Israel. I will continue to fight for Israel's existence. Israel comes to me in my dreams. I see Israel's future, and I know that Israel will continue to exist for the Jewish people.
10: Who played Scott Spicer on Saturday Night Live? Who was that?
8: Melissa McCarthy.
10: Is that Melissa
8: she
10: McCarthy?
8: Would be perfect, yeah.
10: It sounds like a Saturday
8: she
10: Night
8: would be
10: Live.
8: Perfect.
10: This person is pro-genocide. That's what Syed should say. This pro-genocide bitch wants to suck Apex dick 24/7. I don't.
8: I mean, that's kind of what he says, but not
10: say it like
8: in
10: that.
8: Those terms.
10: How would Reacher say it? How would President Reacher say it? President Biden, I don't care either. Both.
8: That is Haley Stevens running for Congress.
10: God damn, what an idiot. God, I would be like you. First of all, I just want to make a point. You sound so fucking stupid. You really do. You sound like a Saturday Night Live character. It sounds like Melissa McCarthy. Why would they even hire Melissa McCarthy to play you when they could just play tapes of you? I don't understand you. Is she real? I mean, she sounds insane. Come on, you can't get beat by 2 points by this person. Fuck him up.
8: No, he's winning against her.
10: Right, but he's losing against the
8: Republicans so far. But, you know, people aren't paying attention.
10: I would chug pills if I lost to the Republicans. Who's a Republican you might lose against? That is insane. Some idiot.
8: And, you know, there might be some drop off of idiots who are Democrats that aren't going to vote for El Sayed for whatever reason. I can't imagine.
10: Well, Israel, they think it's not a genocide.
8: Yeah,
10: they love blowing up Palestinians.
8: But we know that's the minority.
10: Oh, yeah, we know that because that's why Kamala didn't count on. And she lost Michigan, did she? Did she lose Michigan? Liz Cheney and the other guy?
8: But I think when it's going to be El Sayed versus Stevens – I can't wait for that debate.
10: Yeah. Go for the jugular. Talk about his, I mean, it's a Republican, right? So talk about his financial schemes, his adultery, his toe tapping shit.
8: Well, it'll be interesting to see what the Republican does. I mean, is he going to go?
10: Oh, I know what.
8: Is he
10: going
8: to go full Muslim? Is he going to go full?
10: Of course, Pat. I mean, I can't imagine. That's not
8: full socialist, full communist.
10: What's Syed's full name? Barack Hussein Obama.
8: Abdul El Sayed.
10: Oh, fuck. Yes, of course. Abdullah El Sayed, you know, and fucking Netflix is running.
8: Oh, wait. Do you want his full name?
10: Yes.
8: Abdul Rahman Mohammed El Sayed.
10: His name's Mohammed. See, I mean, shit. Yeah, that's the only. Will the Republicans stoop to racism? Yes, I think they will.
8: Wow.
10: Probably the Democrat
8: is. The world waits with bated breath.
10: Is Haley's being racist too, right? I mean, I was
8: not really, but whiffs of little, not really, not even real dog whistles, but a couple of things she said could have been interpreted as maybe it's like, well, you know, he's a stinky Muslim. I'm paraphrasing with the interpretation.
10: Well, yeah, I mean, see, it's like we need some of these. See, if you had a plain spoken somewhere, so we could find one, somebody like Hunter Biden and Jack Reacher running, you would people. I don't have any confusion as to how my candidate feels. There was no double entendre. There was none of that. There was just words that meant what they said. There were lots of fucks.
8: Wait a second. Did she really say this?
13: Okay, some of you have seen, you know, there's those cool kids on the internet. They're doing the cool kid chatter. Some of them might be the coastal elites making fun of how I talk.
14: Not okay.
13: Not okay, says my governor. But let's be real. They're making fun of Michigan.
8: No, they're not.
10: Yeah, they
8: Who
10: are.
8: Who the fuck are you? Now, don't get
10: That's
8: me
10: how
8: wrong.
10: You guys
8: if
10: sound.
8: She wins the primary, we're all Team Stevens. But this is bullshit. Who the fuck does she think she is? Like, she's like, oh, if you're making fun of me, you're making fun of Michigan.
10: God, is it that bad for the Democrats? If she loses, is it better if the Republican wins that seat?
8: Of course not.
10: Oh, my God. Shit.
8: No, she votes Democrat, but except for the Israel stuff.
10: Hey, listen, asshole. What is Haley? How dare you? No one. Are you from the South? Everybody makes fun of the way we talk.
8: Does she sound like she's from
10: She
8: the
10: sounds
8: South?
10: Like she could own people, sure. But listen, how dare you? You don't have any, you can't complain about people.
8: I guess if you give her Candace.
10: You sound fucking weird.
8: If you give her Candace's accent. Candace Taylor.
10: Yeah. Listen.
15: With that voice? Candace Taylor.
10: Yeah. Quit doing the self-crucifixion thing. You sound strange and people are going to make fun of you for it.
15: Fun of me. You're making fun of Michigan.
10: Syed, make fun of her voice, man. I mean, it's fucking insane. Everybody's singing the same thing. Listen to her. Why do you talk like that? That's a fair question. What do you sound like that? What the fuck? I don't know if it's Melissa McCarthy or the fucking...
8: Well, she's been in for...
10: The Democrat.
8: I think she's been in for a couple of terms, maybe.
10: Is that why like, you sound... Is that what career...
8: We've never heard her before, so...
10: That's what career politicians end up sounding like. They sound like caricatures of themselves that suck APEC dick.
8: Well, I told you she had that one response that when Abdul... just answered it like a human. And then they went to her and she said, well, you know, I was talking to a constituent who had a mother who was having, you know, it's this anecdote thing that is focus grouped. You could just tell,
10: Sure.
8: You know, they're like that. The toadies were sitting down. They're like, if he uses this, bring up the focus group. You got to personalize it. You got to pretend like you got to talk to, tell them about that person you talked to. Wink, wink. That had this happen to them.
10: If Lily Tomlin would have done this in a rehearsal, Lorne Michaels would have been like, that's too much. Tone it down, please. You sound
15: I was
10: insane.
15: Talking to a fisherman.
10: Oh, God.
15: Who fishes in Lake Michigan.
10: Hey, why is the primary so close, you weird sounding lunatic? I mean, why is the primary so close if you, how many, she's been there, 2 terms already?
8: I don't know. And she's the incumbent. I don't know how long she's been.
10: Yeah, you're the incumbent. Why is it only 2 points difference? Why are you such a fucking loser with all that APAC money you're shoving up your asshole? What, shouldn't that make a big difference? Are you within the margin of error after taking all that APAC money?
8: It's like almost, no, she's losing. It's like,
10: Oh, she's losing. But why are you losing with all that APAC money?
8: She's losing within the margin of error.
10: But still, why aren't you ahead? You got all that money. What more do you need to win? Oh my God. What a fucking loser. That's what Syed, you should be saying that. You're such a fucking loser. You're taking all that. How much money in APAC money? Like $15 million. It's a record amount donated to her in that campaign. Why are you still fucking losing is my question.
8: $68 million?
10: $70 million? I would publicly do bad things to my campaign advisor. You're losing with $68 million in your war chest and you can't beat this guy that just shows up and you're the incumbent? Man. And you got that voice. Nobody, you got name recognition. You got a very distinct voice. All the money that Israel could shit in your mouth and you're still not killing it. That's crazy.
8: And then we've got Francesca Hong in Wisconsin, who is shocked everybody and now is in the lead for the Democratic nomination for governor.
10: Is Wisconsin Alabama without the cheese?
8: And she's a DSA.
10: Yeah. Oh,

0: Tony Evers. The winner is all but certain to take on Republican U.S. Rep. Tom Tiffany in November.
1: You know what I would say if I was in Wisconsin as a Democrat? These weird-ass fucknut Republicans think they can have Elon Musk waddle around and then everybody will vote for him. What the fuck?
0: But I'm going to give away $1 million.
1: Get that fat fuck turkey-bodied Nazi out of my fucking country and no more cheese for that fucking loser. Fuck Elon and these weird fucking Republicans. They can all go fuck themselves. Who's next? That's what I'd say. Come on. And this person's winning? The socialist?
0: She's in the lead for the primary.
1: I love it. I love it. Let's get rid of DSA and just call it Democratic Socialist. Not even the abbreviation. I think people like that shit. They like Mom Donnie. They like Hunter Biden. They like Jack Reacher. They like socialists. They like Jennifer Welch. Shit.
0: Tiffany isn't waiting for the primary votes to be counted. He has already started to tee off on Hong.
1: Tee off.
0: Latching her to the Democratic Socialists of America's platforms and accusing her of supporting abolishing prisons, abolishing ICE, abolishing the U.S. Senate, and more.
1: Hell yes!
0: Not the Senate.
1: I love it. But what? Yeah.
0: Not prisons, but...
1: Get rid of prisons. They're crazy.
0: Well, we need to get rid of most prisons.
1: Right. Hell yeah.
0: ICE needs to go.
1: The Department of Homeland Security. Goodbye, bitch!
0: Does not need to exist. We already had a Border Patrol. We can do it without ICE.
1: We don't need more Border Patrol.
0: He has also highlighted her history of calling for defunding police,
1: Yay!
0: An issue sure to feature prominently in a slew of Republican attack ads this fall.
1: Attack back, high ground, beat them over the head with the fact that they're fucking Nazis.
0: Hong, who worked her way up from low-level kitchen jobs to become a top chef and restaurant co-owner, has tried to distance herself from some of the more politically problematic planks of the DSA.
1: God, politically she problematic said, planks.
0: She said, I do not support the full platform of the National DSA, and I'm not endorsed by DSA National. She said she's not here to govern by slogan and that a governor cannot defund the police.
1: Right, but I am here to win, motherfuckers. Oh, I know who this is. She was on Maddie. Right. Don't walk back this shit. Don't walk back this shit. I've heard you. And actually, you did call the cops on some group that was protesting near your house and you're nervous about it. You had to walk that shit back. That's okay. Yeah, you know. Come on. Don't shrink. Don't hide it. Say, I wish I could defund these fucking cops. These fucking cheeseheads are pieces of shit. How come? I would say this. You know, we should defund the cops because why was... There was a serial killer in Wisconsin that was outsmarted the cops because he was cutting up and eating people, whatever the fuck he was doing. First of all, he had the bad luck of operating during the time of Jeffrey Dahmer, so everybody was interested in him and not interested in this other guy. But this guy was smart enough. This was the serial killer. It took podcasters to find out that this serial killer was killing people in Wisconsin. To find out, we discovered a serial killer because he was operating in two different zip codes, two different jurisdictions. Maybe he didn't know it. Maybe he knew it, but the cops just couldn't overcome that. It's amazing, right? Isn't that something? He couldn't figure out how to coordinate. But hey, too bad.
0: People. Had the FBI ever gotten involved, or was it just the popo?
1: I don't remember.
0: Who didn't?
1: No, the important thing was
0: flagged that there were connections.
1: The important thing was, I think it was one of the top crime junkies. The important thing is that crime junkies got involved, not that the FBI got involved. They probably got involved after crime junkies got involved. That's if you want your murder solved, you have to go to these conventions. Where these murder podcasts are, and you go and you lobby these murder podcasts with your packet. This happens. This is my family member was murdered. The dumb fucking cops in my town can't figure it out and let the case go cold. They don't care anymore. I think this is interesting enough. Will you please do a podcast of it? And the line is out the fucking door. So yes, defund the cops. Fund the podcasts. They're not solving crimes anyway.
2: They are behind drastically. And what they need is a helping hand. They don't need to be sent on boats and planes by millions and millions to the West. But what they do need is

0: to actually be sent by boats and planes out of the West for us to get our own house in order. The Bible talks about this. Get your own house in order first. Immense prosperity. We would be so rich, it'd be insane. It would be insane. And then what you do is you send doctors, medics, engineers, politicians, pastors to go and settle African nations and say, we are here to help you.
1: No, you mean again?
2: Yo, they did this, right?
1: Oh, wait.
0: Go and settle African nations and say, we are here to help you. We're going to teach you medicine. We're going to teach you this. We're going to help you build a society. And we're also going to catechize you and teach you Christ. And if you try to harm anyone, we'll kill you.
1: There you go.
0: Okay? Oh,
1: there
0: you but go. We
2: Thank
0: love you.
2: For being honest.
0: They are behind.
1: Hold on. I just came.
2: Right. And I don't think it's even try to harm anyone. Don't worry. We'll kill you no matter what. Doesn't he know that there's a lot of, we did that?
1: Joel Webbin, by the way, everyone, if you didn't recognize those mellifluous tones.
2: Joel, the only thing Africa has existed for Europe is just to rape, murder, pillage, right? Take resources. That's why Africa exists, right? In terms of Europe and
1: to
2: white
1: be pillaged,
2: people.
1: And you mean in the view of white people?
2: Oh, yeah, absolutely. Yeah, yeah, yeah. White people sure. are coming to pillage you. I mean, what happened in how? You know what I've never understood about Africa, and I am not a student of African history. I don't know a ton about it. I really, but why are there where do these white people come from in South Africa that speak with a British accent? I can't. How did that happen? What? Where did they come from?
1: Well, it's an Africaner, right? It's what is it? Dutch mixed with
2: yes,
1: yeah.
2: Oh, where did the Dutch people? How did they? Was that? That wasn't colonization, was it? That was just they just happened
1: there. There's a lot of Dutch looking people on the southern tip of Africa, naturally.
2: Elon, you came. Your ancestry dates back to the early white people of. I mean, is that why we have white Jesus? Because right, South
1: of Copenhagen.
2: Oh, I thought it was South Africa and apartheid.
1: Which is Denmark. But.
2: Right. Yeah. They own Greenland. God, why don't we take it? I mean, you know, are you telling me Denmark did South Africa? They're the reason all the apartheid happened in South Africa, all the white farmers down there from Denmark?
1: Isn't that who had South Africa?
2: And now we're going to let them do it with Greenland? Why are you guys in charge of Greenland, though? That is weird. I don't care. I like it the way it is, personally. I actually don't have an opinion about it the way it is. I wish there were more documentaries about little colony lord over.
1: The Portuguese started it.
2: Started.
1: The Portuguese mariner Bartolomeo Dias was the first European to explore the coastline of South Africa in 1488.
2: Wow, so he's European, meaning from Europe. Oh, so that's how it happened. The Europeans went down there.
1: He was trying to find a trade route to the Far East.
2: Oh, shit.
1: Via the southernmost cape of South Africa, which he named Cabo das Tormentas, which means Cape of Storms.
2: We're going to torment you. Is there any other narrative? I mean, God, white people. I mean, this is the reason we subjugated all these brown people. We were looking for a quicker route to where we could buy spices.
1: It doesn't seem like they stopped, though. It seems like they were just like pointing at it, saying, mine, mine, mine, as they're driving by. Because the Dutch were the ones who came in the 1600s.
2: What did you think when you saw those fucking sharks down there? I would have been like, good fucking luck. I'm out of here, guys.
1: The Dutch East India Company. Why do they put this? Veringide Oostindische Compagnie.
2: Why did you make all
1: this? I apologize to our Dutch listeners.
2: Oh, yeah. Well, I mean, we apologize, but your ancestors, you fucked up ancestors the reason we're doing this story, though, right?
1: They decided to establish a permanent settlement at the Cape in 1652.
2: Oh, wow.
1: The company, one of the major European trading houses sailing the spice route to the east, had no intention of colonizing the area,
2: but
1: instead only wanting to establish a secure base camp where passing ships could be serviced and restock on supplies.
2: Oh, that's not colonization. We just wanted to, we're not going to colonize you. We just want to put a base there we can use. That's not that. Did you ask?
1: The company had settled the Cape in order to supply their trading ships. The Cape and the company had to import Dutch farmers establish farms to supply the passing ships.
2: Why not?
1: Well as to supply the growing settlement.
2: Ooh, sounding like colonization again.
1: The small initial group of the Free Burghers, as they were known with an H, Burghers.
2: Okay.
1: Steadily increased in number and began to expand their farms fully north, further north and east into the territory of the Khoikhoi tribe.
2: The Khoikhoi. Now, did you ask their permission?
1: Expand, Ryan. Oh. Expand their farms into the territory.
2: So you just took their shit, their land. Wow. And then Elon, right? And then we had Elon and his dumb fucking Nazi father. Okay. That makes sense.
1: The company also brought about 71,000 slaves to Cape Town.
2: Wow.
1: From India, Indonesia, East Africa, and Madagascar.
2: God damn it, guys.
1: The majority of the burghers were Dutch, with Dutch ancestry, belonged to the Dutch Reformed Church. There were some Germans who happened to be Lutherans.
2: Of course.
1: In 1688, the Dutch and the Germans were joined by the French Huguenots, Calvinist Protestants fleeing religious persecution in France.
2: We need slaves. We're being persecuted.
1: Under its Catholic ruler, King Louis XIV.
2: Oh, my God. Listen, there is not... Read me the nice things the white people did to the rest of the country outside of Europe. Yeah, it's like the Germans, the French, the Dutch, the British all decided to fuck up this whole world with slavery. And I'm guessing that they imported slaves to other places they were colonizing. So it would be harder for them to have an uprising, right? Like if you have Indonesian slaves in South Africa, it's better than having South African slaves in South Africa, right? You want to take those slaves to India and the Indian slaves come here.
1: Yeah, okay. I guess.
2: God, you bastards. Is that why? I'm trying to listen. I'm trying to give white people a chance this morning, but it's a tough time. It's not looking good. It looks very negative. Even Greenland. Even Greenland, motherfuckers. There's nobody there but that sea lion that crushes trucks.
1: So the first commander of the Dutch company,
2: Russell Crowe,
1: the Dutch East India Company that was in charge there, Van Riebeck. It says Van Riebeck considered it impolitic to enslave the local Khoi and San aboriginals.
2: Yes, they wouldn't like it. So we took them to our other places. So
1: they brought in other ones from other places.
2: Yeah, but those brown people probably.
1: But you notice the word impolitic, not immoral.
2: Right.
1: It was impolitic because there were still a lot more of the brown people than there were the white people.
2: Jesus.
1: So at that point, it was impolitic to try to enslave them.
2: Now, is there something about white people that just can't stop enslaving brown people?
1: Yes.
2: Like, what is it? Is there a gene? Is it a thing? Or we're just, well, actually, that would be letting them off easy, wouldn't it? Why? What's the colonization shit about? And does it always have to involve slavery? I'm asking a white person because they seem to be the expert on this shit. The Huguenots can fuck off and the Germans and the French. Slavery, slavery, slavery. Persecution, persecution, persecution.
1: And they probably pretended they were bringing Jesus too.
2: Good idea, Joel. No one's ever thought of this before. Good idea. That's what they should do. Fuck.
1: Thanks for listening, everybody. Coming up on the top of the hour here. Thanks for buying shit through the Amazon link at crabdiving.com/Amazon. Use that link every time you go to buy shit at Amazon. We get a wee commish.
2: Yay!
1: Doesn't cost you shit.
2: Nine! Oh, these Germans get in on it early too, man. This guy is 1500s riding his boat down there. He's like, oh, I gotta fucking colonize this place. I just can't help it. I can't resist it. Look, it's so beautiful. They don't think, oh, look how beautiful it is. They're like, ooh, it's so beautiful. Let me steal all that shit. The way Ivanka and that fucking Nazi husband of hers, like, oh, it's a beautiful island. Let's take a picture of it. No, let's just take. Let's take it.
1: Well, there was some good news for a nice kick in the tiny little needle dick to the Kushner family. At least. We didn't even talk about this. Did you see this FIFA shit? that was going on?
2: No, who's getting the Nobel next year from them?
1: So, Gianni Infantino, he's Lex Luthor looking motherfucker
2: with the dumb sneakers
1: that runs
2: what the fuck
1: runs FIFA.
2: What's his name? Giovanni?
1: Giovanni Infantino.
2: Giovanni, why did you wear those sneakers with that suit? I don't know why anybody hasn't talked about
1: that. I call
2: that.
1: Him Gianni.
2: Gianni.
1: Gianni.
2: why'd you give the Nobel to that rapist?
1: So, Gianni had put forth this harebrained, since he doesn't have any, scheme.
2: Oh, yes.
1: To basically sell off somehow, carve off the part of FIFA. I might be getting this wrong, but I'm trying to go off my memory here.
2: Okay.
1: I don't have the story open. I'm trying to open it. To carve off part that is the World Cup.
2: You and sell it.
1: Sell
2: off?
1: It.
2: What's why? Why did he need
1: sell
2: the money?
1: Off? Sell it off to parts. Sell parts of it off to other interests.
2: You whore.
1: And he was going to make like $20 billion or some shit like that.
2: It doesn't. Is he poor now? Does he need money?
1: He was going to sell stakes. Okay, here we go. This is from the Telegraph.
2: Okay.
1: Hello.
2: Oh, if you need to look up the story, I can explain how I would fix soccer because I figured it out. But go ahead.
1: It has been called a £15 billion nuclear bomb for football, and potentially much worse than the European Super League.
2: You know, if I lived in Nagasaki or Hiroshima, and I read this fucking article, I'm done at this sentence. I'm like, fuck you, man. This is...
1: Plans by FIFA and Gianni Infantino to sell a stake in the World Cup to private investors triggered a civil war in the game over the governing body's flagship tournament.
2: Right, right. So
1: he wants... Infantino wants to create a new subsidiary.
2: Woo!
1: FIFA Forward Enterprise.
2: Oh, sounds like the USFL to me.
1: FFE.
2: Right.
1: Consolidating the organization's commercial and event operations, broadcast, sponsorship, ticketing, and licensing, including those for the World Cup and Club World Cup, whatever the fuck that is. FIFA says it would sell a minority stake in FFE to outside investors based on an initial equity valuation of $20 billion. Oh, which would raise up to $5 billion.
2: Well, and essentially it would make the price to see a game plummet, right? They would have all this extra money. Okay. Hey, why don't you sell this idea? You know what you should do? Every idea Giovanni has, go on a soccer field, surround it with a bunch of soccer fans. If they like the idea, they don't storm the field and run you over.
1: But he was also trying to sweeten the pot, Ryan, to get the FIFA organizations to all vote for this shit.
2: Yes.
1: By bribing them with like $8 to $10 million per club that they would get for this forward development program.
2: God, that just sounds like some bullshit to me. Is this in Project 2025? I mean, it sounds like, what is, I don't understand this. How, so they're basically going to take FIFA, chop it up, and then sell off the parts they chop to investors who will buy pieces of it. Is that true?
1: What?
2: Is that right? Like they're going to take FIFA,
1: right?
2: Chop it up into different pieces.
1: Yeah, keep the majority of it. So, of course, they can still be in control, but they want to sell off enough of it.
2: Right.
1: To private investors.
2: Does this Giovanni guy, do you have a lot of debt?
1: Does FIFA have debt or does Giovanni have debt?
2: Why are they doing this? Are they running out of money?
1: No.
2: Did you guys have to pay?
1: But there's been scandals galore about game fixing and betting and shenaniganry with ownership and, you know, it's just you think the owners of our teams
2: are
1: shit here.
2: They're Nazis.
1: I mean, imagine what Europe.
2: I after the first story we did, I can't imagine they don't use slaves still. And what happened? Did you guys go into